likely and chance of thunderstorms. Lows in the lower 60s. Highs around 80. Chance of precipitation 70%. Thursday night, decreasing clouds. Chance of rain showers. Lows in the upper 50s. Chance of showers 50%. Friday, mostly sunny. Chance of thunderstorms in the afternoon. Highs in the lower 80s. Chance of thunderstorms 50%. Friday night, mostly cloudy. Chance of thunderstorms in the evening, then chance of rain showers overnight. Lows in the upper 50s. Chance of precipitation 40%. Saturday, partly sunny. Chance of showers in the afternoon. Highs in the mid-80s. Chance of showers 40%. Saturday night and Sunday, partly cloudy. Lows around 60. Highs in the mid-80s. Again, the forecast for central Minnesota, from St. Cloud to the northwest Twin Cities suburbs for tonight, mostly cloudy. Chance of showers and slight chance of thunderstorms this evening and overnight, then chance of showers late in the night. Lows in the upper 50s. Southeast winds up to 10 miles an hour. Chance of precipitation 50%. Now the forecast for central Minnesota, from St. Cloud to the northwest Twin Cities suburbs. Tonight, mostly cloudy. Chance of showers and slight chance of thunderstorms this evening and overnight, then chance of showers late in the night. Lows in the upper 50s. Southeast winds up to 10 miles an hour. Chance of precipitation 50%. Monday, partly sunny. Slight chance of rain showers in the morning, then chance of rain showers and isolated thunderstorms in the afternoon. Highs in the upper 70s. Southeast winds up to 10 miles an hour. Chance of precipitation 30%. Monday night, partly cloudy. Lows in the mid-50s. East winds up to 10 miles an hour. Tuesday, sunny. Highs in the mid-80s. Southeast winds up to 10 miles an hour. Tuesday night, partly cloudy. Lows in the upper 50s. South winds 5 to 10 miles an hour. Wednesday, mostly sunny. Highs in the mid-80s. Wednesday night and Thursday, showers likely and chance of thunderstorms. Lows in the lower 60s. Highs around 80. Chance of precipitation 70%. Thursday night, decreasing clouds. Chance of rain showers. Lows in the upper 50s. Chance of showers 50%. Friday, mostly sunny. Chance of thunderstorms in the afternoon. Highs in the lower 80s. Chance of thunderstorms 50%. Friday night, mostly cloudy. Chance of thunderstorms in the evening, then chance of rain showers overnight. Lows in the upper 50s. Chance of precipitation 40%. Saturday, partly sunny. Chance of showers in the afternoon. Highs in the mid-80s. Chance of showers 40%. Saturday night and Sunday, partly cloudy. Lows around 60. Highs in the mid-80s. Again, the forecast for central Minnesota, from St. Cloud to the northwest Twin Cities suburbs for tonight, mostly cloudy. Chance of showers and slight chance of thunderstorms this evening and overnight, then chance of showers late in the night. Lows in the upper 50s. Southeast winds up to 10 miles an hour. Chance of precipitation 50%. 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The current time is 7:05 p.m. Central Daylight Time. Now here is the hazardous weather outlook for portions of central and southern Minnesota and west central Wisconsin. For tonight, no hazardous weather is expected at this time.
and now the extended outlook for the period Monday through Saturday. No hazardous weather is expected at this time. Spotter information statement, Sky warns spotter activation will not be needed. Now the forecast for central Minnesota, from St. Cloud to the northwest Twin Cities suburbs. Tonight, mostly cloudy. Chance of showers and slight chance of thunderstorms this evening and overnight, then chance of showers late in the night. Lows in the upper 50s. Southeast winds up to 10 miles an hour. Chance of precipitation 50%. Monday, partly sunny. Slight chance of rain showers in the morning, then chance of rain showers and isolated thunderstorms in the afternoon. Highs in the upper 70s. Southeast winds up to 10 miles an hour. Chance of precipitation 30%. Monday night, partly cloudy. Lows in the mid-50s. East winds up to 10 miles an hour. Tuesday, sunny. Highs in the mid-80s. Southeast winds up to 10 miles an hour. Tuesday night, partly cloudy. Lows in the upper 50s. South winds 5 to 10 miles an hour. Wednesday, mostly sunny. Highs in the mid-80s. Wednesday night and Thursday, showers likely and chance of thunderstorms. Lows in the lower 60s. Highs around 80. Chance of precipitation 70%. Thursday night, decreasing clouds. Chance of rain showers. Lows in the upper 50s. Chance of showers 50%. Friday, mostly sunny. Chance of thunderstorms in the afternoon. Highs in the lower 80s. Chance of thunderstorms 50%. Friday night, mostly cloudy. Chance of thunderstorms in the evening, then chance of rain showers overnight. Lows in the upper 50s. Chance of precipitation 40%. Saturday, partly sunny. Chance of showers in the afternoon. Highs in the mid-80s. Chance of showers 40%. Saturday night and Sunday, partly cloudy. Lows around 60. Highs in the mid-80s. Again, the forecast for central Minnesota, from St. Cloud to the northwest Twin Cities suburbs for tonight, mostly cloudy. Chance of showers and slight chance of thunderstorms this evening and overnight, then chance of showers late in the night. Lows in the upper 50s. Southeast winds up to 10 miles an hour. Chance of precipitation 50%. 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The current time is 7:09 p.m. Central Daylight Time. Now here is the hazardous weather outlook for portions of central and southern Minnesota and west central Wisconsin. For tonight, no hazardous weather is expected at this time. And now the extended outlook for the period Monday through Saturday. No hazardous weather is expected at this time. Spotter information statement, Sky warns spotter activation will not be needed. Now the forecast for central Minnesota, from St. Cloud to the northwest Twin Cities suburbs. Tonight, mostly cloudy. Chance of showers and slight chance of thunderstorms this evening and overnight, then chance of showers late in the night. Lows in the upper 50s. Southeast winds up to 10 miles an hour. Chance of precipitation 50%. Monday, partly sunny. Slight chance of rain showers in the morning, then chance of rain showers and isolated thunderstorms in the afternoon. Highs in the upper 70s. Southeast winds up to 10 miles an hour. Chance of precipitation 30%. Monday night, partly cloudy. Lows in the mid-50s. East winds up to 10 miles an hour. Tuesday, sunny. Highs in the mid-80s. Southeast winds up to 10 miles an hour. Tuesday night,
partly cloudy. Lows in the upper 50s. South winds 5 to 10 miles an hour. Wednesday, mostly sunny. Highs in the mid 80s. Wednesday night and Thursday, showers likely and chance of thunderstorms. Lows in the lower 60s. Highs around 80. Chance of precipitation 70%. Thursday night, decreasing clouds. Chance of rain showers. Lows in the upper 50s. Chance of showers 50%. Friday, mostly sunny. Chance of thunderstorms in the afternoon. Highs in the lower 80s. Chance of thunderstorms 50%. Friday night, mostly cloudy. Chance of thunderstorms in the evening, then chance of rain showers overnight. Lows in the upper 50s. Chance of precipitation 40%. Saturday, partly sunny. Chance of showers in the afternoon. Highs in the mid 80s. Chance of showers 40%. Saturday night and Sunday, partly cloudy. Lows around 60. Highs in the mid 80s. Again, the forecast for central Minnesota, from St. Cloud to the northwest Twin Cities suburbs for tonight, mostly cloudy. Chance of showers and slight chance of thunderstorms this evening and overnight, then chance of showers late in the night. Lows in the upper 50s. Southeast winds up to 10 miles an hour. Chance of precipitation 50%. 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The current time is 7:12 p.m. Central Daylight Time. Now here is the hazardous weather outlook for portions of central and southern Minnesota and west central Wisconsin. For tonight, no hazardous weather is expected at this time. And now the extended outlook for the period Monday through Saturday. No hazardous weather is expected at this time. Spotter information statement, Skywarn spotter activation will not be needed. Now the forecast for central Minnesota, from St. Cloud to the northwest Twin Cities suburbs. Tonight, mostly cloudy. Chance of showers and slight chance of thunderstorms this evening and overnight, then chance of showers late in the night. Lows in the upper 50s. Southeast winds up to 10 miles an hour. Chance of precipitation 50%. Monday, partly sunny. Slight chance of rain showers in the morning, then chance of rain showers and isolated thunderstorms in the afternoon. Highs in the upper 70s. Southeast winds up to 10 miles an hour. Chance of precipitation 30%. Monday night, partly cloudy. Lows in the mid-50s. East winds up to 10 miles an hour. Tuesday, sunny. Highs in the mid-80s. Southeast winds up to 10 miles an hour. Tuesday night, partly cloudy. Lows in the upper 50s. South winds 5 to 10 miles an hour. Wednesday, mostly sunny. Highs in the mid-80s. Wednesday night and Thursday, showers likely and chance of thunderstorms. Lows in the lower 60s. Highs around 80. Chance of precipitation 70%. Thursday night, decreasing clouds. Chance of rain showers. Lows in the upper 50s. Chance of showers 50%. Friday, mostly sunny. Chance of thunderstorms in the afternoon. Highs in the lower 80s. Chance of thunderstorms 50%. Friday night, mostly cloudy. Chance of thunderstorms in the evening, then chance of rain showers overnight. Lows in the upper 50s. Chance of precipitation 40%. Saturday, partly sunny. Chance of showers in the afternoon. Highs in the mid-80s. Chance of showers 40%. Saturday night and Sunday, partly cloudy. Lows around 60.
highs in the mid-80s. Again, the forecast for central Minnesota, from St. Cloud to the northwest Twin Cities suburbs for tonight, mostly cloudy. Chance of showers and slight chance of thunderstorms this evening and overnight, then chance of showers late in the night. Lows in the upper 50s. Southeast winds up to 10 miles an hour. Chance of precipitation 50%. 7 p.m. in Buffalo, light rain was falling. The temperature was 64 degrees, the dew point was 61, and the relative humidity was 88%. The wind was east at 6 miles an hour. The pressure was 29.98 inches and steady. In Maple Lake, it was cloudy. The temperature was 68 degrees, the dew point was 60, and the relative humidity was 75%. The wind was east at 8 miles an hour. The pressure was 29.99 inches and falling. Elsewhere across central Minnesota, rain was falling, with a temperature of 61 at Litchfield and 61 at Little Falls. It was cloudy, with a temperature of 69 at the Twin Cities, 64 at St. Cloud, and 72 at Anoka. Under cloudy skies, Crystal reported 67, Princeton reported 69, and Wilmer reported 63. Around the state, at Mankato, rain was falling, with a temperature of 63. At International Falls, it was mostly sunny, with a temperature of 80. At Duluth, it was partly sunny, with a temperature of 66. At Brainerd, it was cloudy, with a temperature of 65. At Rochester, rain and fog were reported, with a temperature of 62. Once again at 7 p.m., in Buffalo, it was 64 degrees with light rain. And in Maple Lake, it was 68 degrees under cloudy skies. 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The current time is 7:18 p.m. Central Daylight Time. Now here is the hazardous weather outlook for portions of central and southern Minnesota and west central Wisconsin. For tonight, no hazardous weather is expected at this time. And now the extended outlook for the period Monday through Saturday. No hazardous weather is expected at this time. Spotter information statement, Skywarn spotter activation will not be needed. Now the forecast for central Minnesota, from St. Cloud to the northwest Twin Cities suburbs. Tonight, mostly cloudy. Chance of showers and slight chance of thunderstorms this evening and overnight, then chance of showers late in the night. Lows in the upper 50s. Southeast winds up to 10 miles an hour. Chance of precipitation 50%. Monday, partly sunny. Slight chance of rain showers in the morning, then chance of rain showers and isolated thunderstorms in the afternoon. Highs in the upper 70s. Southeast winds up to 10 miles an hour. Chance of precipitation 30%. Monday night, partly cloudy. Lows in the mid-50s. East winds up to 10 miles an hour. Tuesday, sunny. Highs in the mid-80s. Southeast winds up to 10 miles an hour. Tuesday night, partly cloudy. Lows in the upper 50s. South winds 5 to 10 miles an hour. Wednesday, mostly sunny. Highs in the mid-80s. Wednesday night and Thursday, showers likely and chance of thunderstorms. Lows in the lower 60s. Highs around 80. Chance of precipitation 70%. Thursday night, decreasing clouds. Chance of rain showers. Lows in the upper 50s. Chance of showers 50%. Friday, mostly sunny. Chance of thunderstorms in the afternoon. Highs in the lower 80s. Chance of thunderstorms 50%. Friday night, mostly cloudy. Chance of thunderstorms in the evening, then chance of rain showers overnight.
Lows in the upper 50s. Chance of precipitation 40%.

50%. At 7 p.m. in Buffalo, light rain was falling. The temperature was 64 degrees, the dew point was 61, and the relative humidity was 88%. The wind was east at 6 miles an hour. The pressure was 29.98 inches and steady. In Maple Lake, it was cloudy. The temperature was 68 degrees, the dew point was 60, and the relative humidity was 75%. The wind was east at 8 miles an hour. The pressure was 29.99 inches and falling. Elsewhere across central Minnesota, rain was falling, with a temperature of 61 at Litchfield and 61 at Little Falls. It was cloudy, with a temperature of 69 at the Twin Cities, 64 at St. Cloud, and 72 at Anoka. Under cloudy skies, Crystal reported 67, Princeton reported 69, and Wilmer reported 63. Around the state, at Mankato, rain was falling, with a temperature of 63. At International Falls, it was mostly sunny, with a temperature of 80. At Duluth, it was partly sunny, with a temperature of 66. At Brainerd, it was cloudy, with a temperature of 65. At Rochester, rain and fog were reported, with a temperature of 62. Once again at 7 p.m., in Buffalo, it was 64 degrees with light rain. And in Maple Lake, it was 68 degrees under cloudy skies. 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The current time is 7:23 p.m. Central Daylight Time. Now here is the hazardous weather outlook for portions of central and southern Minnesota and west central Wisconsin. For tonight, no hazardous weather is expected at this time. And now the extended outlook for the period Monday through Saturday. No hazardous weather is expected at this time. Spotter information statement. Skywarn spotter activation will not be needed. Now the forecast for central Minnesota, from St. Cloud to the northwest Twin Cities suburbs. Tonight, mostly cloudy. Chance of showers and slight chance of thunderstorms this evening and overnight, then chance of showers late in the night. Lows in the upper 50s. Southeast winds up to 10 miles an hour. Chance of precipitation 50%. Monday, partly sunny. Slight chance of rain showers in the morning, then chance of rain showers and isolated thunderstorms in the afternoon. Highs in the upper 70s. Southeast winds up to 10 miles an hour. Chance of precipitation 30%. Monday night, partly cloudy. Lows in the mid-50s. East winds up to 10 miles an hour. Tuesday, sunny. Highs in the mid-80s. Southeast winds up to 10 miles an hour. Tuesday night, partly cloudy. Lows in the upper 50s. South winds 5 to 10 miles an hour. Wednesday, mostly sunny. Highs in the mid-80s. Wednesday night and Thursday, showers likely and chance of thunderstorms. Lows in the lower 60s. Highs around 80. Chance of precipitation 70%. Thursday night, decreasing clouds. Chance of rain showers. Lows in the upper 50s. Chance of showers 50%. Friday, mostly sunny. Chance of thunderstorms in the afternoon. Highs in the lower 80s. Chance of thunderstorms 50%. Friday night, mostly cloudy. Chance of thunderstorms in the evening, then chance of rain showers overnight. Lows in the upper 50s. Chance of precipitation 40%. Saturday, partly sunny. Chance of showers in the afternoon. Highs in the mid-80s. Chance of showers 40%. Saturday night and Sunday, partly cloudy. Lows around 60. Highs in the mid-80s. Again, the forecast for central Minnesota.

from St. Cloud to the northwest Twin Cities suburbs for tonight, mostly cloudy. Chance of showers and slight chance of thunderstorms this evening and overnight, then chance of showers late in the night. Lows in the upper 50s. Southeast winds up to 10 miles an hour. Chance of precipitation 50%. At 7 p.m., in Buffalo, light rain was falling. The temperature was 64 degrees, the dew point was 61, and the relative humidity was 88%. The wind was east at 6 miles an hour. The pressure was 29.98 inches and steady. In Maple Lake, it was cloudy. The temperature was 68 degrees, the dew point was 60, and the relative humidity was 75%. The wind was east at 8 miles an hour. The pressure was 29.99 inches and falling. Elsewhere across central Minnesota, rain was falling, with a temperature of 61 at Litchfield and 61 at Little Falls. It was cloudy, with a temperature of 69 at the Twin Cities, 64 at St. Cloud, and 72 at Anoka. Under cloudy skies, Crystal reported 67, Princeton reported 69, and Wilmer reported 63. Around the state, at Mankato, rain was falling, with a temperature of 63. At International Falls, it was mostly sunny, with a temperature of 80. At Duluth, it was partly sunny, with a temperature of 66. At Brainerd, it was cloudy, with a temperature of 65. At Rochester, rain and fog were reported, with a temperature of 62. Once again at 7 p.m., in Buffalo, it was 64 degrees with light rain. And in Maple Lake, it was 68 degrees under cloudy skies. 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The current time is 7:28 p.m. Central Daylight Time. Now here is the hazardous weather outlook for portions of central and southern Minnesota and west central Wisconsin. For tonight, no hazardous weather is expected at this time. And now the extended outlook for the period Monday through Saturday. No hazardous weather is expected at this time. Spotter information statement, Skywarn spotter activation will not be needed. Now the forecast for central Minnesota, from St. Cloud to the northwest Twin Cities suburbs. Tonight, mostly cloudy. Chance of showers and slight chance of thunderstorms this evening and overnight, then chance of showers late in the night. Lows in the upper 50s. Southeast winds up to 10 miles an hour. Chance of precipitation 50%. Monday, partly sunny. Slight chance of rain showers in the morning, then chance of rain showers and isolated thunderstorms in the afternoon. Highs in the upper 70s. Southeast winds up to 10 miles an hour. Chance of precipitation 30%. Monday night, partly cloudy. Lows in the mid-50s. East winds up to 10 miles an hour. Tuesday, sunny. Highs in the mid-80s. Southeast winds up to 10 miles an hour. Tuesday night, partly cloudy. Lows in the upper 50s. South winds 5 to 10 miles an hour. Wednesday, mostly sunny. Highs in the mid-80s. Wednesday night and Thursday, showers likely and chance of thunderstorms. Lows in the lower 60s. Highs around 80. Chance of precipitation 70%. Thursday night, decreasing clouds. Chance of rain showers. Lows in the upper 50s. Chance of showers 50%. Friday, mostly sunny. Chance of thunderstorms in the afternoon. Highs in the lower 80s. Chance of thunderstorms 50%. Friday night, mostly cloudy. Chance of thunderstorms in the evening, then chance of rain showers overnight. Lows in the upper 50s. Chance of precipitation 40%.
Saturday, partly sunny. Chance of showers in the afternoon. Highs in the mid-80s. Chance of showers 40%. Saturday night and Sunday, partly cloudy. Lows around 60. Highs in the mid-80s. Again, the forecast for central Minnesota, from St. Cloud to the northwest Twin Cities suburbs for tonight, mostly cloudy. Chance of showers and slight chance of thunderstorms this evening and overnight, then chance of showers late in the night. Lows in the upper 50s. Southeast winds up to 10 miles an hour. Chance of precipitation 50%. At 7 p.m., in Buffalo, light rain was falling. The temperature was 64 degrees, the dew point was 61, and the relative humidity was 88%. The wind was east at 6 miles an hour. The pressure was 29.98 inches and steady. In Maple Lake, it was cloudy. The temperature was 68 degrees, the dew point was 60, and the relative humidity was 75%. The wind was east at 8 miles an hour. The pressure was 29.99 inches and falling. Elsewhere across central Minnesota, rain was falling, with a temperature of 61 at Litchfield and 61 at Little Falls. It was cloudy, with a temperature of 69 at the Twin Cities, 64 at St. Cloud, and 72 at Anoka. Under cloudy skies, Crystal reported 67, Princeton reported 69, and Wilmer reported 63. Around the state, at Mankato, rain was falling, with a temperature of 6. Around the state, at Mankato, rain was falling, with a temperature of 63. At International Falls, it was mostly sunny, with a temperature of 80. At Duluth, it was partly sunny, with a temperature of 66. At Brainerd, it was cloudy, with a temperature of 65. At Rochester, rain and fog were reported, with a temperature of 62. Once again at 7 p.m., in Buffalo, it was 64 degrees with light rain. And in Maple Lake, it was 68 degrees under cloudy skies. 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The current time is 7:34 p.m. Central Daylight Time. Now here is the hazardous weather outlook for portions of central and southern Minnesota and west central Wisconsin. For tonight, no hazardous weather is expected at this time. And now the extended outlook for the period Monday through Saturday. No hazardous weather is expected at this time. Spotter information statement. Skywarn spotter activation will not be needed. Now the forecast for central Minnesota, from St. Cloud to the northwest Twin Cities suburbs. Tonight, mostly cloudy. Chance of showers and slight chance of thunderstorms this evening and overnight, then chance of showers late in the night. Lows in the upper 50s. Southeast winds up to 10 miles an hour. Chance of precipitation 50%. Monday, partly sunny. Slight chance of rain showers in the morning, then chance of rain showers and isolated thunderstorms in the afternoon. Highs in the upper 70s. Southeast winds up to 10 miles an hour. Chance of precipitation 30%. Monday night, partly cloudy. Lows in the mid-50s. East winds up to 10 miles an hour. Tuesday, sunny. Highs in the mid-80s. Southeast winds up to 10 miles an hour. Tuesday night, partly cloudy. Lows in the upper 50s. South winds 5 to 10 miles an hour. Wednesday, mostly sunny. Highs in the mid-80s. Wednesday night and Thursday, showers likely and chance of thunderstorms. Lows in the lower 60s. Highs around 80. Chance of precipitation 70%. Thursday night, decreasing clouds. Chance of rain showers. Lows in the upper 50s. Chance of showers 50%.

Warn spotter activation will not be needed. Now the forecast for central Minnesota, from St. Cloud to the northwest Twin Cities suburbs. Tonight, mostly cloudy. Chance of showers and slight chance of thunderstorms this evening and overnight, then chance of showers late in the night. Lows in the upper 50s. Southeast winds up to 10 miles an hour. Chance of precipitation 50%. Monday, partly sunny. Slight chance of rain showers in the morning, then chance of rain showers and isolated thunderstorms in the afternoon. Highs in the upper 70s. Southeast winds up to 10 miles an hour. Chance of precipitation 30%. Monday night, partly cloudy. Lows in the mid-50s. East winds up to 10 miles an hour. Tuesday, sunny. Highs in the mid-80s. Southeast winds up to 10 miles an hour. Tuesday night, partly cloudy. Lows in the upper 50s. South winds 5 to 10 miles an hour. Wednesday, mostly sunny. Highs in the mid-80s. Wednesday night and Thursday, showers likely and chance of thunderstorms. Lows in the lower 60s. Highs around 80. Chance of precipitation 70%. Thursday night, decreasing clouds. Chance of rain showers. Lows in the upper 50s. Chance of showers 50%. Friday, mostly sunny. Chance of thunderstorms in the afternoon. Highs in the lower 80s. Chance of thunderstorms 50%. Friday night, mostly cloudy. Chance of thunderstorms in the evening, then chance of rain showers overnight. Lows in the upper 50s. Chance of precipitation 40%. Saturday, partly sunny. Chance of showers in the afternoon. Highs in the mid-80s. Chance of showers 40%. Saturday night and Sunday, partly cloudy. Lows around 60. Highs in the mid-80s. Again, the forecast for central Minnesota, from St. Cloud to the northwest Twin Cities suburbs for tonight, mostly cloudy. Chance of showers and slight chance of thunderstorms this evening and overnight, then chance of showers late in the night. Lows in the upper 50s. Southeast winds up to 10 miles an hour. Chance of precipitation 50%. 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The current time is 8:04 p.m. Central Daylight Time. Now here is the hazardous weather outlook for portions of central and southern Minnesota and west central Wisconsin. For tonight, no hazardous weather is expected at this time. And now the extended outlook for the period Monday through Saturday. No hazardous weather is expected at this time. Spotter information statement, sky warns spotter activation will not be needed. Now the forecast for central Minnesota, from St. Cloud to the northwest Twin Cities suburbs. Tonight, mostly cloudy. Chance of showers and slight chance of thunderstorms this evening and overnight, then chance of showers late in the night. Lows in the upper 50s. Southeast winds up to 10 miles an hour. Chance of precipitation 50%. Monday, partly sunny. Slight chance of rain showers in the morning, then chance of rain showers and isolated thunderstorms in the afternoon. Highs in the upper 70s. Southeast winds up to 10 miles an hour. Chance of precipitation 30%. Monday night, partly cloudy. Lows in the mid-50s. East winds up to 10 miles an hour. Tuesday, sunny. Highs in the mid-80s. Southeast winds up to 10 miles an hour. Tuesday night, partly cloudy. Lows in the upper 50s. South winds 5 to 10 miles an hour. Wednesday, mostly sunny.
Highs in the mid-80s. Wednesday night and Thursday, showers likely and chance of thunderstorms. Lows in the lower 60s. Highs around 80. Chance of precipitation 70%. Thursday night, decreasing clouds. Chance of rain showers. Lows in the upper 50s. Chance of showers 50%. Friday, mostly sunny. Chance of thunderstorms in the afternoon. Highs in the lower 80s. Chance of thunderstorms 50%. Friday night, mostly cloudy. Chance of thunderstorms in the evening, then chance of rain showers overnight. Lows in the upper 50s. Chance of precipitation 40%. Saturday, partly sunny. Chance of showers in the afternoon. Highs in the mid-80s. Chance of showers 40%. Saturday night and Sunday, partly cloudy. Lows around 60. Highs in the mid-80s. Again, the forecast for central Minnesota, from St. Cloud to the northwest Twin Cities suburbs for tonight, mostly cloudy. Chance of showers and slight chance of thunderstorms this evening and overnight, then chance of showers late in the night. Lows in the upper 50s. Southeast winds up to 10 miles an hour. Chance of precipitation 50%. 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The current time is 8:08 p.m. Central Daylight Time. Now here is the hazardous weather outlook for portions of central and southern Minnesota and west central Wisconsin. For tonight, no hazardous weather is expected at this time. And now the extended outlook for the period Monday through Saturday. No hazardous weather is expected at this time. Spotter information statement. Sky warns spotter activation will not be needed. Now the forecast for central Minnesota, from St. Cloud to the northwest Twin Cities suburbs. Tonight, mostly cloudy. Chance of showers and slight chance of thunderstorms this evening and overnight. Then chance of showers late in the night. Lows in the upper 50s. Southeast winds up to 10 miles an hour. Chance of precipitation 50%. Monday, partly sunny. Slight chance of rain showers in the morning. Then chance of rain showers and isolated thunderstorms in the afternoon. Highs in the upper 70s. Southeast winds up to 10 miles an hour. Chance of precipitation 30%. Monday night, partly cloudy. Lows in the mid-50s. East winds up to 10 miles an hour. Tuesday, sunny. Highs in the mid-80s. Southeast winds up to 10 miles an hour. Tuesday night, partly cloudy. Lows in the upper 50s. South winds 5 to 10 miles an hour. Wednesday, mostly sunny. Highs in the mid-80s. Wednesday night and Thursday, showers likely and chance of thunderstorms. Lows in the lower 60s. Highs around 80. Chance of precipitation 70%. Thursday night, decreasing clouds. Chance of rain showers. Lows in the upper 50s. Chance of showers 50%. Friday, mostly sunny. Chance of thunderstorms in the afternoon. Highs in the lower 80s. Chance of thunderstorms 50%. Friday night, mostly cloudy. Chance of thunderstorms in the evening, then chance of rain showers overnight. Lows in the upper 50s. Chance of precipitation 40%. Saturday, partly sunny. Chance of showers in the afternoon. Highs in the mid-80s. Chance of showers 40%. Saturday night and Sunday, partly cloudy. Lows around 60. Highs in the mid-80s. Again, the forecast for central Minnesota, from St. Cloud to the northwest Twin Cities suburbs for tonight, mostly cloudy.
chance of showers and slight chance of thunderstorms this evening and overnight, then chance of showers late in the night. Lows in the upper 50s. Southeast winds up to 10 miles an hour. Chance of precipitation 50%. 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The current time is 8:11 p.m. Central Daylight Time. Now here is the hazardous weather outlook for portions of central and southern Minnesota and west central Wisconsin. For tonight, no hazardous weather is expected at this time. And now the extended outlook for the period Monday through Saturday. No hazardous weather is expected at this time. Spotter information statement. Skywarn spotter activation will not be needed. Now the forecast for central Minnesota, from St. Cloud to the northwest Twin Cities suburbs. Tonight, mostly cloudy. Chance of showers and slight chance of thunderstorms this evening and overnight, then chance of showers late in the night. Lows in the upper 50s. Southeast winds up to 10 miles an hour. Chance of precipitation 50%. Monday, partly sunny. Slight chance of rain showers in the morning, then chance of rain showers and isolated thunderstorms in the afternoon. Highs in the upper 70s. Southeast winds up to 10 miles an hour. Chance of precipitation 30%. Monday night, partly cloudy. Lows in the mid-50s. East winds up to 10 miles an hour. Tuesday, sunny. Highs in the mid-80s. Southeast winds up to 10 miles an hour. Tuesday night, partly cloudy. Lows in the upper 50s. South winds 5 to 10 miles an hour. Wednesday, mostly sunny. Highs in the mid-80s. Wednesday night and Thursday, showers likely and chance of thunderstorms. Lows in the lower 60s. Highs around 80. Chance of precipitation 70%. Thursday night, decreasing clouds. Chance of rain showers. Lows in the upper 50s. Chance of showers 50%. Friday, mostly sunny. Chance of thunderstorms in the afternoon. Highs in the lower 80s. Chance of thunderstorms 50%. Friday night, mostly cloudy. Chance of thunderstorms in the evening, then chance of rain showers overnight. Lows in the upper 50s. Chance of precipitation 40%. Saturday, partly sunny. Chance of showers in the afternoon. Highs in the mid-80s. Chance of showers 40%. Saturday night and Sunday, partly cloudy. Lows around 60. Highs in the mid-80s. Again, the forecast for central Minnesota, from St. Cloud to the northwest Twin Cities suburbs for tonight, mostly cloudy. Chance of showers and slight chance of thunderstorms this evening and overnight, then chance of showers late in the night. Lows in the upper 50s. Southeast winds up to 10 miles an hour. Chance of precipitation 50%. At 8 p.m., in Buffalo, light rain was falling. The temperature was 64 degrees, the dew point was 61, and the relative humidity was 88%. The wind was variable at 8 miles an hour. The pressure was 29.98 inches and steady. In Maple Lake, it was cloudy. The temperature was 65 degrees, the dew point was 60, and the relative humidity was 85%. The wind was calm. The pressure was 30.00 inches and steady. Elsewhere across central Minnesota, rain was falling, with a temperature of 64 at Anoka and 67 at Princeton. At Litchfield, fog was reported, with a temperature of 63. It was mostly cloudy, with a temperature of 61 at Little Falls and 63 at Wilmer. It was cloudy, with a temperature of 65 at the Twin Cities, 64 at St. Cloud,
and 67 at Crystal. Around the state, it was mostly cloudy, with a temperature of 64 at Mankato and 64 at Duluth. At Brainerd, it was cloudy, with a temperature of 63. At International Falls, it was fair, with a temperature of 77. At Rochester, rain and fog were reported, with a temperature of 61. Once again at 8 p.m., in Buffalo, it was 64 degrees with light rain. And in Maple Lake, it was 65 degrees under cloudy skies. 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The current time is 8:17 p.m. Central Daylight Time. Now here is the hazardous weather outlook for portions of central and southern Minnesota and west central Wisconsin. For tonight, no hazardous weather is expected at this time. And now the extended outlook for the period Monday through Saturday. No hazardous weather is expected at this time. Spotter information statement. Skywarn spotter activation will not be needed. Now the forecast for central Minnesota, from St. Cloud to the northwest Twin Cities suburbs. Tonight, mostly cloudy. Chance of showers and slight chance of thunderstorms this evening and overnight, then chance of showers late in the night. Lows in the upper 50s. Southeast winds up to 10 miles an hour. Chance of precipitation 50%. Monday, partly sunny. Slight chance of rain showers in the morning, then chance of rain showers and isolated thunderstorms in the afternoon. Highs in the upper 70s. Southeast winds up to 10 miles an hour. Chance of precipitation 30%. Monday night, partly cloudy. Lows in the mid-50s. East winds up to 10 miles an hour. Tuesday, sunny. Highs in the mid-80s. Southeast winds up to 10 miles an hour. Tuesday night, partly cloudy. Lows in the upper 50s. South winds 5 to 10 miles an hour. Wednesday, mostly sunny. Highs in the mid-80s. Wednesday night and Thursday, showers likely and chance of thunderstorms. Lows in the lower 60s. Highs around 80. Chance of precipitation 70%. Thursday night, decreasing clouds. Chance of rain showers. Lows in the upper 50s. Chance of showers 50%. Friday, mostly sunny. Chance of thunderstorms in the afternoon. Highs in the lower 80s. Chance of thunderstorms 50%. Friday night, mostly cloudy. Chance of thunderstorms in the evening, then chance of rain showers overnight. Lows in the upper 50s. Chance of precipitation 40%. Saturday, partly sunny. Chance of showers in the afternoon. Highs in the mid-80s. Chance of showers 40%. Saturday night and Sunday, partly cloudy. Lows around 60. Highs in the mid-80s. Again, the forecast for central Minnesota, from St. Cloud to the northwest Twin Cities suburbs for tonight, mostly cloudy. Chance of showers and slight chance of thunderstorms this evening and overnight, then chance of showers late in the night. Lows in the upper 50s. Southeast winds up to 10 miles an hour. Chance of precipitation 50%. At 8 p.m., in Buffalo, light rain was falling. The temperature was 64 degrees, the dew point was 61, and the relative humidity was 88%. The wind was variable at 8 miles an hour. The pressure was 29.98 inches and steady. In Maple Lake, it was cloudy. The temperature was 65 degrees, the dew point was 60, and the relative humidity was 85%. The wind was calm. The pressure was 30.00 inches and steady. Elsewhere across central Minnesota, rain was falling, with a temperature of 64 at Anoka,
N67 at Princeton.

At International Falls, it was fair, with a temperature of 77. At Rochester, rain and fog were reported, with a temperature of 61. Once again at 8 p.m., in Buffalo, it was 64 degrees with light rain. And in Maple Lake, it was 65 degrees under cloudy skies. 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The current time is 8:22 p.m. Central Daylight Time. Now here is the hazardous weather outlook for portions of central and southern Minnesota and west central Wisconsin. For tonight, no hazardous weather is expected at this time. And now the extended outlook for the period Monday through Saturday. No hazardous weather is expected at this time. Spotter information statement, Skywarn spotter activation will not be needed. Now the forecast for central Minnesota, from St. Cloud to the northwest Twin Cities suburbs. Tonight, mostly cloudy. Chance of showers and slight chance of thunderstorms this evening and overnight, then chance of showers late in the night. Lows in the upper 50s. Southeast winds up to 10 miles an hour. Chance of precipitation 50%. Monday, partly sunny. Slight chance of rain showers in the morning, then chance of rain showers and isolated thunderstorms in the afternoon. Highs in the upper 70s. Southeast winds up to 10 miles an hour. Chance of precipitation 30%. Monday night, partly cloudy. Lows in the mid-50s. East winds up to 10 miles an hour. Tuesday, sunny. Highs in the mid-80s. Southeast winds up to 10 miles an hour. Tuesday night, partly cloudy. Lows in the upper 50s. South winds 5 to 10 miles an hour. Wednesday, mostly sunny. Highs in the mid-80s. Wednesday night and Thursday, showers likely and chance of thunderstorms. Lows in the lower 60s. Highs around 80. Chance of precipitation 70%. Thursday night, decreasing clouds. Chance of rain showers. Lows in the upper 50s. Chance of showers 50%. Friday, mostly sunny. Chance of thunderstorms in the afternoon. Highs in the lower 80s. Chance of thunderstorms 50%. Friday night, mostly cloudy. Chance of thunderstorms in the evening, then chance of rain showers overnight. Lows in the upper 50s. Chance of precipitation 40%. Saturday, partly sunny. Chance of showers in the afternoon. Highs in the mid-80s. Chance of showers 40%. Saturday night and Sunday, partly cloudy. Lows around 60. Highs in the mid-80s. Again, the forecast for central Minnesota, from St. Cloud to the northwest Twin Cities suburbs for tonight, mostly cloudy. Chance of showers and slight chance of thunderstorms this evening and overnight, then chance of showers late in the night. Lows in the upper 50s. Southeast winds up to 10 miles an hour. Chance of precipitation 50%. At 8 p.m., in Buffalo, light rain was falling. The temperature was 64 degrees, the dew point was 61, and the relative humidity was 88%. The wind was variable at 8 miles an hour. The pressure was 29.98 inches and steady. In Maple Lake, it was cloudy. The temperature was 65 degrees, the dew point was 60, and the relative humidity was 85%. The wind was calm. The pressure was 30.00 inches and steady. Elsewhere across central Minnesota, rain was falling, with a temperature of 64 at Anoka and 67 at Princeton. At Litchfield, fog was reported, with a temperature of 63. It was mostly cloudy, with a temperature of 61 at Little Falls and 63 at Wilmer. It was cloudy,

with a temperature of 65 at the Twin Cities, 64 at St. Cloud, and 67 at Crystal. Around the state, it was mostly cloudy, with a temperature of 64 at Mankato, and 64 at Duluth. At Brainerd, it was cloudy, with a temperature of 63. At International Falls, it was fair, with a temperature of 77. At Rochester, rain and fog were reported, with a temperature of 61. Once again at 8 p.m., in Buffalo, it was 64 degrees with light rain. And in Maple Lake, it was 65 degrees under cloudy skies. 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The current time is 8:27 p.m. Central Daylight Time. Now here is the hazardous weather outlook for portions of central and southern Minnesota and west central Wisconsin. For tonight, no hazardous weather is expected at this time. And now the extended outlook for the period Monday through Saturday. No hazardous weather is expected at this time. Spotter information statement, Skywarn spotter activation will not be needed. Now the forecast for central Minnesota. From St. Cloud to the northwest Twin Cities suburbs. Tonight, mostly cloudy. Chance of showers and slight chance of thunderstorms this evening and overnight, then chance of showers late in the night. Lows in the upper 50s. Southeast winds up to 10 miles an hour. Chance of precipitation 50%. Monday, partly sunny. Slight chance of rain showers in the morning. Then chance of rain showers and isolated thunderstorms in the afternoon. Highs in the upper 70s. Southeast winds up to 10 miles an hour. Chance of precipitation 30%. Monday night, partly cloudy. Lows in the mid 50s. East winds up to 10 miles an hour. Tuesday, sunny. Highs in the mid 80s. Southeast winds up to 10 miles an hour. Tuesday night, partly cloudy. Lows in the upper 50s. South winds 5 to 10 miles an hour. Wednesday, mostly sunny. Highs in the mid 80s. Wednesday night and Thursday, showers likely and chance of thunderstorms. Lows in the lower 60s. Highs around 80. Chance of precipitation 70%. Thursday night, decreasing clouds. Chance of rain showers. Lows in the upper 50s. Chance of showers 50%. Friday, mostly sunny. Chance of thunderstorms in the afternoon. Highs in the lower 80s. Chance of thunderstorms 50%. Friday night, mostly cloudy. Chance of thunderstorms in the evening. Then chance of rain showers overnight. Lows in the upper 50s. Chance of precipitation 40%. Saturday, partly sunny. Chance of showers in the afternoon. Highs in the mid 80s. Chance of showers 40%. Saturday night and Sunday, partly cloudy. Lows around 60. Highs in the mid 80s. Again, the forecast for central Minnesota, from St. Cloud to the northwest Twin Cities suburbs for tonight, mostly cloudy. Chance of showers and slight chance of thunderstorms this evening and overnight, then chance of showers late in the night. Lows in the upper 50s. Southeast winds up to 10 miles an hour. Chance of precipitation 50%. At 8 p.m., in Buffalo, light rain was falling. The temperature was 64 degrees, the dew point was 61, and the relative humidity was 88%. The wind was variable at 8 miles an hour. The pressure was 29.98 inches and steady. In Maple Lake, it was cloudy. The temperature was 65 degrees, the dew point was 60, and the relative humidity was 85%. The wind was calm. The pressure was 30.00 inches and steady.
Elsewhere across central Minnesota, rain was falling, with a temperature of 64 at Anoka and 67 at Princeton. At Litchfield, fog was reported, with a temperature of 63. It was mostly cloudy, with a temperature of 61 at Little Falls and 63 at Willmar. It was cloudy, with a temperature of 65 at the Twin Cities, 64 at St. Cloud, and 67 at Crystal. Around the state, it was mostly cloudy, with a temperature of 64 at Mankato and 64 at Duluth. At Brainerd, it was cloudy, with a temperature of 63. At International Falls, it was fair, with a temperature of 77. Rochester, rain and fog were reported, with a temperature of 61. Once again at 8 p.m., in Buffalo, it was 64 degrees with light rain. And in Maple Lake, it was 65 degrees under cloudy skies. 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The current time is 8:33 p.m. Central. Current time is 8:33 p.m. Central Daylight Time. Now here is the hazardous weather outlook for portions of central and southern Minnesota and west central Wisconsin. For tonight, no hazardous weather is expected at this time. And now the extended outlook for the period Monday through Saturday. No hazardous weather is expected at this time. Spotter information statement, Skywarn spotter activation will not be needed. Now the forecast for central Minnesota, from St. Cloud to the northwest Twin Cities suburbs. Tonight, mostly cloudy. Chance of showers and slight chance of thunderstorms this evening and overnight, then chance of showers late in the night. Lows in the upper 50s. Southeast winds up to 10 miles an hour. Chance of precipitation 50%. Monday, partly sunny. Slight chance of rain showers in the morning, then chance of rain showers and isolated thunderstorms in the afternoon. Highs in the upper 70s. Southeast winds up to 10 miles an hour. Chance of precipitation 30%. Monday night, partly cloudy. Lows in the mid-50s. East winds up to 10 miles an hour. Tuesday, sunny. Highs in the mid-80s. Southeast winds up to 10 miles an hour. Tuesday night, partly cloudy. Lows in the upper 50s. South winds 5 to 10 miles an hour. Wednesday, mostly sunny. Highs in the mid-80s. Wednesday night and Thursday, showers likely and chance of thunderstorms. Lows in the lower 60s. Highs around 80. Chance of precipitation 70%. Thursday night, decreasing clouds. Chance of rain showers. Lows in the upper 50s. Chance of showers 50%. Friday, mostly sunny. Chance of thunderstorms in the afternoon. Highs in the lower 80s. Chance of thunderstorms 50%. Friday night, mostly cloudy. Chance of thunderstorms in the evening, then chance of rain showers overnight. Lows in the upper 50s. Chance of precipitation 40%. Saturday, partly sunny. Chance of showers in the afternoon. Highs in the mid-80s. Chance of showers 40%. Saturday night and Sunday, partly cloudy. Lows around 60. Highs in the mid-80s. Again, the forecast for central Minnesota, from St. Cloud to the northwest Twin Cities suburbs for tonight, mostly cloudy. Chance of showers and slight chance of thunderstorms this evening and overnight, then chance of showers late in the night. Lows in the upper 50s. Southeast winds up to 10 miles an hour. Chance of precipitation 50%. At 8 p.m., in Buffalo, light rain was falling. The temperature was 64 degrees, the dew point was 61, and the relative humidity was 88%.
The wind was variable at 8 miles an hour.

the pressure was 29.98 inches and steady. In Maple Lake, it was cloudy. The temperature was 65 degrees, the dew point was 60, and the relative humidity was 85%. The wind was calm. The pressure was 30.00 inches and steady. Elsewhere across central Minnesota, rain was falling, with a temperature of 64 at Anoka and 67 at Princeton. At Litchfield, fog was reported, with a temperature of 63. It was mostly cloudy, with a temperature of 61 at Little Falls and 63 at Wilmer. It was cloudy, with a temperature of 65 at the Twin Cities, 64 at St. Cloud, and 67 at Crystal. Around the state, it was mostly cloudy, with a temperature of 64 at Mankato and 64 at Duluth. At Brainerd, it was cloudy, with a temperature of 63. At International Falls, it was fair, with a temperature of 77. At Rochester, rain and fog were reported, with a temperature of 61. Once again at 8 p.m., in Buffalo, it was 64 degrees with light rain. And in Maple Lake, it was 65 degrees under cloudy skies. 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The current time is 8:38 p.m. Central Daylight Time. Now here is the hazardous weather outlook for portions of central and southern Minnesota and west central Wisconsin. For tonight, no hazardous weather is expected at this time. And now the extended outlook for the period Monday through Saturday. No hazardous weather is expected at this time. Spotter information statement. Skywarn spotter activation will not be needed. Now the forecast for central Minnesota, from St. Cloud to the northwest Twin Cities suburbs. Tonight, mostly cloudy. Chance of showers and slight chance of thunderstorms this evening and overnight, then chance of showers late in the night. Lows in the upper 50s. Southeast winds up to 10 miles an hour. Chance of precipitation 50%. Monday, partly sunny. Slight chance of rain showers in the morning, then chance of rain showers and isolated thunderstorms in the afternoon. Highs in the upper 70s. Southeast winds up to 10 miles an hour. Chance of precipitation 30%. Monday night, partly cloudy. Lows in the mid-50s. East winds up to 10 miles an hour. Tuesday, sunny. Highs in the mid-80s. Southeast winds up to 10 miles an hour. Tuesday night, partly cloudy. Lows in the upper 50s. South winds 5 to 10 miles an hour. Wednesday, mostly sunny. Highs in the mid-80s. Wednesday night and Thursday, showers likely and chance of thunderstorms. Lows in the lower 60s. Highs around 80. Chance of precipitation 70%. Thursday night, decreasing clouds. Chance of rain showers. Lows in the upper 50s. Chance of showers 50%. Friday, mostly sunny. Chance of thunderstorms in the afternoon. Highs in the lower 80s. Chance of thunderstorms 50%. Friday night, mostly cloudy. Chance of thunderstorms in the evening, then chance of rain showers overnight. Lows in the upper 50s. Chance of precipitation 40%. Saturday, partly sunny. Chance of showers in the afternoon. Highs in the mid-80s. Chance of showers 40%. Saturday night and Sunday, partly cloudy. Lows around 60. Highs in the mid-80s. Again, the forecast for central Minnesota, from St. Cloud to the northwest Twin Cities suburbs for tonight, mostly cloudy. Chance of showers and slight chance of thunderstorms this evening and overnight, then chance of showers late in the night. Lows in the upper 50s. Southeast winds up to 10 miles an hour.
chance of precipitation 50%. At 8 p.m., in Buffalo, light rain was falling. The temperature was 64 degrees, the dew point was 61, and the relative humidity was 88%. The wind was variable at 8 miles an hour. The pressure was 29.98 inches and steady. In Maple Lake, it was cloudy. The temperature was 65 degrees, the dew point was 60, and the relative humidity was 85%. The wind was calm. The pressure was 30.00 inches and steady. Elsewhere across central Minnesota, rain was falling, with a temperature of 64 at Anoka and 67 at Princeton. At Litchfield, fog was reported, with a temperature of 63. It was mostly cloudy, with a temperature of 61 at Little Falls and 63 at Wilmer. It was cloudy, with a temperature of 65 at the Twin Cities, 64 at St. Cloud, and 67 at Crystal. Around the state, it was mostly cloudy, with a temperature of 64 at Mankato and 64 at Duluth. At Brainerd, it was cloudy, with a temperature of 63. At International Falls, it was fair, with a temperature of 77. At Rochester, rain and fog were reported, with a temperature of 61. Once again at 8 p.m., in Buffalo, it was 64 degrees with light rain. And in Maple Lake, it was 65 degrees under cloudy skies. 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The current time is 8:43 p.m. Central Daylight Time. Now here is the hazardous weather outlook for portions of central and southern Minnesota and west central Wisconsin. For tonight, no hazardous weather is expected at this time. And now the extended outlook for the period Monday through Saturday. No hazardous weather is expected at this time. Spotter information statement. Skywarn spotter activation will not be needed. Now the forecast for central Minnesota, from St. Cloud to the northwest Twin Cities suburbs. Tonight, mostly cloudy. Chance of showers and slight chance of thunderstorms this evening and overnight, then chance of showers late in the night. Lows in the upper 50s. Southeast winds up to 10 miles an hour. Chance of precipitation 50%. Monday, partly sunny. Slight chance of rain showers in the morning, then chance of rain showers and isolated thunderstorms in the afternoon. Highs in the upper 70s. Southeast winds up to 10 miles an hour. Chance of precipitation 30%. Monday night, partly cloudy. Lows in the mid-50s. East winds up to 10 miles an hour. Tuesday, sunny. Highs in the mid-80s. Southeast winds up to 10 miles an hour. Tuesday night, partly cloudy. Lows in the upper 50s. South winds 5 to 10 miles an hour. Wednesday, mostly sunny. Highs in the mid-80s. Wednesday night and Thursday, showers likely and chance of thunderstorms. Lows in the lower 60s. Highs around 80. Chance of precipitation 70%. Thursday night, decreasing clouds. Chance of rain showers. Lows in the upper 50s. Chance of showers 50%. Friday, mostly sunny. Chance of thunderstorms in the afternoon. Highs in the lower 80s. Chance of thunderstorms 50%. Friday night, mostly cloudy. Chance of thunderstorms in the evening, then chance of rain showers overnight. Lows in the upper 50s. Chance of precipitation 40%. Saturday, partly sunny. Chance of showers in the afternoon. Highs in the mid-80s. Chance of showers 40%. Saturday night and Sunday, partly cloudy. Lows around 60. Highs in the mid-80s. Again, the forecast for central Minnesota,
from St. Cloud to the northwest Twin Cities suburbs for tonight, mostly cloudy. Chance of showers and slight chance of thunderstorms this evening and overnight, then chance of showers late in the night. Lows in the upper 50s. Southeast winds up to 10 miles an hour. Chance of precipitation 50%. At 8 p.m., in Buffalo, light rain was falling. The temperature was 64 degrees, the dew point was 61, and the relative humidity was 88%. The wind was variable at 8 miles an hour. The pressure was 29.98 inches and steady. In Maple Lake, it was cloudy. The temperature was 65 degrees, the dew point was 60, and the relative humidity was 85%. The wind was calm. The pressure was 30.00 inches and steady. Elsewhere across central Minnesota, rain was falling, with a temperature of 64 at Anoka and 67 at Princeton. At Litchfield, fog was reported, with a temperature of 63. It was mostly cloudy, with a temperature of 61 at Little Falls and 63 at Wilmer. It was cloudy, with a temperature of 65 at the Twin Cities, 64 at St. Cloud, and 67 at Crystal. Around the state, it was mostly cloudy, with a temperature of 64 at Mankato, and 64 at Duluth. At Brainerd, it was cloudy, with a temperature of 63. At International Falls, it was fair, with a temperature of 77. At Rochester, rain and fog were reported, with a temperature of 61. Once again at 8 p.m., in Buffalo, it was 64 degrees with light rain. And in Maple Lake, it was 65 degrees under cloudy skies. 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The current time is 8:49 p.m. Central Daylight Time. Now here is the hazardous weather outlook for portions of central and southern Minnesota and west central Wisconsin. For tonight, no hazardous weather is expected at this time. And now the extended outlook for the period Monday through Saturday. No hazardous weather is expected at this time. Spotter information statement. Skywarn spotter activation will not be needed. Now the forecast for central Minnesota, from St. Cloud to the northwest Twin Cities suburbs. Tonight, mostly cloudy. Chance of showers and slight chance of thunderstorms this evening and overnight, then chance of showers late in the night. Lows in the upper 50s. Southeast winds up to 10 miles an hour. Chance of precipitation 50%. Monday, partly sunny. Slight chance of rain showers in the morning, then chance of rain showers and isolated thunderstorms in the afternoon. Highs in the upper 70s. Southeast winds up to 10 miles an hour. Chance of precipitation 30%. Monday night, partly cloudy. Lows in the mid-50s. East winds up to 10 miles an hour. Tuesday, sunny. Highs in the mid-80s. Southeast winds up to 10 miles an hour. Tuesday night, partly cloudy. Lows in the upper 50s. South winds 5 to 10 miles an hour. Wednesday, mostly sunny. Highs in the mid-80s. Wednesday night and Thursday, showers likely and chance of thunderstorms. Lows in the lower 60s. Highs around 80. Chance of precipitation 70%. Thursday night, decreasing clouds. Chance of rain showers. Lows in the upper 50s. Chance of showers 50%. Friday, mostly sunny. Chance of thunderstorms in the afternoon. Highs in the lower 80s. Chance of thunderstorms 50%. Friday night, mostly cloudy. Chance of thunderstorms in the evening, then chance of rain showers overnight. Lows in the upper 50s. Chance of precipitation 40%. Saturday, partly sunny.
Chance of showers in the afternoon. Highs in the mid-80s. Chance of showers 40%. Saturday night and Sunday, partly cloudy. Lows around 60. Highs in the mid-80s. Again, the forecast for central Minnesota, from St. Cloud to the northwest Twin Cities suburbs for tonight, mostly cloudy. Chance of showers and slight chance of thunderstorms this evening and overnight, then chance of showers late in the night. Lows in the upper 50s. Southeast winds up to 10 miles an hour. Chance of precipitation 50%. At 8 p.m., in Buffalo, light rain was falling. The temperature was 64 degrees, the dew point was 61, and the relative humidity was 88%. The wind was variable at 8 miles an hour. The pressure was 29.98 inches and steady. In Maple Lake, it was cloudy. The temperature was 65 degrees, the dew point was 60, and the relative humidity was 85%. The wind was calm. The pressure was 30.00 inches and steady. Elsewhere across central Minnesota, rain was falling, with a temperature of 64 at Anoka and 67 at Princeton. At Litchfield, fog was reported, with a temperature of 63. It was mostly cloudy, with a temperature of 61 at Little Falls and 63 at Wilmer. It was cloudy, with a temperature of 65 at the Twin Cities, 64 at St. Cloud, and 67 at Crystal. Around the state, it was mostly cloudy, with a temperature of 64 at Mankato and 64 at Duluth. At Brainerd, it was cloudy, with a temperature of 63. At International Falls, it was fair, with a temperature of 77. At Rochester, rain and fog were reported, with a temperature of 61. Once again at 8 p.m., in Buffalo, it was 64 degrees with light rain. And in Maple Lake, it was 65 degrees under cloudy skies. 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The current time is 8:54 p.m. Central Daylight Time. Now here is the hazardous weather outlook for portions of central and southern Minnesota and west central Wisconsin. For tonight, no hazardous weather is expected at this time. And now the extended outlook for the period Monday through Saturday. No hazardous weather is expected at this time. Spotter information statement. Skywarn spotter activation will not be needed. Now the forecast for central Minnesota, from St. Cloud to the northwest Twin Cities suburbs. Tonight, mostly cloudy. Chance of showers and slight chance of thunderstorms this evening and overnight. Then chance of showers late in the night. Lows in the upper 50s. Southeast winds up to 10 miles an hour. Chance of precipitation 50%. Monday, partly sunny. Slight chance of rain showers in the morning. Then chance of rain showers and isolated thunderstorms in the afternoon. Highs in the upper 70s. Southeast winds up to 10 miles an hour. Chance of precipitation 30%. Monday night, partly cloudy. Lows in the mid-50s. East winds up to 10 miles an hour. Tuesday, sunny. Highs in the mid-80s. Southeast winds up to 10 miles an hour. Tuesday night, partly cloudy. Lows in the upper 50s. South winds 5 to 10 miles an hour. Wednesday, mostly sunny. Highs in the mid-80s. Wednesday night and Thursday, showers likely and chance of thunderstorms. Lows in the lower 60s. Highs around 80. Chance of precipitation 70%. Thursday night, decreasing clouds. Chance of rain showers. Lows in the upper 50s. Chance of showers 50%. Friday, mostly sunny. Chance of thunderstorms in the afternoon. Highs in the lower 80s.
chance of thunderstorms 50%. Friday night, mostly cloudy. Chance of thunderstorms in the evening, then chance of rain showers overnight. Lows in the upper 50s. Chance of precipitation 40%. Saturday, partly sunny. Chance of showers in the afternoon. Highs in the mid-80s. Chance of showers 40%. Saturday night and Sunday, partly cloudy. Lows around 60. Highs in the mid-80s. Again, the forecast for central Minnesota, from St. Cloud to the northwest Twin Cities suburbs for tonight, mostly cloudy. Chance of showers and slight chance of thunderstorms this evening and overnight, then chance of showers late in the night. Lows in the upper 50s. Southeast winds up to 10 miles an hour. Chance of precipitation 50%. At 8 p.m., in Buffalo, light rain was falling. The temperature was 64 degrees, the dew point was 61, and the relative humidity was 88%. The wind was variable at 8 miles an hour. The pressure was 29.98 inches and steady. In Maple Lake, it was cloudy. The temperature was 65 degrees, the dew point was 60, and the relative humidity was 85%. The wind was calm. Pressure was 30.00 inches and steady. Elsewhere across central Minnesota, rain was falling, with a temperature of 64 at Anoka and 67 at Princeton. At Litchfield, fog was reported, with a temperature of 63. It was mostly cloudy, with a temperature of 61 at Little Falls and 63 at Wilmer. It was cloudy, with a temperature of 65 at the Twin Cities, 64 at St. Cloud, and 67 at Crystal. Around the state, it was mostly cloudy, with a temperature of 64 at Mankato, and 64 at Duluth. At Brainerd, it was cloudy, with a temperature of 63. At International Falls, it was fair, with a temperature of 77. At Rochester, rain and fog were reported, with a temperature of 61. Once again at 8 p.m., in Buffalo, it was 64 degrees with light rain. And in Maple Lake, it was 65 degrees under cloudy skies. 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The current time is 8:59 p.m. Central Daylight Time. Now here is the hazardous weather outlook for portions of central and southern Minnesota and west central Wisconsin. For tonight, no hazardous weather is expected at this time. And now the extended outlook for the period Monday through Saturday. No hazardous weather is expected at this time. Spotter information statement. Skywarn spotter activation will not be needed. Now the forecast for central Minnesota, from St. Cloud to the northwest Twin Cities suburbs. Tonight, mostly cloudy. Chance of showers and slight chance of thunderstorms this evening and overnight, then chance of showers late in the night. Lows in the upper 50s. Southeast winds up to 10 miles an hour. Chance of precipitation 50%. Monday, partly sunny. Slight chance of rain showers in the morning, then chance of rain showers and isolated thunderstorms in the afternoon. Highs in the upper 70s. Southeast winds up to 10 miles an hour. Chance of precipitation 30%. Monday night, partly cloudy. Lows in the mid-50s. East winds up to 10 miles an hour. Tuesday, sunny. Highs in the mid-80s. Southeast winds up to 10 miles an hour. Tuesday night, partly cloudy. Lows in the upper 50s. South winds 5 to 10 miles an hour. Wednesday, mostly sunny. Highs in the mid-80s. Wednesday night and Thursday, showers likely and chance of thunderstorms. Lows in the lower 60s. Highs around 80. Chance of precipitation 70%.
Thursday night, decreasing clouds. Chance of rain showers. Lows in the upper 50s. Downwards 50%. Friday, mostly sunny. Chance of thunderstorms in the afternoon. Highs in the lower 80s. Chance of thunderstorms 50%. Friday night, mostly cloudy. Chance of thunderstorms in the evening, then chance of rain showers overnight. Lows in the upper 50s. Chance of precipitation 40%. Saturday, partly sunny. Chance of showers in the afternoon. Highs in the mid 80s. Chance of showers 40%. Saturday night and Sunday, partly cloudy. Lows around 60. Highs in the mid 80s. Again, the forecast for central Minnesota, from St. Cloud to the northwest Twin Cities suburbs for tonight, mostly cloudy. Chance of showers and slight chance of thunderstorms this evening and overnight, then chance of showers late in the night. Lows in the upper 50s. Southeast winds up to 10 miles an hour. Chance of precipitation 50%. 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The current time is 9:03 p.m. Central Daylight Time. Now here is the hazardous weather outlook for portions of central and southern Minnesota and west central Wisconsin. For tonight, no hazardous weather is expected at this time. And now the extended outlook for the period Monday through Saturday. No hazardous weather is expected at this time. Spotter information statement, Skywarn spotter activation will not be needed. Now the forecast for central Minnesota. From St. Cloud to the northwest Twin Cities suburbs. Tonight, mostly cloudy. Chance of showers and slight chance of thunderstorms this evening and overnight, then chance of showers late in the night. Lows in the upper 50s. Southeast winds up to 10 miles an hour. Chance of precipitation 50%. Monday, partly sunny. Slight chance of rain showers in the morning. Then chance of rain showers and isolated thunderstorms in the afternoon. Highs in the upper 70s. Southeast winds up to 10 miles an hour. Chance of precipitation 30%. Monday night, partly cloudy. Lows in the mid 50s. East winds up to 10 miles an hour. Tuesday, sunny. Highs in the mid 80s. Southeast winds up to 10 miles an hour. Tuesday night, partly cloudy. Lows in the upper 50s. South winds 5 to 10 miles an hour. Wednesday, mostly sunny. Highs in the mid 80s. Wednesday night and Thursday, showers likely and chance of thunderstorms. Lows in the lower 60s. Highs around 80. Chance of precipitation 70%. Thursday night, decreasing clouds. Chance of rain showers. Lows in the upper 50s. Chance of showers 50%. Friday, mostly sunny. Chance of thunderstorms in the afternoon. Highs in the lower 80s. Chance of thunderstorms 50%. Friday night, mostly cloudy. Chance of thunderstorms in the evening, then chance of rain showers overnight. Lows in the upper 50s. Chance of precipitation 40%. Saturday, partly sunny. Chance of showers in the afternoon. Highs in the mid 80s. Chance of showers 40%. Saturday night and Sunday, partly cloudy. Lows around 60. Highs in the mid 80s. Again, the forecast for central Minnesota, from St. Cloud to the northwest Twin Cities suburbs for tonight, mostly cloudy. Chance of showers and slight chance of thunderstorms this evening and overnight, then chance of showers late in the night. Lows in the upper 50s. Southeast winds up to 10 miles an hour. Chance of precipitation 50%.
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The current time is 9:07 p.m. Central Daylight Time. Now here is the hazardous weather outlook for portions of central and southern Minnesota and west central Wisconsin. For tonight, no hazardous weather is expected at this time. And now the extended outlook for the period Monday through Saturday. No hazardous weather is expected at this time. Spotter information statement. Skywarn spotter activation will not be needed. Now the forecast for central Minnesota, from St. Cloud to the northwest Twin Cities suburbs. Tonight, mostly cloudy. Chance of showers and slight chance of thunderstorms this evening and overnight, then chance of showers late in the night. Lows in the upper 50s. Southeast winds up to 10 miles an hour. Chance of precipitation 50%. Monday, partly sunny. Slight chance of rain showers in the morning, then chance of rain showers and isolated thunderstorms in the afternoon. Highs in the upper 70s. Southeast winds up to 10 miles an hour. Chance of precipitation 30%. Monday night, partly cloudy. Lows in the mid-50s. East winds up to 10 miles an hour. Tuesday, sunny. Highs in the mid-80s. Southeast winds up to 10 miles an hour. Tuesday night, partly cloudy. Lows in the upper 50s. South winds 5 to 10 miles an hour. Wednesday, mostly sunny. Highs in the mid-80s. Wednesday night and Thursday, showers likely and chance of thunderstorms. Lows in the lower 60s. Highs around 80. Chance of precipitation 70%. Thursday night, decreasing clouds. Chance of rain showers. Lows in the upper 50s. Chance of showers 50%. Friday, mostly sunny. Chance of thunderstorms in the afternoon. Highs in the lower 80s. Chance of thunderstorms 50%. Friday night, mostly cloudy. Chance of thunderstorms in the evening, then chance of rain showers overnight. Lows in the upper 50s. Chance of precipitation 40%. Saturday, partly sunny. Chance of showers in the afternoon. Highs in the mid-80s. Chance of showers 40%. Saturday night and Sunday, partly cloudy. Lows around 60. Highs in the mid-80s. Again, the forecast for central Minnesota, from St. Cloud to the northwest Twin Cities suburbs for tonight, mostly cloudy. Chance of showers and slight chance of thunderstorms this evening and overnight, then chance of showers late in the night. Lows in the upper 50s. Southeast winds up to 10 miles an hour. Chance of precipitation 50%. 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The current time is 9:10 p.m. Central Daylight Time. Now here is the hazardous weather outlook for portions of central and southern Minnesota and west central Wisconsin. For tonight, no hazardous weather is expected at this time. And now the extended outlook for the period Monday through Saturday. No hazardous weather is expected at this time. Spotter information statement. Skywarn spotter activation will not be needed. Now the forecast for central Minnesota, from St. Cloud to the northwest Twin Cities suburbs. Tonight, mostly cloudy. Chance of showers and slight chance of thunderstorms this evening and overnight, then chance of showers late in the night. Lows in the upper 50s. Southeast winds up to 10 miles an hour. Chance of precipitation 50%.
Monday, partly sunny. Slight chance of rain showers in the morning, then chance of rain showers and isolated thunderstorms in the afternoon. Highs in the upper 70s. Southeast winds up to 10 miles an hour. Chance of precipitation 30%. Monday night, partly cloudy. Lows in the mid-50s. East winds up to 10 miles an hour. Tuesday, sunny. Highs in the mid-80s. Southeast winds up to 10 miles an hour. Tuesday night, partly cloudy. Lows in the upper 50s. South winds 5 to 10 miles an hour. Wednesday, mostly sunny. Highs in the mid-80s. Wednesday night and Thursday, showers likely and chance of thunderstorms. Lows in the lower 60s. Highs around 80. Chance of precipitation 70%. Thursday night, decreasing clouds. Chance of rain showers. Lows in the upper 50s. Chance of showers 50%. Friday, mostly sunny. Chance of thunderstorms in the afternoon. Highs in the lower 80s. Chance of thunderstorms 50%. Friday night, mostly cloudy. Chance of thunderstorms in the evening, then chance of rain showers overnight. Lows in the upper 50s. Chance of precipitation 40%. Saturday, partly sunny. Chance of showers in the afternoon. Highs in the mid-80s. Chance of showers 40%. Saturday night and Sunday, partly cloudy. Lows around 60. Highs in the mid-80s. Again, the forecast for central Minnesota, from St. Cloud to the northwest Twin Cities suburbs for tonight, mostly cloudy. Chance of showers and slight chance of thunderstorms this evening and overnight, then chance of showers late in the night. Lows in the upper 50s. Southeast winds up to 10 miles an hour. Chance of precipitation 50%. 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The current time is 9:14 p.m. Central Daylight Time. Now here is the hazardous weather outlook for portions of central and southern Minnesota and west central Wisconsin. For tonight, no hazardous weather is expected at this time. And now the extended outlook for the period Monday through Saturday. No hazardous weather is expected at this time. Spotter information statement, Skywarn spotter activation will not be needed. Now the forecast for central Minnesota, from St. Cloud to the northwest Twin Cities suburbs. Tonight, mostly cloudy. Chance of showers and slight chance of thunderstorms this evening and overnight, then chance of showers late in the night. Lows in the upper 50s. Southeast winds up to 10 miles an hour. Chance of precipitation 50%. Monday, partly sunny. Slight chance of rain showers in the morning, then chance of rain showers and isolated thunderstorms in the afternoon. Highs in the upper 70s. Southeast winds up to 10 miles an hour. Chance of precipitation 30%. Monday night, partly cloudy. Lows in the mid-50s. East winds up to 10 miles an hour. Tuesday, sunny. Highs in the mid-80s. Southeast winds up to 10 miles an hour. Tuesday night, partly cloudy. Lows in the upper 50s. South winds 5 to 10 miles an hour. Wednesday, mostly sunny. Highs in the mid-80s. Wednesday night and Thursday, showers likely and chance of thunderstorms. Lows in the lower 60s. Highs around 80. Chance of precipitation 70%. Thursday night, decreasing clouds. Chance of rain showers. Lows in the upper 50s. Chance of showers 50%. Friday, mostly sunny. Chance of thunderstorms in the afternoon.
Highs in the lower 80s. Chance of thunderstorms 50%. Friday night, mostly cloudy. Chance of thunderstorms in the evening, then chance of rain showers overnight. Lows in the upper 50s. Chance of precipitation 40%. Saturday, partly sunny. Chance of showers in the afternoon. Highs in the mid-80s. Chance of showers 40%. Saturday night and Sunday, partly cloudy. Lows around 60. Highs in the mid-80s. Again, the forecast for central Minnesota, from St. Cloud to the northwest Twin Cities suburbs for tonight, mostly cloudy. Chance of showers and slight chance of thunderstorms this evening and overnight, then chance of showers late in the night. Lows in the upper 50s. Southeast winds up to 10 miles an hour. Chance of precipitation 50%. At 9 p.m., in Buffalo, it was cloudy. The temperature was 63 degrees, the dew point was 61, and the relative humidity was 94%. The wind was south at 3 miles an hour. The pressure was 29.99 inches and steady. In Maple Lake, drizzle was falling. The temperature was 64 degrees, the dew point was 60, and the relative humidity was 86%. The wind was east at 3 miles an hour. The pressure was 30.00 inches and falling. Elsewhere across central Minnesota, temperatures were between 61 and 64 degrees. Rain was falling at Anoka, Crystal, and Little Falls. It was cloudy at St. Cloud, Princeton, Litchfield, and Wilmer. At the Twin Cities, rain and fog were reported. Around the state, it was partly cloudy, with a temperature of 61 at Duluth and 72 at International Falls. It was cloudy, with a temperature of 64 at Mankato and 63 at Brainerd. At Rochester, rain and fog were reported, with a temperature of 60. Once again at 9 p.m., in Buffalo, it was 63 degrees under cloudy skies. And in Maple Lake, it was 64 degrees with drizzle. 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The current time is 9:19 p.m. Central Daylight Time. Now here is the hazardous weather outlook for portions of central and southern Minnesota and west central Wisconsin. For tonight, no hazardous weather is expected at this time. And now the extended outlook for the period Monday through Saturday. No hazardous weather is expected at this time. Spotter information statement, Skywarn spotter activation will not be needed. Now the forecast for central Minnesota, from St. Cloud to the northwest Twin Cities suburbs. Tonight, mostly cloudy. Chance of showers and slight chance of thunderstorms this evening and overnight, then chance of showers late in the night. Lows in the upper 50s. Southeast winds up to 10 miles an hour. Chance of precipitation 50%. Monday, partly sunny. Slight chance of rain showers in the morning, then chance of rain showers and isolated thunderstorms in the afternoon. Highs in the upper 70s. Southeast winds up to 10 miles an hour. Chance of precipitation 30%. Monday night, partly cloudy. Lows in the mid-50s. East winds up to 10 miles an hour. Tuesday, sunny. Highs in the mid-80s. Southeast winds up to 10 miles an hour. Tuesday night, partly cloudy. Lows in the upper 50s. South winds 5 to 10 miles an hour. Wednesday, mostly sunny. Highs in the mid-80s. Wednesday night and Thursday, showers likely and chance of thunderstorms. Lows in the lower 60s. Highs around 80. Chance of precipitation 70%. Thursday night, decreasing clouds. Chance of rain showers

chance of showers 40%. Saturday night and Sunday, partly cloudy. Lows around 60. Highs in the mid-80s. Again, the forecast for central Minnesota, from St. Cloud to the northwest Twin Cities suburbs for tonight, mostly cloudy. Chance of showers and slight chance of thunderstorms this evening and overnight, then chance of showers late in the night. Lows in the upper 50s. Southeast winds up to 10 miles an hour. Chance of precipitation 50%. At 9 p.m., in Buffalo, it was cloudy. The temperature was 63 degrees, the dew point was 61, and the relative humidity was 94%. The wind was south at 3 miles an hour. The pressure was 29.99 inches and steady. In Maple Lake, drizzle was falling. The temperature was 64 degrees, the dew point was 60, and the relative humidity was 86%. The wind was east at 3 miles an hour. The pressure was 30.00 inches and falling. Elsewhere across central Minnesota, temperatures were between 61 and 64 degrees. Rain was falling at Anoka, Crystal, and Little Falls. It was cloudy at St. Cloud, Princeton, Litchfield, and Wilmer. At the Twin Cities, rain and fog were reported. Around the state, it was partly cloudy, with a temperature of 61 at Duluth and 72 at International Falls. It was cloudy, with a temperature of 64 at Mankato and 63 at Brainerd. At Rochester, rain and fog were reported, with a temperature of 60. Once again at 9 p.m., in Buffalo, it was 63 degrees under cloudy skies. And in Maple Lake, it was 64 degrees with drizzle. The St. Cloud, Minnesota climate summary for this evening, as of 7 p.m., May 31, 2026. Today's high temperature was 67 degrees and the low 58 degrees. 0.24 inches of precipitation fell today. No snow fell today. The normal high temperature for tomorrow is 73 degrees, and the normal low is 51. The record high for tomorrow is 93, which occurred in 2020, and the record low is 32, which occurred in 1993. Sunset tonight is at 8:57 p.m. Sunrise tomorrow is at 5:31 a.m. This is Weather Radio Station WNG676 Clearwater, broadcasting on a frequency of 162.50 MHz. 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The current time is 9:25 p.m. Central Daylight Time. Now here is the hazardous weather outlook for portions of central and southern Minnesota and west central Wisconsin. For tonight, no hazardous weather is expected at this time. And now the extended outlook for the period Monday through Saturday. No hazardous weather is expected at this time. Spotter information statement, Skywarn spotter activation will not be needed. Now the forecast for central Minnesota, from St. Cloud to the northwest Twin Cities suburbs. Tonight, mostly cloudy. Chance of showers and slight chance of thunderstorms this evening and overnight, then chance of showers late in the night. Lows in the upper 50s. Southeast winds up to 10 miles an hour. Chance of precipitation 50%. Monday, partly sunny. Slight chance of rain showers in the morning, then chance of rain showers and isolated thunderstorms in the afternoon. Highs in the upper 70s. Southeast winds up to 10 miles an hour. Chance of precipitation 30%. Monday night, partly cloudy. Lows in the mid-50s. East winds up to 10 miles an hour. Tuesday, sunny. Highs in the mid-80s. Southeast winds up to 10 miles an hour. Tuesday night, partly cloudy. Lows in the upper 50s. South winds 5 to 10 miles an hour. Wednesday, mostly sunny. Highs in the mid-80s. Wednesday night and Thursday, showers likely and chance of thunderstorms.

lows in the lower 60s, highs around 80. Chance of precipitation 70%. Thursday night, decreasing clouds. Chance of rain showers. Lows in the upper 50s. Chance of showers 50%. Friday, mostly sunny. Chance of thunderstorms in the afternoon. Highs in the lower 80s. Chance of thunderstorms 50%. Friday night, mostly cloudy. Chance of thunderstorms in the evening, then chance of rain showers overnight. Lows in the upper 50s. Chance of precipitation 40%. Saturday, partly sunny. Chance of showers in the afternoon. Highs in the mid-80s. Chance of showers 40%. Saturday night and Sunday, partly cloudy. Lows around 60. Highs in the mid-80s. Again, the forecast for central Minnesota, from St. Cloud to the northwest Twin Cities suburbs for tonight, mostly cloudy. Chance of showers and slight chance of thunderstorms this evening and overnight, then chance of showers late in the night. Lows in the upper 50s. Southeast winds up to 10 miles an hour. Chance of precipitation 50%. At 9 p.m., in Buffalo, it was cloudy. The temperature was 63 degrees, the dew point was 61, and the relative humidity was 94%. The wind was south at 3 miles an hour. The pressure was 29.99 inches and steady. In Maple Lake, drizzle was falling. The temperature was 64 degrees, the dew point was 60, and the relative humidity was 86%. The wind was east at 3 miles an hour. The pressure was 30.00 inches and falling. Elsewhere across central Minnesota, temperatures were between 61 and 64 degrees. Rain was falling at Anoka, Crystal, and Little Falls. It was cloudy at St. Cloud, Princeton, Litchfield, and Wilmer. At the Twin Cities, rain and fog were reported. Around the state, it was partly cloudy, with a temperature of 61 at Duluth, and 72 at International Falls. It was cloudy, with a temperature of 64 at Mankato, and 63 at Brainerd. At Rochester, rain and fog were reported, with a temperature of 60. Once again at 9 p.m., in Buffalo, it was 63 degrees under cloudy skies. And in Maple Lake, it was 64 degrees with drizzle. The St. Cloud, Minnesota climate summary for this evening, as of 7 p.m., May 31, 2026. Today's high temperature was 67 degrees and the low 58 degrees. 0.24 inches of precipitation fell today. No snow fell today. The normal high temperature for tomorrow is 73 degrees, and the normal low is 51. The record high for tomorrow is 93, which occurred in 2020, and the record low is 32, which occurred in 1993. Sunset tonight is at 8:57 p.m. Sunrise tomorrow is at 5:31 a.m. This is Weather Radio Station WMG676 Clearwater, broadcasting on a frequency of 162.50 MHz. 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The current time is 9:31 p.m. Central Daylight Time. Now here is the hazardous weather outlook for portions of central and southern Minnesota and west central Wisconsin. For tonight, no hazardous weather is expected at this time. And now the extended outlook for the period Monday through Saturday. No hazardous weather is expected at this time. Spotter information statement, Skywarn spotter activation will not be needed. Now the forecast for central Minnesota, from St. Cloud to the northwest Twin Cities suburbs. Tonight, mostly cloudy. Chance of showers and slight chance of thunderstorms this evening and overnight, then chance of showers late in the night. Lows in the upper 50s. Southeast winds up to 10 miles an hour. Chance of precipitation 50%. Monday, partly sunny.
Slight chance of rain showers in the morning, then chance of rain showers and isolated thunderstorms in the afternoon. Highs in the upper 70s. Southeast winds up to 10 miles an hour. Chance of precipitation 30%. Monday night, partly cloudy. Lows in the mid-50s. East winds up to 10 miles an hour. Tuesday, sunny. Highs in the mid-80s. Southeast winds up to 10 miles an hour. Tuesday night, partly cloudy. Lows in the upper 50s. South winds 5 to 10 miles an hour. Wednesday, mostly sunny. Highs in the mid-80s. Wednesday. Highs in the mid-80s. Wednesday night and Thursday, showers likely and chance of thunderstorms. Lows in the lower 60s. Highs around 80. Chance of precipitation 70%. Thursday night, decreasing clouds. Chance of rain showers. Lows in the upper 50s. Chance of showers 50%. Friday, mostly sunny. Chance of thunderstorms in the afternoon. Highs in the lower 80s. Chance of thunderstorms 50%. Friday night, mostly cloudy. Chance of thunderstorms in the evening, then chance of rain showers overnight. Lows in the upper 50s. Chance of precipitation 40%. Saturday, partly sunny. Chance of showers in the afternoon. Highs in the mid-80s. Chance of showers 40%. Saturday night and Sunday, partly cloudy. Lows around 60. Highs in the mid-80s. Again, the forecast for central Minnesota, from St. Cloud to the northwest Twin Cities suburbs for tonight, mostly cloudy. Chance of showers and slight chance of thunderstorms this evening and overnight, then chance of showers late in the night. Lows in the upper 50s. Southeast winds up to 10 miles an hour. Chance of precipitation 50%. At 9 p.m., in Buffalo, it was cloudy. The temperature was 63 degrees, the dew point was 61, and the relative humidity was 94%. The wind was south at 3 miles an hour. The pressure was 29.99 inches and steady. In Maple Lake, drizzle was falling. The temperature was 64 degrees, the dew point was 60, and the relative humidity was 86%. The wind was east at 3 miles an hour. The pressure was 30.00 inches and falling. Elsewhere across central Minnesota, temperatures were between 61 and 64 degrees. Rain was falling at Anoka, Crystal, and Little Falls. It was cloudy at St. Cloud, Princeton, Litchfield, and Wilmer. At the Twin Cities, rain and fog were reported. Around the state, it was partly cloudy, with a temperature of 61 at Duluth, and 72 at International Falls. It was cloudy, with a temperature of 64 at Mankato, and 63 at Brainerd. At Rochester, rain and fog were reported, with a temperature of 60. Once again at 9 p.m., in Buffalo, it was 63 degrees under cloudy skies. And in Maple Lake, it was 64 degrees with drizzle. This is weather radio station WMG676 Clearwater, broadcasting on a frequency of 162.50 MHz. 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The current time is 9:36 p.m. Central Daylight Time. Now here is the hazardous weather outlook for portions of central and southern Minnesota and west central Wisconsin. For tonight, no hazardous weather is expected at this time. And now the extended outlook for the period Monday through Saturday. No hazardous weather is expected at this time. Spotter information statement, Skywarn spotter activation will not be needed. Now the forecast for central Minnesota, from St. Cloud to the northwest Twin Cities suburbs. Tonight, mostly cloudy. Chance of showers and slight chance of thunderstorms this evening and overnight, then chance of showers late in the night.
Lows in the upper 50s.

southeast winds up to 10 miles an hour. Chance of precipitation 50%. Monday, partly sunny. Slight chance of rain showers in the morning, then chance of rain showers and isolated thunderstorms in the afternoon. Highs in the upper 70s. Southeast winds up to 10 miles an hour. Chance of precipitation 30%. Monday night, partly cloudy. Lows in the mid-50s. East winds up to 10 miles an hour. Tuesday, sunny. Highs in the mid-80s. Southeast winds up to 10 miles an hour. Tuesday night, partly cloudy. Lows in the upper 50s. South winds 5 to 10 miles an hour. Wednesday, mostly sunny. Highs in the mid-80s. Wednesday night and Thursday, showers likely and chance of thunderstorms. Lows in the lower 60s. Highs around 80. Chance of precipitation 70%. Thursday night, decreasing clouds. Chance of rain showers. Lows in the upper 50s. Chance of showers 50%. Friday, mostly sunny. Chance of thunderstorms in the afternoon. Highs in the lower 80s. Chance of thunderstorms 50%. Friday night, mostly cloudy. Chance of thunderstorms in the evening, then chance of rain showers overnight. Lows in the upper 50s. Chance of precipitation 40%. Saturday, partly sunny. Chance of showers in the afternoon. Highs in the mid-80s. Chance of showers 40%. Saturday night and Sunday, partly cloudy. Lows around 60. Highs in the mid-80s. Again, the forecast for central Minnesota, from St. Cloud to the northwest Twin Cities suburbs for tonight, mostly cloudy. Chance of showers and slight chance of thunderstorms this evening and overnight, then chance of showers late in the night. Lows in the upper 50s. Southeast winds up to 10 miles an hour. Chance of precipitation 50%. At 9 p.m. in Buffalo, it was cloudy. The temperature was 63 degrees, the dew point was 61, and the relative humidity was 94%. The wind was south at 3 miles an hour. The pressure was 29.99 inches and steady. In Maple Lake, drizzle was falling. The temperature was 64 degrees, the dew point was 60, and the relative humidity was 86%. The wind was east at 3 miles an hour. The pressure was 30.00 inches and falling. Elsewhere across central Minnesota, temperatures were between 61 and 64 degrees. Rain was falling at Anoka, Crystal, and Little Falls. It was cloudy at St. Cloud, Princeton, Litchfield, and Wilmer. At the Twin Cities, rain and fog were reported. Around the state, it was partly cloudy, with a temperature of 61 at Duluth, and 72 at International Falls. It was cloudy, with a temperature of 64 at Mankato, and 63 at Brainerd. At Rochester, rain and fog were reported, with a temperature of 60. Once again at 9 p.m., in Buffalo, it was 63 degrees under cloudy skies. And in Maple Lake, it was 64 degrees with drizzle. The St. Cloud, Minnesota climate summary for this evening, as of 7 p.m., May 31, 2026. Today's high temperature was 67 degrees and the low 58 degrees. 0.24 inches of precipitation fell today. No snow fell today. The normal high temperature for tomorrow is 73 degrees, and the normal low is 51. The record high for tomorrow is 93, which occurred in 2020, and the record low is 32, which occurred in 1993. Sunset tonight is at 8:57 p.m. Sunrise tomorrow is at 5:31 a.m. This is Weather Radio Station WMG676 Clearwater, broadcasting on a frequency of 162.50 MHz. 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
The current time is 9:42 p.m. Central Daylight Time. Now here is the hazardous weather outlook for portions of central and southern Minnesota and west central Wisconsin. For tonight, no hazardous weather is expected at this time. And now the extended outlook for the period Monday through Saturday. No hazardous weather is expected at this time. Spotter information statement. Skywarn spotter activation will not be needed. Now the forecast for central Minnesota, from St. Cloud to the northwest Twin Cities suburbs. Tonight, mostly cloudy. Chance of showers and slight chance of thunderstorms this evening and overnight, then chance of showers late in the night. Lows in the upper 50s. Southeast winds up to 10 miles an hour. Chance of precipitation 50%. Monday, partly sunny. Slight chance of rain showers in the morning, then chance of rain showers and isolated thunderstorms in the afternoon. Highs in the upper 70s. Southeast winds up to 10 miles an hour. Chance of precipitation 30%. Monday night, partly cloudy. Lows in the mid-50s. East winds up to 10 miles an hour. Tuesday, sunny. Highs in the mid-80s. Southeast winds up to 10 miles an hour. Tuesday night, partly cloudy. Lows in the upper 50s. South winds 5 to 10 miles an hour. Wednesday, mostly sunny. Highs in the mid-80s. Wednesday night and Thursday, showers likely and chance of thunderstorms. Lows in the lower 60s. Highs around 80. Chance of precipitation 70%. Thursday night, decreasing clouds. Chance of rain showers. Lows in the upper 50s. Chance of showers 50%. Friday, mostly sunny. Chance of thunderstorms in the afternoon. Highs in the lower 80s. Chance of thunderstorms 50%. Friday night, mostly cloudy. Chance of thunderstorms in the evening, then chance of rain showers overnight. Lows in the upper 50s. Chance of precipitation 40%. Saturday, partly sunny. Chance of showers in the afternoon. Highs in the mid-80s. Chance of showers 40%. Saturday night and Sunday, partly cloudy. Lows around 60. Highs in the mid-80s. Again, the forecast for central Minnesota, from St. Cloud to the northwest Twin Cities suburbs for tonight, mostly cloudy. Chance of showers and slight chance of thunderstorms this evening and overnight, then chance of showers late in the night. Lows in the upper 50s. Southeast winds up to 10 miles an hour. Chance of precipitation 50%. At 9 p.m. in Buffalo, it was cloudy. The temperature was 63 degrees, the dew point was 61, and the relative humidity was 94%. The wind was south at 3 miles an hour. The pressure was 29.99 inches and steady. In Maple Lake, drizzle was falling. The temperature was 64 degrees, the dew point was 60, and the relative humidity was 86%. The wind was east at 3 miles an hour. The pressure was 30.00 inches and falling. Elsewhere across central Minnesota, temperatures were between 61 and 64 degrees. Rain was falling at Anoka, Crystal, and Little Falls. It was cloudy at St. Cloud, Princeton, Litchfield, and Wilmer. At the Twin Cities, rain and fog were reported. Around the state, it was partly cloudy, with a temperature of 61 at Duluth and 72 at International Falls. It was cloudy, with a temperature of 64 at Mankato and 63 at Brainerd. At Rochester, rain and fog were reported, with a temperature of 60. Once again at 9 p.m., in Buffalo, it was 63 degrees under cloudy skies. And in Maple Lake, it was 64 degrees with drizzle. This is weather radio station WNG676 Clearwater, broadcasting on a frequency of 162.50 MHz.
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The current time is 9:47 p.m. Central Daylight Time. Now here is the hazardous weather outlook for portions of central and southern Minnesota and west central Wisconsin. For tonight, no hazardous weather is expected at this time. And now the extended outlook for the period Monday through Saturday. No hazardous weather is expected at this time. Spotter information statement. Skywarn spotter activation will not be needed. Now the forecast for central Minnesota, from St. Cloud to the northwest Twin Cities suburbs. Tonight, mostly cloudy. Chance of showers and slight chance of thunderstorms this evening and overnight, then chance of showers late in the night. Lows in the upper 50s. Southeast winds up to 10 miles an hour. Chance of precipitation 50%. Monday, partly sunny. Slight chance of rain showers in the morning, then chance of rain showers and isolated thunderstorms in the afternoon. Highs in the upper 70s. Southeast winds up to 10 miles an hour. Chance of precipitation 30%. Monday night, partly cloudy. Lows in the mid-50s. East winds up to 10 miles an hour. Tuesday, sunny. Highs in the mid-80s. Southeast winds up to 10 miles an hour. Tuesday night, partly cloudy. Lows in the upper 50s. South winds 5 to 10 miles an hour. Wednesday, mostly sunny. Highs in the mid-80s. Wednesday night and Thursday, showers likely and chance of thunderstorms. Lows in the lower 60s. Highs around 80. Chance of precipitation 70%. Thursday night, decreasing clouds. Chance of rain showers. Lows in the upper 50s. Chance of showers 50%. Friday, mostly sunny. Chance of thunderstorms in the afternoon. Highs in the lower 80s. Chance of thunderstorms 50%. Friday night, mostly cloudy. Chance of thunderstorms in the evening, then chance of rain showers overnight. Lows in the upper 50s. Chance of precipitation 40%. Saturday, partly sunny. Chance of showers in the afternoon. Highs in the mid-80s. Chance of showers 40%. Saturday night and Sunday, partly cloudy. Lows around 60. Highs in the mid-80s. Again, the forecast for central Minnesota, from St. Cloud to the northwest Twin Cities suburbs for tonight, mostly cloudy. Chance of showers and slight chance of thunderstorms this evening and overnight, then chance of showers late in the night. Lows in the upper 50s. Southeast winds up to 10 miles an hour. Chance of precipitation 50%. The St. Cloud, Minnesota climate summary for this evening, as of 7 p.m., May 31, 2026. Today's high temperature was 67 degrees and the low 58 degrees. 0.24 inches of precipitation fell today. No snow fell today. The normal high temperature for tomorrow is 73 degrees, and the normal low is 51. The record high for tomorrow is 93, which occurred in 2020, and the record low is 32, which occurred in 1993. Sunset tonight is at 8:57 p.m. Sunrise tomorrow is at 5:31 a.m. At 9 p.m., in Buffalo, it was cloudy. The temperature was 63 degrees, the dew point was 61, and the relative humidity was 94%. The wind was south at 3 miles an hour. The pressure was 29.99 inches and steady. In Maple Lake, drizzle was falling. The temperature was 64 degrees, the dew point was 60, and the relative humidity was 86%. The wind was east at 3 miles an hour. The pressure was 30.00 inches and falling. Elsewhere across central Minnesota, temperatures were between 61 and 64 degrees. Rain was falling at Anoka, Crystal,
and Little Falls. It was cloudy at St. Cloud, Princeton, Litchfield, and Willmar. At the Twin Cities, rain and fog were reported. Around the state, it was partly cloudy, with a temperature of 61 at Duluth and 72 at International Falls. It was cloudy, with a temperature of 64 at Mankato and 63 at Brainerd. At Rochester, rain and fog were reported, with a temperature of 60. Once again at 9 p.m., in Buffalo, it was 63 degrees under cloudy skies. And in Maple Lake, it was 64 degrees with drizzle. 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The current time is 9:53 p.m. Central Daylight Time. Now here is the hazardous weather outlook for portions of central and southern Minnesota and west central Wisconsin. For tonight, no hazardous weather is expected at this time. And now the extended outlook for the period Monday through Saturday. No hazardous weather is expected at this time. Spotter information statement. Skywarn spotter activation will not be needed. Now the forecast for central Minnesota, from St. Cloud to the northwest Twin Cities suburbs. Tonight, mostly cloudy. Chance of showers and slight chance of thunderstorms this evening and overnight, then chance of showers late in the night. Lows in the upper 50s. Southeast winds up to 10 miles an hour. Chance of precipitation 50%. Monday, partly sunny. Slight chance of rain showers in the morning, then chance of rain showers and isolated thunderstorms in the afternoon. Highs in the upper 70s. Southeast winds up to 10 miles an hour. Chance of precipitation 30%. Monday night, partly cloudy. Lows in the mid-50s. East winds up to 10 miles an hour. Tuesday, sunny. Highs in the mid-80s. Southeast winds up to 10 miles an hour. Tuesday night, partly cloudy. Lows in the upper 50s. South winds 5 to 10 miles an hour. Wednesday, mostly sunny. Highs in the mid-80s. Wednesday night and Thursday, showers likely and chance of thunderstorms. Lows in the lower 60s. Highs around 80. Chance of precipitation 70%. Thursday night, decreasing clouds. Chance of rain showers. Lows in the upper 50s. Chance of showers 50%. Friday, mostly sunny. Chance of thunderstorms in the afternoon. Highs in the lower 80s. Chance of thunderstorms 50%. Friday night, mostly cloudy. Chance of thunderstorms in the evening, then chance of rain showers overnight. Lows in the upper 50s. Chance of precipitation 40%. Saturday, partly sunny. Chance of showers in the afternoon. Highs in the mid-80s. Chance of showers 40%. Saturday night and Sunday, partly cloudy. Lows around 60. Highs in the mid-80s. Again, the forecast for central Minnesota, from St. Cloud to the northwest Twin Cities suburbs for tonight, mostly cloudy. Chance of showers and slight chance of thunderstorms this evening and overnight, then chance of showers late in the night. Lows in the upper 50s. Southeast winds up to 10 miles an hour. Chance of precipitation 50%. At 9 p.m., in Buffalo, it was cloudy. The temperature was 63 degrees, the dew point was 61, and the relative humidity was 94%. The wind was south at 3 miles an hour. The pressure was 29.99 inches and steady. In Maple Lake, drizzle was falling. The temperature was 64 degrees, the dew point was 60, and the relative humidity was 86%. The wind was east at 3 miles an hour. The pressure was 30.00 inches and falling.
Elsewhere across central Minnesota, temperatures were between 61 and 64 degrees. Rain was falling at Anoka, Crystal, and Little Falls. It was cloudy at St. Cloud, Princeton, Litchfield, and Wilmer. At the Twin Cities, rain and fog were reported. Around the state, it was partly cloudy, with a temperature of 61 at Duluth, and 72 at International Falls. It was cloudy, with a temperature of 64 at Mankato, and 63 at Brainerd. At Rochester, rain and fog were reported, with a temperature of 60. Once again at 9 p.m., in Buffalo, it was 63 degrees under cloudy skies. And in Maple Lake, it was 64 degrees with drizzle. 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The current time is 9:58 p.m. Central Daylight Time. Now here is the hazardous weather outlook for portions of central and southern Minnesota and west central Wisconsin. For tonight, no hazardous weather is expected at this time. And now the extended outlook for the period Monday through Saturday. No hazardous weather is expected at this time. Spotter information statement. Skywarn spotter activation will not be needed. Now the forecast for central Minnesota, from St. Cloud to the northwest Twin Cities suburbs. Tonight, mostly cloudy. Chance of showers and slight chance of thunderstorms this evening and overnight, then chance of showers late in the night. Lows in the upper 50s. Southeast winds up to 10 miles an hour. Chance of precipitation 50%. Monday, partly sunny. Slight chance of rain showers in the morning, then chance of rain showers and isolated thunderstorms in the afternoon. Highs in the upper 70s. Southeast winds up to 10 miles an hour. Chance of precipitation 30%. Monday night, partly cloudy. Lows in the mid-50s. East winds up to 10 miles an hour. Tuesday, sunny. Highs in the mid-80s. Southeast winds up to 10 miles an hour. Tuesday night, partly cloudy. Lows in the upper 50s. South winds 5 to 10 miles an hour. Wednesday, mostly sunny. Highs in the mid-80s. Wednesday night and Thursday, showers likely and chance of thunderstorms. Lows in the lower 60s. Highs around 80. Chance of precipitation 70%. Thursday night, decreasing clouds. Chance of rain showers. Lows in the upper 50s. Chance of showers 50%. Friday, mostly sunny. Chance of thunderstorms in the afternoon. Highs in the lower 80s. Chance of thunderstorms 50%. Friday night, mostly cloudy. Chance of thunderstorms in the evening, then chance of rain showers overnight. Lows in the upper 50s. Chance of precipitation 40%. Saturday, partly sunny. Chance of showers in the afternoon. Highs in the mid-80s. Chance of showers 40%. Saturday night and Sunday, partly cloudy. Lows around 60. Highs in the mid-80s. Again, the forecast for central Minnesota, from St. Cloud to the northwest Twin Cities suburbs for tonight, mostly cloudy. Chance of showers and slight chance of thunderstorms this evening and overnight, then chance of showers late in the night. Lows in the upper 50s. Southeast winds up to 10 miles an hour. Chance of precipitation 50%. The St. Cloud, Minnesota climate summary for this evening, as of 7 p.m., May 31, 2026. Today's high temperature was 67 degrees and the low 58 degrees. 0.24 inches of precipitation fell today. No snow fell today. The normal high temperature for tomorrow is 73 degrees, and the normal low is 51.
The record high for tomorrow is 93, which occurred in 2020, and the record low is 32, which occurred in 1993. Sunset tonight is at 8:57 p.m. Sunrise tomorrow is at 5:31 a.m. Now the forecast for central Minnesota, from St. Cloud to the northwest Twin Cities suburbs. Overnight, cloudy. Showers likely and slight chance of thunderstorms overnight, then chance of showers and slight chance of thunderstorms overnight. Near steady temperature in the lower 60s. Southeast winds up to 5 miles an hour. Chance of precipitation 70%. Monday, mostly cloudy. A 20% chance of rain showers in the morning. Highs in the upper 70s. Southeast winds up to 10 miles an hour. Monday night, partly cloudy. Lows in the mid-50s. East winds up to 10 miles an hour. Tuesday, sunny. Highs in the mid-80s. Southeast winds up to 10 miles an hour. Tuesday night, partly cloudy. Lows in the upper 50s. South winds 5 to 10 miles an hour. Wednesday, mostly sunny. Highs in the mid-80s. Wednesday night and Thursday, showers likely and chance of thunderstorms. Lows in the lower 60s. Highs around 80. Chance of precipitation 70%. Thursday night, decreasing clouds. Chance of rain showers. Lows in the upper 50s. Chance of showers 50%. Friday, mostly sunny. Chance of thunderstorms in the afternoon. Highs in the lower 80s. Chance of thunderstorms 50%. Friday night, mostly cloudy. Chance of thunderstorms in the evening, then chance of rain showers overnight. Lows in the upper 50s. Chance of precipitation 40%. Saturday, partly sunny. Chance of showers in the afternoon. Highs in the mid-80s. Chance of showers 40%. Saturday night and Sunday, partly cloudy. Lows around 60. Highs in the mid-80s. Again, the forecast for central Minnesota, from St. Cloud to the northwest Twin Cities suburbs for overnight, cloudy. Showers likely and slight chance of thunderstorms overnight, then chance of showers and slight chance of thunderstorms overnight. Near steady temperature in the lower 60s. Southeast winds up to 5 miles an hour. Chance of precipitation 70%. 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The current time is 10:05 p.m. Central Daylight Time. Now here is the hazardous weather outlook for portions of central and southern Minnesota and west central Wisconsin. For tonight, no hazardous weather is expected at this time. And now the extended outlook for the period Monday through Saturday. No hazardous weather is expected at this time. Spotter information statement. Skywarn spotter activation will not be needed. Now the forecast for central Minnesota, from St. Cloud to the northwest Twin Cities suburbs. Overnight, cloudy. Showers likely and slight chance of thunderstorms overnight, then chance of showers and slight chance of thunderstorms overnight. Near steady temperature in the lower 60s. Southeast winds up to 5 miles an hour. Chance of precipitation 70%. Monday, mostly cloudy. A 20% chance of rain showers in the morning. Highs in the upper 70s. Southeast winds up to 10 miles an hour. Monday night, partly cloudy. Lows in the mid-50s. East winds up to 10 miles an hour. Tuesday, sunny. Highs in the mid-80s. Southeast winds up to 10 miles an hour. Tuesday night, partly cloudy. Lows in the upper 50s. South winds 5 to 10 miles an hour.
Wednesday, mostly sunny. Highs in the mid-80s. Wednesday night and Thursday, showers likely and chance of thunderstorms. Lows in the lower 60s. Highs around 80. Chance of precipitation 70%. Thursday night, decreasing clouds. Chance of rain showers. Lows in the upper 50s. Chance of showers 50%. Friday, mostly sunny. Chance of thunderstorms in the afternoon. Highs in the lower 80s. Chance of thunderstorms 50%. Friday night, mostly cloudy. Chance of thunderstorms in the evening, then chance of rain showers overnight. Lows in the upper 50s. Chance of precipitation 40%. Saturday, partly sunny. Chance of showers in the afternoon. Highs in the mid-80s. Chance of showers 40%. Saturday night and Sunday, partly cloudy. Lows around 60. Highs in the mid-80s. Again, the forecast for central Minnesota, from St. Cloud to the northwest Twin Cities suburbs for overnight, cloudy. Showers likely and slight chance of thunderstorms overnight, then chance of showers and slight chance of thunderstorms overnight. Near steady temperature in the lower 60s. Southeast winds up to 5 miles an hour. Chance of precipitation 70%. 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The current time is 10:09 p.m. Central Daylight Time. Now here is the hazardous weather outlook for portions of central and southern Minnesota and west central Wisconsin. For tonight, no hazardous weather is expected at this time. And now the extended outlook for the period Monday through Saturday. No hazardous weather is expected at this time. Spotter information statement. Skywarn spotter activation will not be needed. Now the forecast for central Minnesota, from St. Cloud to the northwest Twin Cities suburbs. Overnight, cloudy. Showers likely and slight chance of thunderstorms overnight, then chance of showers and slight chance of thunderstorms overnight. Near steady temperature in the lower 60s. Southeast winds up to 5 miles an hour. Chance of precipitation 70%. Monday, mostly cloudy. A 20% chance of rain showers in the morning. Highs in the upper 70s. Southeast winds up to 10 miles an hour. Monday night, partly cloudy. Lows in the mid-50s. East winds up to 10 miles an hour. Tuesday, sunny. Highs in the mid-80s. Southeast winds up to 10 miles an hour. Tuesday night, partly cloudy. Lows in the upper 50s. South winds 5 to 10 miles an hour. Wednesday, mostly sunny. Highs in the mid-80s. Wednesday night and Thursday, showers likely and chance of thunderstorms. Lows in the lower 60s. Highs around 80. Chance of precipitation 70%. Thursday night, decreasing clouds. Chance of rain showers. Lows in the upper 50s. Chance of showers 50%. Friday, mostly sunny. Chance of thunderstorms in the afternoon. Highs in the lower 80s. Chance of thunderstorms 50%. Friday night, mostly cloudy. Chance of thunderstorms in the evening, then chance of rain showers overnight. Lows in the upper 50s. Chance of precipitation 40%. Saturday, partly sunny. Chance of showers in the afternoon. Highs in the mid-80s. Chance of showers 40%. Saturday night and Sunday, partly cloudy. Lows around 60. Highs in the mid-80s. Again, the forecast for central Minnesota, from St. Cloud to the northwest Twin Cities suburbs for overnight, cloudy.
showers likely and slight chance of thunderstorms overnight, then chance of showers and slight chance of thunderstorms overnight. Near steady temperature in the lower 60s. Southeast winds up to 5 miles an hour. Chance of precipitation 70%. The St. Cloud, Minnesota climate summary for this evening, as of 7 p.m., May 31, 2026. Today's high temperature was 67 degrees and the low 58 degrees. 0.24 inches of precipitation fell today. No snow fell today. The normal high temperature for tomorrow is 73 degrees, and the normal low is 51. The record high for tomorrow is 93, which occurred in 2020, and the record low is 32, which occurred in 1993. Sunset tonight is at 8:57 p.m. Sunrise tomorrow is at 5:31 a.m. This is Weather Radio Station WNG676 Clearwater, broadcasting on a frequency of 162.50 MHz. 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The current time is 10:13 p.m. Central Daylight Time. Now here is the hazardous weather outlook for portions of central and southern Minnesota and west central Wisconsin. For tonight, no hazardous weather is expected at this time. And now the extended outlook for the period Monday through Saturday. No hazardous weather is expected at this time. Spotter information statement. Skywarn spotter activation will not be needed. 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The current time is 10:14 p.m. Central Daylight Time. Now here is the hazardous weather outlook for portions of central and southern Minnesota and west central Wisconsin. For tonight, no hazardous weather is expected at this time. And now the extended outlook for the period Monday through Saturday. No hazardous weather is expected at this time. Spotter information statement. Skywarn spotter activation will not be needed. Now the forecast for central Minnesota. From St. Cloud to the northwest Twin Cities suburbs. Overnight, cloudy. Showers likely and slight chance of thunderstorms overnight, then chance of showers and slight chance of thunderstorms overnight. Near steady temperature in the lower 60s. Southeast winds up to 5 miles an hour. Chance of precipitation 70%. Monday, mostly cloudy. A 20% chance of rain showers in the morning. Highs in the upper 70s. Southeast winds up to 10 miles an hour. Monday night, partly cloudy. Lows in the mid-50s. East winds up to 10 miles an hour. Tuesday, sunny. Highs in the mid-80s. Southeast winds up to 10 miles an hour. Tuesday night, partly cloudy. Lows in the upper 50s. South winds 5 to 10 miles an hour. Wednesday, mostly sunny. Highs in the mid-80s. Wednesday night and Thursday, showers likely and chance of thunderstorms. Lows in the lower 60s. Highs around 80. Chance of precipitation 70%. Thursday night, decreasing clouds. Chance of rain showers. Lows in the upper 50s. Chance of showers 50%. Friday, mostly sunny. Chance of thunderstorms in the afternoon. Highs in the lower 80s. Chance of thunderstorms 50%. Friday night, mostly cloudy. Chance of thunderstorms in the evening, then chance of rain showers overnight. Lows in the upper 50s. Chance of precipitation 40%. Saturday, partly sunny. Chance of showers in the afternoon. Highs in the mid-80s. Chance of showers 40%. Saturday night and Sunday, partly cloudy.
Lows around 60. Highs in the mid-80s. Again, the forecast for central Minnesota, from St. Cloud to the northwest Twin Cities suburbs for overnight, cloudy. Showers likely and slight chance of thunderstorms overnight, then chance of showers and slight chance of thunderstorms overnight. Near steady temperature in the lower 60s. Southeast winds up to 5 miles an hour. Chance of precipitation 70%. At 10 p.m. in Buffalo. Light rain was falling, the visibility was 1 3/8 miles. The wind was southeast at 7 miles an hour, the pressure was 30.00 inches, and steady. In Maple Lake, drizzle was falling, the temperature was 65 degrees, the dew point was 61, and the relative humidity was 86%. The wind was east at 3 miles an hour. The pressure was 30.01 inches and steady. Elsewhere across central Minnesota, temperatures were between 61 and 64 degrees. Rain was falling at Anoka and Little Falls. It was cloudy at St. Cloud, Litchfield, and Wilmer. At the Twin Cities, rain and fog were reported. At Crystal, rain and fog were reported. At Princeton, rain and fog were reported. Around the state, at International Falls, it was clear, with a temperature of 61. It was partly cloudy, with a temperature of 63 at Mankato, and 56 at Duluth. At Rochester, it was mostly cloudy, with a temperature of 60. At Brainerd, it was cloudy, with a temperature of 61. Once again at 10 p.m., in Buffalo. Light rain was falling, the visibility was 1 3/8 miles. The wind was southeast at 7 miles an hour, the pressure was 30.00 inches, and steady. And in Maple Lake, it was 65 degrees with drizzle. 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The current time is 10:19 p.m. Central Daylight Time. Now the forecast for central Minnesota, from St. Cloud to the northwest Twin Cities suburbs. Overnight, cloudy. Showers likely and slight chance of thunderstorms overnight, then chance of showers and slight chance of thunderstorms overnight. Near steady temperature in the lower 60s. Southeast winds up to 5 miles an hour. Chance of precipitation 70%. Monday, mostly cloudy. A 20% chance of rain showers in the morning. Highs in the upper 70s. Southeast winds up to 10 miles an hour. Monday night, partly cloudy. Lows in the mid-50s. East winds up to 10 miles an hour. Tuesday, sunny. Highs in the mid-80s. Southeast winds up to 10 miles an hour. Tuesday night, partly cloudy. Lows in the upper 50s. South winds 5 to 10 miles an hour. Wednesday, mostly sunny. Highs in the mid-80s. Wednesday night and Thursday, showers likely and chance of thunderstorms. Lows in the lower 60s. Highs around 80. Chance of precipitation 70%. Thursday night, decreasing clouds. Chance of rain showers. Lows in the upper 50s. Chance of showers 50%. Friday, mostly sunny. Chance of thunderstorms in the afternoon. Highs in the lower 80s. Chance of thunderstorms 50%. Friday night, mostly cloudy. Chance of thunderstorms in the evening, then chance of rain showers overnight. Lows in the upper 50s. Chance of precipitation 40%. Saturday, partly sunny. Chance of showers in the afternoon. Highs in the mid-80s. Chance of showers 40%. Saturday night and Sunday, partly cloudy. Lows around 60. Highs in the mid-80s. Again, the forecast for central Minnesota,
from St. Cloud to the northwest Twin Cities suburbs for overnight, cloudy. Showers likely and slight chance of thunderstorms overnight, then chance of showers and slight chance of thunderstorms overnight.

is 51. The record high for tomorrow is 93, which occurred in 2020, and the record low is 32, which occurred in 1993. Sunset tonight is at 8:57 p.m. Sunrise tomorrow is at 5:31 a.m. At 10 p.m., in Buffalo, light rain was falling, the visibility was 1 3/8 miles. The wind was southeast at 7 miles an hour, the pressure was 30.00 inches, and steady. In Maple Lake, drizzle was falling, the temperature was 65 degrees, the dew point was 61, and the relative humidity was 86%. The wind was east at 3 miles an hour. The pressure was 30.01 inches and steady. Elsewhere across central Minnesota, temperatures were between 61 and 64 degrees. Rain was falling at Anoka and Little Falls. It was cloudy at St. Cloud, Litchfield, and Wilmer. At the Twin Cities, rain and fog were reported. At Crystal, rain and fog were reported. At Princeton, rain and fog were reported. Around the state, at International Falls, it was clear, with a temperature of 61. It was partly cloudy, with a temperature of 63 at Mankato, and 56 at Duluth. At Rochester, it was mostly cloudy, with a temperature of 60. At Brainerd, it was cloudy, with a temperature of 61. Once again at 10 p.m., in Buffalo, light rain was falling, the visibility was 1 3/8 miles. The wind was southeast at 7 miles an hour, the pressure was 30.00 inches, and steady. And in Maple Lake, it was 65 degrees with drizzle. 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The current time is 10:25 p.m. Central Daylight Time. Now the forecast for central Minnesota, from St. Cloud to the northwest Twin Cities suburbs. Overnight, cloudy. Showers likely and slight chance of thunderstorms overnight, then chance of showers and slight chance of thunderstorms overnight. Near steady temperature in the lower 60s. Southeast winds up to 5 miles an hour. Chance of precipitation 70%. Monday, mostly cloudy. A 20% chance of rain showers in the morning. Highs in the upper 70s. Southeast winds up to 10 miles an hour. Monday night, partly cloudy. Lows in the mid-50s. East winds up to 10 miles an hour. Tuesday, sunny. Highs in the mid-80s. Southeast winds up to 10 miles an hour. Tuesday night, partly cloudy. Lows in the upper 50s. South winds 5 to 10 miles an hour. Wednesday, mostly sunny. Highs in the mid-80s. Wednesday night and Thursday, showers likely and chance of thunderstorms. Lows in the lower 60s. Highs around 80. Chance of precipitation 70%. Thursday night, decreasing clouds. Chance of rain showers. Lows in the upper 50s. Chance of showers 50%. Friday, mostly sunny. Chance of thunderstorms in the afternoon. Highs in the lower 80s. Chance of thunderstorms 50%. Friday night, mostly cloudy. Chance of thunderstorms in the evening, then chance of rain showers overnight. Lows in the upper 50s. Chance of precipitation 40%. Saturday, partly sunny. Chance of showers in the afternoon. Highs in the mid 80s. Chance of showers 40%. Saturday night and Sunday, partly cloudy. Lows around 60. Highs in the mid-80s. Again, the forecast for central Minnesota, from St. Cloud to the northwest Twin Cities suburbs for overnight, cloudy. Showers likely and slight chance of thunderstorms overnight, then chance of showers and slight chance of thunderstorms overnight. Near steady temperature in the low.

or 60s. Southeast winds up to 5 miles an hour. Chance of precipitation 70%. At 10 p.m. in Buffalo, light rain was falling, the visibility was 1 3/8 miles. The wind was southeast at 7 miles an hour, the pressure was 30.00 inches, and steady. In Maple Lake, drizzle was falling, the temperature was 65 degrees, the dew point was 61, and the relative humidity was 86%. The wind was east at 3 miles an hour. The pressure was 30.01 inches and steady. Elsewhere across central Minnesota, temperatures were between 61 and 64 degrees. Rain was falling at Anoka and Little Falls. It was cloudy at St. Cloud, Litchfield, and Wilmer. At the Twin Cities, rain and fog were reported. At Crystal, rain and fog were reported. At Princeton, rain and fog were reported. Around the state, at International Falls, it was clear, with a temperature of 61. It was partly cloudy, with a temperature of 63 at Mankato, and 56 at Duluth. At Rochester, it was mostly cloudy, with a temperature of 60. At Brainerd, it was cloudy, with a temperature of 61. Once again at 10 p.m., in Buffalo. Light rain was falling, the visibility was 1 3/8 miles. The wind was southeast at 7 miles an hour, the pressure was 30.00 inches, and steady. And in Maple Lake, it was 65 degrees with drizzle. 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The current time is 10:30 p.m. Central Daylight Time. Now the forecast for central Minnesota, from St. Cloud to the northwest Twin Cities suburbs. Overnight, cloudy. Showers likely and slight chance of thunderstorms overnight, then chance of showers and slight chance of thunderstorms overnight. Near steady temperature in the lower 60s. Southeast winds up to 5 miles an hour. Chance of precipitation 70%. Monday, mostly cloudy. A 20% chance of rain showers in the morning. Highs in the upper 70s. Southeast winds up to 10 miles an hour. Monday night, partly cloudy. Lows in the mid-50s. East winds up to 10 miles an hour. Tuesday, sunny. Highs in the mid-80s. Southeast winds up to 10 miles an hour. Tuesday night, partly cloudy. Lows in the upper 50s. South winds 5 to 10 miles an hour. Wednesday, mostly sunny. Highs in the mid-80s. Wednesday night and Thursday, showers likely and chance of thunderstorms. Lows in the lower 60s. Highs around 80. Chance of precipitation 70%. Thursday night, decreasing clouds. Chance of rain showers. Lows in the upper 50s. Chance of showers 50%. Friday, mostly sunny. Chance of thunderstorms in the afternoon. Highs in the lower 80s. Chance of thunderstorms 50%. Friday night, mostly cloudy. Chance of thunderstorms in the evening, then chance of rain showers overnight. Lows in the upper 50s. Chance of precipitation 40%. Saturday, partly sunny. Chance of showers in the afternoon. Highs in the mid-80s. Chance of showers 40%. Saturday night and Sunday, partly cloudy. Lows around 60. Highs in the mid-80s. Again, the forecast for central Minnesota, from St. Cloud to the northwest Twin Cities suburbs for overnight, cloudy. Showers likely and slight chance of thunderstorms overnight, then chance of showers and slight chance of thunderstorms overnight. Near steady temperature in the lower 60s. Southeast winds up to 5 miles an hour. Chance of precipitation 70%. At 10 p.m.,
in Buffalo. Light rain was falling, the visibility was 1 3/8 miles. The wind was southeast at 7 miles an hour, the pressure was 30.00 inches, and steady. Inches, and steady. In Maple Lake, drizzle was falling, the temperature was 65 degrees, the dew point was 61, and the relative humidity was 86%. The wind was east at 3 miles an hour. The pressure was 30.01 inches and steady. Elsewhere across central Minnesota, temperatures were between 61 and 64 degrees. Rain was falling at Anoka and Little Falls. It was cloudy at St. Cloud, Litchfield, and Wilmer. At the Twin Cities, rain and fog were reported. At Crystal, rain and fog were reported. At Princeton, rain and fog were reported. Around the state, at International Falls, it was clear, with a temperature of 61. It was partly cloudy, with a temperature of 63 at Mankato, and 56 at Duluth. At Rochester, it was mostly cloudy, with a temperature of 60. At Brainerd, it was cloudy, with a temperature of 61. Once again at 10 p.m., in Buffalo. Light rain was falling, the visibility was 1 3/8 miles. The wind was southeast at 7 miles an hour, the pressure was 30.00 inches, and steady. And in Maple Lake, it was 65 degrees with drizzle. 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The current time is 10:34 p.m. Central Daylight Time. Now the forecast for central Minnesota, from St. Cloud to the northwest Twin Cities suburbs. Overnight, cloudy. Showers likely and slight chance of thunderstorms overnight, then chance of showers and slight chance of thunderstorms overnight. Near steady temperature in the lower 60s. Southeast winds up to 5 miles an hour. Chance of precipitation 70%. Monday, mostly cloudy. A 20% chance of rain showers in the morning. Highs in the upper 70s. Southeast winds up to 10 miles an hour. Monday night, partly cloudy. Lows in the mid-50s. East winds up to 10 miles an hour. Tuesday, sunny. Highs in the mid-80s. Southeast winds up to 10 miles an hour. Tuesday night, partly cloudy. Lows in the upper 50s. South winds 5 to 10 miles an hour. Wednesday, mostly sunny. Highs in the mid-80s. Wednesday night and Thursday, showers likely and chance of thunderstorms. Lows in the lower 60s. Highs around 80. Chance of precipitation 70%. Thursday night, decreasing clouds. Chance of rain showers. Lows in the upper 50s. Chance of showers 50%. Friday, mostly sunny. Chance of thunderstorms in the afternoon. Highs in the lower 80s. Chance of thunderstorms 50%. Friday night, mostly cloudy. Chance of thunderstorms in the evening, then chance of rain showers overnight. Lows in the upper 50s. Chance of precipitation 40%. Saturday, partly sunny. Chance of showers in the afternoon. Highs in the mid-80s. Chance of showers 40%. Saturday night and Sunday, partly cloudy. Lows around 60. Highs in the mid-80s. Again, the forecast for central Minnesota, from St. Cloud to the northwest Twin Cities suburbs for overnight, cloudy. Showers likely and slight chance of thunderstorms overnight, then chance of showers and slight chance of thunderstorms overnight. Near steady temperature in the lower 60s. Southeast winds up to 5 miles an hour. Chance of precipitation 70%. At 10 p.m., in Buffalo. Light rain was falling, the visibility was 1 3/8 miles.
The wind was southeast at 7 miles.

an hour. The pressure was 30.00 inches, and steady. In Maple Lake, drizzle was falling. The temperature was 65 degrees, the dew point was 61, and the relative humidity was 86%. The wind was east at 3 miles an hour. The pressure was 30.01 inches and steady. Elsewhere across central Minnesota, temperatures were between 61 and 64 degrees. Rain was falling at Anoka and Little Falls. It was cloudy at St. Cloud, Litchfield, and Wilmer. At the Twin Cities, rain and fog were reported. At Crystal, rain and fog were reported. At Princeton, rain and fog were reported. Around the state, at International Falls, it was clear, with a temperature of 61. It was partly cloudy, with a temperature of 63 at Mankato, and 56 at Duluth. At Rochester, it was mostly cloudy, with a temperature of 60. At Brainerd, it was cloudy, with a temperature of 61. Once again at 10 p.m., in Buffalo. Light rain was falling, the visibility was 1 3/8 miles. The wind was southeast at 7 miles an hour, the pressure was 30.00 inches, and steady. And in Maple Lake, it was 65 degrees with drizzle. 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The current time is 10:39 p.m. Central Daylight Time. Now the forecast for central Minnesota, from St. Cloud to the northwest Twin Cities suburbs. Overnight, cloudy. Showers likely and slight chance of thunderstorms overnight, then chance of showers and slight chance of thunderstorms overnight. Near steady temperature in the lower 60s. Southeast winds up to 5 miles an hour. Chance of precipitation 70%. Monday, mostly cloudy. A 20% chance of rain showers in the morning. Highs in the upper 70s. Southeast winds up to 10 miles an hour. Monday night, partly cloudy. Lows in the mid-50s. East winds up to 10 miles an hour. Tuesday, sunny. Highs in the mid-80s. Southeast winds up to 10 miles an hour. Tuesday night, partly cloudy. Lows in the upper 50s. South winds 5 to 10 miles an hour. Wednesday, mostly sunny. Highs in the mid-80s. Wednesday night and Thursday, showers likely and chance of thunderstorms. Lows in the lower 60s. Highs around 80. Chance of precipitation 70%. Thursday night, decreasing clouds. Chance of rain showers. Lows in the upper 50s. Chance of showers 50%. Friday, mostly sunny. Chance of thunderstorms in the afternoon. Highs in the lower 80s. Chance of thunderstorms 50%. Friday night, mostly cloudy. Chance of thunderstorms in the evening, then chance of rain showers overnight. Lows in the upper 50s. Chance of precipitation 40%. Saturday, partly sunny. Chance of showers in the afternoon. Highs in the mid-80s. Chance of showers 40%. Saturday night and Sunday, partly cloudy. Lows around 60. Highs in the mid-80s. Again, the forecast for central Minnesota, from St. Cloud to the northwest Twin Cities suburbs for overnight, cloudy. Showers likely and slight chance of thunderstorms overnight, then chance of showers and slight chance of thunderstorms overnight. Near steady temperature in the lower 60s. Southeast winds up to 5 miles an hour. Chance of precipitation 70%. At 10 p.m., in Buffalo, light rain was falling, the visibility was 1 3/8 miles. The wind was southeast at 7 miles an hour, the pressure was 30.00 inches, and steady. In Maple Lake, drizzle was falling, the temperature was 65 degrees,
The dew point was 61, and the relative humidity was 86%. The wind was east at 3 miles an hour. The pressure was 30.01 inches and steady. Elsewhere across central Minnesota, temperatures were between 61 and 64 degrees. Rain was falling at Anoka and Little Falls. It was cloudy at St. Cloud, Litchfield, and Wilmer. At the Twin Cities, rain and fog were reported. At Crystal, rain and fog were reported. At Princeton, rain and fog were reported. Around the state, at International Falls, it was clear, with a temperature of 61. It was partly cloudy, with a temperature of 63 at Mankato, and 56 at Duluth. At Rochester, it was mostly cloudy, with a temperature of 60. At Brainerd, it was cloudy, with a temperature of 61. Once again at 10 p.m., in Buffalo. Light rain was falling, the visibility was 1 3/8 miles. The wind was southeast at 7 miles an hour, the pressure was 30.00 inches, and steady. And in Maple Lake, it was 65 degrees with drizzle. 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The current time is 10:44 p.m. Central Daylight Time. Now the forecast for central Minnesota, from St. Cloud to the northwest Twin Cities suburbs. Overnight, cloudy. Showers likely and slight chance of thunderstorms overnight, then chance of showers and slight chance of thunderstorms overnight. Near steady temperature in the lower 60s. Southeast winds up to 5 miles an hour. Chance of precipitation 70%. Monday, mostly cloudy. A 20% chance of rain showers in the morning. Highs in the upper 70s. Southeast winds up to 10 miles an hour. Monday night, partly cloudy. Lows in the mid-50s. East winds up to 10 miles an hour. Tuesday, sunny. Highs in the mid-80s. Southeast winds up to 10 miles an hour. Tuesday night, partly cloudy. Lows in the upper 50s. South winds 5 to 10 miles an hour. Wednesday, mostly sunny. Highs in the mid-80s. Wednesday night and Thursday, showers likely and chance of thunderstorms. Lows in the lower 60s. Highs around 80. Chance of precipitation 70%. Thursday night, decreasing clouds. Chance of rain showers. Lows in the upper 50s. Chance of showers 50%. Friday, mostly sunny. Chance of thunderstorms in the afternoon. Highs in the lower 80s. Chance of thunderstorms 50%. Friday night, mostly cloudy. Chance of thunderstorms in the evening, then chance of rain showers overnight. Lows in the upper 50s. Chance of precipitation 40%. Saturday, partly sunny. Chance of showers in the afternoon. Highs in the mid-80s. Chance of showers 40%. Saturday night and Sunday, partly cloudy. Lows around 60. Highs in the mid-80s. Again, the forecast for central Minnesota, from St. Cloud to the northwest Twin Cities suburbs for overnight, cloudy. Showers likely and slight chance of thunderstorms overnight, then chance of showers and slight chance of thunderstorms overnight. Near steady temperature in the lower 60s. Southeast winds up to 5 miles an hour. Chance of precipitation 70%. At 10 p.m., in Buffalo. Light rain was falling, the visibility was 1 3/8 miles. The wind was southeast at 7 miles an hour, the pressure was 30.00 inches, and steady. In Maple Lake, drizzle was falling, the temperature was 65 degrees, the dew point was 61, and the relative humidity was 86%. The wind was east at 3 miles an hour.
The pressure was 30.01 inches and steady. Elsewhere across central Minnesota, temperatures were between 61 and 64 degrees. Rain was falling at Anoka and Little Falls. It was cloudy at St. Cloud, Litchfield, and Willmar. At the Twin Cities, rain and fog were reported. At Crystal, rain and fog were reported. At Princeton, rain and fog were reported. Around the state, at International Falls, it was clear, with a temperature of 61. It was partly cloudy, with a temperature of 63 at Mankato, and 56 at Duluth. At Rochester, it was mostly cloudy, with a temperature of 60. At Brainerd, it was cloudy, with a temperature of 61. Once again at 10 p.m., in Buffalo. Light rain was falling, the visibility was 1 3/8 miles. The wind was southeast at 7 miles an hour, the pressure was 30.00 inches, and steady. And in Maple Lake, it was 65 degrees with drizzle. 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The current time is 10:49 p.m. Central Daylight Time. Now the forecast for central Minnesota, from St. Cloud to the northwest Twin Cities suburbs. Overnight, cloudy. Showers likely and slight chance of thunderstorms overnight. Then chance of showers and slight chance of thunderstorms overnight. Near steady temperature in the lower 60s. Southeast winds up to 5 miles an hour. Chance of precipitation 70%. Monday, mostly cloudy. A 20% chance of rain showers in the morning. Highs in the upper 70s. Southeast winds up to 10 miles an hour. Monday night, partly cloudy. Lows in the mid-50s. East winds up to 10 miles an hour. Tuesday, sunny. Highs in the mid-80s. Southeast winds up to 10 miles an hour. Tuesday night, partly cloudy. Lows in the upper 50s. South winds 5 to 10 miles an hour. Wednesday, mostly sunny. Highs in the mid-80s. Wednesday night and Thursday, showers likely and chance of thunderstorms. Lows in the lower 60s. Highs around 80. Chance of precipitation 70%. Thursday night, decreasing clouds. Chance of rain showers. Lows in the upper 50s. Chance of showers 50%. Friday, mostly sunny. Chance of thunderstorms in the afternoon. Highs in the lower 80s. Chance of thunderstorms 50%. Friday night, mostly cloudy. Chance of thunderstorms in the evening, then chance of rain showers overnight. Lows in the upper 50s. Chance of precipitation 40%. Saturday, partly sunny. Chance of showers in the afternoon. Highs in the mid-80s. Chance of showers 40%. Saturday night and Sunday, partly cloudy. Lows around 60. Highs in the mid-80s. Again, the forecast for central Minnesota, from St. Cloud to the northwest Twin Cities suburbs for overnight, cloudy. Showers likely and slight chance of thunderstorms overnight, then chance of showers and slight chance of thunderstorms overnight. Near steady temperature in the lower 60s. Southeast winds up to 5 miles an hour. Chance of precipitation 70%. 10 p.m. in Buffalo. Light rain was falling, the visibility was 1 3/8 miles. The wind was southeast at 7 miles an hour, the pressure was 30.00 inches, and steady. In Maple Lake, drizzle was falling, the temperature was 65 degrees, the dew point was 61, and the relative humidity was 86%. The wind was east at 3 miles an hour. The pressure was 30.01 inches and steady. Elsewhere across central Minnesota, temperatures were between 61 and 64 degrees.
Rain was falling at Anoka and Little Falls. It was cloudy at St. Cloud, Litchfield, and Wilmer. At the Twin Cities, rain and fog were reported. At Crystal, rain and fog were reported. At Princeton, rain and fog were reported. Around the state, at International Falls, it was clear, with a temperature of 61. It was partly cloudy, with a temperature of 63 at Mankato, and 56 at Duluth. At Rochester, it was mostly cloudy, with a temperature of 60. At Brainerd, it was cloudy, with a temperature of 61. Once again at 10 p.m., in Buffalo. Light rain was falling, the visibility was 1 3/8 miles. The wind was southeast at 7 miles an hour, the pressure was 30.00 inches, and steady. And in Maple Lake, it was 65 degrees with drizzle. 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The current time is 10:54 p.m. Central Daylight Time. Now the forecast for central Minnesota, from St. Cloud to the northwest Twin Cities suburbs. Overnight, cloudy. Showers likely and slight chance of thunderstorms overnight, then chance of showers and slight chance of thunderstorms overnight. Near steady temperature in the lower 60s. Southeast winds up to 5 miles an hour. Chance of precipitation 70%. Monday, mostly cloudy. A 20% chance of rain showers in the morning. Highs in the upper 70s. Southeast winds up to 10 miles an hour. Monday night, partly cloudy. Lows in the mid-50s. East winds up to 10 miles an hour. Tuesday, sunny. Highs in the mid-80s. Southeast winds up to 10 miles an hour. Tuesday night, partly cloudy. Lows in the upper 50s. South winds 5 to 10 miles an hour. Wednesday, mostly sunny. Highs in the mid-80s. Wednesday night and Thursday, showers likely and chance of thunderstorms. Lows in the lower 60s. Highs around 80. Chance of precipitation 70%. Thursday night, decreasing clouds. Chance of rain showers. Lows in the upper 50s. Chance of showers 50%. Friday, mostly sunny. Chance of thunderstorms in the afternoon. Highs in the lower 80s. Chance of thunderstorms 50%. Friday night, mostly cloudy. Chance of thunderstorms in the evening, then chance of rain showers overnight. Lows in the upper 50s. Chance of precipitation 40%. Saturday, partly sunny. Chance of showers in the afternoon. Highs in the mid-80s. Chance of showers 40%. Saturday night and Sunday, partly cloudy. Lows around 60. Highs in the mid-80s. Again, the forecast for central Minnesota, from St. Cloud to the northwest Twin Cities suburbs for overnight, cloudy. Showers likely and slight chance of thunderstorms overnight, then chance of showers and slight chance of thunderstorms overnight. Near steady temperature in the lower 60s. Southeast winds up to 5 miles an hour. Chance of precipitation 70%. At 10 p.m., in Buffalo. Light rain was falling, the visibility was 1 3/8 miles. The wind was southeast at 7 miles an hour, the pressure was 30.00 inches, and steady. In Maple Lake, drizzle was falling, the temperature was 65 degrees. The dew point was 61, and the relative humidity was 86%. The wind was east at 3 miles an hour. The pressure was 30.01 inches and steady. Elsewhere across central Minnesota, temperatures were between 61 and 64 degrees. Rain was falling at Anoka and Little Falls. It was cloudy at St. Cloud, Litchfield, and Wilmer. At the Twin Cities,
rain and fog were reported. At Crystal, rain and fog were reported. At Princeton, rain and fog were reported. Around the state, at International Falls, it was clear, with a temperature of 61. It was partly cloudy, with a temperature of 63 at Mankato, and 56 at Duluth. At Rochester, it was mostly cloudy, with a temperature of 60. At Brainerd, it was cloudy, with a temperature of 61. Once again at 10 p.m., in Buffalo. Light rain was falling, the visibility was 1 3/8 miles. The wind was southeast at 7 miles an hour, the pressure was 30.00 inches, and steady. And in Maple Lake, it was 65 degrees with drizzle. 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The current time is 10:59 p.m. Central Daylight Time. Now the forecast for central Minnesota, from St. Cloud to the northwest Twin Cities suburbs. Overnight, cloudy. Showers likely and slight chance of thunderstorms overnight, then chance of showers and slight chance of thunderstorms overnight. Near steady temperature in the lower 60s. Southeast winds up to 5 miles an hour. Chance of precipitation 70%. Monday, mostly cloudy. A 20% chance of rain showers in the morning. Highs in the upper 70s. Southeast winds up to 10 miles an hour. Monday night, partly cloudy. Lows in the mid-50s. East winds up to 10 miles an hour. Tuesday, sunny. Highs in the mid-80s. Southeast winds up to 10 miles an hour. Tuesday night, partly cloudy. Lows in the upper 50s. South winds 5 to 10 miles an hour. Wednesday, mostly sunny. Highs in the mid-80s. Wednesday night and Thursday, showers likely and chance of thunderstorms. Lows in the lower 60s. Highs around 80. Chance of precipitation 70%. Thursday night, decreasing clouds. Chance of rain showers. Lows in the upper 50s. Chance of showers 50%. Friday, mostly sunny. Chance of thunderstorms in the afternoon. Highs in the lower 80s. Chance of thunderstorms 50%. Friday night, mostly cloudy. Chance of thunderstorms in the evening, then chance of rain showers overnight. Lows in the upper 50s. Chance of precipitation 40%. Saturday, partly sunny. Chance of showers in the afternoon. Highs in the mid-80s. Chance of showers 40%. Saturday night and Sunday, partly cloudy. Lows around 60. Highs in the mid-80s. Again, the forecast for central Minnesota, from St. Cloud to the northwest Twin Cities suburbs for overnight, cloudy. Showers likely and slight chance of thunderstorms overnight, then chance of showers and slight chance of thunderstorms overnight. Near steady temperature in the lower 60s. Southeast winds up to 5 miles an hour. Chance of precipitation 70%. 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The current time is 11:02 p.m. Central Daylight Time. Now the forecast for central Minnesota, from St. Cloud to the northwest Twin Cities suburbs. Overnight, cloudy. Showers likely and slight chance of thunderstorms overnight, then chance of showers and slight chance of thunderstorms overnight. Near steady temperature in the lower 60s. Southeast winds up to 5 miles an hour. Chance of precipitation 70%. Monday, mostly cloudy.
A 20% chance of rain showers in the morning. Highs in the upper 70s. Southeast winds up to 10 miles an hour. Monday night, partly cloudy. Lows in the mid-50s. East winds up to 10 miles an hour. Tuesday, sunny. Highs in the mid-80s. Southeast winds up to 10 miles an hour. Tuesday night, partly cloudy. Lows in the upper 50s. South winds 5 to 10 miles an hour. Wednesday, mostly sunny. Highs in the mid-80s. Wednesday night and Thursday, showers likely and chance of thunderstorms. Lows in the lower 60s. Highs around 80. Chance of precipitation 70%. Thursday night, decreasing clouds. Chance of rain showers. Lows in the upper 50s. Chance of showers 50%. Friday, mostly sunny. Chance of thunderstorms in the afternoon. Highs in the lower 80s. Chance of thunderstorms 50%. Friday night, mostly cloudy. Chance of thunderstorms in the evening, then chance of rain showers overnight. Lows in the upper 50s. Chance of precipitation 40%. Saturday, partly sunny. Chance of showers in the afternoon. Highs in the mid-80s. Chance of showers 40%. Saturday night and Sunday, partly cloudy. Lows around 60. Highs in the mid-80s. Again, the forecast for central Minnesota, from St. Cloud to the northwest Twin Cities suburbs for overnight, cloudy. Showers likely and slight chance of thunderstorms overnight, then chance of showers and slight chance of thunderstorms overnight. Near steady temperature in the lower 60s. Southeast winds up to 5 miles an hour. Chance of precipitation 70%. 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The current time is 11:05 p.m. Central Daylight Time. Now the forecast for central Minnesota, from St. Cloud to the northwest Twin Cities suburbs. Overnight, cloudy. Showers likely and slight chance of thunderstorms overnight, then chance of showers and slight chance of thunderstorms overnight. Near steady temperature in the lower 60s. Southeast winds up to 5 miles an hour. Chance of precipitation 70%. Monday, mostly cloudy. A 20% chance of rain showers in the morning. Highs in the upper 70s. Southeast winds up to 10 miles an hour. Monday night, partly cloudy. Lows in the mid-50s. East winds up to 10 miles an hour. Tuesday, sunny. Highs in the mid-80s. Southeast winds up to 10 miles an hour. Tuesday night, partly cloudy. Lows in the upper 50s. South winds 5 to 10 miles an hour. Wednesday, mostly sunny. Highs in the mid-80s. Wednesday night and Thursday, showers likely and chance of thunderstorms. Lows in the lower 60s. Highs around 80. Chance of precipitation 70%. Thursday night, decreasing clouds. Chance of rain showers. Lows in the upper 50s. Chance of showers 50%. Friday, mostly sunny. Chance of thunderstorms in the afternoon. Highs in the lower 80s. Chance of thunderstorms 50%. Friday night, mostly cloudy. Chance of thunderstorms in the evening, then chance of rain showers overnight. Lows in the upper 50s. Chance of precipitation 40%. Saturday, partly sunny. Chance of showers in the afternoon. Highs in the mid-80s. Chance of showers 40%. Saturday night and Sunday, partly cloudy. Lows around 60. Highs in the mid-80s. Again,
The forecast for central Minnesota, from St. Cloud to the northwest Twin Cities suburbs for overnight, cloudy. Showers likely and slight chance of thunderstorms overnight, then chance of showers and slight chance of thunderstorms overnight. Near steady temperature in the lower 60s. Southeast winds up to 5 miles an hour. Chance of precipitation 70%. 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The current time is 11:08 p.m. Central Daylight Time. Now the forecast for central Minnesota, from St. Cloud to the northwest Twin Cities suburbs. Overnight, cloudy. Showers likely and slight chance of thunderstorms overnight, then chance of showers and slight chance of thunderstorms overnight. Near steady temperature in the lower 60s. Southeast winds up to 5 miles an hour. Chance of precipitation 70%. Monday, mostly cloudy. A 20% chance of rain showers in the morning. Highs in the upper 70s. Southeast winds up to 10 miles an hour. Monday night, partly cloudy. Lows in the mid-50s. East winds up to 10 miles an hour. Tuesday, sunny. Highs in the mid-80s. Southeast winds up to 10 miles an hour. Tuesday night, partly cloudy. Lows in the upper 50s. South winds 5 to 10 miles an hour. Wednesday, mostly sunny. Highs in the mid-80s. Wednesday night and Thursday, showers likely and chance of thunderstorms. Lows in the lower 60s. Highs around 80. Chance of precipitation 70%. Thursday night, decreasing clouds. Chance of rain showers. Lows in the upper 50s. Chance of showers 50%. Friday, mostly sunny. Chance of thunderstorms in the afternoon. Highs in the lower 80s. Chance of thunderstorms 50%. Friday night, mostly cloudy. Chance of thunderstorms in the evening, then chance of rain showers overnight. Lows in the upper 50s. Chance of precipitation 40%. Saturday, partly sunny. Chance of showers in the afternoon. Highs in the mid-80s. Chance of showers 40%. Saturday night and Sunday, partly cloudy. Lows around 60. Highs in the mid-80s. Again, the forecast for central Minnesota, from St. Cloud to the northwest Twin Cities suburbs for overnight, cloudy. Showers likely and slight chance of thunderstorms overnight, then chance of showers and slight chance of thunderstorms overnight. Near steady temperature in the lower 60s. Southeast winds up to 5 miles an hour. Chance of precipitation 70%. 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The current time is 11:11 p.m. Central Daylight Time. Now the forecast for central Minnesota, from St. Cloud to the northwest Twin Cities suburbs. Overnight, cloudy. Showers likely and slight chance of thunderstorms overnight, then chance of showers and slight chance of thunderstorms overnight. Near steady temperature in the lower 60s. Southeast winds up to 5 miles an hour. Chance of precipitation 70%. Monday, mostly cloudy. A 20% chance of rain showers in the morning. Highs in the upper 70s. Southeast winds up to 10 miles an hour. Monday night, partly cloudy. Lows in the mid-50s. East winds up to 10 miles an hour. Tuesday, sunny. Highs in the mid-80s. Southeast winds up to 10 miles an hour. Tuesday night,
partly cloudy. Lows in the upper 50s. South winds 5 to 10 miles an hour. Wednesday, mostly sunny. Highs in the mid-80s. Wednesday night and Thursday, showers likely and chance of thunderstorms. Lows in the lower 60s. Highs around 80. Chance of precipitation 70%. Thursday night, decreasing clouds. Chance of rain showers. Lows in the upper 50s. Chance of showers 50%. Friday, mostly sunny. Chance of thunderstorms in the afternoon. Highs in the lower 80s. Chance of thunderstorms 50%. Friday night, mostly cloudy. Chance of thunderstorms in the evening, then chance of rain showers overnight. Lows in the upper 50s. Chance of precipitation 40%. Saturday, partly sunny. Chance of showers in the afternoon. Highs in the mid-80s. Chance of showers 40%. Saturday night and Sunday, partly cloudy. Lows around 60. Highs in the mid-80s. Again, the forecast for central Minnesota, from St. Cloud to the northwest Twin Cities suburbs for overnight, cloudy. Showers likely and slight chance of thunderstorms overnight, then chance of showers and slight chance of thunderstorms overnight. Near steady temperature in the lower 60s. Southeast winds up to 5 miles an hour. Chance of precipitation 70%. At 11 p.m., in Buffalo, light rain was falling. The temperature was 63 degrees, the dew point was 63, and the relative humidity was 100%. The wind was southeast at 3 miles an hour. The pressure was 30.02 inches and rising. In Maple Lake, it was cloudy. The temperature was 65 degrees, the dew point was 61, and the relative humidity was 85%. The wind was southeast at 3 miles an hour. The pressure was 30.03 inches and rising. Elsewhere across central Minnesota, temperatures were between 61 and 64 degrees. Rain was falling at the Twin Cities and Anoka. At Litchfield, it was mostly cloudy. It was cloudy at St. Cloud, Princeton, Little Falls, and Willmar. At Crystal, rain and fog were reported. Around the state, it was partly cloudy, with a temperature of 59 at Rochester, 62 at Mankato, 53 at Duluth, and 53 at International Falls. At Brainerd, it was cloudy, with a temperature of 61. Once again at 11 p.m., in Buffalo, it was 63 degrees with light rain. And in Maple Lake, it was 65 degrees under cloudy skies. 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Current time is 11:16 p.m. Central Daylight Time. Now the forecast for central Minnesota, from St. Cloud to the northwest Twin Cities suburbs. Overnight, cloudy. Showers likely and slight chance of thunderstorms overnight, then chance of showers and slight chance of thunderstorms overnight. Near steady temperature in the lower 60s. Southeast winds up to 5 miles an hour. Chance of precipitation 70%. Monday, mostly cloudy. A 20% chance of rain showers in the morning. Highs in the upper 70s. Southeast winds up to 10 miles an hour. Monday night, partly cloudy. Lows in the mid-50s. East winds up to 10 miles an hour. Tuesday, sunny. Highs in the mid-80s. Southeast winds up to 10 miles an hour. Tuesday night, partly cloudy. Lows in the upper 50s. South winds 5 to 10 miles an hour. Wednesday, mostly sunny. Highs in the mid-80s. Wednesday night and Thursday, showers likely and chance of thunderstorms. Lows in the lower 60s. Highs around 80.
chance of precipitation 70%. Thursday night, decreasing clouds. Chance of rain showers. Lows in the upper 50s. Chance of showers 50%. Friday, mostly sunny. Chance of thunderstorms in the afternoon. Highs in the lower 80s. Chance of thunderstorms 50%. Friday night, mostly cloudy. Chance of thunderstorms in the evening, then chance of rain showers overnight. Lows in the upper 50s. Chance of precipitation 40%. Saturday, partly sunny. Chance of showers in the afternoon. Highs in the mid-80s. Chance of showers 40%. Saturday night and Sunday, partly cloudy. Lows around 60. Highs in the mid-80s. Again, the forecast for central Minnesota, from St. Cloud to the northwest Twin Cities suburbs for overnight, cloudy. Showers likely and slight chance of thunderstorms overnight, then chance of showers and slight chance of thunderstorms overnight. Near steady temperature in the lower 60s. Southeast winds up to 5 miles an hour. Chance of precipitation 70%. At 11 p.m. in Buffalo, light rain was falling. The temperature was 63 degrees, the dew point was 63, and the relative humidity was 100%. The wind was southeast at 3 miles an hour. The pressure was 30.02 inches and rising. In Maple Lake, it was cloudy. The temperature was 65 degrees, the dew point was 61, and the relative humidity was 85%. The wind was southeast at 3 miles an hour. The pressure was 30.03 inches and rising. Elsewhere across central Minnesota, temperatures were between 61 and 64 degrees. Rain was falling at the Twin Cities and Anoka. At Litchfield, it was mostly cloudy. It was cloudy at St. Cloud, Princeton, Little Falls, and Willmar. At Crystal, rain and fog were reported. Around the state, it was partly cloudy, with a temperature of 59 at Rochester, 62 at Mankato, 53 at Duluth, and 53 at International Falls. At Brainerd, it was cloudy, with a temperature of 61. Once again at 11 p.m., in Buffalo, it was 63 degrees with light rain. And in Maple Lake, it was 65 degrees under cloudy skies. 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The current time is 11:21 p.m. Central Daylight Time. Now the forecast for central Minnesota, from St. Cloud to the northwest Twin Cities suburbs. Overnight, cloudy. Showers likely and slight chance of thunderstorms overnight, then chance of showers and slight chance of thunderstorms overnight. Near steady temperature in the lower 60s. Southeast winds up to 5 miles an hour. Chance of precipitation 70%. Monday, mostly cloudy. A 20% chance of rain showers in the morning. Highs in the upper 70s. Southeast winds up to 10 miles an hour. Monday night, partly cloudy. Lows in the mid-50s. East winds up to 10 miles an hour. Tuesday, sunny. Highs in the mid-80s. Southeast winds up to 10 miles an hour. Tuesday night, partly cloudy. Lows in the upper 50s. South winds 5 to 10 miles an hour. Wednesday, mostly sunny. Highs in the mid-80s. Wednesday night and Thursday, showers likely and chance of thunderstorms. Lows in the lower 60s. Highs around 80. Chance of precipitation 70%. Thursday night, decreasing clouds. Chance of rain showers. Lows in the upper 50s. Chance of showers 50%. Friday, mostly sunny. Chance of thunderstorms in the afternoon. Highs in the lower 80s.
Chance of thunderstorms 50%. Friday night, mostly cloudy. Chance of thunderstorms in the evening, then chance of rain showers.

showers likely and slight chance of thunderstorms overnight, then chance of showers and slight chance of thunderstorms overnight. Near steady temperature in the lower 60s. Southeast winds up to 5 miles an hour. Chance of precipitation 70%. At 11 p.m. in Buffalo, light rain was falling. The temperature was 63 degrees, the dew point was 63, and the relative humidity was 100%. The wind was southeast at 3 miles an hour. The pressure was 30.02 inches and rising. In Maple Lake, it was cloudy. The temperature was 65 degrees, the dew point was 61, and the relative humidity was 85%. The wind was southeast at 3 miles an hour. The pressure was 30.03 inches and rising. Elsewhere across central Minnesota, temperatures were between 61 and 64 degrees. Rain was falling at the Twin Cities and Anoka. At Litchfield, it was mostly cloudy. It was cloudy at St. Cloud, Princeton, Little Falls, and Willmar. At Crystal, rain and fog were reported. Around the state, it was partly cloudy, with a temperature of 59 at Rochester, 62 at Mankato, 53 at Duluth, and 53 at International Falls. At Brainerd, it was cloudy, with a temperature of 61. Once again at 11 p.m., in Buffalo, it was 63 degrees with light rain. And in Maple Lake, it was 65 degrees under cloudy skies. 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The current time is 11:25 p.m. Central Daylight Time. Now the forecast for central Minnesota, from St. Cloud to the northwest Twin Cities suburbs. Overnight, cloudy. Showers likely and slight chance of thunderstorms overnight, then chance of showers and slight chance of thunderstorms overnight. Near steady temperature in the lower 60s. Southeast winds up to 5 miles an hour. Chance of precipitation 70%. Monday, mostly cloudy. A 20% chance of rain showers in the morning. Highs in the upper 70s. Southeast winds up to 10 miles an hour. Monday night, partly cloudy. Lows in the mid-50s. East winds up to 10 miles an hour. Tuesday, sunny. Highs in the mid-80s. Southeast winds up to 10 miles an hour. Tuesday night, partly cloudy. Lows in the upper 50s. South winds 5 to 10 miles an hour. Wednesday, mostly sunny. Highs in the mid-80s. Wednesday night and Thursday, showers likely and chance of thunderstorms. Lows in the lower 60s. Highs around 80. Chance of precipitation 70%. Thursday night, decreasing clouds. Chance of rain showers. Lows in the upper 50s. Chance of showers 50%. Friday, mostly sunny. Chance of thunderstorms in the afternoon. Highs in the lower 80s. Chance of thunderstorms 50%. Friday night, mostly cloudy. Chance of thunderstorms in the evening, then chance of rain showers overnight. Lows in the upper 50s. Chance of precipitation 40%. Saturday, partly sunny. Chance of showers in the afternoon. Highs in the mid-80s. Chance of showers 40%. Saturday night and Sunday, partly cloudy. Lows around 60. Highs in the mid-80s. Again, the forecast for central Minnesota, from St. Cloud to the northwest Twin Cities suburbs for overnight, cloudy. Showers likely and slight chance of thunderstorms overnight, then chance of showers and slight chance of thunderstorms overnight. Near steady temperature in the lower 60s. Southeast winds up to 5 miles an hour. Chance of precipitation 70%. At 11 p.m., in Buffalo, light rain was falling.

The temperature was 63 degrees, the dew point was 63, and the relative humidity was 100%. The wind was southeast at 3 miles an hour. The pressure was 30.02 inches and rising. In Maple Lake, it was cloudy. The temperature was 65 degrees, the dew point was 61, and the relative humidity was 85%. The wind was southeast at 3 miles an hour. The pressure was 30.03 inches and rising. Elsewhere across central Minnesota, temperatures were between 61 and 64 degrees. Rain was falling at the Twin Cities and Anoka. At Litchfield, it was mostly cloudy. It was cloudy at St. Cloud, Princeton, Little Falls, and Wilmer. At Crystal, rain and fog were reported. Around the state, it was partly cloudy, with a temperature of 59 at Rochester, 62 at Mankato, 53 at Duluth, and 53 at International Falls. At Brainerd, it was cloudy, with a temperature of 61. Once again at 11 p.m., in Buffalo, it was 63 degrees with light rain. And in Maple Lake, it was 65 degrees under cloudy skies. 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The current time is 11:30 p.m. Central Daylight Time. Now the forecast for central Minnesota, from St. Cloud to the northwest Twin Cities suburbs. Overnight, cloudy. Showers likely and slight chance of thunderstorms overnight, then chance of showers and slight chance of thunderstorms overnight. Near steady temperature in the lower 60s. Southeast winds up to 5 miles an hour. Chance of precipitation 70%. Monday, mostly cloudy. A 20% chance of rain showers in the morning. Highs in the upper 70s. Southeast winds up to 10 miles an hour. Monday night, partly cloudy. Lows in the mid-50s. East winds up to 10 miles an hour. Tuesday, sunny. Highs in the mid-80s. Southeast winds up to 10 miles an hour. Tuesday night, partly cloudy. Lows in the upper 50s. South winds 5 to 10 miles an hour. Wednesday, mostly sunny. Highs in the mid-80s. Wednesday night and Thursday, showers likely and chance of thunderstorms. Lows in the lower 60s. Highs around 80. Chance of precipitation 70%. Thursday night, decreasing clouds. Chance of rain showers. Lows in the upper 50s. Chance of showers 50%. Friday, mostly sunny. Chance of thunderstorms in the afternoon. Highs in the lower 80s. Chance of thunderstorms 50%. Friday night, mostly cloudy. Chance of thunderstorms in the evening, then chance of rain showers overnight. Lows in the upper 50s. Chance of precipitation 40%. Saturday, partly sunny. Chance of showers in the afternoon. Highs in the mid-80s. Chance of showers 40%. Saturday night and Sunday, partly cloudy. Lows around 60. Highs in the mid-80s. Again, the forecast for central Minnesota, from St. Cloud to the northwest Twin Cities suburbs for overnight, cloudy. Showers likely and slight chance of thunderstorms overnight, then chance of showers and slight chance of thunderstorms overnight. Near steady temperature in the lower 60s. Southeast winds up to 5 miles an hour. Chance of precipitation 70%. At 11 p.m., in Buffalo, light rain was falling. The temperature was 63 degrees, the dew point was 63, and the relative humidity was 100%. The wind was southeast at 3 miles an hour. The pressure was 30.02 inches and rising. In Maple Lake, it was cloudy. The temperature was 65 degrees, the dew point was 61.

the relative humidity was 85%. The wind was southeast at 3 miles an hour. The pressure was 30.03 inches and rising. Elsewhere across central Minnesota, temperatures were between 61 and 64 degrees. Rain was falling at the Twin Cities and Anoka. At Litchfield, it was mostly cloudy. It was cloudy at St. Cloud, Princeton, Little Falls, and Willmar. At Crystal, rain and fog were reported. Around the state, it was partly cloudy, with a temperature of 59 at Rochester, 62 at Mankato, 53 at Duluth, and 53 at International Falls. At Brainerd, it was cloudy, with a temperature of 61. Once again at 11 p.m., in Buffalo, it was 63 degrees with light rain. And in Maple Lake, it was 65 degrees under cloudy skies. 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The current time is 11:34 p.m. Central Daylight Time. Now the forecast for central Minnesota, from St. Cloud to the northwest Twin Cities suburbs. Overnight, cloudy. Showers likely and slight chance of thunderstorms overnight, then chance of showers and slight chance of thunderstorms overnight. Near steady temperature in the lower 60s. Southeast winds up to 5 miles an hour. Chance of precipitation 70%. Monday, mostly cloudy. A 20% chance of rain showers in the morning. Highs in the upper 70s. Southeast winds up to 10 miles an hour. Monday night, partly cloudy. Lows in the mid-50s. East winds up to 10 miles an hour. Tuesday, sunny. Highs in the mid-80s. Southeast winds up to 10 miles an hour. Tuesday night, partly cloudy. Lows in the upper 50s. South winds 5 to 10 miles an hour. Wednesday, mostly sunny. Highs in the mid-80s. Wednesday night and Thursday, showers likely and chance of thunderstorms. Lows in the lower 60s. Highs around 80. Chance of precipitation 70%. Thursday night, decreasing clouds. Chance of rain showers. Lows in the upper 50s. Chance of showers 50%. Friday, mostly sunny. Chance of thunderstorms in the afternoon. Highs in the lower 80s. Chance of thunderstorms 50%. Friday night, mostly cloudy. Chance of thunderstorms in the evening, then chance of rain showers overnight. Lows in the upper 50s. Chance of precipitation 40%. Saturday, partly sunny. Chance of showers in the afternoon. Highs in the mid-80s. Chance of showers 40%. Saturday night and Sunday, partly cloudy. Lows around 60. Highs in the mid-80s. Again, the forecast for central Minnesota, from St. Cloud to the northwest Twin Cities suburbs for overnight, cloudy. Showers likely and slight chance of thunderstorms overnight, then chance of showers and slight chance of thunderstorms overnight. Near steady temperature in the lower 60s. Southeast winds up to 5 miles an hour. Chance of precipitation 70%. At 11 p.m., in Buffalo, light rain was falling. The temperature was 63 degrees, the dew point was 63, and the relative humidity was 100%. The wind was southeast at 3 miles an hour. The pressure was 30.02 inches and rising. In Maple Lake, it was cloudy, the temperature was 65 degrees, the dew point was 61, and the relative humidity was 85%. The wind was southeast at 3 miles an hour. The pressure was 30.03 inches and rising. Elsewhere across central Minnesota, temperatures were between 61 and 64 degrees. Rain was falling at the Twin Cities and Anoka.
At Litchfield, it was mostly cloudy. It was cloudy at St. Cloud, Princeton, Little Falls, and Willmar. At Crystal, rain and fog were reported. Around the state, it was partly cloudy, with a temperature of 59 at Rochester, 62 at Mankato, 53 at Duluth, and 53 at International Falls. At Brainerd, it was cloudy, with a temperature of 61. Once again at 11 p.m., in Buffalo, it was 63 degrees with light rain. And in Maple Lake, it was 65 degrees under cloudy skies. 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The current time is 11:39 p.m. Central Daylight Time. Now the forecast for central Minnesota, from St. Cloud to the northwest Twin Cities suburbs. Overnight, cloudy. Showers likely and slight chance of thunderstorms overnight, then chance of showers and slight chance of thunderstorms overnight. Near steady temperature in the lower 60s. Southeast winds up to 5 miles an hour. Chance of precipitation 70%. Monday, mostly cloudy. A 20% chance of rain showers in the morning. Highs in the upper 70s. Southeast winds up to 10 miles an hour. Monday night, partly cloudy. Lows in the mid-50s. East winds up to 10 miles an hour. Tuesday, sunny. Highs in the mid-80s. Southeast winds up to 10 miles an hour. Tuesday night, partly cloudy. Lows in the upper 50s. South winds 5 to 10 miles an hour. Wednesday, mostly sunny. Highs in the mid-80s. Wednesday night and Thursday, showers likely and chance of thunderstorms. Lows in the lower 60s. Highs around 80. Chance of precipitation 70%. Thursday night, decreasing clouds. Chance of rain showers. Lows in the upper 50s. Chance of showers 50%. Friday, mostly sunny. Chance of thunderstorms in the afternoon. Highs in the lower 80s. Chance of thunderstorms 50%. Friday night, mostly cloudy. Chance of thunderstorms in the evening, then chance of rain showers overnight. Lows in the upper 50s. Chance of precipitation 40%. Saturday, partly sunny. Chance of showers in the afternoon. Highs in the mid-80s. Chance of showers 40%. Saturday night and Sunday, partly cloudy. Lows around 60. Highs in the mid-80s. Again, the forecast for central Minnesota, from St. Cloud to the northwest Twin Cities suburbs for overnight, cloudy. Showers likely and slight chance of thunderstorms overnight, then chance of showers and slight chance of thunderstorms overnight. Near steady temperature in the lower 60s. Southeast winds up to 5 miles an hour. Chance of precipitation 70%. At 11 p.m., in Buffalo, light rain was falling. The temperature was 63 degrees, the dew point was 63, and the relative humidity was 100%. The wind was southeast at 3 miles an hour. The pressure was 30.02 inches and rising. In Maple Lake, it was cloudy, the temperature was 65 degrees, the dew point was 61, and the relative humidity was 85%. The wind was southeast at 3 miles an hour. The pressure was 30.03 inches and rising. Elsewhere across central Minnesota, temperatures were between 61 and 64 degrees. Rain was falling at the Twin Cities and Anoka. At Litchfield, it was mostly cloudy. It was cloudy at St. Cloud, Princeton, Little Falls, and Willmar. At Crystal, rain and fog were reported. Around the state, it was partly cloudy, with a temperature of 59 at Rochester, 62 at Mankato, 53 at Duluth, and 53 at International Falls.
Ed Brainerd, it was cloudy, with a temperature of 61. Once again at 11 p.m., in Buffalo, it was 63 degrees with light rain. And in Maple Lake, it was 65 degrees under cloudy skies. 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The current time is 11:44 p.m. Central Daylight Time. Now the forecast for central Minnesota, from St. Cloud to the northwest Twin Cities suburbs. Overnight, cloudy. Showers likely and slight chance of thunderstorms overnight, then chance of showers and slight chance of thunderstorms overnight. Near steady temperature in the lower 60s. Southeast winds up to 5 miles an hour. Chance of precipitation 70%. Monday, mostly cloudy. A 20% chance of rain showers in the morning. Highs in the upper 70s. Southeast winds up to 10 miles an hour. Monday night, partly cloudy. Lows in the mid-50s. East winds up to 10 miles an hour. Tuesday, sunny. Highs in the mid-80s. Southeast winds up to 10 miles an hour. Tuesday night, partly cloudy. Lows in the upper 50s. South winds 5 to 10 miles an hour. Wednesday, mostly sunny. Highs in the mid-80s. Wednesday night and Thursday, showers likely and chance of thunderstorms. Lows in the lower 60s. Highs around 80. Chance of precipitation 70%. Thursday night, decreasing clouds. Chance of rain showers. Lows in the upper 50s. Chance of showers 50%. Friday, mostly sunny. Chance of thunderstorms in the afternoon. Highs in the lower 80s. Chance of thunderstorms 50%. Friday night, mostly cloudy. Chance of thunderstorms in the evening, then chance of rain showers overnight. Lows in the upper 50s. Chance of precipitation 40%. Saturday, partly sunny. Chance of showers in the afternoon. Highs in the mid-80s. Chance of showers 40%. Saturday night and Sunday, partly cloudy. Lows around 60. Highs in the mid-80s. Again, the forecast for central Minnesota, from St. Cloud to the northwest Twin Cities suburbs for overnight, cloudy. Showers likely and slight chance of thunderstorms overnight, then chance of showers and slight chance of thunderstorms overnight. Near steady temperature in the lower 60s. Southeast winds up to 5 miles an hour. Chance of precipitation 70%. At 11 p.m. in Buffalo, light rain was falling. The temperature was 63 degrees, the dew point was 63. And the relative humidity was 100%. The wind was southeast at 3 miles an hour. The pressure was 30.02 inches and rising. In Maple Lake, it was cloudy. The temperature was 65 degrees, the dew point was 61, and the relative humidity was 85%. The wind was southeast at 3 miles an hour. The pressure was 30.03 inches and rising. Elsewhere across central Minnesota, temperatures were between 61 and 64 degrees. Rain was falling at the Twin Cities and Anoka. At Litchfield, it was mostly cloudy. It was cloudy at St. Cloud, Princeton, Little Falls, and Willmar. At Crystal, rain and fog were reported. Around the state, it was partly cloudy, with a temperature of 59 at Rochester, 62 at Mankato, 53 at Duluth, and 53 at International Falls. Ed Brainerd, it was cloudy, with a temperature of 61. Once again at 11 p.m., in Buffalo, it was 63 degrees with light rain. And in Maple Lake, it was 65 degrees under cloudy skies. 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
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The current time is 11:48 p.m. Central Daylight Time. Now the forecast for central Minnesota, from St. Cloud to the northwest Twin Cities suburbs. Overnight, cloudy. Showers likely and slight chance of thunderstorms overnight, then chance of showers and slight chance of thunderstorms overnight. Near steady temperature in the lower 60s. Southeast winds up to 5 miles an hour. Chance of precipitation 70%. Monday, mostly cloudy. A 20% chance of rain showers in the morning. Highs in the upper 70s. Southeast winds up to 10 miles an hour. Monday night, partly cloudy. Lows in the mid-50s. East winds up to 10 miles an hour. Tuesday, sunny. Highs in the mid-80s. Southeast winds up to 10 miles an hour. Tuesday night, partly cloudy. Lows in the upper 50s. South winds 5 to 10 miles an hour. Wednesday, mostly sunny. Highs in the mid-80s. Wednesday night and Thursday, showers likely and chance of thunderstorms. Lows in the lower 60s. Highs around 80. Chance of precipitation 70%. Thursday night, decreasing clouds. Chance of rain showers. Lows in the upper 50s. Chance of showers 50%. Friday, mostly sunny. Chance of thunderstorms in the afternoon. Highs in the lower 80s. Chance of thunderstorms 50%. Friday night, mostly cloudy. Chance of thunderstorms in the evening, then chance of rain showers overnight. Lows in the upper 50s. Chance of precipitation 40%. Saturday, partly sunny. Chance of showers in the afternoon. Highs in the mid-80s. Chance of showers 40%. Saturday night and Sunday, partly cloudy. Lows around 60. Highs in the mid-80s. Again, the forecast for central Minnesota, from St. Cloud to the northwest Twin Cities suburbs for overnight, cloudy. Showers likely and slight chance of thunderstorms overnight, then chance of showers and slight chance of thunderstorms overnight. Near steady temperature in the lower 60s. Southeast winds up to 5 miles an hour. Chance of precipitation 70%. At 11 p.m. in Buffalo, light rain was falling. The temperature was 63 degrees, the dew point was 63, and the relative humidity was 100%. The wind was southeast at 3 miles an hour. The pressure was 30.02 inches and rising. In Maple Lake, it was cloudy. The temperature was 65 degrees, the dew point was 61, and the relative humidity was 85%. The wind was southeast at 3 miles an hour. The pressure was 30.03 inches and rising. Elsewhere across central Minnesota, temperatures were between 61 and 64 degrees. Rain was falling at the Twin Cities and Anoka. At Litchfield, it was mostly cloudy. It was cloudy at St. Cloud, Princeton, Little Falls, and Willmar. At Crystal, rain and fog were reported. Around the state, it was partly cloudy, with a temperature of 59 at Rochester, 62 at Mankato, 53 at Duluth, and 53 at International Falls. At Brainerd, it was cloudy, with a temperature of 61. Once again at 11 p.m., in Buffalo, it was 63 degrees with light rain. And in Maple Lake, it was 65 degrees under cloudy skies. 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The current time is 11:53 p.m. Central Daylight Time.
Now the forecast for central Minnesota, from St. Cloud to the northwest Twin Cities suburbs. Overnight, cloudy. Showers likely and slight chance of thunderstorms overnight, then chance of showers and slight chance of thunderstorms overnight. Near steady temperature in the lower 60s. Southeast winds up to 5 miles an hour. Chance of precipitation 70%. Monday, mostly cloudy. A 20% chance of rain showers in the morning. Highs in the upper 70s. Southeast winds up to 10 miles an hour. Monday night, partly cloudy. Lows in the mid-50s. East winds up to 10 miles an hour. Tuesday, sunny. Highs in the mid-80s. Southeast winds up to 10 miles an hour. Tuesday night, partly cloudy. Lows in the upper 50s. South winds 5 to 10 miles an hour. Wednesday, mostly sunny. Highs in the mid-80s. Wednesday night and Thursday, showers likely and chance of thunderstorms. Lows in the lower 60s. Highs around 80. Chance of precipitation 70%. Thursday night, decreasing clouds. Chance of rain showers. Lows in the upper 50s. Chance of showers 50%. Friday, mostly sunny. Chance of thunderstorms in the afternoon. Highs in the lower 80s. Chance of thunderstorms 50%. Friday night, mostly cloudy. Chance of thunderstorms in the evening, then chance of rain showers overnight. Lows in the upper 50s. Chance of precipitation 40%. Saturday, partly sunny. Chance of showers in the afternoon. Highs in the mid-80s. Chance of showers 40%. Saturday night and Sunday, partly cloudy. Lows around 60. Highs in the mid-80s. Again, the forecast for central Minnesota, from St. Cloud to the northwest Twin Cities suburbs for overnight, cloudy. Showers likely and slight chance of thunderstorms overnight, then chance of showers and slight chance of thunderstorms overnight. Near steady temperature in the lower 60s. Southeast winds up to 5 miles an hour. Chance of precipitation 70%. At 11 p.m. in Buffalo, light rain was falling. The temperature was 63 degrees, the dew point was 63. And the relative humidity was 100%. The wind was southeast at 3 miles an hour. The pressure was 30.02 inches and rising. In Maple Lake, it was cloudy. The temperature was 65 degrees, the dew point was 61, and the relative humidity was 85%. The wind was southeast at 3 miles an hour. The pressure was 30.03 inches and rising. Elsewhere across central Minnesota, temperatures were between 61 and 64 degrees. Rain was falling at the Twin Cities and Anoka. At Litchfield, it was mostly cloudy. It was cloudy at St. Cloud, Princeton, Little Falls, and Willmar. At Crystal, rain and fog were reported. Around the state, it was partly cloudy, with a temperature of 59 at Rochester, 62 at Mankato, 53 at Duluth, and 53 at International Falls. At Brainerd, it was cloudy, with a temperature of 61. Once again at 11 p.m., in Buffalo, it was 63 degrees with light rain. And in Maple Lake, it was 65 degrees under cloudy skies. 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The current time is 11:57 p.m. Central Daylight Time. Now the forecast for central Minnesota, from St. Cloud to the northwest Twin Cities suburbs. Overnight, cloudy. Showers likely and slight chance of thunderstorms overnight, then chance of showers and slight chance of thunderstorms overnight. Near steady temperature in the lower 60s.
Southeast winds up to 5 miles an hour. Chance of precipitation 70%. Monday, mostly cloudy. A 20% chance of rain showers in the morning. Highs in the upper 70s. Southeast winds up to 10 miles an hour. Monday night, partly cloudy. Lows in the mid-50s. East winds up to 10 miles an hour. Tuesday, sunny. Highs in the mid-80s. Southeast winds up to 10 miles an hour. Tuesday night, partly cloudy. Lows in the upper 50s. South winds 5 to 10 miles an hour. Wednesday, mostly sunny. Highs in the mid-80s. Wednesday night and Thursday, showers likely and chance of thunderstorms. Lows in the lower 60s. Highs around 80. Chance of precipitation 70%. Thursday night, decreasing clouds. Chance of rain showers. Lows in the upper 50s. Chance of showers 50%. Friday, mostly sunny. Chance of thunderstorms in the afternoon. Highs in the lower 80s. Chance of thunderstorms 50%. Friday night, mostly cloudy. Chance of thunderstorms in the evening, then chance of rain showers overnight. Lows in the upper 50s. Chance of precipitation 40%. Saturday, partly sunny. Chance of showers in the afternoon. Highs in the mid-80s. Chance of showers 40%. Saturday night and Sunday, partly cloudy. Lows around 60. Highs in the mid-80s. Again, the forecast for central Minnesota, from St. Cloud to the northwest Twin Cities suburbs for overnight, cloudy. Showers likely and slight chance of thunderstorms overnight, then chance of showers and slight chance of thunderstorms overnight. Near steady temperature in the lower 60s. Southeast winds up to 5 miles an hour. Chance of precipitation 70%. 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The current time is 12:01 a.m. Central Daylight Time. Now the forecast for central Minnesota, from St. Cloud to the northwest Twin Cities suburbs. Overnight, cloudy. Showers likely and slight chance of thunderstorms overnight, then chance of showers and slight chance of thunderstorms overnight. Near steady temperature in the lower 60s. Southeast winds up to 5 miles an hour. Chance of precipitation 70%. Monday, mostly cloudy. A 20% chance of rain showers in the morning. Highs in the upper 70s. Southeast winds up to 10 miles an hour. Monday night, partly cloudy. Lows in the mid-50s. East winds up to 10 miles an hour. Tuesday, sunny. Highs in the mid-80s. Southeast winds up to 10 miles an hour. Tuesday night, partly cloudy. Lows in the upper 50s. South winds 5 to 10 miles an hour. Wednesday, mostly sunny. Highs in the mid-80s. Wednesday night and Thursday, showers likely and chance of thunderstorms. Lows in the lower 60s. Highs around 80. Chance of precipitation 70%. Thursday night, decreasing clouds. Chance of rain showers. Lows in the upper 50s. Chance of showers 50%. Friday, mostly sunny. Chance of thunderstorms in the afternoon. Highs in the lower 80s. Chance of thunderstorms 50%. Friday night, mostly cloudy. Chance of thunderstorms in the evening, then chance of rain showers overnight. Lows in the upper 50s. Chance of precipitation 40%. Saturday, partly sunny. Chance of showers in the afternoon. Highs in the mid-80s. Chance of showers 40%.
Saturday night and Sunday, partly cloudy. Lows around 60. Highs in the mid-80s. Again, the forecast for central Minnesota, from St. Cloud to the northwest Twin Cities suburbs for overnight, cloudy. Showers likely and slight chance of thunderstorms overnight, then chance of showers and slight chance of thunderstorms overnight. Near steady temperature in the lower 60s. Southeast winds up to 5 miles an hour. Chance of precipitation 70%. 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The current time is 12:04 a.m. Central Daylight Time. Now the forecast for central Minnesota, from St. Cloud to the northwest Twin Cities suburbs. Overnight, cloudy. Showers likely and slight chance of thunderstorms overnight, then chance of showers and slight chance of thunderstorms overnight. Near steady temperature in the lower 60s. Southeast winds up to 5 miles an hour. Chance of precipitation 70%. Monday, mostly cloudy. A 20% chance of rain showers in the morning. Highs in the upper 70s. Southeast winds up to 10 miles an hour. Monday night, partly cloudy. Lows in the mid-50s. East winds up to 10 miles an hour. Tuesday, sunny. Highs in the mid-80s. Southeast winds up to 10 miles an hour. Tuesday night, partly cloudy. Lows in the upper 50s. South winds 5 to 10 miles an hour. Wednesday, mostly sunny. Highs in the mid-80s. Wednesday night and Thursday, showers likely and chance of thunderstorms. Lows in the lower 60s. Highs around 80. Chance of precipitation 70%. Thursday night, decreasing clouds. Chance of rain showers. Lows in the upper 50s. Chance of showers 50%. Friday, mostly sunny. Chance of thunderstorms in the afternoon. Highs in the lower 80s. Chance of thunderstorms 50%. Friday night, mostly cloudy. Chance of thunderstorms in the evening, then chance of rain showers overnight. Lows in the upper 50s. Chance of precipitation 40%. Saturday, partly sunny. Chance of showers in the afternoon. Highs in the mid-80s. Chance of showers 40%. Saturday night and Sunday, partly cloudy. Lows around 60. Highs in the mid-80s. Again, the forecast for central Minnesota, from St. Cloud to the northwest Twin Cities suburbs for overnight, cloudy. Showers likely and slight chance of thunderstorms overnight, then chance of showers and slight chance of thunderstorms overnight. Near steady temperature in the lower 60s. Southeast winds up to 5 miles an hour. Chance of precipitation 70%. 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The current time is 12:07 a.m. Central Daylight Time. Now the forecast for central Minnesota, from St. Cloud to the northwest Twin Cities suburbs. Overnight, cloudy. Showers likely and slight chance of thunderstorms overnight, then chance of showers and slight chance of thunderstorms overnight. Near steady temperature in the lower 60s. Southeast winds up to 5 miles an hour. Chance of precipitation 70%. Monday, mostly cloudy. A 20% chance of rain showers in the morning. Highs in the upper 70s. Southeast winds up to 10 miles an hour. Monday night, partly cloudy. Lows in the mid-50s. East winds up to 10 miles an hour. Tuesday,
Sunny. Highs in the mid-80s. Southeast winds up to 10 miles an hour. Tuesday night, partly cloudy. Lows in the upper 50s. South winds 5 to 10 miles an hour. Wednesday, mostly sunny. Highs in the mid-80s. Wednesday night and Thursday, showers likely and chance of thunderstorms. Lows in the lower 60s. Highs around 80. Chance of precipitation 70%. Thursday night, decreasing clouds. Chance of rain showers. Lows in the upper 50s. Chance of showers 50%. Friday, mostly sunny. Chance of thunderstorms in the afternoon. Highs in the lower 80s. Chance of thunderstorms 50%. Friday night, mostly cloudy. Chance of thunderstorms in the evening, then chance of rain showers overnight. Lows in the upper 50s. Chance of precipitation 40%. Saturday, partly sunny. Chance of showers in the afternoon. Highs in the mid-80s. Chance of showers 40%. Saturday night and Sunday, partly cloudy. Lows around 60. Highs in the mid-80s. Again, the forecast for central Minnesota, from St. Cloud to the northwest Twin Cities suburbs for overnight, cloudy. Showers likely and slight chance of thunderstorms overnight, then chance of showers and slight chance of thunderstorms overnight. Near steady temperature in the lower 60s. Southeast winds up to 5 miles an hour. Chance of precipitation 70%. 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The current time is 12:10 a.m. Central Daylight Time. Now the forecast for central Minnesota, from St. Cloud to the northwest Twin Cities suburbs. Overnight, cloudy. Showers likely and slight chance of thunderstorms overnight, then chance of showers and slight chance of thunderstorms overnight. Near steady temperature in the lower 60s. Southeast winds up to 5 miles an hour. Chance of precipitation 70%. Monday, mostly cloudy. A 20% chance of rain showers in the morning. Highs in the upper 70s. Southeast winds up to 10 miles an hour. Monday night, partly cloudy. Lows in the mid-50s. East winds up to 10 miles an hour. Tuesday, sunny. Highs in the mid-80s. Southeast winds up to 10 miles an hour. Tuesday night, partly cloudy. Lows in the upper 50s. South winds 5 to 10 miles an hour. Wednesday, mostly sunny. Highs in the mid-80s. Wednesday night and Thursday, showers likely and chance of thunderstorms. Lows in the lower 60s. Highs around 80. Chance of precipitation 70%. Thursday night, decreasing clouds. Chance of rain showers. Lows in the upper 50s. Chance of showers 50%. Friday, mostly sunny. Chance of thunderstorms in the afternoon. Highs in the lower 80s. Chance of thunderstorms 50%. Friday night, mostly cloudy. Chance of thunderstorms in the evening, then chance of rain showers overnight. Lows in the upper 50s. Chance of precipitation 40%. Saturday, partly sunny. Chance of showers in the afternoon. Highs in the mid-80s. Chance of showers 40%. Saturday night and Sunday, partly cloudy. Lows around 60. Highs in the mid-80s. Again, the forecast for central Minnesota, from St. Cloud to the northwest Twin Cities suburbs for overnight, cloudy. Showers likely and slight chance of thunderstorms overnight, then chance of showers and slight chance of thunderstorms overnight. Near steady temperature in the lower 60s.
Southeast winds up to 5 miles an hour. Chance of precipitation 70%. 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The current time is 12:13 a.m. Central Daylight Time. Now the forecast for central Minnesota, from St. Cloud to the northwest Twin Cities suburbs. Overnight, cloudy. Showers likely and slight chance of thunderstorms overnight, then chance of showers and slight chance of thunderstorms overnight. Near steady temperature in the lower 60s. Southeast winds up to 5 miles an hour. Chance of precipitation 70%. Monday, mostly cloudy. A 20% chance of rain showers in the morning. Highs in the upper 70s. Southeast winds up to 10 miles an hour. Monday night, partly cloudy. Lows in the mid-50s. East winds up to 10 miles an hour. Tuesday, sunny. Highs in the mid-80s. Southeast winds up to 10 miles an hour. Tuesday night, partly cloudy. Lows in the upper 50s. South winds 5 to 10 miles an hour. Wednesday, mostly sunny. Highs in the mid-80s. Wednesday night and Thursday, showers likely and chance of thunderstorms. Lows in the lower 60s. Highs around 80. Chance of precipitation 70%. Thursday night, decreasing clouds. Chance of rain showers. Lows in the upper 50s. Chance of showers 50%. Friday, mostly sunny. Chance of thunderstorms in the afternoon. Highs in the lower 80s. Chance of thunderstorms 50%. Friday night, mostly cloudy. Chance of thunderstorms in the evening, then chance of rain showers overnight. Lows in the upper 50s. Chance of precipitation 40%. Saturday, partly sunny. Chance of showers in the afternoon. Highs in the mid-80s. Chance of showers 40%. Saturday night and Sunday, partly cloudy. Lows around 60. Highs in the mid-80s. Again, the forecast for central Minnesota, from St. Cloud to the northwest Twin Cities suburbs for overnight, cloudy. Showers likely and slight chance of thunderstorms overnight, then chance of showers and slight chance of thunderstorms overnight. Near steady temperature in the lower 60s. Southeast winds up to 5 miles an hour. Chance of precipitation 70%. At midnight, in Buffalo, it was cloudy. The temperature was 63 degrees, the dew point was 61, and the relative humidity was 94%. The wind was southeast at 6 miles an hour. The pressure was 30.03 inches and rising. In Maple Lake, it was cloudy. The temperature was 65 degrees, the dew point was 61, and the relative humidity was 87%. The wind was calm. The pressure was 30.05 inches and rising. Elsewhere across central Minnesota, temperatures were between 61 and 64 degrees. Rain was falling at the Twin Cities and Anoka. At Little Falls, drizzle was falling. It was cloudy at St. Cloud, Princeton, Litchfield, and Wilmer. At Crystal, rain and fog were reported. Around the state, it was partly cloudy, with a temperature of 57 at Rochester, 61 at Mankato, 52 at Duluth, and 52 at International Falls. At Brainerd, it was cloudy, with a temperature of 61. Once again at midnight, in Buffalo, it was 63 degrees under cloudy skies. And in Maple Lake, it was 65 degrees under cloudy skies. 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
The current time is 12:18 a.m. Central Daylight Time. Now the forecast for central Minnesota, from St. Cloud to the northwest Twin Cities suburbs. Overnight, cloudy. Showers likely and slight chance of thunderstorms overnight, then chance of showers and slight chance of thunderstorms overnight. Near steady temperature in the lower 60s. Southeast winds up to 5 miles an hour. Chance of precipitation 70%. Monday, mostly cloudy. A 20% chance of rain showers in the morning. Highs in the upper 70s. Southeast winds up to 10 miles an hour. Monday night, partly cloudy. Lows in the mid-50s. East winds up to 10 miles an hour. Tuesday, sunny. Highs in the mid-80s. Southeast winds up to 10 miles an hour. Tuesday night, partly cloudy. Lows in the upper 50s. South winds 5 to 10 miles an hour. Wednesday, mostly sunny. Highs in the mid-80s. Wednesday night and Thursday, showers likely and chance of thunderstorms. Lows in the lower 60s. Highs around 80. Chance of precipitation 70%. Thursday night, decreasing clouds. Chance of rain showers. Lows in the upper 50s. Chance of showers 50%. Friday, mostly sunny. Chance of thunderstorms in the afternoon. Highs in the lower 80s. Chance of thunderstorms 50%. Friday night, mostly cloudy. Chance of thunderstorms in the evening, then chance of rain showers overnight. Lows in the upper 50s. Chance of precipitation 40%. Saturday, partly sunny. Chance of showers in the afternoon. Highs in the mid-80s. Chance of showers 40%. Saturday night and Sunday, partly cloudy. Lows around 60. Highs in the mid-80s. Again, the forecast for central Minnesota, from St. Cloud to the northwest Twin Cities suburbs for overnight, cloudy. Showers likely and slight chance of thunderstorms overnight, then chance of showers and slight chance of thunderstorms overnight. Near steady temperature in the lower 60s. Southeast winds up to 5 miles an hour. Chance of precipitation 70%. At midnight, in Buffalo, it was cloudy. The temperature was 63 degrees, the dew point was 61, and the relative humidity was 94%. The wind was southeast at 6 miles an hour. The pressure was 30.03 inches and rising. In Maple Lake, it was cloudy. The temperature was 65 degrees, the dew point was 61, and the relative humidity was 87%. The wind was calm. The pressure was 30.05 inches and rising. Elsewhere across central Minnesota, temperatures were between 61 and 64 degrees. Rain was falling at the Twin Cities and Anoka. At Little Falls, drizzle was falling. It was cloudy at St. Cloud, Princeton, Litchfield, and Willmar. At Crystal, rain and fog were reported. Around the state, it was partly cloudy, with a temperature of 57 at Rochester, 61 at Mankato, 52 at Duluth, and 52 at International Falls. At Brainerd, it was cloudy, with a temperature of 61. Once again at midnight, in Buffalo, it was 63 degrees under cloudy skies. And in Maple Lake, it was 65 degrees under cloudy skies. 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The current time is 12:22 a.m. Central Daylight Time. Now the forecast for central Minnesota, from St. Cloud to the northwest Twin Cities suburbs. Overnight, cloudy. Showers likely and slight chance of thunderstorms overnight, then chance of showers and slight chance of thunderstorms overnight. Near steady temperature in the lower 60s.
Southeast winds up to 5 miles an hour. Chance of precipitation 70%. Monday, mostly cloudy. A 20% chance

Tuesday, mostly sunny. Highs in the mid-80s. Wednesday night and Thursday, showers likely and chance of thunderstorms. Lows in the lower 60s. Highs around 80. Chance of precipitation 70%. Thursday night, decreasing clouds. Chance of rain showers. Lows in the upper 50s. Chance of showers 50%. Friday, mostly sunny. Chance of thunderstorms in the afternoon. Highs in the lower 80s. Chance of thunderstorms 50%. Friday night, mostly cloudy. Chance of thunderstorms in the evening, then chance of rain overnight. Lows in the upper 50s. Chance of precipitation 40%. Saturday, partly sunny. Chance of showers in the afternoon. Highs in the mid-80s. Chance of showers 40%. Saturday night and Sunday, partly cloudy. Lows around 60. Highs in the mid-80s. Again, the forecast for central Minnesota, from St. Cloud to the northwest Twin Cities suburbs for overnight, cloudy. Showers likely and slight chance of thunderstorms overnight, then chance of showers and slight chance of thunderstorms overnight. Near steady temperature in the lower 60s. Southeast winds up to 5 miles an hour. Chance of precipitation 70%. At midnight, in Buffalo, it was cloudy. The temperature was 63 degrees, the dew point was 61, and the relative humidity was 94%. The wind was southeast at 6 miles an hour. The pressure was 30.03 inches and rising. In Maple Lake, it was cloudy. The temperature was 65 degrees, the dew point was 61, and the relative humidity was 87%. The wind was calm. The pressure was 30.05 inches and rising. Elsewhere across central Minnesota, temperatures were between 61 and 64 degrees. Rain was falling at the Twin Cities and Anoka. At Little Falls, drizzle was falling. It was cloudy at St. Cloud, Princeton, Litchfield, and Wilmer. At Crystal, rain and fog were reported. Around the state, it was partly cloudy, with a temperature of 57 at Rochester, 61 at Mankato, 52 at Duluth, and 52 at International Falls. At Brainerd, it was cloudy, with a temperature of 61. Once again at midnight, in Buffalo, it was 63 degrees under cloudy skies. And in Maple Lake, it was 65 degrees under cloudy skies. 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The current time is 12:27 a.m. Central Daylight Time. Now the forecast for central Minnesota, from St. Cloud to the northwest Twin Cities suburbs. Overnight, cloudy. Showers likely and slight chance of thunderstorms overnight, then chance of showers and slight chance of thunderstorms overnight. Near steady temperature in the lower 60s. Southeast winds up to 5 miles an hour. Chance of precipitation 70%. Monday, mostly cloudy. A 20% chance of rain showers in the morning. Highs in the upper 70s. Southeast winds up to 10 miles an hour. Monday night, partly cloudy. Lows in the mid-50s. East winds up to 10 miles an hour. Tuesday, sunny. Highs in the mid-80s. Southeast winds up to 10 miles an hour. Tuesday night, partly cloudy. Lows in the upper 50s. South winds 5 to 10 miles an hour. Wednesday, mostly sunny. Highs in the mid-80s. Wednesday night and Thursday, showers likely and chance of thunderstorms. Lows in the lower 60s. Highs around 80. Chance of precipitation 70%. Thursday night, decreasing clouds. Chance of rain showers. Lows in the upper 50s. Chance of

hours 50%. Friday, mostly sunny. Chance of thunderstorms in the afternoon. Highs in the lower 80s. Chance of thunderstorms 50%. Friday night, mostly cloudy. Chance of thunderstorms in the evening, then chance of rain showers overnight. Lows in the upper 50s. Chance of precipitation 40%. Saturday, partly sunny. Chance of showers in the afternoon. Highs in the mid 80s. Chance of showers 40%. Saturday night and Sunday, partly cloudy. Lows around 60. Highs in the mid 80s. Again, the forecast for central Minnesota, from St. Cloud to the northwest Twin Cities suburbs for overnight, cloudy. Showers likely and slight chance of thunderstorms overnight, then chance of showers and slight chance of thunderstorms overnight. Near steady temperature in the lower 60s. Southeast winds up to 5 miles an hour. Chance of precipitation 70%. At midnight, in Buffalo, it was cloudy. The temperature was 63 degrees, the dew point was 61, and the relative humidity was 94%. The wind was southeast at 6 miles an hour. The pressure was 30.03 inches and rising. In Maple Lake, it was cloudy. The temperature was 65 degrees, the dew point was 61, and the relative humidity was 87%. The wind was calm. Pressure was 30.05 inches and rising. Elsewhere across central Minnesota, temperatures were between 61 and 64 degrees. Rain was falling at the Twin Cities and Anoka. At Little Falls, drizzle was falling. It was cloudy at St. Cloud, Princeton, Litchfield, and Willmar. At Crystal, rain and fog were reported. Around the state, it was partly cloudy, with a temperature of 57 at Rochester, 61 at Mankato, 52 at Duluth, and 52 at International Falls. At Brainerd, it was cloudy, with a temperature of 61. Once again at midnight, in Buffalo, it was 63 degrees under cloudy skies. And in Maple Lake, it was 65 degrees under cloudy skies. 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The current time is 12:32 a.m. Central Daylight Time. Now the forecast for central Minnesota, from St. Cloud to the northwest Twin Cities suburbs. Overnight, cloudy. Showers likely and slight chance of thunderstorms overnight, then chance of showers and slight chance of thunderstorms overnight. Near steady temperature in the lower 60s. Southeast winds up to 5 miles an hour. Chance of precipitation 70%. Monday, mostly cloudy. A 20% chance of rain showers in the morning. Highs in the upper 70s. Southeast winds up to 10 miles an hour. Monday night, partly cloudy. Lows in the mid 50s. East winds up to 10 miles an hour. Tuesday, sunny. Highs in the mid 80s. Southeast winds up to 10 miles an hour. Tuesday night, partly cloudy. Lows in the upper 50s. South winds 5 to 10 miles an hour. Wednesday, mostly sunny. 5 to 10 miles an hour. Wednesday, mostly sunny. Highs in the mid 80s. Wednesday night and Thursday, showers likely and chance of thunderstorms. Lows in the lower 60s. Highs around 80. Chance of precipitation 70%. Thursday night, decreasing clouds. Chance of rain showers. Lows in the upper 50s. Chance of showers 50%. Friday, mostly sunny. Chance of thunderstorms in the afternoon. Highs in the lower 80s. Chance of thunderstorms 50%. Friday night, mostly cloudy. Chance of thunderstorms in the evening, then chance of rain showers overnight.

Those in the upper 50s. Chance of precipitation 40%. Saturday, partly sunny. Chance of showers in the afternoon. Highs in the mid-80s. Chance of showers 40%. Saturday night and Sunday, partly cloudy. Lows around 60. Highs in the mid-80s. Again, the forecast for central Minnesota, from St. Cloud to the northwest Twin Cities suburbs for overnight, cloudy. Showers likely and slight chance of thunderstorms overnight, then chance of showers and slight chance of thunderstorms overnight. Near steady temperature in the lower 60s. Southeast winds up to 5 miles an hour. Chance of precipitation 70%. At midnight, in Buffalo, it was cloudy. The temperature was 63 degrees, the dew point was 61, and the relative humidity was 94%. The wind was southeast at 6 miles an hour. The pressure was 30.03 inches and rising. In Maple Lake, it was cloudy. The temperature was 65 degrees, the dew point was 61, and the relative humidity was 87%. The wind was calm. The pressure was 30.05 inches and rising. Elsewhere across central Minnesota, temperatures were between 61 and 64 degrees. Rain was falling at the Twin Cities and Anoka. At Little Falls, drizzle was falling. It was cloudy at St. Cloud, Princeton, Litchfield, and Wilmer. At Crystal, rain and fog were reported. Around the state, it was partly cloudy, with a temperature of 57 at Rochester, 61 at Mankato, 52 at Duluth, and 52 at International Falls. At Brainerd, it was cloudy, with a temperature of 61. Once again at midnight, in Buffalo, it was 63 degrees under cloudy skies. And in Maple Lake, it was 65 degrees under cloudy skies. 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The current time is 12:36 a.m. Central Daylight Time. Now the forecast for central Minnesota, from St. Cloud to the northwest Twin Cities suburbs. Overnight, cloudy. Showers likely and slight chance of thunderstorms overnight, then chance of showers and slight chance of thunderstorms overnight. Near steady temperature in the lower 60s. Southeast winds up to 5 miles an hour. Chance of precipitation 70%. Monday, mostly cloudy. A 20% chance of rain showers in the morning. Highs in the upper 70s. Southeast winds up to 10 miles an hour. Monday night, partly cloudy. Lows in the mid-50s. East winds up to 10 miles an hour. Tuesday, sunny. Highs in the mid-80s. Southeast winds up to 10 miles an hour. Tuesday night, partly cloudy. Lows in the upper 50s. South winds 5 to 10 miles an hour. Wednesday, mostly sunny. Highs in the mid-80s. Wednesday night and Thursday, showers likely and chance of thunderstorms. Lows in the lower 60s. Highs around 80. Chance of precipitation 70%. Thursday night, decreasing clouds. Chance of rain showers. Lows in the upper 50s. Chance of showers 50%. Friday, mostly sunny. Chance of thunderstorms in the afternoon. Highs in the lower 80s. Chance of thunderstorms 50%. Friday night, mostly cloudy. Chance of thunderstorms in the evening, then chance of rain showers overnight. Lows in the upper 50s. Chance of precipitation 40%. Saturday, partly sunny. Chance of showers in the afternoon. Highs in the mid-80s. Chance of showers 40%. Saturday night and Sunday, partly cloudy. Lows around 60. Highs in the mid-80s. Again,
The forecast for central Minnesota.

Minnesota, from St. Cloud to the northwest Twin Cities suburbs for overnight, cloudy. Showers likely and slight chance of thunderstorms overnight, then chance of showers and slight chance of thunderstorms overnight. Near steady temperature in the lower 60s. Southeast winds up to 5 miles an hour. Chance of precipitation 70%. At midnight, in Buffalo, it was cloudy. The temperature was 63 degrees, the dew point was 61, and the relative humidity was 94%. The wind was southeast at 6 miles an hour. The pressure was 30.03 inches and rising. In Maple Lake, it was cloudy. The temperature was 65 degrees, the dew point was 61, and the relative humidity was 87%. The wind was calm. The pressure was 30.05 inches and rising. Elsewhere across central Minnesota, temperatures were between 61 and 64 degrees. Rain was falling at the Twin Cities and Anoka. At Little Falls, drizzle was falling. It was cloudy at St. Cloud, Princeton, Litchfield, and Willmar. At Crystal, rain and fog were reported. Around the state, it was partly cloudy, with a temperature of 57 at Rochester, 61 at Mankato, 52 at Duluth, and 52 at International Falls. At Brainerd, it was cloudy, with a temperature of 61. Once again at midnight, in Buffalo, it was 63 degrees under cloudy skies. And in Maple Lake, it was 65 degrees under cloudy skies. 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The current time is 12:41 a.m. Central Daylight Time. Now the forecast for central Minnesota, from St. Cloud to the northwest Twin Cities suburbs. Overnight, cloudy. Showers likely and slight chance of thunderstorms overnight, then chance of showers and slight chance of thunderstorms overnight. Near steady temperature in the lower 60s. Southeast winds up to 5 miles an hour. Chance of precipitation 70%. Monday, mostly cloudy. A 20% chance of rain showers in the morning. Highs in the upper 70s. Southeast winds up to 10 miles an hour. Monday night, partly cloudy. Lows in the mid-50s. East winds up to 10 miles an hour. Tuesday, sunny. Highs in the mid-80s. Southeast winds up to 10 miles an hour. Tuesday night, partly cloudy. Lows in the upper 50s. South winds 5 to 10 miles an hour. Wednesday, mostly sunny. Highs in the mid-80s. Wednesday night and Thursday, showers likely and chance of thunderstorms. Lows in the lower 60s. Highs around 80. Chance of precipitation 70%. Thursday night, decreasing clouds. Chance of rain showers. Lows in the upper 50s. Chance of showers 50%. Friday, mostly sunny. Chance of thunderstorms in the afternoon. Highs in the lower 80s. Chance of thunderstorms 50%. Friday night, mostly cloudy. Chance of thunderstorms in the evening, then chance of rain showers overnight. Lows in the upper 50s. Chance of precipitation 40%. Saturday, partly sunny. Chance of showers in the afternoon. Highs in the mid-80s. Chance of showers 40%. Saturday night and Sunday, partly cloudy. Lows around 60. Highs in the mid-80s. Again, the forecast for central Minnesota, from St. Cloud to the northwest Twin Cities suburbs for overnight, cloudy. Showers likely and slight chance of thunderstorms overnight, then chance of showers and slight chance of thunderstorms overnight. Near steady temperature in the lower 60s. Southeast winds up to 5 miles an hour. Chance of precipitation 70%.
At midnight, in Buffalo, it was cloudy. The temperature was 63 degrees, the dew point was 61, and the relative humidity was 94%. The wind was southeast at 6 miles an hour. The pressure was 30.03 inches and rising. In Maple Lake, it was cloudy. The temperature was 65 degrees, the dew point was 61, and the relative humidity was 87%. The wind was calm. The pressure was 30.05 inches and rising. Elsewhere across central Minnesota, temperatures were between 61 and 64 degrees. Rain was falling at the Twin Cities and Anoka. At Little Falls, drizzle was falling. It was cloudy at St. Cloud, Princeton, Litchfield, and Wilmer. At Crystal, rain and fog were reported. Around the state, it was partly cloudy, with a temperature of 57 at Rochester, 61 at Mankato, 52 at Duluth, and 52 at International Falls. At Brainerd, it was cloudy, with a temperature of 61. Once again at midnight, in Buffalo, it was 63 degrees under cloudy skies. And in Maple Lake, it was 65 degrees under cloudy skies. 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The current time is 12:45 a.m. Central Daylight Time. Now the forecast for central Minnesota, from St. Cloud to the northwest Twin Cities suburbs. Overnight, cloudy. Showers likely and slight chance of thunderstorms overnight, then chance of showers and slight chance of thunderstorms overnight. Near steady temperature in the lower 60s. Southeast winds up to 5 miles an hour. Chance of precipitation 70%. Monday, mostly cloudy. A 20% chance of rain showers in the morning. Highs in the upper 70s. Southeast winds up to 10 miles an hour. Monday night, partly cloudy. Lows in the mid-50s. East winds up to 10 miles an hour. Tuesday, sunny. Highs in the mid-80s. Southeast winds up to 10 miles an hour. Tuesday night, partly cloudy. Lows in the upper 50s. South winds 5 to 10 miles an hour. Wednesday, mostly sunny. Highs in the mid-80s. Wednesday night and Thursday, showers likely and chance of thunderstorms. Lows in the lower 60s. Highs around 80. Chance of precipitation 70%. Thursday night, decreasing clouds. Chance of rain showers. Lows in the upper 50s. Chance of showers 50%. Friday, mostly sunny. Chance of thunderstorms in the afternoon. Highs in the lower 80s. Chance of thunderstorms 50%. Friday night, mostly cloudy. Chance of thunderstorms in the evening, then chance of rain showers overnight. Lows in the upper 50s. Chance of precipitation 40%. Saturday, partly sunny. Chance of showers in the afternoon. Highs in the mid-80s. Chance of showers 40%. Saturday night and Sunday, partly cloudy. Lows around 60. Highs in the mid-80s. Again, the forecast for central Minnesota, from St. Cloud to the northwest Twin Cities suburbs for overnight, cloudy. Showers likely and slight chance of thunderstorms overnight, then chance of showers and slight chance of thunderstorms overnight. Near steady temperature in the lower 60s. Southeast winds up to 5 miles an hour. Chance of precipitation 70%. At midnight, in Buffalo, it was cloudy. The temperature was 63 degrees, the dew point was 61, and the relative humidity was 94%. The wind was southeast at 6 miles an hour. The pressure was 30.03 inches and rising. In Maple Lake, it was cloudy. The temperature was 65 degrees,
The dew point was 61, and the relative humidity was 87%. The wind was calm. The pressure was 30.05 inches and rising. Elsewhere across central Minnesota, temperatures were between 61 and 64 degrees. Rain was falling at the Twin Cities and Anoka. At Little Falls, drizzle was falling. It was cloudy at St. Cloud, Princeton, Litchfield, and Willmar. At Crystal, rain and fog were reported. Around the state, it was partly cloudy, with a temperature of 57 at Rochester, 61 at Mankato, 52 at Duluth, and 52 at International Falls. At Brainerd, it was cloudy, with a temperature of 61. Once again at midnight, in Buffalo, it was 63 degrees under cloudy skies. And in Maple Lake, it was 65 degrees under cloudy skies. 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The current time is 12:50 a.m. Central Daylight Time. Now the forecast for central Minnesota, from St. Cloud to the northwest Twin Cities suburbs. Overnight, cloudy. Showers likely and slight chance of thunderstorms overnight, then chance of showers and slight chance of thunderstorms overnight. Near steady temperature in the lower 60s. Southeast winds up to 5 miles an hour. Chance of precipitation 70%. Monday, mostly cloudy. A 20% chance of rain showers in the morning. Highs in the upper 70s. Southeast winds up to 10 miles an hour. Monday night, partly cloudy. Lows in the mid-50s. East winds up to 10 miles an hour. Tuesday, sunny. Highs in the mid-80s. Southeast winds up to 10 miles an hour. Tuesday night, partly cloudy. Lows in the upper 50s. South winds 5 to 10 miles an hour. Wednesday, mostly sunny. Highs in the mid-80s. Wednesday night and Thursday, showers likely and chance of thunderstorms. Lows in the lower 60s. Highs around 80. Chance of precipitation 70%. Thursday night, decreasing clouds. Chance of rain showers. Lows in the upper 50s. Chance of showers 50%. Friday, mostly sunny. Chance of thunderstorms in the afternoon. Highs in the lower 80s. Chance of thunderstorms 50%. Friday night, mostly cloudy. Chance of thunderstorms in the evening, then chance of rain showers overnight. Lows in the upper 50s. Chance of precipitation 40%. Saturday, partly sunny. Chance of showers in the afternoon. Highs in the mid-80s. Chance of showers 40%. Saturday night and Sunday, partly cloudy. Lows around 60. Highs in the mid-80s. Again, the forecast for central Minnesota, from St. Cloud to the northwest Twin Cities suburbs for overnight, cloudy. Showers likely and slight chance of thunderstorms overnight, then chance of showers and slight chance of thunderstorms overnight. Near steady temperature in the lower 60s. Southeast winds up to 5 miles an hour. Chance of precipitation 70%. At midnight, in Buffalo, it was cloudy. The temperature was 63 degrees, the dew point was 61, and the relative humidity was 94%. The wind was southeast at 6 miles an hour. The pressure was 30.03 inches and rising. In Maple Lake, it was cloudy. The temperature was 65 degrees, the dew point was 61, and the relative humidity was 87%. The wind was calm. The pressure was 30.05 inches and rising. Elsewhere across central Minnesota, temperatures were between 61 and 64 degrees. Rain was falling at the Twin Cities and Anoka. At Little Falls, drizzle was falling.
It was cloudy at St. Cloud, Princeton, Litchfield, and Willmar. At Crystal, rain and fog were reported. Around the state, it was partly cloudy, with a temperature of 57 at Rochester, 61 at Mankato, 52 at Duluth, and 52 at International Falls. At Brainerd, it was cloudy, with a temperature of 61. Once again at midnight, in Buffalo, it was 63 degrees under cloudy skies. And in Maple Lake, it was 65 degrees under cloudy skies. 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The current time is 12:54 a.m. Central Daylight Time. Now the forecast for central Minnesota, from St. Cloud to the northwest Twin Cities suburbs. Overnight, cloudy. Showers likely and slight chance of thunderstorms overnight, then chance of showers and slight chance of thunderstorms overnight. Near steady temperature in the lower 60s. Southeast winds up to 5 miles an hour. Chance of precipitation 70%. Monday, mostly cloudy. A 20% chance of rain showers in the morning. Highs in the upper 70s. Southeast winds up to 10 miles an hour. Monday night, partly cloudy. Lows in the mid-50s. East winds up to 10 miles an hour. Tuesday, sunny. Highs in the mid-80s. Southeast winds up to 10 miles an hour. Tuesday night, partly cloudy. Lows in the upper 50s. South winds 5 to 10 miles an hour. Wednesday, mostly sunny. Highs in the mid-80s. Wednesday night and Thursday, showers likely and chance of thunderstorms. Lows in the lower 60s. Highs around 80. Chance of precipitation 70%. Thursday night, decreasing clouds. Chance of rain showers. Lows in the upper 50s. Chance of showers 50%. Friday, mostly sunny. Chance of thunderstorms in the afternoon. Highs in the lower 80s. Chance of thunderstorms 50%. Friday night, mostly cloudy. Chance of thunderstorms in the evening, then chance of rain showers overnight. Lows in the upper 50s. Chance of precipitation 40%. Saturday, partly sunny. Chance of showers in the afternoon. Highs in the mid-80s. Chance of showers 40%. Saturday night and Sunday, partly cloudy. Lows around 60. Highs in the mid-80s. Again, the forecast for central Minnesota, from St. Cloud to the northwest Twin Cities suburbs for overnight, cloudy. Showers likely and slight chance of thunderstorms overnight, then chance of showers and slight chance of thunderstorms overnight. Near steady temperature in the lower 60s. Southeast winds up to 5 miles an hour. Chance of precipitation 70%. At midnight, in Buffalo, it was cloudy. The temperature was 63 degrees, the dew point was 61, and the relative humidity was 94%. The wind was southeast at 6 miles an hour. The pressure was 30.03 inches and rising. In Maple Lake, it was cloudy. The temperature was 65 degrees, the dew point was 61, and the relative humidity was 87%. The wind was calm. The pressure was 30.05 inches and rising. Elsewhere across central Minnesota, temperatures were between 61 and 64 degrees. Rain was falling at the Twin Cities and Anoka. At Little Falls, drizzle was falling. It was cloudy at St. Cloud, Princeton, Litchfield, and Willmar. At Crystal, rain and fog were reported. Around the state, it was partly cloudy, with a temperature of 57 at Rochester, 61 at Mankato, 52 at Duluth, and 52 at International Falls. At Brainerd, it was cloudy, with a temperature of 61. Once again at midnight,
In Buffalo, it was 63 degrees under cloudy skies. And in Maple Lake, it was 65 degrees under cloudy skies. 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The current time is 12:59 a.m. Central Daylight Time. Now the forecast for central Minnesota, from St. Cloud to the northwest Twin Cities suburbs. Overnight, cloudy. Showers likely and slight chance of thunderstorms overnight, then chance of showers and slight chance of thunderstorms overnight. Near steady temperature in the lower 60s. Southeast winds up to 5 miles an hour. Chance of precipitation 70%. Monday, mostly cloudy. A 20% chance of rain showers in the morning. Highs in the upper 70s. Southeast winds up to 10 miles an hour. Monday night, partly cloudy. Lows in the mid-50s. East winds up to 10 miles an hour. Tuesday, sunny. Highs in the mid-80s. Southeast winds up to 10 miles an hour. Tuesday night, partly cloudy. Lows in the upper 50s. South winds 5 to 10 miles an hour. Wednesday, mostly sunny. Highs in the mid-80s. Wednesday night and Thursday, showers likely and chance of thunderstorms. Lows in the lower 60s. Highs around 80. Chance of precipitation 70%. Thursday night, decreasing clouds. Chance of rain showers. Lows in the upper 50s. Chance of showers 50%. Friday, mostly sunny. Chance of thunderstorms in the afternoon. Highs in the lower 80s. Chance of thunderstorms 50%. Friday night, mostly cloudy. Chance of thunderstorms in the evening, then chance of rain showers overnight. Lows in the upper 50s. Chance of precipitation 40%. Saturday, partly sunny. Chance of showers in the afternoon. Highs in the mid-80s. Chance of showers 40%. Saturday night and Sunday, partly cloudy. Lows around 60. Highs in the mid-80s. Again, the forecast for central Minnesota, from St. Cloud to the northwest Twin Cities suburbs for overnight, cloudy. Showers likely and slight chance of thunderstorms overnight, then chance of showers and slight chance of thunderstorms overnight. Near steady temperature in the lower 60s. Southeast winds up to 5 miles an hour. Chance of precipitation 70%. Now the forecast for central Minnesota, from St. Cloud to the northwest Twin Cities suburbs. Overnight, cloudy. Rain showers likely and chance of thunderstorms early in the morning, then chance of thunderstorms early in the morning. Near steady temperature in the lower 60s. East winds up to 5 miles an hour. Chance of precipitation 70%. Monday, partly sunny. A 20% chance of thunderstorms in the morning. Highs in the upper 70s. East winds up to 10 miles an hour. Monday night, mostly clear. Lows in the mid-50s. East winds up to 10 miles an hour. Tuesday, mostly sunny. Highs in the lower 80s. Southeast winds up to 10 miles an hour. Tuesday night, partly cloudy. Lows in the upper 50s. South winds 5 to 10 miles an hour. Wednesday, mostly sunny. Highs in the mid-80s. Wednesday night and Thursday, showers likely and chance of thunderstorms. Lows in the lower 60s. Highs around 80. Chance of precipitation 70%. Thursday night, decreasing clouds. Chance of rain showers. Lows in the upper 50s. Chance of showers 50%. Friday, mostly sunny. Chance of thunderstorms in the afternoon.
Highs in the lower 80s. Chance of thunderstorms 50%. Friday night, mostly cloudy. Chance of thunderstorms in the evening, then chance of rain showers overnight. Lows in the upper 50s. Chance of precipitation 40%. Saturday, partly sunny. Chance of showers in the afternoon. Highs in the mid-80s. Chance of showers 40%. Saturday night and Sunday, partly cloudy. Lows around 60. Highs in the mid-80s. Again, the forecast for central Minnesota, from St. Cloud to the northwest Twin Cities suburbs for overnight, cloudy. Rain showers likely and chance of thunderstorms early in the morning, then chance of thunderstorms early in the morning. Near steady temperature in the lower 60s. East winds up to 5 miles an hour. Chance of precipitation 70%. 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The current time is 1:05 a.m. Central Daylight Time. Now the forecast for central Minnesota, from St. Cloud to the northwest Twin Cities suburbs. Overnight, cloudy. Rain showers likely and chance of thunderstorms early in the morning, then chance of thunderstorms early in the morning. Near steady temperature in the lower 60s. East winds up to 5 miles an hour. Chance of precipitation 70%. Monday, partly sunny. A 20% chance of thunderstorms in the morning. Highs in the upper 70s. East winds up to 10 miles an hour. Monday night, mostly clear. Lows in the mid-50s. East winds up to 10 miles an hour. Tuesday, mostly sunny. Highs in the lower 80s. Southeast winds up to 10 miles an hour. Tuesday night, partly cloudy. Lows in the upper 50s. South winds 5 to 10 miles an hour. Wednesday, mostly sunny. Highs in the mid-80s. Wednesday night and Thursday, showers likely and chance of thunderstorms. Lows in the lower 60s. Highs around 80. Chance of precipitation 70%. Thursday night, decreasing clouds. Chance of rain showers. Lows in the upper 50s. Chance of showers 50%. Friday, mostly sunny. Chance of thunderstorms in the afternoon. Highs in the lower 80s. Chance of thunderstorms 50%. Friday night, mostly cloudy. Chance of thunderstorms in the evening, then chance of rain showers overnight. Lows in the upper 50s. Chance of precipitation 40%. Saturday, partly sunny. Chance of showers in the afternoon. Highs in the mid-80s. Chance of showers 40%. Saturday night and Sunday, partly cloudy. Lows around 60. Highs in the mid-80s. Again, the forecast for central Minnesota, from St. Cloud to the northwest Twin Cities suburbs for overnight, cloudy. Rain showers likely and chance of thunderstorms early in the morning, then chance of thunderstorms early in the morning. Near steady temperature in the lower 60s. East winds up to 5 miles an hour. Chance of precipitation 70%. 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The current time is 1:08 a.m. Central Daylight Time. Now the forecast for central Minnesota, from St. Cloud to the northwest Twin Cities suburbs. Overnight, cloudy. Rain showers likely and chance of thunderstorms early in the morning, then chance of thunderstorms early in the morning. Near steady temperature in the lower 60s. East winds up to 5 miles an hour.
chance of precipitation 70%. Monday, partly sunny. A 20% chance of thunderstorms in the morning. Highs in the upper 70s. East winds up to 10 miles an hour. Monday night, mostly clear. Lows in the mid-50s. East winds up to 10 miles an hour. Tuesday, mostly sunny. Highs in the lower 80s. Southeast winds up to 10 miles an hour. Tuesday night, partly cloudy. Lows in the upper 50s. South winds 5 to 10 miles an hour. Wednesday, mostly sunny. Highs in the mid 80s. Wednesday night and Thursday, showers likely and chance of thunderstorms. Lows in the lower 60s. Highs around 80. Chance of precipitation 70%. Thursday night, decreasing clouds. Chance of rain showers. Lows in the upper 50s. Chance of showers 50%. Friday, mostly sunny. Chance of thunderstorms in the afternoon. Highs in the lower 80s. Chance of thunderstorms 50%. Friday night, mostly cloudy. Chance of thunderstorms in the evening, then chance of rain showers overnight. Lows in the upper 50s. Chance of precipitation 40%. Saturday, partly sunny. Chance of showers in the afternoon. Highs in the mid-80s. Chance of showers 40%. Saturday night and Sunday, partly cloudy. Lows around 60. Highs in the mid-80s. Again, the forecast for central Minnesota, from St. Cloud to the northwest Twin Cities suburbs for overnight, cloudy. Rain showers likely and chance of thunderstorms early in the morning, then chance of thunderstorms early in the morning. Near steady temperature in the lower 60s. East winds up to 5 miles an hour. Chance of precipitation 70%. 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The current time is 1:11 a.m. Central Daylight Time. Now the forecast for central Minnesota, from St. Cloud to the northwest Twin Cities suburbs. Overnight, cloudy. Rain showers likely and chance of thunderstorms early in the morning. Then chance of thunderstorms early in the morning. Near steady temperature in the lower 60s. East winds up to 5 miles an hour. Chance of precipitation 70%. Monday, partly sunny. A 20% chance of thunderstorms in the morning. Highs in the upper 70s. East winds up to 10 miles an hour. Monday night, mostly clear. Lows in the mid-50s. East winds up to 10 miles an hour. Tuesday, mostly sunny. Highs in the lower 80s. Southeast winds up to 10 miles an hour. Tuesday night, partly cloudy. Lows in the upper 50s. South winds 5 to 10 miles an hour. Wednesday, mostly sunny. Highs in the mid-80s. Wednesday night and Thursday, showers likely and chance of thunderstorms. Lows in the lower 60s. Highs around 80. Chance of precipitation 70%. Thursday night, decreasing clouds. Chance of rain showers. Lows in the upper 50s. Chance of showers 50%. Friday, mostly sunny. Chance of thunderstorms in the afternoon. Highs in the lower 80s. Chance of thunderstorms 50%. Friday night, mostly cloudy. Chance of thunderstorms in the evening, then chance of rain showers overnight. Lows in the upper 50s. Chance of precipitation 40%. Saturday, partly sunny. Chance of showers in the afternoon. Highs in the mid-80s. Chance of showers 40%. Saturday night and Sunday, partly cloudy. Lows around 60. Highs in the mid-80s.
Again, the forecast for central Minnesota, from St. Cloud to the northwest Twin Cities suburbs for overnight, cloudy. Rain showers likely and chance of thunderstorms early in the morning, then chance of thunderstorms early in the morning. Near steady temperature in the lower 60s. East winds up to 5 miles an hour. Chance of precipitation 70%. At 1 a.m., in Buffalo, it was mostly cloudy. The temperature was 63 degrees, the dew point was 61, and the relative humidity was 94%. The wind was southeast at 5 miles an hour. The pressure was 30.03 inches and rising. In Maple Lake, drizzle was falling. The temperature was 65 degrees, the dew point was 61, and the relative humidity was 88%. The wind was calm. The pressure was 30.04 inches and steady. Elsewhere across central Minnesota, temperatures were between 61 and 63 degrees. Rain was falling at Anoka, Crystal, and Little Falls. Fog was reported at Litchfield and Wilmer. It was cloudy at the Twin Cities, St. Cloud, and Princeton. Around the state, skies ranged from partly cloudy to mostly cloudy. It was 57 at Rochester, 60 at Mankato, 61 at Brainerd, 51 at Duluth, and 49 at International Falls. Once again at 1 a.m., in Buffalo, it was 63 degrees under mostly cloudy skies. And in Maple Lake, it was 65 degrees with drizzle. 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The current time is 1:16 a.m. Central Daylight Time. Now the forecast for central Minnesota, from St. Cloud to the northwest Twin Cities suburbs. Overnight, cloudy. Rain showers likely and chance of thunderstorms early in the morning, then chance of thunderstorms early in the morning. Near steady temperature in the lower 60s. East winds up to 5 miles an hour. Chance of precipitation 70%. Monday, partly sunny. A 20% chance of thunderstorms in the morning. Highs in the upper 70s. East winds up to 10 miles an hour. Monday night, mostly clear. Lows in the mid-50s. East winds up to 10 miles an hour. Tuesday, mostly sunny. Highs in the lower 80s. Southeast winds up to 10 miles an hour. Tuesday night, partly cloudy. Lows in the upper 50s. South winds 5 to 10 miles an hour. Wednesday, mostly sunny. Highs in the mid-80s. Wednesday night and Thursday, showers likely and chance of thunderstorms. Lows in the lower 60s. Highs around 80. Chance of precipitation 70%. Thursday night, decreasing clouds. Chance of rain showers. Lows in the upper 50s. Chance of showers 50%. Friday, mostly sunny. Chance of thunderstorms in the afternoon. Highs in the lower 80s. Chance of thunderstorms 50%. Friday night, mostly cloudy. Chance of thunderstorms in the evening, then chance of rain showers overnight. Lows in the upper 50s. Chance of precipitation 40%. Saturday, partly sunny. Chance of showers in the afternoon. Highs in the mid-80s. Chance of showers 40%. Saturday night and Sunday, partly cloudy. Lows around 60. Highs in the mid-80s. Again, the forecast for central Minnesota, from St. Cloud to the northwest Twin Cities suburbs for overnight, cloudy. Rain showers likely and chance of thunderstorms early in the morning, then chance of thunderstorms early in the morning. Near steady temperature in the lower 60s. East winds up to 5 miles an hour. Chance of precipitation 70%. At 1 a.m., in Buffalo, it was mostly cloudy.
The temperature was 63 degrees, the dew point was 61, and the relative humidity was 94%. The wind was southeast at 5 miles an hour. The pressure was 30.03 inches and rising. In Maple Lake, drizzle was falling. The temperature was 65 degrees, the dew point was 61, and the relative humidity was 88%. The wind was calm. The pressure was 30.04 inches and steady. Elsewhere across central Minnesota, temperatures were between 61 and 63 degrees. Rain was falling at Anoka, Crystal, and Little Falls. Fog was reported at Litchfield and Wilmer. It was cloudy at the Twin Cities, St. Cloud, and Princeton. Around the state, skies ranged from partly cloudy to mostly cloudy. It was 57 at Rochester, 60 at Mankato, 61 at Brainerd, 51 at Duluth, and 49 at International Falls. Once again at 1 a.m., in Buffalo, it was 63 degrees under mostly cloudy skies. And in Maple Lake, it was 65 degrees with drizzle. 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The current time is 1:20 a.m. Central Daylight Time. Now the forecast for central Minnesota, from St. Cloud to the northwest Twin Cities suburbs. Overnight, cloudy. Rain showers likely and chance of thunderstorms early in the morning, then chance of thunderstorms early in the morning. Near steady temperature in the lower 60s. East winds up to 5 miles an hour. Chance of precipitation 70%. Monday, partly sunny. A 20% chance of thunderstorms in the morning. Highs in the upper 70s. East winds up to 10 miles an hour. Monday night, mostly clear. Lows in the mid-50s. East winds up to 10 miles an hour. Tuesday, mostly sunny. Highs in the lower 80s. Southeast winds up to 10 miles an hour. Tuesday night, partly cloudy. Lows in the upper 50s. South winds 5 to 10 miles an hour. Wednesday, mostly sunny. Highs in the mid-80s. Wednesday night and Thursday, showers likely and chance of thunderstorms. Lows in the lower 60s. Highs around 80. Chance of precipitation 70%. Thursday night, decreasing clouds. Chance of rain showers. Lows in the upper 50s. Chance of showers 50%. Friday, mostly sunny. Chance of thunderstorms in the afternoon. Highs in the lower 80s. Chance of thunderstorms 50%. Friday night, mostly cloudy. Chance of thunderstorms in the evening, then chance of rain showers overnight. Lows in the upper 50s. Chance of precipitation 40%. Saturday, partly sunny. Chance of showers in the afternoon. Highs in the mid-80s. Chance of showers 40%. Saturday night and Sunday, partly cloudy. Lows around 60. Highs in the mid-80s. Again, the forecast for central Minnesota, from St. Cloud to the northwest Twin Cities suburbs for overnight, cloudy. Rain showers likely and chance of thunderstorms early in the morning, then chance of thunderstorms early in the morning. Near steady temperature in the lower 60s. East winds up to 5 miles an hour. Chance of precipitation 70%. At 1 a.m., in Buffalo, it was mostly cloudy. The temperature was 63 degrees, the dew point was 61, and the relative humidity was 94%. The wind was southeast at 5 miles an hour. The pressure was 30.03 inches and rising. In Maple Lake, drizzle was falling. The temperature was 65 degrees, the dew point was 61, and the relative humidity was 88%. The wind was calm. The pressure was 30.04 inches and steady.
Elsewhere across central Minnesota, temperatures were between 61 and 63 degrees. Rain was falling at Anoka, Crystal,

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The current time is 1:24 a.m. Central Daylight Time. Now the forecast for central Minnesota, from St. Cloud to the northwest Twin Cities suburbs. Overnight, cloudy. Rain showers likely and chance of thunderstorms early in the morning, then chance of thunderstorms early in the morning. Near steady temperature in the lower 60s. East winds up to 5 miles an hour. Chance of precipitation 70%. Monday, partly sunny. A 20% chance of thunderstorms in the morning. Highs in the upper 70s. East winds up to 10 miles an hour. Monday night, mostly clear. Lows in the mid-50s. East winds up to 10 miles an hour. Tuesday, mostly sunny. Highs in the lower 80s. Southeast winds up to 10 miles an hour. Tuesday night, partly cloudy. Lows in the upper 50s. South winds 5 to 10 miles an hour. Wednesday, mostly sunny. Highs in the mid 80s. Wednesday night and Thursday, showers likely and chance of thunderstorms. Lows in the lower 60s. Highs around 80. Chance of precipitation 70%. Thursday night, decreasing clouds. Chance of rain showers. Lows in the upper 50s. Chance of showers 50%. Friday, mostly sunny. Chance of thunderstorms in the afternoon. Highs in the lower 80s. Chance of thunderstorms 50%. Friday night, mostly cloudy. Chance of thunderstorms in the evening, then chance of rain showers overnight. Lows in the upper 50s. Chance of precipitation 40%. Saturday, partly sunny. Chance of showers in the afternoon. Highs in the mid-80s. Chance of showers 40%. Saturday night and Sunday, partly cloudy. Lows around 60. Highs in the mid-80s. Again, the forecast for central Minnesota, from St. Cloud to the northwest Twin Cities suburbs for overnight, cloudy. Rain showers likely and chance of thunderstorms early in the morning, then chance of thunderstorms early in the morning. Near steady temperature in the lower 60s. East winds up to 5 miles an hour. Chance of precipitation 70%. At 1 a.m. in Buffalo, it was mostly cloudy. The temperature was 63 degrees, the dew point was 61, and the relative humidity was 94%. The wind was southeast at 5 miles an hour. The pressure was 30.03 inches and rising. In Maple Lake, drizzle was falling. The temperature was 65 degrees, the dew point was 61, and the relative humidity was 88%. The wind was calm. The pressure was 30.04 inches and steady. Elsewhere across central Minnesota, temperatures were between 61 and 63 degrees. Rain was falling at Anoka, Crystal, and Little Falls. Fog was reported at Litchfield and Wilmer. It was cloudy at the Twin Cities, St. Cloud, and Princeton. Around the state, skies ranged from partly cloudy to mostly cloudy. It was 57 at Rochester, 60 at Mankato, 61 at Brainerd, 51 at Duluth, and 49 at International Falls. Once again at 1 a.m., in Buffalo, it was 63 degrees under mostly cloudy skies. And in Maple Lake, it was 65 degrees with drizzle. 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The current time is 1:29 a.m. Central Daylight Time. Now the forecast for central Minnesota, from St. Cloud to the northwest Twin Cities suburbs.

Overnight, cloudy. Rain showers likely and chance of thunderstorms early in the morning, then chance of thunderstorms early in the morning. Near steady temperature in the lower 60s. East winds up to 5 miles an hour. Chance of precipitation 70%. Monday, partly sunny. A 20% chance of thunderstorms in the morning. Highs in the upper 70s. East winds up to 10 miles an hour. Monday night, mostly clear. Lows in the mid-50s. East winds up to 10 miles an hour. Tuesday, mostly sunny. Highs in the lower 80s. Southeast winds up to 10 miles an hour. Tuesday night, partly cloudy. Lows in the upper 50s. South winds 5 to 10 miles an hour. Wednesday, mostly sunny. Highs in the mid 80s. Wednesday night and Thursday, showers likely and chance of thunderstorms. Lows in the lower 60s. Highs around 80. Chance of precipitation 70%. Thursday night, decreasing clouds. Chance of rain showers. Lows in the upper 50s. Chance of showers 50%. Friday, mostly sunny. Chance of thunderstorms in the afternoon. Highs in the lower 80s. Chance of thunderstorms 50%. Friday night, mostly cloudy. Chance of thunderstorms in the evening, then chance of rain showers overnight. Lows in the upper 50s. Chance of precipitation 40%. Saturday, partly sunny. Chance of showers in the afternoon. Highs in the mid 80s. Chance of showers 40%. Saturday night and Sunday, partly cloudy. Lows around 60. Highs in the mid 80s. Again, the forecast for central Minnesota, from St. Cloud to the northwest Twin Cities suburbs for overnight, cloudy. Rain showers likely and chance of thunderstorms early in the morning, then chance of thunderstorms early in the morning. Near steady temperature in the lower 60s. East winds up to 5 miles an hour. Chance of precipitation 70%. At 1 a.m., in Buffalo, it was mostly cloudy. The temperature was 63 degrees, the dew point was 61, and the relative humidity was 94%. The wind was southeast at 5 miles an hour. The pressure was 30.03 inches and rising. In Maple Lake, drizzle was falling. The temperature was 65 degrees, the dew point was 61, and the relative humidity was 88%. The wind was calm. The pressure was 30.04 inches and steady. Elsewhere across central Minnesota, temperatures were between 61 and 63 degrees. Rain was falling at Anoka, Crystal, and Little Falls. Fog was reported at Litchfield and Wilmer. It was cloudy at the Twin Cities, St. Cloud, and Princeton. Around the state, skies ranged from partly cloudy to mostly cloudy. It was 57 at Rochester, 60 at Mankato, 61 at Brainerd, 51 at Duluth, and 49 at International Falls. Once again at 1 a.m., in Buffalo, it was 63 degrees under mostly cloudy skies. And in Maple Lake, it was 65 degrees with drizzle. 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The current time is 1:33 a.m. Central Daylight Time. Now the forecast for central Minnesota, from St. Cloud to the northwest Twin Cities suburbs. Overnight, cloudy. Rain showers likely and chance of thunderstorms early in the morning, then chance of thunderstorms early in the morning. Near steady temperature in the lower 60s. East winds up to 5 miles an hour. Chance of precipitation 70%. Monday, partly sunny. A 20% chance of thunderstorms in the morning. Highs in the upper 70s. East winds up to

Monday, partly sunny. A 20% chance of thunderstorms in the morning. Highs in the upper 70s. East winds up to 10 miles an hour. Monday night, mostly clear. Lows in the mid-50s. East winds up to 10 miles an hour. Tuesday, mostly sunny. Highs in the lower 80s. Southeast winds up to 10 miles an hour. Tuesday night, partly cloudy. Lows in the upper 50s. South winds 5 to 10 miles an hour. Wednesday, mostly sunny. Highs in the mid-80s. Wednesday night and Thursday, showers likely and chance of thunderstorms. Lows in the lower 60s. Highs around 80. Chance of precipitation 70%. Thursday night, decreasing clouds. Chance of rain showers. Lows in the upper 50s. Chance of showers 50%. Friday, mostly sunny. Chance of thunderstorms in the afternoon. Highs in the lower 80s. Chance of thunderstorms 50%. Friday night, mostly cloudy. Chance of thunderstorms in the evening, then chance of rain showers overnight. Lows in the upper 50s. Chance of precipitation 40%. Saturday, partly sunny. Chance of showers in the afternoon. Highs in the mid-80s. Chance of showers 40%. Saturday night and Sunday, partly cloudy. Lows around 60. Highs in the mid-80s. Again, the forecast for central Minnesota, from St. Cloud to the northwest Twin Cities suburbs for overnight, cloudy. Rain showers likely and chance of thunderstorms early in the morning, then chance of thunderstorms early in the morning. Near steady temperature in the lower 60s. East winds up to 5 miles an hour. Chance of precipitation 70%. At 1 a.m., in Buffalo, it was mostly cloudy. The temperature was 63 degrees, the dew point was 61, and the relative humidity was 94%. The wind was southeast at 5 miles an hour. The pressure was 30.03 inches and rising. In Maple Lake, drizzle was falling. The temperature was 65 degrees, the dew point was 61, and the relative humidity was 88%. The wind was calm. The pressure was 30.04 inches and steady. Elsewhere across central Minnesota, temperatures were between 61 and 63 degrees. Rain was falling at Anoka, Crystal, and Little Falls. Fog was reported at Litchfield and Wilmer. It was cloudy at the Twin Cities, St. Cloud, and Princeton. Around the state, skies ranged from partly cloudy to mostly cloudy. It was 57 at Rochester, 60 at Mankato, 61 at Brainerd, 51 at Duluth, and 49 at International Falls. Once again at 1 a.m., in Buffalo, it was 63 degrees under mostly cloudy skies. And in Maple Lake, it was 65 degrees with drizzle. 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The current time is 1:47 a.m. Central Daylight Time. Now the forecast for central Minnesota, from St. Cloud to the northwest Twin Cities suburbs. Overnight, cloudy. Rain showers likely and chance of thunderstorms early in the morning, then chance of thunderstorms early in the morning. Near steady temperature in the lower 60s. East winds up to 5 miles an hour. Chance of precipitation 70%. Monday, partly sunny. A 20% chance of thunderstorms in the morning. Highs in the upper 70s. East winds up to 10 miles an hour. Monday night, mostly clear. Lows in the mid-50s. East winds up to 10 miles an hour. Tuesday, mostly sunny. Highs in the lower 80s. Southeast winds up to 10 miles an hour. Tuesday night, partly cloudy.

Lows in the upper 50s. South winds 5 to 10 miles an hour. Wednesday, mostly sunny. Highs in the mid 80s. Wednesday night and Thursday, showers likely and chance of thunderstorms. Lows in the lower 60s. Highs around 80. Chance of precipitation 70%. Thursday night, decreasing clouds. Chance of rain showers. Lows in the upper 50s. Chance of showers 50%. Friday, mostly sunny. Chance of thunderstorms in the afternoon. Highs in the lower 80s. Chance of thunderstorms 50%. Friday night, mostly cloudy. Chance of thunderstorms in the evening, then chance of rain showers overnight. Lows in the upper 50s. Chance of precipitation 40%. Saturday, partly sunny. Chance of showers in the afternoon. Highs in the mid 80s. Chance of showers 40%. Saturday night and Sunday, partly cloudy. Lows around 60. Highs in the mid 80s. Again, the forecast for central Minnesota, from St. Cloud to the northwest Twin Cities suburbs for overnight, cloudy. Rain showers likely and chance of thunderstorms early in the morning, then chance of thunderstorms early in the morning. Near steady temperature in the lower 60s. East winds up to 5 miles an hour. Chance of precipitation 70%. At 1 a.m., in Buffalo, it was mostly cloudy. The temperature was 63 degrees, the dew point was 61, and the relative humidity was 94%. The wind was southeast at 5 miles an hour. The pressure was 30.03 inches and rising. In Maple Lake, drizzle was falling. The temperature was 65 degrees, the dew point was 61, and the relative humidity was 88%. The wind was calm. The pressure was 30.04 inches and steady. Elsewhere across central Minnesota, temperatures were between 61 and 63 degrees. Rain was falling at Anoka, Crystal, and Little Falls. Fog was reported at Litchfield and Wilmer. It was cloudy at the Twin Cities, St. Cloud, and Princeton. Around the state, skies ranged from partly cloudy to mostly cloudy. It was 57 at Rochester, 60 at Mankato, 61 at Brainerd, 51 at Duluth, and 49 at International Falls. Once again at 1 a.m., in Buffalo, it was 63 degrees under mostly cloudy skies. And in Maple Lake, it was 65 degrees with drizzle. 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The current time is 1:51 a.m. Central Daylight Time. Now the forecast for central Minnesota, from St. Cloud to the northwest Twin Cities suburbs. Overnight, cloudy. Rain showers likely and chance of thunderstorms early in the morning, then chance of thunderstorms early in the morning. Near steady temperature in the lower 60s. East winds up to 5 miles an hour. Chance of precipitation 70%. Monday, partly sunny. A 20% chance of thunderstorms in the morning. Highs in the upper 70s. East winds up to 10 miles an hour. Monday night, mostly clear. Lows in the mid 50s. East winds up to 10 miles an hour. Tuesday, mostly sunny. Highs in the lower 80s. Southeast winds up to 10 miles an hour. Tuesday night, partly cloudy. Lows in the upper 50s. South winds 5 to 10 miles an hour. Wednesday, mostly sunny. Highs in the mid 80s. Wednesday night and Thursday, showers likely and chance of thunderstorms. Lows in the lower 60s. Highs around 80. Chance of precipitation 70%. Thursday night, decreasing clouds. Chance of rain showers. Lows in the upper 50s.
chance of showers 50%. Friday, mostly sunny. Chance of thunderstorms in the afternoon. Highs in the lower 80s. Chance of thunderstorms 50%. Friday night, mostly cloudy. Chance of thunderstorms in the evening, then chance of rain showers overnight. Lows in the upper 50s. Chance of precipitation 40%. Saturday, partly sunny. Chance of showers in the afternoon. Highs in the mid-80s. Chance of showers 40%. Saturday night and Sunday, partly cloudy. Lows around 60. Highs in the mid-80s. Again, the forecast for central Minnesota, from St. Cloud to the northwest Twin Cities suburbs for overnight, cloudy. Rain showers likely and chance of thunderstorms early in the morning, then chance of thunderstorms early in the morning. Near steady temperature in the lower 60s. East winds up to 5 miles an hour. Chance of precipitation 70%. At 1 a.m., in Buffalo, it was mostly cloudy. The temperature was 63 degrees, the dew point was 61, and the relative humidity was 94%. The wind was southeast at 5 miles an hour. The pressure was 30.03 inches and rising. In Maple Lake, drizzle was falling. The temperature was 65 degrees, the dew point was 61, and the relative humidity was 88%. The wind was calm. The pressure was 30.04 inches and steady. Elsewhere across central Minnesota, temperatures were between 61 and 63 degrees. Rain was falling at Anoka, Crystal, and Little Falls. Fog was reported at Litchfield and Wilmer. It was cloudy at the Twin Cities, St. Cloud, and Princeton. Around the state, skies ranged from partly cloudy to mostly cloudy. It was 57 at Rochester, 60 at Mankato, 61 at Brainerd, 51 at Duluth, and 49 at International Falls. Once again at 1 a.m., in Buffalo, it was 63 degrees under mostly cloudy skies. And in Maple Lake, it was 65 degrees with drizzle. 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The current time is 1:56 a.m. Central Daylight Time. Now the forecast for central Minnesota, from St. Cloud to the northwest Twin Cities suburbs. Overnight, cloudy. Rain showers likely and chance of thunderstorms early in the morning, then chance of thunderstorms early in the morning. Near steady temperature in the lower 60s. East winds up to 5 miles an hour. Chance of precipitation 70%. Monday, partly sunny. A 20% chance of thunderstorms in the morning. Highs in the upper 70s. East winds up to 10 miles an hour. Monday night, mostly clear. Lows in the mid-50s. East winds up to 10 miles an hour. Tuesday, mostly sunny. Highs in the lower 80s. Southeast winds up to 10 miles an hour. Tuesday night, partly cloudy. Lows in the upper 50s. South winds 5 to 10 miles an hour. Wednesday, mostly sunny. Highs in the mid-80s. Wednesday night and Thursday, showers likely and chance of thunderstorms. Lows in the lower 60s. Highs around 80. Chance of precipitation 70%. Thursday night, decreasing clouds. Chance of rain showers. Lows in the upper 50s. Chance of showers 50%. Friday, mostly sunny. Chance of thunderstorms in the afternoon. Highs in the lower 80s. Chance of thunderstorms 50%. Friday night, mostly cloudy. Chance of thunderstorms in the evening, then chance of rain showers overnight. Lows in the upper 50s. Chance of precipitation 40%. Saturday, partly sunny.
Chance of showers in the afternoon. Highs in the mid-80s. Chance of showers 40%. Saturday night and Sunday, partly cloudy. Lows around 60. Highs in the mid-80s. Again, the forecast for central Minnesota, from St. Cloud to the northwest Twin Cities suburbs for overnight, cloudy. Rain showers likely and chance of thunderstorms early in the morning, then chance of thunderstorms early in the morning. Near steady temperature in the lower 60s. East winds up to 5 miles an hour. Chance of precipitation 70%. At 1 a.m., in Buffalo, it was mostly cloudy. The temperature was 63 degrees, the dew point was 61, and the relative humidity was 94%. The wind was southeast at 5 miles an hour. The pressure was 30.03 inches and rising. In Maple Lake, drizzle was falling. The temperature was 65 degrees, the dew point was 61, and the relative humidity was 88%. The wind was calm. The pressure was 30.04 inches and steady. Elsewhere across central Minnesota, temperatures were between 61 and 63 degrees. Rain was falling at Anoka, Crystal, and Little Falls. Fog was reported at Litchfield and Wilmer. It was cloudy at the Twin Cities, St. Cloud, and Princeton. Around the state, skies ranged from partly cloudy to mostly cloudy. It was 57 at Rochester, 60 at Mankato, 61 at Brainerd, 51 at Duluth, and 49 at International Falls. Once again at 1 a.m., in Buffalo, it was 63 degrees under mostly cloudy skies. And in Maple Lake, it was 65 degrees with drizzle. 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The current time is 2 a.m. Central Daylight Time. Now the forecast for central Minnesota, from St. Cloud to the northwest Twin Cities suburbs. Overnight, cloudy. Rain showers likely and chance of thunderstorms early in the morning, then chance of thunderstorms early in the morning. Near steady temperature in the lower 60s. East winds up to 5 miles an hour. Chance of precipitation 70%. Monday, partly sunny. A 20% chance of thunderstorms in the morning. Highs in the upper 70s. East winds up to 10 miles an hour. Monday night, mostly clear. Lows in the mid-50s. East winds up to 10 miles an hour. Tuesday, mostly sunny. Highs in the lower 80s. Southeast winds up to 10 miles an hour. Tuesday night, partly cloudy. Lows in the upper 50s. South winds 5 to 10 miles an hour. Wednesday, mostly sunny. Highs in the mid-80s. Wednesday night and Thursday, showers likely and chance of thunderstorms. Lows in the lower 60s. Highs around 80. Chance of precipitation 70%. Thursday night, decreasing clouds. Chance of rain showers. Lows in the upper 50s. Chance of showers 50%. Friday, mostly sunny. Chance of thunderstorms in the afternoon. Highs in the lower 80s. Chance of thunderstorms 50%. Friday night, mostly cloudy. Chance of thunderstorms in the evening, then chance of rain showers overnight. Lows in the upper 50s. Chance of precipitation 40%. Saturday, partly sunny. Chance of showers in the afternoon. Highs in the mid-80s. Chance of showers 40%. Saturday night and Sunday, partly cloudy. Lows around 60. Highs in the mid-80s. Again, the forecast for central Minnesota, from St. Cloud to the northwest Twin Cities suburbs for overnight, cloudy. Rain showers likely and chance of thunderstorms early in the morning, then chance of thunderstorms early in the morning. Near steady temperature.
temperature in the lower 60s. East winds up to 5 miles an hour. Chance of precipitation 70%. 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The current time is 2:03 a.m. Central Daylight Time. Now the forecast for central Minnesota, from St. Cloud to the northwest Twin Cities suburbs. Overnight, cloudy. Rain showers likely and chance of thunderstorms early in the morning, then chance of thunderstorms early in the morning. Near steady temperature in the lower 60s. East winds up to 5 miles an hour. Chance of precipitation 70%. Monday, partly sunny. A 20% chance of thunderstorms in the morning. Highs in the upper 70s. East winds up to 10 miles an hour. Monday night, mostly clear. Lows in the mid-50s. East winds up to 10 miles an hour. Tuesday, mostly sunny. Highs in the lower 80s. Southeast winds up to 10 miles an hour. Tuesday night, partly cloudy. Lows in the upper 50s. South winds 5 to 10 miles an hour. Wednesday, mostly sunny. Highs in the mid-80s. Wednesday night and Thursday, showers likely and chance of thunderstorms. Lows in the lower 60s. Highs around 80. Chance of precipitation 70%. Thursday night, decreasing clouds. Chance of rain showers. Lows in the upper 50s. Chance of showers 50%. Friday, mostly sunny. Chance of thunderstorms in the afternoon. Highs in the lower 80s. Chance of thunderstorms 50%. Friday night, mostly cloudy. Chance of thunderstorms in the evening, then chance of rain showers overnight. Lows in the upper 50s. Chance of precipitation 40%. Saturday, partly sunny. Chance of showers in the afternoon. Highs in the mid-80s. Chance of showers 40%. Saturday night and Sunday, partly cloudy. Lows around 60. Highs in the mid-80s. Again, the forecast for central Minnesota, from St. Cloud to the northwest Twin Cities suburbs for overnight, cloudy. Rain showers likely and chance of thunderstorms early in the morning, then chance of thunderstorms early in the morning. Near steady temperature in the lower 60s. East winds up to 5 miles an hour. Chance of precipitation 70%. 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The current time is 2:06 a.m. Central Daylight Time. Now the forecast for central Minnesota, from St. Cloud to the northwest Twin Cities suburbs. Overnight, cloudy. Rain showers likely and chance of thunderstorms early in the morning, then chance of thunderstorms early in the morning. Near steady temperature in the lower 60s. East winds up to 5 miles an hour. Chance of precipitation 70%. Monday, partly sunny. A 20% chance of thunderstorms in the morning. Highs in the upper 70s. East winds up to 10 miles an hour. Monday night, mostly clear. Lows in the mid-50s. East winds up to 10 miles an hour. Tuesday, mostly sunny. Highs in the lower 80s. Southeast winds up to 10 miles an hour. Tuesday night, partly cloudy. Lows in the upper 50s. South winds 5 to 10 miles an hour. Wednesday, mostly sunny. Highs in the mid-80s. Wednesday night and Thursday, showers likely and chance of thunderstorms. Lows in the lower 60s.
Highs around 80. Chance of precipitation 70%. Thursday night, decreasing clouds. Chance of rain showers. Lows in the upper 50s. Chance of showers 50%. Friday, mostly sunny. Chance of thunderstorms in the afternoon. Highs in the lower 80s. Chance of thunderstorms 50%. Friday night, mostly cloudy. Chance of thunderstorms in the evening, then chance of rain showers overnight. Lows in the upper 50s. Chance of precipitation 40%. Saturday, partly sunny. Chance of showers in the afternoon. Highs in the mid-80s. Chance of showers 40%. Saturday night and Sunday, partly cloudy. Lows around 60. Highs in the mid-80s. Again, the forecast for central Minnesota, from St. Cloud to the northwest Twin Cities suburbs for overnight, cloudy. Rain showers likely and chance of thunderstorms early in the morning, then chance of thunderstorms early in the morning. Near steady temperature in the lower 60s. East winds up to 5 miles an hour. Chance of precipitation 70%. 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The current time is 2:10 a.m. Central Daylight Time. Now the forecast for central Minnesota, from St. Cloud to the northwest Twin Cities suburbs. Overnight, cloudy. Rain showers likely and chance of thunderstorms early in the morning, then chance of thunderstorms early in the morning. Near steady temperature in the lower 60s. East winds up to 5 miles an hour. Chance of precipitation 70%. Monday, partly sunny. A 20% chance of thunderstorms in the morning. Highs in the upper 70s. East winds up to 10 miles an hour. Monday night, mostly clear. Lows in the mid-50s. East winds up to 10 miles an hour. Tuesday, mostly sunny. Highs in the lower 80s. Southeast winds up to 10 miles an hour. Tuesday night, partly cloudy. Lows in the upper 50s. South winds 5 to 10 miles an hour. Wednesday, mostly sunny. Highs in the mid-80s. Wednesday night and Thursday, showers likely and chance of thunderstorms. Lows in the lower 60s. Highs around 80. Chance of precipitation 70%. Thursday night, decreasing clouds. Chance of rain showers. Lows in the upper 50s. Chance of showers 50%. Friday, mostly sunny. Chance of thunderstorms in the afternoon. Highs in the lower 80s. Chance of thunderstorms 50%. Friday night, mostly cloudy. Chance of thunderstorms in the evening, then chance of rain showers overnight. Lows in the upper 50s. Chance of precipitation 40%. Saturday, partly sunny. Chance of showers in the afternoon. Highs in the mid-80s. Chance of showers 40%. Saturday night and Sunday, partly cloudy. Lows around 60. Highs in the mid-80s. Again, the forecast for central Minnesota, from St. Cloud to the northwest Twin Cities suburbs for overnight, cloudy. Rain showers likely and chance of thunderstorms early in the morning, then chance of thunderstorms early in the morning. Near steady temperature in the lower 60s. East winds up to 5 miles an hour. Chance of precipitation 70%. 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The current time is 2:13 a.m. Central Daylight Time.
Now the forecast for central Minnesota, from St. Cloud to the northwest Twin Cities suburbs. Overnight, cloudy. Rain showers likely and chance of thunderstorms early in the morning, then chance of thunderstorms early in the morning. Near steady temperature in the lower 60s. East winds up to 5 miles an hour. Chance of precipitation 70%. Monday, partly sunny. A 20% chance of thunderstorms in the morning. Highs in the upper 70s. East winds up to 10 miles an hour. Monday night, mostly clear. Lows in the mid-50s. East winds up to 10 miles an hour. Tuesday, mostly sunny. Highs in the lower 80s. Southeast winds up to 10 miles an hour. Tuesday night, partly cloudy. Lows in the upper 50s. South winds 5 to 10 miles an hour. Wednesday, mostly sunny. Highs in the mid 80s. Wednesday night and Thursday, showers likely and chance of thunderstorms. Lows in the lower 60s. Highs around 80. Chance of precipitation 70%. Thursday night, decreasing clouds. Chance of rain showers. Lows in the upper 50s. Chance of showers 50%. Friday, mostly sunny. Chance of thunderstorms in the afternoon. Highs in the lower 80s. Chance of thunderstorms 50%. Friday night, mostly cloudy. Chance of thunderstorms in the evening, then chance of rain showers overnight. Lows in the upper 50s. Chance of precipitation 40%. Saturday, partly sunny. Chance of showers in the afternoon. Highs in the mid-80s. Chance of showers 40%. Saturday night and Sunday, partly cloudy. Lows around 60. Highs in the mid-80s. Again, the forecast for central Minnesota, from St. Cloud to the northwest Twin Cities suburbs for overnight, cloudy. Rain showers likely and chance of thunderstorms early in the morning, then chance of thunderstorms early in the morning. Near steady temperature in the lower 60s. East winds up to 5 miles an hour. Chance of precipitation 70%. At 2 a.m., in Buffalo, it was cloudy. The temperature was 61 degrees, the dew point was 61, and the relative humidity was 100%. The wind was east at 5 miles an hour. The pressure was 30.02 inches and steady. In Maple Lake, it was mostly cloudy. The temperature was 64 degrees, the dew point was 61, and the relative humidity was 88%. The wind was east at 3 miles an hour. The pressure was 30.04 inches and steady. Elsewhere across central Minnesota, temperatures were between 61 and 63 degrees. Rain was falling at Anoka and Little Falls. Fog was reported at St. Cloud and Wilmer. It was mostly cloudy at the Twin Cities, Crystal, Princeton, and Litchfield. Around the state, at Brainerd, rain was falling with a temperature of 61. It was partly cloudy, with a temperature of 57 at Rochester, 52 at Duluth, and 48 at International Falls. At Mankato, it was mostly cloudy, with a temperature of 61. Once again at 2 a.m., in Buffalo, it was 61 degrees under cloudy skies. And in Maple Lake, it was 64 degrees under mostly cloudy skies. 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The current time is 2:17 a.m. Central Daylight Time. Now the forecast for central Minnesota, from St. Cloud to the northwest Twin Cities suburbs. Overnight, cloudy. Rain showers likely and chance of thunderstorms early in the morning, then chance of thunderstorms early in the morning. Near steady temperature in the lower 60s. East winds up to 5 miles an hour.
Chance of precipitation 70%. Monday, partly sunny. A 20% chance of thunderstorms in the morning. Highs in the upper 70s. East winds up to 10 miles an hour. Monday night, mostly clear. Lows in the mid-50s. East winds up to 10 miles an hour. Tuesday, mostly sunny. Highs in the lower 80s. Southeast winds up to 10 miles an hour. Tuesday night, partly cloudy. Lows in the upper 50s. South winds 5 to 10 miles an hour. Wednesday, mostly sunny. Highs in the mid 80s. Wednesday night and Thursday, showers likely and chance of thunderstorms. Lows in the lower 60s. Highs around 80. Chance of precipitation 70%. Thursday night, decreasing clouds. Chance of rain showers. Lows in the upper 50s. Chance of showers 50%. Friday, mostly sunny. Chance of thunderstorms in the afternoon. Highs in the lower 80s. Chance of thunderstorms 50%. Friday night, mostly cloudy. Chance of thunderstorms in the evening, then chance of rain showers overnight. Lows in the upper 50s. Chance of precipitation 40%. Saturday, partly sunny. Chance of showers in the afternoon. Highs in the mid 80s. Chance of showers 40%. Saturday night and Sunday, partly cloudy. Lows around 60. Highs in the mid 80s. Again, the forecast for central Minnesota, from St. Cloud to the northwest Twin Cities suburbs for overnight, cloudy. Rain showers likely and chance of thunderstorms early in the morning, then chance of thunderstorms early in the morning. Near steady temperature in the lower 60s. East winds up to 5 miles an hour. Chance of precipitation 70%. At 2 a.m., in Buffalo, it was cloudy. The temperature was 61 degrees, the dew point was 61, and the relative humidity was 100%. The wind was east at 5 miles an hour. The pressure was 30.02 inches and steady. In Maple Lake, it was mostly cloudy. The temperature was 64 degrees, the dew point was 61, and the relative humidity was 88%. The wind was east at 3 miles an hour. The pressure was 30.04 inches and steady. Elsewhere across central Minnesota, temperatures were between 61 and 63 degrees. Rain was falling at Anoka and Little Falls. Fog was reported at St. Cloud and Wilmer. It was mostly cloudy at the Twin Cities, Crystal, Princeton, and Litchfield. Around the state, at Brainerd, rain was falling with a temperature of 61. It was partly cloudy, with a temperature of 57 at Rochester, 52 at Duluth, and 48 at International Falls. At Mankato, it was mostly cloudy, with a temperature of 61. Once again at 2 a.m., in Buffalo, it was 61 degrees under cloudy skies. And in Maple Lake, it was 64 degrees under mostly cloudy skies. 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The current time is 2:22 a.m. Central Daylight Time. Now the forecast for central Minnesota, from St. Cloud to the northwest Twin Cities suburbs. Overnight, cloudy. Rain showers likely and chance of thunderstorms early in the morning, then chance of thunderstorms early in the morning. Near steady temperature in the lower 60s. East winds up to 5 miles an hour. Chance of precipitation 70%. Monday, partly sunny. A 20% chance of thunderstorms in the morning. Highs in the upper 70s. East winds up to 10 miles an hour. Monday night, mostly clear. Lows in the mid 50s. East winds up to 10 miles an hour.
Tuesday, mostly sunny. Highs in the lower 80s. Southeast winds up to 10 miles an hour. Tuesday night, partly cloudy. Lows in the upper 50s. South winds 5 to 10 miles an hour. Wednesday, mostly sunny. Highs in the mid 80s. Wednesday night and Thursday, showers likely and chance of thunderstorms. Lows in the lower 60s. Highs around 80. Chance of precipitation 70%. Thursday night, decreasing clouds. Chance of rain showers. Lows in the upper 50s. Chance of showers 50%. Friday, mostly sunny. Chance of thunderstorms in the afternoon. Highs in the lower 80s. Chance of thunderstorms 50%. Friday night, mostly cloudy. Chance of thunderstorms in the evening, then chance of rain showers overnight. Lows in the upper 50s. Chance of precipitation 40%. Saturday, partly sunny. Chance of showers in the afternoon. Highs in the mid 80s. Chance of showers 40%. Saturday night and Sunday, partly cloudy. Lows around 60. Highs in the mid 80s. Again, the forecast for central Minnesota, from St. Cloud to the northwest Twin Cities suburbs for overnight, cloudy. Rain showers likely and chance of thunderstorms early in the morning, then chance of thunderstorms early in the morning. Near steady temperature in the lower 60s. East winds up to 5 miles an hour. Chance of precipitation 70%. At 2 a.m., in Buffalo, it was cloudy. The temperature was 61 degrees, the dew point was 61, and the relative humidity was 100%. The wind was east at 5 miles an hour. The pressure was 30.02 inches and steady. In Maple Lake, it was mostly cloudy. The temperature was 64 degrees, the dew point was 61, and the relative humidity was 88%. The wind was east at 3 miles an hour. The pressure was 30.04 inches and steady. Elsewhere across central Minnesota, temperatures were between 61 and 63 degrees. Rain was falling at Anoka and Little Falls. Fog was reported at St. Cloud and Wilmer. It was mostly cloudy at the Twin Cities, Crystal, Princeton, and Litchfield. Around the state, at Brainerd, rain was falling with a temperature of 61. It was partly cloudy, with a temperature of 57 at Rochester, 52 at Duluth, and 48 at International Falls. At Mankato, it was mostly cloudy, with a temperature of 61. Once again at 2 a.m., in Buffalo, it was 61 degrees under cloudy skies. And in Maple Lake, it was 64 degrees under mostly cloudy skies. 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The current time is 2:26 a.m. Central Daylight Time. Now the forecast for central Minnesota. From St. Cloud to the northwest Twin Cities suburbs. Overnight, cloudy. Rain showers likely and chance of thunderstorms early in the morning, then chance of thunderstorms early in the morning. Near steady temperature in the lower 60s. East winds up to 5 miles an hour. Chance of precipitation 70%. Monday, partly sunny. A 20% chance of thunderstorms in the morning. Highs in the upper 70s. East winds up to 10 miles an hour. Monday night, mostly clear. Lows in the mid 50s. East winds up to 10 miles an hour. Tuesday, mostly sunny. Highs in the lower 80s. Southeast winds up to 10 miles an hour. Tuesday night, partly cloudy. Lows in the upper 50s. South winds 5 to 10 miles an hour. Wednesday, mostly sunny. Highs in the mid 80s. Wednesday night and Thursday,
showers likely and chance of thunderstorms. Lows in the lower 60s. Highs around 80. Chance of precipitation 70%. Thursday night, decreasing clouds. Chance of rain showers. Lows in the upper 50s. Chance of showers 50%. Friday, mostly sunny. Chance of thunderstorms in the afternoon. Highs in the lower 80s. Chance of thunderstorms 50%. Friday night, mostly cloudy. Chance of thunderstorms in the evening, then chance of rain showers overnight. Lows in the upper 50s. Chance of precipitation 40%. Saturday, partly sunny. Chance of showers in the afternoon. Highs in the mid-80s. Chance of showers 40%. Saturday night and Sunday, partly cloudy. Lows around 60. Highs in the mid-80s. Again, the forecast for central Minnesota, from St. Cloud to the northwest Twin Cities suburbs for overnight, cloudy. Rain showers likely and chance of thunderstorms early in the morning, then chance of thunderstorms early in the morning. Near steady temperature in the lower 60s. East winds up to 5 miles an hour. Chance of precipitation 70%. At 2 a.m., in Buffalo, it was cloudy. The temperature was 61 degrees, the dew point was 61, and the relative humidity was 100%. The wind was east at 5 miles an hour. The pressure was 30.02 inches and steady. In Maple Lake, it was mostly cloudy. The temperature was 64 degrees, the dew point was 61, and the relative humidity was 88%. The wind was east at 3 miles an hour. The pressure was 30.04 inches and steady. Elsewhere across central Minnesota, temperatures were between 61 and 63 degrees. Rain was falling at Anoka and Little Falls. Fog was reported at St. Cloud and Wilmer. It was mostly cloudy at the Twin Cities, Crystal, Princeton, and Litchfield. Around the state, at Brainerd, rain was falling with a temperature of 61. It was partly cloudy, with a temperature of 57 at Rochester, 52 at Duluth, and 48 at International Falls. At Mankato, it was mostly cloudy, with a temperature of 61. Once again at 2 a.m., in Buffalo, it was 61 degrees under cloudy skies. And in Maple Lake, it was 64 degrees under mostly cloudy skies. 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The current time is 2:31 a.m. Central Daylight Time. Now the forecast for central Minnesota. From St. Cloud to the northwest Twin Cities suburbs. Overnight, cloudy. Rain showers likely and chance of thunderstorms early in the morning, then chance of thunderstorms early in the morning. Near steady temperature in the lower 60s. East winds up to 5 miles an hour. Chance of precipitation 70%. Monday, partly sunny. A 20% chance of thunderstorms in the morning. Highs in the upper 70s. East winds up to 10 miles an hour. Monday night, mostly clear. Lows in the mid-50s. East winds up to 10 miles an hour. Tuesday, mostly sunny. Highs in the lower 80s. Southeast winds up to 10 miles an hour. Tuesday night, partly cloudy. Lows in the upper 50s. South winds 5 to 10 miles an hour. Wednesday, mostly sunny. Highs in the mid-80s. Wednesday night and Thursday, showers likely and chance of thunderstorms. Lows in the lower 60s. Highs around 80. Chance of precipitation 70%. Thursday night, decreasing clouds. Chance of rain showers. Lows in the upper 50s. Chance of showers 50%.
Friday, mostly sunny. Chance of thunderstorms in the afternoon.

is in the lower 80s. Chance of thunderstorms 50%. Friday night, mostly cloudy. Chance of thunderstorms in the evening, then chance of rain showers overnight. Lows in the upper 50s. Chance of precipitation 40%. Saturday, partly sunny. Chance of showers in the afternoon. Highs in the mid-80s. Chance of showers 40%. Saturday night and Sunday, partly cloudy. Lows around 60. Highs in the mid-80s. Again, the forecast for central Minnesota, from St. Cloud to the northwest Twin Cities suburbs for overnight, cloudy. Rain showers likely and chance of thunderstorms early in the morning. Then chance of thunderstorms early in the morning. Near steady temperature in the lower 60s. East winds up to 5 miles an hour. Chance of precipitation 70%. At 2 a.m. in Buffalo, it was cloudy. The temperature was 61 degrees, the dew point was 61, and the relative humidity was 100%. The wind was east at 5 miles an hour. The pressure was 30.02 inches and steady. In Maple Lake, it was mostly cloudy. The temperature was 64 degrees, the dew point was 61, and the relative humidity was 88%. The wind was east at 3 miles an hour. The pressure was 30.04 inches and steady. Elsewhere across central Minnesota, temperatures were between 61 and 63 degrees. Rain was falling at Anoka and Little Falls. Fog was reported at St. Cloud and Wilmer. It was mostly cloudy at the Twin Cities, Crystal, Princeton, and Litchfield. Around the state, at Brainerd, rain was falling, with a temperature of 61. It was partly cloudy, with a temperature of 57 at Rochester, 52 at Duluth, and 48 at International Falls. At Mankato, it was mostly cloudy, with a temperature of 61. Once again at 2 a.m., in Buffalo, it was 61 degrees under cloudy skies. And in Maple Lake, it was 64 degrees under mostly cloudy skies. 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The current time is 2:36 a.m. Central Daylight Time. Now the forecast for central Minnesota, from St. Cloud to the northwest Twin Cities suburbs. Overnight, cloudy. Rain showers likely and chance of thunderstorms early in the morning. Then chance of thunderstorms early in the morning. Near steady temperature in the lower 60s. East winds up to 5 miles an hour. Chance of precipitation 70%. Monday, partly sunny. A 20% chance of thunderstorms in the morning. Highs in the upper 70s. East winds up to 10 miles an hour. Monday night, mostly clear. Lows in the mid 50s. East winds up to 10 miles an hour. Tuesday, mostly sunny. Highs in the lower 80s. Southeast winds up to 10 miles an hour. Tuesday night, partly cloudy. Lows in the upper 50s. South winds 5 to 10 miles an hour. Wednesday, mostly sunny. Highs in the mid 80s. Wednesday night and Thursday, showers likely and chance of thunderstorms. Lows in the lower 60s. Highs around 80. Chance of precipitation 70%. Thursday night, decreasing clouds. Chance of rain showers. Lows in the upper 50s. Chance of showers 50%. Friday, mostly sunny. Chance of thunderstorms in the afternoon. Highs in the lower 80s. Chance of thunderstorms 50%. Friday night, mostly cloudy. Chance of thunderstorms in the evening, then chance of rain showers overnight. Lows in the upper 50s. Chance of precipitation 40%. Saturday, partly sunny. Chance of showers in the afternoon.
Highs in the mid-80s. Chance of showers 40%. Saturday night and Sunday, partly cloudy. Lows around 60. Highs in the mid-80s. Again, the forecast for central Minnesota, from St. Cloud to the northwest Twin Cities suburbs for overnight, cloudy. Rain showers likely and chance of thunderstorms early in the morning, then chance of thunderstorms early in the morning. Near steady temperature in the lower 60s. East winds up to 5 miles an hour. Chance of precipitation 70%. At 2 a.m., in Buffalo, it was cloudy. The temperature was 61 degrees, the dew point was 61, and the relative humidity was 100%. The wind was east at 5 miles an hour. The pressure was 30.02 inches and steady. In Maple Lake, it was mostly cloudy. The temperature was 64 degrees, the dew point was 61, and the relative humidity was 88%. The wind was east at 3 miles an hour. The pressure was 30.04 inches and steady. Elsewhere across central Minnesota, temperatures were between 61 and 63 degrees. Rain was falling at Anoka and Little Falls. Fog was reported at St. Cloud and Wilmer. It was mostly cloudy at the Twin Cities, Crystal, Princeton, and Litchfield. Around the state, at Brainerd, rain was falling with a temperature of 61. It was partly cloudy, with a temperature of 57 at Rochester, 52 at Duluth, and 48 at International Falls. At Mankato, it was mostly cloudy, with a temperature of 61. Once again at 2 a.m., in Buffalo, it was 61 degrees under cloudy skies. And in Maple Lake, it was 64 degrees under mostly cloudy skies. 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The current time is 2:40 a.m. Central Daylight Time. Now the forecast for central Minnesota, from St. Cloud to the northwest Twin Cities suburbs. Overnight, cloudy. Rain showers likely and chance of thunderstorms early in the morning, then chance of thunderstorms early in the morning. Near steady temperature in the lower 60s. East winds up to 5 miles an hour. Chance of precipitation 70%. Monday, partly sunny. A 20% chance of thunderstorms in the morning. Highs in the upper 70s. East winds up to 10 miles an hour. Monday night, mostly clear. Lows in the mid-50s. East winds up to 10 miles an hour. Tuesday, mostly sunny. Highs in the lower 80s. Southeast winds up to 10 miles an hour. Tuesday night, partly cloudy. Lows in the upper 50s. South winds 5 to 10 miles an hour. Wednesday, mostly sunny. Highs in the mid-80s. Wednesday night and Thursday, showers likely and chance of thunderstorms. Lows in the lower 60s. Highs around 80. Chance of precipitation 70%. Thursday night, decreasing clouds. Chance of rain showers. Lows in the upper 50s. Chance of showers 50%. Friday, mostly sunny. Chance of thunderstorms in the afternoon. Highs in the lower 80s. Chance of thunderstorms 50%. Friday night, mostly cloudy. Chance of thunderstorms in the evening, then chance of rain showers overnight. Lows in the upper 50s. Chance of precipitation 40%. Saturday, partly sunny. Chance of showers in the afternoon. Highs in the mid-80s. Chance of showers 40%. Saturday night and Sunday, partly cloudy. Lows around 60. Highs in the mid-80s. Again, the forecast for central Minnesota, from St. Cloud to the northwest Twin Cities suburbs for overnight, cloudy. Rain showers likely and chance of thunderstorms early in the morning,

humidity was 88%. The wind was east at 3 miles an hour. The pressure was 30.04 inches and steady. Elsewhere across central Minnesota, temperatures were between 61 and 63 degrees. Rain was falling at Anoka and Little Falls. Fog was reported at St. Cloud and Wilmer. It was mostly cloudy at the Twin Cities, Crystal, Princeton, and Litchfield. Around the state, at Brainerd, rain was falling, with a temperature of 61. It was partly cloudy, with a temperature of 57 at Rochester, 52 at Duluth, and 48 at International Falls. At Mankato, it was mostly cloudy, with a temperature of 61. Once again at 2 a.m., in Buffalo, it was 61 degrees under cloudy skies. And in Maple Lake, it was 64 degrees under mostly cloudy skies. 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The current time is 2:45 a.m. Central Daylight Time. Now the forecast for central Minnesota, from St. Cloud to the northwest Twin Cities suburbs. Overnight, cloudy. Rain showers likely and chance of thunderstorms early in the morning, then chance of thunderstorms early in the morning. Near steady temperature in the lower 60s. East winds up to 5 miles an hour. Chance of precipitation 70%. Monday, partly sunny. A 20% chance of thunderstorms in the morning. Highs in the upper 70s. East winds up to 10 miles an hour. Monday night, mostly clear. Lows in the mid-50s. East winds up to 10 miles an hour. Tuesday, mostly sunny. Highs in the lower 80s. Southeast winds up to 10 miles an hour. Tuesday night, partly cloudy. Lows in the upper 50s. South winds 5 to 10 miles an hour. Wednesday, mostly sunny. Highs in the mid-80s. Wednesday night and Thursday, showers likely and chance of thunderstorms. Lows in the lower 60s. Highs around 80. Chance of precipitation 70%. Thursday night, decreasing clouds. Chance of rain showers. Lows in the upper 50s. Chance of showers 50%. Friday, mostly sunny. Chance of thunderstorms in the afternoon. Highs in the lower 80s. Chance of thunderstorms 50%. Friday night, mostly cloudy. Chance of thunderstorms in the evening, then chance of rain showers overnight. Lows in the upper 50s. Chance of precipitation 40%. Saturday, partly sunny. Chance of showers in the afternoon. Highs in the mid-80s. Chance of showers 40%. Saturday night and Sunday, partly cloudy. Lows around 60. Highs in the mid-80s. Again, the forecast for central Minnesota, from St. Cloud to the northwest Twin Cities suburbs for overnight, cloudy. Rain showers likely and chance of thunderstorms early in the morning, then chance of thunderstorms early in the morning. Near steady temperature in the lower 60s. East winds up to 5 miles an hour. Chance of precipitation 70%. At 2 a.m., in Buffalo, it was cloudy. The temperature was 61 degrees, the dew point was 61, and the relative humidity was 100%. The wind was east at 5 miles an hour. The pressure was 30.02 inches and steady. In Maple Lake, it was mostly cloudy. The temperature was 64 degrees, the dew point was 61, and the relative humidity was 88%. The wind was east at 3 miles an hour. The pressure was 30.04 inches and steady. Elsewhere across central Minnesota, temperatures were between 61 and 63 degrees. Rain was falling at Anoka and Little Falls. Fog was reported at St. Cloud and Wilmer. It was most

mostly cloudy at the Twin Cities, Crystal, Princeton, and Litchfield. Around the state, at Brainerd, rain was falling, with a temperature of 61. It was partly cloudy, with a temperature of 57 at Rochester, 52 at Duluth, and 48 at International Falls. At Mankato, it was mostly cloudy, with a temperature of 61. Once again at 2 a.m., in Buffalo, it was 61 degrees under cloudy skies. And in Maple Lake, it was 64 degrees under mostly cloudy skies. 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The current time is 2:49 a.m. Central Daylight Time. Now the forecast for central Minnesota, from St. Cloud to the northwest Twin Cities suburbs. Overnight, cloudy. Rain showers likely and chance of thunderstorms early in the morning, then chance of thunderstorms early in the morning. Near steady temperature in the lower 60s. East winds up to 5 miles an hour. Chance of precipitation 70%. Monday, partly sunny. A 20% chance of thunderstorms in the morning. Highs in the upper 70s. East winds up to 10 miles an hour. Monday night, mostly clear. Lows in the mid-50s. East winds up to 10 miles an hour. Tuesday, mostly sunny. Highs in the lower 80s. Southeast winds up to 10 miles an hour. Tuesday night, partly cloudy. Lows in the upper 50s. South winds 5 to 10 miles an hour. Wednesday, mostly sunny. Highs in the mid-80s. Wednesday night and Thursday, showers likely and chance of thunderstorms. Lows in the lower 60s. Highs around 80. Chance of precipitation 70%. Thursday night, decreasing clouds. Chance of rain showers. Lows in the upper 50s. Chance of showers 50%. Friday, mostly sunny. Chance of thunderstorms in the afternoon. Highs in the lower 80s. Chance of thunderstorms 50%. Friday night, mostly cloudy. Chance of thunderstorms in the evening, then chance of rain showers overnight. Lows in the upper 50s. Chance of precipitation 40%. Saturday, partly sunny. Chance of showers in the afternoon. Highs in the mid-80s. Chance of showers 40%. Saturday night and Sunday, partly cloudy. Lows around 60. Highs in the mid-80s. Again, the forecast for central Minnesota, from St. Cloud to the northwest Twin Cities suburbs for overnight, cloudy. Rain showers likely and chance of thunderstorms early in the morning, then chance of thunderstorms early in the morning. Near steady temperature in the lower 60s. East winds up to 5 miles an hour. Chance of precipitation 70%. At 2 a.m., in Buffalo, it was cloudy. The temperature was 61 degrees, the dew point was 61, and the relative humidity was 100%. The wind was east at 5 miles an hour. The pressure was 30.02 inches and steady. In Maple Lake, it was mostly cloudy. The temperature was 64 degrees, the dew point was 61, and the relative humidity was 88%. The wind was east at 3 miles an hour. The pressure was 30.04 inches and steady. Elsewhere across central Minnesota, temperatures were between 61 and 63 degrees. Rain was falling at Anoka and Little Falls. Fog was reported at St. Cloud and Wilmer. It was mostly cloudy at the Twin Cities, Crystal, Princeton, and Litchfield. Around the state, at Brainerd, rain was falling, with a temperature of 61. It was partly cloudy, with a temperature of 57 at Rochester, 52 at Duluth, and 48 at International Falls. At Mankato, it was mostly cloudy, with a temperature of 61.
once again at 2 a.m. in Buffalo, it was 61 degrees under cloudy skies. And in Maple Lake, it was 64 degrees under mostly cloudy skies. 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The current time is 2:54 a.m. Central Daylight Time. Now the forecast for central Minnesota, from St. Cloud to the northwest Twin Cities suburbs. Overnight, cloudy. Rain showers likely and chance of thunderstorms early in the morning, then chance of thunderstorms early in the morning. Near steady temperature in the lower 60s. East winds up to 5 miles an hour. Chance of precipitation 70%. Monday, partly sunny. A 20% chance of thunderstorms in the morning. Highs in the upper 70s. East winds up to 10 miles an hour. Monday night, mostly clear. Lows in the mid-50s. East winds up to 10 miles an hour. Tuesday, mostly sunny. Highs in the lower 80s. Southeast winds up to 10 miles an hour. Tuesday night, partly cloudy. Lows in the upper 50s. South winds 5 to 10 miles an hour. Wednesday, mostly sunny. Highs in the mid-80s. Wednesday night and Thursday, showers likely and chance of thunderstorms. Lows in the lower 60s. Highs around 80. Chance of precipitation 70%. Thursday night, decreasing clouds. Chance of rain showers. Lows in the upper 50s. Chance of showers 50%. Friday, mostly sunny. Chance of thunderstorms in the afternoon. Highs in the lower 80s. Chance of thunderstorms 50%. Friday night, mostly cloudy. Chance of thunderstorms in the evening, then chance of rain showers overnight. Lows in the upper 50s. Chance of precipitation 40%. Saturday, partly sunny. Chance of showers in the afternoon. Highs in the mid-80s. Chance of showers 40%. Saturday night and Sunday, partly cloudy. Lows around 60. Highs in the mid-80s. Again, the forecast for central Minnesota, from St. Cloud to the northwest Twin Cities suburbs for overnight, cloudy. Rain showers likely and chance of thunderstorms early in the morning, then chance of thunderstorms early in the morning. Near steady temperature in the lower 60s. East winds up to 5 miles an hour. Chance of precipitation 70%. At 2 a.m. in Buffalo, it was cloudy. The temperature was 61 degrees, the dew point was 61, and the relative humidity was 100%. The wind was east at 5 miles an hour. The pressure was 30.02 inches and steady. In Maple Lake, it was mostly cloudy. The temperature was 64 degrees, the dew point was 61, and the relative humidity was 88%. The wind was east at 3 miles an hour. The pressure was 30.04 inches and steady. Elsewhere across central Minnesota, temperatures were between 61 and 63 degrees. Rain was falling at Anoka and Little Falls. Fog was reported at St. Cloud and Wilmer. It was mostly cloudy at the Twin Cities, Crystal, Princeton, and Litchfield. Around the state, at Brainerd, rain was falling with a temperature of 61. It was partly cloudy with a temperature of 57 at Rochester, 52 at Duluth, and 48 at International Falls. At Mankato, it was mostly cloudy, with a temperature of 61. Once again at 2 a.m., in Buffalo, it was 61 degrees under cloudy skies. And in Maple Lake, it was 64 degrees under mostly cloudy skies. 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
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The current time is 2:59 a.m. Central Daylight Time. Now the forecast for central Minnesota, from St. Cloud to the northwest Twin Cities suburbs. Overnight, cloudy. Rain showers likely and chance of thunderstorms early in the morning, then chance of thunderstorms early in the morning. Near steady temperature in the lower 60s. East winds up to 5 miles an hour. Chance of precipitation 70%. Monday, partly sunny. A 20% chance of thunderstorms in the morning. Highs in the upper 70s. East winds up to 10 miles an hour. Monday night, mostly clear. Lows in the mid-50s. East winds up to 10 miles an hour. Tuesday, mostly sunny. Highs in the lower 80s. Southeast winds up to 10 miles an hour. Tuesday night, partly cloudy. Lows in the upper 50s. South winds 5 to 10 miles an hour. Wednesday, mostly sunny. Highs in the mid-80s. Wednesday night and Thursday, showers likely and chance of thunderstorms. Lows in the lower 60s. Highs around 80. Chance of precipitation 70%. Thursday night, decreasing clouds. Chance of rain showers. Lows in the upper 50s. Chance of showers 50%. Friday, mostly sunny. Chance of thunderstorms in the afternoon. Highs in the lower 80s. Chance of thunderstorms 50%. Friday night, mostly cloudy. Chance of thunderstorms in the evening, then chance of rain showers overnight. Lows in the upper 50s. Chance of precipitation 40%. Saturday, partly sunny. Chance of showers in the afternoon. Highs in the mid-80s. Chance of showers 40%. Saturday night and Sunday, partly cloudy. Lows around 60. Highs in the mid-80s. Again, the forecast for central Minnesota, from St. Cloud to the northwest Twin Cities suburbs for overnight, cloudy. Rain showers likely and chance of thunderstorms early in the morning, then chance of thunderstorms early in the morning. Near steady temperature in the lower 60s. East winds up to 5 miles an hour. Chance of precipitation 70%. 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The current time is 3:02 a.m. Central Daylight Time. Now the forecast for central Minnesota, from St. Cloud to the northwest Twin Cities suburbs. Overnight, cloudy. Rain showers likely and chance of thunderstorms early in the morning, then chance of thunderstorms early in the morning. Near steady temperature in the lower 60s. East winds up to 5 miles an hour. Chance of precipitation 70%. Monday, partly sunny. A 20% chance of thunderstorms in the morning. Highs in the upper 70s. East winds up to 10 miles an hour. Monday night, mostly clear. Lows in the mid-50s. East winds up to 10 miles an hour. Tuesday, mostly sunny. Highs in the lower 80s. Southeast winds up to 10 miles an hour. Tuesday night, partly cloudy. Lows in the upper 50s. South winds 5 to 10 miles an hour. Wednesday, mostly sunny. Highs in the mid-80s. Wednesday night and Thursday, showers likely and chance of thunderstorms. Lows in the lower 60s. Highs around 80. Chance of precipitation 70%. Thursday night, decreasing clouds. Chance of rain showers. Lows in the upper 50s. Chance of showers 50%. Friday, mostly sunny.
chance of thunderstorms in the afternoon. Highs in the lower 80s. Chance of thunderstorms 50%. Friday night, mostly cloudy. Chance of thunderstorms in the evening, then chance of rain showers overnight. Lows in the upper 50s. Chance of precipitation 40%. Saturday, partly sunny. Chance of showers in the afternoon. Highs in the mid-80s. Chance of showers 40%. Saturday night and Sunday, partly cloudy. Lows around 60. Highs in the mid-80s. Again, the forecast for central Minnesota, from St. Cloud to the northwest Twin Cities suburbs for overnight, cloudy. Rain showers likely and chance of thunderstorms early in the morning, then chance of thunderstorms early in the morning. Near steady temperature in the lower 60s. East winds up to 5 miles an hour. Chance of precipitation 70%. 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The current time is 3:05 a.m. Central Daylight Time. Now the forecast for central Minnesota, from St. Cloud to the northwest Twin Cities suburbs. Overnight, cloudy. Rain showers likely and chance of thunderstorms early in the morning, then chance of thunderstorms early in the morning. Near steady temperature in the lower 60s. East winds up to 5 miles an hour. Chance of precipitation 70%. Monday, partly sunny. A 20% chance of thunderstorms in the morning. Highs in the upper 70s. East winds up to 10 miles an hour. Monday night, mostly clear. Lows in the mid-50s. East winds up to 10 miles an hour. Tuesday, mostly sunny. Highs in the lower 80s. Southeast winds up to 10 miles an hour. Tuesday night, partly cloudy. Lows in the upper 50s. South winds 5 to 10 miles an hour. Wednesday, mostly sunny. Highs in the mid-80s. Wednesday night and Thursday, showers likely and chance of thunderstorms. Lows in the lower 60s. Highs around 80. Chance of precipitation 70%. Thursday night, decreasing clouds. Chance of rain showers. Lows in the upper 50s. Chance of showers 50%. Friday, mostly sunny. Chance of thunderstorms in the afternoon. Highs in the lower 80s. Chance of thunderstorms 50%. Friday night, mostly cloudy. Chance of thunderstorms in the evening, then chance of rain showers overnight. Lows in the upper 50s. Chance of precipitation 40%. Saturday, partly sunny. Chance of showers in the afternoon. Highs in the mid-80s. Chance of showers 40%. Saturday night and Sunday, partly cloudy. Lows around 60. Highs in the mid-80s. Again, the forecast for central Minnesota, from St. Cloud to the northwest Twin Cities suburbs for overnight, cloudy. Rain showers likely and chance of thunderstorms early in the morning, then chance of thunderstorms early in the morning. Near steady temperature in the lower 60s. East winds up to 5 miles an hour. Chance of precipitation 70%. 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The current time is 3:08 a.m. Central Daylight Time. Now the forecast for central Minnesota, from St. Cloud to the northwest Twin Cities suburbs. Overnight, cloudy. Rain showers likely and chance of thunderstorms early in the morning, then chance of thunderstorms early in the morning. Near steady temperature in the lower 60s.
East winds up to 5 miles an hour. Chance of precipitation 70%. Monday, partly sunny. A 20% chance of thunderstorms in the morning. Highs in the upper 70s. East winds up to 10 miles an hour. Monday night, mostly clear. Lows in the mid-50s. East winds up to 10 miles an hour. Tuesday, mostly sunny. Highs in the lower 80s. Southeast winds up to 10 miles an hour. Tuesday night, partly cloudy. Lows in the upper 50s. South winds 5 to 10 miles an hour. Wednesday, mostly sunny. Highs in the mid-80s. Wednesday night and Thursday, showers likely and chance of thunderstorms. Lows in the lower 60s. Highs around 80. Chance of precipitation 70%. Thursday night, decreasing clouds. Chance of rain showers. Lows in the upper 50s. Chance of showers 50%. Friday, mostly sunny. Chance of thunderstorms in the afternoon. Highs in the lower 80s. Chance of thunderstorms 50%. Friday night, mostly cloudy. Chance of thunderstorms in the evening, then chance of rain showers overnight. Lows in the upper 50s. Chance of precipitation 40%. Saturday, partly sunny. Chance of showers in the afternoon. Highs in the mid-80s. Chance of showers 40%. Saturday night and Sunday, partly cloudy. Lows around 60. Highs in the mid-80s. Again, the forecast for central Minnesota, from St. Cloud to the northwest Twin Cities suburbs for overnight, cloudy. Rain showers likely and chance of thunderstorms early in the morning, then chance of thunderstorms early in the morning. Near steady temperature in the lower 60s. East winds up to 5 miles an hour. Chance of precipitation 70%. 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The current time is 3:11 a.m. Central Daylight Time. Now the forecast for central Minnesota, from St. Cloud to the northwest Twin Cities suburbs. Overnight, cloudy. Rain showers likely and chance of thunderstorms early in the morning, then chance of thunderstorms early in the morning. Near steady temperature in the lower 60s. East winds up to 5 miles an hour. Chance of precipitation 70%. Monday, partly sunny. A 20% chance of thunderstorms in the morning. Highs in the upper 70s. East winds up to 10 miles an hour. Monday night, mostly clear. Lows in the mid-50s. East winds up to 10 miles an hour. Tuesday, mostly sunny. Highs in the lower 80s. Southeast winds up to 10 miles an hour. Tuesday night, partly cloudy. Lows in the upper 50s. South winds 5 to 10 miles an hour. Wednesday, mostly sunny. Highs in the mid-80s. Wednesday night and Thursday, showers likely and chance of thunderstorms. Lows in the lower 60s. Highs around 80. Chance of precipitation 70%. Thursday night, decreasing clouds. Chance of rain showers. Lows in the upper 50s. Chance of showers 50%. Friday, mostly sunny. Chance of thunderstorms in the afternoon. Highs in the lower 80s. Chance of thunderstorms 50%. Friday night, mostly cloudy. Chance of thunderstorms in the evening, then chance of rain showers overnight. Lows in the upper 50s. Chance of precipitation 40%. Saturday, partly sunny. Chance of showers in the afternoon. Highs in the mid-80s. Chance of showers 40%. Saturday night and Sunday, partly cloudy.
lows around 60, highs in the mid-80s. Again, the forecast for central Minnesota, from St. Cloud to the northwest Twin Cities suburbs for overnight, cloudy. Rain showers likely and chance of thunderstorms early in the morning, then chance of thunderstorms early in the morning. Near steady temperature in the lower 60s. East winds up to 5 miles an hour. Chance of precipitation 70%. At 3 a.m., in Buffalo, it was mostly cloudy. The temperature was 61 degrees, the dew point was 61, and the relative humidity was 100%. The wind was east at 5 miles an hour. The pressure was 30.00 inches and falling. In Maple Lake, it was mostly cloudy. The temperature was 64 degrees, the dew point was 60, and the relative humidity was 88%. The wind was southeast at 5 miles an hour. The pressure was 30.03 inches and falling. Elsewhere across central Minnesota, temperatures were between 61 and 63 degrees. At Anoka, drizzle was falling. Fog was reported at St. Cloud and Wilmer. At Litchfield, it was mostly cloudy. It was cloudy at the Twin Cities, Crystal, Princeton, and Little Falls. Around the state, it was partly cloudy, with a temperature of 57 at Rochester, 60 at Mankato, and 48 at International Falls. At Duluth, it was mostly cloudy, with a temperature of 52. At Brainerd, it was cloudy, with a temperature of 61. Once again at 3 a.m., in Buffalo, it was 61 degrees under mostly cloudy skies. And in Maple Lake, it was 64 degrees under mostly cloudy skies. 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The current time is 3:16 a.m. Central Daylight Time. Now the forecast for central Minnesota, from St. Cloud to the northwest Twin Cities suburbs. Today, decreasing clouds. Chance of thunderstorms early in the morning, then slight chance of thunderstorms early in the morning. Highs in the upper 70s. East winds up to 10 miles an hour. Chance of thunderstorms 50%. Tonight, mostly clear. Lows in the mid-50s. East winds up to 10 miles an hour. Tuesday, mostly sunny. Highs in the lower 80s. Southeast winds up to 10 miles an hour. Tuesday night, partly cloudy. Lows in the upper 50s. South winds 5 to 10 miles an hour. Wednesday, increasing clouds. Highs in the lower 80s. Wednesday night and Thursday, showers likely and chance of thunderstorms. Lows around 60. Highs around 80. Chance of precipitation 70%. Thursday night, partly cloudy. Chance of rain showers. Lows in the upper 50s. Chance of showers 50%. Friday, mostly sunny. Chance of thunderstorms in the afternoon. Highs in the lower 80s. Chance of thunderstorms 40%. Friday night, partly cloudy with chance of thunderstorms in the evening, then mostly cloudy with chance of rain showers overnight. Lows in the upper 50s. Chance of precipitation 50%. Saturday, mostly sunny. Chance of thunderstorms in the afternoon. Highs in the lower 80s. Chance of thunderstorms 40%. Saturday night and Sunday, partly cloudy. Lows around 60. Highs in the mid-80s. Again, the forecast for central Minnesota, from St. Cloud to the northwest Twin Cities suburbs for today, decreasing clouds. Chance of thunderstorms early in the morning, then slight chance of thunderstorms early in the morning. Highs in the upper 70s. East winds up to 10 miles an hour. Chance of thunderstorms 50%. At 3 a.m., in Buffalo, it was mostly cloudy.
The temperature was 61 degrees, the dew point was 61, and the relative humidity was 100%. The wind was east at 5 miles an hour. The pressure was 30.00 inches and falling. In Maple Lake, it was mostly cloudy. The temperature was 64 degrees, the dew point was 60, and the relative humidity was 88%. The wind was southeast at 5 miles an hour. The pressure was 30.03 inches and falling. Elsewhere across central Minnesota, temperatures were between 61 and 63 degrees. At Anoka, drizzle was falling. Fog was reported at St. Cloud and Wilmer. At Litchfield, it was mostly cloudy. It was cloudy at the Twin Cities, Crystal, Princeton, and Little Falls. Around the state, it was partly cloudy, with a temperature of 57 at Rochester, 60 at Mankato, and 48 at International Falls. At Duluth, it was mostly cloudy, with a temperature of 52. At Brainerd, it was cloudy, with a temperature of 61. Once again at 3 a.m., in Buffalo, it was 61 degrees under mostly cloudy skies. And in Maple Lake, it was 64 degrees under mostly cloudy skies. 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The current time is 3:20 a.m. Central Daylight Time. Now here is the hazardous weather outlook for portions of central and southern Minnesota and west central Wisconsin for today and tonight. No hazardous weather is expected at this time. And now the extended outlook for the period Tuesday through Sunday. No hazardous weather is expected at this time. Spotter information statement. Skywarn spotter activation will not be needed. Now the forecast for central Minnesota, from St. Cloud to the northwest Twin Cities suburbs. Today, decreasing clouds. Chance of thunderstorms early in the morning, then slight chance of thunderstorms early in the morning. Highs in the upper 70s. East winds up to 10 miles an hour. Chance of thunderstorms 50%. Tonight, mostly clear. Lows in the mid-50s. East winds up to 10 miles an hour. Tuesday, mostly sunny. Highs in the lower 80s. Southeast winds up to 10 miles an hour. Tuesday night, partly cloudy. Lows in the upper 50s. South winds 5 to 10 miles an hour. Wednesday, increasing clouds. Highs in the lower 80s. Wednesday night and Thursday, showers likely and chance of thunderstorms. Lows around 60. Highs around 80. Chance of precipitation 70%. Thursday night, partly cloudy. Chance of rain showers. Lows in the upper 50s. Chance of showers 50%. Friday, mostly sunny. Chance of thunderstorms in the afternoon. Highs in the lower 80s. Chance of thunderstorms 40%. Friday night, partly cloudy with chance of thunderstorms in the evening, then mostly cloudy with chance of rain showers overnight. Lows in the upper 50s. Chance of precipitation 50%. Saturday, mostly sunny. Chance of thunderstorms in the afternoon. Highs in the lower 80s. Chance of thunderstorms 40%. Saturday night and Sunday, partly cloudy. Lows around 60. Highs in the mid-80s. Again, the forecast for central Minnesota, from St. Cloud to the northwest Twin Cities suburbs for today, decreasing clouds. Chance of thunderstorms early in the morning, then slight chance of thunderstorms early in the morning. Highs in the upper 70s. East winds up to 10 miles an hour. Chance of thunderstorms 50%. At 3 a.m., in Buffalo, it was mostly cloudy. The temperature was 61 degrees, the dew point was 61, and the relative humidity was 100%.
The wind was east at 5 miles an hour. The pressure was 30.00 inches and falling. In Maple Lake, it was mostly cloudy. The temperature was 64 degrees, the dew point was 60, and the relative humidity was 88%. The wind was southeast at 5 miles an hour. The pressure was 30.03 inches and falling. Elsewhere across central Minnesota, temperatures were between 61 and 63 degrees. At Anoka, drizzle was falling. Fog was reported at St. Cloud and Wilmer. At Litchfield, it was mostly cloudy. It was cloudy at the Twin Cities, Crystal, Princeton, and Little Falls. Around the state, it was partly cloudy, with a temperature of 57 at Rochester, 60 at Mankato, and 48 at International Falls. At Duluth, it was mostly cloudy, with a temperature of 52. At Brainerd, it was cloudy, with a temperature of 61. Once again at 3 a.m., in Buffalo, it was 61 degrees under mostly cloudy skies. And in Maple Lake, it was 64 degrees under mostly cloudy skies. 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The current time is 3:25 a.m. Central Daylight Time. Now here is the hazardous weather outlook for portions of central and southern Minnesota and west central Wisconsin. For today and tonight, no hazardous weather is expected at this time. And now the extended outlook for the period Tuesday through Sunday. No hazardous weather is expected at this time. Spotter information statement. Skywarn spotter activation will not be needed. Now the forecast for central Minnesota, from St. Cloud to the northwest Twin Cities suburbs. Today, decreasing clouds. Chance of thunderstorms early in the morning, then slight chance of thunderstorms early in the morning. Highs in the upper 70s. East winds up to 10 miles an hour. Chance of thunderstorms 50%. Tonight, mostly clear. Lows in the mid-50s. East winds up to 10 miles an hour. Tuesday, mostly sunny. Highs in the lower 80s. Southeast winds up to 10 miles an hour. Tuesday night, partly cloudy. Lows in the upper 50s. South winds 5 to 10 miles an hour. Wednesday, increasing clouds. Highs in the lower 80s. Wednesday night and Thursday, showers likely and chance of thunderstorms. Lows around 60. Highs around 80. Chance of precipitation 70%. Thursday night, partly cloudy. Chance of rain showers. Lows in the upper 50s. Chance of showers 50%. Friday, mostly sunny. Chance of thunderstorms in the afternoon. Highs in the lower 80s. Chance of thunderstorms 40%. Friday night, partly cloudy with chance of thunderstorms in the evening, then mostly cloudy with chance of rain showers overnight. Lows in the upper 50s. Chance of precipitation 50%. Saturday, mostly sunny. Chance of thunderstorms in the afternoon. Highs in the lower 80s. Chance of thunderstorms 40%. Saturday night and Sunday, partly cloudy. Lows around 60. Highs in the mid-80s. Again, the forecast for central Minnesota, from St. Cloud to the northwest Twin Cities suburbs for today, decreasing clouds. Chance of thunderstorms early in the morning, then slight chance of thunderstorms early in the morning. Highs in the upper 70s. East winds up to 10 miles an hour. Chance of thunderstorms 50%. At 3 a.m., in Buffalo, it was mostly cloudy. The temperature was 61 degrees, the dew point was 61, and the relative humidity was 100%. The wind was east at 5 miles an hour. The pressure was 30.00 inches and falling.
In Maple Lake, it was mostly cloudy. The temperature was 64 degrees, the dew point was 60, and the relative humidity was 88%. The wind was southeast at 5 miles an hour. The pressure was 30.03 inches and falling. Elsewhere across central Minnesota, temperatures were between 61 and 63 degrees. At Anoka, drizzle was falling. Fog was reported at St. Cloud and Wilmer. At Litchfield, it was mostly cloudy. It was cloudy at the Twin Cities, Crystal, Princeton, and Little Falls. Around the state, it was partly cloudy, with a temperature of 57 at Rochester, 60 at Mankato, and 48 at International Falls. At Duluth, it was mostly cloudy, with a temperature of 52. At Brainerd, it was cloudy, with a temperature of 61. Once again at 3 a.m., in Buffalo, it was 61 degrees under mostly cloudy skies. And in Maple Lake, it was 64 degrees under mostly cloudy skies. 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The current time is 3:30 a.m. Central Daylight Time. Now here is the hazardous weather outlook for portions of central and southern Minnesota and west central Wisconsin for today and tonight. No hazardous weather is expected at this time. And now the extended outlook for the period Tuesday through Sunday. No hazardous weather is expected at this time. Spotter information statement. Skywarn spotter activation will not be needed. Now the forecast for central Minnesota, from St. Cloud to the northwest Twin Cities suburbs. Today, decreasing clouds. Chance of thunderstorms early in the morning, then slight chance of thunderstorms early in the morning. Highs in the upper 70s. East winds up to 10 miles an hour. Chance of thunderstorms 50%. Tonight, mostly clear. Lows in the mid-50s. East winds up to 10 miles an hour. Tuesday, mostly sunny. Highs in the lower 80s. Southeast winds up to 10 miles an hour. Tuesday night, partly cloudy. Lows in the upper 50s. South winds 5 to 10 miles an hour. Wednesday, increasing clouds. Highs in the lower 80s. Wednesday night and Thursday, showers likely and chance of thunderstorms. Lows around 60. Highs around 80. Chance of precipitation 70%. Thursday night, partly cloudy. Chance of rain showers. Lows in the upper 50s. Chance of showers 50%. Friday, mostly sunny. Chance of thunderstorms in the afternoon. Highs in the lower 80s. Chance of thunderstorms 40%. Friday night, partly cloudy with chance of thunderstorms in the evening, then mostly cloudy with chance of rain showers overnight. Lows in the upper 50s. Chance of precipitation 50%. Saturday, mostly sunny. Chance of thunderstorms in the afternoon. Highs in the lower 80s. Chance of thunderstorms 40%. Saturday night and Sunday, partly cloudy. Lows around 60. Highs in the mid-80s. Again, the forecast for central Minnesota, from St. Cloud to the northwest Twin Cities suburbs for today, decreasing clouds. Chance of thunderstorms early in the morning, then slight chance of thunderstorms early in the morning. Highs in the upper 70s. East winds up to 10 miles an hour. Chance of thunderstorms 50%. At 3 a.m., in Buffalo, it was mostly cloudy. The temperature was 61 degrees, the dew point was 61, and the relative humidity was 100%. The wind was east at 5 miles an hour. The pressure was 30.00 inches and falling. In Maple Lake, it was mostly cloudy. The temperature was 64 degrees, the dew point was 60,
and the relative humidity was 88%. The wind was southeast at 5 miles an hour. The pressure was 30.03 inches and falling. Elsewhere across central Minnesota, temperatures were between 61 and 63 degrees. At Anoka, drizzle was falling. Fog was reported at St. Cloud and Wilmer. At Litchfield, it was mostly cloudy. It was cloudy at the Twin Cities, Crystal, Princeton, and Little Falls. Around the state, it was partly cloudy, with a temperature of 57 at Rochester, 60 at Mankato, and 48 at International Falls. At Duluth, it was mostly cloudy, with a temperature of 52. At Brainerd, it was cloudy, with a temperature of 61. Once again at 3 a.m., in Buffalo, it was 61 degrees under mostly cloudy skies. And in Maple Lake, it was 64 degrees under mostly cloudy skies. 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The current time is 3:35 a.m. Central Daylight Time. Now here is the hazardous weather outlook for portions of central and southern Minnesota and west central Wisconsin for today and tonight. No hazardous weather is expected at this time. And now the extended outlook for the period Tuesday through Sunday. No hazardous weather is expected at this time. Spotter information statement. Skywarn spotter activation will not be needed. Now the forecast for central Minnesota, from St. Cloud to the northwest Twin Cities suburbs. Today, decreasing clouds. Chance of thunderstorms early in the morning, then slight chance of thunderstorms early in the morning. Highs in the upper 70s. East winds up to 10 miles an hour. Chance of thunderstorms 50%. Tonight, mostly clear. Lows in the mid-50s. East winds up to 10 miles an hour. Tuesday, mostly sunny. Highs in the lower 80s. Southeast winds up to 10 miles an hour. Tuesday night, partly cloudy. Lows in the upper 50s. South winds 5 to 10 miles an hour. Wednesday, increasing clouds. Highs in the lower 80s. Wednesday night and Thursday, showers likely and chance of thunderstorms. Lows around 60. Highs around 80. Chance of precipitation 70%. Thursday night, partly cloudy. Chance of rain showers. Lows in the upper 50s. Chance of showers 50%. Friday, mostly sunny. Chance of thunderstorms in the afternoon. Highs in the lower 80s. Chance of thunderstorms 40%. Friday night, partly cloudy with chance of thunderstorms in the evening, then mostly cloudy with chance of rain showers overnight. Lows in the upper 50s. Chance of precipitation 50%. Saturday, mostly sunny. Chance of thunderstorms in the afternoon. Highs in the lower 80s. Chance of thunderstorms 40%. Saturday night and Sunday, partly cloudy. Lows around 60. Highs in the mid-80s. Again, the forecast for central Minnesota, from St. Cloud to the northwest Twin Cities suburbs for today, decreasing clouds. Chance of thunderstorms early in the morning, then slight chance of thunderstorms early in the morning. Highs in the upper 70s. East winds up to 10 miles an hour. Chance of thunderstorms 50%. At 3 a.m., in Buffalo, it was mostly cloudy. The temperature was 61 degrees, the dew point was 61, and the relative humidity was 100%. The wind was east at 5 miles an hour. The pressure was 30.00 inches and falling. In Maple Lake, it was mostly cloudy. The temperature was 64 degrees, the dew point was 60, and the relative humidity was 88%. The wind was southeast at 5 miles an hour.
the pressure was 30.03 inches and falling. Elsewhere across central Minnesota, temperatures were between 61 and 63 degrees. At Anoka, drizzle was falling. Fog was reported at St. Cloud and Wilmer. At Litchfield, it was mostly cloudy. It was cloudy at the Twin Cities, Crystal, Princeton, and Little Falls. Around the state, it was partly cloudy, with a temperature of 57 at Rochester, 60 at Mankato, and 48 at International Falls. At Duluth, it was mostly cloudy, with a temperature of 52. At Brainerd, it was cloudy, with a temperature of 61. Once again at 3 a.m., in Buffalo, it was 61 degrees under mostly cloudy skies. And in Maple Lake, it was 64 degrees under mostly cloudy skies. 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The current time is 3:40 a.m. Central Daylight Time. Now here is the hazardous weather outlook for portions of central and southern Minnesota and west central Wisconsin for today and tonight. No hazardous weather is expected at this time. Now the extended outlook for the period Tuesday through Sunday. No hazardous weather is expected at this time. Spotter information statement, Skywarn spotter activation will not be needed. Now the forecast for central Minnesota, from St. Cloud to the northwest Twin Cities suburbs. Today, decreasing clouds. Chance of thunderstorms early in the morning, then slight chance of thunderstorms early in the morning. Highs in the upper 70s. East winds up to 10 miles an hour. Chance of thunderstorms 50%. Tonight, mostly clear. Lows in the mid-50s. East winds up to 10 miles an hour. Tuesday, mostly sunny. Highs in the lower 80s. Southeast winds up to 10 miles an hour. Tuesday night, partly cloudy. Lows in the upper 50s. South winds 5 to 10 miles an hour. Wednesday, increasing clouds. Highs in the lower 80s. Wednesday night and Thursday, showers likely and chance of thunderstorms. Lows around 60. Highs around 80. Chance of precipitation 70%. Thursday night, partly cloudy. Chance of rain showers. Lows in the upper 50s. Chance of showers 50%. Friday, mostly sunny. Chance of thunderstorms in the afternoon. Highs in the lower 80s. Chance of thunderstorms 40%. Friday night, partly cloudy with chance of thunderstorms in the evening, then mostly cloudy with chance of rain showers overnight. Lows in the upper 50s. Chance of precipitation 50%. Saturday, mostly sunny. Chance of thunderstorms in the afternoon. Highs in the lower 80s. Chance of thunderstorms 40%. Saturday night and Sunday, partly cloudy. Lows around 60. Highs in the mid-80s. Again, the forecast for central Minnesota, from St. Cloud to the northwest Twin Cities suburbs for today, decreasing clouds. Chance of thunderstorms early in the morning, then slight chance of thunderstorms early in the morning. Highs in the upper 70s. East winds up to 10 miles an hour. Chance of thunderstorms 50%. At 3 a.m., in Buffalo, it was mostly cloudy. The temperature was 61 degrees, the dew point was 61, and the relative humidity was 100%. The wind was east at 5 miles an hour. The pressure was 30.00 inches and falling. In Maple Lake, it was mostly cloudy. The temperature was 64 degrees, the dew point was 60, and the relative humidity was 88%. The wind was southeast at 5 miles an hour. The pressure was 30.03 inches and falling.
Elsewhere across central Minnesota, temperatures were between 61 and 63 degrees. At Anoka, drizzle was falling. Fog was reported at St. Cloud,

8 with 64 degrees under mostly cloudy skies. 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The current time is 3:45 a.m. Central Daylight Time. Now here is the hazardous weather outlook for portions of central and southern Minnesota and west central Wisconsin for today and tonight. No hazardous weather is expected at this time. And now the extended outlook for the period Tuesday through Sunday. No hazardous weather is expected at this time. Spotter information statement. Skywarn spotter activation will not be needed. Now the forecast for central Minnesota, from St. Cloud to the northwest Twin Cities suburbs. Today, decreasing clouds. Chance of thunderstorms early in the morning, then slight chance of thunderstorms early in the morning. Highs in the upper 70s. East winds up to 10 miles an hour. Chance of thunderstorms 50%. Tonight, mostly clear. Lows in the mid-50s. East winds up to 10 miles an hour. Tuesday, mostly sunny. Highs in the lower 80s. Southeast winds up to 10 miles an hour. Tuesday night, partly cloudy. Lows in the upper 50s. South winds 5 to 10 miles an hour. Wednesday, increasing clouds. Highs in the lower 80s. Wednesday night and Thursday, showers likely and chance of thunderstorms. Lows around 60. Highs around 80. Chance of precipitation 70%. Thursday night, partly cloudy. Chance of rain showers. Lows in the upper 50s. Chance of showers 50%. Friday, mostly sunny. Chance of thunderstorms in the afternoon. Highs in the lower 80s. Chance of thunderstorms 40%. Friday night, partly cloudy with chance of thunderstorms in the evening, then mostly cloudy with chance of rain showers overnight. Lows in the upper 50s. Chance of precipitation 50%. Saturday, mostly sunny. Chance of thunderstorms in the afternoon. Highs in the lower 80s. Chance of thunderstorms 40%. Saturday night and Sunday, partly cloudy. Lows around 60. Highs in the mid-80s. Again, the forecast for central Minnesota, from St. Cloud to Twin Cities suburbs for today, decreasing clouds. Chance of thunderstorms early in the morning, then slight chance of thunderstorms early in the morning. Highs in the upper 70s. East winds up to 10 miles an hour. Chance of thunderstorms 50%. At 3 a.m. in Buffalo, it was mostly cloudy. The temperature was 61 degrees, the dew point was 61, and the relative humidity was 100%. The wind was east at 5 miles an hour. The pressure was 30.00 inches and falling. In Maple Lake, it was mostly cloudy. The temperature was 64 degrees, the dew point was 60, and the relative humidity was 88%. The wind was southeast at 5 miles an hour. The pressure was 30.03 inches and falling. Elsewhere across central Minnesota, temperatures were between 61 and 63 degrees. At Anoka, drizzle was falling. Fog was reported at St. Cloud and Wilmer. At Litchfield, it was mostly cloudy. It was cloudy at the Twin Cities, Crystal, Princeton, and Little Falls. Around the state, it was partly cloudy, with a temperature of 57 at Rochester, 60 at Mankato, and 48 at International Falls. At Duluth, it was mostly cloudy, with a temperature of 52. At Brainerd, it was cloudy, with a temperature of 61. Once again at 3 a.m., in Buffalo, it was 61 degrees under mostly cloudy skies. And in Maple Lake, it was 64 degrees under mostly cloudy skies. This is weather radio station WNG676.

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The current time is 3:49 a.m. Central Daylight Time. Now here is the hazardous weather outlook for portions of central and southern Minnesota and west central Wisconsin. For today and tonight, no hazardous weather is expected at this time. And now the extended outlook for the period Tuesday through Sunday. No hazardous weather is expected at this time. Spotter information statement, Skywarn spotter activation will not be needed. Now the forecast for central Minnesota, from St. Cloud to the northwest Twin Cities suburbs. Today, decreasing clouds. Chance of thunderstorms early in the morning, then slight chance of thunderstorms early in the morning. Highs in the upper 70s. East winds up to 10 miles an hour. Chance of thunderstorms 50%. Tonight, mostly clear. Lows in the mid-50s. East winds up to 10 miles an hour. Tuesday, mostly sunny. Highs in the lower 80s. Southeast winds up to 10 miles an hour. Tuesday night, partly cloudy. Lows in the upper 50s. South winds 5 to 10 miles an hour. Wednesday, increasing clouds. Highs in the lower 80s. Wednesday night and Thursday, showers likely and chance of thunderstorms. Lows around 60. Highs around 80. Chance of precipitation 70%. Thursday night, partly cloudy. Chance of rain showers. Lows in the upper 50s. Chance of showers 50%. Friday, mostly sunny. Chance of thunderstorms in the afternoon. Highs in the lower 80s. Chance of thunderstorms 40%. Friday night, partly cloudy with chance of thunderstorms in the evening, then mostly cloudy with chance of rain showers overnight. Lows in the upper 50s. Chance of precipitation 50%. Saturday, mostly sunny. Chance of thunderstorms in the afternoon. Highs in the lower 80s. Chance of thunderstorms 40%. Saturday night and Sunday, partly cloudy. Lows around 60. Highs in the mid-80s. Again, the forecast for central Minnesota, from St. Cloud to the northwest Twin Cities suburbs for today, decreasing clouds. Chance of thunderstorms early in the morning, then slight chance of thunderstorms early in the morning. Highs in the upper 70s. East winds up to 10 miles an hour. Chance of thunderstorms 50%. At 3 a.m., in Buffalo, it was mostly cloudy. The temperature was 61 degrees, the dew point was 61, and the relative humidity was 100%. The wind was east at 5 miles an hour. The pressure was 30.00 inches and falling. In Maple Lake, it was mostly cloudy. The temperature was 64 degrees, the dew point was 60, and the relative humidity was 88%. The wind was southeast at 5 miles an hour. The pressure was 30.03 inches and falling. Elsewhere across central Minnesota, temperatures were between 61 and 63 degrees. At Anoka, drizzle was falling. Fog was reported at St. Cloud and Wilmer. At Litchfield, it was mostly cloudy. It was cloudy at the Twin Cities, Crystal, Princeton, and Little Falls. Around the state, it was partly cloudy, with a temperature of 57 at Rochester, 60 at Mankato, and 48 at International Falls. At Duluth, it was mostly cloudy, with a temperature of 52. At Brainerd, it was cloudy, with a temperature of 61. Once again at 3 a.m., in Buffalo, it was 61 degrees under mostly cloudy skies. And in Maple Lake, it was 64 degrees under mostly cloudy skies. 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
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The current time is 3:54 a.m. Central Daylight Time. Now here is the hazardous weather outlook for portions of central and southern Minnesota and west central Wisconsin for today and tonight. No hazardous weather is expected at this time. And now the extended outlook for the period Tuesday through Sunday. No hazardous weather is expected at this time. Spotter information statement. Skywarn spotter activation will not be needed. Now the forecast for central Minnesota, from St. Cloud to the northwest Twin Cities suburbs. Today, decreasing clouds. Chance of thunderstorms early in the morning, then slight chance of thunderstorms early in the morning. Highs in the upper 70s. East winds up to 10 miles an hour. Chance of thunderstorms 50%. Tonight, mostly clear. Lows in the mid-50s. East winds up to 10 miles an hour. Tuesday, mostly sunny. Highs in the lower 80s. Southeast winds up to 10 miles an hour. Tuesday night, partly cloudy. Lows in the upper 50s. South winds 5 to 10 miles an hour. Wednesday, increasing clouds. Highs in the lower 80s. Wednesday night and Thursday, showers likely and chance of thunderstorms. Lows around 60. Highs around 80. Chance of precipitation 70%. Thursday night, partly cloudy. Chance of rain showers. Lows in the upper 50s. Chance of showers 50%. Friday, mostly sunny. Chance of thunderstorms in the afternoon. Highs in the lower 80s. Chance of thunderstorms 40%. Friday night, partly cloudy with chance of thunderstorms in the evening, then mostly cloudy with chance of rain showers overnight. Lows in the upper 50s. Chance of precipitation 50%. Saturday, mostly sunny. Chance of thunderstorms in the afternoon. Highs in the lower 80s. Chance of thunderstorms 40%. Saturday night and Sunday, partly cloudy. Lows around 60. Highs in the mid-80s. Again, the forecast for central Minnesota, from St. Cloud to the northwest Twin Cities suburbs for today, decreasing clouds. Chance of thunderstorms early in the morning, then slight chance of thunderstorms early in the morning. Highs in the upper 70s. East winds up to 10 miles an hour. Chance of thunderstorms 50%. At 3 a.m., in Buffalo, it was mostly cloudy. The temperature was 61 degrees, the dew point was 61, and the relative humidity was 100%. The wind was east at 5 miles an hour. The pressure was 30.00 inches and falling. In Maple Lake, it was mostly cloudy. The temperature was 64 degrees, the dew point was 60, and the relative humidity was 88%. The wind was southeast at 5 miles an hour. The pressure was 30.03 inches and falling. Elsewhere across central Minnesota, temperatures were between 61 and 63 degrees. At Anoka, drizzle was falling. Fog was reported at St. Cloud and Wilmer. At Litchfield, it was mostly cloudy. It was cloudy at the Twin Cities, Crystal, Princeton, and Little Falls. Around the state, it was partly cloudy, with a temperature of 57 at Rochester, 60 at Mankato, and 48 at International Falls. At Duluth, it was mostly cloudy, with a temperature of 52. At Brainerd, it was cloudy, with a temperature of 61. Once again at 3 a.m., in Buffalo, it was 61 degrees under mostly cloudy skies. And in Maple Lake, it was 64 degrees under mostly cloudy skies. This is weather radio station WNG676 Clearwater, broadcasting on a frequency of 162.50 MHz.
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The current time is 3:59 a.m. Central Daylight Time. Now here is the hazardous weather outlook for portions of central and southern Minnesota and west central Wisconsin for today and tonight. No hazardous weather is expected at this time. And now the extended outlook for the period Tuesday through Sunday. No hazardous weather is expected at this time. Spotter information statement. Skywarn spotter activation will not be needed. Now the forecast for central Minnesota, from St. Cloud to the northwest Twin Cities suburbs. Today, decreasing clouds. Chance of thunderstorms early in the morning, then slight chance of thunderstorms early in the morning. Highs in the upper 70s. East winds up to 10 miles an hour. Chance of thunderstorms 50%. Tonight, mostly clear. Lows in the mid-50s. East winds up to 10 miles an hour. Tuesday, mostly sunny. Highs in the lower 80s. Southeast winds up to 10 miles an hour. Tuesday night, partly cloudy. Lows in the upper 50s. South winds 5 to 10 miles an hour. Wednesday, increasing clouds. Highs in the lower 80s. Wednesday night and Thursday, showers likely and chance of thunderstorms. Lows around 60. Highs around 80. Chance of precipitation 70%. Thursday night, partly cloudy. Chance of rain showers. Lows in the upper 50s. Chance of showers 50%. Friday, mostly sunny. Chance of thunderstorms in the afternoon. Highs in the lower 80s. Chance of thunderstorms 40%. Friday night, partly cloudy with chance of thunderstorms in the evening, then mostly cloudy with chance of rain showers overnight. Lows in the upper 50s. Chance of precipitation 50%. Saturday, mostly sunny. Chance of thunderstorms in the afternoon. Highs in the lower 80s. Chance of thunderstorms 40%. Saturday night and Sunday, partly cloudy. Lows around 60. Highs in the mid-80s. Again, the forecast for central Minnesota, from St. Cloud to the northwest Twin Cities suburbs for today, decreasing clouds. Chance of thunderstorms early in the morning, then slight chance of thunderstorms early in the morning. Highs in the upper 70s. East winds up to 10 miles an hour. Chance of thunderstorms 50%. Now the forecast for central Minnesota, from St. Cloud to the northwest Twin Cities suburbs. Today, decreasing clouds. A 20% chance of thunderstorms early in the morning. Highs in the upper 70s. East winds up to 10 miles an hour. Tonight, mostly clear. Lows in the mid-50s. East winds up to 10 miles an hour. Tuesday, mostly sunny. Highs in the lower 80s. Southeast winds up to 10 miles an hour. Tuesday night, partly cloudy. Lows in the upper 50s. South winds 5 to 10 miles an hour. Wednesday, increasing clouds. Highs in the lower 80s. Wednesday night and Thursday, showers likely and chance of thunderstorms. Lows around 60. Highs around 80. Chance of precipitation 70%. Thursday night, partly cloudy. Chance of rain showers. Lows in the upper 50s. Chance of showers 50%. Friday, mostly sunny. Chance of thunderstorms in the afternoon. Highs in the lower 80s. Chance of thunderstorms 40%. Friday night, partly cloudy with chance of thunderstorms in the evening, then mostly cloudy with chance of rain showers overnight. Lows in the upper 50s. Chance of precipitation 50%. Saturday, mostly sunny. Chance of thunderstorms in the afternoon. Highs in the lower 80s.
chance of thunderstorms 40%. Saturday night and Sunday, partly cloudy. Lows around 60. Highs in the mid-80s. Again, the forecast for central Minnesota, from St. Cloud to the northwest Twin Cities suburbs for today, decreasing clouds. A 20% chance of thunderstorms early in the morning. Highs in the upper 70s. East winds up to 10 miles an hour. The St. Cloud, Minnesota climate summary for yesterday, May 31, 2026. Yesterday's high temperature of 67 degrees occurred at 12:05 a.m. The record high is 105 degrees, which was set in 1934. Yesterday's low temperature of 58 degrees occurred at 4:52 a.m. The record low is 32 degrees, which was set in 1908. 0.26 inches of precipitation fell yesterday. No snow fell yesterday. The normal high temperature for today is 73 degrees, and the normal low is 51. The record high for today is 93, which occurred in 2020, and the record low is 32, which occurred in 1993. Sunrise today is at 5:31 a.m., and sunset is at 8:58 p.m. This is Weather Radio Station WNG676 Clearwater, broadcasting on a frequency of 162.50 MHz. 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The current time is 4:06 a.m. Central Daylight Time. Now here is the hazardous weather outlook for portions of central and southern Minnesota and west central Wisconsin for today and tonight. No hazardous weather is expected at this time. And now the extended outlook for the period Tuesday through Sunday. No hazardous weather is expected at this time. Spotter information statement. Skywarn spotter activation will not be needed. Now the forecast for central Minnesota, from St. Cloud to the northwest Twin Cities suburbs. Today, decreasing clouds. A 20% chance of thunderstorms early in the morning. Highs in the upper 70s. East winds up to 10 miles an hour. Tonight, mostly clear. Lows in the mid-50s. East winds up to 10 miles an hour. Tuesday, mostly sunny. Highs in the lower 80s. Southeast winds up to 10 miles an hour. Tuesday night, partly cloudy. Lows in the upper 50s. South winds 5 to 10 miles an hour. Wednesday, increasing clouds. Highs in the lower 80s. Wednesday night and Thursday, showers likely and chance of thunderstorms. Lows around 60. Highs around 80. Chance of precipitation 70%. Thursday night, partly cloudy. Chance of rain showers. Lows in the upper 50s. Chance of showers 50%. Friday, mostly sunny. Chance of thunderstorms in the afternoon. Highs in the lower 80s. Chance of thunderstorms 40%. Friday night, partly cloudy with chance of thunderstorms in the evening, then mostly cloudy with chance of rain showers overnight. Lows in the upper 50s. Chance of precipitation 50%. Saturday, mostly sunny. Chance of thunderstorms in the afternoon. Highs in the lower 80s. Chance of thunderstorms 40%. Saturday night and Sunday, partly cloudy. Lows around 60. Highs in the mid-80s. Again, the forecast for central Minnesota, from St. Cloud to the northwest Twin Cities suburbs for today, decreasing clouds. A 20% chance of thunderstorms early in the morning. Highs in the upper 70s. East winds up to 10 miles an hour. 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
The current time is 4:09 a.m. Central Daylight Time. Now here is the hazardous weather outlook for portions of central and southern Minnesota and west central Wisconsin for today and tonight. No hazardous weather is expected at this time. And now the extended outlook for the period Tuesday through Sunday. No hazardous weather is expected at this time. Spotter information statement. Skywarn spotter activation will not be needed. Now the forecast for central Minnesota, from St. Cloud to the northwest Twin Cities suburbs. Today, decreasing clouds. A 20% chance of thunderstorms early in the morning. Highs in the upper 70s. East winds up to 10 miles an hour. Tonight, mostly clear. Lows in the mid-50s. East winds up to 10 miles an hour. Tuesday, mostly sunny. Highs in the lower 80s. Southeast winds up to 10 miles an hour. Tuesday night, partly cloudy. Lows in the upper 50s. South winds 5 to 10 miles an hour. Wednesday, increasing clouds. Highs in the lower 80s. Wednesday night and Thursday, showers likely and chance of thunderstorms. Lows around 60. Highs around 80. Chance of precipitation 70%. Thursday night, partly cloudy. Chance of rain showers. Lows in the upper 50s. Chance of showers 50%. Friday, mostly sunny. Chance of thunderstorms in the afternoon. Highs in the lower 80s. Chance of thunderstorms 40%. Friday night, partly cloudy with chance of thunderstorms in the evening, then mostly cloudy with chance of rain showers overnight. Lows in the upper 50s. Chance of precipitation 50%. Saturday, mostly sunny. Chance of thunderstorms in the afternoon. Highs in the lower 80s. Chance of thunderstorms 40%. Saturday night and Sunday, partly cloudy. Lows around 60. Highs in the mid-80s. Again, the forecast for central Minnesota, from St. Cloud to the northwest Twin Cities suburbs for today, decreasing clouds. A 20% chance of thunderstorms early in the morning. Highs in the upper 70s. East winds up to 10 miles an hour. The St. Cloud, Minnesota climate summary for yesterday, May 31, 2026. Yesterday's high temperature of 67 degrees occurred at 12:05 a.m. The record high is 105 degrees, which was set in 1934. Yesterday's low temperature of 58 degrees occurred at 4:52 a.m. The record low is 32 degrees, which was set in 1908. 0.26 inches of precipitation fell yesterday. No snow fell yesterday. The normal high temperature for today is 73 degrees, and the normal low is 51. The record high for today is 93, which occurred in 2020, and the record low is 32, which occurred in 1993. Sunrise today is at 5:31 a.m., and sunset is at 8:58 p.m. This is Weather Radio Station WMG676 Clearwater, broadcasting on a frequency of 162.50 MHz. 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The current time is 4:13 a.m. Central Daylight Time. Now here is the hazardous weather outlook for portions of central and southern Minnesota and west central Wisconsin for today and tonight. No hazardous weather is expected at this time. And now the extended outlook for the period Tuesday through Sunday. No hazardous weather is expected at this time. Spotter information statement. Skywarn spotter activation will not be needed. 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
The current time is 4:14 a.m. Central Daylight Time. Now here is the hazardous weather outlook for portions of central and southern Minnesota and west central Wisconsin for today and tonight. No hazardous weather is expected at this time. And now the extended outlook for the period Tuesday through Sunday. No hazardous weather is expected at this time. Spotter information statement. Skywarn spotter activation will not be needed. Now the forecast for central Minnesota, from St. Cloud to the northwest Twin Cities suburbs. Today, decreasing clouds. A 20% chance of thunderstorms early in the morning. Highs in the upper 70s. East winds up to 10 miles an hour. Tonight, mostly clear. Lows in the mid-50s. East winds up to 10 miles an hour. Tuesday, mostly sunny. Highs in the lower 80s. Southeast winds up to 10 miles an hour. Tuesday night, partly cloudy. Lows in the upper 50s. South winds 5 to 10 miles an hour. Wednesday, increasing clouds. Highs in the lower 80s. Wednesday night and Thursday, showers likely and chance of thunderstorms. Lows around 60. Highs around 80. Chance of precipitation 70%. Thursday night, partly cloudy. Chance of rain showers. Lows in the upper 50s. Chance of showers 50%. Friday, mostly sunny. Chance of thunderstorms in the afternoon. Highs in the lower 80s. Chance of thunderstorms 40%. Friday night, partly cloudy with chance of thunderstorms in the evening, then mostly cloudy with chance of rain showers overnight. Lows in the upper 50s. Chance of precipitation 50%. Saturday, mostly sunny. Chance of thunderstorms in the afternoon. Highs in the lower 80s. Chance of thunderstorms 40%. Saturday night and Sunday, partly cloudy. Lows around 60. Highs in the mid-80s. Again, the forecast for central Minnesota, from St. Cloud to the northwest Twin Cities suburbs for today, decreasing clouds. A 20% chance of thunderstorms early in the morning. Highs in the upper 70s. East winds up to 10 miles an hour. At 4 a.m., in Buffalo, it was cloudy. The temperature was 61 degrees, the dew point was 61, and the relative humidity was 100%. The wind was southeast at 5 miles an hour. The pressure was 30.02 inches and steady. In Maple Lake, it was mostly cloudy. The temperature was 64 degrees, the dew point was 60, and the relative humidity was 88%. The wind was calm. The pressure was 30.03 inches and steady. Elsewhere across central Minnesota, temperatures were between 61 and 63 degrees. Rain was falling at the Twin Cities and Anoka. Fog was reported at St. Cloud, Litchfield, and Little Falls. At Willmar, it was partly cloudy. At Crystal, it was mostly cloudy. At Princeton, it was cloudy. Around the state, at Rochester, it was clear, with a temperature of 56. It was partly cloudy, with a temperature of 60 at Mankato, and 45 at International Falls. At Duluth, it was mostly cloudy, with a temperature of 51. At Brainerd, it was cloudy, with a temperature of 61. Once again at 4 a.m., in Buffalo, it was 61 degrees under cloudy skies. And in Maple Lake, it was 64 degrees under mostly cloudy skies. 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The current time is 4:19 a.m. Central Daylight Time. Now here is the hazardous weather outlook for portions of central and southern Minnesota and west central Wisconsin for today and tonight.
No hazardous weather is expected at this time. And now the extended outlook for the period Tuesday through Sunday. No hazardous weather is expected at this time. Spotter information statement. Sky warns spotter activation will not be needed. Now the forecast for central Minnesota, from St. Cloud to the northwest Twin Cities suburbs. Today, decreasing clouds. A 20% chance of thunderstorms early in the morning. Highs in the upper 70s. East winds up to 10 miles an hour. Tonight, mostly clear. Lows in the mid-50s. East winds up to 10 miles an hour. Tuesday, mostly sunny. Highs in the lower 80s. Southeast winds up to 10 miles an hour. Tuesday night, partly cloudy. Lows in the upper 50s. South winds 5 to 10 miles an hour. Wednesday, increasing clouds. Highs in the lower 80s. Wednesday night and Thursday, showers likely and chance of thunderstorms. Lows around 60. Highs around 80. Chance of precipitation 70%. Thursday night, partly cloudy. Chance of rain showers. Lows in the upper 50s. Chance of showers 50%. Friday, mostly sunny. Chance of thunderstorms in the afternoon. Highs in the lower 80s. Chance of thunderstorms 40%. Friday night, partly cloudy with chance of thunderstorms in the evening, then mostly cloudy with chance of rain showers overnight. Lows in the upper 50s. Chance of precipitation 50%. Saturday, mostly sunny. Chance of thunderstorms in the afternoon. Highs in the lower 80s. Chance of thunderstorms 40%. Saturday night and Sunday, partly cloudy. Lows around 60. Highs in the mid-80s. Again, the forecast for central Minnesota, from St. Cloud to the northwest Twin Cities suburbs for today, decreasing clouds. A 20% chance of thunderstorms early in the morning. Highs in the upper 70s. East winds up to 10 miles an hour. The St. Cloud, Minnesota climate summary for yesterday, May 31, 2026. Yesterday's high temperature of 67 degrees occurred at 12:05 a.m. The record high is 105 degrees, which was set in 1934. Yesterday's low temperature of 58 degrees occurred at 4:52 a.m. The record low is 32 degrees, which was set in 1908. 0.26 inches of precipitation fell yesterday. No snow fell yesterday. The normal high temperature for today is 73 degrees, and the normal low is 51. The record high for today is 93, which occurred in 2020, and the record low is 32, which occurred in 1993. Sunrise today is at 5:31 a.m., and sunset is at 8:58 p.m. At 4 a.m., in Buffalo, it was cloudy. The temperature was 61 degrees, the dew point was 61, and the relative humidity was 100%. The wind was southeast at 5 miles an hour. The pressure was 30.02 inches and steady. In Maple Lake, it was mostly cloudy. The temperature was 64 degrees, the dew point was 60, and the relative humidity was 88%. The wind was calm. The pressure was 30.03 inches and steady. Elsewhere across central Minnesota, temperatures were between 61 and 63 degrees. Rain was falling at the Twin Cities and Anoka. Fog was reported at St. Cloud, Litchfield, and Little Falls. At Willmar, it was partly cloudy. At Crystal, it was mostly cloudy. At Princeton, it was cloudy. Around the state, at Rochester, it was clear, with a temperature of 56. It was partly cloudy, with a temperature of 60 at Mankato, and 45 at International Falls. At Duluth, it was mostly cloudy, with a temperature of 51. At Brainerd, it was cloudy, with a temperature of 61. Once again at 4 a.m., in Buffalo, it was 61 degrees under cloudy skies.
and in Maple Lake, it was 64 degrees under mostly cloudy skies. 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The current time is 4:24 a.m. Central Daylight Time. Now here is the hazardous weather outlook for portions of central and southern Minnesota and west central Wisconsin. For today and tonight, no hazardous weather is expected at this time. And now the extended outlook for the period Tuesday through Sunday. No hazardous weather is expected at this time. Spotter information statement. Skywarn spotter activation will not be needed. Now the forecast for central Minnesota, from St. Cloud to the northwest Twin Cities suburbs. Today, decreasing clouds. A 20% chance of thunderstorms early in the morning. Highs in the upper 70s. East winds up to 10 miles an hour. Tonight, mostly clear. Lows in the mid-50s. East winds up to 10 miles an hour. Tuesday, mostly sunny. Highs in the lower 80s. Southeast winds up to 10 miles an hour. Tuesday night, partly cloudy. Lows in the upper 50s. South winds 5 to 10 miles an hour. Wednesday, increasing clouds. Highs in the lower 80s. Wednesday night and Thursday, showers likely and chance of thunderstorms. Lows around 60. Highs around 80. Chance of precipitation 70%. Thursday night, partly cloudy. Chance of rain showers. Lows in the upper 50s. Chance of showers 50%. Friday, mostly sunny. Chance of thunderstorms in the afternoon. Highs in the lower 80s. Chance of thunderstorms 40%. Friday night, partly cloudy with chance of thunderstorms in the evening, then mostly cloudy with chance of rain showers overnight. Lows in the upper 50s. Chance of precipitation 50%. Saturday, mostly sunny. Chance of thunderstorms in the afternoon. Highs in the lower 80s. Chance of thunderstorms 40%. Saturday night and Sunday, partly cloudy. Lows around 60. Highs in the mid-80s. Again, the forecast for central Minnesota, from St. Cloud to the northwest Twin Cities suburbs for today, decreasing clouds. A 20% chance of thunderstorms early in the morning. Highs in the upper 70s. East winds up to 10 miles an hour. At 4 a.m., in Buffalo, it was cloudy. The temperature was 61 degrees, the dew point was 61, and the relative humidity was 100%. The wind was southeast at 5 miles an hour. The pressure was 30.02 inches and steady. In Maple Lake, it was mostly cloudy. The temperature was 64 degrees, the dew point was 60, and the relative humidity was 88%. The wind was calm. The pressure was 30.03 inches and steady. Elsewhere across central Minnesota, temperatures were between 61 and 63 degrees. Rain was falling at the Twin Cities and Anoka. Fog was reported at St. Cloud, Litchfield, and Little Falls. At Willmar, it was partly cloudy. At Crystal, it was mostly cloudy. At Princeton, it was cloudy. Around the state, at Rochester, it was clear, with a temperature of 56. It was partly cloudy, with a temperature of 60 at Mankato, and 45 at International Falls. At Duluth, it was mostly cloudy, with a temperature of 51. At Brainerd, it was cloudy, with a temperature of 61. Once again at 4 a.m., in Buffalo, it was 61 degrees under cloudy skies. And in Maple Lake, it was 64 degrees under mostly cloudy skies. 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
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The current time is 4:29 a.m. Central Daylight Time. Now here is the hazardous weather outlook for portions of central and southern Minnesota and west central Wisconsin for today and tonight. No hazardous weather is expected at this time. And now the extended outlook for the period Tuesday through Sunday. No hazardous weather is expected at this time. Spotter information statement. Skywarn spotter activation will not be needed. The St. Cloud, Minnesota climate summary for yesterday, May 31, 2026. Yesterday's high temperature of 67 degrees occurred at 12:05 a.m. The record high is 105 degrees, which was set in 1934. Yesterday's low temperature of 58 degrees occurred at 4:52 a.m. The record low is 32 degrees, which was set in 1908. 0.26 inches of precipitation fell yesterday. No snow fell yesterday. The normal high temperature for today is 73 degrees, and the normal low is 51. The record high for today is 93, which occurred in 2020, and the record low is 32, which occurred in 1993. Sunrise today is at 5:31 a.m. and sunset is at 8:58 p.m. Now the forecast for central Minnesota, from St. Cloud to the northwest Twin Cities suburbs. Today, decreasing clouds. A 20% chance of thunderstorms early in the morning. Highs in the upper 70s. East winds up to 10 miles an hour. Tonight, mostly clear. Lows in the mid-50s. East winds up to 10 miles an hour. Tuesday, mostly sunny. Highs in the lower 80s. Southeast winds up to 10 miles an hour. Tuesday night, partly cloudy. Lows in the upper 50s. South winds 5 to 10 miles an hour. Wednesday, increasing clouds. Highs in the lower 80s. Wednesday night and Thursday, showers likely and chance of thunderstorms. Lows around 60. Highs around 80. Chance of precipitation 70%. Thursday night, partly cloudy. Chance of rain showers. Lows in the upper 50s. Chance of showers 50%. Friday, mostly sunny. Chance of thunderstorms in the afternoon. Highs in the lower 80s. Chance of thunderstorms 40%. Friday night, partly cloudy with chance of thunderstorms in the evening, then mostly cloudy with chance of rain showers overnight. Lows in the upper 50s. Chance of precipitation 50%. Saturday, mostly sunny. Chance of thunderstorms in the afternoon. Highs in the lower 80s. Chance of thunderstorms 40%. Saturday night and Sunday, partly cloudy. Lows around 60. Highs in the mid-80s. Again, the forecast for central Minnesota, from St. Cloud to the northwest Twin Cities suburbs for today, decreasing clouds. A 20% chance of thunderstorms early in the morning. Highs in the upper 70s. East winds up to 10 miles an hour. At 4 a.m., in Buffalo, it was cloudy. The temperature was 61 degrees, the dew point was 61, and the relative humidity was 100%. The wind was southeast at 5 miles an hour. The pressure was 30.02 inches and steady. In Maple Lake, it was mostly cloudy. The temperature was 64 degrees, the dew point was 60, and the relative humidity was 88%. The wind was calm. The pressure was 30.03 inches and steady. Elsewhere across central Minnesota, temperatures were between 61 and 63 degrees. Rain was falling at the Twin Cities and Anoka. Fog was reported at St. Cloud, Litchfield, and Little Falls. At Willmar, it was partly cloudy. At Crystal, it was mostly cloudy. At Princeton, it was cloudy. Around the state,
at Rochester, it was clear, with a temperature of 56. It was partly cloudy, with a temperature of 60 at Mankato, and 45 at International Falls. At Duluth, it was mostly cloudy, with a temperature of 51. At Brainerd, it was cloudy, with a temperature of 61. Once again at 4 a.m., in Buffalo, it was 61 degrees under cloudy skies. And in Maple Lake, it was 64 degrees under mostly cloudy skies. 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The current time is 4:35 a.m. Central Daylight Time. Now here is the hazardous weather outlook for portions of central and southern Minnesota and west central Wisconsin for today and tonight. No hazardous weather is expected at this time. And now the extended outlook for the period Tuesday through Sunday. No hazardous weather is expected at this time. Spotter information statement. Skywarn spotter activation will not be needed. Now the forecast for central Minnesota, from St. Cloud to the northwest Twin Cities suburbs. Today, decreasing clouds. A 20% chance of thunderstorms early in the morning. Highs in the upper 70s. East winds up to 10 miles an hour. Tonight, mostly clear. Lows in the mid-50s. East winds up to 10 miles an hour. Tuesday, mostly sunny. Highs in the lower 80s. Southeast winds up to 10 miles an hour. Tuesday night, partly cloudy. Lows in the upper 50s. South winds 5 to 10 miles an hour. Wednesday, increasing clouds. Highs in the lower 80s. Wednesday night and Thursday, showers likely and chance of thunderstorms. Lows around 60. Highs around 80. Chance of precipitation 70%. Thursday night, partly cloudy. Chance of rain showers. Lows in the upper 50s. Chance of showers 50%. Friday, mostly sunny. Chance of thunderstorms in the afternoon. Highs in the lower 80s. Chance of thunderstorms 40%. Friday night, partly cloudy with chance of thunderstorms in the evening, then mostly cloudy with chance of rain showers overnight. Lows in the upper 50s. Chance of precipitation 50%. Saturday, mostly sunny. Chance of thunderstorms in the afternoon. Highs in the lower 80s. Chance of thunderstorms 40%. Saturday night and Sunday, partly cloudy. Lows around 60. Highs in the mid-80s. Again, the forecast for central Minnesota, from St. Cloud to the northwest Twin Cities suburbs for today, decreasing clouds. A 20% chance of thunderstorms early in the morning. Highs in the upper 70s. East winds up to 10 miles an hour. At 4 a.m., in Buffalo, it was cloudy. The temperature was 61 degrees, the dew point was 61, and the relative humidity was 100%. The wind was southeast at 5 miles an hour. The pressure was 30.02 inches and steady. In Maple Lake, it was mostly cloudy. The temperature was 64 degrees, the dew point was 60, and the relative humidity was 88%. The wind was calm. The pressure was 30.03 inches and steady. Elsewhere across central Minnesota, temperatures were between 61 and 63 degrees. Rain was falling at the Twin Cities and Anoka. Fog was reported at St. Cloud, Litchfield, and Little Falls. At Willmar, it was partly cloudy. At Crystal, it was mostly cloudy. At Princeton, it was cloudy. Around the state, at Rochester, it was clear, with a temperature of 56. It was partly cloudy, with a temperature of 60 at Mankato, and 45 at International Falls. At Duluth, it was mostly cloudy,
with a temperature of 51. Ed Brainerd, it was cloudy, with a temperature of 61. Once again at 4 a.m., in Buffalo, it was 61 degrees under cloudy skies. And in Maple Lake, it was 64 degrees under mostly cloudy skies. 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The current time is 4:39 a.m. Central Daylight Time. The St. Cloud, Minnesota climate summary for yesterday, May 31, 2026. Yesterday's high temperature of 67 degrees occurred at 12:05 a.m. The record high is 105 degrees, which was set in 1934. Yesterday's low temperature of 58 degrees occurred at 4:52 a.m. The record low is 32 degrees, which was set in 1908. 0.26 inches of precipitation fell yesterday. No snow fell yesterday. The normal high temperature for today is 73 degrees, and the normal low is 51. The record high for today is 93, which occurred in 2020, and the record low is 32, which occurred in 1993. Sunrise today is at 5:31 a.m., and sunset is at 8:58 p.m. Now here is the hazardous weather outlook for portions of central and southern Minnesota and west central Wisconsin. For today and tonight, no hazardous weather is expected at this time. And now the extended outlook for the period Tuesday through Sunday. No hazardous weather is expected at this time. Spotter information statement, Skywarn spotter activation will not be needed. Now the forecast for central Minnesota, from St. Cloud to the northwest Twin Cities suburbs. Today, decreasing clouds. A 20% chance of thunderstorms early in the morning. Highs in the upper 70s. East winds up to 10 miles an hour. Tonight, mostly clear. Lows in the mid-50s. East winds up to 10 miles an hour. Tuesday, mostly sunny. Highs in the lower 80s. Southeast winds up to 10 miles an hour. Tuesday night, partly cloudy. Lows in the upper 50s. South winds 5 to 10 miles an hour. Wednesday, increasing clouds. Highs in the lower 80s. Wednesday night and Thursday, showers likely and chance of thunderstorms. Lows around 60. Highs around 80. Chance of precipitation 70%. Thursday night, partly cloudy. Chance of rain showers. Lows in the upper 50s. Chance of showers 50%. Friday, mostly sunny. Chance of thunderstorms in the afternoon. Highs in the lower 80s. Chance of thunderstorms 40%. Friday night, partly cloudy with chance of thunderstorms in the evening, then mostly cloudy with chance of rain showers overnight. Lows in the upper 50s. Chance of precipitation 50%. Saturday, mostly sunny. Chance of thunderstorms in the afternoon. Highs in the lower 80s. Chance of thunderstorms 40%. Saturday night and Sunday, partly cloudy. Lows around 60. Highs in the mid-80s. Again, the forecast for central Minnesota, from St. Cloud to the northwest Twin Cities suburbs for today, decreasing clouds. A 20% chance of thunderstorms early in the morning. Highs in the upper 70s. East winds up to 10 miles an hour. At 4 a.m., in Buffalo, it was cloudy. The temperature was 61 degrees, the dew point was 61, and the relative humidity was 100%. The wind was southeast at 5 miles an hour. The pressure was 30.02 inches and steady. In Maple Lake, it was mostly cloudy. The temperature was 64 degrees, the dew point was 60, and the relative humidity was 88%. The wind was calm. The pressure was 30.03 inches and steady.
Elsewhere across central Minnesota, temperatures were between 61 and 63 degrees. Rain was falling at the Twin Cities and Anoka. Fog was reported at St. Cloud, Litchfield, and Little Falls.

It was 64 degrees under mostly cloudy skies. 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The current time is 4:45 a.m. Central Daylight Time. Now here is the hazardous weather outlook for portions of central and southern Minnesota and west central Wisconsin for today and tonight. No hazardous weather is expected at this time. And now the extended outlook for the period Tuesday through Sunday. No hazardous weather is expected at this time. Spotter information statement. Skywarn spotter activation will not be needed. Now the forecast for central Minnesota, from St. Cloud to the northwest Twin Cities suburbs. Today, decreasing clouds. A 20% chance of thunderstorms early in the morning. Highs in the upper 70s. East winds up to 10 miles an hour. Tonight, mostly clear. Lows in the mid-50s. East winds up to 10 miles an hour. Tuesday, mostly sunny. Highs in the lower 80s. Southeast winds up to 10 miles an hour. Tuesday night, partly cloudy. Lows in the upper 50s. South winds 5 to 10 miles an hour. Wednesday, increasing clouds. Highs in the lower 80s. Wednesday night and Thursday, showers likely and chance of thunderstorms. Lows around 60. Highs around 80. Chance of precipitation 70%. Thursday night, partly cloudy. Chance of rain showers. Lows in the upper 50s. Chance of showers 50%. Friday, mostly sunny. Chance of thunderstorms in the afternoon. Highs in the lower 80s. Chance of thunderstorms 40%. Friday night, partly cloudy with chance of thunderstorms in the evening, then mostly cloudy with chance of rain showers overnight. Lows in the upper 50s. Chance of precipitation 50%. Saturday, mostly sunny. Chance of thunderstorms in the afternoon. Highs in the lower 80s. Chance of thunderstorms 40%. Saturday night and Sunday, partly cloudy. Lows around 60. Highs in the mid-80s. Again, the forecast for central Minnesota, from St. Cloud to the northwest Twin Cities suburbs for today, decreasing clouds. A 20% chance of thunderstorms early in the morning. Highs in the upper 70s. East winds up to 10 miles an hour. At 4 a.m., in Buffalo, it was cloudy. The temperature was 61 degrees, the dew point was 61, and the relative humidity was 100%. The wind was southeast at 5 miles an hour. The pressure was 30.02 inches and steady. In Maple Lake, it was mostly cloudy. The temperature was 64 degrees, the dew point was 60, and the relative humidity was 88%. The wind was calm. The pressure was 30.03 inches and steady. Elsewhere across central Minnesota, temperatures were between 61 and 63 degrees. Rain was falling at the Twin Cities and Anoka. Fog was reported at St. Cloud, Litchfield, and Little Falls. At Wilmer, it was partly cloudy. At Crystal, it was mostly cloudy. At Princeton, it was cloudy. Around the state, at Rochester, it was clear, with a temperature of 56. It was partly cloudy, with a temperature of 60 at Mankato, and 45 at International Falls. At Duluth, it was mostly cloudy, with a temperature of 51. At Brainerd, it was cloudy, with a temperature of 61. Once again at 4 a.m., in Buffalo, it was 61 degrees under cloudy skies. And in Maple Lake, it was 64 degrees under mostly cloudy skies. The St. Cloud, Minnesota climate summary for yesterday, May 31, 2026. Yesterday's high temperature of 67 degrees occurred at 12:05 a.m.

p.m. The record high is 105 degrees, which was set in 1934. Yesterday's low temperature of 58 degrees occurred at 4:52 a.m. The record low is 32 degrees, which was set in 1908. 0.26 inches of precipitation fell yesterday. No snow fell yesterday. The normal high temperature for today is 73 degrees, and the normal low is 51. The record high for today is 93, which occurred in 2020, and the record low is 32, which occurred in 1993. Sunrise today is at 5:31 a.m., and sunset is at 8:58 p.m. This is Weather Radio Station WNG676 Clearwater, broadcasting on a frequency of 162.50 MHz. 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The current time is 4:51 a.m. Central Daylight Time. Now here is the hazardous weather outlook for portions of central and southern Minnesota and west central Wisconsin for today and tonight. No hazardous weather is expected at this time. And now the extended outlook for the period Tuesday through Sunday. No hazardous weather is expected at this time. Spotter information statement, Skywarn spotter activation will not be needed. Now the forecast for central Minnesota, from St. Cloud to the northwest Twin Cities suburbs. Today, decreasing clouds. A 20% chance of thunderstorms early in the morning. Highs in the upper 70s. East winds up to 10 miles an hour. Tonight, mostly clear. Lows in the mid-50s. East winds up to 10 miles an hour. Tuesday, mostly sunny. Highs in the lower 80s. Southeast winds up to 10 miles an hour. Tuesday night, partly cloudy. Lows in the upper 50s. South winds 5 to 10 miles an hour. Wednesday, increasing clouds. Highs in the lower 80s. Wednesday night and Thursday, showers likely and chance of thunderstorms. Lows around 60. Highs around 80. Chance of precipitation 70%. Thursday night, partly cloudy. Chance of rain showers. Lows in the upper 50s. Chance of showers 50%. Friday, mostly sunny. Chance of thunderstorms in the afternoon. Highs in the lower 80s. Chance of thunderstorms 40%. Friday night, partly cloudy with chance of thunderstorms in the evening, then mostly cloudy with chance of rain showers overnight. Lows in the upper 50s. Chance of precipitation 50%. Saturday, mostly sunny. Chance of thunderstorms in the afternoon. Highs in the lower 80s. Chance of thunderstorms 40%. Saturday night and Sunday, partly cloudy. Lows around 60. Highs in the mid-80s. Again, the forecast for central Minnesota, from St. Cloud to the northwest Twin Cities suburbs for today, decreasing clouds. A 20% chance of thunderstorms early in the morning. Highs in the upper 70s. East winds up to 10 miles an hour. At 4 a.m., in Buffalo, it was cloudy. The temperature was 61 degrees, the dew point was 61, and the relative humidity was 100%. The wind was southeast at 5 miles an hour. The pressure was 30.02 inches and steady. In Maple Lake, it was mostly cloudy. The temperature was 64 degrees, the dew point was 60, and the relative humidity was 88%. The wind was calm. The pressure was 30.03 inches and steady. Elsewhere across central Minnesota, temperatures were between 61 and 63 degrees. Rain was falling at the Twin Cities and Anoka. Fog was reported at St. Cloud, Litchfield, and Little Falls. At Wilmer, it was partly cloudy. At Crystal, it was mostly cloudy. At Princeton, it was cloudy. Around the state, at Rochester, it was clear,
with a temperature of 56. It was partly cloudy, with a temperature of 60 at Mankato, and 45 at International Falls. At Duluth, it was mostly cloudy, with a temperature of 51. At Brainerd, it was cloudy, with a temperature of 61. Once again at 4 a.m., in Buffalo, it was 61 degrees under cloudy skies. And in Maple Lake, it was 64 degrees under mostly cloudy skies. 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The current time is 4:56 a.m. Central Daylight Time. Now here is the hazardous weather outlook for portions of central and southern Minnesota and west central Wisconsin for today and tonight. No hazardous weather is expected at this time. And now the extended outlook for the period Tuesday through Sunday. No hazardous weather is expected at this time. Spotter information statement. Skywarn spotter activation will not be needed. Now the forecast for central Minnesota, from St. Cloud to the northwest Twin Cities suburbs. Today, decreasing clouds. A 20% chance of thunderstorms early in the morning. Highs in the upper 70s. East winds up to 10 miles an hour. Tonight, mostly clear. Lows in the mid-50s. East winds up to 10 miles an hour. Tuesday, mostly sunny. Highs in the lower 80s. Southeast winds up to 10 miles an hour. Tuesday night, partly cloudy. Lows in the upper 50s. South winds 5 to 10 miles an hour. Wednesday, increasing clouds. Highs in the lower 80s. Wednesday night and Thursday, showers likely and chance of thunderstorms. Lows around 60. Highs around 80. Chance of precipitation 70%. Thursday night, partly cloudy. Chance of rain showers. Lows in the upper 50s. Chance of showers 50%. Friday, mostly sunny. Chance of thunderstorms in the afternoon. Highs in the lower 80s. Chance of thunderstorms 40%. Friday night, partly cloudy with chance of thunderstorms in the evening. Then mostly cloudy with chance of rain showers overnight. Lows in the upper 50s. Chance of precipitation 50%. Saturday, mostly sunny. Chance of thunderstorms in the afternoon. Highs in the lower 80s. Chance of thunderstorms 40%. Saturday night and Sunday, partly cloudy. Lows around 60. Highs in the mid-80s. Again, the forecast for central Minnesota, from St. Cloud to the northwest Twin Cities suburbs for today, decreasing clouds. A 20% chance of thunderstorms early in the morning. Highs in the upper 70s. East winds up to 10 miles an hour. At 4 a.m., in Buffalo, it was cloudy. The temperature was 61 degrees, the dew point was 61, and the relative humidity was 100%. The wind was southeast at 5 miles an hour. The pressure was 30.02 inches and steady. In Maple Lake, it was mostly cloudy. The temperature was 64 degrees, the dew point was 60, and the relative humidity was 88%. The wind was calm. The pressure was 30.03 inches and steady. Elsewhere across central Minnesota, temperatures were between 61 and 63 degrees. Rain was falling at the Twin Cities and Anoka. Fog was reported at St. Cloud, Litchfield, and Little Falls. At Wilmer, it was partly cloudy. At Crystal, it was mostly cloudy. At Princeton, it was cloudy. Around the state, at Rochester, it was clear, with a temperature of 56. It was partly cloudy, with a temperature of 60 at Mankato, and 45 at International Falls. At Duluth, it was mostly cloudy, with a temperature of 51.
Ed Brainerd, it was cloudy, with a temperature of 61. Once again at 4 a.m., in Buffalo, it was 61 degrees under cloudy skies. And in Maple Lake, it was 64 degrees under mostly cloudy skies. The St. Cloud, Minnesota climate summary for yesterday, May 31, 2026. Yesterday's high temperature of 67 degrees occurred at 12:05 a.m. The record high is 105 degrees, which was set in 1934. Yesterday's low temperature of 58 degrees occurred at 4:52 a.m. The record low is 32 degrees, which was set in 1908. 0.26 inches of precipitation fell yesterday. No snow fell yesterday. The normal high temperature for today is 73 degrees, and the normal low is 51. The record high for today is 93, which occurred in 2020, and the record low is 32, which occurred in 1993. Sunrise today is at 5:31 a.m., and sunset is at 8:58 p.m. This is Weather Radio Station WMG676 Clearwater, broadcasting on a frequency of 162.50 MHz. 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The current time is 5:01 a.m. Central Daylight Time. Now here is the hazardous weather outlook for portions of central and southern Minnesota and west central Wisconsin for today and tonight. No hazardous weather is expected at this time. And now the extended outlook for the period Tuesday through Sunday. No hazardous weather is expected at this time. Spotter information statement, Skywarn spotter activation will not be needed. Now the forecast for central Minnesota, from St. Cloud to the northwest Twin Cities suburbs. Today, decreasing clouds. A 20% chance of thunderstorms early in the morning. Highs in the upper 70s. East winds up to 10 miles an hour. Tonight, mostly clear. Lows in the mid-50s. East winds up to 10 miles an hour. Tuesday, mostly sunny. Highs in the lower 80s. Southeast winds up to 10 miles an hour. Tuesday night, partly cloudy. Lows in the upper 50s. South winds 5 to 10 miles an hour. Wednesday, increasing clouds. Highs in the lower 80s. Wednesday night and Thursday, showers likely and chance of thunderstorms. Lows around 60. Highs around 80. Chance of precipitation 70%. Thursday night, partly cloudy. Chance of rain showers. Lows in the upper 50s. Chance of showers 50%. Friday, mostly sunny. Chance of thunderstorms in the afternoon. Highs in the lower 80s. Chance of thunderstorms 40%. Friday night, partly cloudy with chance of thunderstorms in the evening, then mostly cloudy with chance of rain showers overnight. Lows in the upper 50s. Chance of precipitation 50%. Saturday, mostly sunny. Chance of thunderstorms in the afternoon. Highs in the lower 80s. Chance of thunderstorms 40%. Saturday night and Sunday, partly cloudy. Lows around 60. Highs in the mid-80s. Again, the forecast for central Minnesota, from St. Cloud to the northwest Twin Cities suburbs for today, decreasing clouds. A 20% chance of thunderstorms early in the morning. Highs in the upper 70s. East winds up to 10 miles an hour. 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The current time is 5:04 a.m. Central Daylight Time. Now here is the hazardous weather outlook for portions of central and southern Minnesota and west central Wisconsin for today and tonight.
No hazardous weather is expected at this time. And now the extended outlook for the period Tuesday through Sunday. No hazardous weather is expected at this time. Spotter information statement. Sky warns spotter activation will not be needed. Now the forecast for central Minnesota, from St. Cloud to the northwest Twin Cities suburbs. Today, decreasing clouds. A 20% chance of thunderstorms early in the morning. Highs in the upper 70s. East winds up to 10 miles an hour. Tonight, mostly clear. Lows in the mid-50s. East winds up to 10 miles an hour. Tuesday, mostly sunny. Highs in the lower 80s. Southeast winds up to 10 miles an hour. Tuesday night, partly cloudy. Lows in the upper 50s. South winds 5 to 10 miles an hour. Wednesday, increasing clouds. Highs in the lower 80s. Wednesday night and Thursday, showers likely and chance of thunderstorms. Lows around 60. Highs around 80. Chance of precipitation 70%. Thursday night, partly cloudy. Chance of rain showers. Lows in the upper 50s. Chance of showers 50%. Friday, mostly sunny. Chance of thunderstorms in the afternoon. Highs in the lower 80s. Chance of thunderstorms 40%. Friday night, partly cloudy with chance of thunderstorms in the evening, then mostly cloudy with chance of rain showers overnight. Lows in the upper 50s. Chance of precipitation 50%. Saturday, mostly sunny. Chance of thunderstorms in the afternoon. Highs in the lower 80s. Chance of thunderstorms 40%. Saturday night and Sunday, partly cloudy. Lows around 60. Highs in the mid-80s. Again, the forecast for central Minnesota, from St. Cloud to the northwest Twin Cities suburbs for today, decreasing clouds. A 20% chance of thunderstorms early in the morning. Highs in the upper 70s. East winds up to 10 miles an hour. 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The current time is 5:08 a.m. Central Daylight Time. Now here is the hazardous weather outlook for portions of central and southern Minnesota and west central Wisconsin. For today and tonight, no hazardous weather is expected at this time. And now the extended outlook for the period Tuesday through Sunday. No hazardous weather is expected at this time. Spotter information statement. Sky warns spotter activation will not be needed. Now the forecast for central Minnesota, from St. Cloud to the northwest Twin Cities suburbs. Today, decreasing clouds. A 20% chance of thunderstorms early in the morning. Highs in the upper 70s. East winds up to 10 miles an hour. Tonight, mostly clear. Lows in the mid-50s. East winds up to 10 miles an hour. Tuesday, mostly sunny. Highs in the lower 80s. Southeast winds up to 10 miles an hour. Tuesday night, partly cloudy. Lows in the upper 50s. South winds 5 to 10 miles an hour. Wednesday, increasing clouds. Highs in the lower 80s. Wednesday night and Thursday, showers likely and chance of thunderstorms. Lows around 60. Highs around 80. Chance of precipitation 70%. Thursday night, partly cloudy. Chance of rain showers. Lows in the upper 50s. Chance of showers 50%. Friday, mostly sunny. Chance of thunderstorms in the afternoon. Highs in the lower 80s. Chance of thunderstorms 40%. Friday night, partly cloudy with chance of thunderstorms in the evening,
then mostly cloudy with chance of rain showers overnight. Lows in the upper 50s. Chance of precipitation 50%. Saturday, mostly sunny. Chance of thunderstorms in the afternoon. Highs in the lower 80s. Chance of thunderstorms 40%. Saturday night and Sunday, partly cloudy. Lows around 60. Highs in the mid-80s. Again, the forecast for central Minnesota, from St. Cloud to the northwest Twin Cities suburbs for today, decreasing clouds. A 20% chance of thunderstorms early in the morning. Highs in the upper 70s. East winds up to 10 miles an hour. The St. Cloud, Minnesota climate summary for yesterday, May 31, 2026. Yesterday's high temperature of 67 degrees occurred at 12:05 a.m. The record high is 105 degrees, which was set in 1934. Yesterday's low temperature of 58 degrees occurred at 4:52 a.m. The record low is 32 degrees, which was set in 1908. 0.26 inches of precipitation fell yesterday. No snow fell yesterday. The normal high temperature for today is 73 degrees, and the normal low is 51. The record high for today is 93, which occurred in 2020, and the record low is 32, which occurred in 1993. Sunrise today is at 5:31 a.m., and sunset is at 8:58 p.m. This is Weather Radio Station WNG676 Clearwater, broadcasting on a frequency of 162.50 MHz. 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The current time is 5:12 a.m. Central Daylight Time. Now here is the hazardous weather outlook for portions of central and southern Minnesota and west central Wisconsin for today and tonight. No hazardous weather is expected at this time. And now the extended outlook for the period Tuesday through Sunday. No hazardous weather is expected at this time. Spotter information statement. Sky warns spotter activation will not be needed. Now the forecast for central Minnesota, from St. Cloud to the northwest Twin Cities suburbs. Today, decreasing clouds. A 20% chance of thunderstorms early in the morning. Highs in the upper 70s. East winds up to 10 miles an hour. Tonight, mostly clear. Lows in the mid-50s. East winds up to 10 miles an hour. Tuesday, mostly sunny. Highs in the lower 80s. Southeast winds up to 10 miles an hour. Tuesday night, partly cloudy. Lows in the upper 50s. South winds 5 to 10 miles an hour. Wednesday, increasing clouds. Highs in the lower 80s. Wednesday night and Thursday, showers likely and chance of thunderstorms. Lows around 60. Highs around 80. Chance of precipitation 70%. Thursday night, partly cloudy. Chance of rain showers. Lows in the upper 50s. Chance of showers 50%. Friday, mostly sunny. Chance of thunderstorms in the afternoon. Highs in the lower 80s. Chance of thunderstorms 40%. Friday night, partly cloudy with chance of thunderstorms in the evening, then mostly cloudy with chance of rain showers overnight. Lows in the upper 50s. Chance of precipitation 50%. Saturday, mostly sunny. Chance of thunderstorms in the afternoon. Highs in the lower 80s. Chance of thunderstorms 40%. Saturday night and Sunday, partly cloudy. Lows around 60. Highs in the mid-80s. Again, the forecast for central Minnesota, from St. Cloud to the northwest Twin Cities suburbs for today, decreasing clouds. A 20% chance of thunderstorms early in the morning. Highs in the upper 70s. East winds up to 10 miles an hour. At 5 a.m., in Buffalo, fog was reported,
The visibility was 5 miles. The temperature was 61 degrees, the dew point was 59, and the relative humidity was 94%. The wind was east at 3 miles an hour. The pressure was 30.03 inches and rising. In Maple Lake, it was partly cloudy. The temperature was 63 degrees, the dew point was 59, and the relative humidity was 87%. The wind was southeast at 5 miles an hour. The pressure was 30.04 inches and steady. Elsewhere across central Minnesota, temperatures were between 61 and 63 degrees. At Crystal, rain was falling. Fog was reported at Little Falls and Wilmer. It was mostly cloudy at Anoka and Litchfield. It was cloudy at the Twin Cities, St. Cloud, and Princeton. Around the state, at International Falls, it was clear, with a temperature of 44. It was partly cloudy, with a temperature of 56 at Rochester, and 61 at Mankato. At Duluth, it was mostly cloudy, with a temperature of 47. At Brainerd, it was cloudy, with a temperature of 61. Once again at 5 a.m., in Buffalo, it was 61 degrees with fog. And in Maple Lake, it was 63 degrees under partly cloudy skies. 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The current time is 5:16 a.m. Central Daylight Time. Now here is the hazardous weather outlook for portions of central and southern Minnesota and west central Wisconsin for today and tonight. No hazardous weather is expected at this time. And now the extended outlook for the period Tuesday through Sunday. No hazardous weather is expected at this time. Spotter information statement. Skywarn spotter activation will not be needed. Now the forecast for central Minnesota, from St. Cloud to the northwest Twin Cities suburbs. Today, decreasing clouds. A 20% chance of thunderstorms early in the morning. Highs in the upper 70s. East winds up to 10 miles an hour. Tonight, mostly clear. Lows in the mid-50s. East winds up to 10 miles an hour. Tuesday, mostly sunny. Highs in the lower 80s. Southeast winds up to 10 miles an hour. Tuesday night, partly cloudy. Lows in the upper 50s. South winds 5 to 10 miles an hour. Wednesday, increasing clouds. Highs in the lower 80s. Wednesday night and Thursday, showers likely and chance of thunderstorms. Lows around 60. Highs around 80. Chance of precipitation 70%. Thursday night, partly cloudy. Chance of rain showers. Lows in the upper 50s. Chance of showers 50%. Friday, mostly sunny. Chance of thunderstorms in the afternoon. Highs in the lower 80s. Chance of thunderstorms 40%. Friday night, partly cloudy with chance of thunderstorms in the evening, then mostly cloudy with chance of rain showers overnight. Lows in the upper 50s. Chance of precipitation 50%. Saturday, mostly sunny. Chance of thunderstorms in the afternoon. Highs in the lower 80s. Chance of thunderstorms 40%. Saturday night and Sunday, partly cloudy. Lows around 60. Highs in the mid-80s. Again, the forecast for central Minnesota, from St. Cloud to the northwest Twin Cities suburbs for today, decreasing clouds. A 20% chance of thunderstorms early in the morning. Highs in the upper 70s. East winds up to 10 miles an hour. At 5 a.m., in Buffalo, fog was reported, the visibility was 5 miles. The temperature was 61 degrees, the dew point was 59, and the relative humidity was 94%. The wind was east at 3 miles an hour.
the pressure was 30.03 inches and rising. In Maple Lake, it was partly cloudy. The temperature was 63 degrees, the dew point was 59, and the relative humidity was 87%. The wind was southeast at 5 miles an hour. The pressure was 30.04 inches and steady. Elsewhere across central Minnesota, temperatures were between 61 and 63 degrees. At Crystal, rain was falling. Fog was reported at Little Falls and Wilmer. It was mostly cloudy at Anoka and Litchfield. It was cloudy at the Twin Cities, St. Cloud, and Princeton. Around the state, at International Falls, it was clear, with a temperature of 44. It was partly cloudy, with a temperature of 56 at Rochester, and 61 at Mankato. At Duluth, it was mostly cloudy, with a temperature of 47. At Brainerd, it was cloudy, with a temperature of 61. Once again at 5 a.m., in Buffalo, it was 61 degrees with fog. And in Maple Lake, it was 63 degrees under partly cloudy skies. The St. Cloud, Minnesota climate summary for yesterday, May 31, 2026. Yesterday's high temperature of 67 degrees occurred at 12:05 a.m. The record high is 105 degrees, which was set in 1934. Yesterday's low temperature of 58 degrees occurred at 4:52 a.m. The record low is 32 degrees, which was set in 1908. 0.26 inches of precipitation fell yesterday. No snow fell yesterday. The normal high temperature for today is 73 degrees, and the normal low is 51. The record high for today is 93, which occurred in 2020, and the record low is 32, which occurred in 1993. Sunrise today is at 5:31 a.m., and sunset is at 8:58 p.m. This is Weather Radio Station WNG676 Clearwater, broadcasting on a frequency of 162.50 MHz. 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The current time is 5:22 a.m. Central Daylight Time. Now here is the hazardous weather outlook for portions of central and southern Minnesota and west central Wisconsin for today and tonight. No hazardous weather is expected at this time. And now the extended outlook for the period Tuesday through Sunday. No hazardous weather is expected at this time. Spotter information statement. Skywarn spotter activation will not be needed. Now the forecast for central Minnesota, from St. Cloud to the northwest Twin Cities suburbs. Today, decreasing clouds. A 20% chance of thunderstorms early in the morning. Highs in the upper 70s. East winds up to 10 miles an hour. Tonight, mostly clear. Lows in the mid-50s. East winds up to 10 miles an hour. Tuesday, mostly sunny. Highs in the lower 80s. Southeast winds up to 10 miles an hour. Tuesday night, partly cloudy. Lows in the upper 50s. South winds 5 to 10 miles an hour. Wednesday, increasing clouds. Highs in the lower 80s. Wednesday night and Thursday, showers likely and chance of thunderstorms. Lows around 60. Highs around 80. Chance of precipitation 70%. Thursday night, partly cloudy. Chance of rain showers. Lows in the upper 50s. Chance of showers 50%. Friday, mostly sunny. Chance of thunderstorms in the afternoon. Highs in the lower 80s. Chance of thunderstorms 40%. Friday night, partly cloudy with chance of thunderstorms in the evening, then mostly cloudy with chance of rain showers overnight. Lows in the upper 50s. Chance of precipitation 50%. Saturday, mostly sunny. Chance of thunderstorms in the afternoon. Highs in the lower 80s. Chance of thunderstorms 40%. Saturday night and Sunday, partly cloudy.
Lows around 60. Highs in the mid-80s. Again, the forecast for central Minnesota, from St. Cloud to the northwest Twin Cities suburbs for today, decreasing clouds. A 20% chance of thunderstorms early in the morning. Highs in the upper 70s. East winds up to 10 miles an hour. At 5 a.m., in Buffalo, fog was reported, the visibility was 5 miles. The temperature was 61 degrees, the dew point was 59, and the relative humidity was 94%. The wind was east at 3 miles an hour. The pressure was 30.03 inches and rising. In Maple Lake, it was partly cloudy. The temperature was 63 degrees, the dew point was 59, and the relative humidity was 87%. The wind was southeast at 5 miles an hour. The pressure was 30.04 inches and steady. Elsewhere across central Minnesota, temperatures were between 61 and 63 degrees. At Crystal, rain was falling. Fog was reported at Little Falls and Wilmer. It was mostly cloudy at Anoka and Litchfield. It was cloudy at the Twin Cities, St. Cloud, and Princeton. Around the state, at International Falls, it was clear, with a temperature of 44. It was partly cloudy, with a temperature of 56 at Rochester, and 61 at Mankato. At Duluth, it was mostly cloudy, with a temperature of 47. At Brainerd, it was cloudy, with a temperature of 61. Once again at 5 a.m., in Buffalo, it was 61 degrees with fog. And in Maple Lake, it was 63 degrees under partly cloudy skies. 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The current time is 5:27 a.m. Central Daylight Time. Now here is the hazardous weather outlook for portions of central and southern Minnesota and west central Wisconsin for today and tonight. No hazardous weather is expected at this time. And now the extended outlook for the period Tuesday through Sunday. No hazardous weather is expected at this time. Spotter information statement, Skywarn spotter activation will not be needed. Now the forecast for central Minnesota, from St. Cloud to the northwest Twin Cities suburbs. Today, decreasing clouds. A 20% chance of thunderstorms early in the morning. Highs in the upper 70s. East winds up to 10 miles an hour. Tonight, mostly clear. Lows in the mid-50s. East winds up to 10 miles an hour. Tuesday, mostly sunny. Highs in the lower 80s. Southeast winds up to 10 miles an hour. Tuesday night, partly cloudy. Lows in the upper 50s. South winds 5 to 10 miles an hour. Wednesday, increasing clouds. Highs in the lower 80s. Wednesday night and Thursday, showers likely and chance of thunderstorms. Lows around 60. Highs around 80. Chance of precipitation 70%. Thursday night, partly cloudy. Chance of rain showers. Lows in the upper 50s. Chance of showers 50%. Friday, mostly sunny. Chance of thunderstorms in the afternoon. Highs in the lower 80s. Chance of thunderstorms 40%. Friday night, partly cloudy with chance of thunderstorms in the evening, then mostly cloudy with chance of rain showers overnight. Lows in the upper 50s. Chance of precipitation 50%. Saturday, mostly sunny. Chance of thunderstorms in the afternoon. Highs in the lower 80s. Chance of thunderstorms 40%. Saturday night and Sunday, partly cloudy. Lows around 60. Highs in the mid-80s. Again, the forecast for central Minnesota, from St. Cloud to the northwest Twin Cities suburbs for today, decreasing clouds.
A 20% chance of thunderstorms early in the morning. Highs in the upper 70s. East winds up to 10 miles an hour. The St. Cloud, Minnesota climate summary for yesterday, May 31, 2026. Yesterday's high temperature of 67 degrees occurred at 12:05 a.m. The record high is 105 degrees, which was set in 1934. Yesterday's low temperature of 58 degrees occurred at 4:52 a.m. The record low is 32 degrees, which was set in 1908. 0.26 inches of precipitation fell yesterday. No snow fell yesterday. The normal high temperature for today is 73 degrees, and the normal low is 51. The record high for today is 93, which occurred in 2020, and the record low is 32, which occurred in 1993. Sunrise today is at 5:31 a.m., and sunset is at 8:58 p.m. At 5 a.m., in Buffalo, fog was reported, the visibility was 5 miles. The temperature was 61 degrees, the dew point was 59, and the relative humidity was 94%. The wind was east at 3 miles an hour. The pressure was 30.03 inches and rising. In Maple Lake, it was partly cloudy, the temperature was 63 degrees, the dew point was 59, and the relative humidity was 87%. The wind was southeast at 5 miles an hour. The pressure was 30.04 inches and steady. Elsewhere across central Minnesota, temperatures were between 61 and 63 degrees. At Crystal, rain was falling. Fog was reported at Little Falls and Wilmer. It was mostly cloudy at Anoka and Litchfield. It was cloudy at the Twin Cities, St. Cloud, and Princeton. Around the state, at International Falls, it was clear, with a temperature of 44. It was partly cloudy, with a temperature of 56 at Rochester, and 61 at Mankato. At Duluth, it was mostly cloudy, with a temperature of 47. At Brainerd, it was cloudy, with a temperature of 61. Once again at 5 a.m., in Buffalo, it was 61 degrees with fog. And in Maple Lake, it was 63 degrees under partly cloudy skies. 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The current time is 5:33 a.m. Central Daylight Time. Now here is hazardous weather outlook for portions of central and southern Minnesota and west central Wisconsin for today and tonight. No hazardous weather is expected at this time. And now the extended outlook for the period Tuesday through Sunday. No hazardous weather is expected at this time. Spotter information statement. Skywarn spotter activation will not be needed. Now the forecast for central Minnesota. From St. Cloud to the northwest Twin Cities suburbs. Today, decreasing clouds. A 20% chance of thunderstorms early in the morning. Highs in the upper 70s. East winds up to 10 miles an hour. Tonight, mostly clear. Lows in the mid-50s. East winds up to 10 miles an hour. Tuesday, mostly sunny. Highs in the lower 80s. Southeast winds up to 10 miles an hour. Tuesday night, partly cloudy. Lows in the upper 50s. South winds 5 to 10 miles an hour. Wednesday, increasing clouds. Highs in the lower 80s. Wednesday night and Thursday, showers likely and chance of thunderstorms. Lows around 60. Highs around 80. Chance of precipitation 70%. Thursday night, partly cloudy. Chance of rain showers. Lows in the upper 50s. Chance of showers 50%. Friday, mostly sunny. Chance of thunderstorms in the afternoon. Highs in the lower 80s. Chance of thunderstorms 40%.
Friday night, partly cloudy with chance of thunderstorms in the evening, then mostly cloudy with chance of rain showers overnight. Lows in the upper 50s. Chance of precipitation 50%. Saturday, mostly sunny. Chance of thunderstorms in the afternoon. Highs in the lower 80s. Chance of thunderstorms 40%. Saturday night and Sunday, partly cloudy. Lows around 60. Highs in the mid-80s. Again, the forecast for central Minnesota, from St. Cloud to the northwest Twin Cities suburbs for today, decreasing clouds. A 20% chance of thunderstorms early in the morning. Highs in the upper 70s. East winds up to 10 miles an hour. At 5 a.m., in Buffalo, fog was reported, the visibility was 5 miles. The temperature was 61 degrees, the dew point was 59, and the relative humidity was 94%. The wind was east at 3 miles an hour. The pressure was 30.03 inches and rising. In Maple Lake, it was partly cloudy, the temperature was 63 degrees, the dew point was 59, and the relative humidity was 87%. The wind was southeast at 5 miles an hour. The pressure was 30.04 inches and steady. Elsewhere across central Minnesota, temperatures were between 61 and 63 degrees. At Crystal, rain was falling. Fog was reported at Little Falls and Wilmer. It was mostly cloudy at Anoka and Litchfield. It was cloudy at the Twin Cities, St. Cloud, and Princeton. Around the state, at International Falls, it was clear, with a temperature of 44. It was partly cloudy, with a temperature of 56 at Rochester, and 61 at Mankato. At Duluth, it was mostly cloudy, with a temperature of 47. At Brainerd, it was cloudy, with a temperature of 61. Once again at 5 a.m., in Buffalo, it was 61 degrees with fog. And in Maple Lake, it was 63 degrees under partly cloudy skies. 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The current time is 5:37 a.m. Central Daylight Time. Now here is the hazardous weather outlook for portions of central and southern Minnesota and west central Wisconsin for today and tonight. No hazardous weather is expected at this time. And now the extended outlook for the period Tuesday through Sunday. No hazardous weather is expected at this time. Spotter information statement. Skywarn spotter activation will not be needed. Now the forecast for central Minnesota, from St. Cloud to the northwest Twin Cities suburbs. Today, decreasing clouds. A 20% chance of thunderstorms early in the morning. Highs in the upper 70s. East winds up to 10 miles an hour. Tonight, mostly clear. Lows in the mid-50s. East winds up to 10 miles an hour. Tuesday, mostly sunny. Highs in the lower 80s. Southeast winds up to 10 miles an hour. Tuesday night, partly cloudy. Lows in the upper 50s. South winds 5 to 10 miles an hour. Wednesday, increasing clouds. Highs in the lower 80s. Wednesday night and Thursday, showers likely and chance of thunderstorms. Lows around 60. Highs around 80. Chance of precipitation 70%. Thursday night, partly cloudy. Chance of rain showers. Lows in the upper 50s. Chance of showers 50%. Friday, mostly sunny. Chance of thunderstorms in the afternoon. Highs in the lower 80s. Chance of thunderstorms 40%. Friday night, partly cloudy with chance of thunderstorms in the evening, then mostly cloudy with chance of rain showers overnight. Lows in the upper 50s. Chance of precipitation 50%.
Saturday, mostly sunny. Chance of thunderstorms in the afternoon. Highs in the lower 80s. Chance of thunderstorms 40%. Saturday night and Sunday, partly cloudy. Lows around 60. Highs in the mid-80s. Again, the forecast for central Minnesota, from St. Cloud to the northwest Twin Cities suburbs for today, decreasing clouds. A 20% chance of thunderstorms early in the morning. Highs in the upper 70s. East winds up to 10 miles an hour. The St. Cloud, Minnesota climate summary for yesterday, May 31, 2026. Yesterday's high temperature of 67 degrees occurred at 12:05 a.m. The record high is 105 degrees, which was set in 1934. Yesterday's low temperature of 58 degrees occurred at 4:52 a.m. The record low is 32 degrees, which was set in 1908. 0.26 inches of precipitation fell yesterday. No snow fell yesterday. The normal high temperature for today is 73 degrees, and the normal low is 51. The record high for today is 93, which occurred in 2020, and the record low is 32, which occurred in 1993. Sunrise today is at 5:31 a.m., and sunset is at 8:58 p.m. At 5 a.m., in Buffalo, fog was reported, the visibility was 5 miles. The temperature was 61 degrees, the dew point was 59, and the relative humidity was 94%. The wind was east at 3 miles an hour. The pressure was 30.03 inches and rising. In Maple Lake, it was partly cloudy, the temperature was 63 degrees, the dew point was 59, and the relative humidity was 87%. The wind was southeast at 5 miles an hour. The pressure was 30.04 inches and steady. Elsewhere across central Minnesota, temperatures were between 61 and 63 degrees. At Crystal, rain was falling. Fog was reported at Little Falls and Wilmer. It was mostly cloudy at Anoka and Litchfield. It was cloudy at the Twin Cities, St. Cloud, at Princeton. Around the state, at International Falls, it was clear, with a temperature of 44. It was partly cloudy, with a temperature of 56 at Rochester, and 61 at Mankato. At Duluth, it was mostly cloudy, with a temperature of 47. At Brainerd, it was cloudy, with a temperature of 61. Once again at 5 a.m., in Buffalo, it was 61 degrees with fog. And in Maple Lake, it was 63 degrees under partly cloudy skies. 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The current time is 5:43 a.m. Central Daylight Time. Now here is the hazardous weather outlook for portions of central and southern Minnesota and west central Wisconsin for today and tonight. No hazardous weather is expected at this time. And now the extended outlook for the period Tuesday through Sunday. No hazardous weather is expected at this time. Spotter information statement, Skywarn spotter activation will not be needed. Now the forecast for central Minnesota, from St. Cloud to the northwest Twin Cities suburbs. Today, decreasing clouds. A 20% chance of thunderstorms early in the morning. Highs in the upper 70s. East winds up to 10 miles an hour. Tonight, mostly clear. Lows in the mid-50s. East winds up to 10 miles an hour. Tuesday, mostly sunny. Highs in the lower 80s. Southeast winds up to 10 miles an hour. Tuesday night, partly cloudy. Lows in the upper 50s. South winds 5 to 10 miles an hour. Wednesday, increasing clouds. Highs in the lower 80s. Wednesday night and Thursday, showers likely and chance of thunderstorms. Lows around 60.
Highs around 80. Chance of precipitation 70%. Thursday night, partly cloudy. Chance of rain showers.

the afternoon. Highs in the lower 80s. Chance of thunderstorms 40%. Saturday night and Sunday, partly cloudy. Lows around 60. Highs in the mid-80s. Again, the forecast for central Minnesota, from St. Cloud to the northwest Twin Cities suburbs for today, decreasing clouds. A 20% chance of thunderstorms early in the morning. Highs in the upper 70s. East winds up to 10 miles an hour. At 5 a.m., in Buffalo, fog was reported, the visibility was 5 miles. The temperature was 61 degrees, the dew point was 59, and the relative humidity was 94%. The wind was east at 3 miles an hour. The pressure was 30.03 inches and rising. In Maple Lake, it was partly cloudy, the temperature was 63 degrees, the dew point was 59, and the relative humidity was 87%. The wind was southeast at 5 miles an hour. The pressure was 30.04 inches and steady. Elsewhere across central Minnesota, temperatures were between 61 and 63 degrees. At Crystal, rain was falling. Fog was reported at Little Falls and Wilmer. It was mostly cloudy at Anoka and Litchfield. It was cloudy at the Twin Cities, St. Cloud, and Princeton. Around the state, at International Falls, it was clear, with a temperature of 44. It was partly cloudy, with a temperature of 56 at Rochester, and 61 at Mankato. At Duluth, it was mostly cloudy, with a temperature of 47. At Brainerd, it was cloudy, with a temperature of 61. Once again at 5 a.m., in Buffalo, it was 61 degrees with fog. And in Maple Lake, it was 63 degrees under partly cloudy skies. 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The current time is 5:48 a.m. Central Daylight Time. Now here is the hazardous weather outlook for portions of central and southern Minnesota and west central Wisconsin for today and tonight. No hazardous weather is expected at this time. And now the extended outlook for the period Tuesday through Sunday. No hazardous weather is expected at this time. Spotter information statement. Skywarn spotter activation will not be needed. Now the forecast for central Minnesota, from St. Cloud to the northwest Twin Cities suburbs. Today, decreasing clouds. A 20% chance of thunderstorms early in the morning. Highs in the upper 70s. East winds up to 10 miles an hour. Tonight, mostly clear. Lows in the mid-50s. East winds up to 10 miles an hour. Tuesday, mostly sunny. Highs in the lower 80s. Southeast winds up to 10 miles an hour. Tuesday night, partly cloudy. Lows in the upper 50s. South winds 5 to 10 miles an hour. Wednesday, increasing clouds. Highs in the lower 80s. Wednesday night and Thursday, showers likely and chance of thunderstorms. Lows around 60. Highs around 80. Chance of precipitation 70%. Thursday night, partly cloudy. Chance of rain showers. Lows in the upper 50s. Chance of showers 50%. Friday, mostly sunny. Chance of thunderstorms in the afternoon. Highs in the lower 80s. Chance of thunderstorms 40%. Friday night, partly cloudy with chance of thunderstorms in the evening, then mostly cloudy with chance of rain showers overnight. Lows in the upper 50s. Chance of precipitation 50%. Saturday, mostly sunny. Chance of thunderstorms in the afternoon. Highs in the lower 80s. Chance of thunderstorms 40%. Saturday night and Sunday, partly cloudy. Lows around 60. Highs in the mid-80s.

Again, the forecast for central Minnesota, from St. Cloud to the northwest Twin Cities suburbs for today, decreasing clouds. A 20% chance of thunderstorms early in the morning. Highs in the upper 70s. East winds up to 10 miles an hour. The St. Cloud, Minnesota climate summary for yesterday, May 31, 2026. Yesterday's high temperature of 67 degrees occurred at 12:05 a.m. The record high is 105 degrees, which was set in 1934. Yesterday's low temperature of 58 degrees occurred at 4:52 a.m. The record low is 32 degrees, which was set in 1908. 0.26 inches of precipitation fell yesterday. No snow fell yesterday. The normal high temperature for today is 73 degrees, and the normal low is 51. The record high for today is 93, which occurred in 2020, and the record low is 32, which occurred in 1993. Sunrise today is at 5:31 a.m., and sunset is at 8:58 p.m. At 5 a.m., in Buffalo, fog was reported, the visibility was 5 miles. The temperature was 61 degrees, the dew point was 59, and the relative humidity was 94%. The wind was east at 3 miles an hour. The pressure was 30.03 inches and rising. In Maple Lake, it was partly cloudy, the temperature was 63 degrees, the dew point was 59, and the relative humidity was 87%. The wind was southeast at 5 miles an hour. The pressure was 30.04 inches and steady. Elsewhere across central Minnesota, temperatures were between 61 and 63 degrees. At Crystal, rain was falling. Fog was reported at Little Falls and Wilmer. It was mostly cloudy at Anoka and Litchfield. It was cloudy at the Twin Cities, St. Cloud, at Princeton. Around the state, at International Falls, it was clear, with a temperature of 44. It was partly cloudy, with a temperature of 56 at Rochester, and 61 at Mankato. At Duluth, it was mostly cloudy, with a temperature of 47. At Brainerd, it was cloudy, with a temperature of 61. Once again at 5 a.m., in Buffalo, it was 61 degrees with fog. And in Maple Lake, it was 63 degrees under partly cloudy skies. This is weather radio station WNG676 Clearwater, broadcasting on a frequency of 162.50 MHz. 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The current time is 5:54 a.m. Central Daylight Time. Now here is the hazardous weather outlook for portions of central and southern Minnesota and west central Wisconsin for today and tonight. No hazardous weather is expected at this time. And now the extended outlook for the period Tuesday through Sunday. No hazardous weather is expected at this time. Spotter information statement, Skywarn spotter activation will not be needed. Now the forecast for central Minnesota, from St. Cloud to the northwest Twin Cities suburbs. Today, decreasing clouds. A 20% chance of thunderstorms early in the morning. Highs in the upper 70s. East winds up to 10 miles an hour. Tonight, mostly clear. Lows in the mid-50s. East winds up to 10 miles an hour. Tuesday, mostly sunny. Highs in the lower 80s. Southeast winds up to 10 miles an hour. Tuesday night, partly cloudy. Lows in the upper 50s. South winds 5 to 10 miles an hour. Wednesday, increasing clouds. Highs in the lower 80s. Wednesday night and Thursday, showers likely and chance of thunderstorms. Lows around 60. Highs around 80. Chance of precipitation 70%. Thursday night, partly cloudy. Chance of rain showers. Lows in the upper 50s. Chance of showers 50%. Friday, mostly sunny.
chance of thunderstorms in the afternoon. Highs in the lower 80s. Chance of thunderstorms 40%. Friday night, partly cloudy with chance of thunderstorms in the evening, then mostly cloudy with chance of rain showers overnight. Lows in the upper 50s. Chance of precipitation 50%. Saturday, mostly sunny. Chance of thunderstorms in the afternoon. Highs in the lower 80s. Chance of thunderstorms 40%. Saturday night and Sunday, partly cloudy. Lows around 60. Highs in the mid-80s. Again, the forecast for central Minnesota, from St. Cloud to the northwest Twin Cities suburbs for today, decreasing clouds. A 20% chance of thunderstorms early in the morning. Highs in the upper 70s. East winds up to 10 miles an hour. At 5 a.m., in Buffalo, fog was reported, the visibility was 5 miles. The temperature was 61 degrees, the dew point was 59, and the relative humidity was 94%. The wind was east at 3 miles an hour. The pressure was 30.03 inches and rising. In Maple Lake, it was partly cloudy, the temperature was 63 degrees, the dew point was 59, and the relative humidity was 87%. The wind was southeast at 5 miles an hour. The pressure was 30.04 inches and steady. Elsewhere across central Minnesota, temperatures were between 61 and 63 degrees. At Crystal, rain was falling. Fog was reported at Little Falls and Wilmer. It was mostly cloudy at Anoka and Litchfield. It was cloudy at the Twin Cities, St. Cloud, and Princeton. Around the state, at International Falls, it was clear, with a temperature of 44. It was partly cloudy, with a temperature of 56 at Rochester, and 61 at Mankato. At Duluth, it was mostly cloudy, with a temperature of 47. At Brainerd, it was cloudy, with a temperature of 61. Once again at 5 a.m., in Buffalo, it was 61 degrees with fog. And in Maple Lake, it was 63 degrees under partly cloudy skies. This is weather radio station WMG676 Clearwater, broadcasting on a frequency of 162.50 MHz. 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The current time is 5:58 a.m. Central Daylight Time. Now here is the hazardous weather outlook for portions of central and southern Minnesota and west central Wisconsin for today and tonight. No hazardous weather is expected at this time. And now the extended outlook for the period Tuesday through Sunday. No hazardous weather is expected at this time. Spotter information statement. Skywarn spotter activation will not be needed. Now the forecast for central Minnesota, from St. Cloud to the northwest Twin Cities suburbs. Today, decreasing clouds. A 20% chance of thunderstorms early in the morning. Highs in the upper 70s. East winds up to 10 miles an hour. Tonight, mostly clear. Lows in the mid-50s. East winds up to 10 miles an hour. Tuesday, mostly sunny. Highs in the lower 80s. Southeast winds up to 10 miles an hour. Tuesday night, partly cloudy. Lows in the upper 50s. South winds 5 to 10 miles an hour. Wednesday, increasing clouds. Highs in the lower 80s. Wednesday night and Thursday, showers likely and chance of thunderstorms. Lows around 60. Highs around 80. Chance of precipitation 70%. Thursday night, partly cloudy. Chance of rain showers. Lows in the upper 50s. Chance of showers 50%. Friday, mostly sunny. Chance of thunderstorms in the afternoon. Highs in the lower 80s. Chance of thunderstorms 40%. Friday night, partly cloudy with chance of thunderstorms in the evening,
then mostly cloudy with chance of rain showers overnight. Lows in the upper 50s. Chance of precipitation 50%. Saturday, mostly sunny. Chance of thunderstorms in the afternoon. Highs in the lower 80s. Chance of thunderstorms 40%. Saturday night and Sunday, partly cloudy. Lows around 60. Highs in the mid-80s. Again, the forecast for central Minnesota, from St. Cloud to the northwest Twin Cities suburbs for today, decreasing clouds. A 20% chance of thunderstorms early in the morning. Highs in the upper 70s. East winds up to 10 miles an hour. The St. Cloud, Minnesota climate summary for yesterday, May 31, 2026. Yesterday's high temperature of 67 degrees occurred at 12:05 a.m. The record high is 105 degrees, which was set in 1934. Yesterday's low temperature of 58 degrees occurred at 4:52 a.m. The record low is 32 degrees, which was set in 1908. 0.26 inches of precipitation fell yesterday. No snow fell yesterday. The normal high temperature for today is 73 degrees, and the normal low is 51. The record high for today is 93, which occurred in 2020, and the record low is 32, which occurred in 1993. Sunrise today is at 5:31 a.m., and sunset is at 8:58 p.m. This is Weather Radio Station WMG676 Clearwater, broadcasting on a frequency of 162.50 MHz. 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The current time is 6:02 a.m. Central Daylight Time. Now here is the hazardous weather outlook for portions of central and southern Minnesota and west central Wisconsin for today and tonight. No hazardous weather is expected at this time. And now the extended outlook for the period Tuesday through Sunday. No hazardous weather is expected at this time. Spotter information statement, Skywarn spotter activation will not be needed. Now the forecast for central Minnesota, from St. Cloud to the northwest Twin Cities suburbs. Today, decreasing clouds. A 20% chance of thunderstorms early in the morning. Highs in the upper 70s. East winds up to 10 miles an hour. Tonight, mostly clear. Lows in the mid-50s. East winds up to 10 miles an hour. Tuesday, mostly sunny. Highs in the lower 80s. Southeast winds up to 10 miles an hour. Tuesday night, partly cloudy. Lows in the upper 50s. South winds 5 to 10 miles an hour. Wednesday, increasing clouds. Highs in the lower 80s. Wednesday night and Thursday, showers likely and chance of thunderstorms. Lows around 60. Highs around 80. Chance of precipitation 70%. Thursday night, partly cloudy. Chance of rain showers. Lows in the upper 50s. Chance of showers 50%. Friday, mostly sunny. Chance of thunderstorms in the afternoon. Highs in the lower 80s. Chance of thunderstorms 40%. Friday night, partly cloudy with chance of thunderstorms in the evening. Then mostly cloudy with chance of rain showers overnight. Lows in the upper 50s. Chance of precipitation 50%. Saturday, mostly sunny. Chance of thunderstorms in the afternoon. Highs in the lower 80s. Chance of thunderstorms 40%. Saturday night and Sunday, partly cloudy. Lows around 60. Highs in the mid-80s. Again, the forecast for central Minnesota, from St. Cloud to the northwest Twin Cities suburbs for today, decreasing clouds. A 20% chance of thunderstorms early in the morning. Highs in the upper 70s. East winds up to 10 miles an hour. 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
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The current time is 6:06 a.m. Central Daylight Time. Now here is the hazardous weather outlook for portions of central and southern Minnesota and west central Wisconsin for today and tonight. No hazardous weather is expected at this time. And now the extended outlook for the period Tuesday through Sunday. No hazardous weather is expected at this time. Spotter information statement. Skywarn spotter activation will not be needed. Now the forecast for central Minnesota, from St. Cloud to the northwest Twin Cities suburbs. Today, decreasing clouds. A 20% chance of thunderstorms early in the morning. Highs in the upper 70s. East winds up to 10 miles an hour. Tonight, mostly clear. Lows in the mid-50s. East winds up to 10 miles an hour. Tuesday, mostly sunny. Highs in the lower 80s. Southeast winds up to 10 miles an hour. Tuesday night, partly cloudy. Lows in the upper 50s. South winds 5 to 10 miles an hour. Wednesday, increasing clouds. Highs in the lower 80s. Wednesday night and Thursday, showers likely and chance of thunderstorms. Lows around 60. Highs around 80. Chance of precipitation 70%. Thursday night, partly cloudy. Chance of rain showers. Lows in the upper 50s. Chance of showers 50%. Friday, mostly sunny. Chance of thunderstorms in the afternoon. Highs in the lower 80s. Chance of thunderstorms 40%. Friday night, partly cloudy with chance of thunderstorms in the evening, then mostly cloudy with chance of rain showers overnight. Lows in the upper 50s. Chance of precipitation 50%. Saturday, mostly sunny. Chance of thunderstorms in the afternoon. Highs in the lower 80s. Chance of thunderstorms 40%. Saturday night and Sunday, partly cloudy. Lows around 60. Highs in the mid-80s. Again, the forecast for central Minnesota, from St. Cloud to the northwest Twin Cities suburbs for today, decreasing clouds. A 20% chance of thunderstorms early in the morning. Highs in the upper 70s. East winds up to 10 miles an hour. 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The current time is 6:09 a.m. Central Daylight Time. Now here is the hazardous weather outlook for portions of central and southern Minnesota and west central Wisconsin for today and tonight. No hazardous weather is expected at this time. And now the extended outlook for the period Tuesday through Sunday. No hazardous weather is expected at this time. Spotter information statement. Skywarn spotter activation will not be needed. Now the forecast for central Minnesota, from St. Cloud to the northwest Twin Cities suburbs. Today, decreasing clouds. A 20% chance of thunderstorms early in the morning. Highs in the upper 70s. East winds up to 10 miles an hour. Tonight, mostly clear. Lows in the mid-50s. East winds up to 10 miles an hour. Tuesday, mostly sunny. Highs in the lower 80s. Southeast winds up to 10 miles an hour. Tuesday night, partly cloudy. Lows in the upper 50s. South winds 5 to 10 miles an hour. Wednesday, increasing clouds. Highs in the lower 80s. Wednesday night and Thursday, showers likely and chance of thunderstorms. Lows around 60. Highs around 80.
Chance of precipitation 70%. Thursday night, partly cloudy. Chance of rain showers. Lows in the upper 50s. Chance of showers 50%. Friday, mostly sunny. Chance of thunderstorms in the afternoon. Highs in the lower 80s. Chance of thunderstorms 40%. Friday night, partly cloudy with chance of thunderstorms in the evening, then mostly cloudy with chance of rain showers overnight. Lows in the upper 50s. Chance of precipitation 50%. Saturday, mostly sunny. Chance of thunderstorms in the afternoon. Highs in the lower 80s. Chance of thunderstorms 40%. Saturday night and Sunday, partly cloudy. Lows around 60. Highs in the mid-80s. Again, the forecast for central Minnesota, from St. Cloud to the northwest Twin Cities suburbs for today, decreasing clouds. A 20% chance of thunderstorms early in the morning. Highs in the upper 70s. East winds up to 10 miles an hour. The St. Cloud, Minnesota climate summary for yesterday, May 31, 2026. Yesterday's high temperature of 67 degrees occurred at 12:05 a.m. The record high is 105 degrees, which was set in 1934. Yesterday's low temperature of 58 degrees occurred at 4:52 a.m. The record low is 32 degrees, which was set in 1908. 0.26 inches of precipitation fell yesterday. No snow fell yesterday. The normal high temperature for today is 73 degrees, and the normal low is 51. The record high for today is 93, which occurred in 2020, and the record low is 32, which occurred in 1993. Sunrise today is at 5:31 a.m., and sunset is at 8:58 p.m. This is Weather Radio Station WNG676 Clearwater, broadcasting on a frequency of 162.50 MHz. 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The current time is 6:13 a.m. Central Daylight Time. Now here is the hazardous weather outlook for portions of central and southern Minnesota and west central Wisconsin for today and tonight. No hazardous weather is expected at this time. And now the extended outlook for the period Tuesday through Sunday. No hazardous weather is expected at this time. Spotter information statement, Skywarn spotter activation will not be needed. Now the forecast for central Minnesota, from St. Cloud to the northwest Twin Cities suburbs. Today, decreasing clouds. A 20% chance of thunderstorms early in the morning. Highs in the upper 70s. East winds up to 10 miles an hour. Tonight, mostly clear. Lows in the mid-50s. East winds up to 10 miles an hour. Tuesday, mostly sunny. Highs in the lower 80s. Southeast winds up to 10 miles an hour. Tuesday night, partly cloudy. Lows in the upper 50s. South winds 5 to 10 miles an hour. Wednesday, increasing clouds. Highs in the lower 80s. Wednesday night and Thursday, showers likely and chance of thunderstorms. Lows around 60. Highs around 80. Chance of precipitation 70%. Thursday night, partly cloudy. Chance of rain showers. Lows in the upper 50s. Chance of showers 50%. Friday, mostly sunny. Chance of thunderstorms in the afternoon. Highs in the lower 80s. Chance of thunderstorms 40%. Friday night, partly cloudy with chance of thunderstorms in the evening, then mostly cloudy with chance of rain showers overnight. Lows in the upper 50s. Chance of precipitation 50%. Saturday, mostly sunny. Chance of thunderstorms in the afternoon. Highs in the lower 80s. Chance of thunderstorms 40%. Saturday night and Sunday, partly cloudy.
Lows around 60. Highs in the mid-80s. Again, the forecast for central Minnesota, from St. Cloud to the northwest Twin Cities suburbs for today, decreasing clouds. A 20% chance of thunderstorms early in the morning. Highs in the upper 70s. East winds up to 10 miles an hour. At 6 a.m., in Buffalo, fog was reported, the visibility was 5 miles. The temperature was 61 degrees, the dew point was 59, and the relative humidity was 94%. The wind was east at 6 miles an hour. The pressure was 30.03 inches and rising. In Maple Lake, fog was reported, the visibility was 5 miles. The temperature was 62 degrees, the dew point was 59, and the relative humidity was 88%. The wind was east at 5 miles an hour. The pressure was 30.05 inches and rising. Elsewhere across central Minnesota, temperatures were between 59 and 63 degrees. Fog was reported at St. Cloud, Anoka, Litchfield, Little Falls, and Wilmer. At Crystal, it was partly cloudy. It was cloudy at the Twin Cities, at Princeton. Around the state, it was partly cloudy, with a temperature of 55 at Rochester, 59 at Mankato, and 44 at International Falls. At Duluth, it was mostly cloudy, with a temperature of 49. At Brainerd, it was cloudy, with a temperature of 61. Once again at 6 a.m., in Buffalo, it was 61 degrees with fog. And in Maple Lake, it was 62 degrees with fog. 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The current time is 6:18 a.m. Central Daylight Time. Now here is the hazardous weather outlook for portions of central and southern Minnesota and west central Wisconsin for today and tonight. No hazardous weather is expected at this time. And now the extended outlook for the period Tuesday through Sunday. No hazardous weather is expected at this time. Spotter information statement, Skywarn spotter activation will not be needed. Now the forecast for central Minnesota, from St. Cloud to the northwest Twin Cities suburbs. Today, decreasing clouds. A 20% chance of thunderstorms early in the morning. Highs in the upper 70s. East winds up to 10 miles an hour. Tonight, mostly clear. Lows in the mid-50s. East winds up to 10 miles an hour. Tuesday, mostly sunny. Highs in the lower 80s. Southeast winds up to 10 miles an hour. Tuesday night, partly cloudy. Lows in the upper 50s. South winds 5 to 10 miles an hour. Wednesday, increasing clouds. Highs in the lower 80s. Wednesday night and Thursday, showers likely and chance of thunderstorms. Lows around 60. Highs around 80. Chance of precipitation 70%. Thursday night, partly cloudy. Chance of rain showers. Lows in the upper 50s. Chance of showers 50%. Friday, mostly sunny. Chance of thunderstorms in the afternoon. Highs in the lower 80s. Chance of thunderstorms 40%. Friday night, partly cloudy with chance of thunderstorms in the evening, then mostly cloudy with chance of rain showers overnight. Lows in the upper 50s. Chance of precipitation 50%. Saturday, mostly sunny. Chance of thunderstorms in the afternoon. Highs in the lower 80s. Chance of thunderstorms 40%. Saturday night and Sunday, partly cloudy. Lows around 60. Highs in the mid-80s. Again, the forecast for central Minnesota, from St. Cloud to the northwest Twin Cities suburbs for today, decreasing clouds. A 20% chance of thunderstorms early in the morning.
highs in the upper 70s. East winds up to 10 miles an hour. The St. Cloud, Minnesota climate summary for yesterday, May 31, 2026. Yesterday's high temperature of 67 degrees occurred at 12:05 a.m. The record high is 105 degrees, which was set in 1934. Yesterday's low temperature of 58 degrees occurred at 4:52 a.m. The record low is 32 degrees, which was set in 1908. 0.26 inches of precipitation fell yesterday. No snow fell yesterday. The normal high temperature for today is 73 degrees, and the normal low is 51. The record high for today is 93, which occurred in 2020, and the record low is 32, which occurred in 1993. Sunrise today is at 5:31 a.m., and sunset is at 8:58 p.m. At 6 a.m., in Buffalo, fog was reported, the visibility was 5 miles. The temperature was 61 degrees, the dew point was 59, and the relative humidity was 94%. The wind was east at 6 miles an hour. The pressure was 30.03 inches and rising. In Maple Lake, fog was reported, the visibility was 5 miles. The temperature was 62 degrees, the dew point was 59, and the relative humidity was 88%. The wind was east at 5 miles an hour. The pressure was 30.05 inches and rising. Elsewhere across central Minnesota, temperatures were between 59 and 63 degrees. Fog was reported at St. Cloud, Anoka, Litchfield, Little Falls, and Willmar. At Crystal, it was partly cloudy. It was cloudy at the Twin Cities, at Princeton. Around the state, it was partly cloudy, with a temperature of 55 at Rochester, 59 at Mankato, and 44 at International Falls. At Duluth, it was mostly cloudy, with a temperature of 49. At Brainerd, it was cloudy, with a temperature of 61. Once again at 6 a.m., in Buffalo, it was 61 degrees with fog. And in Maple Lake, it was 62 degrees with fog. 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The current time is 6:23 a.m. Central Daylight Time. Now here is the hazardous weather outlook for portions of central and southern Minnesota and west central Wisconsin. For today and tonight, no hazardous weather is expected at this time. And now the extended outlook for the period Tuesday through Sunday. No hazardous weather is expected at this time. Spotter information statement, Skywarn spotter activation will not be needed. Now the forecast for central Minnesota, from St. Cloud to the northwest Twin Cities suburbs. Today, decreasing clouds. A 20% chance of thunderstorms early in the morning. Highs in the upper 70s. East winds up to 10 miles an hour. Tonight, mostly clear. Lows in the mid-50s. East winds up to 10 miles an hour. Tuesday, mostly sunny. Highs in the lower 80s. Southeast winds up to 10 miles an hour. Tuesday night, partly cloudy. Lows in the upper 50s. South winds 5 to 10 miles an hour. Wednesday, increasing clouds. Highs in the lower 80s. Wednesday night and Thursday, showers likely and chance of thunderstorms. Lows around 60. Highs around 80. Chance of precipitation 70%. Thursday night, partly cloudy. Chance of rain showers. Lows in the upper 50s. Chance of showers 50%. Friday, mostly sunny. Chance of thunderstorms in the afternoon. Highs in the lower 80s. Chance of thunderstorms 40%. Friday night, partly cloudy with chance of thunderstorms in the evening, then mostly cloudy with chance of rain showers overnight.
Lows in the upper 50s. Chance of precipitation 50%. Saturday, mostly sunny. Chance of thunderstorms in the afternoon. Highs in the lower 80s. Chance of thunderstorms 40%. Saturday night and Sunday, partly cloudy. Lows around 60. Highs in the mid-80s. Again, the forecast for central Minnesota, from St. Cloud to the northwest Twin Cities suburbs for today, decreasing clouds. A 20% chance of thunderstorms early in the morning. Highs in the upper 70s. East winds up to 10 miles an hour. At 6 a.m., in Buffalo, fog was reported, the visibility was 5 miles. The temperature was 61 degrees, the dew point was 59, and the relative humidity was 94%. The wind was east at 6 miles an hour. The pressure was 30.03 inches and rising. In Maple Lake, fog was reported, the visibility was 5 miles. The temperature was 62 degrees, the dew point was 59, and the relative humidity was 88%. The wind was east at 5 miles an hour. The pressure was 30.05 inches and rising. Elsewhere across central Minnesota, temperatures were between 59 and 63 degrees. Fog was reported at St. Cloud, Anoka, Litchfield, Little Falls, and Wilmer. At Crystal, it was partly cloudy. It was cloudy at the Twin Cities, at Princeton. Around the state, it was partly cloudy, with a temperature of 55 at Rochester, 59 at Mankato, and 44 at International Falls. At Duluth, it was mostly cloudy, with a temperature of 49. At Brainerd, it was cloudy, with a temperature of 61. Once again at 6 a.m., in Buffalo, it was 61 degrees with fog. And in Maple Lake, it was 62 degrees with fog. 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The current time is 6:28 a.m. Central Daylight Time. Now here is the hazardous weather outlook for portions of central and southern Minnesota and west central Wisconsin for today and tonight. No hazardous weather is expected at this time. And now the extended outlook for the period Tuesday through Sunday. No hazardous weather is expected at this time. Spotter information statement. Skywarn spotter activation will not be needed. Now the forecast for central Minnesota, from St. Cloud to the northwest Twin Cities suburbs. Today, decreasing clouds. A 20% chance of thunderstorms early in the morning. Highs in the upper 70s. East winds up to 10 miles an hour. Tonight, mostly clear. Lows in the mid-50s. East winds up to 10 miles an hour. Tuesday, mostly sunny. Highs in the lower 80s. Southeast winds up to 10 miles an hour. Tuesday night, partly cloudy. Lows in the upper 50s. South winds 5 to 10 miles an hour. Wednesday, increasing clouds. Highs in the lower 80s. Wednesday night and Thursday, showers likely and chance of thunderstorms. Lows around 60. Highs around 80. Chance of precipitation 70%. Thursday night, partly cloudy. Chance of rain showers. Lows in the upper 50s. Chance of showers 50%. Friday, mostly sunny. Chance of thunderstorms in the afternoon. Highs in the lower 80s. Chance of thunderstorms 40%. Friday night, partly cloudy with chance of thunderstorms in the evening, then mostly cloudy with chance of rain showers overnight. Lows in the upper 50s. Chance of precipitation 50%. Saturday, mostly sunny. Chance of thunderstorms in the afternoon. Highs in the lower 80s. Chance of thunderstorms 40%.
Saturday night and Sunday, partly cloudy. Lows around 60. Highs in the mid-80s. Again, the forecast for central Minnesota, from St. Cloud to the northwest Twin Cities suburbs for today, decreasing clouds. A 20% chance of thunderstorms early in the morning. Highs in the upper 70s. East winds up to 10 miles an hour. The St. Cloud, Minnesota climate summary for yesterday, May 31, 2026. Yesterday's high temperature of 67 degrees occurred at 12:05 a.m. The record high is 105 degrees, which was set in 1934. Yesterday's low temperature of 58 degrees occurred at 4:52 a.m. The record low is 32 degrees, which was set in 1908. 0.26 inches of precipitation fell yesterday. No snow fell yesterday. The normal high temperature for today is 73 degrees, and the normal low is 51. The record high for today is 93, which occurred in 2020, and the record low is 32, which occurred in 1993. Sunrise today is at 5:31 a.m., and sunset is at 8:58 p.m. At 6 a.m., in Buffalo, fog was reported, the visibility was 5 miles. The temperature was 61 degrees, the dew point was 59, and the relative humidity was 94%. The wind was east at 6 miles an hour. The pressure was 30.03 inches and rising. In Maple Lake, fog was reported, the visibility was 5 miles. The temperature was 62 degrees, the dew point was 59, and the relative humidity was 88%. The wind was east at 5 miles an hour. The pressure was 30.05 inches and rising. Elsewhere across central Minnesota, temperatures were between 59 and 63 degrees. Fog was reported at St. Cloud, Anoka, Litchfield, Little Falls, and Wilmer. At Crystal, it was partly cloudy. It was cloudy at the Twin Cities, at Princeton. Around the state, it was partly cloudy, with a temperature of 55, partly cloudy, with a temperature of 55 at Rochester, 59 at Mankato, and 44 at International Falls. At Duluth, it was mostly cloudy, with a temperature of 49. At Brainerd, it was cloudy, with a temperature of 61. Once again at 6 a.m., in Buffalo, it was 61 degrees with fog. And in Maple Lake, it was 62 degrees with fog. 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The current time is 6:33 a.m. Central Daylight Time. Now here is the hazardous weather outlook for portions of central and southern Minnesota and west central Wisconsin for today and tonight. No hazardous weather is expected at this time. And now the extended outlook for the period Tuesday through Sunday. No hazardous weather is expected at this time. Spotter information statement, Skywarn spotter activation will not be needed. Now the forecast for central Minnesota, from St. Cloud to the northwest Twin Cities suburbs. Today, decreasing clouds. A 20% chance of thunderstorms early in the morning. Highs in the upper 70s. East winds up to 10 miles an hour. Tonight, mostly clear. Lows in the mid-50s. East winds up to 10 miles an hour. Tuesday, mostly sunny. Highs in the lower 80s. Southeast winds up to 10 miles an hour. Tuesday night, partly cloudy. Lows in the upper 50s. South winds 5 to 10 miles an hour. Wednesday, increasing clouds. Highs in the lower 80s. Wednesday night and Thursday, showers likely and chance of thunderstorms. Lows around 60. Highs around 80. Chance of precipitation 70%. Thursday night, partly cloudy. Chance of rain showers.
Lows in the upper 50s. Chance of showers 50%. Friday.

Mostly sunny. Chance of thunderstorms in the afternoon. Highs in the lower 80s. Chance of thunderstorms 40%. Friday night, partly cloudy with chance of thunderstorms in the evening, then mostly cloudy with chance of rain showers overnight. Lows in the upper 50s. Chance of precipitation 50%. Saturday, mostly sunny. Chance of thunderstorms in the afternoon. Highs in the lower 80s. Chance of thunderstorms 40%. Saturday night and Sunday, partly cloudy. Lows around 60. Highs in the mid-80s. Again, the forecast for central Minnesota, from St. Cloud to the northwest Twin Cities suburbs for today, decreasing clouds. A 20% chance of thunderstorms early in the morning. Highs in the upper 70s. East winds up to 10 miles an hour. At 6 a.m., in Buffalo, fog was reported, the visibility was 5 miles. The temperature was 61 degrees, the dew point was 59, and the relative humidity was 94%. The wind was east at 6 miles an hour. The pressure was 30.03 inches and rising. In Maple Lake, fog was reported, the visibility was 5 miles. The temperature was 62 degrees, the dew point was 59, and the relative humidity was 88%. The wind was east at 5 miles an hour. The pressure was 30.05 inches and rising. Elsewhere across central Minnesota, temperatures were between 59 and 63 degrees. Fog was reported at St. Cloud, Anoka, Litchfield, Little Falls, and Wilmer. At Crystal, it was partly cloudy. It was cloudy at the Twin Cities, at Princeton. Around the state, it was partly cloudy, with a temperature of 55 at Rochester, 59 at Mankato, and 44 at International Falls. At Duluth, it was mostly cloudy, with a temperature of 49. At Brainerd, it was cloudy, with a temperature of 61. Once again at 6 a.m., in Buffalo, it was 61 degrees with fog. And in Maple Lake, it was 62 degrees with fog. 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The current time is 6:38 a.m. Central Daylight Time. Now here is the hazardous weather outlook for portions of central and southern Minnesota and west central Wisconsin for today and tonight. No hazardous weather is expected at this time. And now the extended outlook for the period Tuesday through Sunday. No hazardous weather is expected at this time. Spotter information statement. Skywarn spotter activation will not be needed. Now the forecast for central Minnesota, from St. Cloud to the northwest Twin Cities suburbs. Today, decreasing clouds. A 20% chance of thunderstorms early in the morning. Highs in the upper 70s. East winds up to 10 miles an hour. Tonight, mostly clear. Lows in the mid-50s. East winds up to 10 miles an hour. Tuesday, mostly sunny. Highs in the lower 80s. Southeast winds up to 10 miles an hour. Tuesday night, partly cloudy. Lows in the upper 50s. South winds 5 to 10 miles an hour. Wednesday, increasing clouds. Highs in the lower 80s. Wednesday night and Thursday, showers likely and chance of thunderstorms. Lows around 60. Highs around 80. Chance of precipitation 70%. Thursday night, partly cloudy. Chance of rain showers. Lows in the upper 50s. Chance of showers 50%. Friday, mostly sunny. Chance of thunderstorms in the afternoon. Highs in the lower 80s. Chance of thunderstorms 40%. Friday night, partly cloudy with chance of thunderstorms in the evening, then mostly cloudy with chance of rain showers overnight.
Lows in the upper 50s. Chance of precipitation 50%. Saturday, mostly sunny. Chance of thunderstorms in the afternoon. Highs in the lower 80s. Chance of thunderstorms 40%. Saturday night and Sunday, partly cloudy. Lows around 60. Highs in the mid-80s. Again, the forecast for central Minnesota, from St. Cloud to the northwest Twin Cities suburbs for today, decreasing clouds. A 20% chance of thunderstorms early in the morning. Highs in the upper 70s. East winds up to 10 miles an hour. The St. Cloud, Minnesota climate summary for yesterday, May 31, 2026. Yesterday's high temperature of 67 degrees occurred at 12:05 a.m. The record high is 105 degrees, which was set in 1934. Yesterday's low temperature of 58 degrees occurred at 4:52 a.m. The record low is 32 degrees, which was set in 1908. 0.26 inches of precipitation fell yesterday. No snow fell yesterday. The normal high temperature for today is 73 degrees, and the normal low is 51. The record high for today is 93, which occurred in 2020, and the record low is 32, which occurred in 1993. Sunrise today is at 5:31 a.m., and sunset is at 8:58 p.m. At 6 a.m., in Buffalo, fog was reported, the visibility was 5 miles. The temperature was 61 degrees, the dew point was 59, and the relative humidity was 94%. The wind was east at 6 miles an hour. The pressure was 30.03 inches and rising. In Maple Lake, fog was reported, the visibility was 5 miles. The temperature was 62 degrees. The dew point was 59, and the relative humidity was 88%. The wind was east at 5 miles an hour. The pressure was 30.05 inches and rising. Elsewhere across central Minnesota, temperatures were between 59 and 63 degrees. Fog was reported at St. Cloud, Anoka, Litchfield, Little Falls, and Willmar. At Crystal, it was partly cloudy. It was cloudy at the Twin Cities, at Princeton. Around the state, it was partly cloudy, with a temperature of 55 at Rochester, 59 at Mankato, and 44 at International Falls. At Duluth, it was mostly cloudy, with a temperature of 49. At Brainerd, it was cloudy, with a temperature of 61. Once again at 6 a.m., in Buffalo, it was 61 degrees with fog. And in Maple Lake, it was 62 degrees with fog. 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The current time is 6:44 a.m. Central Daylight Time. Now here is the hazardous weather outlook for portions of central and southern Minnesota and west central Wisconsin for today and tonight. No hazardous weather is expected at this time. And now the extended outlook for the period Tuesday through Sunday. No hazardous weather is expected at this time. Spotter information statement, Skywarn spotter activation will not be needed. Now the forecast for central Minnesota, from St. Cloud to the northwest Twin Cities suburbs. Today, decreasing clouds. A 20% chance of thunderstorms early in the morning. Highs in the upper 70s. East winds up to 10 miles an hour. Tonight, mostly clear. Lows in the mid-50s. East winds up to 10 miles an hour. Tuesday, mostly sunny. Highs in the lower 80s. Southeast winds up to 10 miles an hour. Tuesday night, partly cloudy. Lows in the upper 50s. South winds 5 to 10 miles an hour. Wednesday, increasing clouds. Highs in the lower 80s. Wednesday night and Thursday, showers likely and chance of thunderstorms.

lows in the upper 50s. Chance of precipitation 50%. Saturday, mostly sunny. Chance of thunderstorms in the afternoon. Highs in the lower 80s. Chance of thunderstorms 40%. Saturday night and Sunday, partly cloudy. Lows around 60. Highs in the mid-80s. Again, the forecast for central Minnesota, from St. Cloud to the northwest Twin Cities suburbs for today, decreasing clouds. A 20% chance of thunderstorms early in the morning. Highs in the upper 70s. East winds up to 10 miles an hour. At 6 a.m., in Buffalo, fog was reported, the visibility was 5 miles. The temperature was 61 degrees, the dew point was 59, and the relative humidity was 94%. The wind was east at 6 miles an hour. The pressure was 30.03 inches and rising. In Maple Lake, fog was reported, the visibility was 5 miles. The temperature was 62 degrees, the dew point was 59, and the relative humidity was 88%. The wind was east at 5 miles an hour. The pressure was 30.05 inches and rising. Elsewhere across central Minnesota, temperatures were between 59 and 63 degrees. Fog was reported at St. Cloud, Anoka, Litchfield, Little Falls, and Wilmer. At Crystal, it was partly cloudy. It was cloudy at the Twin Cities, at Princeton. Around the state, it was partly cloudy, with a temperature of 55 at Rochester, 59 at Mankato, and 44 at International Falls. At Duluth, it was mostly cloudy, with a temperature of 49. At Brainerd, it was cloudy, with a temperature of 61. Once again at 6 a.m., in Buffalo, it was 61 degrees with fog. And in Maple Lake, it was 62 degrees with fog. 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The current time is 6:49 a.m. Central Daylight Time. Now here is the hazardous weather outlook for portions of central and southern Minnesota and west central Wisconsin. For today and tonight, no hazardous weather is expected at this time. And now the extended outlook for the period Tuesday through Sunday. No hazardous weather is expected at this time. Spotter information statement, Skywarn spotter activation will not be needed. Now the forecast for central Minnesota, from St. Cloud to the northwest Twin Cities suburbs. Today, decreasing clouds. A 20% chance of thunderstorms early in the morning. Highs in the upper 70s. East winds up to 10 miles an hour. Tonight, mostly clear. Lows in the mid-50s. East winds up to 10 miles an hour. Tuesday, mostly sunny. Highs in the lower 80s. Southeast winds up to 10 miles an hour. Tuesday night, partly cloudy. Lows in the upper 50s. South winds 5 to 10 miles an hour. Wednesday, increasing clouds. Highs in the lower 80s. Wednesday night and Thursday, showers likely and chance of thunderstorms. Lows around 60. Highs around 80. Chance of precipitation 70%. Thursday night, partly cloudy. Chance of rain showers. Lows in the upper 50s. Chance of showers 50%. Friday, mostly sunny. Chance of thunderstorms in the afternoon. Highs in the lower 80s. Chance of thunderstorms 40%. Friday night, partly cloudy with chance of thunderstorms in the evening, then mostly cloudy with chance of rain showers overnight. Lows in the upper 50s. Chance of precipitation 50%. Saturday, mostly sunny. Chance of thunderstorms in the afternoon. Highs in the lower 80s. Chance of thunderstorms 40%. Saturday night.

and Sunday, partly cloudy. Lows around 60. Highs in the mid-80s. Again, the forecast for central Minnesota, from St. Cloud to the northwest Twin Cities suburbs for today, decreasing clouds. A 20% chance of thunderstorms early in the morning. Highs in the upper 70s. East winds up to 10 miles an hour. The St. Cloud, Minnesota climate summary for yesterday, May 31, 2026. Yesterday's high temperature of 67 degrees occurred at 12:05 a.m. The record high is 105 degrees, which was set in 1934. Yesterday's low temperature of 58 degrees occurred at 4:52 a.m. The record low is 32 degrees, which was set in 1908. 0.26 inches of precipitation fell yesterday. No snow fell yesterday. The normal high temperature for today is 73 degrees, and the normal low is 51. The record high for today is 93, which occurred in 2020, and the record low is 32, which occurred in 1993. Sunrise today is at 5:31 a.m., and sunset is at 8:58 p.m. At 6 a.m., in Buffalo, fog was reported, the visibility was 5 miles. The temperature was 61 degrees, the dew point was 59, and the relative humidity was 94%. The wind was east at 6 miles an hour. The pressure was 30.03 inches and rising. In Maple Lake, fog was reported, the visibility was 5 miles. The temperature was 62 degrees, the dew point was 59, and the relative humidity was 88%. The wind was east at 5 miles an hour. The pressure was 30.05 inches and rising. Elsewhere across central Minnesota, temperatures were between 59 and 63 degrees. Fog was reported at St. Cloud, Anoka, Litchfield, Little Falls, and Wilmer. At Crystal, it was partly cloudy. It was cloudy at the Twin Cities, at Princeton. Around the state, it was partly cloudy, with a temperature of 55 at Rochester, 59 at Mankato, and 44 at International Falls. At Duluth, it was mostly cloudy, with a temperature of 49. At Brainerd, it was cloudy, with a temperature of 61. Once again at 6 a.m., in Buffalo, it was 61 degrees with fog. And in Maple Lake, it was 62 degrees with fog. 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The current time is 6:54 a.m. Central Daylight Time. Now here is the hazardous weather outlook for portions of central and southern Minnesota and west central Wisconsin for today and tonight. No hazardous weather is expected at this time. And now the extended outlook for the period Tuesday through Sunday. No hazardous weather is expected at this time. Spotter information statement, Skywarn spotter activation will not be needed. Now the forecast for central Minnesota, from St. Cloud to the northwest Twin Cities suburbs. Today, decreasing clouds. A 20% chance of thunderstorms early in the morning. Highs in the upper 70s. East winds up to 10 miles an hour. Tonight, mostly clear. Lows in the mid-50s. East winds up to 10 miles an hour. Tuesday, mostly sunny. Highs in the lower 80s. Southeast winds up to 10 miles an hour. Tuesday night, partly cloudy. Lows in the upper 50s. South winds 5 to 10 miles an hour. Wednesday, increasing clouds. Highs in the lower 80s. Wednesday night and Thursday, showers likely and chance of thunderstorms. Lows around 60. Highs around 80. Chance of precipitation 70%. Thursday night, partly cloudy. Chance of rain showers. Lows in the upper 50s. Chance of showers 50%.

high is 93, which occurred in 2020, and the record low is 32, which occurred in 1993. Sunrise today is at 5:31 a.m., and sunset is at 8:58 p.m. Now the forecast for central Minnesota, from St. Cloud to the northwest Twin Cities suburbs. Today, decreasing clouds. A 20% chance of thunderstorms early in the morning. Highs in the upper 70s. East winds up to 10 miles an hour. Tonight, mostly clear. Lows in the mid-50s. East winds up to 10 miles an hour. Tuesday, mostly sunny. Highs in the lower 80s. Southeast winds up to 10 miles an hour. Tuesday night, partly cloudy. Lows in the upper 50s. South winds 5 to 10 miles an hour. Wednesday, increasing clouds. Highs in the lower 80s. Wednesday night and Thursday, showers likely and chance of thunderstorms. Lows around 60. Highs around 80. Chance of precipitation 70%. Thursday night, partly cloudy. Chance of rain showers. Lows in the upper 50s. Chance of showers 50%. Friday, mostly sunny. Chance of thunderstorms in the afternoon. Highs in the lower 80s. Chance of thunderstorms 40%. Friday night, partly cloudy with chance of thunderstorms in the evening, then mostly cloudy with chance of rain showers overnight. Lows in the upper 50s. Chance of precipitation 50%. Saturday, mostly sunny. Chance of thunderstorms in the afternoon. Highs in the lower 80s. Chance of thunderstorms 40%. Saturday night and Sunday, partly cloudy. Lows around 60. Highs in the mid-80s. Again, the forecast for central Minnesota, from St. Cloud to the northwest Twin Cities suburbs for today, decreasing clouds. A 20% chance of thunderstorms early in the morning. Highs in the upper 70s. East winds up to 10 miles an hour. 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The current time is 7:05 a.m. Central Daylight Time. Now here is the hazardous weather outlook for portions of central and southern Minnesota and west central Wisconsin. For today and tonight, no hazardous weather is expected at this time. And now the extended outlook for the period Tuesday through Sunday. No hazardous weather is expected at this time. Spotter information statement. Skywarn spotter activation will not be needed. Now the forecast for central Minnesota, from St. Cloud to the northwest Twin Cities suburbs. Today, decreasing clouds. A 20% chance of thunderstorms early in the morning. Highs in the upper 70s. East winds up to 10 miles an hour. Tonight, mostly clear. Lows in the mid-50s. East winds up to 10 miles an hour. Tuesday, mostly sunny. Highs in the lower 80s. Southeast winds up to 10 miles an hour. Tuesday night, partly cloudy. Lows in the upper 50s. South winds 5 to 10 miles an hour. Wednesday, increasing clouds. Highs in the lower 80s. Wednesday night and Thursday, showers likely and chance of thunderstorms. Lows around 60. Highs around 80. Chance of precipitation 70%. Thursday night, partly cloudy. Chance of rain showers. Lows in the upper 50s. Chance of showers 50%. Friday, mostly sunny. Chance of thunderstorms in the afternoon. Highs in the lower 80s. Chance of thunderstorms 40%. Friday night, partly cloudy with chance of thunderstorms in the evening, then mostly cloudy with chance of rain showers overnight.
Lows in the upper 50s.

50s. Chance of precipitation 50%. Saturday, mostly sunny. Chance of thunderstorms in the afternoon. Highs in the lower 80s. Chance of thunderstorms 40%. Saturday night and Sunday, partly cloudy. Lows around 60. Highs in the mid 80s. Again, the forecast for central Minnesota, from St. Cloud to the northwest Twin Cities suburbs for today, decreasing clouds. A 20% chance of thunderstorms early in the morning. Highs in the upper 70s. East winds up to 10 miles an hour. 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The current time is 7:08 a.m. Central Daylight Time. Now here is the hazardous weather outlook for portions of central and southern Minnesota and west central Wisconsin for today and tonight. No hazardous weather is expected at this time. And now the extended outlook for the period Tuesday through Sunday. No hazardous weather is expected at this time. Spotter information statement. Skywarn spotter activation will not be needed. Now the forecast for central Minnesota, from St. Cloud to the northwest Twin Cities suburbs. Today, decreasing clouds. A 20% chance of thunderstorms early in the morning. Highs in the upper 70s. East winds up to 10 miles an hour. Tonight, mostly clear. Lows in the mid-50s. East winds up to 10 miles an hour. Tuesday, mostly sunny. Highs in the lower 80s. Southeast winds up to 10 miles an hour. Tuesday night, partly cloudy. Lows in the upper 50s. South winds 5 to 10 miles an hour. Wednesday, increasing clouds. Highs in the lower 80s. Wednesday night and Thursday, showers likely and chance of thunderstorms. Lows around 60. Highs around 80. Chance of precipitation 70%. Thursday night, partly clear. Chance of rain showers. Lows in the upper 50s. Chance of showers 50%. Friday, mostly sunny. Chance of thunderstorms in the afternoon. Highs in the lower 80s. Chance of thunderstorms 40%. Friday night, partly cloudy with chance of thunderstorms in the evening, then mostly cloudy with chance of rain showers overnight. Lows in the upper 50s. Chance of precipitation 50%. Saturday, mostly sunny. Chance of thunderstorms in the afternoon. Highs in the lower 80s. Chance of thunderstorms 40%. Saturday night and Sunday, partly cloudy. Lows around 60. Highs in the mid-80s. Again, the forecast for central Minnesota, from St. Cloud to the northwest Twin Cities suburbs for today, decreasing clouds. A 20% chance of thunderstorms early in the morning. Highs in the upper 70s. East winds up to 10 miles an hour. The St. Cloud, Minnesota climate summary for yesterday, May 31, 2026. Yesterday's high temperature of 67 degrees occurred at 12:05 a.m. The record high is 105 degrees, which was set in 1934. Yesterday's low temperature of 58 degrees occurred at 4:52 a.m. The record low is 32 degrees, which was set in 1908. 0.26 inches of precipitation fell yesterday. No snow fell yesterday. The normal high temperature for today is 73 degrees, and the normal low is 51. The record high for today is 93, which occurred in 2020, and the record low is 32, which occurred in 1993. Sunrise today is at 5:31 a.m., and sunset is at 8:58 p.m. This is weather radio station WNG676 Clearwater, broadcasting on a frequency of 162.50 MHz.
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The current time is 7:13 a.m. Central Daylight Time. Now here is the hazardous weather outlook for portions of central and southern Minnesota and west central Wisconsin. For today and tonight, no hazardous weather is expected at this time. And now the extended outlook for the period Tuesday through Sunday. No hazardous weather is expected at this time. Spotter information statement. Skywarn spotter activation will not be needed. Now the forecast for central Minnesota, from St. Cloud to the northwest Twin Cities suburbs. Today, decreasing clouds. A 20% chance of thunderstorms early in the morning. Highs in the upper 70s. East winds up to 10 miles an hour. Tonight, mostly clear. Lows in the mid-50s. East winds up to 10 miles an hour. Tuesday, mostly sunny. Highs in the lower 80s. Southeast winds up to 10 miles an hour. Tuesday night, partly cloudy. Lows in the upper 50s. South winds 5 to 10 miles an hour. Wednesday, increasing clouds. Highs in the lower 80s. Wednesday night and Thursday, showers likely and chance of thunderstorms. Lows around 60. Highs around 80. Chance of precipitation 70%. Thursday night, partly cloudy. Chance of rain showers. Lows in the upper 50s. Chance of showers 50%. Friday, mostly sunny. Chance of thunderstorms in the afternoon. Highs in the lower 80s. Chance of thunderstorms 40%. Friday night, partly cloudy with chance of thunderstorms in the evening, then mostly cloudy with chance of rain showers overnight. Lows in the upper 50s. Chance of precipitation 50%. Saturday, mostly sunny. Chance of thunderstorms in the afternoon. Highs in the lower 80s. Chance of thunderstorms 40%. Saturday night and Sunday, partly cloudy. Lows around 60. Highs in the mid-80s. Again, the forecast for central Minnesota, from St. Cloud to the northwest Twin Cities suburbs for today, decreasing clouds. A 20% chance of thunderstorms early in the morning. Highs in the upper 70s. East winds up to 10 miles an hour. 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The current time is 7:16 a.m. Central Daylight Time. Now here is the hazardous weather outlook for portions of central and southern Minnesota and west central Wisconsin. For today and tonight, no hazardous weather is expected at this time. And now the extended outlook for the period Tuesday through Sunday. No hazardous weather is expected at this time. Spotter information statement. Skywarn spotter activation will not be needed. Now the forecast for central Minnesota, from St. Cloud to the northwest Twin Cities suburbs. Today, decreasing clouds. A 20% chance of thunderstorms early in the morning. Highs in the upper 70s. East winds up to 10 miles an hour. Tonight, mostly clear. Lows in the mid-50s. East winds up to 10 miles an hour. Tuesday, mostly sunny. Highs in the lower 80s. Southeast winds up to 10 miles an hour. Tuesday night, partly cloudy. Lows in the upper 50s. South winds 5 to 10 miles an hour. Wednesday, increasing clouds. Highs in the lower 80s. Wednesday night and Thursday, showers likely and chance of thunderstorms. Lows around 60. Highs around 80. Chance of precipitation 70%. Thursday night, partly cloudy.
Chance of rain showers. Lows in the upper 50s. Chance of showers 50%. Friday, mostly sunny. Chance of thunderstorms in the afternoon. Highs in the lower 80s. Chance of thunderstorms 40%. Friday night, partly cloudy with chance of thunderstorms in the evening, then mostly cloudy with chance of rain showers overnight. Lows in the upper 50s. Chance of precipitation 50%. Saturday, mostly sunny. Chance of thunderstorms in the afternoon. Highs in the lower 80s. Chance of thunderstorms 40%. Saturday night and Sunday, partly cloudy. Lows around 60. Highs in the mid-80s. Again, the forecast for central Minnesota, from St. Cloud to the northwest Twin Cities suburbs for today, decreasing clouds. A 20% chance of thunderstorms early in the morning. Highs in the upper 70s. East winds up to 10 miles an hour. At 7 a.m., in Buffalo, fog was reported, the visibility was 4 miles. The temperature was 59 degrees, the dew point was 59, and the relative humidity was 100%. The wind was calm. The pressure was 30.05 inches and rising. In Maple Lake, fog was reported, the visibility was 3 miles. The temperature was 62 degrees, the dew point was 59, and the relative humidity was 89%. The wind was east at 3 miles an hour. The pressure was 30.06 inches and rising. Elsewhere across central Minnesota, temperatures were between 61 and 63 degrees. Fog was reported at St. Cloud, Litchfield, and Little Falls. At Anoka, it was sunny. At Wilmer, it was mostly sunny. It was partly sunny at the Twin Cities and Crystal. At Princeton, it was cloudy. Around the state, skies ranged from mostly sunny to partly sunny. It was 59 at Rochester, 59 at Mankato, 62 at Brainerd, 56 at Duluth, and 54 at International Falls. Once again at 7 a.m., in Buffalo, it was 59 degrees with fog. And in Maple Lake, it was 62 degrees with fog. The St. Cloud, Minnesota climate summary for yesterday, May 31, 2026. Yesterday's high temperature of 67 degrees occurred at 12:05 a.m. The record high is 105 degrees, which was set in 1934. Yesterday's low temperature of 58 degrees occurred at 4:52 a.m. The record low is 32 degrees, which was set in 1908. 0.26 inches of precipitation fell yesterday. No snow fell yesterday. The normal high temperature for today is 73 degrees, and the normal low is 51. The record high for today is 93, which occurred in 2020, and the record low is 32, which occurred in 1993. Sunrise today is at 5:31 a.m. and sunset is at 8:58 p.m. This is Weather Radio Station WNG676 Clearwater, broadcasting on a frequency of 162.50 MHz. 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The current time is 7:21 a.m. Central Daylight Time. Now here is the hazardous weather outlook for portions of central and southern Minnesota and west central Wisconsin. For today and tonight, no hazardous weather is expected at this time. And now the extended outlook for the period Tuesday through Sunday. No hazardous weather is expected at this time. Spotter information statement, Sky warns spotter activation will not be needed. Now the forecast for central Minnesota, from St. Cloud to the northwest Twin Cities suburbs. Today, decreasing clouds. A 20% chance of thunderstorms early in the morning. Highs in the upper 70s. East winds up to 10 miles an hour. Tonight, mostly clear. Lows in the mid-50s. East winds up to 10 miles an hour. Tuesday, mostly sunny.
Highs in the lower 80s. Southeast winds up to 10 miles an hour. Tuesday night, partly cloudy. Lows in the upper 50s. South winds 5 to 10 miles an hour. Wednesday, increasing clouds. Highs in the lower 80s. Wednesday night and Thursday, showers likely and chance of thunderstorms. Lows around 60. Highs around 80. Chance of precipitation 70%. Thursday night, partly cloudy. Chance of rain showers. Lows in the upper 50s. Chance of showers 50%. Friday, mostly sunny. Chance of thunderstorms in the afternoon. Highs in the lower 80s. Chance of thunderstorms 40%. Friday night, partly cloudy with chance of thunderstorms in the evening, then mostly cloudy with chance of rain showers overnight. Lows in the upper 50s. Chance of precipitation 50%. Saturday, mostly sunny. Chance of thunderstorms in the afternoon. Highs in the lower 80s. Chance of thunderstorms 40%. Saturday night and Sunday, partly cloudy. Lows around 60. Highs in the mid-80s. Again, the forecast for central Minnesota, from St. Cloud to the northwest Twin Cities suburbs for today, decreasing clouds. A 20% chance of thunderstorms early in the morning. Highs in the upper 70s. East winds up to 10 miles an hour. At 7 a.m., in Buffalo, fog was reported, the visibility was 4 miles. The temperature was 59 degrees, the dew point was 59, and the relative humidity was 100%. The wind was calm. The pressure was 30.05 inches and rising. In Maple Lake, fog was reported, the visibility was 3 miles. The temperature was 62 degrees, the dew point was 59, and the relative humidity was 89%. The wind was east at 3 miles an hour. The pressure was 30.06 inches and rising. Elsewhere across central Minnesota, temperatures were between 61 and 63 degrees. Fog was reported at St. Cloud, Litchfield, and Little Falls. At Anoka, it was sunny. At Wilmer, it was mostly sunny. It was partly sunny at the Twin Cities, and Crystal. At Princeton, it was cloudy. Around the state, skies ranged from mostly sunny to partly sunny. It was 59 at Rochester, 59 at Mankato, 62 at Brainerd, 56 at Duluth, and 54 at International Falls. Once again at 7 a.m., in Buffalo, it was 59 degrees with fog. And in Maple Lake, it was 62 degrees with fog. 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The current time is 7:26 a.m. Central Daylight Time. Now here is the hazardous weather outlook for portions of central and southern Minnesota and west central Wisconsin for today and tonight. No hazardous weather is expected at this time. And now the extended outlook for the period Tuesday through Sunday. No hazardous weather is expected at this time. Spotter information statement. Skywarn spotter activation will not be needed. Now the forecast for central Minnesota, from St. Cloud to the northwest Twin Cities suburbs. Today, decreasing clouds. A 20% chance of thunderstorms early in the morning. Highs in the upper 70s. East winds up to 10 miles an hour. Tonight, mostly clear. Lows in the mid-50s. East winds up to 10 miles an hour. Tuesday, mostly sunny. Highs in the lower 80s. Southeast winds up to 10 miles an hour. Tuesday night, partly cloudy. Lows in the upper 50s. South winds 5 to 10 miles an hour. Wednesday, increasing clouds. Highs in the lower 80s.
Wednesday night and Thursday, showers likely and chance of thunderstorms. Lows around 60. Highs around 80. Chance of precipitation 70%. Thursday night, partly cloudy. Chance of rain showers. Lows in the upper 50s. Chance of showers 50%. Friday, mostly sunny. Chance of thunderstorms in the afternoon. Highs in the lower 80s. Chance of thunderstorms 40%. Friday night, partly cloudy with chance of thunderstorms in the evening, then mostly cloudy with chance of rain showers overnight. Lows in the upper 50s. Chance of precipitation 50%. Saturday, mostly sunny. Chance of thunderstorms in the afternoon. Highs in the lower 80s. Chance of thunderstorms 40%. Saturday night and Sunday, partly cloudy. Lows around 60. Highs in the mid-80s. Again, the forecast for central Minnesota, from St. Cloud to the northwest Twin Cities suburbs for today, decreasing clouds. A 20% chance of thunderstorms early in the morning. Highs in the upper 70s. East winds up to 10 miles an hour. At 7 a.m., in Buffalo, fog was reported, the visibility was 4 miles. The temperature was 59 degrees, the dew point was 59, and the relative humidity was 100%. The wind was calm. The pressure was 30.05 inches and rising. In Maple Lake, fog was reported, the visibility was 3 miles. The temperature was 62 degrees, the dew point was 59, and the relative humidity was 89%. The wind was east at 3 miles an hour. The pressure was 30.06 inches and rising. Elsewhere across central Minnesota, temperatures were between 61 and 63 degrees. Fog was reported at St. Cloud, Litchfield, and Little Falls. At Anoka, it was sunny. At Wilmer, it was mostly sunny. It was partly sunny at the Twin Cities and Crystal. At Princeton, it was cloudy. Around the state, skies ranged from mostly sunny to partly sunny. It was 59 at Rochester, 59 at Mankato, 62 at Brainerd, 56 at Duluth, and 54 at International Falls. Once again at 7 a.m., in Buffalo, it was 59 degrees with fog. And in Maple Lake, it was 62 degrees with fog. The St. Cloud, Minnesota climate summary for yesterday, May 31, 2026. Yesterday's high temperature of 67 degrees occurred at 12:05 a.m. The record high is 105 degrees, which was set in 1934. Yesterday's low temperature of 58 degrees occurred at 4:52 a.m. The record low is 32 degrees, which was set in 1908. 0.26 inches of precipitation fell yesterday. No snow fell yesterday. The normal high temperature for today is 73 degrees, and the normal low is 51. The record high for today is 93, which occurred in 2020, and the record low is 32, which occurred in 1993. Sunrise today is at 5:31 a.m., and sunset is at 8:58 p.m. This is Weather Radio Station WMG676 Clearwater, broadcasting on a frequency of 162.50 MHz. 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The current time is 7:32 a.m. Central Daylight Time. Now here is the hazardous weather outlook for portions of central and southern Minnesota and west central Wisconsin. For today and tonight, no hazardous weather is expected at this time. And now the extended outlook for the period Tuesday through Sunday. No hazardous weather is expected at this time. Spotter information statement, SkyWarn spotter activation will not be needed. Now the forecast for central Minnesota, from St. Cloud to the northwest Twin Cities suburbs. Today, decreasing clouds. A 20% chance of thunderstorms early in the morning.
Highs in the upper 70s. East winds up to 10 miles an hour. Tonight, mostly clear. Lows in the mid-50s. East winds up to 10 miles an hour. Tuesday, mostly sunny. Highs in the lower 80s. Southeast winds up to 10 miles an hour. Tuesday's up to 10 miles an hour. Tuesday night, partly cloudy. Lows in the upper 50s. South winds 5 to 10 miles an hour. Wednesday, increasing clouds. Highs in the lower 80s. Wednesday night and Thursday, showers likely and chance of thunderstorms. Lows around 60. Highs around 80. Chance of precipitation 70%. Thursday night, partly cloudy. Chance of rain showers. Lows in the upper 50s. Chance of showers 50%. Friday, mostly sunny. Chance of thunderstorms in the afternoon. Highs in the lower 80s. Chance of thunderstorms 40%. Friday night, partly cloudy with chance of thunderstorms in the evening, then mostly cloudy with chance of rain showers overnight. Lows in the upper 50s. Chance of precipitation 50%. Saturday, mostly sunny. Chance of thunderstorms in the afternoon. Highs in the lower 80s. Chance of thunderstorms 40%. Saturday night and Sunday, partly cloudy. Lows around 60. Highs in the mid-80s. Again, the forecast for central Minnesota, from St. Cloud to the northwest Twin Cities suburbs for today, decreasing clouds. A 20% chance of thunderstorms early in the morning. Highs in the upper 70s. East winds up to 10 miles an hour. At 7 a.m., in Buffalo, fog was reported, the visibility was 4 miles. The temperature was 59 degrees, the dew point was 59, and the relative humidity was 100%. The wind was calm. The pressure was 30.05 inches and rising. In Maple Lake, fog was reported, the visibility was 3 miles. The temperature was 62 degrees, the dew point was 59, and the relative humidity was 89%. The wind was east at 3 miles an hour. The pressure was 30.06 inches and rising. Elsewhere across central Minnesota, temperatures were between 61 and 63 degrees. Fog was reported at St. Cloud, Litchfield, and Little Falls. At Anoka, it was sunny. At Wilmer, it was mostly sunny. It was partly sunny at the Twin Cities and Crystal. At Princeton, it was cloudy. Around the state, skies ranged from mostly sunny to partly sunny. It was 59 at Rochester, 59 at Mankato, 62 at Brainerd, 56 at Duluth, and 54 at International Falls. Once again at 7 a.m., in Buffalo, it was 59 degrees with fog. And in Maple Lake, it was 62 degrees with fog. 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The current time is 7:36 a.m. Central Daylight Time. Now here is the hazardous weather outlook for portions of central and southern Minnesota and west central Wisconsin for today and tonight. No hazardous weather is expected at this time. And now the extended outlook for the period Tuesday through Sunday. No hazardous weather is expected at this time. Spotter information statement, Skywarn spotter activation will not be needed. Now the forecast for central Minnesota, from St. Cloud to the northwest Twin Cities suburbs. Today, decreasing clouds. A 20% chance of thunderstorms early in the morning. Highs in the upper 70s. East winds up to 10 miles an hour. Tonight, mostly clear. Lows in the mid-50s. East winds up to 10 miles an hour. Tuesday, mostly sunny.
Highs in the lower 80s. Southeast.

gust winds up to 10 miles an hour. Tuesday night, partly cloudy. Lows in the upper 50s. South winds 5 to 10 miles an hour. Wednesday, increasing clouds. Highs in the lower 80s. Wednesday night and Thursday, showers likely and chance of thunderstorms. Lows around 60. Highs around 80. Chance of precipitation 70%. Thursday night, partly cloudy. Chance of rain showers. Lows in the upper 50s. Chance of showers 50%. Friday, mostly sunny. Chance of thunderstorms in the afternoon. Highs in the lower 80s. Chance of thunderstorms 40%. Friday night, partly cloudy with chance of thunderstorms in the evening, then mostly cloudy with chance of rain showers overnight. Lows in the upper 50s. Chance of precipitation 50%. Saturday, mostly sunny. Chance of thunderstorms in the afternoon. Highs in the lower 80s. Chance of thunderstorms 40%. Saturday night and Sunday, partly cloudy. Lows around 60. Highs in the mid-80s. Again, the forecast for central Minnesota, from St. Cloud to the northwest Twin Cities suburbs for today, decreasing clouds. A 20% chance of thunderstorms early in the morning. Highs in the upper 70s. East winds up to 10 miles an hour. At 7 a.m., in Buffalo, fog was reported, the visibility was 4 miles. The temperature was 59 degrees, the dew point was 59, and the relative humidity was 100%. The wind was calm. The pressure was 30.05 inches and rising. In Maple Lake, fog was reported, the visibility was 3 miles. The temperature was 62 degrees, the dew point was 59, and the relative humidity was 89%. The wind was east at 3 miles an hour. The pressure was 30.06 inches and rising. Elsewhere across central Minnesota, temperatures were between 61 and 63 degrees. Fog was reported at St. Cloud, Litchfield, and Little Falls. At Anoka, it was sunny. At Wilmer, it was mostly sunny. It was partly sunny at the Twin Cities and Crystal. At Princeton, it was cloudy. Around the state, skies ranged from mostly sunny to partly sunny. It was 59 at Rochester, 59 at Mankato, 62 at Brainerd, 56 at Duluth, and 54 at International Falls. Once again at 7 a.m., in Buffalo, it was 59 degrees with fog. And in Maple Lake, it was 62 degrees with fog. The St. Cloud, Minnesota climate summary for yesterday, May 31, 2026. Yesterday's high temperature of 67 degrees occurred at 12:05 a.m. The record high is 105 degrees, which was set in 1934. Yesterday's low temperature of 58 degrees occurred at 4:52 a.m. The record low is 32 degrees, which was set in 1908. 0.26 inches of precipitation fell yesterday. No snow fell yesterday. The normal high temperature for today is 73 degrees, and the normal low is 51. The record high for today is 93, which occurred in 2020, and the record low is 32, which occurred in 1993. Sunrise today is at 5:31 a.m. and sunset is at 8:58 p.m. This is Weather Radio Station WNG676 Clearwater, broadcasting on a frequency of 162.50 MHz. 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The current time is 7:42 a.m. Central Daylight Time. Now here is the hazardous weather outlook for portions of central and southern Minnesota and west central Wisconsin for today and tonight. No hazardous weather is expected at this time. And now the extended outlook for the period Tuesday through Sunday. No hazardous weather is expected at this time. Spotter information statement,
Skywarn spotter activation will not be needed. Now the forecast for central Minnesota, from St. Cloud to the northwest Twin Cities suburbs. Today, decreasing clouds. A 20% chance of thunderstorms early in the morning. Highs in the upper 70s. East winds up to 10 miles an hour. Tonight, mostly clear. Lows in the mid-50s. East winds up to 10 miles an hour. Tuesday, mostly sunny. Highs in the lower 80s. Southeast winds up to 10 miles an hour. Tuesday night, partly cloudy. Lows in the upper 50s. South winds 5 to 10 miles an hour. Wednesday, increasing clouds. Highs in the lower 80s. Wednesday night and Thursday, showers likely and chance of thunderstorms. Lows around 60. Highs around 80. Chance of precipitation 70%. Thursday night, partly cloudy. Chance of rain showers. Lows in the upper 50s. Chance of showers 50%. Friday, mostly sunny. Chance of thunderstorms in the afternoon. Highs in the lower 80s. Chance of thunderstorms 40%. Friday night, partly cloudy with chance of thunderstorms in the evening, then mostly cloudy with chance of rain showers overnight. Lows in the upper 50s. Chance of precipitation 50%. Saturday, mostly sunny. Chance of thunderstorms in the afternoon. Highs in the lower 80s. Chance of thunderstorms 40%. Saturday night and Sunday, partly cloudy. Lows around 60. Highs in the mid-80s. Again, the forecast for central Minnesota, from St. Cloud to the northwest Twin Cities suburbs for today, decreasing clouds. A 20% chance of thunderstorms early in the morning. Highs in the upper 70s. East winds up to 10 miles an hour. At 7 a.m., in Buffalo, fog was reported, the visibility was 4 miles. The temperature was 59 degrees, the dew point was 59, and the relative humidity was 100%. The wind was calm. The pressure was 30.05 inches and rising. In Maple Lake, fog was reported, the visibility was 3 miles. The temperature was 62 degrees, the dew point was 59, and the relative humidity was 89%. The wind was east at 3 miles an hour. The pressure was 30.06 inches and rising. Elsewhere across central Minnesota, temperatures were between 61 and 63 degrees. Fog was reported at St. Cloud, Litchfield, and Little Falls. At Anoka, it was sunny. At Wilmer, it was mostly sunny. It was partly sunny at the Twin Cities and Crystal. At Princeton, it was cloudy. Around the state, skies ranged from mostly sunny to partly sunny. It was 59 at Rochester, 59 at Mankato, 62 at Brainerd, 56 at Duluth, and 54 at International Falls. Once again at 7 a.m., in Buffalo, it was 59 degrees with fog. And in Maple Lake, it was 62 degrees with fog. 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The current time is 7:46 a.m. Central Daylight Time. Now here is the hazardous weather outlook for portions of central and southern Minnesota and west central Wisconsin for today and tonight. No hazardous weather is expected at this time. And now the extended outlook for the period Tuesday through Sunday. No hazardous weather is expected at this time. Spotter information statement, Skywarn spotter activation will not be needed. Now the forecast for central Minnesota, from St. Cloud to the northwest Twin Cities suburbs. Today, decreasing clouds. A 20% chance of thunderstorms early in the morning.
Highs in the upper 70s. East winds up to 10 miles an hour. Tonight, mostly clear. Lows in the mid-50s. East winds up to 10 miles an hour. Tuesday, mostly sunny. Highs in the lower 80s. Southeast winds up to 10 miles an hour. Tuesday night, partly cloudy. Lows in the upper 50s. South winds 5 to 10 miles an hour. Wednesday, increasing clouds. Highs in the lower 80s. Wednesday night and Thursday, showers likely and chance of thunderstorms. Lows around 60. Highs around 80. Chance of precipitation 70%. Thursday night, partly cloudy. Chance of rain showers. Lows in the upper 50s. Chance of showers 50%. Friday, mostly sunny. Chance of thunderstorms in the afternoon. Highs in the lower 80s. Chance of thunderstorms 40%. Friday night, partly cloudy with chance of thunderstorms in the evening, then mostly cloudy with chance of rain showers overnight. Lows in the upper 50s. Chance of precipitation 50%. Saturday, mostly sunny. Chance of thunderstorms in the afternoon. Highs in the lower 80s. Chance of thunderstorms 40%. Saturday night and Sunday, partly cloudy. Lows around 60. Highs in the mid-80s. Again, the forecast for central Minnesota, from St. Cloud to the northwest Twin Cities suburbs for today, decreasing clouds. A 20% chance of thunderstorms early in the morning. Highs in the upper 70s. East winds up to 10 miles an hour. At 7 a.m., in Buffalo, fog was reported, the visibility was 4 miles. The temperature was 59 degrees, the dew point was 59, and the relative humidity was 100%. The wind was calm. The pressure was 30.05 inches and rising. In Maple Lake, fog was reported, the visibility was 3 miles. The temperature was 62 degrees, the dew point was 59, and the relative humidity was 89%. The wind was east at 3 miles an hour. The pressure was 30.06 inches and rising. Elsewhere across central Minnesota, temperatures were between 61 and 63 degrees. Fog was reported at St. Cloud, Litchfield, and Little Falls. At Anoka, it was sunny. At Wilmer, it was mostly sunny. It was partly sunny at the Twin Cities and Crystal. At Princeton, it was cloudy. Around the state, skies ranged from mostly sunny to partly sunny. It was 59 at Rochester, 59 at Mankato, 62 at Brainerd, 56 at Duluth, and 54 at International Falls. Once again at 7 a.m., in Buffalo, it was 59 degrees with fog. And in Maple Lake, it was 62 degrees with fog. The St. Cloud, Minnesota climate summary for yesterday, May 31, 2026. Yesterday's high temperature of 67 degrees occurred at 12:05 a.m. The record high is 105 degrees, which was set in 1934. Yesterday's low temperature of 58 degrees occurred at 4:52 a.m. The record low is 32 degrees, which was set in 1908. 0.26 inches of precipitation fell yesterday. No snow fell yesterday. The normal high temperature for today is 73 degrees, and the normal low is 51. The record high for today is 93, which occurred in 2020, and the record low is 32, which occurred in 1993. Sunrise today is at 5:31 a.m. and sunset is at 8:58 p.m. This is Weather Radio Station WNG676 Clearwater, broadcasting on a frequency of 162.50 MHz. 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The current time is 7:52 a.m. Central Daylight Time. Now here is the hazardous weather outlook for portions of central and southern Minnesota,
and west central Wisconsin. For today and tonight, no hazardous weather is expected at this time. And now the extended outlook for the period Tuesday through Sunday. No hazardous weather is expected at this time. Spotter information statement. Sky warns spotter activation will not be needed. Now the forecast for central Minnesota, from St. Cloud to the northwest Twin Cities suburbs. Today, decreasing clouds. A 20% chance of thunderstorms early in the morning. Highs in the upper 70s. East winds up to 10 miles an hour. Tonight, mostly clear. Lows in the mid-50s. East winds up to 10 miles an hour. Tuesday, mostly sunny. Highs in the lower 80s. Southeast winds up to 10 miles an hour. Tuesday night, partly cloudy. Lows in the upper 50s. South winds 5 to 10 miles an hour. Wednesday, increasing clouds. Highs in the lower 80s. Wednesday night and Thursday, showers likely and chance of thunderstorms. Lows around 60. Highs around 80. Chance of precipitation 70%. Thursday night, partly cloudy. Chance of rain showers. Lows in the upper 50s. Chance of showers 50%. Friday, mostly sunny. Chance of thunderstorms in the afternoon. Highs in the lower 80s. Chance of thunderstorms 40%. Friday night, partly cloudy with chance of thunderstorms in the evening, then mostly cloudy with chance of rain showers overnight. Lows in the upper 50s. Chance of precipitation 50%. Saturday, mostly sunny. Chance of thunderstorms in the afternoon. Highs in the lower 80s. Chance of thunderstorms 40%. Saturday night and Sunday, partly cloudy. Lows around 60. Highs in the mid-80s. Again, the forecast for central Minnesota, from St. Cloud to the northwest Twin Cities suburbs for today, decreasing clouds. A 20% chance of thunderstorms early in the morning. Highs in the upper 70s. East winds up to 10 miles an hour. At 7 a.m. in Buffalo, fog was reported, the visibility was 4 miles. The temperature was 59 degrees, the dew point was 59, and the relative humidity was 100%. The wind was calm. Pressure was 30.05 inches and rising. In Maple Lake, fog was reported, the visibility was 3 miles. The temperature was 62 degrees, the dew point was 59, and the relative humidity was 89%. The wind was east at 3 miles an hour. The pressure was 30.06 inches and rising. Elsewhere across central Minnesota, temperatures were between 61 and 63 degrees. Fog was reported at St. Cloud, Litchfield, and Little Falls. At Anoka, it was sunny. At Wilmer, it was mostly sunny. It was partly sunny at the Twin Cities and Crystal. At Princeton, it was cloudy. Around the state, skies ranged from mostly sunny to partly sunny. It was 59 at Rochester, 59 at Mankato, 62 at Brainerd, 56 at Duluth, and 54 at International Falls. Once again at 7 a.m., in Buffalo, it was 59 degrees with fog. And in Maple Lake, it was 62 degrees with fog. 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The current time is 7:57 a.m. Central Daylight Time. Now here is the hazardous weather outlook for portions of central and southern Minnesota and west central Wisconsin. For today and tonight, no hazardous weather is expected at this time. And now the extended outlook for the period Tuesday through Sunday. No hazardous weather is expected at this time. Spotter information statement.
Skywarn spotter activation will not be needed. Now the forecast for central Minnesota, from St. Cloud to the northwest Twin Cities suburbs. Today, decreasing clouds. A 20% chance of thunderstorms early in the morning. Highs in the upper 70s. East winds up to 10 miles an hour. Tonight, mostly clear. Lows in the mid-50s. East winds up to 10 miles an hour. Tuesday, mostly sunny. Highs in the lower 80s. Southeast winds up to 10 miles an hour. Tuesday night, partly cloudy. Lows in the upper 50s. South winds 5 to 10 miles an hour. Wednesday, increasing clouds. Highs in the lower 80s. Wednesday night and Thursday, showers likely and chance of thunderstorms. Lows around 60. Highs around 80. Chance of precipitation 70%. Thursday night, partly cloudy. Chance of rain showers. Lows in the upper 50s. Chance of showers 50%. Friday, mostly sunny. Chance of thunderstorms in the afternoon. Highs in the lower 80s. Chance of thunderstorms 40%. Friday night, partly cloudy with chance of thunderstorms in the evening, then mostly cloudy with chance of rain showers overnight. Lows in the upper 50s. Chance of precipitation 50%. Saturday, mostly sunny. Chance of thunderstorms in the afternoon. Highs in the lower 80s. Chance of thunderstorms 40%. Saturday night and Sunday, partly cloudy. Lows around 60. Highs in the mid-80s. Again, the forecast for central Minnesota, from St. Cloud to the northwest Twin Cities suburbs for today, decreasing clouds. A 20% chance of thunderstorms early in the morning. Highs in the upper 70s. East winds up to 10 miles an hour. The St. Cloud, Minnesota climate summary for yesterday, May 31, 2026. Yesterday's high temperature of 67 degrees occurred at 12:05 a.m. The record high is 105 degrees, which was set in 1934. Yesterday's low temperature of 58 degrees occurred at 4:52 a.m. The record low is 32 degrees, which was set in 1908. 0.26 inches of precipitation fell yesterday. No snow fell yesterday. The normal high temperature for today is 73 degrees, and the normal low is 51. The record high for today is 93, which occurred in 2020, and the record low is 32, which occurred in 1993. Sunrise today is at 5:31 a.m., and sunset is at 8:58 p.m. This is Weather Radio Station WMG676 Clearwater, broadcasting on a frequency of 162.50 MHz. 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The current time is 8:01 a.m. Central Daylight Time. Now here is the hazardous weather outlook for portions of central and southern Minnesota and west central Wisconsin for today and tonight. No hazardous weather is expected at this time. And now the extended outlook for the period Tuesday through Sunday. No hazardous weather is expected at this time. Spotter information statement, Skywarn spotter activation will not be needed. Now the forecast for central Minnesota, from St. Cloud to the northwest Twin Cities suburbs. Today, decreasing clouds. A 20% chance of thunderstorms early in the morning. Highs in the upper 70s. East winds up to 10 miles an hour. Tonight, mostly clear. Lows in the mid-50s. East winds up to 10 miles an hour. Tuesday, mostly sunny. Highs in the lower 80s. Southeast winds up to 10 miles an hour. Tuesday night, partly cloudy. Lows in the upper 50s. South winds 5 to 10 miles an hour. Wednesday, increasing clouds.
Highs in the lower 80s. Wednesday night and Thursday, showers likely and chance of thunderstorms.

of rain showers overnight. Lows in the upper 50s. Chance of precipitation 50%. Saturday, mostly sunny. Chance of thunderstorms in the afternoon. Highs in the lower 80s. Chance of thunderstorms 40%. Saturday night and Sunday, partly cloudy. Lows around 60. Highs in the mid-80s. Again, the forecast for central Minnesota, from St. Cloud to the northwest Twin Cities suburbs for today, decreasing clouds. A 20% chance of thunderstorms early in the morning. Highs in the upper 70s. East winds up to 10 miles an hour. 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The current time is 8:04 a.m. Central Daylight Time. Now here is the hazardous weather outlook for portions of central and southern Minnesota and west central Wisconsin for today and tonight. No hazardous weather is expected at this time. And now the extended outlook for the period Tuesday through Sunday. No hazardous weather is expected at this time. Spotter information statement, Skywarn spotter activation will not be needed. Now the forecast for central Minnesota, from St. Cloud to the northwest Twin Cities suburbs. Today, decreasing clouds. A 20% chance of thunderstorms early in the morning. Highs in the upper 70s. East winds up to 10 miles an hour. Tonight, mostly clear. Lows in the mid-50s. East winds up to 10 miles an hour. Tuesday, mostly sunny. Highs in the lower 80s. Southeast winds up to 10 miles an hour. Tuesday night, partly cloudy. Lows in the upper 50s. South winds 5 to 10 miles an hour. Wednesday, increasing clouds. Highs in the lower 80s. Wednesday night and Thursday, showers likely and chance of thunderstorms. Lows around 60. Highs around 80. Chance of precipitation 70%. Thursday night, partly cloudy. Chance of rain showers. Lows in the upper 50s. Chance of showers 50%. Friday, mostly sunny. Chance of thunderstorms in the afternoon. Highs in the lower 80s. Chance of thunderstorms 40%. Friday night, partly cloudy with chance of thunderstorms in the evening, then mostly cloudy with chance of rain showers overnight. Lows in the upper 50s. Chance of precipitation 50%. Saturday, mostly sunny. Chance of thunderstorms in the afternoon. Highs in the lower 80s. Chance of thunderstorms 40%. Saturday night and Sunday, partly cloudy. Lows around 60. Highs in the mid-80s. Again, the forecast for central Minnesota, from St. Cloud to the northwest Twin Cities suburbs for today, decreasing clouds. A 20% chance of thunderstorms early in the morning. Highs in the upper 70s. East winds up to 10 miles an hour. 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The current time is 8:07 a.m. Central Daylight Time. Now here is the hazardous weather outlook for portions of central and southern Minnesota and west central Wisconsin for today and tonight. No hazardous weather is expected at this time. And now the extended outlook for the period Tuesday through Sunday. No hazardous weather is expected at this time. Spotter information statement, Skywarn spotter activation will not be needed. Now the forecast for central Minnesota, from St. Cloud to the northwest Twin Cities suburbs. Today, decreasing clouds.
20

8% chance of thunderstorms early in the morning. Highs in the upper 70s. East winds up to 10 miles an hour. Tonight, mostly clear. Lows in the mid-50s. East winds up to 10 miles an hour. Tuesday, mostly sunny. Highs in the lower 80s. Southeast winds up to 10 miles an hour. Tuesday night, partly cloudy. Lows in the upper 50s. South winds 5 to 10 miles an hour. Wednesday, increasing clouds. Highs in the lower 80s. Wednesday night and Thursday, showers likely and chance of thunderstorms. Lows around 60. Highs around 80. Chance of precipitation 70%. Thursday night, partly cloudy. Chance of rain showers. Lows in the upper 50s. Chance of showers 50%. Friday, mostly sunny. Chance of thunderstorms in the afternoon. Highs in the lower 80s. Chance of thunderstorms 40%. Friday night, partly cloudy with chance of thunderstorms in the evening, then mostly cloudy with chance of rain showers overnight. Lows in the upper 50s. Chance of precipitation 50%. Saturday, mostly sunny. Chance of thunderstorms in the afternoon. Highs in the lower 80s. Chance of thunderstorms 40%. Saturday night and Sunday, partly cloudy. Lows around 60. Highs in the mid-80s. Again, the forecast for central Minnesota, from St. Cloud to the northwest Twin Cities suburbs for today, decreasing clouds. A 20% chance of thunderstorms early in the morning. Highs in the upper 70s. East winds up to 10 miles an hour. The St. Cloud, Minnesota climate summary for yesterday, May 31, 2026. Yesterday's high temperature of 67 degrees occurred at 12:05 a.m. The record high is 105 degrees, which was set in 1934. Yesterday's low temperature of 58 degrees occurred at 4:52 a.m. The record low is 32 degrees, which was set in 1908. 0.26 inches of precipitation fell yesterday. No snow fell yesterday. The normal high temperature for today is 73 degrees, and the normal low is 51. The record high for today is 93, which occurred in 2020, and the record low is 32, which occurred in 1993. Sunrise today is at 5:31 a.m., and sunset is at 8:58 p.m. This is Weather Radio Station WNG676 Clearwater, broadcasting on a frequency of 162.50 MHz. 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The current time is 8:11 a.m. Central Daylight Time. Now here is the hazardous weather outlook for portions of central and southern Minnesota and west central Wisconsin for today and tonight. No hazardous weather is expected at this time. And now the extended outlook for the period Tuesday through Sunday. No hazardous weather is expected at this time. Spotter information statement, Skywarn spotter activation will not be needed. Now the forecast for central Minnesota, from St. Cloud to the northwest Twin Cities suburbs. Today, decreasing clouds. A 20% chance of thunderstorms early in the morning. Highs in the upper 70s. East winds up to 10 miles an hour. Tonight, mostly clear. Lows in the mid-50s. East winds up to 10 miles an hour. Tuesday, mostly sunny. Highs in the lower 80s. Southeast winds up to 10 miles an hour. Tuesday night, partly cloudy. Lows in the upper 50s. South winds 5 to 10 miles an hour. Wednesday, increasing clouds. Highs in the lower 80s. Wednesday night and Thursday, showers likely and chance of thunderstorms. Lows around 60. Highs around 80. Chance of precipitation 70%.
Thursday night, partly cloudy. Chance of rain showers. Lows in the upper 50s. Chance of showers 50%. Friday, mostly sunny. Chance of thunderstorms in the afternoon. Highs in the lower 80s. Chance of thunderstorms 40%. Friday night, partly cloudy with chance of thunderstorms in the evening, then mostly cloudy with chance of rain showers overnight. Lows in the upper 50s. Chance of precipitation 50%. Saturday, mostly sunny. Chance of thunderstorms in the afternoon. Highs in the lower 80s. Chance of thunderstorms 40%. Saturday night and Sunday, partly cloudy. Lows around 60. Highs in the mid-80s. Again, the forecast for central Minnesota, from St. Cloud to the northwest Twin Cities suburbs for today, decreasing clouds. A 20% chance of thunderstorms early in the morning. Highs in the upper 70s. East winds up to 10 miles an hour. 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The current time is 8:14 a.m. Central Daylight Time. Now here is the hazardous weather outlook for portions of central and southern Minnesota and west central Wisconsin. For today and tonight, no hazardous weather is expected at this time. And now the extended outlook for the period Tuesday through Sunday. No hazardous weather is expected at this time. Spotter information statement, Skywarn spotter activation will not be needed. Now the forecast for central Minnesota, from St. Cloud to the northwest Twin Cities suburbs. Today, decreasing clouds. A 20% chance of thunderstorms early in the morning. Highs in the upper 70s. East winds up to 10 miles an hour. Tonight, mostly clear. Lows in the mid-50s. East winds up to 10 miles an hour. Tuesday, mostly sunny. Highs in the lower 80s. Southeast winds up to 10 miles an hour. Tuesday night, partly cloudy. Lows in the upper 50s. South winds 5 to 10 miles an hour. Wednesday, increasing clouds. Highs in the lower 80s. Wednesday night and Thursday, showers likely and chance of thunderstorms. Lows around 60. Highs around 80. Chance of precipitation 70%. Thursday night, partly cloudy. Chance of rain showers. Lows in the upper 50s. Chance of showers 50%. Friday, mostly sunny. Chance of thunderstorms in the afternoon. Highs in the lower 80s. Chance of thunderstorms 40%. Friday night, partly cloudy with chance of thunderstorms in the evening, then mostly cloudy with chance of rain showers overnight. Lows in the upper 50s. Chance of precipitation 50%. Saturday, mostly sunny. Chance of thunderstorms in the afternoon. Highs in the lower 80s. Chance of thunderstorms 40%. Saturday night and Sunday, partly cloudy. Lows around 60. Highs in the mid-80s. Again, the forecast for central Minnesota, from St. Cloud to the northwest Twin Cities suburbs for today, decreasing clouds. A 20% chance of thunderstorms early in the morning. Highs in the upper 70s. East winds up to 10 miles an hour. 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The current time is 8:18 a.m. Central Daylight Time. Now here is the hazardous weather outlook for portions of central and southern Minnesota and west central Wisconsin. For today and tonight,
No hazardous weather is expected at this time. And now the extended outlook for the period Tuesday through Sunday. No hazardous weather is expected at this time. Spotter information statement. Sky warns spotter activation will not be needed. Now the forecast for central Minnesota, from St. Cloud to the northwest Twin Cities suburbs. Today, decreasing clouds. A 20% chance of thunderstorms early in the morning. Highs in the upper 70s. East winds up to 10 miles an hour. Tonight, mostly clear. Lows in the mid-50s. East winds up to 10 miles an hour. Tuesday, mostly sunny. Highs in the lower 80s. Southeast winds up to 10 miles an hour. Tuesday night, partly cloudy. Lows in the upper 50s. South winds 5 to 10 miles an hour. Wednesday, increasing clouds. Highs in the lower 80s. Wednesday night and Thursday, showers likely and chance of thunderstorms. Lows around 60. Highs around 80. Chance of precipitation 70%. Thursday night, partly cloudy. Chance of rain showers. Lows in the upper 50s. Chance of showers 50%. Friday, mostly sunny. Chance of thunderstorms in the afternoon. Highs in the lower 80s. Chance of thunderstorms 40%. Friday night, partly cloudy with chance of thunderstorms in the evening, then mostly cloudy with chance of rain showers overnight. Lows in the upper 50s. Chance of precipitation 50%. Saturday, mostly sunny. Chance of thunderstorms in the afternoon. Highs in the lower 80s. Chance of thunderstorms 40%. Saturday night and Sunday, partly cloudy. Lows around 60. Highs in the mid-80s. Again, the forecast for central Minnesota, from St. Cloud to the northwest Twin Cities suburbs for today, decreasing clouds. A 20% chance of thunderstorms early in the morning. Highs in the upper 70s. East winds up to 10 miles an hour. The St. Cloud, Minnesota climate summary for yesterday, May 31, 2026. Yesterday's high temperature of 67 degrees occurred at 12:05 a.m. The record high is 105 degrees, which was set in 1934. Yesterday's low temperature of 58 degrees occurred at 4:52 a.m. The record low is 32 degrees, which was set in 1908. 0.26 inches of precipitation fell yesterday. No snow fell yesterday. The normal high temperature for today is 73 degrees, and the normal low is 51. The record high for today is 93, which occurred in 2020, and the record low is 32, which occurred in 1993. Sunrise today is at 5:31 a.m., and sunset is at 8:58 p.m. This is Weather Radio Station WNG676 Clearwater, broadcasting on a frequency of 162.50 MHz. 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The current time is 8:22 a.m. Central Daylight Time. Now here is the hazardous weather outlook for portions of central and southern Minnesota and west central Wisconsin for today and tonight. No hazardous weather is expected at this time. And now the extended outlook for the period Tuesday through Sunday. No hazardous weather is expected at this time. Spotter information statement. Sky warns spotter activation will not be needed. Now the forecast for central Minnesota, from St. Cloud to the northwest Twin Cities suburbs. Today, decreasing clouds. A 20% chance of thunderstorms early in the morning. Highs in the upper 70s. East winds up to 10 miles an hour. Tonight, mostly clear. Lows in the mid-50s. East winds up to 10 miles an hour. Tuesday, mostly sunny. Highs in the lower 80s.
southeast winds up to 10 miles an hour. Tuesday night, partly cloudy. Lows in the upper 50s. South winds 5 to 10 miles an hour. Wednesday, increasing clouds. Highs in the lower 80s. Wednesday night and Thursday, showers likely and chance of thunderstorms. Lows around 60. Highs around 80. Chance of precipitation 70%. Thursday night, partly cloudy. Chance of rain showers. Lows in the upper 50s. Chance of showers 50%. Friday, mostly sunny. Chance of thunderstorms in the afternoon. Highs in the lower 80s. Chance of thunderstorms 40%. Friday night, partly cloudy with chance of thunderstorms in the evening, then mostly cloudy with chance of rain showers overnight. Lows in the upper 50s. Chance of precipitation 50%. Saturday, mostly sunny. Chance of thunderstorms in the afternoon. Highs in the lower 80s. Chance of thunderstorms 40%. Saturday night and Sunday, partly cloudy. Lows around 60. Highs in the mid-80s. Again, the forecast for central Minnesota, from St. Cloud to the northwest Twin Cities suburbs for today, decreasing clouds. A 20% chance of thunderstorms early in the morning. Highs in the upper 70s. East winds up to 10 miles an hour. 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The current time is 8:25 a.m. Central Daylight Time. Now here is the hazardous weather outlook for portions of central and southern Minnesota and west central Wisconsin for today and tonight. No hazardous weather is expected at this time. And now the extended outlook for the period Tuesday through Sunday. No hazardous weather is expected at this time. Spotter information statement, Skywarn spotter activation will not be needed. Now the forecast for central Minnesota, from St. Cloud to the northwest Twin Cities suburbs. Today, decreasing clouds. A 20% chance of thunderstorms early in the morning. Highs in the upper 70s. East winds up to 10 miles an hour. Tonight, mostly clear. Lows in the mid-50s. East winds up to 10 miles an hour. Tuesday, mostly sunny. Highs in the lower 80s. Southeast winds up to 10 miles an hour. Tuesday night, partly cloudy. Lows in the upper 50s. South winds 5 to 10 miles an hour. Wednesday, increasing clouds. Highs in the lower 80s. Wednesday night and Thursday, showers likely and chance of thunderstorms. Lows around 60. Highs around 80. Chance of precipitation 70%. Thursday night, partly cloudy. Chance of rain showers. Lows in the upper 50s. Chance of showers 50%. Friday, mostly sunny. Chance of thunderstorms in the afternoon. Highs in the lower 80s. Chance of thunderstorms 40%. Friday night, partly cloudy with chance of thunderstorms in the evening, then mostly cloudy with chance of rain showers overnight. Lows in the upper 50s. Chance of precipitation 50%. Saturday, mostly sunny. Chance of thunderstorms in the afternoon. Highs in the lower 80s. Chance of thunderstorms 40%. Saturday night and Sunday, partly cloudy. Lows around 60. Highs in the mid-80s. Again, the forecast for central Minnesota, from St. Cloud to the northwest Twin Cities suburbs for today, decreasing clouds. A 20% chance of thunderstorms early in the morning. Highs in the upper 70s. East winds up to 10 miles an hour. This is weather radio station WNG676 Clearwater,
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The current time is 8:28 a.m. Central Daylight Time. Now here is the hazardous weather outlook for portions of central and southern Minnesota and west central Wisconsin for today and tonight. No hazardous weather is expected at this time. And now the extended outlook for the period Tuesday through Sunday. No hazardous weather is expected at this time. Spotter information statement. Skywarn spotter activation will not be needed. Now the forecast for central Minnesota, from St. Cloud to the northwest Twin Cities suburbs. Today, decreasing clouds. A 20% chance of thunderstorms early in the morning. Highs in the upper 70s. East winds up to 10 miles an hour. Tonight, mostly clear. Lows in the mid-50s. East winds up to 10 miles an hour. Tuesday, mostly sunny. Highs in the lower 80s. Southeast winds up to 10 miles an hour. Tuesday night, partly cloudy. Lows in the upper 50s. South winds 5 to 10 miles an hour. Wednesday, increasing clouds. Highs in the lower 80s. Wednesday night and Thursday, showers likely and chance of thunderstorms. Lows around 60. Highs around 80. Chance of precipitation 70%. Thursday night, partly cloudy. Chance of rain showers. Lows in the upper 50s. Chance of showers 50%. Friday, mostly sunny. Chance of thunderstorms in the afternoon. Highs in the lower 80s. Chance of thunderstorms 40%. Friday night, partly cloudy with chance of thunderstorms in the evening, then mostly cloudy with chance of rain showers overnight. Lows in the upper 50s. Chance of precipitation 50%. Saturday, mostly sunny. Chance of thunderstorms in the afternoon. Highs in the lower 80s. Chance of thunderstorms 40%. Saturday night and Sunday, partly cloudy. Lows around 60. Highs in the mid-80s. Again, the forecast for central Minnesota, from St. Cloud to the northwest Twin Cities suburbs for today, decreasing clouds. A 20% chance of thunderstorms early in the morning. Highs in the upper 70s. East winds up to 10 miles an hour. The St. Cloud, Minnesota climate summary for yesterday, May 31, 2026. Yesterday's high temperature of 67 degrees occurred at 12:05 a.m. The record high is 105 degrees, which was set in 1934. Yesterday's low temperature of 58 degrees occurred at 4:52 a.m. The record low is 32 degrees, which was set in 1908. 0.26 inches of precipitation fell yesterday. No snow fell yesterday. The normal high temperature for today is 73 degrees, and the normal low is 51. The record high for today is 93, which occurred in 2020, and the record low is 32, which occurred in 1993. Sunrise today is at 5:31 a.m., and sunset is at 8:58 p.m. This is Weather Radio Station WNG676 Clearwater, broadcasting on a frequency of 162.50 MHz. 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The current time is 8:32 a.m. Central Daylight Time. Now here is the hazardous weather outlook for portions of central and southern Minnesota and west central Wisconsin for today and tonight. No hazardous weather is expected at this time. And now the extended outlook for the period Tuesday through Sunday. No hazardous weather is expected at this time. Spotter information statement. Skywarn spotter activation will not statement. Skywarn spotter activation will not be needed.
Now the forecast for central Minnesota, from St. Cloud to the northwest Twin Cities suburb.

Today, decreasing clouds. A 20% chance of thunderstorms early in the morning. Highs in the upper 70s. East winds up to 10 miles an hour. Tonight, mostly clear. Lows in the mid 50s. East winds up to 10 miles an hour. Tuesday, mostly sunny. Highs in the lower 80s. Southeast winds up to 10 miles an hour. Tuesday night, partly cloudy. Lows in the upper 50s. South winds 5 to 10 miles an hour. Wednesday, increasing clouds. Highs in the lower 80s. Wednesday night and Thursday, showers likely and chance of thunderstorms. Lows around 60. Highs around 80. Chance of precipitation 70%. Thursday night, partly cloudy. Chance of rain showers. Lows in the upper 50s. Chance of showers 50%. Friday, mostly sunny. Chance of thunderstorms in the afternoon. Highs in the lower 80s. Chance of thunderstorms 40%. Friday night, partly cloudy with chance of thunderstorms in the evening, then mostly cloudy with chance of rain showers overnight. Lows in the upper 50s. Chance of precipitation 50%. Saturday, mostly sunny. Chance of thunderstorms in the afternoon. Highs in the lower 80s. Chance of thunderstorms 40%. Saturday night and Sunday, partly cloudy. Lows around 60. Highs in the mid-80s. Again, the forecast for central Minnesota, from St. Cloud to the northwest Twin Cities suburbs for today, decreasing clouds. A 20% chance of thunderstorms early in the morning. Highs in the upper 70s. East winds up to 10 miles an hour. 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The current time is 8:35 a.m. Central Daylight Time. Now here is the hazardous weather outlook for portions of central and southern Minnesota and west central Wisconsin for today and tonight. No hazardous weather is expected at this time. And now the extended outlook for the period Tuesday through Sunday. No hazardous weather is expected at this time. Spotter information statement, Skywarn spotter activation will not be needed. Now the forecast for central Minnesota, from St. Cloud to the northwest Twin Cities suburbs. Today, decreasing clouds. A 20% chance of thunderstorms early in the morning. Highs in the upper 70s. East winds up to 10 miles an hour. Tonight, mostly clear. Lows in the mid-50s. East winds up to 10 miles an hour. Tuesday, mostly sunny. Highs in the lower 80s. Southeast winds up to 10 miles an hour. Tuesday night, partly cloudy. Lows in the upper 50s. South winds 5 to 10 miles an hour. Wednesday, increasing clouds. Highs in the lower 80s. Wednesday night and Thursday, showers likely and chance of thunderstorms. Lows around 60. Highs around 80. Chance of precipitation 70%. Thursday night, partly cloudy. Chance of rain showers. Lows in the upper 50s. Chance of showers 50%. Friday, mostly sunny. Chance of thunderstorms in the afternoon. Highs in the lower 80s. Chance of thunderstorms 40%. Friday night, partly cloudy with chance of thunderstorms in the evening, then mostly cloudy with chance of rain showers overnight. Lows in the upper 50s. Chance of precipitation 50%. Saturday, mostly sunny. Chance of thunderstorms in the afternoon. Highs in the lower 80s. Chance of thunderstorms 40%. Saturday night and Sunday, partly cloudy. Lows around 60.
highs in the mid-80s. Again, the forecast for central Minnesota, from St. Cloud to the northwest Twin Cities suburbs for today, decreasing clouds. A 20% chance of thunderstorms early in the morning. Highs in the upper 70s. East winds up to 10 miles an hour. 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The current time is 8:39 a.m. Central Daylight Time. Now here is the hazardous weather outlook for portions of central and southern Minnesota and west central Wisconsin for today and tonight. No hazardous weather is expected at this time. And now the extended outlook for the period Tuesday through Sunday. No hazardous weather is expected at this time. Spotter information statement. Skywarn spotter activation will not be needed. Now the forecast for central Minnesota, from St. Cloud to the northwest Twin Cities suburbs. Today, decreasing clouds. A 20% chance of thunderstorms early in the morning. Highs in the upper 70s. East winds up to 10 miles an hour. Tonight, mostly clear. Lows in the mid-50s. East winds up to 10 miles an hour. Tuesday, mostly sunny. Highs in the lower 80s. Southeast winds up to 10 miles an hour. Tuesday night, partly cloudy. Lows in the upper 50s. South winds 5 to 10 miles an hour. Wednesday, increasing clouds. Highs in the lower 80s. Wednesday night and Thursday, showers likely and chance of thunderstorms. Lows around 60. Highs around 80. Chance of precipitation 70%. Thursday night, partly cloudy. Chance of rain showers. Lows in the upper 50s. Chance of showers 50%. Friday, mostly sunny. Chance of thunderstorms in the afternoon. Highs in the lower 80s. Chance of thunderstorms 40%. Friday night, partly cloudy with chance of thunderstorms in the evening, then mostly cloudy with chance of rain showers overnight. Lows in the upper 50s. Chance of precipitation 50%. Saturday, mostly sunny. Chance of thunderstorms in the afternoon. Highs in the lower 80s. Chance of thunderstorms 40%. Saturday night and Sunday, partly cloudy. Lows around 60. Highs in the mid-80s. Again, the forecast for central Minnesota, from St. Cloud to the northwest Twin Cities suburbs for today, decreasing clouds. A 20% chance of thunderstorms early in the morning. Highs in the upper 70s. East winds up to 10 miles an hour. The St. Cloud, Minnesota climate summary for yesterday, May 31, 2026. Yesterday's high temperature of 67 degrees occurred at 12:05 a.m. The record high is 105 degrees, which was set in 1934. Yesterday's low temperature of 58 degrees occurred at 4:52 a.m. The record low is 32 degrees, which was set in 1908. 0.26 inches of precipitation fell yesterday. No snow fell yesterday. The normal high temperature for today is 73 degrees, and the normal low is 51. The record high for today is 93, which occurred in 2020, and the record low is 32, which occurred in 1993. Sunrise today is at 5:31 a.m., and sunset is at 8:58 p.m. This is weather radio station WNG676 Clearwater, broadcasting on a frequency of 162.50 MHz. 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The current time is 8:43 a.m. Central Daylight Time. Now here is the hazardous weather outlook for portions of central and southern Minnesota
and west central Wisconsin. For today and tonight, no hazardous weather is expected at this time. And now the extended outlook for the period Tuesday through Sunday. No hazardous weather is expected at this time. Spotter information statement. Sky warns spotter activation will not be needed. Now the forecast for central Minnesota, from St. Cloud to the northwest Twin Cities suburbs. Today, decreasing clouds. A 20% chance of thunderstorms early in the morning. Highs in the upper 70s. East winds up to 10 miles an hour. Tonight, mostly clear. Lows in the mid-50s. East winds up to 10 miles an hour. Tuesday, mostly sunny. Highs in the lower 80s. Southeast winds up to 10 miles an hour. Tuesday night, partly cloudy. Lows in the upper 50s. South winds 5 to 10 miles an hour. Wednesday, increasing clouds. Highs in the lower 80s. Wednesday night and Thursday, showers likely and chance of thunderstorms. Lows around 60. Highs around 80. Chance of precipitation 70%. Thursday night, partly cloudy. Chance of rain showers. Lows in the upper 50s. Chance of showers 50%. Friday, mostly sunny. Chance of thunderstorms in the afternoon. Highs in the lower 80s. Chance of thunderstorms 40%. Friday night, partly cloudy with chance of thunderstorms in the evening, then mostly cloudy with chance of rain showers overnight. Lows in the upper 50s. Chance of precipitation 50%. Saturday, mostly sunny. Chance of thunderstorms in the afternoon. Highs in the lower 80s. Chance of thunderstorms 40%. Saturday night and Sunday, partly cloudy. Lows around 60. Highs in the mid-80s. Again, the forecast for central Minnesota, from St. Cloud to the northwest Twin Cities suburbs for today, decreasing clouds. A 20% chance of thunderstorms early in the morning. Highs in the upper 70s. East winds up to 10 miles an hour. 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The current time is 8:46 a.m. Central Daylight Time. Now here is the hazardous weather outlook for portions of central and southern Minnesota and west central Wisconsin. For today and tonight, no hazardous weather is expected at this time. And now the extended outlook for the period Tuesday through Sunday. No hazardous weather is expected at this time. Spotter information statement. Sky warns spotter activation will not be needed. Now the forecast for central Minnesota, from St. Cloud to the northwest Twin Cities suburbs. Today, decreasing clouds. A 20% chance of thunderstorms early in the morning. Highs in the upper 70s. East winds up to 10 miles an hour. Tonight, mostly clear. Lows in the mid-50s. East winds up to 10 miles an hour. Tuesday, mostly sunny. Highs in the lower 80s. Southeast winds up to 10 miles an hour. Tuesday night, partly cloudy. Lows in the upper 50s. South winds 5 to 10 miles an hour. Wednesday, increasing clouds. Highs in the lower 80s. Wednesday night and Thursday, showers likely and chance of thunderstorms. Lows around 60. Highs around 80. Chance of precipitation 70%. Thursday night, partly cloudy. Chance of rain showers. Lows in the upper 50s. Chance of showers 50%. Friday, mostly sunny. Chance of thunderstorms in the afternoon. Highs in the lower 80s. Chance of thunderstorms 40%. Friday night,
Partly cloudy with chance of thunderstorms in the evening, then mostly cloudy with chance of rain showers overnight. Lows in the upper 50s. Chance of precipitation 50%. Saturday, mostly sunny. Chance of thunderstorms in the afternoon. Highs in the lower 80s. Chance of thunderstorms 40%. Saturday night and Sunday, partly cloudy. Lows around 60. Highs in the mid-80s. Again, the forecast for central Minnesota, from St. Cloud to the northwest Twin Cities suburbs for today, decreasing clouds. A 20% chance of thunderstorms early in the morning. Highs in the upper 70s. East winds up to 10 miles an hour. 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The current time is 8:49 a.m. Central Daylight Time. Now here is the hazardous weather outlook for portions of central and southern Minnesota and west central Wisconsin for today and tonight. No hazardous weather is expected at this time. And now the extended outlook for the period Tuesday through Sunday. No hazardous weather is expected at this time. Spotter information statement. Skywarn spotter activation will not be needed. The St. Cloud, Minnesota climate summary for yesterday, May 31, 2026. Yesterday's high temperature of 67 degrees occurred at 12:05 a.m. The record high is 105 degrees, which was set in 1934. Yesterday's low temperature of 58 degrees occurred at 4:52 a.m. The record low is 32 degrees, which was set in 1908. 0.26 inches of precipitation fell yesterday. No snow fell yesterday. The normal high temperature for today is 73 degrees, and the normal low is 51. The record high for today is 93, which occurred in 2020, and the record low is 32, which occurred in 1993. Sunrise today is at 5:31 a.m., and sunset is at 8:58 p.m. Now the forecast for central Minnesota, from St. Cloud to the northwest Twin Cities suburbs. Today, decreasing clouds. A 20% chance of thunderstorms early in the morning. Highs in the upper 70s. East winds up to 10 miles an hour. Tonight, mostly clear. Lows in the mid-50s. East winds up to 10 miles an hour. Tuesday, mostly sunny. Highs in the lower 80s. Southeast winds up to 10 miles an hour. Tuesday night, partly cloudy. Lows in the upper 50s. South winds 5 to 10 miles an hour. Wednesday, increasing clouds. Highs in the lower 80s. Wednesday night and Thursday, showers likely and chance of thunderstorms. Lows around 60. Highs around 80. Chance of precipitation 70%. Thursday night, partly cloudy. Chance of rain showers. Lows in the upper 50s. Chance of showers 50%. Friday, mostly sunny. Chance of thunderstorms in the afternoon. Highs in the lower 80s. Chance of thunderstorms 40%. Friday night, partly cloudy with chance of thunderstorms in the evening. Then mostly cloudy with chance of rain showers overnight. Lows in the upper 50s. Chance of precipitation 50%. Saturday, mostly sunny. Chance of thunderstorms in the afternoon. Highs in the lower 80s. Chance of thunderstorms 40%. Saturday night and Sunday, partly cloudy. Lows around 60. Highs in the mid-80s. Again, the forecast for central Minnesota, from St. Cloud to the northwest Twin Cities suburbs for today, decreasing clouds. A 20% chance of thunderstorms early in the morning. Highs in the upper 70s. East winds up to 10 miles an hour.
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The current time is 8:53 a.m. Central Daylight Time. Now here is the hazardous weather outlook for portions of central and southern Minnesota and west central Wisconsin. For today and tonight, no hazardous weather is expected at this time. And now the extended outlook for the period Tuesday through Sunday. No hazardous weather is expected at this time. Spotter information statement. Skywarn spotter activation will not be needed. Now the forecast for central Minnesota, from St. Cloud to the northwest Twin Cities suburbs. Today, decreasing clouds. A 20% chance of thunderstorms early in the morning. Highs in the upper 70s. East winds up to 10 miles an hour. Tonight, mostly clear. Lows in the mid-50s. East winds up to 10 miles an hour. Tuesday, mostly sunny. Highs in the lower 80s. Southeast winds up to 10 miles an hour. Tuesday night, partly cloudy. Lows in the upper 50s. South winds 5 to 10 miles an hour. Wednesday, increasing clouds. Highs in the lower 80s. Wednesday night and Thursday, showers likely and chance of thunderstorms. Lows around 60. Highs around 80. Chance of precipitation 70%. Thursday night, partly cloudy. Chance of rain showers. Lows in the upper 50s. Chance of showers 50%. Friday, mostly sunny. Chance of thunderstorms in the afternoon. Highs in the lower 80s. Chance of thunderstorms 40%. Friday night, partly cloudy with chance of thunderstorms in the evening, then mostly cloudy with chance of rain showers overnight. Lows in the upper 50s. Chance of precipitation 50%. Saturday, mostly sunny. Chance of thunderstorms in the afternoon. Highs in the lower 80s. Chance of thunderstorms 40%. Saturday night and Sunday, partly cloudy. Lows around 60. Highs in the mid-80s. Again, the forecast for central Minnesota, from St. Cloud to the northwest Twin Cities suburbs for today, decreasing clouds. A 20% chance of thunderstorms early in the morning. Highs in the upper 70s. East winds up to 10 miles an hour. 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The current time is 8:56 a.m. Central Daylight Time. Now here is the hazardous weather outlook for portions of central and southern Minnesota and west central Wisconsin. For today and tonight, no hazardous weather is expected at this time. And now the extended outlook for the period Tuesday through Sunday. No hazardous weather is expected at this time. Spotter information statement. Skywarn spotter activation will not be needed. Now the forecast for central Minnesota, from St. Cloud to the northwest Twin Cities suburbs. Today, decreasing clouds. A 20% chance of thunderstorms early in the morning. Highs in the upper 70s. East winds up to 10 miles an hour. Tonight, mostly clear. Lows in the mid-50s. East winds up to 10 miles an hour. Tuesday, mostly sunny. Highs in the lower 80s. Southeast winds up to 10 miles an hour. Tuesday night, partly cloudy. Lows in the upper 50s. South winds 5 to 10 miles an hour. Wednesday, increasing clouds. Highs in the lower 80s. Wednesday night and Thursday, showers likely and chance of thunderstorms.
Lows around 60. Highs around 80. Chance of precipitation 70%. Thursday night, partly cloudy. Chance of rain showers. Lows in the upper 50s. Chance of showers 50%. Friday, mostly sunny. Chance of thunderstorms in the afternoon. Highs in the lower 80s. Chance of thunderstorms 40%. Friday night, partly cloudy with chance of thunderstorms in the evening, then mostly cloudy with chance of rain showers overnight. Lows in the upper 50s. Chance of precipitation 50%. Saturday, mostly sunny. Chance of thunderstorms in the afternoon. Highs in the lower 80s. Chance of thunderstorms 40%. Saturday night and Sunday, partly cloudy. Lows around 60. Highs in the mid-80s. Again, the forecast for central Minnesota, from St. Cloud to the northwest Twin Cities suburbs for today, decreasing clouds. A 20% chance of thunderstorms early in the morning. Highs in the upper 70s. East winds up to 10 miles an hour. 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The St. Cloud, Minnesota climate summary for yesterday, May 31, 2026. Yesterday's high temperature of 67 degrees occurred at 12:05 a.m. The record high is 105 degrees, which was set in 1934. Yesterday's low temperature of 58 degrees occurred at 4:52 a.m. The record low is 32 degrees, which was set in 1908. 0.26 inches of precipitation fell yesterday. No snow fell yesterday. The normal high temperature for today is 73 degrees, and the normal low is 51. The record high for today is 93, which occurred in 2020, and the record low is 32, which occurred in 1993. Sunrise today is at 5:31 a.m., and sunset is at 8:58 p.m. The current time is 9 a.m. Central Daylight Time. Now here is the hazardous weather outlook for portions of central and southern Minnesota and west central Wisconsin for today and tonight. No hazardous weather is expected at this time. And now the extended outlook for the period Tuesday through Sunday. No hazardous weather is expected at this time. Spotter information statement, Skywarn spotter activation will not be needed. Now the forecast for central Minnesota, from St. Cloud to the northwest Twin Cities suburbs. Today, decreasing clouds. A 20% chance of thunderstorms early in the morning. Highs in the upper 70s. East winds up to 10 miles an hour. Tonight, mostly clear. Lows in the mid-50s. East winds up to 10 miles an hour. Tuesday, mostly sunny. Highs in the lower 80s. Southeast winds up to 10 miles an hour. Tuesday night, partly cloudy. Lows in the upper 50s. South winds 5 to 10 miles an hour. Wednesday, increasing clouds. Highs in the lower 80s. Wednesday night and Thursday, showers likely and chance of thunderstorms. Lows around 60. Highs around 80. Chance of precipitation 70%. Thursday night, partly cloudy. Chance of rain showers. Lows in the upper 50s. Chance of showers 50%. Friday, mostly sunny. Chance of thunderstorms in the afternoon. Highs in the lower 80s. Chance of thunderstorms 40%. Friday night, partly cloudy with chance of thunderstorms in the evening, then mostly cloudy with chance of rain showers overnight. Lows in the upper 50s. Chance of precipitation 50%. Saturday, mostly sunny. Chance of thunderstorms in the afternoon. Highs in the lower 80s. Chance of thunderstorms 40%.
Saturday night and Sunday, partly cloudy.

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The current time is 9:04 a.m. Central Daylight Time. Now here is the hazardous weather outlook for portions of central and southern Minnesota and west central Wisconsin for today and tonight. No hazardous weather is expected at this time. And now the extended outlook for the period Tuesday through Sunday. No hazardous weather is expected at this time. Spotter information statement. Skywarn spotter activation will not be needed. Now the forecast for central Minnesota, from St. Cloud to the northwest Twin Cities suburbs. Today, decreasing clouds. A 20% chance of thunderstorms early in the morning. Highs in the upper 70s. East winds up to 10 miles an hour. Tonight, mostly clear. Lows in the mid-50s. East winds up to 10 miles an hour. Tuesday, mostly sunny. Highs in the lower 80s. Southeast winds up to 10 miles an hour. Tuesday night, partly cloudy. Lows in the upper 50s. South winds 5 to 10 miles an hour. Wednesday, increasing clouds. Highs in the lower 80s. Wednesday night and Thursday, showers likely and chance of thunderstorms. Lows around 60. Highs around 80. Chance of precipitation 70%. Thursday night, partly cloudy. Chance of rain showers. Lows in the upper 50s. Chance of showers 50%. Friday, mostly sunny. Chance of thunderstorms in the afternoon. Highs in the lower 80s. Chance of thunderstorms 40%. Friday night, partly cloudy with chance of thunderstorms in the evening, then mostly cloudy with chance of rain showers overnight. Lows in the upper 50s. Chance of precipitation 50%. Saturday, mostly sunny. Chance of thunderstorms in the afternoon. Highs in the lower 80s. Chance of thunderstorms 40%. Saturday night and Sunday, partly cloudy. Lows around 60. Highs in the mid-80s. Again, the forecast for central Minnesota, from St. Cloud to the northwest Twin Cities suburbs for today, decreasing clouds. A 20% chance of thunderstorms early in the morning. Highs in the upper 70s. East winds up to 10 miles an hour. 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The current time is 9:07 a.m. Central Daylight Time. Now here is the hazardous weather outlook for portions of central and southern Minnesota and west central Wisconsin for today and tonight. No hazardous weather is expected at this time. And now the extended outlook for the period Tuesday through Sunday. No hazardous weather is expected at this time. Spotter information statement. Skywarn spotter activation will not be needed. Now the forecast for central Minnesota, from St. Cloud to the northwest Twin Cities suburbs. Today, decreasing clouds. A 20% chance of thunderstorms early in the morning. Highs in the upper 70s. East winds up to 10 miles an hour. Tonight, mostly clear. Lows in the mid-50s. East winds up to 10 miles an hour. Tuesday, mostly sunny. Highs in the lower 80s. Southeast winds up to 10 miles an hour. Tuesday night, partly cloudy. Lows in the upper 50s. South winds 5 to 10 miles an hour. Wednesday, increasing clouds. Highs in the lower 80s. Wednesday night and Thursday, showers likely and chance of thunderstorms. Lows around 60. Highs around 80. Chance of precipitation 70%. Thursday night, partly cloudy. Chance of rain showers. Lows in the

Upper 50s. Chance of showers 50%. Friday, mostly sunny. Chance of thunderstorms in the afternoon. Highs in the lower 80s. Chance of thunderstorms 40%. Friday night, partly cloudy with chance of thunderstorms in the evening, then mostly cloudy with chance of rain showers overnight. Lows in the upper 50s. Chance of precipitation 50%. Saturday, mostly sunny. Chance of thunderstorms in the afternoon. Highs in the lower 80s. Chance of thunderstorms 40%. Saturday night and Sunday, partly cloudy. Lows around 60. Highs in the mid-80s. Again, the forecast for central Minnesota, from St. Cloud to the northwest Twin Cities suburbs for today, decreasing clouds. A 20% chance of thunderstorms early in the morning. Highs in the upper 70s. East winds up to 10 miles an hour. The St. Cloud, Minnesota climate summary for yesterday, May 31, 2026. Yesterday's high temperature of 67 degrees occurred at 12:05 a.m. The record high is 105 degrees, which was set in 1934. Yesterday's low temperature of 58 degrees occurred at 4:52 a.m. The record low is 32 degrees, which was set in 1908. 0.26 inches of precipitation fell yesterday. No snow fell yesterday. The normal high temperature for today is 73 degrees, and the normal low is 51. The record high for today is 93, which occurred in 2020, and the record low is 32, which occurred in 1993. Sunrise today is at 5:31 a.m., and sunset is at 8:58 p.m. This is Weather Radio Station WNG676 Clearwater, broadcasting on a frequency of 162.50 MHz. 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The current time is 9:11 a.m. Central Daylight Time. Now here is the hazardous weather outlook for portions of central and southern Minnesota and west central Wisconsin for today and tonight. No hazardous weather is expected at this time. And now the extended outlook for the period Tuesday through Sunday. No hazardous weather is expected at this time. Spotter information statement. Skywarn spotter activation will not be needed. Now the forecast for central Minnesota, from St. Cloud to the northwest Twin Cities suburbs. Today, decreasing clouds. A 20% chance of thunderstorms early in the morning. Highs in the upper 70s. East winds up to 10 miles an hour. Tonight, mostly clear. Lows in the mid-50s. East winds up to 10 miles an hour. Tuesday, mostly sunny. Highs in the lower 80s. Southeast winds up to 10 miles an hour. Tuesday night, partly cloudy. Lows in the upper 50s. South winds 5 to 10 miles an hour. Wednesday, increasing clouds. Highs in the lower 80s. Wednesday night and Thursday, showers likely and chance of thunderstorms. Lows around 60. Highs around 80. Chance of precipitation 70%. Thursday night, partly cloudy. Chance of rain showers. Lows in the upper 50s. Chance of showers 50%. Friday, mostly sunny. Chance of thunderstorms in the afternoon. Highs in the lower 80s. Chance of thunderstorms 40%. Friday night, partly cloudy with chance of thunderstorms in the evening, then mostly cloudy with chance of rain showers overnight. Lows in the upper 50s. Chance of precipitation 50%. Saturday, mostly sunny. Chance of thunderstorms in the afternoon. Highs in the lower 80s. Chance of thunderstorms 40%. Saturday night and Sunday, partly cloudy. Lows around 60. Highs in the mid-80s. Again, the forecast for central Minnesota,
from St. Cloud to the northwest Twin Cities suburbs for today, decreasing clouds. A 20% chance of thunderstorms early in the morning. Highs in the upper 70s. East winds up to 10 miles an hour. At 9 a.m., in Buffalo. It was mostly sunny, it was 64 degrees, or 18 degrees Celsius. The dew point was 59. The relative humidity was 82%. The wind was variable at 5 miles an hour. The pressure was 30.09 inches. In Maple Lake, it was partly sunny. The temperature was 67 degrees. The dew point was 59, and the relative humidity was 76%. The wind was calm. The pressure was 30.10 inches and rising. Elsewhere across central Minnesota, temperatures were between 63 and 66 degrees. It was mostly sunny at Anoka and Litchfield. It was partly sunny at the Twin Cities, St. Cloud, and Crystal. It was cloudy at Princeton, Little Falls, and Wilmer. Around the state, at Brainerd, rain was falling, with a temperature of 63. At International Falls, it was sunny, with a temperature of 68. It was mostly sunny, with a temperature of 63 at Rochester, 66 at Mankato, and 62 at Duluth. Once again at 9 a.m., in Buffalo, it was 64 degrees under mostly sunny skies. And in Maple Lake, it was 67 degrees under partly sunny skies. 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The current time is 9:16 a.m. Central Daylight Time. Now here is the hazardous weather outlook for portions of central and southern Minnesota and west central Wisconsin. For today and tonight, no hazardous weather is expected at this time. And now the extended outlook for the period Tuesday through Sunday. No hazardous weather is expected at this time. Spotter information statement, Skywarn spotter activation will not be needed. Now the forecast for central Minnesota, from St. Cloud to the northwest Twin Cities suburbs. Today, decreasing clouds. A 20% chance of thunderstorms early in the morning. Highs in the upper 70s. East winds up to 10 miles an hour. Tonight, mostly clear. Lows in the mid-50s. East winds up to 10 miles an hour. Tuesday, mostly sunny. Highs in the lower 80s. Southeast winds up to 10 miles an hour. Tuesday night, partly cloudy. Lows in the upper 50s. South winds 5 to 10 miles an hour. Wednesday, increasing clouds. Highs in the lower 80s. Wednesday night and Thursday, showers likely and chance of thunderstorms. Lows around 60. Highs around 80. Chance of precipitation 70%. Thursday night, partly cloudy. Chance of rain showers. Lows in the upper 50s. Chance of showers 50%. Friday, mostly sunny. Chance of thunderstorms in the afternoon. Highs in the lower 80s. Chance of thunderstorms 40%. Friday night, partly cloudy with chance of thunderstorms in the evening, then mostly cloudy with chance of rain showers overnight. Lows in the upper 50s. Chance of precipitation 50%. Saturday, mostly sunny. Chance of thunderstorms in the afternoon. Highs in the lower 80s. Chance of thunderstorms 40%. Saturday night and Sunday, partly cloudy. Lows around 60. Highs in the mid-80s. Again, the forecast for central Minnesota, from St. Cloud to the northwest Twin Cities suburbs for today, decreasing clouds. A 20% chance of thunderstorms early in the morning. Highs in the upper 70s. East winds up to 10 miles an hour. At 9 a.m., in Buffalo.
It was mostly sunny. It was 64 degrees, or 18 degrees Celsius. The dew point was 59. The relative humidity was 82%. The wind was variable at 5 miles an hour. The pressure was 30.09 inches. In Maple Lake, it was partly sunny. The temperature was 67 degrees. The dew point was 59, and the relative humidity was 76%. The wind was calm. The pressure was 30.10 inches and rising. Elsewhere across central Minnesota, temperatures were between 63 and 66 degrees. It was mostly sunny at Anoka and Litchfield. It was partly sunny at the Twin Cities, St. Cloud, and Crystal. It was cloudy at Princeton, Little Falls, and Willmar. Around the state, at Brainerd, rain was falling, with a temperature of 63. At International Falls, it was sunny, with a temperature of 68. It was mostly sunny, with a temperature of 63 at Rochester, 66 at Mankato, and 62 at Duluth. Once again at 9 a.m., in Buffalo, it was 64 degrees under mostly sunny skies. And in Maple Lake, it was 67 degrees under partly sunny skies. The St. Cloud, Minnesota climate summary for yesterday, May 31, 2026. Yesterday's high temperature of 67 degrees occurred at 12:05 a.m. The record high is 105 degrees, which was set in 1934. Yesterday's low temperature of 58 degrees occurred at 4:52 a.m. The record low is 32 degrees, which was set in 1908. 0.26 inches of precipitation fell yesterday. No snow fell yesterday. The normal high temperature for today is 73 degrees, and the normal low is 51. The record high for today is 93, which occurred in 2020, and the record low is 32, which occurred in 1993. Sunrise today is at 5:31 a.m., and sunset is at 8:58 p.m. This is Weather Radio Station WNG676 Clearwater, broadcasting on a frequency of 162.50 MHz. 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The current time is 9:21 a.m. Central Daylight Time. Now here is the hazardous weather outlook for portions of central and southern Minnesota and west central Wisconsin. For today and tonight, no hazardous weather is expected at this time. And now the extended outlook for the period Tuesday through Sunday. No hazardous weather is expected at this time. Spotter information statement. Skywarn spotter activation will not be needed. Now the forecast for central Minnesota, from St. Cloud to the northwest Twin Cities suburbs. Today, decreasing clouds. A 20% chance of thunderstorms early in the morning. Highs in the upper 70s. East winds up to 10 miles an hour. Tonight, mostly clear. Lows in the mid-50s. East winds up to 10 miles an hour. Tuesday, mostly sunny. Highs in the lower 80s. Southeast winds up to 10 miles an hour. Tuesday night, partly cloudy. Lows in the upper 50s. South winds 5 to 10 miles an hour. Wednesday, increasing clouds. Highs in the lower 80s. Wednesday night and Thursday, showers likely and chance of thunderstorms. Lows around 60. Highs around 80. Chance of precipitation 70%. Thursday night, partly cloudy. Chance of rain showers. Lows in the upper 50s. Chance of showers 50%. Friday, mostly sunny. Chance of thunderstorms in the afternoon. Highs in the lower 80s. Chance of thunderstorms 40%. Friday night, partly cloudy with chance of thunderstorms in the evening, then mostly cloudy with chance of rain showers overnight. Lows in the upper 50s. Chance of precipitation 50%. Saturday, mostly sunny. Chance of thunderstorms in the afternoon.
Highs in the lower 80s. Chance of thunderstorms 40%. Saturday night and Sunday, partly cloudy. Lows around 60. Highs in the mid-80s. Again, the forecast for central Minnesota, from St. Cloud to the northwest Twin Cities suburbs for today, decreasing clouds. A 20% chance of thunderstorms early in the morning. Highs in the upper 70s. East winds up to 10 miles an hour. At 9 a.m., in Buffalo, it was mostly sunny. It was 64 degrees, or 18 degrees Celsius. The dew point was 59. The relative humidity was 82%. The wind was variable at 5 miles an hour. The pressure was 30.09 inches. In Maple Lake, it was partly sunny, but temperature was 67 degrees. The dew point was 59, and the relative humidity was 76%. The wind was calm. The pressure was 30.10 inches and rising. Elsewhere across central Minnesota, temperatures were between 63 and 66 degrees. It was mostly sunny at Anoka and Litchfield. It was partly sunny at the Twin Cities, St. Cloud, and Crystal. It was cloudy at Princeton, Little Falls, and Willmar. Around the state, at Brainerd, rain was falling, with a temperature of 63. At International Falls, it was sunny, with a temperature of 68. It was mostly sunny, with a temperature of 63 at Rochester, 66 at Mankato, and 62 at Duluth. Once again at 9 a.m., in Buffalo, it was 64 degrees under mostly sunny skies. And in Maple Lake, it was 67 degrees under partly sunny skies. 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The current time is 9:26 a.m. Central Daylight Time. Now here is the hazardous weather outlook for portions of central and southern Minnesota and west central Wisconsin for today and tonight. No hazardous weather is expected at this time. And now the extended outlook for the period Tuesday through Sunday. No hazardous weather is expected at this time. Spotter information statement. Skywarn spotter activation will not be needed. Now the forecast for central Minnesota, from St. Cloud to the northwest Twin Cities suburbs. Today, decreasing clouds. A 20% chance of thunderstorms early in the morning. Highs in the upper 70s. East winds up to 10 miles an hour. Tonight, mostly clear. Lows in the mid-50s. East winds up to 10 miles an hour. Tuesday, mostly sunny. Highs in the lower 80s. Southeast winds up to 10 miles an hour. Tuesday night, partly cloudy. Lows in the upper 50s. South winds 5 to 10 miles an hour. Wednesday, increasing clouds. Highs in the lower 80s. Wednesday night and Thursday, showers likely and chance of thunderstorms. Lows around 60. Highs around 80. Chance of precipitation 70%. Thursday night, partly cloudy. Chance of rain showers. Lows in the upper 50s. Chance of showers 50%. Friday, mostly sunny. Chance of thunderstorms in the afternoon. Highs in the lower 80s. Chance of thunderstorms 40%. Friday night, partly cloudy with chance of thunderstorms in the evening, then mostly cloudy with chance of rain showers overnight. Lows in the upper 50s. Chance of precipitation 50%. Saturday, mostly sunny. Chance of thunderstorms in the afternoon. Highs in the lower 80s. Chance of thunderstorms 40%. Saturday night and Sunday, partly cloudy. Lows around 60. Highs in the mid-80s. Again, the forecast for central Minnesota, from St. Cloud to the northwest Twin Cities suburbs for today,
decreasing clouds. A 20% chance of thunderstorms early in the morning. Highs in the upper 70s. East winds up to 10 miles an hour. At 9 a.m. in Buffalo, it was mostly sunny. It was 64 degrees, or 18 degrees Celsius. The dew point was 59. The relative humidity was 82%. The wind was variable at 5 miles an hour. The pressure was 30.09 inches. In Maple Lake, it was partly sunny. The temperature was 67 degrees. The dew point was 59, and the relative humidity was 76%. The wind was calm. The pressure was 30.10 inches and rising. Elsewhere across central Minnesota, temperatures were between 63 and 66 degrees. It was mostly sunny at Anoka and Litchfield. It was partly sunny at the Twin Cities, St. Cloud, and Crystal. It was cloudy at Princeton, Little Falls, and Wilmer. Around the state, at Brainerd, rain was falling, with a temperature of 63. At International Falls, it was sunny, with a temperature of 68. It was mostly sunny, with a temperature of 63 at Rochester, 66 at Mankato, and 62 at Duluth. Once again at 9 a.m., in Buffalo, it was 64 degrees under mostly sunny skies. And in Maple Lake, it was 67 degrees under partly sunny skies. The St. Cloud, Minnesota climate summary for yesterday, May 31, 2026. Yesterday's high temperature of 67 degrees occurred at 12:05 a.m. The record high is 105 degrees, which was set in 1934. Yesterday's low temperature of 58 degrees occurred at 4:52 a.m. The record low is 32 degrees, which was set in 1908. 0.26 inches of precipitation fell yesterday. No snow fell yesterday. The normal high temperature for today is 73 degrees, and the normal low is 51. The record high for today is 93, which occurred in 2020, and the record low is 32, which occurred in 1993. Sunrise today is at 5:31 a.m., and sunset is at 8:58 p.m. This is Weather Radio Station WMG676 Clearwater, broadcasting on a frequency of 162.50 MHz. 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The current time is 9:31 a.m. Central Daylight Time. Now here is the hazardous weather outlook for portions of central and southern Minnesota and west central Wisconsin. For today and tonight, no hazardous weather is expected at this time. And now the extended outlook for the period Tuesday through Sunday. No hazardous weather is expected at this time. Spotter information statement. Sky warns spotter activation will not be needed. Now the forecast for central Minnesota, from St. Cloud to the northwest Twin Cities suburbs. Today, decreasing clouds. A 20% chance of thunderstorms early in the morning. Highs in the upper 70s. East winds up to 10 miles an hour. Tonight, mostly clear. Lows in the mid-50s. East winds up to 10 miles an hour. Tuesday, mostly sunny. Highs in the lower 80s. Southeast winds up to 10 miles an hour. Tuesday night, partly cloudy. Lows in the upper 50s. South winds 5 to 10 miles an hour. South winds 5 to 10 miles an hour. Wednesday, increasing clouds. Highs in the lower 80s. Wednesday night and Thursday, showers likely and chance of thunderstorms. Lows around 60. Highs around 80. Chance of precipitation 70%. Thursday night, partly cloudy. Chance of rain showers. Lows in the upper 50s. Chance of showers 50%. Friday, mostly sunny. Chance of thunderstorms in the afternoon. Highs in the lower 80s. Chance of thunderstorms 40%. Friday night,
partly cloudy with chance of thunderstorms in the evening.

then mostly cloudy with chance of rain showers overnight. Lows in the upper 50s. Chance of precipitation 50%. Saturday, mostly sunny. Chance of thunderstorms in the afternoon. Highs in the lower 80s. Chance of thunderstorms 40%. Saturday night and Sunday, partly cloudy. Lows around 60. Highs in the mid-80s. Again, the forecast for central Minnesota, from St. Cloud to the northwest Twin Cities suburbs for today, decreasing clouds. A 20% chance of thunderstorms early in the morning. Highs in the upper 70s. East winds up to 10 miles an hour. At 9 a.m., in Buffalo. It was mostly sunny. It was 64 degrees, or 18 degrees Celsius. The dew point was 59. The relative humidity was 82%. The wind was variable at 5 miles an hour. The pressure was 30.09 inches. In Maple Lake, it was partly sunny. The temperature was 67 degrees. The dew point was 59, and the relative humidity was 76%. The wind was calm. The pressure was 30.10 inches and rising. Elsewhere across central Minnesota, temperatures were between 63 and 66 degrees. It was mostly sunny at Anoka and Litchfield. It was partly sunny at the Twin Cities, St. Cloud, and Crystal. It was cloudy at Princeton, Little Falls, and Willmar. Around the state, at Brainerd, rain was falling, with a temperature of 63. At International Falls, it was sunny, with a temperature of 68. It was mostly sunny, with a temperature of 63 at Rochester, 66 at Mankato, and 62 at Duluth. Once again at 9 a.m., in Buffalo, it was 64 degrees under mostly sunny skies. And in Maple Lake, it was 67 degrees under partly sunny skies. 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The current time is 9:36 a.m. Central Daylight Time. Now here is the hazardous weather outlook for portions of central and southern Minnesota and west central Wisconsin for today and tonight. No hazardous weather is expected at this time. And now the extended outlook for the period Tuesday through Sunday. No hazardous weather is expected at this time. Spotter information statement. Skywarn spotter activation will not be needed. Now the forecast for central Minnesota, from St. Cloud to the northwest Twin Cities suburbs. Today, decreasing clouds. A 20% chance of thunderstorms early in the morning. Highs in the upper 70s. East winds up to 10 miles an hour. Tonight, mostly clear. Lows in the mid-50s. East winds up to 10 miles an hour. Tuesday, mostly sunny. Highs in the lower 80s. Southeast winds up to 10 miles an hour. Tuesday night, partly cloudy. Lows in the upper 50s. South winds 5 to 10 miles an hour. Wednesday, increasing clouds. Highs in the lower 80s. Wednesday night and Thursday, showers likely and chance of thunderstorms. Lows around 60. Highs around 80. Chance of precipitation 70%. Thursday night, partly cloudy. Chance of rain showers. Lows in the upper 50s. Chance of showers 50%. Friday, mostly sunny. Chance of thunderstorms in the afternoon. Highs in the lower 80s. Chance of thunderstorms 40%. Friday night, partly cloudy with chance of thunderstorms in the evening, then mostly cloudy with chance of rain showers overnight. Lows in the upper 50s. Chance of precipitation 50%. Saturday, mostly sunny. Chance of thunderstorms in the afternoon. Highs in the lower 80s. Chance of thunderstorms 40%.

Saturday night and Sunday, partly cloudy. Lows around 60. Highs in the mid-80s. Again, the forecast for central Minnesota, from St. Cloud to the northwest Twin Cities suburbs for today, decreasing clouds. A 20% chance of thunderstorms early in the morning. Highs in the upper 70s. East winds up to 10 miles an hour. At 9 a.m., in Buffalo. It was mostly sunny. It was 64 degrees, or 18 degrees Celsius. The dew point was 59. The relative humidity was 82%. The wind was variable at 5 miles an hour. The pressure was 30.09 inches. In Maple Lake, it was partly sunny. The temperature was 67 degrees. The dew point was 59, and the relative humidity was 76%. The wind was calm. The pressure was 30.10 inches and rising. Elsewhere across central Minnesota, temperatures were between 63 and 66 degrees. It was mostly sunny at Anoka and Litchfield. It was partly sunny at the Twin Cities, St. Cloud, and Crystal. It was cloudy at Princeton, Little Falls, and Wilmer. Around the state, at Brainerd, rain was falling, with a temperature of 63. At International Falls, it was sunny, with a temperature of 68. It was mostly sunny, with a temperature of 63 at Rochester, 66 at Mankato, and 62 at Duluth. Once again at 9 a.m., in Buffalo, it was 64 degrees under mostly sunny skies. And in Maple Lake, it was 67 degrees under partly sunny skies. The St. Cloud, Minnesota climate summary for yesterday, May 31, 2026. Yesterday's high temperature of 67 degrees occurred at 12:05 a.m. The record high is 105 degrees, which was set in 1934. Yesterday's low temperature of 58 degrees occurred at 4:52 a.m. The record low is 32 degrees, which was set in 1908. 0.26 inches of precipitation fell yesterday. No snow fell yesterday. The normal high temperature for today is 73 degrees, and the normal low is 51. The record high for today is 93, which occurred in 2020, and the record low is 32, which occurred in 1993. Sunrise today is at 5:31 a.m. and sunset is at 8:58 p.m. This is Weather Radio Station WMG676 Clearwater, broadcasting on a frequency of 162.50 MHz. 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The current time is 9:42 a.m. Central Daylight Time. Now here is the hazardous weather outlook for portions of central and southern Minnesota and west central Wisconsin for today and tonight. No hazardous weather is expected at this time. And now the extended outlook for the period Tuesday through Sunday. No hazardous weather is expected at this time. Spotter information statement, Skywarn spotter activation will not be needed. Now the forecast for central Minnesota, from St. Cloud to the northwest Twin Cities suburbs. Today, decreasing clouds. A 20% chance of thunderstorms early in the morning. Highs in the upper 70s. East winds up to 10 miles an hour. Tonight, mostly clear. Lows in the mid-50s. East winds up to 10 miles an hour. Tuesday, mostly sunny. Highs in the lower 80s. Southeast winds up to 10 miles an hour. Tuesday night, partly cloudy. Lows in the upper 50s. South winds 5 to 10 miles an hour. Wednesday, increasing clouds. Highs in the lower 80s. Wednesday night and Thursday, showers likely and chance of thunderstorms. Lows around 60. Highs around 80. Chance of precipitation 70%. Thursday night, partly cloudy. Chance of rain showers. Lows in the upper 50s. Chance of showers 50%.
Friday, mostly sunny. Chance of thunderstorms in the afternoon. Highs in the lower 80s. Chance of thunderstorms 40%. Friday night, partly cloudy with chance of thunderstorms in the evening, then mostly cloudy with chance of rain showers overnight. Lows in the upper 50s. Chance of precipitation 50%. Saturday, mostly sunny. Chance of thunderstorms in the afternoon. Highs in the lower 80s. Chance of thunderstorms 40%. Saturday night and Sunday, partly cloudy. Lows around 60. Highs in the mid-80s. Again, the forecast for central Minnesota, from St. Cloud to the northwest Twin Cities suburbs for today, decreasing clouds. A 20% chance of thunderstorms early in the morning. Highs in the upper 70s. East winds up to 10 miles an hour. At 9 a.m., in Buffalo. It was mostly sunny. It was 64 degrees, or 18 degrees Celsius. The dew point was 59. The relative humidity was 82%. The wind was variable at 5 miles an hour. The pressure was 30.09 inches. In Maple Lake, it was partly sunny. The temperature was 67 degrees. The dew point was 59, and the relative humidity was 76%. The wind was calm. The pressure was 30.10 inches and rising. Elsewhere across central Minnesota, temperatures were between 63 and 66 degrees. It was mostly sunny at Anoka and Litchfield. It was partly sunny at the Twin Cities, St. Cloud, and Crystal. It was cloudy at Princeton, Little Falls, and Willmar. Around the state, at Brainerd, rain was falling, with a temperature of 63. At International Falls, it was sunny, with a temperature of 68. It was mostly sunny, with a temperature of 63 at Rochester, 66 at Mankato, and 62 at Duluth. Once again at 9 a.m., in Buffalo, it was 64 degrees under mostly sunny skies. And in Maple Lake, it was 67 degrees under partly sunny skies. 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The current time is 9:46 a.m. Central Daylight Time. Now here is the hazardous weather outlook for portions of central and southern Minnesota and west central Wisconsin for today and tonight. No hazardous weather is expected at this time. And now the extended outlook for the period Tuesday through Sunday. No hazardous weather is expected at this time. Spotter information statement, Skywarn spotter activation will not be needed. Now the forecast for central Minnesota, from St. Cloud to the northwest Twin Cities suburbs. Today, decreasing clouds. A 20% chance of thunderstorms early in the morning. Highs in the upper 70s. East winds up to 10 miles an hour. Tonight, mostly clear. Lows in the mid-50s. East winds up to 10 miles an hour. Tuesday, mostly sunny. Highs in the lower 80s. Southeast winds up to 10 miles an hour. Tuesday night, partly cloudy. Lows in the upper 50s. South winds 5 to 10 miles an hour. Wednesday, increasing clouds. Highs in the lower 80s. Wednesday night and Thursday, showers likely and chance of thunderstorms. Lows around 60. Highs around 80. Chance of precipitation 70%. Thursday night, partly cloudy. Chance of rain showers. Lows in the upper 50s. Chance of showers 50%. Friday, mostly sunny. Chance of thunderstorms in the afternoon. Highs in the lower 80s. Chance of thunderstorms 40%. Friday night, partly cloudy with chance of thunderstorms in the evening, then mostly cloudy with chance of rain showers overnight.
Lows in the upper 50s. Chance of precipitation 50%. Saturday, mostly sunny. Chance of thunderstorms in the afternoon. Highs in the lower 80s. Chance of thunderstorms 40%. Saturday night and Sunday, partly cloudy. Lows around 60. Highs in the mid-80s. Again, the forecast for central Minnesota, from St. Cloud to the northwest Twin Cities suburbs for today, decreasing clouds. A 20% chance of thunderstorms early in the morning. Highs in the upper 70s. East winds up to 10 miles an hour. At 9 a.m., in Buffalo. It was mostly sunny, it was 64 degrees, or 18 degrees Celsius. The dew point was 59. The relative humidity was 82%. The wind was variable at 5 miles an hour, the pressure was 30.09 inches. In Maple Lake, it was partly sunny, the temperature was 67 degrees. The dew point was 59, and the relative humidity was 76%. The wind was calm. The pressure was 30.10 inches and rising. Elsewhere across central Minnesota, temperatures were between 63 and 66 degrees. It was mostly sunny at Anoka and Litchfield. It was partly sunny at the Twin Cities, St. Cloud, and Crystal. It was cloudy at Princeton, Little Falls, and Willmar. Around the state, at Brainerd, rain was falling, with a temperature of 63. At International Falls, it was sunny, with a temperature of 68. It was mostly sunny, with a temperature of 63 at Rochester, 66 at Mankato, and 62 at Duluth. Once again at 9 a.m., in Buffalo, it was 64 degrees under mostly sunny skies. And in Maple Lake, it was 67 degrees under partly sunny skies. The St. Cloud, Minnesota climate summary for yesterday, May 31, 2026. Yesterday's high temperature of 67 degrees occurred at 12:05 a.m. The record high is 105 degrees, which was set in 1934. Yesterday's low temperature of 58 degrees occurred at 4:52 a.m. The record low is 32 degrees, which was set in 1908. 0.26 inches of precipitation fell yesterday. No snow fell yesterday. The normal high temperature for today is 73 degrees, and the normal low is 51. The record high for today is 93, which occurred in 2020, and the record low is 32, which occurred in 1993. Sunrise today is at 5:31 a.m. and sunset is at 8:58 p.m. This is Weather Radio Station WNG676 Clearwater, broadcasting on a frequency of 162.50 MHz. 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The current time is 9:52 a.m. Central Daylight Time. Now here is the hazardous weather outlook for portions of central and southern Minnesota and west central Wisconsin for today and tonight. No hazardous weather is expected at this time. And now the extended outlook for the period Tuesday through Sunday. No hazardous weather is expected at this time. Spotter information statement, Skywarn spotter activation will not be needed. Now the forecast for central Minnesota, from St. Cloud to the northwest Twin Cities suburbs. Today, decreasing clouds. A 20% chance of thunderstorms early in the morning. Highs in the upper 70s. East winds up to 10 miles an hour. Tonight, mostly clear. Lows in the mid-50s. East winds up to 10 miles an hour. Tuesday, mostly sunny. Highs in the lower 80s. Southeast winds up to 10 miles an hour. Tuesday night, partly cloudy. Lows in the upper 50s. South winds 5 to 10 miles an hour. Wednesday, increasing clouds. Highs in the lower 80s. Wednesday night and Thursday, showers likely and chance of thunderstorms. Lows around 60.
Highs around 80. Chance of precipitation 70%. Thursday night, partly cloudy. Chance of rain showers. Lows in the upper 50s. Chance of showers 50%. Friday, mostly sunny. Chance of thunderstorms in the afternoon. Highs in the lower 80s. Chance of thunderstorms 40%. Friday night, partly cloudy with chance of thunderstorms in the evening, then mostly cloudy with chance of rain showers overnight. Lows in the upper 50s. Chance of precipitation 50%. Saturday, mostly sunny. Chance of thunderstorms in the afternoon. Highs in the lower 80s. Chance of thunderstorms 40%. Saturday night and Sunday, partly cloudy. Lows around 60. Highs in the mid-80s. Again, the forecast for central Minnesota, from St. Cloud to the northwest Twin Cities suburbs for today, decreasing clouds. A 20% chance of thunderstorms early in the morning. Highs in the upper 70s. East winds up to 10 miles an hour. At 9 a.m., in Buffalo. It was mostly sunny. It was 64 degrees, or 18 degrees Celsius. The dew point was 59. The relative humidity was 82%. The wind was variable at 5 miles an hour. The pressure was 30.09 inches. In Maple Lake, it was partly sunny. The temperature was 67 degrees. The dew point was 59, and the relative humidity was 76%. The wind was calm. The pressure was 30.10 inches and rising. Elsewhere across central Minnesota, temperatures were between 63 and 66 degrees. It was mostly sunny at Anoka and Litchfield. It was partly sunny at the Twin Cities, St. Cloud, and Crystal. It was cloudy at Princeton, Little Falls, and Wilmer. Around the state, at Brainerd, rain was falling, with a temperature of 63. At International Falls, it was sunny, with a temperature of 68. It was mostly sunny, with a temperature of 63 at Rochester, 66 at Mankato, and 62 at Duluth. Once again at 9 a.m., in Buffalo, it was 64 degrees under mostly sunny skies. And in Maple Lake, it was 67 degrees under partly sunny skies. 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The current time is 9:57 a.m. Central Daylight Time. Now here is the hazardous weather outlook for portions of central and southern Minnesota and west central Wisconsin for today and tonight. No hazardous weather is expected at this time. And now the extended outlook for the period Tuesday through Sunday. No hazardous weather is expected at this time. Spotter information statement. Skywarn spotter activation will not be needed. Now the forecast for central Minnesota, from St. Cloud to the northwest Twin Cities suburbs. Today, decreasing clouds. A 20% chance of thunderstorms early in the morning. Highs in the upper 70s. East winds up to 10 miles an hour. Tonight, mostly clear. Lows in the mid-50s. East winds up to 10 miles an hour. Tuesday, mostly sunny. Highs in the lower 80s. Southeast winds up to 10 miles an hour. Tuesday night, partly cloudy. Lows in the upper 50s. South winds 5 to 10 miles an hour. Wednesday, increasing clouds. Highs in the lower 80s. Wednesday night and Thursday, showers likely and chance of thunderstorms. Lows around 60. Highs around 80. Chance of precipitation 70%. Thursday night, partly cloudy. Chance of rain showers. Lows in the upper 50s. Chance of showers 50%. Friday, mostly sunny.
chance of thunderstorms in the afternoon. Highs in the lower 80s. Chance of thunderstorms 40%. Friday night, partly cloudy with chance of thunderstorms in the evening, then mostly cloudy with chance of rain showers overnight. Lows in the upper 50s. Chance of precipitation 50%. Saturday, mostly sunny. Chance of thunderstorms in the afternoon. Highs in the lower 80s. Chance of thunderstorms 40%. Saturday night and Sunday, partly cloudy. Lows around 60. Highs in the mid-80s. Again, the forecast for central Minnesota, from St. Cloud to the northwest Twin Cities suburbs for today, decreasing clouds. A 20% chance of thunderstorms early in the morning. Highs in the upper 70s. East winds up to 10 miles an hour. At 9 a.m., in Buffalo. It was mostly sunny. It was 64 degrees, or 18 degrees Celsius. The dew point was 59. The relative humidity was 82%. The wind was variable at 5 miles an hour. The pressure was 30.09 inches. In Maple Lake, it was partly sunny but temperature was 67 degrees. The dew point was 59, and the relative humidity was 76%. The wind was calm. The pressure was 30.10 inches and rising. Elsewhere across central Minnesota, temperatures were between 63 and 66 degrees. It was mostly sunny at Anoka and Litchfield. It was partly sunny at the Twin Cities, St. Cloud, and Crystal. It was cloudy at Princeton, Little Falls, and Wilmer. Around the state, at Brainerd, rain was falling, with a temperature of 63. At International Falls, it was sunny, with a temperature of 68. It was mostly sunny, with a temperature of 63 at Rochester, 66 at Mankato, and 62 at Duluth. Once again at 9 a.m., in Buffalo, it was 64 degrees under mostly sunny skies. And in Maple Lake, it was 67 degrees under partly sunny skies. 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The current time is 10:01 a.m. Central Daylight Time. Now here is the hazardous weather outlook for portions of central and southern Minnesota and west central Wisconsin for today and tonight. No hazardous weather is expected at this time. And now the extended outlook for the period Tuesday through Sunday. No hazardous weather is expected at this time. Spotter information statement. Skywarn spotter activation will not be needed. Now the forecast for central Minnesota, from St. Cloud to the northwest Twin Cities suburbs. This afternoon, partly sunny. Highs in the upper 70s. East winds 5 to 10 miles an hour. Tonight, mostly clear. Lows in the mid-50s. East winds up to 10 miles an hour. Tuesday, mostly sunny. Highs in the lower 80s. Southeast winds up to 10 miles an hour. Tuesday night, partly cloudy. Lows in the upper 50s. South winds 5 to 10 miles an hour. Wednesday, increasing clouds. Highs in the lower 80s. Wednesday night and Thursday, showers likely and chance of thunderstorms. Lows around 60. Highs around 80. Chance of precipitation 70%. Thursday night, partly cloudy. Chance of rain showers. Lows in the upper 50s. Chance of showers 50%. Friday, mostly sunny. Chance of thunderstorms in the afternoon. Highs in the lower 80s. Chance of thunderstorms 40%. Friday night, partly cloudy with chance of thunderstorms in the evening, then mostly cloudy with chance of rain showers overnight. Lows in the upper 50s. Chance of precipitation 50%. Saturday, mostly sunny.
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The current time is 10:04 a.m. Central Daylight Time. Now here is the hazardous weather outlook for portions of central and southern Minnesota and west central Wisconsin. For today and tonight, no hazardous weather is expected at this time. And now the extended outlook for the period Tuesday through Sunday. No hazardous weather is expected at this time. Spotter information statement. Skywarn spotter activation will not be needed. Now the forecast for central Minnesota, from St. Cloud to the northwest Twin Cities suburbs. This afternoon, partly sunny. Highs in the upper 70s. East winds 5 to 10 miles an hour. Tonight, mostly clear. Lows in the mid-50s. East winds up to 10 miles an hour. Tuesday, mostly sunny. Highs in the lower 80s. Southeast winds up to 10 miles an hour. Tuesday night, partly cloudy. Lows in the upper 50s. South winds 5 to 10 miles an hour. Wednesday, increasing clouds. Highs in the lower 80s. Wednesday night and Thursday, showers likely and chance of thunderstorms. Lows around 60. Highs around 80. Chance of precipitation 70%. Thursday night, partly cloudy. Chance of rain showers. Lows in the upper 50s. Chance of showers 50%. Friday, mostly sunny. Chance of thunderstorms in the afternoon. Highs in the lower 80s. Chance of thunderstorms 40%. Friday night, partly cloudy with chance of thunderstorms in the evening, then mostly cloudy with chance of rain showers overnight. Lows in the upper 50s. Chance of precipitation 50%. Saturday, mostly sunny. Chance of thunderstorms in the afternoon. Highs in the lower 80s. Chance of thunderstorms 40%. Saturday night and Sunday, partly cloudy. Lows around 60. Highs in the mid-80s. Again, the forecast for central Minnesota, from St. Cloud to the northwest Twin Cities suburbs for this afternoon, partly sunny. Highs in the upper 70s. East winds 5 to 10 miles an hour. 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The current time is 10:07 a.m. Central Daylight Time. Now here is the hazardous weather outlook for portions of central and southern Minnesota and west central Wisconsin. For today and tonight, no hazardous weather is expected at this time. And now the extended outlook for the period Tuesday through Sunday. No hazardous weather is expected at this time. Spotter information statement. Skywarn spotter activation will not be needed. Now the forecast for central Minnesota, from St. Cloud to the northwest Twin Cities suburbs. This afternoon, partly sunny. Highs in the upper 70s. East winds 5 to 10 miles an hour. Tonight, mostly clear. Lows in the mid-50s. East winds up to 10 miles an hour. Tuesday, mostly sunny. Highs in the lower 80s. Southeast winds up to 10 miles an hour. Tuesday night, partly cloudy. Lows in the upper 50s. South winds 5 to 10 miles an hour. Wednesday, increasing clouds. Highs in the lower 80s. Wednesday night and Thursday, showers likely and chance of thunderstorms. Lows around 60. Highs around 80. Chance of precipitation 70%. Thursday night, partly cloudy. Chance of rain showers. Lows in the upper 50s. Chance of showers 50%.

Day, mostly sunny. Chance of thunderstorms in the afternoon. Highs in the lower 80s. Chance of thunderstorms 40%. Friday night, partly cloudy with chance of thunderstorms in the evening, then mostly cloudy with chance of rain showers overnight. Lows in the upper 50s. Chance of precipitation 50%. Saturday, mostly sunny. Chance of thunderstorms in the afternoon. Highs in the lower 80s. Chance of thunderstorms 40%. Saturday night and Sunday, partly cloudy. Lows around 60. Highs in the mid-80s. Again, the forecast for central Minnesota, from St. Cloud to the northwest Twin Cities suburbs for this afternoon, partly sunny. Highs in the upper 70s. East winds 5 to 10 miles an hour. 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The current time is 10:10 a.m. Central Daylight Time. Now here is the hazardous weather outlook for portions of central and southern Minnesota and west central Wisconsin for today and tonight. No hazardous weather is expected at this time. And now the extended outlook for the period Tuesday through Sunday. No hazardous weather is expected at this time. Spotter information statement. Sky warns spotter activation will not be needed. Now the forecast for central Minnesota, from St. Cloud to the northwest Twin Cities suburbs. This afternoon, partly sunny. Highs in the upper 70s. East winds 5 to 10 miles an hour. Tonight, mostly clear. Lows in the mid-50s. East winds up to 10 miles an hour. Tuesday, mostly sunny. Highs in the lower 80s. Southeast winds up to 10 miles an hour. Tuesday night, partly cloudy. Lows in the upper 50s. South winds 5 to 10 miles an hour. Wednesday, increasing clouds. Highs in the lower 80s. Wednesday night and Thursday, showers likely and chance of thunderstorms. Lows around 60. Highs around 80. Chance of precipitation 70%. Thursday night, partly cloudy. Chance of rain showers. Lows in the upper 50s. Chance of showers 50%. Friday, mostly sunny. Chance of thunderstorms in the afternoon. Highs in the lower 80s. Chance of thunderstorms 40%. Friday night, partly cloudy with chance of thunderstorms in the evening, then mostly cloudy with chance of rain showers overnight. Lows in the upper 50s. Chance of precipitation 50%. Saturday, mostly sunny. Chance of thunderstorms in the afternoon. Highs in the lower 80s. Chance of thunderstorms 40%. Saturday night and Sunday, partly cloudy. Lows around 60. Highs in the mid-80s. Again, the forecast for central Minnesota, from St. Cloud to the northwest Twin Cities suburbs for this afternoon, partly sunny. Highs in the upper 70s. East winds 5 to 10 miles an hour. 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The current time is 10:13 a.m. Central Daylight Time. Now here is the hazardous weather outlook for portions of central and southern Minnesota and west central Wisconsin for today and tonight. No hazardous weather is expected at this time. And now the extended outlook for the period Tuesday through Sunday. No hazardous weather is expected at this time. Spotter information statement. Sky warns spotter activation will not be needed. Now the forecast for central Minnesota, from St. Cloud to the northwest Twin Cities suburbs,
This afternoon, partly sunny. Highs in the upper 70s. East winds 5 to 10 miles an hour. Tonight, mostly clear. Lows in the mid-50s. East winds up to 10 miles an hour. Tuesday, mostly sunny. Highs in the lower 80s. Southeast winds up to 10 miles an hour. Tuesday night, partly cloudy. Lows in the upper 50s. South winds 5 to 10 miles an hour. Wednesday, increasing clouds. Highs in the lower 80s. Wednesday night and Thursday, showers likely and chance of thunderstorms. Lows around 60. Highs around 80. Chance of precipitation 70%. Thursday night, partly cloudy. Chance of rain showers. Lows in the upper 50s. Chance of showers 50%. Friday, mostly sunny. Chance of thunderstorms in the afternoon. Highs in the lower 80s. Chance of thunderstorms 40%. Friday night, partly cloudy with chance of thunderstorms in the evening, then mostly cloudy with chance of rain showers overnight. Lows in the upper 50s. Chance of precipitation 50%. Saturday, mostly sunny. Chance of thunderstorms in the afternoon. Highs in the lower 80s. Chance of thunderstorms 40%. Saturday night and Sunday, partly cloudy. Lows around 60. Highs in the mid-80s. Again, the forecast for central Minnesota, from St. Cloud to the northwest Twin Cities suburbs for this afternoon, partly sunny. Highs in the upper 70s. East winds 5 to 10 miles an hour. At 10 a.m., in Buffalo, it was cloudy. The temperature was 66 degrees, the dew point was 61, and the relative humidity was 82%. The wind was east at 6 miles an hour. The pressure was 30.10 inches and rising. In Maple Lake, it was cloudy. The temperature was 70 degrees, the dew point was 60, and the relative humidity was 71%. The wind was east at 5 miles an hour. The pressure was 30.10 inches and steady. Elsewhere across central Minnesota, temperatures were between 65 and 70 degrees. It was mostly sunny at Litchfield and Wilmer. It was partly sunny at the Twin Cities, Anoka, Crystal, and Little Falls. It was cloudy at St. Cloud and Princeton. Around the state, at International Falls, it was sunny with a temperature of 72. It was mostly sunny, with a temperature of 67 at Rochester, 67 at Mankato, and 64 at Duluth. At Brainerd, it was cloudy, with a temperature of 64. Once again at 10 a.m., in Buffalo, it was 66 degrees under cloudy skies. And in Maple Lake, it was 70 degrees under cloudy skies. 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The current time is 10:18 a.m. Central Daylight Time. Now here is the hazardous weather outlook for portions of central and southern Minnesota and west central Wisconsin for today and tonight. No hazardous weather is expected at this time. And now the extended outlook for the period Tuesday through Sunday. No hazardous weather is expected at this time. Spotter information statement. Skywarn spotter activation will not be needed. Now the forecast for central Minnesota, from St. Cloud to the northwest Twin Cities suburbs. This afternoon, partly sunny. Highs in the upper 70s. East winds 5 to 10 miles an hour. Tonight, mostly clear. Lows in the mid-50s. East winds up to 10 miles an hour. Tuesday, mostly sunny. Highs in the lower 80s. Southeast winds up to 10 miles an hour. Tuesday night, partly cloudy. Lows in the upper 50s.
South winds 5 to 10 miles an hour. Wednesday, increasing clouds. Highs in the lower 80s. Wednesday night and Thursday, showers likely and chance of thunderstorms. Lows around 60. Highs around 80. Chance of precipitation 70%. Thursday night, partly cloudy. Chance of rain showers. Lows in the upper 50s. Chance of showers 50%. Friday, mostly sunny. Chance of thunderstorms in the afternoon. Highs in the lower 80s. Chance of thunderstorms 40%. Friday night, partly cloudy with chance of thunderstorms in the evening, then mostly cloudy with chance of rain showers overnight. Lows in the upper 50s. Chance of precipitation 50%. Saturday, mostly sunny. Chance of thunderstorms in the afternoon. Highs in the lower 80s. Chance of thunderstorms 40%. Saturday night and Sunday, partly cloudy. Lows around 60. Highs in the mid-80s. Again, the forecast for central Minnesota, from St. Cloud to the northwest Twin Cities suburbs for this afternoon, partly sunny. Highs in the upper 70s. East winds 5 to 10 miles an hour. 10 a.m. in Buffalo, it was cloudy. The temperature was 66 degrees, the dew point was 61, and the relative humidity was 82%. The wind was east at 6 miles an hour. The pressure was 30.10 inches and rising. In Maple Lake, it was cloudy. The temperature was 70 degrees, the dew point was 60, and the relative humidity was 71%. The wind was east at 5 miles an hour. The pressure was 30.10 inches and steady. Elsewhere across central Minnesota, temperatures were between 65 and 70 degrees. It was mostly sunny at Litchfield and Wilmer. It was partly sunny at the Twin Cities, Anoka, Crystal, and Little Falls. It was cloudy at St. Cloud, at Princeton. Around the state, at International Falls, it was sunny, with a temperature of 72. It was mostly sunny, with a temperature of 67 at Rochester, 67 at Mankato, and 64 at Duluth. At Brainerd, it was cloudy, with a temperature of 64. Once again at 10 a.m., in Buffalo, it was 66 degrees under cloudy skies. And in Maple Lake, it was 70 degrees under cloudy skies. 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The current time is 10:22 a.m. Central Daylight Time. Now here is the hazardous weather outlook for portions of central and southern Minnesota and west central Wisconsin. For today and tonight, no hazardous weather is expected at this time. And now the extended outlook for the period Tuesday through Sunday. No hazardous weather is expected at this time. Spotter information statement. Skywarn spotter activation will not be needed. Now the forecast for central Minnesota, from St. Cloud to the northwest Twin Cities suburbs. This afternoon, partly sunny. Highs in the upper 70s. East winds 5 to 10 miles an hour. Tonight, mostly clear. Lows in the mid-50s. East winds up to 10 miles an hour. Tuesday, mostly sunny. Highs in the lower 80s. Southeast winds up to 10 miles an hour. Tuesday night, partly cloudy. Lows in the upper 50s. South winds 5 to 10 miles an hour. Wednesday, increasing clouds. Highs in the lower 80s. Wednesday night and Thursday, showers likely and chance of thunderstorms. Lows around 60. Highs around 80. Chance of precipitation 70%. Thursday night, partly cloudy. Chance of rain showers. Lows in the upper 50s. Chance of showers 50%.
Friday, mostly sunny. Chance of thunderstorms in the afternoon. Highs in the lower 80s. Chance of thunderstorms 40%. Friday night, partly cloudy with chance of thunderstorms in the evening, then mostly cloudy with chance of rain showers overnight. Lows in the upper 50s. Chance of precipitation 50%. Saturday, mostly sunny. Chance of thunderstorms in the afternoon. Highs in the lower 80s. Chance of thunderstorms 40%. Saturday night and Sunday, partly cloudy. Lows around 60. Highs in the mid-80s. Again, the forecast for central Minnesota, from St. Cloud to the northwest Twin Cities suburbs for this afternoon, partly sunny. Highs in the upper 70s. East winds 5 to 10 miles an hour. 10 a.m. in Buffalo, it was cloudy. The temperature was 66 degrees, the dew point was 61, and the relative humidity was 82%. The wind was east at 6 miles an hour. The pressure was 30.10 inches and rising. In Maple Lake, it was cloudy. The temperature was 70 degrees, the dew point was 60, and the relative humidity was 71%. The wind was east at 5 miles an hour. The pressure was 30.10 inches and steady. Elsewhere across central Minnesota, temperatures were between 65 and 70 degrees. It was mostly sunny at Litchfield and Wilmer. It was partly sunny at the Twin Cities, Anoka, Crystal, and Little Falls. It was cloudy at St. Cloud, at Princeton. Around the state, at International Falls, it was sunny, with a temperature of 72. It was mostly sunny, with a temperature of 67 at Rochester, 67 at Mankato, and 64 at Duluth. At Brainerd, it was cloudy, with a temperature of 64. Once again at 10 a.m., in Buffalo, it was 66 degrees under cloudy skies. And in Maple Lake, it was 70 degrees under cloudy skies. 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The current time is 10:27 a.m. Central Daylight Time. Now here is the hazardous weather outlook for portions of central and southern Minnesota and west central Wisconsin for today and tonight. No hazardous weather is expected at this time. And now the extended outlook for the period Tuesday through Sunday. No hazardous weather is expected at this time. Spotter information statement. Skywarn spotter activation will not be needed. Now the forecast for central Minnesota, from St. Cloud to the northwest Twin Cities suburbs. This afternoon, partly sunny. Highs in the upper 70s. East winds 5 to 10 miles an hour. Tonight, mostly clear. Lows in the mid-50s. East winds up to 10 miles an hour. Tuesday, mostly sunny. Highs in the lower 80s. Southeast winds up to 10 miles an hour. Tuesday night, partly cloudy. Lows in the upper 50s. South winds 5 to 10 miles an hour. Wednesday, increasing clouds. Highs in the lower 80s. Wednesday night and Thursday, showers likely and chance of thunderstorms. Lows around 60. Highs around 80. Chance of precipitation 70%. Thursday night, partly cloudy. Chance of rain showers. Lows in the upper 50s. Chance of showers 50%. Friday, mostly sunny. Chance of thunderstorms in the afternoon. Highs in the lower 80s. Chance of thunderstorms 40%. Friday night, partly cloudy with chance of thunderstorms in the evening, then mostly cloudy with chance of rain showers overnight. Lows in the upper 50s. Chance of precipitation 50%. Saturday, mostly sunny. Chance of thunderstorms in the afternoon.
Highs in the lower 80s. Chance of thunderstorms 40%. Saturday night and Sunday, partly cloudy. Lows around 60. Highs in the mid-80s. Again, the forecast for central Minnesota, from St. Cloud to the northwest Twin Cities suburbs for this afternoon, partly sunny. Highs in the upper 70s. East winds 5 to 10 miles an hour. At 10 a.m., in Buffalo, it was cloudy. The temperature was 66 degrees, the dew point was 61, and the relative humidity was 82%. The wind was east at 6 miles an hour. The pressure was 30.10 inches and rising. In Maple Lake, it was cloudy. The temperature was 70 degrees, the dew point was 60, and the relative humidity was 71%. The wind was east at 5 miles an hour. The pressure was 30.10 inches and steady. Elsewhere across central Minnesota, temperatures were between 65 and 70 degrees. It was mostly sunny at Litchfield and Wilmer. It was partly sunny at the Twin Cities, Anoka, Crystal, and Little Falls. It was cloudy at St. Cloud, at Princeton. Around the state, at International Falls, it was sunny, with a temperature of 72. It was mostly sunny, with a temperature of 67 at Rochester, 67 at Mankato, and 64 at Duluth. At Brainerd, it was cloudy, with a temperature of 64. Once again at 10 a.m., in Buffalo, it was 66 degrees under cloudy skies. And in Maple Lake, it was 70 degrees under cloudy skies. 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The current time is 10:31 a.m. Central Daylight Time. Now here is the hazardous weather outlook for portions of central and southern Minnesota and west central Wisconsin. For today and tonight, no hazardous weather is expected at this time. And now the extended outlook for the period Tuesday through Sunday. No hazardous weather is expected at this time. Spotter information statement. Skywarn spotter activation will not be needed. Now the forecast for central Minnesota, from St. Cloud to the northwest Twin Cities suburbs. This afternoon, partly sunny. Highs in the upper 70s. East winds 5 to 10 miles an hour. Tonight, mostly clear. Lows in the mid-50s. East winds up to 10 miles an hour. Tuesday, mostly sunny. Highs in the lower 80s. Southeast winds up to 10 miles an hour. Tuesday night, partly cloudy. Lows in the upper 50s. South winds 5 to 10 miles an hour. Wednesday, increasing clouds. Highs in the lower 80s. Wednesday night and Thursday, showers likely and chance of thunderstorms. Lows around 60. Highs around 80. Lows around 60. Highs around 80. Chance of precipitation 70%. Thursday night, partly cloudy. Chance of rain showers. In the upper 50s. Chance of showers 50%. Friday, mostly sunny. Chance of thunderstorms in the afternoon. Highs in the lower 80s. Chance of thunderstorms 40%. Friday night, partly cloudy with chance of thunderstorms in the evening, then mostly cloudy with chance of rain showers overnight. Lows in the upper 50s. Chance of precipitation 50%. Saturday, mostly sunny. Chance of thunderstorms in the afternoon. Highs in the lower 80s. Chance of thunderstorms 40%. Saturday night and Sunday, partly cloudy. Lows around 60. Highs in the mid-80s. Again, the forecast for central Minnesota, from St. Cloud to the northwest Twin Cities suburbs for this afternoon, partly sunny. Highs in the upper 70s. East winds 5 to 10 miles an hour.
10 a.m. in Buffalo, it was cloudy.

Cloudy. The temperature was 66 degrees, the dew point was 61, and the relative humidity was 82%. The wind was east at 6 miles an hour. The pressure was 30.10 inches and rising. In Maple Lake, it was cloudy. The temperature was 70 degrees, the dew point was 60, and the relative humidity was 71%. The wind was east at 5 miles an hour. The pressure was 30.10 inches and steady. Elsewhere across central Minnesota, temperatures were between 65 and 70 degrees. It was mostly sunny at Litchfield and Wilmer. It was partly sunny at the Twin Cities, Anoka, Crystal, and Little Falls. It was cloudy at St. Cloud and Princeton. Around the state, at International Falls, it was sunny with a temperature of 72. It was mostly sunny, with a temperature of 67 at Rochester, 67 at Mankato, and 64 at Duluth. At Brainerd, it was cloudy, with a temperature of 64. Once again at 10 a.m., in Buffalo, it was 66 degrees under cloudy skies. And in Maple Lake, it was 70 degrees under cloudy skies. 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The current time is 10:36 a.m. Central Daylight Time. Now here is the hazardous weather outlook for portions of central and southern Minnesota and west central Wisconsin. For today and tonight, no hazardous weather is expected at this time. And now the extended outlook for the period Tuesday through Sunday. No hazardous weather is expected at this time. Spotter information statement. Skywarn spotter activation will not be needed. Now the forecast for central Minnesota, from St. Cloud to the northwest Twin Cities suburbs. This afternoon, partly sunny. Highs in the upper 70s. East winds 5 to 10 miles an hour. Tonight, mostly clear. Lows in the mid-50s. East winds up to 10 miles an hour. Tuesday, mostly sunny. Highs in the lower 80s. Southeast winds up to 10 miles an hour. Tuesday night, partly cloudy. Lows in the upper 50s. South winds 5 to 10 miles an hour. Wednesday, increasing clouds. Highs in the lower 80s. Wednesday night and Thursday, showers likely and chance of thunderstorms. Lows around 60. Highs around 80. Chance of precipitation 70%. Thursday night, partly cloudy. Chance of rain showers. Lows in the upper 50s. Chance of showers 50%. Friday, mostly sunny. Chance of thunderstorms in the afternoon. Highs in the lower 80s. Chance of thunderstorms 40%. Friday night, partly cloudy with chance of thunderstorms in the evening, then mostly cloudy with chance of rain showers overnight. Lows in the upper 50s. Chance of precipitation 50%. Saturday, mostly sunny. Chance of thunderstorms in the afternoon. Highs in the lower 80s. Chance of thunderstorms 40%. Saturday night and Sunday, partly cloudy. Lows around 60. Highs in the mid-80s. Again, the forecast for central Minnesota, from St. Cloud to the northwest Twin Cities suburbs for this afternoon, partly sunny. Highs in the upper 70s. East winds 5 to 10 miles an hour. 10 a.m., in Buffalo, it was cloudy. The temperature was 66 degrees, the dew point was 61, and the relative humidity was 82%. The wind was east at 6 miles an hour. The pressure was 30.10 inches and rising. In Maple Lake, it was cloudy. The temperature was 70 degrees, the dew point was 60, and the relative humidity was 71%. The wind was east at 5 miles an hour. The pressure was 30.10 inches and steady.
Elsewhere across central Minnesota, temperatures were between 65 and 70 degrees. It was mostly sunny at Litchfield and Wilmer. It was partly sunny at the Twin Cities, Anoka, Crystal, and Little Falls. It was cloudy at St. Cloud, at Princeton. Around the state, at International Falls, it was sunny, with a temperature of 72. It was mostly sunny, with a temperature of 67 at Rochester, 67 at Mankato, and 64 at Duluth. At Brainerd, it was cloudy, with a temperature of 64. Once again at 10 a.m., in Buffalo, it was 66 degrees under cloudy skies. And in Maple Lake, it was 70 degrees under cloudy skies. 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The current time is 10:40 a.m. Central Daylight Time. Now here is the hazardous weather outlook for portions of central and southern Minnesota and west central Wisconsin for today and tonight. No hazardous weather is expected at this time. And now the extended outlook for the period Tuesday through Sunday. No hazardous weather is expected at this time. Spotter information statement. Skywarn spotter activation will not be needed. Now the forecast for central Minnesota, from St. Cloud to the northwest Twin Cities suburbs. This afternoon, partly sunny. Highs in the upper 70s. East winds 5 to 10 miles an hour. Tonight, mostly clear. Lows in the mid-50s. East winds up to 10 miles an hour. Tuesday, mostly sunny. Highs in the lower 80s. Southeast winds up to 10 miles an hour. Tuesday night, partly cloudy. Lows in the upper 50s. South winds 5 to 10 miles an hour. Wednesday, increasing clouds. Highs in the lower 80s. Wednesday night and Thursday, showers likely and chance of thunderstorms. Lows around 60. Highs around 80. Chance of precipitation 70%. Thursday night, partly cloudy. Chance of rain showers. Lows in the upper 50s. Chance of showers 50%. Friday, mostly sunny. Chance of thunderstorms in the afternoon. Highs in the lower 80s. Chance of thunderstorms 40%. Friday night, partly cloudy with chance of thunderstorms in the evening, then mostly cloudy with chance of rain showers overnight. Lows in the upper 50s. Chance of precipitation 50%. Saturday, mostly sunny. Chance of thunderstorms in the afternoon. Highs in the lower 80s. Chance of thunderstorms 40%. Saturday night and Sunday, partly cloudy. Lows around 60. Highs in the mid-80s. Again, the forecast for central Minnesota, from St. Cloud to the northwest Twin Cities suburbs for this afternoon, partly sunny. Highs in the upper 70s. East winds 5 to 10 miles an hour. 10 a.m. in Buffalo, it was cloudy. The temperature was 66 degrees, the dew point was 61, and the relative humidity was 82%. The wind was east at 6 miles an hour. The pressure was 30.10 inches and rising. In Maple Lake, it was cloudy. The temperature was 70 degrees, the dew point was 60, and the relative humidity was 71%. The wind was east at 5 miles an hour. The pressure was 30.10 inches and steady. Elsewhere across central Minnesota, temperatures were between 65 and 70 degrees. It was mostly sunny at Litchfield and Wilmer. It was partly sunny at the Twin Cities, Anoka, Crystal, and Little Falls. It was cloudy at St. Cloud, at Princeton. Around the state, at International Falls, it was sunny, with a temperature of 72. It was mostly sunny, with a temperature of 67 at Rochester, 67 at Mankato,
and 64 at Duluth. Ed Brainerd, it was cloudy, with a temperature of 64. Once again at 10 a.m., in Buffalo, it was 66 degrees under cloudy skies. And in Maple Lake, it was 70 degrees under cloudy skies. 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The current time is 10:45 a.m. Central Daylight Time. Now here is the hazardous weather outlook for portions of central and southern Minnesota and west central Wisconsin for today and tonight. No hazardous weather is expected at this time. And now the extended outlook for the period Tuesday through Sunday. No hazardous weather is expected at this time. Spotter information statement, Skywarn spotter activation will not be needed. Now the forecast for central Minnesota, from St. Cloud to the northwest Twin Cities suburbs. This afternoon, partly sunny. Highs in the upper 70s. East winds 5 to 10 miles an hour. Tonight, mostly clear. Lows in the mid 50s. East winds up to 10 miles an hour. Tuesday, mostly sunny. Highs in the lower 80s. Southeast winds up to 10 miles an hour. Tuesday night, partly cloudy. Lows in the upper 50s. South winds 5 to 10 miles an hour. Wednesday, increasing clouds. Highs in the lower 80s. Wednesday night and Thursday, showers likely and chance of thunderstorms. Lows around 60. Highs around 80. Chance of precipitation 70%. Thursday night, partly cloudy. Chance of rain showers. Lows in the upper 50s. Chance of showers 50%. Friday, mostly sunny. Chance of thunderstorms in the afternoon. Highs in the lower 80s. Chance of thunderstorms 40%. Friday night, partly cloudy with chance of thunderstorms in the evening, then mostly cloudy with chance of rain showers overnight. Lows in the upper 50s. Chance of precipitation 50%. Saturday, mostly sunny. Chance of thunderstorms in the afternoon. Highs in the lower 80s. Chance of thunderstorms 40%. Saturday night and Sunday, partly cloudy. Lows around 60. Highs in the mid 80s. Again, the forecast for central Minnesota, from St. Cloud to the northwest Twin Cities suburbs for this afternoon, partly sunny. Highs in the upper 70s. East winds 5 to 10 miles an hour. At 10 a.m., in Buffalo, it was cloudy. The temperature was 66 degrees, the dew point was 61, and the relative humidity was 82%. The wind was east at 6 miles an hour. The pressure was 30.10 inches and rising. In Maple Lake, it was cloudy. The temperature was 70 degrees, the dew point was 60, and the relative humidity was 71%. The wind was east at 5 miles an hour. The pressure was 30.10 inches and steady. Elsewhere across central Minnesota, temperatures were between 65 and 70 degrees. It was mostly sunny at Litchfield and Wilmer. It was partly sunny at the Twin Cities, Anoka, Crystal, and Little Falls. It was cloudy at St. Cloud, at Princeton. Around the state, at International Falls, it was sunny, with a temperature of 72. It was mostly sunny, with a temperature of 67 at Rochester, 67 at Mankato, and 64 at Duluth. At Brainerd, it was cloudy, with a temperature of 64. Once again at 10 a.m., in Buffalo, it was 66 degrees under cloudy skies. And in Maple Lake, it was 70 degrees under cloudy skies. 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
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The current time is 10:49 a.m. Central Daylight Time. Now here is the hazardous weather outlook for portions of central and southern Minnesota and west central Wisconsin. For today and tonight, no hazardous weather is expected at this time. And now the extended outlook for the period Tuesday through Sunday. No hazardous weather is expected at this time. Spotter information statement. Skywarn spotter activation will not be needed. Now the forecast for central Minnesota, from St. Cloud to the northwest Twin Cities suburbs. This afternoon, partly sunny. Highs in the upper 70s. East winds 5 to 10 miles an hour. Tonight, mostly clear. Lows in the mid-50s. East winds up to 10 miles an hour. Tuesday, mostly sunny. Highs in the lower 80s. Southeast winds up to 10 miles an hour. Tuesday night, partly cloudy. Lows in the upper 50s. South winds 5 to 10 miles an hour. Wednesday, increasing clouds. Highs in the lower 80s. Wednesday night and Thursday, showers likely and chance of thunderstorms. Lows around 60. Highs around 80. Chance of precipitation 70%. Thursday night, partly cloudy. Chance of rain showers. Lows in the upper 50s. Chance of showers 50%. Friday, mostly sunny. Chance of thunderstorms in the afternoon. Highs in the lower 80s. Chance of thunderstorms 40%. Friday night, partly cloudy with chance of thunderstorms in the evening, then mostly cloudy with chance of rain showers overnight. Lows in the upper 50s. Chance of precipitation 50%. Saturday, mostly sunny. Chance of thunderstorms in the afternoon. Highs in the lower 80s. Chance of thunderstorms 40%. Saturday night and Sunday, partly cloudy. Lows around 60. Highs in the mid-80s. Again, the forecast for central Minnesota, from St. Cloud to the northwest Twin Cities suburbs for this afternoon, partly sunny. Highs in the upper 70s. East winds 5 to 10 miles an hour. 10 a.m. in Buffalo, it was cloudy. The temperature was 66 degrees, the dew point was 61, and the relative humidity was 82%. The wind was east at 6 miles an hour. The pressure was 30.10 inches and rising. In Maple Lake, it was cloudy. The temperature was 70 degrees, the dew point was 60, and the relative humidity was 71%. The wind was east at 5 miles an hour. The pressure was 30.10 inches and steady. Elsewhere across central Minnesota, temperatures were between 65 and 70 degrees. It was mostly sunny at Litchfield and Wilmer. It was partly sunny at the Twin Cities, Anoka, Crystal, and Little Falls. It was cloudy at St. Cloud, at Princeton. Around the state, at International Falls, it was sunny, with a temperature of 72. It was mostly sunny, with a temperature of 67 at Rochester, 67 at Mankato, and 64 at Duluth. At Brainerd, it was cloudy, with a temperature of 64. Once again at 10 a.m., in Buffalo, it was 66 degrees under cloudy skies. And in Maple Lake, it was 70 degrees under cloudy skies. 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The current time is 10:54 a.m. Central Daylight Time. Now here is the hazardous weather outlook for portions of central and southern Minnesota and west central Wisconsin. For today and tonight, no hazardous weather is expected at this time. And now the extended outlook for the period Tuesday through Sunday.
No hazardous weather is expected at this time. Spotter information statement. Skywarn spotter activation will not be needed. Now the forecast for central Minnesota, from St. Cloud to the northwest Twin Cities suburbs. This afternoon, partly sunny. Highs in the upper 70s. East winds 5 to 10 miles an hour. Tonight, mostly clear. Lows in the mid-50s. East winds up to 10 miles an hour. Tuesday, mostly sunny. Highs in the lower 80s. Southeast winds up to 10 miles an hour. Tuesday night, partly cloudy. Lows in the upper 50s. South winds 5 to 10 miles an hour. Wednesday, increasing clouds. Highs in the lower 80s. Wednesday night and Thursday, showers likely and chance of thunderstorms. Lows around 60. Highs around 80. Chance of precipitation 70%. Thursday night, partly cloudy. Chance of rain showers. Lows in the upper 50s. Chance of showers 50%. Friday, mostly sunny. Chance of thunderstorms in the afternoon. Highs in the lower 80s. Chance of thunderstorms 40%. Friday night, partly cloudy with chance of thunderstorms in the evening, then mostly cloudy with chance of rain showers overnight. Lows in the upper 50s. Chance of precipitation 50%. Saturday, mostly sunny. Chance of thunderstorms in the afternoon. Highs in the lower 80s. Chance of thunderstorms 40%. Saturday night and Sunday, partly cloudy. Lows around 60. Highs in the mid-80s. Again, the forecast for central Minnesota, from St. Cloud to the northwest Twin Cities suburbs for this afternoon, partly sunny. Highs in the upper 70s. East winds 5 to 10 miles an hour. At 10 a.m., in Buffalo, it was cloudy. The temperature was 66 degrees, the dew point was 61, and the relative humidity was... The wind was east at 6 miles an hour. The pressure was 30.10 inches and rising. In Maple Lake, it was cloudy. The temperature was 70 degrees, the dew point was 60, and the relative humidity was 71%. The wind was east at 5 miles an hour. The pressure was 30.10 inches and steady. Elsewhere across central Minnesota, temperatures were between 65 and 70 degrees. It was mostly sunny at Litchfield and Wilmer. It was partly sunny at the Twin Cities, Anoka, Crystal, and Little Falls. It was cloudy at St. Cloud, at Princeton. Around the state, at International Falls, it was sunny, with a temperature of 72. It was mostly sunny, with a temperature of 67 at Rochester, 67 at Mankato, and 64 at Duluth. At Brainerd, it was cloudy, with a temperature of 64. Once again at 10 a.m., in Buffalo, it was 66 degrees under cloudy skies. And in Maple Lake, it was 70 degrees under cloudy skies. 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The current time is 10:58 a.m. Central Daylight Time. Now here is the hazardous weather outlook for portions of central and southern Minnesota and west central Wisconsin. For today and tonight, no hazardous weather is expected at this time. And now the extended outlook for the period Tuesday through Sunday. No hazardous weather is expected at this time. Spotter information statement. Skywarn spotter activation will not be needed. Now the forecast for central Minnesota, from St. Cloud to the northwest Twin Cities suburbs. This afternoon, partly sunny. Highs in the upper 70s. East winds 5 to 10 miles an hour. Tonight, mostly clear. Lows in the mid-50s.
East winds up to 10 miles an hour. Tuesday, mostly sunny. Highs in the lower 80s. Southeast winds up to 10 miles an hour. Tuesday night, partly cloudy. Lows in the upper 50s. South winds 5 to 10 miles an hour. Wednesday, increasing clouds. Highs in the lower 80s. Wednesday night and Thursday, showers likely and chance of thunderstorms. Lows around 60. Highs around 80. Chance of precipitation 70%. Thursday night, partly cloudy. Chance of rain showers. Lows in the upper 50s. Chance of showers 50%. Friday, mostly sunny. Chance of thunderstorms in the afternoon. Highs in the lower 80s. Chance of thunderstorms 40%. Friday night, partly cloudy with chance of thunderstorms in the evening, then mostly cloudy with chance of rain showers overnight. Lows in the upper 50s. Chance of precipitation 50%. Saturday, mostly sunny. Chance of thunderstorms in the afternoon. Highs in the lower 80s. Chance of thunderstorms 40%. Saturday night and Sunday, partly cloudy. Lows around 60. Highs in the mid-80s. Again, the forecast for central Minnesota, from St. Cloud to the northwest Twin Cities suburbs for this afternoon, partly sunny. Highs in the upper 70s. East winds 5 to 10 miles an hour. 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The current time is 11:01 a.m. Central Daylight Time. Now here is the hazardous weather outlook for portions of central and southern Minnesota and west central Wisconsin. For today and tonight, no hazardous weather is expected at this time. And now the extended outlook for the period Tuesday through Sunday. No hazardous weather is expected at this time. Spotter information statement, Skywarn spotter activation will not be needed. Now the forecast for central Minnesota, from St. Cloud to the northwest Twin Cities suburbs. This afternoon, partly sunny. Highs in the upper 70s. East winds 5 to 10 miles an hour. Tonight, mostly clear. Lows in the mid-50s. East winds up to 10 miles an hour. Tuesday, mostly sunny. Highs in the lower 80s. Southeast winds up to 10 miles an hour. Tuesday night, partly cloudy. Lows in the upper 50s. South winds 5 to 10 miles an hour. Wednesday, increasing clouds. Highs in the lower 80s. Wednesday night and Thursday, showers likely and chance of thunderstorms. Lows around 60. Highs around 80. Chance of precipitation 70%. Thursday night, partly cloudy. Chance of rain showers. Lows in the upper 50s. Chance of showers 50%. Friday, mostly sunny. Chance of thunderstorms in the afternoon. Highs in the lower 80s. Chance of thunderstorms 40%. Friday night, partly cloudy with chance of thunderstorms in the evening, then mostly cloudy with chance of rain showers overnight. Lows in the upper 50s. Chance of precipitation 50%. Saturday, mostly sunny. Chance of thunderstorms in the afternoon. Highs in the lower 80s. Chance of thunderstorms 40%. Saturday night and Sunday, partly cloudy. Lows around 60. Highs in the mid-80s. Again, the forecast for central Minnesota, from St. Cloud to the northwest Twin Cities suburbs for this afternoon, partly sunny. Highs in the upper 70s. East winds 5 to 10 miles an hour. This is weather radio station WNG676 Clearwater,
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now the forecast for central Minnesota, from St. Cloud to the northwest Twin Cities suburbs. This afternoon, partly sunny. Highs in the upper 70s. East winds 5 to 10 miles an hour. Tonight, mostly clear. Lows in the mid-50s. East winds up to 10 miles an hour. Tuesday, mostly sunny. Highs in the lower 80s. Southeast winds up to 10 miles an hour. Tuesday night, partly cloudy. Lows in the upper 50s. South winds 5 to 10 miles an hour. Wednesday, increasing clouds. Highs in the lower 80s. Wednesday night and Thursday, showers likely and chance of thunderstorms. Lows around 60. Highs around 80. Chance of precipitation 70%. Thursday night, partly cloudy. Chance of rain showers. Lows in the upper 50s. Chance of showers 50%. Friday, mostly sunny. Chance of thunderstorms in the afternoon. Highs in the lower 80s. Chance of thunderstorms 40%. Friday night, partly cloudy with chance of thunderstorms in the evening, then mostly cloudy with chance of rain showers overnight. Lows in the upper 50s. Chance of precipitation 50%. Saturday, mostly sunny. Chance of thunderstorms in the afternoon. Highs in the lower 80s. Chance of thunderstorms 40%. Saturday night and Sunday, partly cloudy. Lows around 60. Highs in the mid-80s. Again, the forecast for central Minnesota, from St. Cloud to the northwest Twin Cities suburbs for this afternoon, partly sunny. Highs in the upper 70s. East winds 5 to 10 miles an hour. 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The current time is 11:07 a.m. Central Daylight Time. Now here is the hazardous weather outlook for portions of central and southern Minnesota and west central Wisconsin. For today and tonight, no hazardous weather is expected at this time. And now the extended outlook for the period Tuesday through Sunday. No hazardous weather is expected at this time. Spotter information statement, Skywarn spotter activation will not be needed. Now the forecast for central Minnesota, from St. Cloud to the northwest Twin Cities suburbs. This afternoon, partly sunny. Highs in the upper 70s. East winds 5 to 10 miles an hour. Tonight, mostly clear. Lows in the mid-50s. East winds up to 10 miles an hour. Tuesday, mostly sunny. Highs in the lower 80s. Southeast winds up to 10 miles an hour. Tuesday night, partly cloudy. Lows in the upper 50s. South winds 5 to 10 miles an hour. Wednesday, increasing clouds. Highs in the lower 80s. Wednesday night and Thursday, showers likely and chance of thunderstorms. Lows around 60. Highs around 80. Chance of precipitation 70%. Thursday night, partly cloudy. Chance of rain showers. Lows in the upper 50s. Chance of showers 50%. Friday, mostly sunny. Chance of thunderstorms in the afternoon. Highs in the lower 80s. Chance of thunderstorms 40%. Friday night, partly cloudy with chance of thunderstorms in the evening, then mostly cloudy with chance of rain showers overnight. Lows in the upper 50s. Chance of precipitation 50%. Saturday, mostly sunny. Chance of thunderstorms in the afternoon. Highs in the lower 80s. Chance of thunderstorms 40%. Saturday night and Sunday, partly cloudy. Lows around 60. Highs in the mid-80s. Again, the forecast for central Minnesota,

St. Cloud to the northwest Twin Cities suburbs for this afternoon, partly sunny. Highs in the upper 70s. East winds 5 to 10 miles an hour. 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The current time is 11:10 a.m. Central Daylight Time. Now here is the hazardous weather outlook for portions of central and southern Minnesota and west central Wisconsin. For today and tonight, no hazardous weather is expected at this time. And now the extended outlook for the period Tuesday through Sunday. No hazardous weather is expected at this time. Spotter information statement. Skywarn spotter activation will not be needed. Now the forecast for central Minnesota, from St. Cloud to the northwest Twin Cities suburbs. This afternoon, partly sunny. Highs in the upper 70s. East winds 5 to 10 miles an hour. Tonight, mostly clear. Lows in the mid-50s. East winds up to 10 miles an hour. Tuesday, mostly sunny. Highs in the lower 80s. Southeast winds up to 10 miles an hour. Tuesday night, partly cloudy. Lows in the upper 50s. South winds 5 to 10 miles an hour. Wednesday, increasing clouds. Highs in the lower 80s. Wednesday night and Thursday, showers likely and chance of thunderstorms. Lows around 60. Highs around 80. Chance of precipitation 70%. Thursday night, partly cloudy. Chance of rain showers. Lows in the upper 50s. Chance of showers 50%. Friday, mostly sunny. Chance of thunderstorms in the afternoon. Highs in the lower 80s. Chance of thunderstorms 40%. Friday night, partly cloudy with chance of thunderstorms in the evening, then mostly cloudy with chance of rain showers overnight. Lows in the upper 50s. Chance of precipitation 50%. Saturday, mostly sunny. Chance of thunderstorms in the afternoon. Highs in the lower 80s. Chance of thunderstorms 40%. Saturday night and Sunday, partly cloudy. Lows around 60. Highs in the mid-80s. Again, the forecast for central Minnesota, from St. Cloud to the northwest Twin Cities suburbs for this afternoon, partly sunny. Highs in the upper 70s. East winds 5 to 10 miles an hour. 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The current time is 11:13 a.m. Central Daylight Time. Now here is the hazardous weather outlook for portions of central and southern Minnesota and west central Wisconsin. For today and tonight, no hazardous weather is expected at this time. And now the extended outlook for the period Tuesday through Sunday. No hazardous weather is expected at this time. Spotter information statement. Skywarn spotter activation will not be needed. Now the forecast for central Minnesota, from St. Cloud to the northwest Twin Cities suburbs. This afternoon, partly sunny. Highs in the upper 70s. East winds 5 to 10 miles an hour. Tonight, mostly clear. Lows in the mid-50s. East winds up to 10 miles an hour. Tuesday, mostly sunny. Highs in the lower 80s. Southeast winds up to 10 miles an hour. Tuesday night, partly cloudy. Lows in the upper 50s. South winds 5 to 10 miles an hour. Wednesday, increasing clouds. Highs in the lower 80s. Wednesday night and Thursday, showers likely and chance of thunderstorms. Lows around 60.

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The current time is 11:30 a.m. Central Daylight Time. Now the forecast for central Minnesota, from St. Cloud to the northwest Twin Cities suburbs. This afternoon, partly sunny. Highs in the upper 70s. East winds 5 to 10 miles an hour. Tonight, mostly clear. Lows in the mid-50s. East winds up to 10 miles an hour. Tuesday, mostly sunny. Highs in the lower 80s. Southeast winds up to 10 miles an hour. Tuesday night, partly cloudy. Lows in the upper 50s. South winds 5 to 10 miles an hour. Wednesday, increasing clouds. Highs in the lower 80s. Wednesday night and Thursday, showers likely and chance of thunderstorms. Lows around 60. Highs around 80. Chance of precipitation 70%. Thursday night, partly cloudy. Chance of rain showers. Lows in the upper 50s. Chance of showers 50%. Friday, mostly sunny. Chance of thunderstorms in the afternoon. Highs in the lower 80s. Chance of thunderstorms 40%. Friday night, partly cloudy with chance of thunderstorms in the evening, then mostly cloudy with chance of rain showers overnight. Lows in the upper 50s. Chance of precipitation 50%. Saturday, mostly sunny. Chance of thunderstorms in the afternoon. Highs in the lower 80s. Chance of thunderstorms 40%. Saturday night and Sunday, partly cloudy. Lows around 60. Highs in the mid-80s. Again, the forecast for central Minnesota, from St. Cloud to the northwest Twin Cities suburbs for this afternoon, partly sunny. Highs in the upper 70s. East winds 5 to 10 miles an hour. At 11 a.m., in Buffalo, it was mostly sunny. The temperature was 70 degrees, the dew point was 61, and the relative humidity was 73%. The wind was southeast at 6 miles an hour. The pressure was 30.09 inches and falling. In Maple Lake, it was mostly sunny. The temperature was 72 degrees, the dew point was 60, and the relative humidity was 66%. The wind was east at 3 miles an hour. The pressure was 30.10 inches and steady. Elsewhere across central Minnesota, temperatures were between 68 and 72 degrees. At Litchfield, it was sunny. It was mostly sunny at St. Cloud, Anoka, and Crystal. At Princeton, Little Falls, and Wilmer, it was mostly sunny. At the Twin Cities, it was partly sunny. Around the state, skies ranged from mostly sunny to partly sunny. It was 69 at Rochester, 71 at Mankato, 66 at Brainerd, 65 at Duluth, and 76 at International Falls. Once again at 11 a.m., in Buffalo, it was 70 degrees under mostly sunny skies. And in Maple Lake, it was 72 degrees under mostly sunny skies. 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The current time is 11:34 a.m. Central Daylight Time. Now the forecast for central Minnesota, from St. Cloud to the northwest Twin Cities suburbs. This afternoon, partly sunny. Highs in the upper 70s. East winds 5 to 10 miles an hour. Tonight, mostly clear. Lows in the mid-50s. East winds up to 10 miles an hour. Tuesday, mostly sunny. Highs in the lower 80s. Southeast winds up to 10 miles an hour. Tuesday night, partly cloudy. Lows in the upper 50s.
South winds 5 to 10 miles an hour. Wednesday, increasing clouds. Highs in the lower 80s. Wednesday night and Thursday, showers likely and chance of thunderstorms. Lows around 60. Highs around 80. Chance of precipitation 70%. Thursday night, partly cloudy. Chance of rain showers. Lows in the upper 50s. Chance of showers 50%. Friday, mostly sunny. Chance of thunderstorms in the afternoon. Highs in the lower 80s. Chance of thunderstorms 40%. Friday night, partly cloudy with chance of thunderstorms in the evening, then mostly cloudy with chance of rain showers overnight. Lows in the upper 50s. Chance of precipitation 50%. Saturday, mostly sunny. Chance of thunderstorms in the afternoon. Highs in the lower 80s. Chance of thunderstorms 40%. Saturday night and Sunday, partly cloudy. Lows around 60. Highs in the mid-80s. Again, the forecast for central Minnesota, from St. Cloud to the northwest Twin Cities suburbs for this afternoon, partly sunny. Highs in the upper 70s. East winds 5 to 10 miles an hour. At 11 a.m., in Buffalo, it was mostly sunny. The temperature was 70 degrees, the dew point was 61, and the relative humidity was 73%. The wind was southeast at 6 miles an hour. The pressure was 30.09 inches and falling. In Maple Lake, it was mostly sunny. The temperature was 72 degrees, the dew point was 60, and the relative humidity was 66%. The wind was east at 3 miles an hour. The pressure was 30.10 inches and steady. Elsewhere across central Minnesota, temperatures were between 68 and 72 degrees. At Litchfield, it was sunny. It was mostly sunny at St. Cloud, Anoka, and Crystal. At Princeton, Little Falls, and Wilmer, it was mostly sunny. At the Twin Cities, it was partly sunny. Around the state, skies ranged from mostly sunny to partly sunny. It was 69 at Rochester, 71 at Mankato, 66 at Brainerd, 65 at Duluth, and 76 at International Falls. Once again at 11 a.m., in Buffalo, it was 70 degrees under mostly sunny skies. And in Maple Lake, it was 72 degrees under mostly sunny skies. 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The current time is 11:38 a.m. Central Daylight Time. Now the forecast for central Minnesota, from St. Cloud to the northwest Twin Cities suburbs. This afternoon, partly sunny. Highs in the upper 70s. East winds 5 to 10 miles an hour. Tonight, mostly clear. Lows in the mid-50s. East winds up to 10 miles an hour. Tuesday, mostly sunny. Highs in the lower 80s. Southeast winds up to 10 miles an hour. Tuesday night, partly cloudy. Lows in the upper 50s. South winds 5 to 10 miles an hour. Wednesday, increasing clouds. Highs in the lower 80s. Wednesday night and Thursday, showers likely and chance of thunderstorms. Lows around 60. Highs around 80. Chance of precipitation 70%. Thursday night, partly cloudy. Chance of rain showers. Lows in the upper 50s. Chance of showers 50%. Friday, mostly sunny. Chance of thunderstorms in the afternoon. Highs in the lower 80s. Chance of thunderstorms 40%. Friday night, partly cloudy with chance of thunderstorms in the evening, then mostly cloudy with chance of rain showers overnight. Lows in the upper 50s. Chance of precipitation 50%.
Saturday, mostly sunny. Chance of thunderstorms in the afternoon. Highs in the lower 80s. Chance of thunderstorms 40%. Saturday night and Sunday, partly cloudy. Lows around 60. Highs in the mid-80s. Again, the forecast for central Minnesota, from St. Cloud to the northwest Twin Cities suburbs for this afternoon, partly sunny. Highs in the upper 70s. East winds 5 to 10 miles an hour. At 11 a.m., in Buffalo, it was mostly sunny. The temperature was 70 degrees, the dew point was 61, and the relative humidity was 73%. The wind was southeast at 6 miles an hour. The pressure was 30.09 inches and falling. In Maple Lake, it was mostly sunny. The temperature was 72 degrees, the dew point was 60, and the relative humidity was 66%. The wind was east at 3 miles an hour. The pressure was 30.10 inches and steady. Elsewhere across central Minnesota, temperatures were between 68 and 72 degrees. At Litchfield, it was sunny. It was mostly sunny at St. Cloud, Anoka, and Crystal. At Princeton, Little Falls, and Wilmer, it was mostly sunny. At the Twin Cities, it was partly sunny. Around the state, skies ranged from mostly sunny to partly sunny. It was 69 at Rochester, 71 at Mankato, 66 at Brainerd, 65 at Duluth, and 76 at International Falls. Once again at 11 a.m., in Buffalo, it was 70 degrees under mostly sunny skies. And in Maple Lake, it was 72 degrees under mostly sunny skies. 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The current time is 11:42 a.m. Central Daylight Time. Now the forecast for central Minnesota, from St. Cloud to the northwest Twin Cities suburbs. This afternoon, partly sunny. Highs in the upper 70s. East winds 5 to 10 miles an hour. Tonight, mostly clear. Lows in the mid-50s. East winds up to 10 miles an hour. Tuesday, mostly sunny. Highs in the lower 80s. Southeast winds up to 10 miles an hour. Tuesday night, partly cloudy. Lows in the upper 50s. South winds 5 to 10 miles an hour. Wednesday, increasing clouds. Highs in the lower 80s. Wednesday night and Thursday, showers likely and chance of thunderstorms. Lows around 60. Highs around 80. Chance of precipitation 70%. Thursday night, partly cloudy. Chance of rain showers. Lows in the upper 50s. Chance of showers 50%. Friday, mostly sunny. Chance of thunderstorms in the afternoon. Highs in the lower 80s. Chance of thunderstorms 40%. Friday night, partly cloudy with chance of thunderstorms in the evening, then mostly cloudy with chance of rain showers overnight. Lows in the upper 50s. Chance of precipitation 50%. Saturday, mostly sunny. Chance of thunderstorms in the afternoon. Highs in the lower 80s. Chance of thunderstorms 40%. Saturday night and Sunday, partly cloudy. Lows around 60. Highs in the mid-80s. Again, the forecast for central Minnesota, from St. Cloud to the northwest Twin Cities suburbs for this afternoon, partly sunny. Highs in the upper 70s. East winds 5 to 10 miles an hour. At 11 a.m., in Buffalo, it was mostly sunny. The temperature was 70 degrees, the dew point was 61, and the relative humidity was 73%. The wind was southeast at 6 miles an hour. The pressure was 30.09 inches and falling. In Maple Lake,
It was mostly sunny, the temperature was 72 degrees, the dew point was 60, and the relative humidity was 66%. The wind was east at 3 miles an hour. The pressure was 30.10 inches and steady. Elsewhere across central Minnesota, temperatures were between 68 and 72 degrees. At Litchfield, it was sunny. It was mostly sunny at St. Cloud, Anoka, and Crystal. At Princeton, Little Falls, and Willmar, it was mostly sunny. At the Twin Cities, it was partly sunny. Around the state, skies ranged from mostly sunny to partly sunny. It was 69 at Rochester, 71 at Mankato, 66 at Brainerd, 65 at Duluth, and 76 at International Falls. Once again at 11 a.m., in Buffalo, it was 70 degrees under mostly sunny skies. And in Maple Lake, it was 72 degrees under mostly sunny skies. 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The current time is 11:46 a.m. Central Daylight Time. Now the forecast for central Minnesota, from St. Cloud to the northwest Twin Cities suburbs. This afternoon, partly sunny. Highs in the upper 70s. East winds 5 to 10 miles an hour. Tonight, mostly clear. Lows in the mid-50s. East winds up to 10 miles an hour. Tuesday, mostly sunny. Highs in the lower 80s. Southeast winds up to 10 miles an hour. Tuesday night, partly cloudy. Lows in the upper 50s. South winds 5 to 10 miles an hour. Wednesday, increasing clouds. Highs in the lower 80s. Wednesday night and Thursday, showers likely and chance of thunderstorms. Lows around 60. Highs around 80. Chance of precipitation 70%. Thursday night, partly cloudy. Chance of rain showers. Lows in the upper 50s. Chance of showers 50%. Friday, mostly sunny. Chance of thunderstorms in the afternoon. Highs in the lower 80s. Chance of thunderstorms 40%. Friday night, partly cloudy with chance of thunderstorms in the evening, then mostly cloudy with chance of rain showers overnight. Lows in the upper 50s. Chance of precipitation 50%. Saturday, mostly sunny. Chance of thunderstorms in the afternoon. Highs in the lower 80s. Chance of thunderstorms 40%. Saturday night and Sunday, partly cloudy. Lows around 60. Highs in the mid-80s. Again, the forecast for central Minnesota, from St. Cloud to the northwest Twin Cities suburbs for this afternoon, partly sunny. Highs in the upper 70s. East winds 5 to 10 miles an hour. At 11 a.m., in Buffalo, it was mostly sunny. The temperature was 70 degrees, the dew point was 61, and the relative humidity was 73%. The wind was southeast at 6 miles an hour. The pressure was 30.09 inches and falling. In Maple Lake, it was mostly sunny, the temperature was 72 degrees, the dew point was 60, and the relative humidity was 66%. The wind was east at 3 miles an hour. The pressure was 30.10 inches and steady. Elsewhere across central Minnesota, temperatures were between 68 and 72 degrees. At Litchfield, it was sunny. It was mostly sunny at St. Cloud, Anoka, and Crystal. At Princeton, Little Falls, and Willmar, it was mostly sunny. At the Twin Cities, it was partly sunny. Around the state, skies ranged from mostly sunny to partly sunny. It was 69 at Rochester, 71 at Mankato, 66 at Brainerd, 65 at Duluth, and 76 at International Falls. Once again at 11 a.m.,
In Buffalo, it was 70 degrees under mostly sunny skies. And in Maple Lake, it was 72 degrees under mostly sunny skies. 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The current time is 11:50 a.m. Central Daylight Time. Now the forecast for central Minnesota, from St. Cloud to the northwest Twin Cities suburbs. This afternoon, partly sunny. Highs in the upper 70s. East winds 5 to 10 miles an hour. Tonight, mostly clear. Lows in the mid-50s. East winds up to 10 miles an hour. Tuesday, mostly sunny. Highs in the lower 80s. Southeast winds up to 10 miles an hour. Tuesday night, partly cloudy. Lows in the upper 50s. South winds 5 to 10 miles an hour. Wednesday, increasing clouds. Highs in the lower 80s. Wednesday night and Thursday, showers likely and chance of thunderstorms. Lows around 60. Highs around 80. Chance of precipitation 70%. Thursday night, partly cloudy. Chance of rain showers. Lows in the upper 50s. Chance of showers 50%. Friday, mostly sunny. Chance of thunderstorms in the afternoon. Highs in the lower 80s. Chance of thunderstorms 40%. Friday night, partly cloudy with chance of thunderstorms in the evening, then mostly cloudy with chance of rain showers overnight. Lows in the upper 50s. Chance of precipitation 50%. Saturday, mostly sunny. Chance of thunderstorms in the afternoon. Highs in the lower 80s. Chance of thunderstorms 40%. Saturday night and Sunday, partly cloudy. Lows around 60. Highs in the mid-80s. Again, the forecast for central Minnesota, from St. Cloud to the northwest Twin Cities suburbs for this afternoon, partly sunny. Highs in the upper 70s. East winds 5 to 10 miles an hour. At 11 a.m., in Buffalo, it was mostly sunny. The temperature was 70 degrees, the dew point was 61, and the relative humidity was 73%. The wind was southeast at 6 miles an hour. The pressure was 30.09 inches and falling. In Maple Lake, it was mostly sunny. The temperature was 72 degrees, the dew point was 60, and the relative humidity was 66%. The wind was east at 3 miles an hour. The pressure was 30.10 inches and steady. Elsewhere across central Minnesota, temperatures were between 68 and 72 degrees. At Litchfield, it was sunny. It was mostly sunny at St. Cloud, Anoka, and Crystal. At Princeton, Little Falls, and Wilmer, it was mostly sunny. At the Twin Cities, it was partly sunny. Around the state, skies ranged from mostly sunny to partly sunny. It was 69 at Rochester, 71 at Mankato, 66 at Brainerd, 65 at Duluth, and 76 at International Falls. Once again at 11 a.m., in Buffalo, it was 70 degrees under mostly sunny skies. And in Maple Lake, it was 72 degrees under mostly sunny skies. 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The current time is 11:54 a.m. Central Daylight Time. Now the forecast for central Minnesota, from St. Cloud to the northwest Twin Cities suburbs. This afternoon, partly sunny. Highs in the upper 70s. East winds 5 to 10 miles an hour. Tonight, mostly clear. Lows in the mid-50s.
east winds up to 10 miles an hour. Tuesday, mostly sunny. Highs in the lower 80s. Southeast winds up to 10 miles an hour. Tuesday night, partly cloudy. Lows in the upper 50s. South winds 5 to 10 miles an hour. Wednesday, increasing clouds. Highs in the lower 80s. Wednesday night and Thursday, showers likely and chance of thunderstorms. Lows around 60. Highs around 80. Chance of precipitation 70%. Thursday night, partly cloudy. Chance of rain showers. Lows in the upper 50s. Chance of showers 50%. Friday, mostly sunny. Chance of thunderstorms in the afternoon. Highs in the lower 80s. Chance of thunderstorms 40%. Friday night, partly cloudy with chance of thunderstorms in the evening, then mostly cloudy with chance of rain showers overnight. Lows in the upper 50s. Chance of precipitation 50%. Saturday, mostly sunny. Chance of thunderstorms in the afternoon. Highs in the lower 80s. Chance of thunderstorms 40%. Saturday night and Sunday, partly cloudy. Lows around 60. Highs in the mid-80s. Again, the forecast for central Minnesota, from St. Cloud to the northwest Twin Cities suburbs for this afternoon, partly sunny. Highs in the upper 70s. East winds 5 to 10 miles an hour. At 11 a.m., in Buffalo, it was mostly sunny. The temperature was 70 degrees, the dew point was 61, and the relative humidity was 73%. The wind was southeast at 6 miles an hour. The pressure was 30.09 inches and falling. In Maple Lake, it was mostly sunny. The temperature was 72 degrees, the dew point was 60, and the relative humidity was 66%. The wind was east at 3 miles an hour. The pressure was 30.10 inches and steady. Elsewhere across central Minnesota, temperatures were between 68 and 72 degrees. At Litchfield, it was sunny. It was mostly sunny at St. Cloud, Anoka, and Crystal. At Princeton, Little Falls, and Wilmer, it was mostly sunny. At the Twin Cities, it was partly sunny. Around the state, skies ranged from mostly sunny to partly sunny. It was 69 at Rochester, 71 at Mankato, 66 at Brainerd, 65 at Duluth, and 76 at International Falls. Once again at 11 a.m., in Buffalo, it was 70 degrees under mostly sunny skies. And in Maple Lake, it was 72 degrees under mostly sunny skies. 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The current time is 11:58 a.m. Central Daylight Time. Now the forecast for central Minnesota, from St. Cloud to the northwest Twin Cities suburbs. This afternoon, partly sunny. Highs in the upper 70s. East winds 5 to 10 miles an hour. Tonight, mostly clear. Lows in the mid-50s. East winds up to 10 miles an hour. Tuesday, mostly sunny. Highs in the lower 80s. Southeast winds up to 10 miles an hour. Tuesday night, partly cloudy. Lows in the upper 50s. South winds 5 to 10 miles an hour. Wednesday, increasing clouds. Highs in the lower 80s. Wednesday night and Thursday, showers likely and chance of thunderstorms. Lows around 60. Highs around 80. Chance of precipitation 70%. Thursday night, partly cloudy. Chance of rain showers. Lows in the upper 50s. Chance of showers 50%. Friday, mostly sunny. Chance of thunderstorms in the afternoon. Highs in the lower 80s.
chance of thunderstorms 40%. Friday night, partly cloudy with chance of thunderstorms in the evening, then mostly cloudy with chance of rain showers overnight. Lows in the upper 50s. Chance of precipitation 50%. Saturday, mostly sunny. Chance of thunderstorms in the afternoon. Highs in the lower 80s. Chance of thunderstorms 40%. Saturday night and Sunday, partly cloudy. Lows around 60. Highs in the mid-80s. Again, the forecast for central Minnesota, from St. Cloud to the northwest Twin Cities suburbs for this afternoon, partly sunny. Highs in the upper 70s. East winds 5 to 10 miles an hour. 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The current time is 12:01 p.m. Central Daylight Time. Now the forecast for central Minnesota, from St. Cloud to the northwest Twin Cities suburbs. This afternoon, partly sunny. Highs in the upper 70s. East winds 5 to 10 miles an hour. Tonight, mostly clear. Lows in the mid-50s. East winds up to 10 miles an hour. Tuesday, mostly sunny. Highs in the lower 80s. Southeast winds up to 10 miles an hour. Tuesday night, partly cloudy. Lows in the upper 50s. South winds 5 to 10 miles an hour. Wednesday, increasing clouds. Highs in the lower 80s. Wednesday night and Thursday, showers likely and chance of thunderstorms. Lows around 60. Highs around 80. Chance of precipitation 70%. Thursday night, partly cloudy. Chance of rain showers. Lows in the upper 50s. Chance of showers 50%. Friday, mostly sunny. Chance of thunderstorms in the afternoon. Highs in the lower 80s. Chance of thunderstorms 40%. Friday night, partly cloudy with chance of thunderstorms in the evening, then mostly cloudy with chance of rain showers overnight. Lows in the upper 50s. Chance of precipitation 50%. Saturday, mostly sunny. Chance of thunderstorms in the afternoon. Highs in the lower 80s. Chance of thunderstorms 40%. Saturday night and Sunday, partly cloudy. Lows around 60. Highs in the mid-80s. Again, the forecast for central Minnesota, from St. Cloud to the northwest Twin Cities suburbs for this afternoon, partly sunny. Highs in the upper 70s. East winds 5 to 10 miles an hour. 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The current time is 12:03 p.m. Central Daylight Time. Now the forecast for central Minnesota, from St. Cloud to the northwest Twin Cities suburbs. This afternoon, partly sunny. Highs in the upper 70s. East winds 5 to 10 miles an hour. Tonight, mostly clear. Lows in the mid-50s. East winds up to 10 miles an hour. Tuesday, mostly sunny. Highs in the lower 80s. Southeast winds up to 10 miles an hour. Tuesday night, partly cloudy. Lows in the upper 50s. South winds 5 to 10 miles an hour. Wednesday, increasing clouds. Highs in the lower 80s. Wednesday night and Thursday, showers likely and chance of thunderstorms. Lows around 60. Highs around 80. Chance of precipitation 70%. Thursday night, partly cloudy. Chance of rain showers. Lows in the upper 50s.
Chance of showers 50%. Friday, mostly sunny. Chance of thunderstorms in the afternoon. Highs in the lower 80s.

central Minnesota, from St. Cloud to the northwest Twin Cities suburbs for this afternoon, partly sunny. Highs in the upper 70s. East winds 5 to 10 miles an hour. 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The current time is 12:06 p.m. Central Daylight Time. Now the forecast for central Minnesota, from St. Cloud to the northwest Twin Cities suburbs. This afternoon, partly sunny. Highs in the upper 70s. East winds 5 to 10 miles an hour. Tonight, mostly clear. Lows in the mid-50s. East winds up to 10 miles an hour. Tuesday, mostly sunny. Highs in the lower 80s. Southeast winds up to 10 miles an hour. Tuesday night, partly cloudy. Lows in the upper 50s. South winds 5 to 10 miles an hour. Wednesday, increasing clouds. Highs in the lower 80s. Wednesday night and Thursday, showers likely and chance of thunderstorms. Lows around 60. Highs around 80. Chance of precipitation 70%. Thursday night, partly cloudy. Chance of rain showers. Lows in the upper 50s. Chance of showers 50%. Friday, mostly sunny. Chance of thunderstorms in the afternoon. Highs in the lower 80s. Chance of thunderstorms 40%. Friday night, partly cloudy with chance of thunderstorms in the evening, then mostly cloudy with chance of rain showers overnight. Lows in the upper 50s. Chance of precipitation 50%. Saturday, mostly sunny. Chance of thunderstorms in the afternoon. Highs in the lower 80s. Chance of thunderstorms 40%. Saturday night and Sunday, partly cloudy. Lows around 60. Highs in the mid-80s. Again, the forecast for central Minnesota, from St. Cloud to the northwest Twin Cities suburbs for this afternoon, partly sunny. Highs in the upper 70s. East winds 5 to 10 miles an hour. 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The current time is 12:08 p.m. Central Daylight Time. Now the forecast for central Minnesota, from St. Cloud to the northwest Twin Cities suburbs. This afternoon, partly sunny. Highs in the upper 70s. East winds 5 to 10 miles an hour. Tonight, mostly clear. Lows in the mid-50s. East winds up to 10 miles an hour. Tuesday, mostly sunny. Highs in the lower 80s. Southeast winds up to 10 miles an hour. Tuesday night, partly cloudy. Lows in the upper 50s. South winds 5 to 10 miles an hour. Wednesday, increasing clouds. Highs in the lower 80s. Wednesday night and Thursday, showers likely and chance of thunderstorms. Lows around 60. Highs around 80. Chance of precipitation 70%. Thursday night, partly cloudy. Chance of rain showers. Lows in the upper 50s. Chance of showers 50%. Friday, mostly sunny. Chance of thunderstorms in the afternoon. Highs in the lower 80s. Chance of thunderstorms 40%. Friday night, partly cloudy with chance of thunderstorms in the evening, then mostly cloudy with chance of rain showers overnight. Lows in the upper 50s. Chance of precipitation 50%. Saturday, mostly sunny. Chance of thunderstorms in the afternoon. Highs in the lower 80s. Chance of thunderstorms 40%.

Saturday night and Sunday, partly cloudy. Lows around 60. Highs in the mid-80s. Again, the forecast for central Minnesota, from St. Cloud to the northwest Twin Cities suburbs for this afternoon, partly sunny. Highs in the upper 70s. East winds 5 to 10 miles an hour. 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The current time is 12:11 p.m. Central Daylight Time. Now the forecast for central Minnesota, from St. Cloud to the northwest Twin Cities suburbs. This afternoon, partly sunny. Highs in the upper 70s. East winds 5 to 10 miles an hour. Tonight, mostly clear. Lows in the mid-50s. East winds up to 10 miles an hour. Tuesday, mostly sunny. Highs in the lower 80s. Southeast winds up to 10 miles an hour. Tuesday night, partly cloudy. Lows in the upper 50s. South winds 5 to 10 miles an hour. Wednesday, increasing clouds. Highs in the lower 80s. Wednesday night and Thursday, showers likely and chance of thunderstorms. Lows around 60. Highs around 80. Chance of precipitation 70%. Thursday night, partly cloudy. Chance of rain showers. Lows in the upper 50s. Chance of showers 50%. Friday, mostly sunny. Chance of thunderstorms in the afternoon. Highs in the lower 80s. Chance of thunderstorms 40%. Friday night, partly cloudy with chance of thunderstorms in the evening, then mostly cloudy with chance of rain showers overnight. Lows in the upper 50s. Chance of precipitation 50%. Saturday, mostly sunny. Chance of thunderstorms in the afternoon. Highs in the lower 80s. Chance of thunderstorms 40%. Saturday night and Sunday, partly cloudy. Lows around 60. Highs in the mid-80s. Again, the forecast for central Minnesota, from St. Cloud to the northwest Twin Cities suburbs for this afternoon, partly sunny. Highs in the upper 70s. East winds 5 to 10 miles an hour. 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The current time is 12:14 p.m. Central Daylight Time. Now the forecast for central Minnesota, from St. Cloud to the northwest Twin Cities suburbs. This afternoon, partly sunny. Highs in the upper 70s. East winds 5 to 10 miles an hour. Tonight, mostly clear. Lows in the mid-50s. East winds up to 10 miles an hour. Tuesday, mostly sunny. Highs in the lower 80s. Southeast winds up to 10 miles an hour. Tuesday night, partly cloudy. Lows in the upper 50s. South winds 5 to 10 miles an hour. Wednesday, increasing clouds. Highs in the lower 80s. Wednesday night and Thursday, showers likely and chance of thunderstorms. Lows around 60. Highs around 80. Chance of precipitation 70%. Thursday night, partly cloudy. Chance of rain showers. Lows in the upper 50s. Chance of showers 50%. Friday, mostly sunny. Chance of thunderstorms in the afternoon. Highs in the lower 80s. Chance of thunderstorms 40%. Friday night, partly cloudy with chance of thunderstorms in the evening, then mostly cloudy with chance of rain showers overnight. Lows in the upper 50s. Chance of precipitation 50%. Saturday,

mostly sunny. Chance of thunderstorms in the afternoon. Highs in the lower 80s. Chance of thunderstorms 40%. Saturday night and Sunday, partly cloudy. Lows around 60. Highs in the mid-80s. Again, the forecast for central Minnesota, from St. Cloud to the northwest Twin Cities suburbs for this afternoon, partly sunny. Highs in the upper 70s. East winds 5 to 10 miles an hour. At noon, in Buffalo, it was mostly sunny. The temperature was 73 degrees. The dew point was 61, and the relative humidity was 64%. The wind was southeast at 6 miles an hour. The pressure was 30.08 inches and falling. In Maple Lake, it was sunny. The temperature was 75 degrees, the dew point was 60, and the relative humidity was 60%. The wind was east at 5 miles an hour. The pressure was 30.10 inches and steady. Elsewhere across central Minnesota, temperatures were between 72 and 74 degrees. It was sunny at Anoka, Litchfield, and Wilmer. It was mostly sunny at St. Cloud, Crystal, Princeton, and Little Falls. At the Twin Cities, it was partly sunny. Around the state, at Brainerd, rain was falling, with a temperature of 67. At Mankato, it was sunny, with a temperature of 74. It was mostly sunny, with a temperature of 72 at Rochester, and 78 at International Falls. At Duluth, it was partly sunny, with a temperature of 68. Once again at noon, in Buffalo, it was 73 degrees under mostly sunny skies. And in Maple Lake, it was 75 degrees under sunny skies. 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The current time is 12:18 p.m. Central Daylight Time. Now the forecast for central Minnesota, from St. Cloud to the northwest Twin Cities suburbs. This afternoon, partly sunny. Highs in the upper 70s. East winds 5 to 10 miles an hour. Tonight, mostly clear. Lows in the mid-50s. East winds up to 10 miles an hour. Tuesday, mostly sunny. Highs in the lower 80s. Southeast winds up to 10 miles an hour. Tuesday night, partly cloudy. Lows in the upper 50s. South winds 5 to 10 miles an hour. Wednesday, increasing clouds. Highs in the lower 80s. Wednesday night and Thursday, showers likely and chance of thunderstorms. Lows around 60. Highs around 80. Chance of precipitation 70%. Thursday night, partly cloudy. Chance of rain showers. Lows in the upper 50s. Chance of showers 50%. Friday, mostly sunny. Chance of thunderstorms in the afternoon. Highs in the lower 80s. Chance of thunderstorms 40%. Friday night, partly cloudy with chance of thunderstorms in the evening, then mostly cloudy with chance of rain showers overnight. Lows in the upper 50s. Chance of precipitation 50%. Saturday, mostly sunny. Chance of thunderstorms in the afternoon. Highs in the lower 80s. Chance of thunderstorms 40%. Saturday night and Sunday, partly cloudy. Lows around 60. Highs in the mid-80s. Again, the forecast for central Minnesota, from St. Cloud to the northwest Twin Cities suburbs for this afternoon, partly sunny. Highs in the upper 70s. East winds 5 to 10 miles an hour. At noon, in Buffalo, it was mostly sunny. The temperature was 73 degrees, the dew point was 61, and the relative humidity was 64%. The wind was southeast at 6 miles an hour. The pressure was 30.08 inches and falling. In Maple Lake,
It was sunny, the temperature was 75 degrees, the dew point was 60, and the relative humidity was 60%. The wind was east at 5 miles an hour. The pressure was 30.10 inches and steady. Elsewhere across central Minnesota, temperatures were between 72 and 74 degrees. It was sunny at Anoka, Litchfield, and Wilmer. It was mostly sunny at St. Cloud, Crystal, Princeton, and Little Falls. At the Twin Cities, it was partly sunny. Around the state, at Brainerd, rain was falling, with a temperature of 67. At Mankato, it was sunny, with a temperature of 74. It was mostly sunny, with a temperature of 72 at Rochester, and 78 at International Falls. At Duluth, it was partly sunny, with a temperature of 68. Once again at noon, in Buffalo, it was 73 degrees under mostly sunny skies. And in Maple Lake, it was 75 degrees under sunny skies. 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The current time is 12:22 p.m. Central Daylight Time. Now the forecast for central Minnesota, from St. Cloud to the northwest Twin Cities suburbs. This afternoon, partly sunny. Highs in the upper 70s. East winds 5 to 10 miles an hour. Tonight, mostly clear. Lows in the mid-50s. East winds up to 10 miles an hour. Tuesday, mostly sunny. Highs in the lower 80s. Southeast winds up to 10 miles an hour. Tuesday night, partly cloudy. Lows in the upper 50s. South winds 5 to 10 miles an hour. Wednesday, increasing clouds. Highs in the lower 80s. Wednesday night and Thursday, showers likely and chance of thunderstorms. Lows around 60. Highs around 80. Chance of precipitation 70%. Thursday night, partly cloudy. Chance of rain showers. Lows in the upper 50s. Chance of showers 50%. Friday, mostly sunny. Chance of thunderstorms in the afternoon. Highs in the lower 80s. Chance of thunderstorms 40%. Friday night, partly cloudy with chance of thunderstorms in the evening, then mostly cloudy with chance of rain showers overnight. Lows in the upper 50s. Chance of precipitation 50%. Saturday, mostly sunny. Chance of thunderstorms in the afternoon. Highs in the lower 80s. Chance of thunderstorms 40%. Saturday night and Sunday, partly cloudy. Lows around 60. Highs in the mid-80s. Again, the forecast for central Minnesota, from St. Cloud to the northwest Twin Cities suburbs for this afternoon, partly sunny. Highs in the upper 70s. East winds 5 to 10 miles an hour. At noon, in Buffalo, it was mostly sunny. The temperature was 73 degrees, the dew point was 61, and the relative humidity was 64%. The wind was southeast at 6 miles an hour. The pressure was 30.08 inches and falling. In Maple Lake, it was sunny, the temperature was 75 degrees, the dew point was 60, and the relative humidity was 60%. The wind was east at 5 miles an hour. Pressure was 30.10 inches and steady. Elsewhere across central Minnesota, temperatures were between 72 and 74 degrees. It was sunny at Anoka, Litchfield, and Wilmer. It was mostly sunny at St. Cloud, Crystal, Princeton, and Little Falls. At the Twin Cities, it was partly sunny. Around the state, at Brainerd, rain was falling, with a temperature of 67. At Mankato, it was sunny, with a temperature of 74. It was mostly sunny, with a temperature of 72 at Rochester, and 78 at International Falls. At Duluth, it was partly sunny,
with a temperature of 68. Once again at noon, in Buffalo, it was 73 degrees under mostly sunny skies. And in Maple Lake, it was 75 degrees under sunny skies. 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The current time is 12:26 p.m. Central Daylight Time. Now the forecast for central Minnesota, from St. Cloud to the northwest Twin Cities suburbs. This afternoon, partly sunny. Highs in the upper 70s. East winds 5 to 10 miles an hour. Tonight, mostly clear. Lows in the mid-50s. East winds up to 10 miles an hour. Tuesday, mostly sunny. Highs in the lower 80s. Southeast winds up to 10 miles an hour. Tuesday night, partly cloudy. Lows in the upper 50s. South winds 5 to 10 miles an hour. Wednesday, increasing clouds. Highs in the lower 80s. Wednesday night and Thursday, showers likely and chance of thunderstorms. Lows around 60. Highs around 80. Chance of precipitation 70%. Thursday night, partly cloudy. Chance of rain showers. Lows in the upper 50s. Chance of showers 50%. Friday, mostly sunny. Chance of thunderstorms in the afternoon. Highs in the lower 80s. Chance of thunderstorms 40%. Friday night, partly cloudy with chance of thunderstorms in the evening, then mostly cloudy with chance of rain showers overnight. Lows in the upper 50s. Chance of precipitation 50%. Saturday, mostly sunny. Chance of thunderstorms in the afternoon. Highs in the lower 80s. Chance of thunderstorms 40%. Saturday night and Sunday, partly cloudy. Lows around 60. Highs in the mid-80s. Again, the forecast for central Minnesota, from St. Cloud to the northwest Twin Cities suburbs for this afternoon, partly sunny. Highs in the upper 70s. East winds 5 to 10 miles an hour. At noon, in Buffalo, it was mostly sunny. The temperature was 73 degrees, the dew point was 61, and the relative humidity was 64%. The wind was southeast at 6 miles an hour. The pressure was 30.08 inches and falling. In Maple Lake, it was sunny. The temperature was 75 degrees, the dew point was 60, and the relative humidity was 60%. The wind was east at 5 miles an hour. The pressure was 30.10 inches and steady. Elsewhere across central Minnesota, temperatures were between 72 and 74 degrees. It was sunny at Anoka, Litchfield, and Wilmer. It was mostly sunny at St. Cloud, Crystal, Princeton, and Little Falls. At the Twin Cities, it was partly sunny. Around the state, at Brainerd, rain was falling, with a temperature of 67. At Mankato, it was sunny, with a temperature of 74. It was mostly sunny, with a temperature of 72 at Rochester, and 78 at International Falls. At Duluth, it was partly sunny, with a temperature of 68. Once again at noon, in Buffalo, it was 73 degrees under mostly sunny skies. And in Maple Lake, it was 75 degrees under sunny skies. 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The current time is 12:30 p.m. Central Daylight Time. Now the forecast for central Minnesota, from St. Cloud to the northwest Twin Cities suburbs. This afternoon, partly sunny. Highs in the upper 70s. East winds 5 to 10 miles an hour.
Tonight, mostly clear. Lows in the mid-50s. East winds up to 10 miles an hour. Tuesday, mostly sunny. Highs in the lower 80s. Southeast winds up to 10 miles an hour. Tuesday night, partly cloudy. Lows in the upper 50s. South winds 5 to 10 miles an hour. Wednesday, increasing clouds. Highs in the lower 80s. Wednesday night and Thursday, showers likely and chance of thunderstorms. Lows around 60. Highs around 80. Chance of precipitation 70%. Thursday night, partly cloudy. Chance of rain showers. Lows in the upper 50s. Chance of showers 50%. Friday, mostly sunny. Chance of thunderstorms in the afternoon. Highs in the lower 80s. Chance of thunderstorms 40%. Friday night, partly cloudy with chance of thunderstorms in the evening, then mostly cloudy with chance of rain showers overnight. Lows in the upper 50s. Chance of precipitation 50%. Saturday, mostly sunny. Chance of thunderstorms in the afternoon. Highs in the lower 80s. Chance of thunderstorms 40%. Saturday night and Sunday, partly cloudy. Lows around 60. Highs in the mid-80s. Again, the forecast for central Minnesota, from St. Cloud to the northwest Twin Cities suburbs for this afternoon, partly sunny. Highs in the upper 70s. East winds 5 to 10 miles an hour. At noon, in Buffalo, it was mostly sunny. The temperature was 73 degrees, the dew point was 61, and the relative humidity was 64%. The wind was southeast at 6 miles an hour. The pressure was 30.08 inches and falling. In Maple Lake, it was sunny. The temperature was 75 degrees, the dew point was 60, and the relative humidity was 60%. The wind was east at 5 miles an hour. The pressure was 30.10 inches and steady. Elsewhere across central Minnesota, temperatures were between 72 and 74 degrees. It was sunny at Anoka, Litchfield, and Wilmer. It was mostly sunny at St. Cloud, Crystal, Princeton, and Little Falls. At the Twin Cities, it was partly sunny. Around the state, at Brainerd, rain was falling, with a temperature of 67. At Mankato, it was sunny, with a temperature of 74. It was mostly sunny, with a temperature of 72 at Rochester, and 78 at International Falls. At Duluth, it was partly sunny, with a temperature of 68. Once again at noon, in Buffalo, it was 73 degrees under mostly sunny skies. And in Maple Lake, it was 75 degrees under sunny skies. 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The current time is 12:34 p.m. Central Daylight Time. Now the forecast for central Minnesota, from St. Cloud to the northwest Twin Cities suburbs. This afternoon, partly sunny. Highs in the upper 70s. East winds 5 to 10 miles an hour. Tonight, mostly clear. Lows in the mid-50s. East winds up to 10 miles an hour. Tuesday, mostly sunny. Highs in the lower 80s. Southeast winds up to 10 miles an hour. Tuesday night, partly cloudy. Lows in the upper 50s. South winds 5 to 10 miles an hour. Wednesday, increasing clouds. Highs in the lower 80s. Wednesday night and Thursday, showers likely and chance of thunderstorms. Lows around 60. Highs around 80. Chance of precipitation 70%. Thursday night, partly cloudy. Chance of rain showers. Lows in the upper 50s.
Chance of showers 50%. Friday, mostly sunny. Chance of thunderstorms in the afternoon. Highs in the lower 80s. Chance of thunderstorms 40%. Friday night, partly cloudy with chance of thunderstorms in the evening, then mostly cloudy with chance of rain showers overnight. Lows in the upper 50s. Chance of precipitation 50%. Saturday, mostly sunny. Chance of thunderstorms in the afternoon. Highs in the lower 80s. Chance of thunderstorms 40%. Saturday night and Sunday, partly cloudy. Lows around 60. Highs in the mid-80s. Again, the forecast for central Minnesota, from St. Cloud to the northwest Twin Cities suburbs for this afternoon, partly sunny. Highs in the upper 70s. East winds 5 to 10 miles an hour. At noon, in Buffalo, it was mostly sunny. The temperature was 73 degrees, the dew point was 61, and the relative humidity was 64%. The wind was southeast at 6 miles an hour. The pressure was 30.08 inches and falling. In Maple Lake, it was sunny. The temperature was 75 degrees, the dew point was 60, and the relative humidity was 60%. The wind was east at 5 miles an hour. The pressure was 30.10 inches and steady. Elsewhere across central Minnesota, temperatures were between 72 and 74 degrees. It was sunny at Anoka, Litchfield, and Wilmer. It was mostly sunny at St. Cloud, Crystal, Princeton, and Little Falls. At the Twin Cities, it was partly sunny. Around the state, at Brainerd, rain was falling, with a temperature of 67. At Mankato, it was sunny, with a temperature of 74. It was mostly sunny, with a temperature of 72 at Rochester, and 78 at International Falls. At Duluth, it was partly sunny, with a temperature of 68. Once again at noon, in Buffalo, it was 73 degrees under mostly sunny skies. And in Maple Lake, it was 75 degrees under sunny skies. 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The current time is 12:38 p.m. Central Daylight Time. Now the forecast for central Minnesota, from St. Cloud to the northwest Twin Cities suburbs. This afternoon, partly sunny. Highs in the upper 70s. East winds 5 to 10 miles an hour. Tonight, mostly clear. Lows in the mid-50s. East winds up to 10 miles an hour. Tuesday, mostly sunny. Highs in the lower 80s. Southeast winds up to 10 miles an hour. Tuesday night, partly cloudy. Lows in the upper 50s. South winds 5 to 10 miles an hour. Wednesday, increasing clouds. Highs in the lower 80s. Wednesday night and Thursday, showers likely and chance of thunderstorms. Lows around 60. Highs around 80. Chance of precipitation 70%. Thursday night, partly cloudy. Chance of rain showers. Lows in the upper 50s. Chance of showers 50%. Friday, mostly sunny. Chance of thunderstorms in the afternoon. Highs in the lower 80s. Chance of thunderstorms 40%. Friday night, partly cloudy with chance of thunderstorms in the evening, then mostly cloudy with chance of rain showers overnight. Lows in the upper 50s. Chance of precipitation 50%. Saturday, mostly sunny. Chance of thunderstorms in the afternoon. Highs in the lower 80s. Chance of thunderstorms 40%. Saturday night and Sunday, partly cloudy. Lows around 60. Highs in the mid-80s. Again, the forecast for central Minnesota, from St. Cloud to the northwest Twin Cities suburbs for this afternoon, partly sunny.
Highs in the upper 70s. East winds 5 to 10 miles an hour. At noon, in Buffalo, it was mostly sunny. The temperature was 73 degrees, the dew point was 61, and the relative humidity was 64%. The wind was southeast at 6 miles an hour. The pressure was 30.08 inches and falling. In Maple Lake, it was sunny. The temperature was 75 degrees, the dew point was 60, and the relative humidity was 60%. The wind was east at 5 miles an hour. The pressure was 30.10 inches and steady. Elsewhere across central Minnesota, temperatures were between 72 and 74 degrees. It was sunny at Anoka, Litchfield, and Wilmer. It was mostly sunny at St. Cloud, Crystal, Princeton, and Little Falls. At the Twin Cities, it was partly sunny. Around the state, at Brainerd, rain was falling, with a temperature of 67. At Mankato, it was sunny, with a temperature of 74. It was mostly sunny, with a temperature of 72 at Rochester, and 78 at International Falls. At Duluth, it was partly sunny, with a temperature of 68. Once again at noon, in Buffalo, it was 73 degrees under mostly sunny skies. And in Maple Lake, it was 75 degrees under sunny skies. 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The current time is 12:42 p.m. Central Daylight Time. Now the forecast for central Minnesota, from St. Cloud to the northwest Twin Cities suburbs. This afternoon, partly sunny. Highs in the upper 70s. East winds 5 to 10 miles an hour. Tonight, mostly clear. Lows in the mid-50s. East winds up to 10 miles an hour. Tuesday, mostly sunny. Highs in the lower 80s. Southeast winds up to 10 miles an hour. Tuesday night, partly cloudy. Lows in the upper 50s. South winds 5 to 10 miles an hour. Wednesday, increasing clouds. Highs in the lower 80s. Wednesday night and Thursday, showers likely and chance of thunderstorms. Lows around 60. Highs around 80. Chance of precipitation 70%. Thursday night, partly cloudy. Chance of rain showers. Lows in the upper 50s. Chance of showers 50%. Friday, mostly sunny. Chance of thunderstorms in the afternoon. Highs in the lower 80s. Chance of thunderstorms 40%. Friday night, partly cloudy with chance of thunderstorms in the evening, then mostly cloudy with chance of rain showers overnight. Lows in the upper 50s. Chance of precipitation 50%. Saturday, mostly sunny. Chance of thunderstorms in the afternoon. Highs in the lower 80s. Chance of thunderstorms 40%. Saturday night and Sunday, partly cloudy. Lows around 60. Highs in the mid-80s. Again, the forecast for central Minnesota, from St. Cloud to the northwest Twin Cities suburbs for this afternoon, partly sunny. Highs in the upper 70s. East winds 5 to 10 miles an hour. At noon, in Buffalo, it was mostly sunny. The temperature was 73 degrees, the dew point was 61, and the relative humidity was 64%. The wind was southeast at 6 miles an hour. The pressure was 30.08 inches and falling. In Maple Lake, it was sunny. The temperature was 75 degrees, the dew point was 60, and the relative humidity was 60%. The wind was east at 5 miles an hour. The pressure was 30.10 inches and steady. Elsewhere across central Minnesota, temperatures were between 72 and 74 degrees. It was sunny at Anoka, Litchfield, and Wilmer. It was mostly sunny at St. Cloud, Crystal,
Princeton, and Little Falls. At the Twin Cities, it was partly sunny. Around the state, at Brainerd, rain was falling, with a temperature of 67. At Mankato, it was sunny, with a temperature of 74. It was mostly sunny, with a temperature of 72 at Rochester, and 78 at International Falls. At Duluth, it was partly sunny, with a temperature of 68. Once again at noon, in Buffalo, it was 73 degrees under mostly sunny skies. And in Maple Lake, it was 75 degrees under sunny skies. 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The current time is 12:46 p.m. Central Daylight Time. Now the forecast for central Minnesota, from St. Cloud to the northwest Twin Cities suburbs. This afternoon, partly sunny. Highs in the upper 70s. East winds 5 to 10 miles an hour. Tonight, mostly clear. Lows in the mid-50s. East winds up to 10 miles an hour. Tuesday, mostly sunny. Highs in the lower 80s. Southeast winds up to 10 miles an hour. Tuesday night, partly cloudy. Lows in the upper 50s. South winds 5 to 10 miles an hour. Wednesday, increasing clouds. Highs in the lower 80s. Wednesday night and Thursday, showers likely and chance of thunderstorms. Lows around 60. Highs around 80. Chance of precipitation 70%. Thursday night, partly cloudy. Chance of rain showers. Lows in the upper 50s. Chance of showers 50%. Friday, mostly sunny. Chance of thunderstorms in the afternoon. Highs in the lower 80s. Chance of thunderstorms 40%. Friday night, partly cloudy with chance of thunderstorms in the evening, then mostly cloudy with chance of rain showers overnight. Lows in the upper 50s. Chance of precipitation 50%. Saturday, mostly sunny. Chance of thunderstorms in the afternoon. Highs in the lower 80s. Chance of thunderstorms 40%. Saturday night and Sunday, partly cloudy. Lows around 60. Highs in the mid-80s. Again, the forecast for central Minnesota, from St. Cloud to the northwest Twin Cities suburbs for this afternoon, partly sunny. Highs in the upper 70s. East winds 5 to 10 miles an hour. At noon, in Buffalo, it was mostly sunny. The temperature was 73 degrees, the dew point was 61, and the relative humidity was 64%. The wind was southeast at 6 miles an hour. The pressure was 30.08 inches and falling. In Maple Lake, it was sunny. The temperature was 75 degrees, the dew point was 60, and the relative humidity was 60%. The wind was east at 5 miles an hour. The pressure was 30.10 inches and steady. Elsewhere across central Minnesota, temperatures were between 72 and 74 degrees. It was sunny at Anoka, Litchfield, and Wilmer. It was mostly sunny at St. Cloud, Crystal, Princeton, and Little Falls. At the Twin Cities, it was partly sunny. Around the state, at Brainerd, rain was falling, with a temperature of 67. At Mankato, it was sunny, with a temperature of 74. It was mostly sunny, with a temperature of 72 at Rochester, and 78 at International Falls. At Duluth, it was partly sunny, with a temperature of 68. Once again at noon, in Buffalo, it was 73 degrees under mostly sunny skies. And in Maple Lake, it was 75 degrees under sunny skies. 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
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The current time is 12:50 p.m. Central Daylight Time. Now the forecast for central Minnesota, from St. Cloud to the northwest Twin Cities suburbs. This afternoon, partly sunny. Highs in the upper 70s. East wind 5 to 10 miles an hour. Tonight, mostly clear. Lows in the mid-50s. East winds up to 10 miles an hour. Tuesday, mostly sunny. Highs in the lower 80s. Southeast winds up to 10 miles an hour. Tuesday night, partly cloudy. Lows in the upper 50s. South winds 5 to 10 miles an hour. Wednesday, increasing clouds. Highs in the lower 80s. Wednesday night and Thursday, showers likely and chance of thunderstorms. Lows around 60. Highs around 80. Chance of precipitation 70%. Thursday night, partly cloudy. Chance of rain showers. Lows in the upper 50s. Chance of showers 50%. Friday, mostly sunny. Chance of thunderstorms in the afternoon. Highs in the lower 80s. Chance of thunderstorms 40%. Friday night, partly cloudy with chance of thunderstorms in the evening, then mostly cloudy with chance of rain showers overnight. Lows in the upper 50s. Chance of precipitation 50%. Saturday, mostly sunny. Chance of thunderstorms in the afternoon. Highs in the lower 80s. Chance of thunderstorms 40%. Saturday night and Sunday, partly cloudy. Lows around 60. Highs in the mid-80s. Again, the forecast for central Minnesota, from St. Cloud to the northwest Twin Cities suburbs for this afternoon, partly sunny. Highs in the upper 70s. East winds 5 to 10 miles an hour. At noon, in Buffalo, it was mostly sunny. The temperature was 73 degrees, the dew point was 61, and the relative humidity was 64%. The wind was southeast at 6 miles an hour. The pressure was 30.08 inches and falling. In Maple Lake, it was sunny. The temperature was 75 degrees, the dew point was 60, and the relative humidity was 60%. The wind was east at 5 miles an hour. The pressure was 30.10 inches and steady. Elsewhere across central Minnesota, temperatures were between 72 and 74 degrees. It was sunny at Anoka, Litchfield, and Wilmer. It was mostly sunny at St. Cloud, Crystal, Princeton, and Little Falls. At the Twin Cities, it was partly sunny. Around the state, at Brainerd, rain was falling, with a temperature of 67. At Mankato, it was sunny, with a temperature of 74. It was mostly sunny, with a temperature of 72 at Rochester, and 78 at International Falls. At Duluth, it was partly sunny, with a temperature of 68. Once again at noon, in Buffalo, it was 73 degrees under mostly sunny skies. And in Maple Lake, it was 75 degrees under sunny skies. 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The current time is 12:54 p.m. Central Daylight Time. Now the forecast for central Minnesota, from St. Cloud to the northwest Twin Cities suburbs. This afternoon, partly sunny. Highs in the upper 70s. East winds 5 to 10 miles an hour. Tonight, mostly clear. Lows in the mid-50s. East winds up to 10 miles an hour. Tuesday, mostly sunny. Highs in the lower 80s. Southeast winds up to 10 miles an hour. Tuesday night, partly cloudy. Lows in the upper 50s.
South winds 5 to 10 miles an hour. Wednesday, increasing clouds. Highs in the lower 80s. Wednesday night and Thursday, showers likely and chance of thunderstorms. Lows around 60. Highs around 80. Chance of precipitation 70%. Thursday night, partly cloudy. Chance of rain showers. Lows in the upper 50s. Chance of showers 50%. Friday, mostly sunny. Chance of thunderstorms in the afternoon. Highs in the lower 80s. Chance of thunderstorms 40%. Friday night, partly cloudy with chance of thunderstorms in the evening, then mostly cloudy with chance of rain showers overnight. Lows in the upper 50s. Chance of precipitation 50%. Saturday, mostly sunny. Chance of thunderstorms in the afternoon. Highs in the lower 80s. Chance of thunderstorms 40%. Saturday night and Sunday, partly cloudy. Lows around 60. Highs in the mid-80s. Again, the forecast for central Minnesota, from St. Cloud to the northwest Twin Cities suburbs for this afternoon, partly sunny. Highs in the upper 70s. East winds 5 to 10 miles an hour. At noon, in Buffalo, it was mostly sunny. The temperature was 73 degrees. The dew point was 61, and the relative humidity was 64%. The wind was southeast at 6 miles an hour. The pressure was 30.08 inches and falling. In Maple Lake, it was sunny. The temperature was 75 degrees, the dew point was 60, and the relative humidity was 60%. The wind was east at 5 miles an hour. The pressure was 30.10 inches and steady. Elsewhere across central Minnesota, temperatures were between 72 and 74 degrees. It was sunny at Anoka, Litchfield, and Wilmer. It was mostly sunny at St. Cloud, Crystal, Princeton, and Little Falls. At the Twin Cities, it was partly sunny. Around the state, at Brainerd, rain was falling, with a temperature of 67. At Mankato, it was sunny, with a temperature of 74. It was mostly sunny, with a temperature of 72 at Rochester, and 78 at International Falls. At Duluth, it was partly sunny, with a temperature of 68. Once again at noon, in Buffalo, it was 73 degrees under mostly sunny skies. And in Maple Lake, it was 75 degrees under sunny skies. 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The current time is 12:58 p.m. Central Daylight Time. Now the forecast for central Minnesota, from St. Cloud to the northwest Twin Cities suburbs. This afternoon, partly sunny. Highs in the upper 70s. East winds 5 to 10 miles an hour. Tonight, mostly clear. Lows in the mid-50s. East winds up to 10 miles an hour. Tuesday, mostly sunny. Highs in the lower 80s. Southeast winds up to 10 miles an hour. Tuesday night, partly cloudy. Lows in the upper 50s. South winds 5 to 10 miles an hour. Wednesday, increasing clouds. Highs in the lower 80s. Wednesday night and Thursday, showers likely and chance of thunderstorms. Lows around 60. Highs around 80. Chance of precipitation 70%. Thursday night, partly cloudy. Chance of rain showers. Lows in the upper 50s. Chance of showers 50%. Friday, mostly sunny. Chance of thunderstorms in the afternoon. Highs in the lower 80s. Chance of thunderstorms 40%. Friday night, partly cloudy with chance of thunderstorms in the evening, then mostly cloudy with chance of rain showers overnight. Lows in the upper 50s.
Chance of precipitation 50%. Saturday, mostly sunny. Chance of thunderstorms in the afternoon. Highs in the lower 80s. Chance of thunderstorms 40%. Saturday night and Sunday, partly cloudy. Lows around 60. Highs in the mid-80s. Again, the forecast for central Minnesota, from St. Cloud to the northwest Twin Cities suburbs for this afternoon, partly sunny. Highs in the upper 70s. East winds 5 to 10 miles an hour. 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The current time is 1:01 p.m. Central Daylight Time. Now the forecast for central Minnesota, from St. Cloud to the northwest Twin Cities suburbs. This afternoon, mostly sunny. Near steady temperature in the mid-70s. East winds around 5 miles an hour. Tonight, mostly clear. Lows in the lower 50s. East winds up to 5 miles an hour. Tuesday, sunny. Highs in the lower 80s. Southeast winds up to 10 miles an hour. Tuesday night, partly cloudy. Lows in the upper 50s. Southeast winds 5 to 10 miles an hour. Wednesday, increasing clouds. Highs in the lower 80s. Wednesday night and Thursday, showers likely and chance of thunderstorms. Lows around 60. Highs around 80. Chance of precipitation 70%. Thursday night, partly cloudy. Chance of rain showers. Lows in the upper 50s. Chance of showers 50%. Friday, mostly sunny. Chance of thunderstorms in the afternoon. Highs in the lower 80s. Chance of thunderstorms 40%. Friday night, partly cloudy with chance of thunderstorms in the evening, then mostly cloudy with chance of rain showers overnight. Lows in the upper 50s. Chance of precipitation 50%. Saturday, mostly sunny. Chance of thunderstorms in the afternoon. Highs in the lower 80s. Chance of thunderstorms 40%. Saturday night and Sunday, partly cloudy. Lows around 60. Highs in the mid-80s. Again, the forecast for central Minnesota, from St. Cloud to the northwest Twin Cities suburbs for this afternoon, mostly sunny. Near steady temperature in the mid-70s. East winds around 5 miles an hour. 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The current time is 1:04 p.m. Central Daylight Time. Now the forecast for central Minnesota, from St. Cloud to the northwest Twin Cities suburbs. This afternoon, mostly sunny. Near steady temperature in the mid-70s. East winds around 5 miles an hour. Tonight, mostly clear. Lows in the lower 50s. East winds up to 5 miles an hour. Tuesday, sunny. Highs in the lower 80s. Southeast winds up to 10 miles an hour. Tuesday night, partly cloudy. Lows in the upper 50s. Southeast winds 5 to 10 miles an hour. Wednesday, increasing clouds. Highs in the lower 80s. Wednesday night and Thursday, showers likely and chance of thunderstorms. Lows around 60. Highs around 80. Chance of precipitation 70%. Thursday night, partly cloudy. Chance of rain showers. Lows in the upper 50s. Chance of showers 50%. Friday, mostly sunny. Chance of thunderstorms in the afternoon. Highs in the lower 80s.
Chance of thunderstorms 40%. Friday night, partly cloudy with chance of thunderstorms in the evening, then mostly cloudy with chance of rain showers overnight. Lows in the upper 50s.

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The current time is 1:06 p.m. Central Daylight Time. Now the forecast for central Minnesota, from St. Cloud to the northwest Twin Cities suburbs. This afternoon, mostly sunny. Near steady temperature in the mid-70s. East winds around 5 miles an hour. Tonight, mostly clear. Lows in the lower 50s. East winds up to 5 miles an hour. Tuesday, sunny. Highs in the lower 80s. Southeast winds up to 10 miles an hour. Tuesday night, partly cloudy. Lows in the upper 50s. Southeast winds 5 to 10 miles an hour. Wednesday, increasing clouds. Highs in the lower 80s. Wednesday night and Thursday, showers likely and chance of thunderstorms. Lows around 60. Highs around 80. Chance of precipitation 70%. Thursday night, partly cloudy. Chance of rain showers. Lows in the upper 50s. Chance of showers 50%. Friday, mostly sunny. Chance of thunderstorms in the afternoon. Highs in the lower 80s. Chance of thunderstorms 40%. Friday night, partly cloudy with chance of thunderstorms in the evening, then mostly cloudy with chance of rain showers overnight. Lows in the upper 50s. Chance of precipitation 50%. Saturday, mostly sunny. Chance of thunderstorms in the afternoon. Highs in the lower 80s. Chance of thunderstorms 40%. Saturday night and Sunday, partly cloudy. Lows around 60. Highs in the mid-80s. Again, the forecast for central Minnesota, from St. Cloud to the northwest Twin Cities suburbs for this afternoon, mostly sunny. Near steady temperature in the mid-70s. East winds around 5 miles an hour. 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The current time is 1:09 p.m. Central Daylight Time. Now the forecast for central Minnesota, from St. Cloud to the northwest Twin Cities suburbs. This afternoon, mostly sunny. Near steady temperature in the mid-70s. East winds around 5 miles an hour. Tonight, mostly clear. Lows in the lower 50s. East winds up to 5 miles an hour. Tuesday, sunny. Highs in the lower 80s. Southeast winds up to 10 miles an hour. Tuesday night, partly cloudy. Lows in the upper 50s. Southeast winds 5 to 10 miles an hour. Wednesday, increasing clouds. Highs in the lower 80s. Wednesday night and Thursday, showers likely and chance of thunderstorms. Lows around 60. Highs around 80. Chance of precipitation 70%. Thursday night, partly cloudy. Chance of rain showers. Lows in the upper 50s. Chance of showers 50%. Friday, mostly sunny. Chance of thunderstorms in the afternoon. Highs in the lower 80s. Chance of thunderstorms 40%. Friday night, partly cloudy with chance of thunderstorms in the evening, then mostly cloudy with chance of rain showers overnight. Lows in the upper 50s. Chance of precipitation 50%. Saturday, mostly sunny. Chance of thunderstorms in the afternoon. Highs in the lower 80s. Chance of thunderstorms 40%. Saturday night and Sunday, partly cloudy. Lows around 60. Highs in the mid-80s.

The forecast for central Minnesota, from St. Cloud to the northwest Twin Cities suburbs for this afternoon, mostly sunny. Near steady temperature in the mid-70s. East winds around 5 miles an hour. This is weather radio station WNG676 Clearwater, broadcasting on a frequency of 162.50 MHz. 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The current time is 1:11 p.m. Central Daylight Time. Now the forecast for central Minnesota, from St. Cloud to the northwest Twin Cities suburbs. This afternoon, mostly sunny. Near steady temperature in the mid-70s. East winds around 5 miles an hour. Tonight, mostly clear. Lows in the lower 50s. East winds up to 5 miles an hour. Tuesday, sunny. Highs in the lower 80s. Southeast winds up to 10 miles an hour. Tuesday night, partly cloudy. Lows in the upper 50s. Southeast winds 5 to 10 miles an hour. Wednesday, increasing clouds. Highs in the lower 80s. Wednesday night and Thursday, showers likely and chance of thunderstorms. Lows around 60. Highs around 80. Chance of precipitation 70%. Thursday night, partly cloudy. Chance of rain showers. Lows in the upper 50s. Chance of showers 50%. Friday, mostly sunny. Chance of thunderstorms in the afternoon. Highs in the lower 80s. Chance of thunderstorms 40%. Friday night, partly cloudy with chance of thunderstorms in the evening, then mostly cloudy with chance of rain showers overnight. Lows in the upper 50s. Chance of precipitation 50%. Saturday, mostly sunny. Chance of thunderstorms in the afternoon. Highs in the lower 80s. Chance of thunderstorms 40%. Saturday night and Sunday, partly cloudy. Lows around 60. Highs in the mid-80s. Again, the forecast for central Minnesota, from St. Cloud to the northwest Twin Cities suburbs for this afternoon, mostly sunny. Near steady temperature in the mid-70s. East winds around 5 miles an hour. At 1 p.m., in Buffalo, it was mostly sunny. The temperature was 77 degrees, the dew point was 61, and the relative humidity was 57%. The wind was east at 10 miles an hour. The pressure was 30.10 inches and rising. In Maple Lake, it was mostly sunny. The temperature was 78 degrees, the dew point was 61, and the relative humidity was 55%. The wind was east at 7 miles an hour. The pressure was 30.11 inches and rising. Elsewhere across central Minnesota, temperatures were between 73 and 77 degrees. It was sunny at Anoka, Litchfield, and Wilmer. It was mostly sunny at Crystal, Princeton, and Little Falls. It was partly sunny at the Twin Cities and St. Cloud. Around the state, at Mankato, it was sunny, with a temperature of 76. It was mostly sunny, with a temperature of 73 at Rochester, 70 at Brainerd, and 80 at International Falls. At Duluth, it was partly sunny, with a temperature of 65. Once again at 1 p.m., in Buffalo, it was 77 degrees under mostly sunny skies. And in Maple Lake, it was 78 degrees under mostly sunny skies. 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The current time is 1:16 p.m. Central Daylight Time. Now the forecast for central Minnesota, from St. Cloud to the northwest Twin Cities suburbs. This afternoon, mostly sunny. Near steady temperature in the mid-70s.
east winds around 5 miles an hour. Tonight, mostly clear. Lows in the lower 50s. East winds up to 5 miles an hour. Tuesday, sunny. Highs in the lower 80s. Southeast winds up to 10 miles an hour. Tuesday night, partly cloudy. Lows in the upper 50s. Southeast winds 5 to 10 miles an hour. Wednesday, increasing clouds. Highs in the lower 80s. Wednesday night and Thursday, showers likely and chance of thunderstorms. Lows around 60. Highs around 80. Chance of precipitation 70%. Thursday night, partly cloudy. Chance of rain showers. Lows in the upper 50s. Chance of showers 50%. Friday, mostly sunny. Chance of thunderstorms in the afternoon. Highs in the lower 80s. Chance of thunderstorms 40%. Friday night, partly cloudy with chance of thunderstorms in the evening, then mostly cloudy with chance of rain showers overnight. Lows in the upper 50s. Chance of precipitation 50%. Saturday, mostly sunny. Chance of thunderstorms in the afternoon. Highs in the lower 80s. Chance of thunderstorms 40%. Saturday night and Sunday, partly cloudy. Lows around 60. Highs in the mid-80s. Again, the forecast for central Minnesota, from St. Cloud to the northwest Twin Cities suburbs for this afternoon, mostly sunny. Near steady temperature in the mid-70s. East winds around 5 miles an hour. 1 p.m. in Buffalo, it was mostly sunny. The temperature was 77 degrees, the dew point was 61, and the relative humidity was 57%. The wind was east at 10 miles an hour. The pressure was 30.10 inches and rising. In Maple Lake, it was mostly sunny, but temperature was 78 degrees, the dew point was 61, and the relative humidity was 55%. The wind was east at 7 miles an hour. The pressure was 30.11 inches and rising. Elsewhere across central Minnesota, temperatures were between 73 and 77 degrees. It was sunny at Anoka, Litchfield, and Wilmer. It was mostly sunny at Crystal, Princeton, and Little Falls. It was partly sunny at the Twin Cities, in St. Cloud. Around the state, at Mankato, it was sunny, with a temperature of 76. It was mostly sunny, with a temperature of 73 at Rochester, 70 at Brainerd, and 80 at International Falls. At Duluth, it was partly sunny, with a temperature of 65. Once again at 1 p.m., in Buffalo, it was 77 degrees under mostly sunny skies. And in Maple Lake, it was 78 degrees under mostly sunny skies. 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The current time is 1:20 p.m. Central Daylight Time. Now the forecast for central Minnesota, from St. Cloud to the northwest Twin Cities suburbs. This afternoon, mostly sunny. Near steady temperature in the mid-70s. East winds around 5 miles an hour. Tonight, mostly clear. Lows in the lower 50s. East winds up to 5 miles an hour. Tuesday, sunny. Highs in the lower 80s. Southeast winds up to 10 miles an hour. Tuesday night, partly cloudy. Lows in the upper 50s. Southeast winds 5 to 10 miles an hour. Wednesday, increasing clouds. Highs in the lower 80s. Wednesday night and Thursday, showers likely and chance of thunderstorms. Lows around 60. Highs around 80. Chance of precipitation 70%. Thursday night, partly cloudy. Chance of rain showers.
Lows in the upper 50s. Chance of showers 50%. Friday, mostly sunny. Chance of thunderstorms in the afternoon. Highs in the lower 80s. Chance of thunderstorms 40%. Friday night, partly cloudy with chance of thunderstorms in the evening, then mostly cloudy with chance of rain showers overnight. Lows in the upper 50s. Chance of precipitation 50%. Saturday, mostly sunny. Chance of thunderstorms in the afternoon. Highs in the lower 80s. Chance of thunderstorms 40%. Saturday night and Sunday, partly cloudy. Lows around 60. Highs in the mid-80s. Again, the forecast for central Minnesota, from St. Cloud to the northwest Twin Cities suburbs for this afternoon, mostly sunny. Near steady temperature in the mid-70s. East winds around 5 miles an hour. At 1 p.m., in Buffalo, it was mostly sunny. The temperature was 77 degrees, the dew point was 61, and the relative humidity was 57%. The wind was east at 10 miles an hour. The pressure was 30.10 inches and rising. In Maple Lake, it was mostly sunny. The temperature was 78 degrees, the dew point was 61, and the relative humidity was 55%. The wind was east at 7 miles an hour. The pressure was 30.11 inches and rising. Elsewhere across central Minnesota, temperatures were between 73 and 77 degrees. It was sunny at Anoka, Litchfield, and Wilmer. It was mostly sunny at Crystal, Princeton, and Little Falls. It was partly sunny at the Twin Cities and St. Cloud. Around the state, at Mankato, it was sunny, with a temperature of 76. It was mostly sunny, with a temperature of 73 at Rochester, 70 at Brainerd, and 80 at International Falls. At Duluth, it was partly sunny, with a temperature of 65. Once again at 1 p.m., in Buffalo, it was 77 degrees under mostly sunny skies. And in Maple Lake, it was 78 degrees under mostly sunny skies. This is weather radio station WNG676 Clearwater, broadcasting on a frequency of 162.50 MHz. 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The current time is 1:24 p.m. Central Daylight Time. Now the forecast for central Minnesota, from St. Cloud to the northwest Twin Cities suburbs. This afternoon, mostly sunny. Near steady temperature in the mid-70s. East winds around 5 miles an hour. Tonight, mostly clear. Lows in the lower 50s. East winds up to 5 miles an hour. Tuesday, sunny. Highs in the lower 80s. Southeast winds up to 10 miles an hour. Tuesday night, partly cloudy. Lows in the upper 50s. Southeast winds 5 to 10 miles an hour. Wednesday, increasing clouds. Highs in the lower 80s. Wednesday night and Thursday, showers likely and chance of thunderstorms. Lows around 60. Highs around 80. Chance of precipitation 70%. Thursday night, partly cloudy. Chance of rain showers. Lows in the upper 50s. Chance of showers 50%. Friday, mostly sunny. Chance of thunderstorms in the afternoon. Highs in the lower 80s. Chance of thunderstorms 40%. Friday night, partly cloudy with chance of thunderstorms in the evening, then mostly cloudy with chance of rain showers overnight. Lows in the upper 50s. Chance of precipitation 50%. Saturday, mostly sunny. Chance of thunderstorms in the afternoon. Highs in the lower 80s. Chance of thunderstorms 40%. Saturday night and Sunday, partly cloudy. Lows around 60. Highs in the mid-80s. Again, the forecast for central Minnesota,
from St. Cloud to the northwest Twin Cities suburbs for this afternoon, mostly sunny. Near steady temperature in the mid-70s. East winds around 5 miles an hour. At 1 p.m., in Buffalo, it was mostly sunny. The temperature was 77 degrees, the dew point was 61, and the relative humidity was 57%. The wind was east at 10 miles an hour. The pressure was 30.10 inches and rising. In Maple Lake, it was mostly sunny. The temperature was 78 degrees, the dew point was 61, and the relative humidity was 55%. The wind was east at 7 miles an hour. The pressure was 30.11 inches and rising. Elsewhere across central Minnesota, temperatures were between 73 and 77 degrees. It was sunny at Anoka, Litchfield, and Wilmer. It was mostly sunny at Crystal, Princeton, and Little Falls. It was partly sunny at the Twin Cities and St. Cloud. Around the state, at Mankato, it was sunny, with a temperature of 76. It was mostly sunny, with a temperature of 73 at Rochester, 70 at Brainerd, and 80 at International Falls. At Duluth, it was partly sunny, with a temperature of 65. Once again at 1 p.m., in Buffalo, it was 77 degrees under mostly sunny skies. And in Maple Lake, it was 78 degrees under mostly sunny skies. 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The current time is 1:28 p.m. Central Daylight Time. Now the forecast for central Minnesota, from St. Cloud to the northwest Twin Cities suburbs. This afternoon, mostly sunny. Near steady temperature in the mid-70s. East winds around 5 miles an hour. Tonight, mostly clear. Lows in the lower 50s. East winds up to 5 miles an hour. Tuesday, sunny. Highs in the lower 80s. Southeast winds up to 10 miles an hour. Tuesday night, partly cloudy. Lows in the upper 50s. Southeast winds 5 to 10 miles an hour. Wednesday, increasing clouds. Highs in the lower 80s. Wednesday night and Thursday, showers likely and chance of thunderstorms. Lows around 60. Highs around 80. Chance of precipitation 70%. Thursday night, partly cloudy. Chance of rain showers. Lows in the upper 50s. Chance of showers 50%. Friday, mostly sunny. Chance of thunderstorms in the afternoon. Highs in the lower 80s. Chance of thunderstorms 40%. Friday night, partly cloudy with chance of thunderstorms in the evening, then mostly cloudy with chance of rain showers overnight. Lows in the upper 50s. Chance of precipitation 50%. Saturday, mostly sunny. Chance of thunderstorms in the afternoon. Highs in the lower 80s. Chance of thunderstorms 40%. Saturday night and Sunday, partly cloudy. Lows around 60. Highs in the mid-80s. Again, the forecast for central Minnesota, from St. Cloud to the northwest Twin Cities suburbs for this afternoon, mostly sunny. Near steady temperature in the mid-70s. East winds around 5 miles an hour. At 1 p.m., in Buffalo, it was mostly sunny. The temperature was 77 degrees, the dew point was 61, and the relative humidity was 57%. The wind was east at 10 miles an hour. The pressure was 30.10 inches and rising. In Maple Lake, it was mostly sunny. The temperature was 78 degrees, the dew point was 61, and the relative humidity was 55%. The wind was east at 7 miles an hour. The pressure was 30.11 inches and rising. Elsewhere across central Minnesota,
temperatures were between 73 and 77 degrees. It was sunny at Anoka, Litchfield, and Wilmer. It was mostly sunny at Crystal, Princeton, and Little Falls. It was partly sunny at the Twin Cities and St. Cloud. Around the state, at Mankato, it was sunny with a temperature of 76. It was mostly sunny with a temperature of 73 at Rochester, 70 at Brainerd, and 80 at International Falls. At Duluth, it was partly sunny with a temperature of 65. Once again at 1 p.m., in Buffalo, it was 77 degrees under mostly sunny skies. And in Maple Lake, it was 78 degrees under mostly sunny skies. 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The current time is 1:32 p.m. Central Daylight Time. Now the forecast for central Minnesota, from St. Cloud to the northwest Twin Cities suburbs. This afternoon, mostly sunny. Near steady temperature in the mid-70s. East winds around 5 miles an hour. Tonight, mostly clear. Lows in the lower 50s. East winds up to 5 miles an hour. Tuesday, sunny. Highs in the lower 80s. Southeast winds up to 10 miles an hour. Tuesday night, partly cloudy. Lows in the upper 50s. Southeast winds 5 to 10 miles an hour. Wednesday, increasing clouds. Highs in the lower 80s. Wednesday night and Thursday, showers likely and chance of thunderstorms. Lows around 60. Highs around 80. Chance of precipitation 70%. Thursday night, partly cloudy. Chance of rain showers. Lows in the upper 50s. Chance of showers 50%. Friday, mostly sunny. Chance of thunderstorms in the afternoon. Highs in the lower 80s. Chance of thunderstorms 40%. Friday night, partly cloudy with chance of thunderstorms in the evening, then mostly cloudy with chance of rain showers overnight. Lows in the upper 50s. Chance of precipitation 50%. Saturday, mostly sunny. Chance of thunderstorms in the afternoon. Highs in the lower 80s. Chance of thunderstorms 40%. Saturday night and Sunday, partly cloudy. Lows around 60. Highs in the mid-80s. Again, the forecast for central Minnesota, from St. Cloud to the northwest Twin Cities suburbs for this afternoon, mostly sunny. Near steady temperature in the mid-70s. East winds around 5 miles an hour. At 1 p.m., in Buffalo, it was mostly sunny. The temperature was 77 degrees, the dew point was 61, and the relative humidity was 57%. The wind was east at 10 miles an hour. The pressure was 30.10 inches and rising. In Maple Lake, it was mostly sunny. The temperature was 78 degrees, the dew point was 61, and the relative humidity was 55%. The wind was east at 7 miles an hour. The pressure was 30.11 inches and rising. Elsewhere across central Minnesota, temperatures were between 73 and 77 degrees. It was sunny at Anoka, Litchfield, and Wilmer. It was mostly sunny at Crystal, Princeton, and Little Falls. It was partly sunny at the Twin Cities and St. Cloud. Around the state, at Mankato, it was sunny with a temperature of 76. It was mostly sunny, with a temperature of 73 at Rochester, 70 at Brainerd, and 80 at International Falls. At Duluth, it was partly sunny, with a temperature of 65. Once again at 1 p.m., in Buffalo, it was 77 degrees under mostly sunny skies. And in Maple Lake, it was 78 degrees under mostly sunny skies.
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The current time is 1:36 p.m. Central Daylight Time. Now the forecast for central Minnesota, from St. Cloud to the northwest Twin Cities suburbs. This afternoon, mostly sunny. Near steady temperature in the mid-70s. East winds around 5 miles an hour. Tonight, mostly clear. Lows in the lower 50s. East winds up to 5 miles an hour. Tuesday, sunny. Highs in the lower 80s. Southeast winds up to 10 miles an hour. Tuesday night, partly cloudy. Lows in the upper 50s. Southeast winds 5 to 10 miles an hour. Wednesday, increasing clouds. Highs in the lower 80s. Wednesday night and Thursday, showers likely and chance of thunderstorms. Lows around 60. Highs around 80. Chance of precipitation 70%. Thursday night, partly cloudy. Chance of rain showers. Lows in the upper 50s. Chance of showers 50%. Friday, mostly sunny. Chance of thunderstorms in the afternoon. Highs in the lower 80s. Chance of thunderstorms 40%. Friday night, partly cloudy with chance of thunderstorms in the evening, then mostly cloudy with chance of rain showers overnight. Lows in the upper 50s. Chance of precipitation 50%. Saturday, mostly sunny. Chance of thunderstorms in the afternoon. Highs in the lower 80s. Chance of thunderstorms 40%. Saturday night and Sunday, partly cloudy. Lows around 60. Highs in the mid-80s. Again, the forecast for central Minnesota, from St. Cloud to the northwest Twin Cities suburbs for this afternoon, mostly sunny. Near steady temperature in the mid-70s. East winds around 5 miles an hour. 1 p.m. in Buffalo, it was mostly sunny. The temperature was 77 degrees, the dew point was 61, and the relative humidity was 57%. The wind was east at 10 miles an hour. The pressure was 30.10 inches and rising. In Maple Lake, it was mostly sunny, but temperature was 78 degrees, the dew point was 61, and the relative humidity was 55%. The wind was east at 7 miles an hour. The pressure was 30.11 inches and rising. Elsewhere across central Minnesota, temperatures were between 73 and 77 degrees. It was sunny at Anoka, Litchfield, and Wilmer. It was mostly sunny at Crystal, Princeton, and Little Falls. It was partly sunny at the Twin Cities, in St. Cloud. Around the state, at Mankato, it was sunny, with a temperature of 76. It was mostly sunny, with a temperature of 73 at Rochester, 70 at Brainerd, and 80 at International Falls. At Duluth, it was partly sunny, with a temperature of 65. Once again at 1 p.m., in Buffalo, it was 77 degrees under mostly sunny skies. And in Maple Lake, it was 78 degrees under mostly sunny skies. 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The current time is 1:40 p.m. Central Daylight Time. Now the forecast for central Minnesota, from St. Cloud to the northwest Twin Cities suburbs. This afternoon, mostly sunny. Near steady temperature in the mid-70s. East winds around 5 miles an hour. Tonight, mostly clear. Lows in the lower 50s. East winds up to 5 miles an hour. Tuesday, sunny. Highs in the lower 80s. Southeast winds up to 10 miles an hour. Tuesday night, partly cloudy.
lows in the upper 50s. Southeast winds 5 to 10 miles an hour. Wednesday, increasing clouds. Highs in the lower 80s. Wednesday night and Thursday, showers likely and chance of thunderstorms. Lows around 60. Highs around 80. Chance of precipitation 70%. Thursday night, partly cloudy. Chance of rain showers. Lows in the upper 50s. Chance of showers 50%. Friday, mostly sunny. Chance of thunderstorms in the afternoon. Highs in the lower 80s. Chance of thunderstorms 40%. Friday night, partly cloudy with chance of thunderstorms in the evening, then mostly cloudy with chance of rain showers overnight. Lows in the upper 50s. Chance of precipitation 50%. Saturday, mostly sunny. Chance of thunderstorms in the afternoon. Highs in the lower 80s. Chance of thunderstorms 40%. Saturday night and Sunday, partly cloudy. Lows around 60. Highs in the mid-80s. Again, the forecast for central Minnesota, from St. Cloud to the northwest Twin Cities suburbs for this afternoon, mostly sunny. Near steady temperature in the mid-70s. East winds around 5 miles an hour. 1 p.m. in Buffalo, it was mostly sunny. The temperature was 77 degrees, the dew point was 61, and the relative humidity was 57%. The wind was east at 10 miles an hour. The pressure was 30.10 inches and rising. In Maple Lake, it was mostly sunny. The temperature was 78 degrees, the dew point was 61, and the relative humidity was 55%. The wind was east at 7 miles an hour. The pressure was 30.11 inches and rising. Elsewhere across central Minnesota, temperatures were between 73 and 77 degrees. It was sunny at Anoka, Litchfield, and Wilmer. It was mostly sunny at Crystal, Princeton, and Little Falls. It was partly sunny at the Twin Cities and St. Cloud. Around the state, at Mankato, it was sunny with a temperature of 76. It was mostly sunny, with a temperature of 73 at Rochester, 70 at Brainerd, and 80 at International Falls. At Duluth, it was partly sunny, with a temperature of 65. Once again at 1 p.m., in Buffalo, it was 77 degrees under mostly sunny skies. And in Maple Lake, it was 78 degrees under mostly sunny skies. 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The current time is 1:44 p.m. Central Daylight Time. Now the forecast for central Minnesota, from St. Cloud to the northwest Twin Cities suburbs. This afternoon, mostly sunny. Near steady temperature in the mid-70s. East winds around 5 miles an hour. Tonight, mostly clear. Lows in the lower 50s. East winds up to 5 miles an hour. Tuesday, sunny. Highs in the lower 80s. Southeast winds up to 10 miles an hour. Tuesday night, partly cloudy. Lows in the upper 50s. Southeast winds 5 to 10 miles an hour. Wednesday, increasing clouds. Highs in the lower 80s. Wednesday night and Thursday, showers likely and chance of thunderstorms. Lows around 60. Highs around 80. Chance of precipitation 70%. Thursday night, partly cloudy. Chance of rain showers. Lows in the upper 50s. Chance of showers 50%. Friday, mostly sunny. Chance of thunderstorms in the afternoon. Highs in the lower 80s. Chance of thunderstorms 40%. Friday night, partly cloudy with chance of thunderstorms in the evening, then mostly cloudy with chance of rain showers overnight.
Lows in the upper 50s. Chance of precipitation 50%. Saturday, mostly sunny. Chance of thunderstorms in the afternoon. Highs in the lower 80s. Chance of thunderstorms 40%. Saturday night and Sunday, partly cloudy. Lows around 60. Highs in the mid-80s. Again, the forecast for central Minnesota, from St. Cloud to the northwest Twin Cities suburbs for this afternoon, mostly sunny. Near steady temperature in the mid-70s. East winds around 5 miles an hour. At 1 p.m., in Buffalo, it was mostly sunny. The temperature 77 degrees, the dew point was 61, and the relative humidity was 57%. The wind was east at 10 miles an hour. The pressure was 30.10 inches and rising. In Maple Lake, it was mostly sunny. The temperature was 78 degrees, the dew point was 61, and the relative humidity was 55%. The wind was east at 7 miles an hour. The pressure was 30.11 inches and rising. Elsewhere across central Minnesota, temperatures were between 73 and 77 degrees. It was sunny at Anoka, Litchfield, and Wilmer. It was mostly sunny at Crystal, Princeton, and Little Falls. It was partly sunny at the Twin Cities and St. Cloud. Around the state, at Mankato, it was sunny with a temperature of 76. It was mostly sunny, with a temperature of 73 at Rochester, 70 at Brainerd, and 80 at International Falls. At Duluth, it was partly sunny, with a temperature of 65. Once again at 1 p.m., in Buffalo, it was 77 degrees under mostly sunny skies. And in Maple Lake, it was 78 degrees under mostly sunny skies. 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The current time is 1:48 p.m. Central Daylight Time. Now the forecast for central Minnesota, from St. Cloud to the northwest Twin Cities suburbs. This afternoon, mostly sunny. Near steady temperature in the mid-70s. East winds around 5 miles an hour. Tonight, mostly clear. Lows in the lower 50s. East winds up to 5 miles an hour. Tuesday, sunny. Highs in the lower 80s. Southeast winds up to 10 miles an hour. Tuesday night, partly cloudy. Lows in the upper 50s. Southeast winds 5 to 10 miles an hour. Wednesday, increasing clouds. Highs in the lower 80s. Wednesday night and Thursday, showers likely and chance of thunderstorms. Lows around 60. Highs around 80. Chance of precipitation 70%. Thursday night, partly cloudy. Chance of rain showers. Lows in the upper 50s. Chance of showers 50%. Friday, mostly sunny. Chance of thunderstorms in the afternoon. Highs in the lower 80s. Chance of thunderstorms 40%. Friday night, partly cloudy with chance of thunderstorms in the evening, then mostly cloudy with chance of rain showers overnight. Lows in the upper 50s. Chance of precipitation 50%. Saturday, mostly sunny. Chance of thunderstorms in the afternoon. Highs in the lower 80s. Chance of thunderstorms 40%. Saturday night and Sunday, partly cloudy. Lows around 60. Highs in the mid-80s. Again, the forecast for central Minnesota, from St. Cloud to the northwest Twin Cities suburbs for this afternoon, mostly sunny. Near steady temperature in the mid-70s. East winds around 5 miles an hour. At 1 p.m., in Buffalo, it was mostly sunny. The temperature was 77 degrees, the dew point was 61, and the relative humidity was 57%.
The wind was east at 10 miles an hour. The pressure was 30.10 inches and rising. In Maple Lake, it was mostly sunny. The temperature was 78 degrees, the dew point was 61, and the relative humidity was 55%. The wind was east at 7 miles an hour. The pressure was 30.11 inches and rising. Elsewhere across central Minnesota, temperatures were between 73 and 77 degrees. It was sunny at Anoka, Litchfield, and Wilmer. It was mostly sunny at Crystal, Princeton, and Little Falls. It was partly sunny at the Twin Cities and St. Cloud. Around the state, at Mankato, it was sunny, with a temperature of 76. It was mostly sunny, with a temperature of 73 at Rochester, 70 at Brainerd, and 80 at International Falls. At Duluth, it was partly sunny, with a temperature of 65. Once again at 1 p.m., in Buffalo, it was 77 degrees under mostly sunny skies. And in Maple Lake, it was 78 degrees under mostly sunny skies. 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The current time is 1:52 p.m. Central Daylight Time. Now the forecast for central Minnesota, from St. Cloud to the northwest Twin Cities suburbs. This afternoon, mostly sunny. Near steady temperature in the mid-70s. East winds around 5 miles an hour. Tonight, mostly clear. Lows in the lower 50s. East winds up to 5 miles an hour. Tuesday, sunny. Highs in the lower 80s. Southeast winds up to 10 miles an hour. Tuesday night, partly cloudy. Lows in the upper 50s. Southeast winds 5 to 10 miles an hour. Wednesday, increasing clouds. Highs in the lower 80s. Wednesday night and Thursday, showers likely and chance of thunderstorms. Lows around 60. Highs around 80. Chance of precipitation 70%. Thursday night, partly cloudy. Chance of rain showers. Lows in the upper 50s. Chance of showers 50%. Friday, mostly sunny. Chance of thunderstorms in the afternoon. Highs in the lower 80s. Chance of thunderstorms 40%. Friday night, partly cloudy with chance of thunderstorms in the evening, then mostly cloudy with chance of rain showers overnight. Lows in the upper 50s. Chance of precipitation 50%. Saturday, mostly sunny. Chance of thunderstorms in the afternoon. Highs in the lower 80s. Chance of thunderstorms 40%. Saturday night and Sunday, partly cloudy. Lows around 60. Highs in the mid-80s. Again, the forecast for central Minnesota, from St. Cloud to the northwest Twin Cities suburbs for this afternoon, mostly sunny. Near steady temperature in the mid-70s. East winds around 5 miles an hour. At 1 p.m., in Buffalo, it was mostly sunny. The temperature was 77 degrees, the dew point was 61, and the relative humidity was 57%. The wind was east at 10 miles an hour. The pressure was 30.10 inches and rising. In Maple Lake, it was mostly sunny. The temperature was 78 degrees, the dew point was 61, and the relative humidity was 55%. The wind was east at 7 miles an hour. The pressure was 30.11 inches and rising. Elsewhere across central Minnesota, temperatures were between 73 and 77 degrees. It was sunny at Anoka, Litchfield, and Wilmer. It was mostly sunny at Crystal, Princeton, and Little Falls. It was partly sunny at the Twin Cities and St. Cloud. Around the state, at Mankato, it was sunny, with a temperature of 76. It was mostly sunny, with a temperature of 73 at Rochester,
70 at Brainerd, and 80 at International Falls. At Duluth, it was partly sunny, with a temperature of 65. Once again at 1 p.m., in Buffalo, it was 77 degrees under mostly sunny skies. And in Maple Lake, it was 78 degrees under mostly sunny skies. 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The current time is 1:57 p.m. Central Daylight Time. Now the forecast for central Minnesota, from St. Cloud to the northwest Twin Cities suburbs. This afternoon, mostly sunny. Near steady temperature in the mid-70s. East winds around 5 miles an hour. Tonight, mostly clear. Lows in the lower 50s. East winds up to 5 miles an hour. Tuesday, sunny. Highs in the lower 80s. Southeast winds up to 10 miles an hour. Tuesday night, partly cloudy. Lows in the upper 50s. Southeast winds 5 to 10 miles an hour. Wednesday, increasing clouds. Highs in the lower 80s. Wednesday night and Thursday, showers likely and chance of thunderstorms. Lows around 60. Highs around 80. Chance of precipitation 70%. Thursday night, partly cloudy. Chance of rain showers. Lows in the upper 50s. Chance of showers 50%. Friday, mostly sunny. Chance of thunderstorms in the afternoon. Highs in the lower 80s. Chance of thunderstorms 40%. Friday night, partly cloudy with chance of thunderstorms in the evening, then mostly cloudy with chance of rain showers overnight. Lows in the upper 50s. Chance of precipitation 50%. Saturday, mostly sunny. Chance of thunderstorms in the afternoon. Highs in the lower 80s. Chance of thunderstorms 40%. Saturday night and Sunday, partly cloudy. Lows around 60. Highs in the mid-80s. Again, the forecast for central Minnesota, from St. Cloud to the northwest Twin Cities suburbs for this afternoon, mostly sunny. Near steady temperature in the mid-70s. East winds around 5 miles an hour. At 1 p.m., in Buffalo, it was mostly sunny. The temperature was 77 degrees, the dew point was 61, and the relative humidity was 57%. The wind was east at 10 miles an hour. The pressure was 30.10 inches and rising. In Maple Lake, it was mostly sunny. The temperature was 78 degrees, the dew point was 61, and the relative humidity was 55%. The wind was east at 7 miles an hour. The pressure was 30.11 inches and rising. Elsewhere across central Minnesota, temperatures were between 73 and 77 degrees. It was sunny at Anoka, Litchfield, and Wilmer. It was mostly sunny at Crystal, Princeton, and Little Falls. It was partly sunny at the Twin Cities and St. Cloud. Around the state, at Mankato, it was sunny, with a temperature of 76. It was mostly sunny, with a temperature of 73 at Rochester, 70 at Brainerd, and 80 at International Falls. At Duluth, it was partly sunny, with a temperature of 65. Once again at 1 p.m., in Buffalo, it was 77 degrees under mostly sunny skies. And in Maple Lake, it was 78 degrees under mostly sunny skies. 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The current time is 2:01 p.m. Central Daylight Time. Now the forecast for central Minnesota, from St. Cloud to the northwest Twin Cities suburbs.
This afternoon, mostly sunny. Near steady temperature in the mid-70s. East winds around 5 miles an hour. Tonight, mostly clear. Lows in the lower 50s. East winds up to 5 miles an hour. Tuesday, sunny. Highs in the lower 80s. Southeast winds up to 10 miles an hour. Tuesday night, partly cloudy. Lows in the upper 50s. Southeast winds 5 to 10 miles an hour. Wednesday, increasing clouds. Highs in the lower 80s. Wednesday night and Thursday, showers likely and chance of thunderstorms. Lows around 60. Highs around 80. Chance of precipitation 70%. Thursday night, partly cloudy. Chance of rain showers. Lows in the upper 50s. Chance of showers 50%. Friday, mostly sunny. Chance of thunderstorms in the afternoon. Highs in the lower 80s. Chance of thunderstorms 40%. Friday night, partly cloudy with chance of thunderstorms in the evening, then mostly cloudy with chance of rain showers overnight. Lows in the upper 50s. Chance of precipitation 50%. Saturday, mostly sunny. Chance of thunderstorms in the afternoon. Highs in the lower 80s. Chance of thunderstorms 40%. Saturday night and Sunday, partly cloudy. Lows around 60. Highs in the mid-80s. Again, the forecast for central Minnesota, from St. Cloud to the northwest Twin Cities suburbs for this afternoon, mostly sunny. Near steady temperature in the mid-70s. East winds around 5 miles an hour. 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The current time is 2:03 p.m. Central Daylight Time. Now the forecast for central Minnesota, from St. Cloud to the northwest Twin Cities suburbs. This afternoon, mostly sunny. Near steady temperature in the mid-70s. East winds around 5 miles an hour. Tonight, mostly clear. Lows in the lower 50s. East winds up to 5 miles an hour. Tuesday, sunny. Highs in the lower 80s. Southeast winds up to 10 miles an hour. Tuesday night, partly cloudy. Lows in the upper 50s. Southeast winds 5 to 10 miles an hour. Wednesday, increasing clouds. Highs in the lower 80s. Wednesday night and Thursday, showers likely and chance of thunderstorms. Lows around 60. Highs around 80. Chance of precipitation 70%. Thursday night, partly cloudy. Chance of rain showers. Lows in the upper 50s. Chance of showers 50%. Friday, mostly sunny. Chance of thunderstorms in the afternoon. Highs in the lower 80s. Chance of thunderstorms 40%. Friday night, partly cloudy with chance of thunderstorms in the evening, then mostly cloudy with chance of rain showers overnight. Lows in the upper 50s. Chance of precipitation 50%. Saturday, mostly sunny. Chance of thunderstorms in the afternoon. Highs in the lower 80s. Chance of thunderstorms 40%. Saturday night and Sunday, partly cloudy. Lows around 60. Highs in the mid-80s. Again, the forecast for central Minnesota, from St. Cloud to the northwest Twin Cities suburbs for this afternoon, mostly sunny. Near steady temperature in the mid-70s. East winds around 5 miles an hour. 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

southeast winds up to 10 miles an hour. Tuesday night, partly cloudy. Lows in the upper 50s. Southeast winds 5 to 10 miles an hour. Wednesday, increasing clouds. Highs in the lower 80s. Wednesday night and Thursday, showers likely and chance of thunderstorms. Lows around 60. Highs around 80. Chance of precipitation 70%. Thursday night, partly cloudy. Chance of rain showers. Lows in the upper 50s. Chance of showers 50%. Friday, mostly sunny. Chance of thunderstorms in the afternoon. Highs in the lower 80s. Chance of thunderstorms 40%. Friday night, partly cloudy with chance of thunderstorms in the evening, then mostly cloudy with chance of rain showers overnight. Lows in the upper 50s. Chance of precipitation 50%. Saturday, mostly sunny. Chance of thunderstorms in the afternoon. Highs in the lower 80s. Chance of thunderstorms 40%. Saturday night and Sunday, partly cloudy. Lows around 60. Highs in the mid-80s. Again, the forecast for central Minnesota, from St. Cloud to the northwest Twin Cities suburbs for this afternoon, mostly sunny. Near steady temperature in the mid-70s. East winds around 5 miles an hour. 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The current time is 2:08 p.m. Central Daylight Time. Now the forecast for central Minnesota, from St. Cloud to the northwest Twin Cities suburbs. This afternoon, mostly sunny. Near steady temperature in the mid-70s. East winds around 5 miles an hour. Tonight, mostly clear. Lows in the lower 50s. East winds up to 5 miles an hour. Tuesday, sunny. Highs in the lower 80s. Southeast winds up to 10 miles an hour. Tuesday night, partly cloudy. Lows in the upper 50s. Southeast winds 5 to 10 miles an hour. Wednesday, increasing clouds. Highs in the lower 80s. Wednesday night and Thursday, showers likely and chance of thunderstorms. Lows around 60. Highs around 80. Chance of precipitation 70%. Thursday night, partly cloudy. Chance of rain showers. Lows in the upper 50s. Chance of showers 50%. Friday, mostly sunny. Chance of thunderstorms in the afternoon. Highs in the lower 80s. Chance of thunderstorms 40%. Friday night, partly cloudy with chance of thunderstorms in the evening, then mostly cloudy with chance of rain showers overnight. Lows in the upper 50s. Chance of precipitation 50%. Saturday, mostly sunny. Chance of thunderstorms in the afternoon. Highs in the lower 80s. Chance of thunderstorms 40%. Saturday night and Sunday, partly cloudy. Lows around 60. Highs in the mid-80s. Again, the forecast for central Minnesota, from St. Cloud to the northwest Twin Cities suburbs for this afternoon, mostly sunny. Near steady temperature in the mid-70s. East winds around 5 miles an hour. 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The current time is 2:11 p.m. Central Daylight Time. Now the forecast for central Minnesota, from St. Cloud to the northwest Twin Cities suburbs. This afternoon, mostly sunny. Near steady temperature in the mid-70s. East winds around 5 miles an hour.

Tonight, mostly clear. Lows in the lower 50s. East winds up to 5 miles an hour. Tuesday, sunny. Highs in the lower 80s. Southeast winds up to 10 miles an hour. Tuesday night, partly cloudy. Lows in the upper 50s. Southeast winds 5 to 10 miles an hour. Wednesday, increasing clouds. Highs in the lower 80s. Wednesday night and Thursday, showers likely and chance of thunderstorms. Lows around 60. Highs around 80. Chance of precipitation 70%. Thursday night, partly cloudy. Chance of rain showers. Lows in the upper 50s. Chance of showers 50%. Friday, mostly sunny. Chance of thunderstorms in the afternoon. Highs in the lower 80s. Chance of thunderstorms 40%. Friday night, partly cloudy with chance of thunderstorms in the evening, then mostly cloudy with chance of rain showers overnight. Lows in the upper 50s. Chance of precipitation 50%. Saturday, mostly sunny. Chance of thunderstorms in the afternoon. Highs in the lower 80s. Chance of thunderstorms 40%. Saturday night and Sunday, partly cloudy. Lows around 60. Highs in the mid-80s. Again, the forecast for central Minnesota, from St. Cloud to the northwest Twin Cities suburbs for this afternoon, mostly sunny. Near steady temperature in the mid-70s. East winds around 5 miles an hour. 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The current time is 2:14 p.m. Central Daylight Time. Now the forecast for central Minnesota, from St. Cloud to the northwest Twin Cities suburbs. This afternoon, mostly sunny. Near steady temperature in the mid-70s. East winds around 5 miles an hour. Tonight, mostly clear. Lows in the lower 50s. East winds up to 5 miles an hour. Tuesday, sunny. Highs in the lower 80s. Southeast winds up to 10 miles an hour. Tuesday night, partly cloudy. Lows in the upper 50s. Southeast winds 5 to 10 miles an hour. Wednesday, increasing clouds. Highs in the lower 80s. Wednesday night and Thursday, showers likely and chance of thunderstorms. Lows around 60. Highs around 80. Chance of precipitation 70%. Thursday night, partly cloudy. Chance of rain showers. Lows in the upper 50s. Chance of showers 50%. Friday, mostly sunny. Chance of thunderstorms in the afternoon. Highs in the lower 80s. Chance of thunderstorms 40%. Friday night, partly cloudy with chance of thunderstorms in the evening, then mostly cloudy with chance of rain showers overnight. Lows in the upper 50s. Chance of precipitation 50%. Saturday, mostly sunny. Chance of thunderstorms in the afternoon. Highs in the lower 80s. Chance of thunderstorms 40%. Saturday night and Sunday, partly cloudy. Lows around 60. Highs in the mid-80s. Again, the forecast for central Minnesota, from St. Cloud to the northwest Twin Cities suburbs for this afternoon, mostly sunny. Near steady temperature in the mid-70s. East winds around 5 miles an hour. At 2 p.m., in Buffalo, it was cloudy. The temperature was 77 degrees, the dew point was 61, and the relative humidity was 57%. The wind was variable at 3 miles an hour. The pressure was 30.11 inches and rising. In Maple Lake, haze was reported. The visibility was 5 miles. The temperature was 79 degrees,
The dew point was 61, and the relative humidity was 53%. The wind was east at 7 miles an hour. The pressure was 30.13 inches and rising. Elsewhere across central Minnesota, temperatures were between 73 and 78 degrees. It was sunny at Anoka and Crystal. It was mostly sunny at St. Cloud and Wilmer. It was partly sunny at the Twin Cities, Litchfield, and Little Falls. At Princeton, it was cloudy. Around the state, at Rochester, it was sunny, with a temperature of 75. It was mostly sunny, with a temperature of 78 at Mankato, 74 at Brainerd, and 81 at International Falls. At Duluth, it was partly sunny, with a temperature of 66. Once again at 2 p.m., in Buffalo, it was 77 degrees under cloudy skies. And in Maple Lake, it was 79 degrees with haze. 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The current time is 2:18 p.m. Central Daylight Time. Now the forecast for central Minnesota, from St. Cloud to the northwest Twin Cities suburbs. This afternoon, mostly sunny. Near steady temperature in the mid-70s. East winds around 5 miles an hour. Tonight, mostly clear. Lows in the lower 50s. East winds up to 5 miles an hour. Tuesday, sunny. Highs in the lower 80s. Southeast winds up to 10 miles an hour. Tuesday night, partly cloudy. Lows in the upper 50s. Southeast winds 5 to 10 miles an hour. Wednesday, increasing clouds. Highs in the lower 80s. Wednesday night and Thursday, showers likely and chance of thunderstorms. Lows around 60. Highs around 80. Chance of precipitation 70%. Thursday night, partly cloudy. Chance of rain showers. Lows in the upper 50s. Chance of showers 50%. Friday, mostly sunny. Chance of thunderstorms in the afternoon. Highs in the lower 80s. Chance of thunderstorms 40%. Friday night, partly cloudy with chance of thunderstorms in the evening, then mostly cloudy with chance of rain showers overnight. Lows in the upper 50s. Chance of precipitation 50%. Saturday, mostly sunny. Chance of thunderstorms in the afternoon. Highs in the lower 80s. Chance of thunderstorms 40%. Saturday night and Sunday, partly cloudy. Lows around 60. Highs in the mid-80s. Again, the forecast for central Minnesota, from St. Cloud to the northwest Twin Cities suburbs for this afternoon, mostly sunny. Near steady temperature in the mid-70s. East winds around 5 miles an hour. At 2 p.m., in Buffalo, it was cloudy. The temperature was 77 degrees, the dew point was 61, and the relative humidity was 57%. The wind was variable at 3 miles an hour. The pressure was 30.11 inches and rising. In Maple Lake, haze was reported. The visibility was 5 miles. The temperature was 79 degrees, the dew point was 61, and the relative humidity was 53%. The wind was east at 7 miles an hour. The pressure was 30.13 inches and rising. Elsewhere across central Minnesota, temperatures were between 73 and 78 degrees. It was sunny at Anoka and Crystal. It was mostly sunny at St. Cloud and Wilmer. It was partly sunny at the Twin Cities, Litchfield, and Little Falls. At Princeton, it was cloudy. Around the state, at Rochester, it was sunny, with a temperature of 75. It was mostly sunny, with a temperature of 78 at Mankato, 74 at Brainerd, and 81 at International Falls. At Duluth, it was partly sunny,
with a temperature of 66. Once again at 2 p.m. in Buffalo, it was 77 degrees under cloudy skies. And in Maple Lake, it was 79 degrees with haze. 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The current time is 2:22 p.m. Central Daylight Time. Now the forecast for central Minnesota, from St. Cloud to the northwest Twin Cities suburbs. This afternoon, mostly sunny. Near steady temperature in the mid-70s. East winds around 5 miles an hour. Tonight, mostly clear. Lows in the lower 50s. East winds up to 5 miles an hour. Tuesday, sunny. Highs in the lower 80s. Southeast winds up to 10 miles an hour. Tuesday night, partly cloudy. Lows in the upper 50s. Southeast winds 5 to 10 miles an hour. Wednesday, increasing clouds. Highs in the lower 80s. Wednesday night and Thursday, showers likely and chance of thunderstorms. Lows around 60. Highs around 80. Chance of precipitation 70%. Thursday night, partly cloudy. Chance of rain showers. Lows in the upper 50s. Chance of showers 50%. Friday, mostly sunny. Chance of thunderstorms in the afternoon. Highs in the lower 80s. Chance of thunderstorms 40%. Friday night, partly cloudy with chance of thunderstorms in the evening, then mostly cloudy with chance of rain showers overnight. Lows in the upper 50s. Chance of precipitation 50%. Saturday, mostly sunny. Chance of thunderstorms in the afternoon. Highs in the lower 80s. Chance of thunderstorms 40%. Saturday night and Sunday, partly cloudy. Lows around 60. Highs in the mid-80s. Again, the forecast for central Minnesota, from St. Cloud to the northwest Twin Cities suburbs for this afternoon, mostly sunny. Near steady temperature in the mid-70s. East winds around 5 miles an hour. At 2 p.m., in Buffalo, it was cloudy. The temperature was 77 degrees, the dew point was 61, and the relative humidity was 57%. The wind was variable at 3 miles an hour. The pressure was 30.11 inches and rising. In Maple Lake, haze was reported, the visibility was 5 miles. The temperature was 79 degrees, the dew point was 61, and the relative humidity was 53%. The wind was east at 7 miles an hour. The pressure was 30.13 inches and rising. Elsewhere across central Minnesota, temperatures were between 73 and 78 degrees. It was sunny at Anoka and Crystal. It was mostly sunny at St. Cloud and Wilmer. It was partly sunny at the Twin Cities, Litchfield, and Little Falls. At Princeton, it was cloudy. Around the state, at Rochester, it was sunny, with a temperature of 75. It was mostly sunny, with a temperature of 78 at Mankato, 74 at Brainerd, and 81 at International Falls. At Duluth, it was partly sunny, with a temperature of 66. Once again at 2 p.m., in Buffalo, it was 77 degrees under cloudy skies. And in Maple Lake, it was 79 degrees with haze. 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The current time is 2:26 p.m. Central Daylight Time. Now the forecast for central Minnesota, from St. Cloud to the northwest Twin Cities suburbs. This afternoon, mostly sunny.
Near steady temperature in the mid-70s. East winds around 5 miles an hour. Tonight, mostly clear. Lows in the lower 50s. East winds up to 5 miles an hour. Tuesday, sunny. Highs in the lower 80s. Southeast winds up to 10 miles an hour. Tuesday night, partly cloudy. Lows in the upper 50s. Southeast winds 5 to 10 miles an hour. Wednesday, increasing clouds. Highs in the lower 80s. Wednesday night and Thursday, showers likely and chance of thunderstorms. Lows around 60. Highs around 80. Chance of precipitation 70%. Thursday night, partly cloudy. Chance of rain showers. Lows in the upper 50s. Chance of showers 50%. Friday, mostly sunny. Chance of thunderstorms in the afternoon. Highs in the lower 80s. Chance of thunderstorms 40%. Friday night, partly cloudy with chance of thunderstorms in the evening, then mostly cloudy with chance of rain showers overnight. Lows in the upper 50s. Chance of precipitation 50%. Saturday, mostly sunny. Chance of thunderstorms in the afternoon. Highs in the lower 80s. Chance of thunderstorms 40%. Saturday night and Sunday, partly cloudy. Lows around 60. Highs in the mid-80s. Again, the forecast for central Minnesota, from St. Cloud to the northwest Twin Cities suburbs for this afternoon, mostly sunny. Near steady temperature in the mid-70s. East winds around 5 miles an hour. At 2 p.m., in Buffalo, it was cloudy. The temperature was 77 degrees, the dew point was 61, and the relative humidity was 57%. The wind was variable at 3 miles an hour. The pressure was 30.11 inches and rising. In Maple Lake, haze was reported, the visibility was 5 miles. The temperature was 79 degrees, the dew point was 61, and the relative humidity was 53%. The wind was east at 7 miles an hour. The pressure was 30.13 inches and rising. Elsewhere across central Minnesota, temperatures were between 73 and 78 degrees. It was sunny at Anoka and Crystal. It was mostly sunny at St. Cloud and Wilmer. It was partly sunny at the Twin Cities, Litchfield, and Little Falls. At Princeton, it was cloudy. Around the state, at Rochester, it was sunny, with a temperature of 75. It was mostly sunny, with a temperature of 78 at Mankato, 74 at Brainerd, and 81 at International Falls. At Duluth, it was partly sunny, with a temperature of 66. Once again at 2 p.m., in Buffalo, it was 77 degrees under cloudy skies. And in Maple Lake, it was 79 degrees with haze. 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The current time is 2:30 p.m. Central Daylight Time. Now the forecast for central Minnesota, from St. Cloud to the northwest Twin Cities suburbs. This afternoon, mostly sunny. Near steady temperature in the mid-70s. East winds around 5 miles an hour. Tonight, mostly clear. Lows in the lower 50s. East winds up to 5 miles an hour. Tuesday, sunny. Highs in the lower 80s. Southeast winds up to 10 miles an hour. Tuesday night, partly cloudy. Lows in the upper 50s. Southeast winds 5 to 10 miles an hour. Wednesday, increasing clouds. Highs in the lower 80s. Wednesday night and Thursday, showers likely and chance of thunderstorms. Lows around 60. Highs around 80. Chance of precipitation 70%. Thursday night,
partly cloudy. Chance of rain showers. Lows in the upper 50s. Chance of showers 50%. Friday, mostly sunny. Chance of thunderstorms in the afternoon. Highs in the lower 80s. Chance of thunderstorms 40%. Friday night, partly cloudy with chance of thunderstorms in the evening, then mostly cloudy with chance of rain showers overnight. Lows in the upper 50s. Chance of precipitation 50%. Saturday, mostly sunny. Chance of thunderstorms in the afternoon. Highs in the lower 80s. Chance of thunderstorms 40%. Saturday night and Sunday, partly cloudy. Lows around 60. Highs in the mid-80s. Again, the forecast for central Minnesota, from St. Cloud to the northwest Twin Cities suburbs for this afternoon, mostly sunny. Near steady temperature in the mid-70s. East winds around 5 miles an hour. At 2 p.m., in Buffalo, it was cloudy. The temperature was 77 degrees, the dew point was 61, and the relative humidity was 57%. The wind was variable at 3 miles an hour. The pressure was 30.11 inches and rising. In Maple Lake, haze was reported. The visibility was 5 miles. The temperature was 79 degrees, the dew point was 61, and the relative humidity was 53%. The wind was east at 7 miles an hour. The pressure was 30.13 inches and rising. Elsewhere across central Minnesota, temperatures were between 73 and 78 degrees. It was sunny at Anoka and Crystal. It was mostly sunny at St. Cloud and Wilmer. It was partly sunny at the Twin Cities, Litchfield, and Little Falls. At Princeton, it was cloudy. Around the state, at Rochester, it was sunny, with a temperature of 75. It was mostly sunny, with a temperature of 78 at Mankato, 74 at Brainerd, and 81 at International Falls. At Duluth, it was partly sunny, with a temperature of 66. Once again at 2 p.m., in Buffalo, it was 77 degrees under cloudy skies. And in Maple Lake, it was 79 degrees with haze. 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The current time is 2:34 p.m. Central Daylight Time. Now the forecast for central Minnesota, from St. Cloud to the northwest Twin Cities suburbs. This afternoon, mostly sunny. Near steady temperature in the mid-70s. East winds around 5 miles an hour. Tonight, mostly clear. Lows in the lower 50s. East winds up to 5 miles an hour. Tuesday, sunny. Highs in the lower 80s. Southeast winds up to 10 miles an hour. Tuesday night, partly cloudy. Lows in the upper 50s. Southeast winds 5 to 10 miles an hour. Wednesday, increasing clouds. Highs in the lower 80s. Wednesday night and Thursday, showers likely and chance of thunderstorms. Lows around 60. Highs around 80. Chance of precipitation 70%. Thursday night, partly cloudy. Chance of rain showers. Lows in the upper 50s. Chance of showers 50%. Friday, mostly sunny. Chance of thunderstorms in the afternoon. Highs in the lower 80s. Chance of thunderstorms 40%. Friday night, partly cloudy with chance of thunderstorms in the evening, then mostly cloudy with chance of rain showers overnight. Lows in the upper 50s. Chance of precipitation 50%. Saturday, mostly sunny. Chance of thunderstorms in the afternoon. Highs in the lower 80s. Chance of thunderstorms 40%. Saturday night and Sunday, partly cloudy.
Lows around 60. Highs in the mid-80s.

Again, the forecast for central Minnesota, from St. Cloud to the northwest Twin Cities suburbs for this afternoon, mostly sunny. Near steady temperature in the mid-70s. East winds around 5 miles an hour. At 2 p.m., in Buffalo, it was cloudy. The temperature was 77 degrees, the dew point was 61, and the relative humidity was 57%. The wind was variable at 3 miles an hour. The pressure was 30.11 inches and rising. In Maple Lake, haze was reported. The visibility was 5 miles. The temperature was 79 degrees, the dew point was 61, and the relative humidity was 53%. The wind was east at 7 miles an hour. The pressure was 30.13 inches and rising. Elsewhere across central Minnesota, temperatures were between 73 and 78 degrees. It was sunny at Anoka and Crystal. It was mostly sunny at St. Cloud and Wilmer. It was partly sunny at the Twin Cities, Litchfield, and Little Falls. At Princeton, it was cloudy. Around the state, at Rochester, it was sunny, with a temperature of 75. It was mostly sunny, with a temperature of 78 at Mankato, 74 at Brainerd, and 81 at International Falls. At Duluth, it was partly sunny, with a temperature of 66. Once again at 2 p.m., in Buffalo, it was 77 degrees under cloudy skies. And in Maple Lake, it was 79 degrees with haze. 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The current time is 2:39 p.m. Central Daylight Time. Now the forecast for central Minnesota, from St. Cloud to the northwest Twin Cities suburbs. This afternoon, mostly sunny. Near steady temperature in the mid-70s. East winds around 5 miles an hour. Tonight, mostly clear. Lows in the lower 50s. East winds up to 5 miles an hour. Tuesday, sunny. Highs in the lower 80s. Southeast winds up to 10 miles an hour. Tuesday night, partly cloudy. Lows in the upper 50s. Southeast winds 5 to 10 miles an hour. Wednesday, increasing clouds. Highs in the lower 80s. Wednesday night and Thursday, showers likely and chance of thunderstorms. Lows around 60. Highs around 80. Chance of precipitation 70%. Thursday night, partly cloudy. Chance of rain showers. Lows in the upper 50s. Chance of showers 50%. Friday, mostly sunny. Chance of thunderstorms in the afternoon. Highs in the lower 80s. Chance of thunderstorms 40%. Friday night, partly cloudy with chance of thunderstorms in the evening, then mostly cloudy with chance of rain showers overnight. Lows in the upper 50s. Chance of precipitation 50%. Saturday, mostly sunny. Chance of thunderstorms in the afternoon. Highs in the lower 80s. Chance of thunderstorms 40%. Saturday night and Sunday, partly cloudy. Lows around 60. Highs in the mid-80s. Again, the forecast for central Minnesota, from St. Cloud to the northwest Twin Cities suburbs for this afternoon, mostly sunny. Near steady temperature in the mid-70s. East winds around 5 miles an hour. At 2 p.m., in Buffalo, it was cloudy. The temperature was 77 degrees, the dew point was 61, and the relative humidity was 57%. The wind was variable at 3 miles an hour. The pressure was 30.11 inches and rising. In Maple Lake, haze was reported. The visibility was 5 miles. The temperature was 79 degrees, the dew point was 61, and the relative humidity was 53%. The wind was east at 7 miles an hour.
the pressure was 30.13 inches and rising. Elsewhere across central Minnesota, temperatures were between 73 and 78 degrees. It was sunny at Anoka and Crystal. It was mostly sunny at St. Cloud and Wilmer. It was partly sunny at the Twin Cities, Litchfield, and Little Falls. At Princeton, it was cloudy. Around the state, at Rochester, it was sunny, with a temperature of 75. It was mostly sunny, with a temperature of 78 at Mankato, 74 at Brainerd, and 81 at International Falls. At Duluth, it was partly sunny, with a temperature of 66. Once again at 2 p.m., in Buffalo, it was 77 degrees under cloudy skies. And in Maple Lake, it was 79 degrees with haze. 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The current time is 2:43 p.m. Central Daylight Time. Now the forecast for central Minnesota, from St. Cloud to the northwest Twin Cities suburbs. This afternoon, mostly sunny. Near steady temperature in the mid-70s. East winds around 5 miles an hour. Tonight, mostly clear. Lows in the lower 50s. East winds up to 5 miles an hour. Tuesday, sunny. Highs in the lower 80s. Southeast winds up to 10 miles an hour. Tuesday night, partly cloudy. Lows in the upper 50s. Southeast winds 5 to 10 miles an hour. Wednesday, increasing clouds. Highs in the lower 80s. Wednesday night and Thursday, showers likely and chance of thunderstorms. Lows around 60. Highs around 80. Chance of precipitation 70%. Thursday night, partly cloudy. Chance of rain showers. Lows in the upper 50s. Chance of showers 50%. Friday, mostly sunny. Chance of thunderstorms in the afternoon. Highs in the lower 80s. Chance of thunderstorms 40%. Friday night, partly cloudy with chance of thunderstorms in the evening, then mostly cloudy with chance of rain showers overnight. Lows in the upper 50s. Chance of precipitation 50%. Saturday, mostly sunny. Chance of thunderstorms in the afternoon. Highs in the lower 80s. Chance of thunderstorms 40%. Saturday night and Sunday, partly cloudy. Lows around 60. Highs in the mid-80s. Again, the forecast for central Minnesota, from St. Cloud to the northwest Twin Cities suburbs for this afternoon, mostly sunny. Near steady temperature in the mid-70s. East winds around 5 miles an hour. At 2 p.m., in Buffalo, it was cloudy. The temperature was 77 degrees, the dew point was 61, and the relative humidity was 57%. The wind was variable at 3 miles an hour. The pressure was 30.11 inches and rising. In Maple Lake, haze was reported. The visibility was 5 miles. The temperature was 79 degrees, the dew point was 61, and the relative humidity was 53%. The wind was east at 7 miles an hour. The pressure was 30.13 inches and rising. Elsewhere across central Minnesota, temperatures were between 73 and 78 degrees. It was sunny at Anoka and Crystal. It was mostly sunny at St. Cloud and Wilmer. It was partly sunny at the Twin Cities, Litchfield, and Little Falls. At Princeton, it was cloudy. Around the state, at Rochester, it was sunny, with a temperature of 75. It was mostly sunny, with a temperature of 78 at Mankato, 74 at Brainerd, and 81 at International Falls. At Duluth, it was partly sunny, with a temperature of 66. Once again at 2 p.m., in Buffalo, it was 77 degrees under cloudy skies.
and in Maple Lake, it was 79 degrees with haze. 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The current time is 2:47 p.m. Central Daylight Time. Now the forecast for central Minnesota, from St. Cloud to the northwest Twin Cities suburbs. This afternoon, mostly sunny. Near steady temperature in the mid-70s. East winds around 5 miles an hour. Tonight, mostly clear. Lows in the lower 50s. East winds up to 5 miles an hour. Tuesday, sunny. Highs in the lower 80s. Southeast winds up to 10 miles an hour. Tuesday night, partly cloudy. Lows in the upper 50s. Southeast winds 5 to 10 miles an hour. Wednesday, increasing clouds. Highs in the lower 80s. Wednesday night and Thursday, showers likely and chance of thunderstorms. Lows around 60. Highs around 80. Chance of precipitation 70%. Thursday night, partly cloudy. Chance of rain showers. Lows in the upper 50s. Chance of showers 50%. Friday, mostly sunny. Chance of thunderstorms in the afternoon. Highs in the lower 80s. Chance of thunderstorms 40%. Friday night, partly cloudy with chance of thunderstorms in the evening, then mostly cloudy with chance of rain showers overnight. Lows in the upper 50s. Chance of precipitation 50%. Saturday, mostly sunny. Chance of thunderstorms in the afternoon. Highs in the lower 80s. Chance of thunderstorms 40%. Saturday night and Sunday, partly cloudy. Lows around 60. Highs in the mid-80s. Again, the forecast for central Minnesota, from St. Cloud to the northwest Twin Cities suburbs for this afternoon, mostly sunny. Near steady temperature in the mid-70s. East winds around 5 miles an hour. At 2 p.m., in Buffalo, it was cloudy. The temperature was 77 degrees, the dew point was 61, and the relative humidity was 57%. The wind was variable at 3 miles an hour. The pressure was 30.11 inches and rising. In Maple Lake, haze was reported, the visibility was 5 miles. The temperature was 79 degrees, the dew point was 61, and the relative humidity was 53%. The wind was east at 7 miles an hour. The pressure was 30.13 inches and rising. Elsewhere across central Minnesota, temperatures were between 73 and 78 degrees. It was sunny at Anoka and Crystal. It was mostly sunny at St. Cloud and Wilmer. It was partly sunny at the Twin Cities, Litchfield, and Little Falls. At Princeton, it was cloudy. Around the state, at Rochester, it was sunny, with a temperature of 75. It was mostly sunny, with a temperature of 78 at Mankato, 74 at Brainerd, and 81 at International Falls. At Duluth, it was partly sunny, with a temperature of 66. Once again at 2 p.m., in Buffalo, it was 77 degrees under cloudy skies. And in Maple Lake, it was 79 degrees with haze. 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The current time is 2:51 p.m. Central Daylight Time. Now the forecast for central Minnesota, from St. Cloud to the northwest Twin Cities suburbs. This afternoon, mostly sunny. Near steady temperature in the mid-70s. East winds around 5 miles an hour. Tonight, mostly clear. Lows in the lower 50s.
East winds up to 5 miles an hour. Tuesday, sunny. Highs in the lower 80s. Southeast winds up to 10 miles an hour. Tuesday night, partly cloudy. Lows in the upper 50s. Southeast winds 5 to 10 miles an hour. Wednesday, increasing clouds. Highs in the lower 80s. Wednesday night and Thursday, showers likely and chance of thunderstorms. Lows around 60. Highs around 80. Chance of precipitation 70%. Thursday night, partly cloudy. Chance of rain showers. Lows in the upper 50s. Chance of showers 50%. Friday, mostly sunny. Chance of thunderstorms in the afternoon. Highs in the lower 80s. Chance of thunderstorms 40%. Friday night, partly cloudy with chance of thunderstorms in the evening, then mostly cloudy with chance of rain showers overnight. Lows in the upper 50s. Chance of precipitation 50%. Saturday, mostly sunny. Chance of thunderstorms in the afternoon. Highs in the lower 80s. Chance of thunderstorms 40%. Saturday night and Sunday, partly cloudy. Lows around 60. Highs in the mid-80s. Again, the forecast for central Minnesota, from St. Cloud to the northwest Twin Cities suburbs for this afternoon, mostly sunny. Near steady temperature in the mid-70s. East winds around 5 miles an hour. At 2 p.m., in Buffalo, it was cloudy. The temperature was 77 degrees, the dew point was 61, and the relative humidity was 57%. The wind was variable at 3 miles an hour. The pressure was 30.11 inches and rising. In Maple Lake, haze was reported, the visibility was 5 miles. The temperature was 79 degrees, the dew point was 61, and the relative humidity was 53%. The wind was east at 7 miles an hour. The pressure was 30.13 inches and rising. Elsewhere across central Minnesota, temperatures were between 73 and 78 degrees. It was sunny at Anoka and Crystal. It was mostly sunny at St. Cloud and Wilmer. It was partly sunny at the Twin Cities, Litchfield, and Little Falls. At Princeton, it was cloudy. Around the state, at Rochester, it was sunny, with a temperature of 75. It was mostly sunny, with a temperature of 78 at Mankato, 74 at Brainerd, and 81 at International Falls. At Duluth, it was partly sunny, with a temperature of 66. Once again at 2 p.m., in Buffalo, it was 77 degrees under cloudy skies. And in Maple Lake, it was 79 degrees with haze. 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The current time is 2:55 p.m. Central Daylight Time. Now the forecast for central Minnesota, from St. Cloud to the northwest Twin Cities suburbs. This afternoon, mostly sunny. Near steady temperature in the mid-70s. East winds around 5 miles an hour. Tonight, mostly clear. Lows in the lower 50s. East winds up to 5 miles an hour. Tuesday, sunny. Highs in the lower 80s. Southeast winds up to 10 miles an hour. Tuesday night, partly cloudy. Lows in the upper 50s. Southeast winds 5 to 10 miles an hour. Wednesday, increasing clouds. Highs in the lower 80s. Wednesday night and Thursday, showers likely and chance of thunderstorms. Lows around 60. Highs around 80. Chance of precipitation 70%. Thursday night, partly cloudy. Chance of rain showers. Lows in the upper 50s. Chance of showers 50%.
Friday, mostly sunny. Chance of thunderstorms in the afternoon. Highs in the lower 80s. Chance of thunderstorms 40%. Friday night, partly cloudy with chance of thunderstorms in the evening, then mostly cloudy with chance of rain showers overnight. Lows in the upper 50s. Chance of precipitation 50%. Saturday, mostly sunny. Chance of thunderstorms in the afternoon. Highs in the lower 80s. Chance of thunderstorms 40%. Saturday night and Sunday, partly cloudy. Lows around 60. Highs in the mid-80s. Again, the forecast for central Minnesota, from St. Cloud to the northwest Twin Cities suburbs for this afternoon, mostly sunny. Near steady temperature in the mid-70s. East winds around 5 miles an hour. At 2 p.m., in Buffalo, it was cloudy. The temperature was 77 degrees, the dew point was 61, and the relative humidity was 57%. The wind was variable at 3 miles an hour. The pressure was 30.11 inches and rising. In Maple Lake, haze was reported, the visibility was 5 miles. The temperature was 79 degrees, the dew point was 61, and the relative humidity was 53%. The wind was east at 7 miles an hour. The pressure was 30.13 inches and rising. Elsewhere across central Minnesota, temperatures were between 73 and 78 degrees. It was sunny at Anoka and Crystal. It was mostly sunny at St. Cloud and Wilmer. It was partly sunny at the Twin Cities, Litchfield, and Little Falls. At Princeton, it was cloudy. Around the state, at Rochester, it was sunny, with a temperature of 75. It was mostly sunny, with a temperature of 78 at Mankato, 74 at Brainerd, and 81 at International Falls. At Duluth, it was partly sunny, with a temperature of 66. Once again at 2 p.m., in Buffalo, it was 77 degrees under cloudy skies. And in Maple Lake, it was 79 degrees with haze. 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The current time is 2:59 p.m. Central Daylight Time. Now the forecast for central Minnesota, from St. Cloud to the northwest Twin Cities suburbs. This afternoon, mostly sunny. Near steady temperature in the mid-70s. East winds around 5 miles an hour. Tonight, mostly clear. Lows in the lower 50s. East winds up to 5 miles an hour. Tuesday, sunny. Highs in the lower 80s. Southeast winds up to 10 miles an hour. Tuesday night, partly cloudy. Lows in the upper 50s. Southeast winds 5 to 10 miles an hour. Wednesday, increasing clouds. Highs in the lower 80s. Wednesday night and Thursday, showers likely and chance of thunderstorms. Lows around 60. Highs around 80. Chance of precipitation 70%. Thursday night, partly cloudy. Chance of rain showers. Lows in the upper 50s. Chance of showers 50%. Friday, mostly sunny. Chance of thunderstorms in the afternoon. Highs in the lower 80s. Chance of thunderstorms 40%. Friday night, partly cloudy with chance of thunderstorms in the evening, then mostly cloudy with chance of rain showers overnight. Lows in the upper 50s. Chance of precipitation 50%. Saturday, mostly sunny. Chance of thunderstorms in the afternoon. Highs in the lower 80s. Chance of thunderstorms 40%. Saturday night and Sunday, partly cloudy. Lows around 60. Highs in the mid-80s. Again, the forecast for central Minnesota, from St. Cloud to the northwest Twin Cities suburbs for this afternoon,
mostly sunny. Near steady temperature in the mid-70s. East winds around 5 miles an hour. 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The current time is 3:02 p.m. Central Daylight Time. Now the forecast for central Minnesota, from St. Cloud to the northwest Twin Cities suburbs. This afternoon, mostly sunny. Near steady temperature in the mid-70s. East winds around 5 miles an hour. Tonight, mostly clear. Lows in the lower 50s. East winds up to 5 miles an hour. Tuesday, sunny. Highs in the lower 80s. Southeast winds up to 10 miles an hour. Tuesday night, partly cloudy. Lows in the upper 50s. Southeast winds 5 to 10 miles an hour. Wednesday, increasing clouds. Highs in the lower 80s. Wednesday night and Thursday, showers likely and chance of thunderstorms. Lows around 60. Highs around 80. Chance of precipitation 70%. Thursday night, partly cloudy. Chance of rain showers. Lows in the upper 50s. Chance of showers 50%. Friday, mostly sunny. Chance of thunderstorms in the afternoon. Highs in the lower 80s. Chance of thunderstorms 40%. Friday night, partly cloudy with chance of thunderstorms in the evening, then mostly cloudy with chance of rain showers overnight. Lows in the upper 50s. Chance of precipitation 50%. Saturday, mostly sunny. Chance of thunderstorms in the afternoon. Highs in the lower 80s. Chance of thunderstorms 40%. Saturday night and Sunday, partly cloudy. Lows around 60. Highs in the mid-80s. Again, the forecast for central Minnesota, from St. Cloud to the northwest Twin Cities suburbs for this afternoon, mostly sunny. Near steady temperature in the mid-70s. East winds around 5 miles an hour. 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The current time is 3:04 p.m. Central Daylight Time. Now the forecast for central Minnesota, from St. Cloud to the northwest Twin Cities suburbs. This afternoon, mostly sunny. Near steady temperature in the mid-70s. East winds around 5 miles an hour. Tonight, mostly clear. Lows in the lower 50s. East winds up to 5 miles an hour. Tuesday, sunny. Highs in the lower 80s. Southeast winds up to 10 miles an hour. Tuesday night, partly cloudy. Lows in the upper 50s. Southeast winds 5 to 10 miles an hour. Wednesday, increasing clouds. Highs in the lower 80s. Wednesday night and Thursday, showers likely and chance of thunderstorms. Lows around 60. Highs around 80. Chance of precipitation 70%. Thursday night, partly cloudy. Chance of rain showers. Lows in the upper 50s. Chance of showers 50%. Friday, mostly sunny. Chance of thunderstorms in the afternoon. Highs in the lower 80s. Chance of thunderstorms 40%. Friday night, partly cloudy with chance of thunderstorms in the evening, then mostly cloudy with chance of rain showers overnight. Lows in the upper 50s. Chance of precipitation 50%. Saturday, mostly sunny. Chance of thunderstorms in the afternoon. Highs in the lower 80s. Chance of thunderstorms 40%.
Saturday night and Sunday, partly cloudy.

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The current time is 3:07 p.m. Central Daylight Time. Now the forecast for central Minnesota, from St. Cloud to the northwest Twin Cities suburbs. This afternoon, mostly sunny. Near steady temperature in the mid-70s. East winds around 5 miles an hour. Tonight, mostly clear. Lows in the lower 50s. East winds up to 5 miles an hour. Tuesday, sunny. Highs in the lower 80s. Southeast winds up to 10 miles an hour. Tuesday night, partly cloudy. Lows in the upper 50s. Southeast winds 5 to 10 miles an hour. Wednesday, increasing clouds. Highs in the lower 80s. Wednesday night and Thursday, showers likely and chance of thunderstorms. Lows around 60. Highs around 80. Chance of precipitation 70%. Thursday night, partly cloudy. Chance of rain showers. Lows in the upper 50s. Chance of showers 50%. Friday, mostly sunny. Chance of thunderstorms in the afternoon. Highs in the lower 80s. Chance of thunderstorms 40%. Friday night, partly cloudy with chance of thunderstorms in the evening, then mostly cloudy with chance of rain showers overnight. Lows in the upper 50s. Chance of precipitation 50%. Saturday, mostly sunny. Chance of thunderstorms in the afternoon. Highs in the lower 80s. Chance of thunderstorms 40%. Saturday night and Sunday, partly cloudy. Lows around 60. Highs in the mid-80s. Again, the forecast for central Minnesota, from St. Cloud to the northwest Twin Cities suburbs for this afternoon, mostly sunny. Near steady temperature in the mid-70s. East winds around 5 miles an hour. This is weather radio station WNG676 Clearwater, broadcasting on a frequency of 162.50 MHz. 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The current time is 3:10 p.m. Central Daylight Time. Now the forecast for central Minnesota, from St. Cloud to the northwest Twin Cities suburbs. This afternoon, mostly sunny. Near steady temperature in the mid-70s. East winds around 5 miles an hour. Tonight, mostly clear. Lows in the lower 50s. East winds up to 5 miles an hour. Tuesday, sunny. Highs in the lower 80s. Southeast winds up to 10 miles an hour. Tuesday night, partly cloudy. Lows in the upper 50s. Southeast winds 5 to 10 miles an hour. Wednesday, increasing clouds. Highs in the lower 80s. Wednesday night and Thursday, showers likely and chance of thunderstorms. Lows around 60. Highs around 80. Chance of precipitation 70%. Thursday night, partly cloudy. Chance of rain showers. Lows in the upper 50s. Chance of showers 50%. Friday, mostly sunny. Chance of thunderstorms in the afternoon. Highs in the lower 80s. Chance of thunderstorms 40%. Friday night, partly cloudy with chance of thunderstorms in the evening, then mostly cloudy with chance of rain showers overnight. Lows in the upper 50s. Chance of precipitation 50%. Saturday, mostly sunny. Chance of thunderstorms in the afternoon. Highs in the lower 80s. Chance of thunderstorms 40%. Saturday night and Sunday, partly cloudy. Lows around 60. Highs in the mid-80s. Again, the forecast for central Minnesota, from St. Cloud to the northwest Twin Cities suburbs for this afternoon, mostly sunny. Near steady temperature in the mid-70s. East winds around 5 miles an hour.

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The current time is 3:12 p.m. Central Daylight Time. Now the forecast for central Minnesota, from St. Cloud to the northwest Twin Cities suburbs. This afternoon, mostly sunny. Near steady temperature in the mid-70s. East winds around 5 miles an hour. Tonight, mostly clear. Lows in the lower 50s. East winds up to 5 miles an hour. Tuesday, sunny. Highs in the lower 80s. Southeast winds up to 10 miles an hour. Tuesday night, partly cloudy. Lows in the upper 50s. Southeast winds 5 to 10 miles an hour. Wednesday, increasing clouds. Highs in the lower 80s. Wednesday night and Thursday, showers likely and chance of thunderstorms. Lows around 60. Highs around 80. Chance of precipitation 70%. Thursday night, partly cloudy. Chance of rain showers. Lows in the upper 50s. Chance of showers 50%. Friday, mostly sunny. Chance of thunderstorms in the afternoon. Highs in the lower 80s. Chance of thunderstorms 40%. Friday night, partly cloudy with chance of thunderstorms in the evening, then mostly cloudy with chance of rain showers overnight. Lows in the upper 50s. Chance of precipitation 50%. Saturday, mostly sunny. Chance of thunderstorms in the afternoon. Highs in the lower 80s. Chance of thunderstorms 40%. Saturday night and Sunday, partly cloudy. Lows around 60. Highs in the mid-80s. Again, the forecast for central Minnesota, from St. Cloud to the northwest Twin Cities suburbs for this afternoon, mostly sunny. Near steady temperature in the mid-70s. East winds around 5 miles an hour. At 3 p.m., in Buffalo, it was partly sunny. The temperature was 77 degrees, the dew point was 61, and the relative humidity was 57%. The wind was southeast at 7 miles an hour. The pressure was 30.11 inches and steady. In Maple Lake, it was cloudy. The temperature was 78 degrees, the dew point was 61, and the relative humidity was 55%. The wind was east at 6 miles an hour. The pressure was 30.13 inches and steady. Elsewhere across central Minnesota, at Willmar, it was sunny, with a temperature of 79. At Litchfield, it was mostly sunny, with a temperature of 79. It was partly sunny, with a temperature of 77 at the Twin Cities, 76 at Crystal, and 73 at Little Falls. It was cloudy, with a temperature of 76 at St. Cloud, and 77 at Princeton. At Anoka, the weather conditions were not available. Around the state, at Rochester, it was sunny, with a temperature of 75. It was mostly sunny, with a temperature of 79 at Mankato, and 82 at International Falls. It was partly sunny, with a temperature of 76 at Brainerd, and 66 at Duluth. Once again at 3 p.m., in Buffalo, it was 77 degrees under partly sunny skies. And in Maple Lake, it was 78 degrees under cloudy skies. 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The current time is 3:17 p.m. Central Daylight Time. Now the forecast for central Minnesota, from St. Cloud to the northwest Twin Cities suburbs. This afternoon, mostly sunny. Near steady temperature in the mid-70s. East winds around 5 miles an hour. Tonight,
mostly clear. Lows in the lower 50s. East winds up to 5 miles an hour. Tuesday, sunny. Highs in the lower 80s. Southeast winds up to 10 miles an hour. Tuesday night, partly cloudy. Lows in the upper 50s. Southeast winds 5 to 10 miles an hour. Wednesday, increasing clouds. Highs in the lower 80s. Wednesday night and Thursday, showers likely and chance of thunderstorms. Lows around 60. Highs around 80. Chance of precipitation 70%. Thursday night, partly cloudy. Chance of rain showers. Lows in the upper 50s. Chance of showers 50%. Friday, mostly sunny. Chance of thunderstorms in the afternoon. Highs in the lower 80s. Chance of thunderstorms 40%. Friday night, partly cloudy with chance of thunderstorms in the evening, then mostly cloudy with chance of rain showers overnight. Lows in the upper 50s. Chance of precipitation 50%. Saturday, mostly sunny. Chance of thunderstorms in the afternoon. Highs in the lower 80s. Chance of thunderstorms 40%. Saturday night and Sunday, partly cloudy. Lows around 60. Highs in the mid-80s. Again, the forecast for central Minnesota, from St. Cloud to the northwest Twin Cities suburbs for this afternoon, mostly sunny. Near steady temperature in the mid-70s. East winds around 5 miles an hour. At 3 p.m., in Buffalo, it was partly sunny. The temperature was 77 degrees, the dew point was 61, and the relative humidity was 57%. The wind was southeast at 7 miles an hour. The pressure was 30.11 inches and steady. In Maple Lake, it was cloudy. The temperature was 78 degrees, the dew point was 61, and the relative humidity was 55%. The wind was east at 6 miles an hour. The pressure was 30.13 inches and steady. Elsewhere across central Minnesota, at Willmar, it was sunny, with a temperature of 79. At Litchfield, it was mostly sunny, with a temperature of 79. It was partly sunny, with a temperature of 77 at the Twin Cities, 76 at Crystal, and 73 at Little Falls. It was cloudy, with a temperature of 76 at St. Cloud, and 77 at Princeton. At Anoka, the weather conditions were not available. Around the state, at Rochester, it was sunny, with a temperature of 75. It was mostly sunny, with a temperature of 79 at Mankato, and 82 at International Falls. It was partly sunny, with a temperature of 76 at Brainerd, and 66 at Duluth. Once again at 3 p.m., in Buffalo, it was 77 degrees under partly sunny skies. And in Maple Lake, it was 78 degrees under cloudy skies. 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The current time is 3:21 p.m. Central Daylight Time. Now the forecast for central Minnesota, from St. Cloud to the northwest Twin Cities suburbs. This afternoon, mostly sunny. Near steady temperature in the mid-70s. East winds around 5 miles an hour. Tonight, mostly clear. Lows in the lower 50s. East winds up to 5 miles an hour. Tuesday, sunny. Highs in the lower 80s. Southeast winds up to 10 miles an hour. Tuesday night, partly cloudy. Lows in the upper 50s. Southeast winds 5 to 10 miles an hour. Wednesday, increasing clouds. Highs in the lower 80s. Wednesday night and Thursday, showers likely and chance of thunderstorms. Lows around 60. Highs around 80. Chance of precipitation 70%.
Thursday night, partly cloudy. Chance of rain showers. Lows in the upper 50s. Chance of showers 50%. Friday, mostly sunny. Chance of thunderstorms in the afternoon. Highs in the lower 80s. Chance of thunderstorms 40%. Friday night, partly cloudy with chance of thunderstorms in the evening, then mostly cloudy with chance of rain showers overnight. Lows in the upper 50s. Chance of precipitation 50%. Saturday, mostly sunny. Chance of thunderstorms in the afternoon. Highs in the lower 80s. Chance of thunderstorms 40%. Saturday night and Sunday, partly cloudy. Lows around 60. Highs in the mid-80s. Again, the forecast for central Minnesota, from St. Cloud to the northwest Twin Cities suburbs for this afternoon, mostly sunny. Near steady temperature in the mid-70s. East winds around 5 miles an hour. At 3 p.m., in Buffalo, it was partly sunny. The temperature was 77 degrees, the dew point was 61, and the relative humidity was 57%. The wind was southeast at 7 miles an hour. The pressure was 30.11 inches and steady. In Maple Lake, it was cloudy. The temperature was 78 degrees, the dew point was 61, and the relative humidity was 55%. The wind was east at 6 miles an hour. The pressure was 30.13 inches and steady. Elsewhere across central Minnesota, at Willmar, it was sunny, with a temperature of 79. At Litchfield, it was mostly sunny, with a temperature of 79. It was partly sunny, with a temperature of 77 at the Twin Cities, 76 at Crystal, and 73 at Little Falls. It was cloudy, with a temperature of 76 at St. Cloud, and 77 at Princeton. At Anoka, the weather conditions were not available. Around the state, at Rochester, it was sunny, with a temperature of 75. It was mostly sunny, with a temperature of 79 at Mankato, and 82 at International Falls. It was partly sunny, with a temperature of 76 at Brainerd, and 66 at Duluth. Once again at 3 p.m., in Buffalo, it was 77 degrees under partly sunny skies. And in Maple Lake, it was 78 degrees under cloudy skies. 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The current time is 3:25 p.m. Central Daylight Time. Now the forecast for central Minnesota, from St. Cloud to the northwest Twin Cities suburbs. This afternoon, mostly sunny. Near steady temperature in the mid-70s. East winds around 5 miles an hour. Tonight, mostly clear. Lows in the lower 50s. East winds up to 5 miles an hour. Tuesday, sunny. Highs in the lower 80s. Southeast winds up to 10 miles an hour. Tuesday night, partly cloudy. Lows in the upper 50s. Southeast winds 5 to 10 miles an hour. Wednesday, increasing clouds. Highs in the lower 80s. Wednesday night and Thursday, showers likely and chance of thunderstorms. Lows around 60. Highs around 80. Chance of precipitation 70%. Thursday night, partly cloudy. Chance of rain showers. Lows in the upper 50s. Chance of showers 50%. Friday, mostly sunny. Chance of thunderstorms in the afternoon. Highs in the lower 80s. Chance of thunderstorms 40%. Friday night, partly cloudy with chance of thunderstorms in the evening, then mostly cloudy with chance of rain showers overnight. Lows in the upper 50s. Chance of precipitation 50%. Saturday, mostly sunny. Chance of thunderstorms in the afternoon.
Highs in the lower 80s. Chance of thunderstorms 40%. Saturday night and Sunday, partly cloudy. Lows around 60. Highs in the mid 80s. Again, the forecast for central Minnesota, from St. Cloud to the northwest Twin Cities suburbs for this afternoon, mostly sunny. Near steady temperature in the mid 70s. East winds around 5 miles an hour. At 3 p.m., in Buffalo, it was partly sunny. The temperature was 77 degrees, the dew point was 61, and the relative humidity was 57%. The wind was southeast at 7 miles an hour. The pressure was 30.11 inches and steady. In Maple Lake, it was cloudy. The temperature was 78 degrees, the dew point was 61, and the relative humidity was 55%. The wind was east at 6 miles an hour. The pressure was 30.13 inches and steady. Elsewhere across central Minnesota, at Willmar, it was sunny, with a temperature of 79. At Litchfield, it was mostly sunny, with a temperature of 79. It was partly sunny, with a temperature of 77 at the Twin Cities, 76 at Crystal, and 73 at Little Falls. It was cloudy, with a temperature of 76 at St. Cloud, and 77 at Princeton. At Anoka, the weather conditions were not available. Around the state, at Rochester, it was sunny, with a temperature of 75. It was mostly sunny, with a temperature of 79 at Mankato, and 82 at International Falls. It was partly sunny, with a temperature of 76 at Brainerd, and 66 at Duluth. Once again at 3 p.m., in Buffalo, it was 77 degrees under partly sunny skies. And in Maple Lake, it was 78 degrees under cloudy skies. 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The current time is 3:29 p.m. Central Daylight Time. Now here is the hazardous weather outlook for portions of central and southern Minnesota and west central Wisconsin. For tonight, no hazardous weather is expected at this time. And now the extended outlook for the period Tuesday through Sunday. No hazardous weather is expected at this time. Spotter information statement, Skywarn spotter activation will not be needed. Now the forecast for central Minnesota, from St. Cloud to the northwest Twin Cities suburbs. This afternoon, mostly sunny. Near steady temperature in the mid-70s. East winds around 5 miles an hour. Tonight, mostly clear. Lows in the lower 50s. East winds up to 5 miles an hour. Tuesday, sunny. Highs in the lower 80s. Southeast winds up to 10 miles an hour. Tuesday night, partly cloudy. Lows in the upper 50s. Southeast winds 5 to 10 miles an hour. Wednesday, increasing clouds. Highs in the lower 80s. Wednesday night and Thursday, showers likely and chance of thunderstorms. Lows around 60. Highs around 80. Chance of precipitation 70%. Thursday night, partly cloudy. Chance of rain showers. Lows in the upper 50s. Chance of showers 50%. Friday, mostly sunny. Chance of thunderstorms in the afternoon. Highs in the lower 80s. Chance of thunderstorms 40%. Friday night, partly cloudy with chance of thunderstorms in the evening, then mostly cloudy with chance of rain showers overnight. Lows in the upper 50s. Chance of precipitation 50%. Saturday, mostly sunny. Chance of thunderstorms in the afternoon. Highs in the lower 80s. Chance of thunderstorms 40%. Saturday night and Sunday, partly cloudy. Lows around 60. Highs in the mid-80s. Again,
The forecast for central Minnesota, from St. Cloud to the northwest Twin Cities suburbs for this afternoon, mostly sunny. Near steady temperature in the mid-70s. East winds around 5 miles an hour. At 3 p.m., in Buffalo, it was partly sunny. The temperature was 77 degrees, the dew point was 61, and the relative humidity was 57%. The wind was southeast at 7 miles an hour. The pressure was 30.11 inches and steady. In Maple Lake, it was cloudy. The temperature was 78 degrees, the dew point was 61, and the relative humidity was 55%. The wind was east at 6 miles an hour. The wind was east at 6 miles an hour. The pressure was 30.13 inches and steady. Elsewhere across central Minnesota, at Willmar, it was sunny, with a temperature of 79. At Litchfield, it was mostly sunny, with a temperature of 79. It was partly sunny, with a temperature of 77 at the Twin Cities, 76 at Crystal, and 73 at Little Falls. It was cloudy, with a temperature of 76 at St. Cloud, and 77 at Princeton. At Anoka, the weather conditions were not available. Around the state, at Rochester, it was sunny, with a temperature of 75. It was mostly sunny, with a temperature of 79 at Mankato, and 82 at International Falls. It was partly sunny, with a temperature of 76 at Brainerd, and 66 at Duluth. Once again at 3 p.m., in Buffalo, it was 77 degrees under partly sunny skies. And in Maple Lake, it was 78 degrees under cloudy skies. 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The current time is 3:34 p.m. Central Daylight Time. Now here is the hazardous weather outlook for portions of central and southern Minnesota and west central Wisconsin. For tonight, no hazardous weather is expected at this time. Now the extended outlook for the period Tuesday through Sunday. No hazardous weather is expected at this time. Spotter information statement, Skywarn spotter activation will not be needed. Now the forecast for central Minnesota. From St. Cloud to the northwest Twin Cities suburbs. This afternoon, mostly sunny. Near steady temperature in the mid-70s. East winds around 5 miles an hour. Tonight, mostly clear. Lows in the lower 50s. East winds up to 5 miles an hour. Tuesday, sunny. Highs in the lower 80s. Southeast winds up to 10 miles an hour. Tuesday night, partly cloudy. Lows in the upper 50s. Southeast winds 5 to 10 miles an hour. Wednesday, increasing clouds. Highs in the lower 80s. Wednesday night and Thursday, showers likely and chance of thunderstorms. Lows around 60. Highs around 80. Chance of precipitation 70%. Thursday night, partly cloudy. Chance of rain showers. Lows in the upper 50s. Chance of showers 50%. Friday, mostly sunny. Chance of thunderstorms in the afternoon. Highs in the lower 80s. Chance of thunderstorms 40%. Friday night, partly cloudy with chance of thunderstorms in the evening, then mostly cloudy with chance of rain showers overnight. Lows in the upper 50s. Chance of precipitation 50%. Saturday, mostly sunny. Chance of thunderstorms in the afternoon. Highs in the lower 80s. Chance of thunderstorms 40%. Saturday night and Sunday, partly cloudy. Lows around 60. Highs in the mid-80s. Again, the forecast for central Minnesota, from St. Cloud to the northwest Twin Cities suburbs for this afternoon. Mostly sunny. Near steady temperature in the mid-70s.
East winds around 5 miles an hour. At 3 p.m.

Buffalo, it was partly sunny. The temperature was 77 degrees, the dew point was 61, and the relative humidity was 57%. The wind was southeast at 7 miles an hour. The pressure was 30.11 inches and steady. In Maple Lake, it was cloudy. The temperature was 78 degrees, the dew point was 61, and the relative humidity was 55%. The wind was east at 6 miles an hour. The pressure was 30.13 inches and steady. Elsewhere across central Minnesota, at Willmar, it was sunny, with a temperature of 79. At Litchfield, it was mostly sunny, with a temperature of 79. It was partly sunny, with a temperature of 77 at the Twin Cities, 76 at Crystal, and 73 at Little Falls. It was cloudy, with a temperature of 76 at St. Cloud, and 77 at Princeton. At Anoka, the weather conditions were not available. Around the state, at Rochester, it was sunny, with a temperature of 75. It was mostly sunny, with a temperature of 79 at Mankato, and 82 at International Falls. It was partly sunny, with a temperature of 76 at Brainerd, and 66 at Duluth. Once again at 3 p.m., in Buffalo, it was 77 degrees under partly sunny skies. And in Maple Lake, it was 78 degrees under cloudy skies. 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The current time is 3:39 p.m. Central Daylight Time. Now here is the hazardous weather outlook for portions of central and southern Minnesota and west central Wisconsin. For tonight, no hazardous weather is expected at this time. And now the extended outlook for the period Tuesday through Sunday. No hazardous weather is expected at this time. Spotter information statement. Skywarn spotter activation will not be needed. Now the forecast for central Minnesota, from St. Cloud to the northwest Twin Cities suburbs. This afternoon, mostly sunny. Near steady temperature in the mid-70s. East winds around 5 miles an hour. Tonight, mostly clear. Lows in the lower 50s. East winds up to 5 miles an hour. Tuesday, sunny. Highs in the lower 80s. Southeast winds up to 10 miles an hour. Tuesday night, partly cloudy. Lows in the upper 50s. Southeast winds 5 to 10 miles an hour. Wednesday, increasing clouds. Highs in the lower 80s. Wednesday night and Thursday, showers likely and chance of thunderstorms. Lows around 60. Highs around 80. Chance of precipitation 70%. Thursday night, partly cloudy. Chance of rain showers. Lows in the upper 50s. Chance of showers 50%. Friday, mostly sunny. Chance of thunderstorms in the afternoon. Highs in the lower 80s. Chance of thunderstorms 40%. Friday night, partly cloudy with chance of thunderstorms in the evening, then mostly cloudy with chance of rain showers overnight. Lows in the upper 50s. Chance of precipitation 50%. Saturday, mostly sunny. Chance of thunderstorms in the afternoon. Highs in the lower 80s. Chance of thunderstorms 40%. Saturday night and Sunday, partly cloudy. Lows around 60. Highs in the mid-80s. Again, the forecast for central Minnesota, from St. Cloud to the northwest Twin Cities suburbs for this afternoon, mostly sunny. Near steady temperature in the mid-70s. East winds around 5 miles an hour. At 3 p.m., in Buffalo, it was partly sunny. The temperature was 77 degrees, the dew point was 61, and the relative humidity was 57%. The wind was southeast at 7 miles an hour.
The pressure was 30.11 inches and steady. In Maple Lake, it was cloudy. The temperature was 78 degrees, the dew point was 61, and the relative humidity was 55%. The wind was east at 6 miles an hour. The pressure was 30.13 inches and steady. Elsewhere across central Minnesota, at Willmar, it was sunny, with a temperature of 79. At Litchfield, it was mostly sunny, with a temperature of 79. It was partly sunny, with a temperature of 77 at the Twin Cities, 76 at Crystal, and 73 at Little Falls. It was cloudy, with a temperature of 76 at St. Cloud, and 77 at Princeton. At Anoka, the weather conditions were not available. Around the state, at Rochester, it was sunny, with a temperature of 75. It was mostly sunny, with a temperature of 79 at Mankato, and 82 at International Falls. It was partly sunny, with a temperature of 76 at Brainerd, and 66 at Duluth. Once again at 3 p.m., in Buffalo, it was 77 degrees under partly sunny skies. And in Maple Lake, it was 78 degrees under cloudy skies. 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The current time is 3:44 p.m. Central Daylight Time. Now here is the hazardous weather outlook for portions of central and southern Minnesota and west central Wisconsin. For tonight, no hazardous weather is expected at this time. And now the extended outlook for the period Tuesday through Sunday. No hazardous weather is expected at this time. Spotter information statement, Skywarn spotter activation will not be needed. Now the forecast for central Minnesota, from St. Cloud to the northwest Twin Cities suburbs. This afternoon, mostly sunny. Near steady temperature in the mid-70s. East winds around 5 miles an hour. Tonight, mostly clear. Lows in the lower 50s. East winds up to 5 miles an hour. Tuesday, sunny. Highs in the lower 80s. Southeast winds up to 10 miles an hour. Tuesday night, partly cloudy. Lows in the upper 50s. Southeast winds 5 to 10 miles an hour. Wednesday, increasing clouds. Highs in the lower 80s. Wednesday night and Thursday, showers likely and chance of thunderstorms. Lows around 60. Highs around 80. Chance of precipitation 70%. Thursday night, partly cloudy. Chance of rain showers. Lows in the upper 50s. Chance of showers 50%. Friday, mostly sunny. Chance of thunderstorms in the afternoon. Highs in the lower 80s. Chance of thunderstorms 40%. Friday night, partly cloudy with chance of thunderstorms in the evening, then mostly cloudy with chance of rain showers overnight. Lows in the upper 50s. Chance of precipitation 50%. Saturday, mostly sunny. Chance of thunderstorms in the afternoon. Highs in the lower 80s. Chance of thunderstorms 40%. Saturday night and Sunday, partly cloudy. Lows around 60. Highs in the mid-80s. Again, the forecast for central Minnesota, from St. Cloud to the northwest Twin Cities suburbs for this afternoon, mostly sunny. Near steady temperature in the mid-70s. East winds around 5 miles an hour. At 3 p.m., in Buffalo, it was partly sunny. The temperature was 77 degrees, the dew point was 61, and the relative humidity was 57%. The wind was southeast at 7 miles an hour. Pressure was 3.11 inches and steady. Maple Lake, it was cloudy. The temperature was 78 degrees, the dew point was 61, and the relative humidity was 55%. The wind was east at 6 miles an hour.
The pressure was 30.13 inches and steady. Elsewhere across central Minnesota, at Wilmer, it was sunny, with a temperature of 79. At Litchfield, it was mostly sunny, with a temperature of 79. It was partly sunny, with a temperature of 77 at the Twin Cities, 76 at Crystal, and 73 at Little Falls. It was cloudy, with a temperature of 76 at St. Cloud, and 77 at Princeton. At Anoka, the weather conditions were not available. Around the state, at Rochester, it was sunny, with a temperature of 75. It was mostly sunny, with a temperature of 79 at Mankato, and 82 at International Falls. It was partly sunny, with a temperature of 76 at Brainerd, and 66 at Duluth. Once again at 3 p.m., in Buffalo, it was 77 degrees under partly sunny skies. And in Maple Lake, it was 78 degrees under cloudy skies. 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The current time is 3:48 p.m. Central Daylight Time. Now here is the hazardous weather outlook for portions of central and southern Minnesota and west central Wisconsin. For tonight, no hazardous weather is expected at this time. And now the extended outlook for the period Tuesday through Sunday. No hazardous weather is expected at this time. Spotter information statement, Skywarn spotter activation will not be needed. Now the forecast for central Minnesota, from St. Cloud to the northwest Twin Cities suburbs. This afternoon, mostly sunny. Near steady temperature in the mid-70s. East winds around 5 miles an hour. Tonight, mostly clear. Lows in the lower 50s. East winds up to 5 miles an hour. Tuesday, sunny. Highs in the lower 80s. Southeast winds up to 10 miles an hour. Tuesday night, partly cloudy. Lows in the upper 50s. Southeast winds 5 to 10 miles an hour. Wednesday, increasing clouds. Highs in the lower 80s. Wednesday night and Thursday, showers likely and chance of thunderstorms. Lows around 60. Highs around 80. Chance of precipitation 70%. Thursday night, partly cloudy. Chance of rain showers. Lows in the upper 50s. Chance of showers 50%. Friday, mostly sunny. Chance of thunderstorms in the afternoon. Highs in the lower 80s. Chance of thunderstorms 40%. Friday night, partly cloudy with chance of thunderstorms in the evening, then mostly cloudy with chance of rain showers overnight. Lows in the upper 50s. Chance of precipitation 50%. Saturday, mostly sunny. Chance of thunderstorms in the afternoon. Highs in the lower 80s. Chance of thunderstorms 40%. Saturday night and Sunday, partly cloudy. Lows around 60. Highs in the mid-80s. Again, the forecast for central Minnesota, from St. Cloud to the northwest Twin Cities suburbs for this afternoon, mostly sunny. Near steady temperature in the mid-70s. East winds around 5 miles an hour. At 3 p.m., in Buffalo, it was partly sunny. The temperature was 77 degrees, the dew point was 61, and the relative humidity was 57%. The wind was southeast at 7 miles an hour. The pressure was 30.11 inches and steady. In Maple Lake, it was cloudy. The temperature was 78 degrees, the dew point was 61, and the relative humidity was 55%. The wind was east at 6 miles an hour. The pressure was 30.13 inches and steady. Elsewhere across central Minnesota, at Wilmer, it was sunny, with a temperature of 79. At Litchfield, it was mostly sunny, with a temperature of 79.
It was partly sunny, with a temperature of 77 at the Twin Cities, 76 at Crystal, and 73 at Little Falls. It was cloudy, with a temperature of 76 at St. Cloud, and 77 at Princeton. At Anoka, the weather conditions were not available. Around the state, at Rochester, it was sunny, with a temperature of 75. It was mostly sunny, with a temperature of 79 at Mankato, and 82 at International Falls. It was partly sunny, with a temperature of 76 at Brainerd, and 66 at Duluth. Once again at 3 p.m., in Buffalo, it was 77 degrees under partly sunny skies. And in Maple Lake, it was 78 degrees under cloudy skies. This is weather radio station WNG676 Clearwater, broadcasting on a frequency of 162.50 MHz. We broadcast from the National Weather Service Forecast Office in Chanhassen, Minnesota, serving listeners across much of central Minnesota. Current time is 3:53 p.m. Central Daylight Time. Now here is the hazardous weather outlook for portions of central and southern Minnesota and west central Wisconsin. For tonight, no hazardous weather is expected at this time. And now the extended outlook for the period Tuesday through Sunday. No hazardous weather is expected at this time. Spotter information statement, Skywarn spotter activation will not be needed. Now the forecast for central Minnesota, from St. Cloud to the northwest Twin Cities suburbs. This afternoon, mostly sunny. Near steady temperature in the mid-70s. East winds around 5 miles an hour. Tonight, mostly clear. Lows in the lower 50s. East winds up to 5 miles an hour. Tuesday, sunny. Highs in the lower 80s. Southeast winds up to 10 miles an hour. Tuesday night, partly cloudy. Lows in the upper 50s. Southeast winds 5 to 10 miles an hour. Wednesday, increasing clouds. Highs in the lower 80s. Wednesday night and Thursday, showers likely and chance of thunderstorms. Lows around 60. Highs around 80. Chance of precipitation 70%. Thursday night, partly cloudy. Chance of rain showers. Lows in the upper 50s. Chance of showers 50%. Friday, mostly sunny. Chance of thunderstorms in the afternoon. Highs in the lower 80s. Chance of thunderstorms 40%. Friday night, partly cloudy with chance of thunderstorms in the evening, then mostly cloudy with chance of rain showers overnight. Lows in the upper 50s. Chance of precipitation 50%. Saturday, mostly sunny. Chance of thunderstorms in the afternoon. Highs in the lower 80s. Chance of thunderstorms 40%. Saturday night and Sunday, partly cloudy. Lows around 60. Highs in the mid-80s. Again, the forecast for central Minnesota, from St. Cloud to the northwest Twin Cities suburbs for this afternoon, mostly sunny. Near steady temperature in the mid-70s. East winds around 5 miles an hour. At 3 p.m., in Buffalo, it was partly sunny. The temperature was 77 degrees, the dew point was 61, and the relative humidity was 57%. The wind was southeast at 7 miles an hour. The pressure was 30.11 inches and steady. In Maple Lake, it was cloudy. The temperature was 78 degrees, the dew point was 61, and the relative humidity was 55%. The wind was east at 6 miles an hour. The pressure was 30.13 inches and steady. Elsewhere across central Minnesota, at Willmar, it was sunny, with a temperature of 79. At Litchfield, it was mostly sunny, with a temperature of 79. It was partly sunny, with a temperature of 77 at the Twin Cities, 76 at Crystal, and 73 at Little Falls. It was cloudy, with a temperature of 76 at St. Cloud, and 77 at Princeton.
At Anoka, the weather conditions were not available. Around the state, at Rochester, it was sunny, with a temperature of 75. It was mostly sunny, with a temperature of 79 at Mankato, and 82 at International Falls. It was partly sunny, with a temperature of 76 at Brainerd, and 66 at Duluth. Once again at 3 p.m., in Buffalo, it was 77 degrees under partly sunny skies. And in Maple Lake, it was 78 degrees under cloudy skies. 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The current time is 3:58 p.m. Central Daylight Time. Now here is the hazardous weather outlook for portions of central and southern Minnesota and west central Wisconsin. For tonight, no hazardous weather is expected at this time. And now the extended outlook for the period Tuesday through Sunday. No hazardous weather is expected at this time. Spotter information statement, Skywarn spotter activation will not be needed. Now the forecast for central Minnesota. From St. Cloud to the northwest Twin Cities suburbs. This afternoon, mostly sunny. Near steady temperature in the mid-70s. East winds around 5 miles an hour. Tonight, mostly clear. Lows in the lower 50s. East winds up to 5 miles an hour. Tuesday, sunny. Highs in the lower 80s. Southeast winds up to 10 miles an hour. Tuesday night, partly cloudy. Lows in the upper 50s. Southeast winds 5 to 10 miles an hour. Wednesday, increasing clouds. Highs in the lower 80s. Wednesday night and Thursday, showers likely and chance of thunderstorms. Lows around 60. Highs around 80. Chance of precipitation 70%. Thursday night, partly cloudy. Chance of rain showers. Lows in the upper 50s. Chance of showers 50%. Friday, mostly sunny. Chance of thunderstorms in the afternoon. Highs in the lower 80s. Chance of thunderstorms 40%. Friday night, partly cloudy with chance of thunderstorms in the evening, then mostly cloudy with chance of rain showers overnight. Lows in the upper 50s. Chance of precipitation 50%. Saturday, mostly sunny. Chance of thunderstorms in the afternoon. Highs in the lower 80s. Chance of thunderstorms 40%. Saturday night and Sunday, partly cloudy. Lows around 60. Highs in the mid 80s. Again, the forecast for central Minnesota, from St. Cloud to the northwest Twin Cities suburbs for this afternoon. Mostly sunny. Near steady temperature in the mid-70s. East winds around 5 miles an hour. 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The current time is 4:01 p.m. Central Daylight Time. Now here is the hazardous weather outlook for portions of central and southern Minnesota and west central Wisconsin. For tonight, no hazardous weather is expected at this time. And now the extended outlook for the period Tuesday through Sunday. No hazardous weather is expected at this time. Spotter information statement. Skywarn spotter activation will not be needed. Now the forecast for central Minnesota, from St. Cloud to the northwest Twin Cities suburbs. Tonight, mostly clear. Lows in the lower 50s. East winds up to 5 miles an hour. Tuesday, sunny. Highs in the lower 80s. Southeast winds up to 10 miles an hour. Tuesday night, partly cloudy.
Lows in the mid-50s. Southeast winds.

5 to 10 miles an hour. Wednesday, mostly sunny. Highs in the lower 80s. South winds 5 to 15 miles an hour. Wednesday night, mostly cloudy. Chance of thunderstorms in the evening, then showers overnight. Lows in the upper 50s. South winds 5 to 15 miles an hour. Chance of precipitation 80%. Thursday, rain showers likely in the morning, then rain showers likely and chance of thunderstorms in the afternoon. Highs around 80. Chance of precipitation 70%. Thursday night, mostly cloudy with chance of showers in the evening, then partly cloudy with chance of showers overnight. Lows in the upper 50s. Chance of showers 50%. Friday and Friday night, mostly cloudy. A 50% chance of thunderstorms. Highs in the lower 80s. Lows around 60. Saturday, mostly sunny. Chance of showers in the afternoon. Highs in the lower 80s. Chance of showers 30%. Saturday night, mostly clear. Lows in the lower 60s. Sunday, mostly sunny. Highs in the mid 80s. Sunday night, partly cloudy. Chance of showers overnight. Lows in the mid 60s. Chance of showers 30%. Monday, mostly sunny. Chance of showers in the afternoon. Highs in the mid 80s. Chance of showers 40%. Again, the forecast for central Minnesota, from St. Cloud to the northwest Twin Cities suburbs for tonight, mostly clear. Lows in the lower 50s. East winds up to 5 miles an hour. 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The current time is 4:04 p.m. Central Daylight Time. Now here is the hazardous weather outlook for portions of central and southern Minnesota and west central Wisconsin. For tonight, no hazardous weather is expected at this time. And now the extended outlook for the period Tuesday through Sunday. No hazardous weather is expected at this time. Spotter information statement, Skywarn spotter activation will not be needed. Now the forecast for central Minnesota, from St. Cloud to the northwest Twin Cities suburbs. Tonight, mostly clear. Lows in the lower 50s. East winds up to 5 miles an hour. Tuesday, sunny. Highs in the lower 80s. Southeast winds up to 10 miles an hour. Tuesday night, partly cloudy. Lows in the mid-50s. Southeast winds 5 to 10 miles an hour. Wednesday, mostly sunny. Highs in the lower 80s. South winds 5 to 15 miles an hour. Wednesday night, mostly cloudy. Chance of thunderstorms in the evening, then showers overnight. Lows in the upper 50s. South winds 5 to 15 miles an hour. Chance of precipitation 80%. Thursday, rain showers likely in the morning, then rain showers likely and chance of thunderstorms in the afternoon. Highs around 80. Chance of precipitation 70%. Thursday night, mostly cloudy with chance of showers in the evening, then partly cloudy with chance of showers overnight. Lows in the upper 50s. Chance of showers 50%. Friday and Friday night, mostly cloudy. A 50% chance of thunderstorms. Highs in the lower 80s. Lows around 60. Saturday, mostly sunny. Chance of showers in the afternoon. Highs in the lower 80s. Chance of showers 30%. Saturday night, mostly clear. Lows in the lower 60s. Sunday, mostly sunny. Highs in the mid 80s. Sunday night, partly cloudy. Chance of showers overnight. Lows in the mid 60s. Chance of showers 30%.

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The current time is 4:08 p.m. Central Daylight Time. Now here is the hazardous weather outlook for portions of central and southern Minnesota and west central Wisconsin. For tonight, no hazardous weather is expected at this time. And now the extended outlook for the period Tuesday through Sunday. No hazardous weather is expected at this time. Spotter information statement. Sky warns spotter activation will not be needed. Now the forecast for central Minnesota, from St. Cloud to the northwest Twin Cities suburbs. Tonight, mostly clear. Lows in the lower 50s. East winds up to 5 miles an hour. Tuesday, sunny. Highs in the lower 80s. Southeast winds up to 10 miles an hour. Tuesday night, partly cloudy. Lows in the mid-50s. Southeast winds 5 to 10 miles an hour. Wednesday, mostly sunny. Highs in the lower 80s. South winds 5 to 15 miles an hour. Wednesday night, mostly cloudy. Chance of thunderstorms in the evening, then showers overnight. Lows in the upper 50s. South winds 5 to 15 miles an hour. Chance of precipitation 80%. Thursday, rain showers likely in the morning, then rain showers likely and chance of thunderstorms in the afternoon. Highs around 80. Chance of precipitation 70%. Thursday night, mostly cloudy with chance of showers in the evening, then partly cloudy with chance of showers overnight. Lows in the upper 50s. Chance of showers 50%. Friday and Friday night, mostly cloudy. A 50% chance of thunderstorms. Highs in the lower 80s. Lows around 60. Saturday, mostly sunny. Chance of showers in the afternoon. Highs in the lower 80s. Chance of showers 30%. Saturday night, mostly clear. Lows in the lower 60s. Sunday, mostly sunny. Highs in the mid-80s. Sunday night, partly cloudy. Chance of showers overnight. Lows in the mid-60s. Chance of showers 30%. Monday, mostly sunny. Chance of showers in the afternoon. Highs in the mid-80s. Chance of showers 40%. Again, the forecast for central Minnesota, from St. Cloud to the northwest Twin Cities suburbs for tonight, mostly clear. Lows in the lower 50s. East winds up to 5 miles an hour. 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The current time is 4:11 p.m. Central Daylight Time. Now here is the hazardous weather outlook for portions of central and southern Minnesota and west central Wisconsin. For tonight, no hazardous weather is expected at this time. And now the extended outlook for the period Tuesday through Sunday. No hazardous weather is expected at this time. Spotter information statement. Sky warns spotter activation will not be needed. Now the forecast for central Minnesota, from St. Cloud to the northwest Twin Cities suburbs. Tonight, mostly clear. Lows in the lower 50s. East winds up to 5 miles an hour. Tuesday, sunny. Highs in the lower 80s. Southeast winds up to 10 miles an hour. Tuesday night, partly cloudy. Lows in the mid-50s. Southeast winds 5 to 10 miles an hour. Wednesday, mostly sunny. Highs in the lower 80s. South winds 5 to 15 miles an hour. Wednesday night, mostly cloudy. Chance of thunderstorms in the evening, then showers overnight. Lows in the upper 50s.
South winds 5.

Time to 15 miles an hour. Chance of precipitation 80%. Thursday, rain showers likely in the morning, then rain showers likely and chance of thunderstorms in the afternoon. Highs around 80. Chance of precipitation 70%. Thursday night, mostly cloudy with chance of showers in the evening, then partly cloudy with chance of showers overnight. Lows in the upper 50s. Chance of showers 50%. Friday and Friday night, mostly cloudy. A 50% chance of thunderstorms. Highs in the lower 80s. Lows around 60. Saturday, mostly sunny. Chance of showers in the afternoon. Highs in the lower 80s. Chance of showers 30%. Saturday night, mostly clear. Lows in the lower 60s. Sunday, mostly sunny. Highs in the mid 80s. Sunday night, partly cloudy. Chance of showers overnight. Lows in the mid 60s. Chance of showers 30%. Monday, mostly sunny. Chance of showers in the afternoon. Highs in the mid 80s. Chance of showers 40%. Again, the forecast for central Minnesota, from St. Cloud to the northwest Twin Cities suburbs for tonight, mostly clear. Lows in the lower 50s. East winds up to 5 miles an hour. At 4 p.m., in Buffalo, it was cloudy. The temperature was 79 degrees, the dew point was 61, and the relative humidity was 53%. The wind was east at 7 miles an hour. The pressure was 30.12 inches and steady. In Maple Lake, it was partly sunny, but temperature was 82 degrees, the dew point was 60, and the relative humidity was 47%. The wind was southeast at 6 miles an hour. The pressure was 30.14 inches and steady. Elsewhere across central Minnesota, temperatures were between 77 and 81 degrees. It was sunny at Anoka and Wilmer. It was mostly sunny at St. Cloud, Crystal, and Litchfield. It was partly sunny at the Twin Cities and Little Falls. At Princeton, it was cloudy. Around the state, at Mankato, it was sunny, with a temperature of 80. It was mostly sunny, with a temperature of 75 at Rochester, and 83 at International Falls. At Duluth, it was partly sunny, with a temperature of 65. At Brainerd, it was cloudy, with a temperature of 79. Once again at 4 p.m., in Buffalo, it was 79 degrees under cloudy skies. And in Maple Lake, it was 82 degrees under partly sunny skies. 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The current time is 4:16 p.m. Central Daylight Time. Now here is the hazardous weather outlook for portions of central and southern Minnesota and west central Wisconsin. For tonight, no hazardous weather is expected at this time. And now the extended outlook for the period Tuesday through Sunday. No hazardous weather is expected at this time. Spotter information statement, Skywarn spotter activation will not be needed. Now the forecast for central Minnesota, from St. Cloud to the northwest Twin Cities suburbs. Tonight, mostly clear. Lows in the lower 50s. East winds up to 5 miles an hour. Tuesday, sunny. Highs in the lower 80s. Southeast winds up to 10 miles an hour. Tuesday night, partly cloudy. Lows in the mid 50s. Southeast winds 5 to 10 miles an hour. Wednesday, mostly sunny. Highs in the lower 80s. South winds 5 to 15 miles an hour. Wednesday night, mostly cloudy. Chance of thunderstorms in the evening, then showers overnight. Lows in the upper 50s. South winds 5 to 15 miles an hour.
Chance of precipitation 80%. Thursday, rain showers likely in the morning, then rain showers likely and chance of thunderstorms in the afternoon. Highs around 80. Chance of precipitation 70%. Thursday night, mostly cloudy with chance of showers in the evening, then partly cloudy with chance of showers overnight. Lows in the upper 50s. Chance of showers 50%. Friday and Friday night, mostly cloudy. A 50% chance of thunderstorms. Highs in the lower 80s. Lows around 60. Saturday, mostly sunny. Chance of showers in the afternoon. Highs in the lower 80s. Chance of showers 30%. Saturday night, mostly clear. Lows in the lower 60s. Sunday, mostly sunny. Highs in the mid-80s. Sunday night, partly cloudy. Chance of showers overnight. Lows in the mid-60s. Chance of showers 30%. Monday, mostly sunny. Chance of showers in the afternoon. Highs in the mid-80s. Chance of showers 40%. Again, the forecast for central Minnesota, from St. Cloud to the northwest Twin Cities suburbs for tonight, mostly clear. Lows in the lower 50s. East winds up to 5 miles an hour. At 4 p.m., in Buffalo, it was cloudy. The temperature was 79 degrees, the dew point was 61, and the relative humidity was 53%. The wind was east at 7 miles an hour. The pressure was 30.12 inches and steady. In Maple Lake, it was partly sunny, the temperature was 82 degrees, the dew point was 60, and the relative humidity was 47%. The wind was southeast at 6 miles an hour. The pressure was 30.14 inches and steady. Elsewhere across central Minnesota, temperatures were between 77 and 81 degrees. It was sunny at Anoka and Wilmer. It was mostly sunny at St. Cloud, Crystal, and Litchfield. It was partly sunny at the Twin Cities and Little Falls. At Princeton, it was cloudy. Around the state, at Mankato, it was sunny, with a temperature of 80. It was mostly sunny, with a temperature of 75 at Rochester and 83 at International Falls. At Duluth, it was partly sunny, with a temperature of 65. At Brainerd, it was cloudy, with a temperature of 79. Once again at 4 p.m., in Buffalo, it was 79 degrees under cloudy skies. And in Maple Lake, it was 82 degrees under partly sunny skies. 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The current time is 4:21 p.m. Central Daylight Time. Now here is the hazardous weather outlook for portions of central and southern Minnesota and west central Wisconsin. For tonight, no hazardous weather is expected at this time. And now the extended outlook for the period Tuesday through Sunday. No hazardous weather is expected at this time. Spotter information statement, Skywarn spotter activation will not be needed. Now the forecast for central Minnesota, from St. Cloud to the northwest Twin Cities suburbs. Tonight, mostly clear. Lows in the lower 50s. East winds up to 5 miles an hour. Tuesday, sunny. Highs in the lower 80s. Southeast winds up to 10 miles an hour. Tuesday night, partly cloudy. Lows in the mid-50s. Southeast winds 5 to 10 miles an hour. Wednesday, mostly sunny. Highs in the lower 80s. South winds 5 to 15 miles an hour. Wednesday night, mostly cloudy. Chance of thunderstorms in the evening, then showers overnight. Lows in the upper 50s. South winds 5 to 15 miles an hour. Chance of precipitation 80%.
Thursday, rain showers likely in the morning, then rain showers likely and chance of thunderstorms in the afternoon. Highs around 80. Chance of precipitation 70%. Thursday night, mostly cloudy with chance of showers in the evening, then partly cloudy with chance of showers overnight. Lows in the upper 50s. Chance of showers 50%. Friday and Friday night, mostly cloudy. A 50% chance of thunderstorms. Highs in the lower 80s. Lows around 60. Saturday, mostly sunny. Chance of showers in the afternoon. Highs in the lower 80s. Chance of showers 30%. Saturday night, mostly clear. Lows in the lower 60s. Sunday, mostly sunny. Highs in the mid 80s. Sunday night, partly cloudy. Chance of showers overnight. Lows in the mid 60s. Chance of showers 30%. Monday, mostly sunny. Chance of showers in the afternoon. Highs in the mid 80s. Chance of showers 40%. Again, the forecast for central Minnesota, from St. Cloud to the northwest Twin Cities suburbs for tonight, mostly clear. Lows in the lower 50s. East winds up to 5 miles an hour. At 4 p.m., in Buffalo, it was cloudy. The temperature was 79 degrees, the dew point was 61, and the relative humidity was 53%. The wind was east at 7 miles an hour. The pressure was 30.12 inches and steady. In Maple Lake, it was partly sunny, but temperature was 82 degrees, the dew point was 60, and the relative humidity was 47%. The wind was southeast at 6 miles an hour. The pressure was 30.14 inches and steady. Elsewhere across central Minnesota, temperatures were between 77 and 81 degrees. It was sunny at Anoka and Wilmer. It was mostly sunny at St. Cloud, Crystal, and Litchfield. It was partly sunny at the Twin Cities and Little Falls. At Princeton, it was cloudy. Around the state, at Mankato, it was sunny, with a temperature of 80. It was mostly sunny, with a temperature of 75 at Rochester and 83 at International Falls. At Duluth, it was partly sunny, with a temperature of 65. At Brainerd, it was cloudy, with a temperature of 79. Once again at 4 p.m., in Buffalo, it was 79 degrees under cloudy skies. And in Maple Lake, it was 82 degrees under partly sunny skies. 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The current time is 4:26 p.m. Central Daylight Time. Now here is the hazardous weather outlook for portions of central and southern Minnesota and west central Wisconsin. For tonight, no hazardous weather is expected at this time. And now the extended outlook for the period Tuesday through Sunday. No hazardous weather is expected at this time. Spotter information statement, Skywarn spotter activation will not be needed. Now the forecast for central Minnesota, from St. Cloud to the northwest Twin Cities suburbs. Tonight, mostly clear. Lows in the lower 50s. East winds up to 5 miles an hour. Tuesday, sunny. Highs in the lower 80s. Southeast winds up to 10 miles an hour. Tuesday night, partly cloudy. Lows in the mid-50s. Southeast winds 5 to 10 miles an hour. Wednesday, mostly sunny. Highs in the lower 80s. South winds 5 to 15 miles an hour. Wednesday night, mostly cloudy. Chance of thunderstorms in the evening, then showers overnight. Lows in the upper 50s. South winds 5 to 15 miles an hour. Chance of precipitation 80%. Thursday,
Rain showers likely in the morning, then rain showers likely and chance of thunderstorms in the afternoon. Highs around 80. Chance of precipitation 70%. Thursday night, mostly cloudy with chance of showers in the evening, then partly cloudy with chance of showers overnight. Lows in the upper 50s. Chance of showers 50%. Friday and Friday night, mostly cloudy. A 50% chance of thunderstorms. Highs in the lower 80s. Lows around 60. Saturday, mostly sunny. Chance of showers in the afternoon. Highs in the lower 80s. Chance of showers 30%. Saturday night, mostly clear. Lows in the lower 60s. Sunday, mostly sunny. Highs in the mid 80s. Sunday night, partly cloudy. Chance of showers overnight. Lows in the mid 60s. Chance of showers 30%. Monday, mostly sunny. Chance of showers in the afternoon. Highs in the mid 80s. Chance of showers 40%. Again, the forecast for central Minnesota, from St. Cloud to the northwest Twin Cities suburbs for tonight, mostly clear. Lows in the lower 50s. East winds up to 5 miles an hour. At 4 p.m., in Buffalo, it was cloudy. The temperature was 79 degrees, the dew point was 61, and the relative humidity was 53%. The wind was east at 7 miles an hour. The pressure was 30.12 inches and steady. In Maple Lake, it was partly sunny but temperature was 82 degrees, the dew point was 60, and the relative humidity was 47%. The wind was southeast at 6 miles an hour. The pressure was 30.14 inches and steady. Elsewhere across central Minnesota, temperatures were between 77 and 81 degrees. It was sunny at Anoka and Wilmer. It was mostly sunny at St. Cloud, Crystal, and Litchfield. It was partly sunny at the Twin Cities and Little Falls. At Princeton, it was cloudy. Around the state, at Mankato, it was sunny, with a temperature of 80. It was mostly sunny, with a temperature of 75 at Rochester, and 83 at International Falls. At Duluth, it was partly sunny, with a temperature of 65. At Brainerd, it was cloudy, with a temperature of 79. Once again at 4 p.m., in Buffalo, it was 79 degrees under cloudy skies. And in Maple Lake, it was 82 degrees under partly sunny skies. 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The current time is 4:31 p.m. Central Daylight Time. Now here is the hazardous weather outlook for portions of central and southern Minnesota and west central Wisconsin. For tonight, no hazardous weather is expected at this time. And now the extended outlook for the period Tuesday through Sunday. No hazardous weather is expected at this time. Spotter information statement, Skywarn spotter activation will not be needed. Now the forecast for central Minnesota. From St. Cloud to the northwest Twin Cities suburbs. Tonight, mostly clear. Lows in the lower 50s. East winds up to 5 miles an hour. Tuesday, sunny. Highs in the lower 80s. Southeast winds up to 10 miles an hour. Tuesday night, partly cloudy. Lows in the mid 50s. Southeast winds 5 to 10 miles an hour. Wednesday, mostly sunny. Highs in the lower 80s. South winds 5 to 15 miles an hour. Wednesday night, mostly cloudy. Chance of thunderstorms in the evening, then showers overnight. Lows in the upper 50s. South winds 5 to 15 miles an hour. Chance of precipitation 80%. Thursday, rain showers likely in the morning,
then rain showers likely and chance of thunderstorms in the afternoon. Highs around 80. Chance of precipitation 70%. Thursday night, mostly cloudy with chance of showers in the evening. Night, mostly cloudy with chance of showers in the evening, then partly cloudy with chance of showers overnight. Lows in the upper 50s. Chance of showers 50%. Friday and Friday night, mostly cloudy. A 50% chance of thunderstorms. Highs in the lower 80s. Lows around 60. Saturday, mostly sunny. Chance of showers in the afternoon. Highs in the lower 80s. Chance of showers 30%. Saturday night, mostly clear. Lows in the lower 60s. Sunday, mostly sunny. Highs in the mid 80s. Sunday night, partly cloudy. Chance of showers overnight. Lows in the mid 60s. Chance of showers 30%. Monday, mostly sunny. Chance of showers in the afternoon. Highs in the mid 80s. Chance of showers 40%. Again, the forecast for central Minnesota, from St. Cloud to the northwest Twin Cities suburbs for tonight, mostly clear. Lows in the lower 50s. East winds up to 5 miles an hour. At 4 p.m., in Buffalo, it was cloudy. The temperature was 79 degrees, the dew point was 61, and the relative humidity was 53%. The wind was east at 7 miles an hour. The pressure was 30.12 inches and steady. In Maple Lake, it was partly sunny, but temperature was 82 degrees, the dew point was 60, and the relative humidity was 47%. The wind was southeast at 6 miles an hour. The pressure was 30.14 inches and steady. Elsewhere across central Minnesota, temperatures were between 77 and 81 degrees. It was sunny at Anoka and Wilmer. It was mostly sunny at St. Cloud, Crystal, and Litchfield. It was partly sunny at the Twin Cities and Little Falls. At Princeton, it was cloudy. Around the state, at Mankato, it was sunny, with a temperature of 80. It was mostly sunny, with a temperature of 75 at Rochester, and 83 at International Falls. At Duluth, it was partly sunny, with a temperature of 65. At Brainerd, it was cloudy, with a temperature of 79. Once again at 4 p.m., in Buffalo, it was 79 degrees under cloudy skies. And in Maple Lake, it was 82 degrees under partly sunny skies. 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The current time is 4:36 p.m. Central Daylight Time. Now here is the hazardous weather outlook for portions of central and southern Minnesota and west central Wisconsin. For tonight, no hazardous weather is expected at this time. And now the extended outlook for the period Tuesday through Sunday. No hazardous weather is expected at this time. Spotter information statement, Skywarn spotter activation will not be needed. Now the forecast for central Minnesota, from St. Cloud to the northwest Twin Cities suburbs. Tonight, mostly clear. Lows in the lower 50s. East winds up to 5 miles an hour. Tuesday, sunny. Highs in the lower 80s. Southeast winds up to 10 miles an hour. Tuesday night, partly cloudy. Lows in the mid 50s. Southeast winds 5 to 10 miles an hour. Wednesday, mostly sunny. Highs in the lower 80s. South winds 5 to 15 miles an hour. Wednesday night, mostly cloudy. Chance of thunderstorms in the evening, then showers overnight. Lows in the upper 50s. South winds 5 to 15 miles an hour. Chance of precipitation 80%. Thursday,
Rain showers likely in the morning, then rain showers.

likely and chance of thunderstorms in the afternoon. Highs around 80. Chance of precipitation 70%. Thursday night, mostly cloudy with chance of showers in the evening, then partly cloudy with chance of showers overnight. Lows in the upper 50s. Chance of showers 50%. Friday and Friday night, mostly cloudy. A 50% chance of thunderstorms. Highs in the lower 80s. Lows around 60. Saturday, mostly sunny. Chance of showers in the afternoon. Highs in the lower 80s. Chance of showers 30%. Saturday night, mostly clear. Lows in the lower 60s. Sunday, mostly sunny. Highs in the mid-80s. Sunday night, partly cloudy. Chance of showers overnight. Lows in the mid-60s. Chance of showers 30%. Monday, mostly sunny. Chance of showers in the afternoon. Highs in the mid-80s. Chance of showers 40%. Again, the forecast for central Minnesota, from St. Cloud to the northwest Twin Cities suburbs for tonight, mostly clear. Lows in the lower 50s. East winds up to 5 miles an hour. At 4 p.m., in Buffalo, it was cloudy. The temperature was 79 degrees, the dew point was 61, and the relative humidity was 53%. The wind was east at 7 miles an hour. The pressure was 30.12 inches and steady. In Maple Lake, it was partly sunny, but temperature was 82 degrees, the dew point was 60, and the relative humidity was 47%. The wind was southeast at 6 miles an hour. The pressure was 30.14 inches and steady. Elsewhere across central Minnesota, temperatures were between 77 and 81 degrees. It was sunny at Anoka and Wilmer. It was mostly sunny at St. Cloud, Crystal, and Litchfield. It was partly sunny at the Twin Cities and Little Falls. At Princeton, it was cloudy. Around the state, at Mankato, it was sunny, with a temperature of 80. It was mostly sunny, with a temperature of 75 at Rochester, and 83 at International Falls. At Duluth, it was partly sunny, with a temperature of 65. At Brainerd, it was cloudy, with a temperature of 79. Once again at 4 p.m., in Buffalo, it was 79 degrees under cloudy skies. And in Maple Lake, it was 82 degrees under partly sunny skies. 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The current time is 4:41 p.m. Central Daylight Time. Now here is the hazardous weather outlook for portions of central and southern Minnesota and west central Wisconsin. For tonight, no hazardous weather is expected at this time. And now the extended outlook for the period Tuesday through Sunday. No hazardous weather is expected at this time. Spotter information statement, Skywarn spotter activation will not be needed. Now the forecast for central Minnesota, from St. Cloud to the northwest Twin Cities suburbs. Tonight, mostly clear. Lows in the lower 50s. East winds up to 5 miles an hour. Tuesday, sunny. Highs in the lower 80s. Southeast winds up to 10 miles an hour. Tuesday night, partly cloudy. Lows in the mid-50s. Southeast winds 5 to 10 miles an hour. Wednesday, mostly sunny. Highs in the lower 80s. South winds 5 to 15 miles an hour. Wednesday night, mostly cloudy. Chance of thunderstorms in the evening, then showers overnight. Lows in the upper 50s. South winds 5 to 15 miles an hour. Chance of precipitation 80%. Thursday, rain showers likely in the morning, then rain showers likely and chance of thunderstorms in the afternoon.

highs around 80. Chance of precipitation 70%. Thursday night, mostly cloudy with chance of showers in the evening, then partly cloudy with chance of showers overnight. Lows in the upper 50s. Chance of showers 50%. Friday and Friday night, mostly cloudy. A 50% chance of thunderstorms. Highs in the lower 80s. Lows around 60. Saturday, mostly sunny. Chance of showers in the afternoon. Highs in the lower 80s. Chance of showers 30%. Saturday night, mostly clear. Lows in the lower 60s. Sunday, mostly sunny. Highs in the mid 80s. Sunday night, partly cloudy. Chance of showers overnight. Lows in the mid 60s. Chance of showers 30%. Monday, mostly sunny. Chance of showers in the afternoon. Highs in the mid 80s. Chance of showers 40%. Again, the forecast for central Minnesota, from St. Cloud to the northwest Twin Cities suburbs for tonight, mostly clear. Lows in the lower 50s. East winds up to 5 miles an hour. At 4 p.m., in Buffalo, it was cloudy. The temperature was 79 degrees, the dew point was 61, and the relative humidity was 53%. The wind was east at 7 miles an hour. The pressure was 30.12 inches and steady. In Maple Lake, it was partly sunny, but temperature was 82 degrees, the dew point was 60, and the relative humidity was 47%. The wind was southeast at 6 miles an hour. The pressure was 30.14 inches and steady. Elsewhere across central Minnesota, temperatures were between 77 and 81 degrees. It was sunny at Anoka and Wilmer. It was mostly sunny at St. Cloud, Crystal, and Litchfield. It was partly sunny at the Twin Cities and Little Falls. At Princeton, it was cloudy. Around the state, at Mankato, it was sunny, with a temperature of 80. It was mostly sunny, with a temperature of 75 at Rochester, and 83 at International Falls. At Duluth, it was partly sunny, with a temperature of 65. At Brainerd, it was cloudy, with a temperature of 79. Once again at 4 p.m., in Buffalo, it was 79 degrees under cloudy skies. And in Maple Lake, it was 82 degrees under partly sunny skies. The St. Cloud, Minnesota climate summary is at 4 p.m., June 1, 2026. So far today, the high temperature has been 79 degrees and the low 61 degrees. No precipitation has fallen. No snow has fallen. The normal high temperature for tomorrow is 74 degrees, and the normal low is 51. The record high for tomorrow is 93, which occurred in 1940, and the record low is 33, which occurred in 1910. Sunset tonight is at 8:58 p.m. Sunrise tomorrow is at 5:30 a.m. This is weather radio station WNG676 Clearwater, broadcasting on a frequency of 162.50 MHz. 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The current time is 4:46 p.m. Central Daylight Time. Now here is the hazardous weather outlook for portions of central and southern Minnesota and west central Wisconsin. For tonight, no hazardous weather is expected at this time. And now the extended outlook for the period Tuesday through Sunday. No hazardous weather is expected at this time. Spotter information statement, Skywarn spotter activation will not be needed. Now the forecast for central Minnesota, from St. Cloud to the northwest Twin Cities suburbs. Tonight, mostly clear. Lows in the lower 50s. East winds up to 5 miles an hour. Tuesday, sunny. Highs in the lower 80s. Southeast winds up to 10 miles an hour. Tuesday night, partly cloudy. Lows in the mid 50s.
southeast winds 5 to 10 miles an hour. Wednesday, mostly sunny. Highs in the lower 80s. South winds 5 to 15 miles an hour. Wednesday night, mostly cloudy. Chance of thunderstorms in the evening, then showers overnight. Lows in the upper 50s. South winds 5 to 15 miles an hour. Chance of precipitation 80%. Thursday, rain showers likely in the morning, then rain showers likely and chance of thunderstorms in the afternoon. Highs around 80. Chance of precipitation 70%. Thursday night, mostly cloudy with chance of showers in the evening, then partly cloudy with chance of showers overnight. Lows in the upper 50s. Chance of showers 50%. Friday and Friday night, mostly cloudy. A 50% chance of thunderstorms. Highs in the lower 80s. Lows around 60. Saturday, mostly sunny. Chance of showers in the afternoon. Highs in the lower 80s. Chance of showers 30%. Saturday night, mostly clear. Lows in the lower 60s. Sunday, mostly sunny. Highs in the mid 80s. Sunday night, partly cloudy. Chance of showers overnight. Lows in the mid 60s. Chance of showers 30%. Monday, mostly sunny. Chance of showers in the afternoon. Highs in the mid 80s. Chance of showers 40%. Again, the forecast for central Minnesota, from St. Cloud to the northwest Twin Cities suburbs for tonight, mostly clear. Lows in the lower 50s. East winds up to 5 miles an hour. The St. Cloud, Minnesota climate summary is at 4 p.m., June 1, 2026. So far today the high temperature has been 79 degrees and the low 61 degrees. No precipitation has fallen. No snow has fallen. The normal high temperature for tomorrow is 74 degrees, and the normal low is 51. The record high for tomorrow is 93, which occurred in 1940, and the record low is 33, which occurred in 1910. Sunset tonight is at 8:58 p.m. Sunrise tomorrow is at 5:30 a.m. At 4 p.m., in Buffalo, it was cloudy. The temperature was 79 degrees, the dew point was 61, and the relative humidity was 53%. The wind was east at 7 miles an hour. The pressure was 30.12 inches and steady. In Maple Lake, it was partly sunny but temperature was 82 degrees, the dew point was 60, and the relative humidity was 47%. The wind was southeast at 6 miles an hour. The pressure was 30.14 inches and steady. Elsewhere across central Minnesota, temperatures were between 77 and 81 degrees. It was sunny at Anoka and Wilmer. It was mostly sunny at St. Cloud, Crystal, and Litchfield. It was partly sunny at the Twin Cities and Little Falls. At Princeton, it was cloudy. Around the state, at Mankato, it was sunny, with a temperature of 80. It was mostly sunny, with a temperature of 75 at Rochester, and 83 at International Falls. At Duluth, it was partly sunny, with a temperature of 65. At Brainerd, it was cloudy, with a temperature of 79. Once again at 4 p.m., in Buffalo, it was 79 degrees under cloudy skies. And in Maple Lake, it was 82 degrees under partly sunny skies. 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The current time is 4:52 p.m. Central Daylight Time. Now here is the hazardous weather outlook for portions of central and southern Minnesota and west central Wisconsin. For tonight, no hazardous weather is expected at this time. And now the extended outlook for the period Tuesday through Sunday.
No hazardous weather is expected at this time. Spotter information statement. Skywarn spotter activation will not be needed. Now the forecast for central Minnesota, from St. Cloud to the northwest Twin Cities suburbs. Tonight, mostly clear. Lows in the lower 50s. East winds up to 5 miles an hour. Tuesday, sunny. Highs in the lower 80s. Southeast winds up to 10 miles an hour. Tuesday night, partly cloudy. Lows in the mid-50s. Southeast winds 5 to 10 miles an hour. Wednesday, mostly sunny. Highs in the lower 80s. South winds 5 to 15 miles an hour. Wednesday night, mostly cloudy. Chance of thunderstorms in the evening, then showers overnight. Lows in the upper 50s. South winds 5 to 15 miles an hour. Chance of precipitation 80%. Thursday, rain showers likely in the morning, then rain showers likely and chance of thunderstorms in the afternoon. Highs around 80. Chance of precipitation 70%. Thursday night, mostly cloudy with chance of showers in the evening, then partly cloudy with chance of showers overnight. Lows in the upper 50s. Chance of showers 50%. Friday and Friday night, mostly cloudy. A 50% chance of thunderstorms. Highs in the lower 80s. Lows around 60. Saturday, mostly sunny. Chance of showers in the afternoon. Highs in the lower 80s. Chance of showers 30%. Saturday night, mostly clear. Lows in the lower 60s. Sunday, mostly sunny. Highs in the mid-80s. Sunday night, partly cloudy. Chance of showers overnight. Lows in the mid-60s. Chance of showers 30%. Monday, mostly sunny. Chance of showers in the afternoon. Highs in the mid-80s. Chance of showers 40%. Again, the forecast for central Minnesota, from St. Cloud to the northwest Twin Cities suburbs for tonight, mostly clear. Lows in the lower 50s. East winds up to 5 miles an hour. At 4 p.m., in Buffalo, it was cloudy. The temperature was 79 degrees, the dew point was 61, and the relative humidity was 53%. The wind was east at 7 miles an hour. The pressure was 30.12 inches and steady. In Maple Lake, it was partly sunny but temperature was 82 degrees, the dew point was 60, and the relative humidity was 47%. The wind was southeast at 6 miles an hour. The pressure was 30.14 inches and steady. Elsewhere across central Minnesota, temperatures were between 77 and 81 degrees. It was sunny at Anoka and Wilmer. It was mostly sunny at St. Cloud, Crystal, and Litchfield. It was partly sunny at the Twin Cities and Little Falls. At Princeton, it was cloudy. Around the state, at Mankato, it was sunny, with a temperature of 80. It was mostly sunny, with a temperature of 75 at Rochester and 83 at International Falls. At Duluth, it was partly sunny, with a temperature of 65. At Brainerd, it was cloudy, with a temperature of 79. Once again at 4 p.m., in Buffalo, it was 79 degrees under cloudy skies. And in Maple Lake, it was 82 degrees under partly sunny skies. 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The current time is 4:57 p.m. Central Daylight Time. Now here is the hazardous weather outlook for portions of central and southern Minnesota and west central Wisconsin. For tonight, no hazardous weather is expected at this time. And now the extended outlook for the period Tuesday through Sunday.
No hazardous weather is expected at this time. Spotter information statement. Skywarn spotter activation will not be needed. Now the forecast for central Minnesota, from St. Cloud to the northwest Twin Cities suburbs. Tonight, mostly clear. Lows in the lower 50s. East winds up to 5 miles an hour. Tuesday, sunny. Highs in the lower 80s. Southeast winds up to 10 miles an hour. Tuesday night, partly cloudy. Lows in the mid-50s. Southeast winds 5 to 10 miles an hour. Wednesday, mostly sunny. Highs in the lower 80s. South winds 5 to 15 miles an hour. Wednesday night, mostly cloudy. Chance of thunderstorms in the evening, then showers overnight. Lows in the upper 50s. South winds 5 to 15 miles an hour. Chance of precipitation 80%. Thursday, rain showers likely in the morning, then rain showers likely and chance of thunderstorms in the afternoon. Highs around 80. Chance of precipitation 70%. Thursday night, mostly cloudy with chance of showers in the evening, then partly cloudy with chance of showers overnight. Lows in the upper 50s. Chance of showers 50%. Friday and Friday night, mostly cloudy. A 50% chance of thunderstorms. Highs in the lower 80s. Lows around 60. Saturday, mostly sunny. Chance of showers in the afternoon. Highs in the lower 80s. Chance of showers 30%. Saturday night, mostly clear. Lows in the lower 60s. Sunday, mostly sunny. Highs in the mid-80s. Sunday night, partly cloudy. Chance of showers overnight. Lows in the mid-60s. Chance of showers 30%. Monday, mostly sunny. Chance of showers in the afternoon. Highs in the mid-80s. Chance of showers 40%. Again, the forecast for central Minnesota, from St. Cloud to the northwest Twin Cities suburbs for tonight, mostly clear. Lows in the lower 50s. East winds up to 5 miles an hour. The St. Cloud, Minnesota climate summary is at 4 p.m., June 1, 2026. So far today the high temperature has been 79 degrees and the low 61 degrees. No precipitation has fallen. No snow has fallen. The normal high temperature for tomorrow is 74 degrees, and the normal low is 51. The record high for tomorrow is 93, which occurred in 1940, and the record low is 33, which occurred in 1910. Sunset tonight is at 8:58 p.m. Sunrise tomorrow is at 5:30 a.m. This is Weather Radio Station WNG676 Clearwater, broadcasting on a frequency of 162.50 MHz. 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The current time is 5:01 p.m. Central Daylight Time. Now here is the hazardous weather outlook for portions of central and southern Minnesota and west central Wisconsin. For tonight, no hazardous weather is expected at this time. And now the extended outlook for the period Tuesday through Sunday. No hazardous weather is expected at this time. Spotter information statement. Skywarn spotter activation will not be needed. Now the forecast for central Minnesota, from St. Cloud to the northwest Twin Cities suburbs. Tonight, mostly clear. Lows in the lower 50s. East winds up to 5 miles an hour. Tuesday, sunny. Highs in the lower 80s. Southeast winds up to 10 miles an hour. Tuesday night, partly cloudy. Lows in the mid-50s. Southeast winds 5 to 10 miles an hour. Wednesday, mostly sunny. Highs in the lower 80s. South winds 5 to 15 miles an hour. Wednesday night, mostly cloudy.
Chance of thunderstorms in the evening, then showers overnight. Lows in the upper 50s. South winds 5 to 15 miles an hour. Chance of precipitation 80%. Thursday, rain showers likely in the morning, then rain showers likely and chance of thunderstorms in the afternoon. Highs around 80. Chance of precipitation 70%. Thursday night, mostly cloudy with chance of showers in the evening, then partly cloudy with chance of showers overnight. Lows in the upper 50s. Chance of showers 50%. Friday and Friday night, mostly cloudy. A 50% chance of thunderstorms. Highs in the lower 80s. Lows around 60. Saturday, mostly sunny. Chance of showers in the afternoon. Highs in the lower 80s. Chance of showers 30%. Saturday night, mostly clear. Lows in the lower 60s. Sunday, mostly sunny. Highs in the mid 80s. Sunday night, partly cloudy. Chance of showers overnight. Lows in the mid 60s. Chance of showers 30%. Monday, mostly sunny. Chance of showers in the afternoon. Highs in the mid 80s. Chance of showers 40%. Again, the forecast for central Minnesota, from St. Cloud to the northwest Twin Cities suburbs for tonight, mostly clear. Lows in the lower 50s. East winds up to 5 miles an hour. 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The current time is 5:05 p.m. Central Daylight Time. Now here is the hazardous weather outlook for portions of central and southern Minnesota and west central Wisconsin. For tonight, no hazardous weather is expected at this time. And now the extended outlook for the period Tuesday through Sunday. No hazardous weather is expected at this time. Spotter information statement, Skywarn spotter activation will not be needed. Now the forecast for central Minnesota, from St. Cloud to the northwest Twin Cities suburbs. Tonight, mostly clear. Lows in the lower 50s. East winds up to 5 miles an hour. Tuesday, sunny. Highs in the lower 80s. Southeast winds up to 10 miles an hour. Tuesday night, partly cloudy. Lows in the mid 50s. Southeast winds 5 to 10 miles an hour. Wednesday, mostly sunny. Highs in the lower 80s. South winds 5 to 15 miles an hour. Wednesday night, mostly cloudy. Chance of thunderstorms in the evening, then showers overnight. Lows in the upper 50s. South winds 5 to 15 miles an hour. Chance of precipitation 80%. Thursday, rain showers likely in the morning, then rain showers likely and chance of thunderstorms in the afternoon. Highs around 80. Chance of precipitation 70%. Thursday night, mostly cloudy with chance of showers in the evening, then partly cloudy with chance of showers overnight. Lows in the upper 50s. Chance of showers 50%. Friday and Friday night, mostly cloudy. A 50% chance of thunderstorms. Highs in the lower 80s. Lows around 60. Saturday, mostly sunny. Chance of showers in the afternoon. Highs in the lower 80s. Chance of showers 30%. Saturday night, mostly clear. Lows in the lower 60s. Sunday, mostly sunny. Highs in the mid 80s. Sunday night, partly cloudy. Chance of showers overnight. Lows in the mid 60s. Chance of showers 30%. Monday, mostly sunny. Chance of showers in the afternoon. Highs in the mid 80s. Chance of showers 40%. Again, the forecast for central Minnesota,
from St. Cloud to the northwest Twin Cities suburbs for tonight.

is expected at this time. And now the extended outlook for the period Tuesday through Sunday. No hazardous weather is expected at this time. Spotter information statement. Skywarn spotter activation will not be needed. Now the forecast for central Minnesota, from St. Cloud to the northwest Twin Cities suburbs. Tonight, mostly clear. Lows in the lower 50s. East winds up to 5 miles an hour. Tuesday, sunny. Highs in the lower 80s. Southeast winds up to 10 miles an hour. Tuesday night, partly cloudy. Lows in the mid-50s. Southeast winds 5 to 10 miles an hour. Wednesday, mostly sunny. Highs in the lower 80s. South winds 5 to 15 miles an hour. Wednesday night, mostly cloudy. Chance of thunderstorms in the evening, then showers overnight. Lows in the upper 50s. South winds 5 to 15 miles an hour. Chance of precipitation 80%. Thursday, rain showers likely in the morning, then rain showers likely and chance of thunderstorms in the afternoon. Highs around 80. Chance of precipitation 70%. Thursday night, mostly cloudy with chance of showers in the evening, then partly cloudy with chance of showers overnight. Lows in the upper 50s. Chance of showers 50%. Friday and Friday night, mostly cloudy. A 50% chance of thunderstorms. Highs in the lower 80s. Lows around 60. Saturday, mostly sunny. Chance of showers in the afternoon. Highs in the lower 80s. Chance of showers 30%. Saturday night, mostly clear. Lows in the lower 60s. Sunday, mostly sunny. Highs in the mid-80s. Sunday night, partly cloudy. Chance of showers overnight. Lows in the mid-60s. Chance of showers 30%. Monday, mostly sunny. Chance of showers in the afternoon. Highs in the mid-80s. Chance of showers 40%. Again, the forecast for central Minnesota, from St. Cloud to the northwest Twin Cities suburbs for tonight, mostly clear. Lows in the lower 50s. East winds up to 5 miles an hour. The St. Cloud, Minnesota climate summary is at 4 p.m., June 1, 2026. So far today the high temperature has been 79 degrees and the low 61 degrees. No precipitation has fallen. No snow has fallen. The normal high temperature for tomorrow is 74 degrees, and the normal low is 51. The record high for tomorrow is 93, which occurred in 1940, and the record low is 33, which occurred in 1910. Sunset tonight is at 8:58 p.m. Sunrise tomorrow is at 5:30 a.m. This is Weather Radio Station WNG676 Clearwater, broadcasting on a frequency of 162.50 MHz. 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The current time is 5:12 p.m. Central Daylight Time. Now here is the hazardous weather outlook for portions of central and southern Minnesota and west central Wisconsin. For tonight, no hazardous weather is expected at this time. And now the extended outlook for the period Tuesday through Sunday. No hazardous weather is expected at this time. Spotter information statement. Skywarn spotter activation will not be needed. Now the forecast for central Minnesota, from St. Cloud to the northwest Twin Cities suburbs. Tonight, mostly clear. Lows in the lower 50s. East winds up to 5 miles an hour. Tuesday, sunny. Highs in the lower 80s. Southeast winds up to 10 miles an hour. Tuesday night, partly cloudy. Lows in the mid-50s. Southeast winds 5 to 10 miles an hour. Wednesday, mostly sunny. Highs in the lower 80s.
South winds 5 to 15.

15 miles an hour. Wednesday night, mostly cloudy. Chance of thunderstorms in the evening, then showers overnight. Lows in the upper 50s. South winds 5 to 15 miles an hour. Chance of precipitation 80%. Thursday, rain showers likely in the morning, then rain showers likely and chance of thunderstorms in the afternoon. Highs around 80. Chance of precipitation 70%. Thursday night, mostly cloudy with chance of showers in the evening, then partly cloudy with chance of showers overnight. Lows in the upper 50s. Chance of showers 50%. Friday and Friday night, mostly cloudy. A 50% chance of thunderstorms. Highs in the lower 80s. Lows around 60. Saturday, mostly sunny. Chance of showers in the afternoon. Highs in the lower 80s. Chance of showers 30%. Saturday night, mostly clear. Lows in the lower 60s. Sunday, mostly sunny. Highs in the mid 80s. Sunday night, partly cloudy. Chance of showers overnight. Lows in the mid 60s. Chance of showers 30%. Monday, mostly sunny. Chance of showers in the afternoon. Highs in the mid 80s. Chance of showers 40%. Again, the forecast for central Minnesota, from St. Cloud to the northwest Twin Cities suburbs for tonight, mostly clear. Lows in the lower 50s. East winds up to 5 miles an hour. At 5 p.m., in Buffalo, it was mostly sunny. The temperature was 79 degrees, the dew point was 61, and the relative humidity was 53%. The wind was southeast at 8 miles an hour. The pressure was 30.12 inches and steady. In Maple Lake, it was mostly sunny, but temperature was 80 degrees, the dew point was 60, and the relative humidity was 50%. The wind was east at 5 miles an hour. The pressure was 30.14 inches and rising. Elsewhere across central Minnesota, at St. Cloud, it was sunny, with a temperature of 79. It was mostly sunny, with a temperature of 79 at Anoka, 79 at Crystal, 79 at Princeton, 81 at Litchfield, and 82 at Wilmer. At the Twin Cities, it was partly sunny, with a temperature of 78. At Little Falls, it was cloudy, with a temperature of 75. Around the state, it was sunny, with a temperature of 76 at Rochester, and 83 at International Falls. At Mankato, it was mostly sunny, with a temperature of 80. It was partly sunny, with a temperature of 79 at Brainerd, and 67 at Duluth. Once again at 5 p.m., in Buffalo, it was 79 degrees under mostly sunny skies. And in Maple Lake, it was 80 degrees under mostly sunny skies. 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The current time is 5:17 p.m. Central Daylight Time. Now here is the hazardous weather outlook for portions of central and southern Minnesota and west central Wisconsin. For tonight, no hazardous weather is expected at this time. And now the extended outlook for the period Tuesday through Sunday. No hazardous weather is expected at this time. Spotter information statement, Skywarn spotter activation will not be needed. Now the forecast for central Minnesota, from St. Cloud to the northwest Twin Cities suburbs. Tonight, mostly clear. Lows in the lower 50s. East winds up to 5 miles an hour. Tuesday, sunny. Highs in the lower 80s. Southeast winds up to 10 miles an hour. Tuesday night, partly cloudy. Lows in the mid-50s. Southeast winds 5 to 10 miles an hour. Wednesday, mostly sunny. Highs in the lower 80s.
South winds 5 to 15 miles an hour. Wednesday night, mostly cloudy. Chance of thunderstorms in the evening, then showers overnight. Lows in the upper 50s. South winds 5 to 15 miles an hour. Chance of precipitation 80%. Thursday, rain showers likely in the morning, then rain showers likely and chance of storms in the afternoon. Highs around 80. Chance of precipitation 70%. Thursday night, mostly cloudy with chance of showers in the evening, then partly cloudy with chance of showers overnight. Lows in the upper 50s. Chance of showers 50%. Friday and Friday night, mostly cloudy. A 50% chance of thunderstorms. Highs in the lower 80s. Lows around 60. Saturday, mostly sunny. Chance of showers in the afternoon. Highs in the lower 80s. Chance of showers 30%. Saturday night, mostly clear. Lows in the lower 60s. Sunday, mostly sunny. Highs in the mid-80s. Sunday night, partly cloudy. Chance of showers overnight. Lows in the mid-60s. Chance of showers 30%. Monday, mostly sunny. Chance of showers in the afternoon. Highs in the mid-80s. Chance of showers 40%. Again, the forecast for central Minnesota. From St. Cloud to the northwest Twin Cities suburbs for tonight, mostly clear. Lows in the lower 50s. East winds up to 5 miles an hour. The St. Cloud, Minnesota climate summary is at 4 p.m., June 1, 2026. So far today the high temperature has been 79 degrees and the low 61 degrees. No precipitation has fallen. No snow has fallen. The normal high temperature for tomorrow is 74 degrees, and the normal low is 51. The record high for tomorrow is 93, which occurred in 1940, and the record low is 33, which occurred in 1910. Sunset tonight is at 8:58 p.m. Sunrise tomorrow is at 5:30 a.m. At 5 p.m., in Buffalo, it was mostly sunny. The temperature was 79 degrees. The dew point was 61, and the relative humidity was 53%. The wind was southeast at 8 miles an hour. The pressure was 30.12 inches and steady. In Maple Lake, it was mostly sunny. The temperature was 80 degrees, the dew point was 60, and the relative humidity was 50%. The wind was east at 5 miles an hour. The pressure was 30.14 inches and rising. Elsewhere across central Minnesota, at St. Cloud, it was sunny, with a temperature of 79. It was mostly sunny, with a temperature of 79 at Anoka, 79 at Crystal, 79 at Princeton, 81 at Litchfield, and 82 at Wilmer. At the Twin Cities, it was partly sunny, with a temperature of 78. At Little Falls, it was cloudy, with a temperature of 75. Around the state, it was sunny, with a temperature of 76 at Rochester, and 83 at International Falls. At Mankato, it was mostly sunny, with a temperature of 80. It was partly sunny, with a temperature of 79 at Brainerd, and 67 at Duluth. Once again at 5 p.m., in Buffalo, it was 79 degrees under mostly sunny skies. And in Maple Lake, it was 80 degrees under mostly sunny skies. 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The current time is 5:23 p.m. Central Daylight Time. Now here is the hazardous weather outlook for portions of central and southern Minnesota and west central Wisconsin. For tonight, no hazardous weather is expected at this time. And now the extended outlook for the period Tuesday through Sunday. No hazardous weather is expected at this time. Spotter information statement,
Skywarn spotter activation will not be needed. Now the forecast for central Minnesota, from St. Cloud to the northwest Twin Cities suburbs. Tonight, mostly clear. Lows in the lower 50s. East winds up to 5 miles an hour. Tuesday, sunny. Highs in the lower 80s. Southeast winds up to 10 miles an hour. Tuesday night, partly cloudy. Lows in the mid-50s. Southeast winds 5 to 10 miles an hour. Wednesday, mostly sunny. Highs in the lower 80s. South winds 5 to 15 miles an hour. Wednesday night, mostly cloudy. Chance of thunderstorms in the evening, then showers overnight. Lows in the upper 50s. South winds 5 to 15 miles an hour. Chance of precipitation 80%. Thursday, rain showers likely in the morning, then rain showers likely and chance of thunderstorms in the afternoon. Highs around 80. Chance of precipitation 70%. Thursday night, mostly cloudy with chance of showers in the evening, then partly cloudy with chance of showers overnight. Lows in the upper 50s. Chance of showers 50%. Friday and Friday night, mostly cloudy. A 50% chance of thunderstorms. Highs in the lower 80s. Lows around 60. Saturday, mostly sunny. Chance of showers in the afternoon. Highs in the lower 80s. Chance of showers 30%. Saturday night, mostly clear. Lows in the lower 60s. Sunday, mostly sunny. Highs in the mid-80s. Sunday night, partly cloudy. Chance of showers overnight. Lows in the mid-60s. Chance of showers 30%. Monday, mostly sunny. Chance of showers in the afternoon. Highs in the mid-80s. Chance of showers 40%. Again, the forecast for central Minnesota, from St. Cloud to the northwest Twin Cities suburbs for tonight, mostly clear. Lows in the lower 50s. East winds up to 5 miles an hour. At 5 p.m., in Buffalo, it was mostly sunny. The temperature was 79 degrees, the dew point was 61, and the relative humidity was 53%. The wind was southeast at 8 miles an hour. The pressure was 30.12 inches and steady. In Maple Lake, it was mostly sunny, but temperature was 80 degrees, the dew point was 60, and the relative humidity was 50%. The wind was east at 5 miles an hour. The pressure was 30.14 inches and rising. Elsewhere across central Minnesota, at St. Cloud, it was sunny, with a temperature of 79. It was mostly sunny, with a temperature of 79 at Anoka, 79 at Crystal, 79 at Princeton, 81 at Litchfield, and 82 at Wilmer. At the Twin Cities, it was partly sunny, with a temperature of 78. At Little Falls, it was cloudy, with a temperature of 75. Around the state, it was sunny, with a temperature of 76 at Rochester, and 83 at International Falls. At Mankato, it was mostly sunny, with a temperature of 80. It was partly sunny, with a temperature of 79 at Brainerd, and 67 at Duluth. Once again at 5 p.m., in Buffalo, it was 79 degrees under mostly sunny skies. And in Maple Lake, it was 80 degrees under mostly sunny skies. 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The current time is 5:28 p.m. Central Daylight Time. Now here is the hazardous weather outlook for portions of central and southern Minnesota and west central Wisconsin. For tonight, no hazardous weather is expected at this time. And now the extended outlook for the period Tuesday through Sunday. No hazardous weather is expected at this time.
Spotter information statement. Sky warns spotter activation will not be needed. Now the forecast for central Minnesota, from St. Cloud to the northwest Twin Cities suburbs. Tonight, mostly clear. Lows in the lower 50s. East winds up to 5 miles an hour. Tuesday, sunny. Highs in the lower 80s. Southeast winds up to 10 miles an hour. Tuesday night, partly cloudy. Lows in the mid-50s. Southeast winds 5 to 10 miles an hour. Wednesday, mostly sunny. Highs in the lower 80s. South winds 5 to 15 miles an hour. Wednesday night, mostly cloudy. Chance of thunderstorms in the evening, then showers overnight. Lows in the upper 50s. South winds 5 to 15 miles an hour. Chance of precipitation 80%. Thursday, rain showers likely in the morning, then rain showers likely and chance of thunderstorms in the afternoon. Highs around 80. Chance of precipitation 70%. Thursday night, mostly cloudy with chance of showers in the evening, then partly cloudy with chance of showers overnight. Lows in the upper 50s. Chance of showers 50%. Friday and Friday night, mostly cloudy. A 50% chance of thunderstorms. Highs in the lower 80s. Lows around 60. Saturday, mostly sunny. Chance of showers in the afternoon. Highs in the lower 80s. Chance of showers 30%. Saturday night, mostly clear. Lows in the lower 60s. Sunday, mostly sunny. Highs in the mid-80s. Sunday night, partly cloudy. Chance of showers overnight. Lows in the mid-60s. Chance of showers 30%. Monday, mostly sunny. Chance of showers in the afternoon. Highs in the mid-80s. Chance of showers 40%. Again, the forecast for central Minnesota, from St. Cloud to the northwest Twin Cities suburbs for tonight, mostly clear. Lows in the lower 50s. East winds up to 5 miles an hour. The St. Cloud, Minnesota climate summary is at 4 p.m., June 1, 2026. So far today the high temperature has been 79 degrees and the low 61 degrees. No precipitation has fallen. No snow has fallen. The normal high temperature for tomorrow is 74 degrees, and the normal low is 51. The record high for tomorrow is 93, which occurred in 1940, and the record low is 33, which occurred in 1910. Sunset tonight is at 8:58 p.m. Sunrise tomorrow is at 5:30 a.m. At 5 p.m., in Buffalo, it was mostly sunny. The temperature was 79 degrees, the dew point was 61, and the relative humidity was 53%. The wind was southeast at 8 miles an hour. The pressure was 30.12 inches and steady. In Maple Lake, it was mostly sunny. The temperature was 80 degrees, the dew point was 60, and the relative humidity was 50%. The wind was east at 5 miles an hour. The pressure was 30.14 inches and rising. Elsewhere across central Minnesota, at St. Cloud, it was sunny, with a temperature of 79. It was mostly sunny, with a temperature of 79 at Anoka, 79 at Crystal, 79 at Princeton, 81 at Litchfield, and 82 at Wilmer. At the Twin Cities, it was partly sunny, with a temperature of 78. At Little Falls, it was cloudy, with a temperature of 75. Around the state, it was sunny, with a temperature of 76 at Rochester, and 83 at International Falls. At Mankato, it was at International Falls. At Mankato, it was mostly sunny, with a temperature of 80. It was partly sunny, with a temperature of 79 at Brainerd, and 67 at Duluth. Once again at 5 p.m., in Buffalo, it was 79 degrees under mostly sunny skies. And in Maple Lake, it was 80 degrees under mostly sunny skies.
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The current time is 5:33 p.m. Central Daylight Time. Now here is the hazardous weather outlook for portions of central and southern Minnesota and west central Wisconsin. For tonight, no hazardous weather is expected at this time. And now the extended outlook for the period Tuesday through Sunday. No hazardous weather is expected at this time. Spotter information statement, sky warns spotter activation will not be needed. Now the forecast for central Minnesota, from St. Cloud to the northwest Twin Cities suburbs. Tonight, mostly clear. Lows in the lower 50s. East winds up to 5 miles an hour. Tuesday, sunny. Highs in the lower 80s. Southeast winds up to 10 miles an hour. Tuesday night, partly cloudy. Lows in the mid-50s. Southeast winds 5 to 10 miles an hour. Wednesday, mostly sunny. Highs in the lower 80s. South winds 5 to 15 miles an hour. Wednesday night, mostly cloudy. Chance of thunderstorms in the evening, then showers overnight. Lows in the upper 50s. South winds 5 to 15 miles an hour. Chance of precipitation 80%. Thursday, rain showers likely in the morning, then rain showers likely and chance of thunderstorms in the afternoon. Highs around 80. Chance of precipitation 70%. Thursday night, mostly cloudy with chance of showers in the evening, then partly cloudy with chance of showers overnight. Lows in the upper 50s. Chance of showers 50%. Friday and Friday night, mostly cloudy. A 50% chance of thunderstorms. Highs in the lower 80s. Lows around 60. Saturday, mostly sunny. Chance of showers in the afternoon. Highs in the lower 80s. Chance of showers 30%. Saturday night, mostly clear. Lows in the lower 60s. Sunday, mostly sunny. Highs in the mid-80s. Sunday night, partly cloudy. Chance of showers overnight. Lows in the mid-60s. Chance of showers 30%. Monday, mostly sunny. Chance of showers in the afternoon. Highs in the mid-80s. Chance of showers 40%. Again, the forecast for central Minnesota, from St. Cloud to the northwest Twin Cities suburbs for tonight, mostly clear. Lows in the lower 50s. East winds up to 5 miles an hour. At 5 p.m., in Buffalo, it was mostly sunny. The temperature was 79 degrees, the dew point was 61, and the relative humidity was 53%. The wind was southeast at 8 miles an hour. The pressure was 30.12 inches and steady. In Maple Lake, it was mostly sunny. The temperature was 80 degrees, the dew point was 60, and the relative humidity was 50%. The wind was east at 5 miles an hour. The pressure was 30.14 inches and rising. Elsewhere across central Minnesota, at St. Cloud, it was sunny, with a temperature of 79. It was mostly sunny, with a temperature of 79 at Anoka, 79 at Crystal, 79 at Princeton, 81 at Litchfield, and 82 at Wilmer. At the Twin Cities, it was partly sunny, with a temperature of 78. At Little Falls, it was cloudy, with a temperature of 75. Around the state, it was sunny, with a temperature of 76 at Rochester, and 83 at International Falls. At Mankato, it was mostly sunny, with a temperature of 80. It was partly sunny, with a temperature of 79 at Brainerd, and 67 at Duluth. Once again at 5 p.m., in Buffalo, it was 79 degrees under mostly sunny skies. And in Maple Lake, it was 80 degrees under mostly sunny skies.
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The current time is 5:38 p.m. Central Daylight Time. Now here is the hazardous weather outlook for portions of central and southern Minnesota and west central Wisconsin. For tonight, no hazardous weather is expected at this time. And now the extended outlook for the period Tuesday through Sunday. No hazardous weather is expected at this time. Spotter information statement, Skywarn spotter activation will not be needed. Now the forecast for central Minnesota, from St. Cloud to the northwest Twin Cities suburbs. Tonight, mostly clear. Lows in the lower 50s. East winds up to 5 miles an hour. Tuesday, sunny. Highs in the lower 80s. Southeast winds up to 10 miles an hour. Tuesday night, partly cloudy. Lows in the mid-50s. Southeast winds 5 to 10 miles an hour. Wednesday, mostly sunny. Highs in the lower 80s. South winds 5 to 15 miles an hour. Wednesday night, mostly cloudy. Chance of thunderstorms in the evening, then showers overnight. Lows in the upper 50s. South winds 5 to 15 miles an hour. Chance of precipitation 80%. Thursday, rain showers likely in the morning, then rain showers likely and chance of thunderstorms in the afternoon. Highs around 80. Chance of precipitation 70%. Thursday night, mostly cloudy with chance of showers in the evening, then partly cloudy with chance of showers overnight. Lows in the upper 50s. Chance of showers 50%. Friday and Friday night, mostly cloudy. A 50% chance of thunderstorms. Highs in the lower 80s. Lows around 60. Saturday, mostly sunny. Chance of showers in the afternoon. Highs in the lower 80s. Chance of showers 30%. Saturday night, mostly clear. Lows in the lower 60s. Sunday, mostly sunny. Highs in the mid-80s. Sunday night, partly cloudy. Chance of showers overnight. Lows in the mid-60s. Chance of showers 30%. Monday, mostly sunny. Chance of showers in the afternoon. Highs in the mid-80s. Chance of showers 40%. Again, the forecast for central Minnesota, from St. Cloud to the northwest Twin Cities suburbs for tonight, mostly clear. Lows in the lower 50s. East winds up to 5 miles an hour. The St. Cloud, Minnesota climate summary is at 4 p.m., June 1, 2026. So far today the high temperature has been 79 degrees and the low 61 degrees. No precipitation has fallen. No snow has fallen. The normal high temperature for tomorrow is 74 degrees, and the normal low is 51. The record high for tomorrow is 93, which occurred in 1940, and the record low is 33, which occurred in 1910. Sunset tonight is at 8:58 p.m. Sunrise tomorrow is at 5:30 a.m. At 5 p.m., in Buffalo, it was mostly sunny. The temperature was 79 degrees, the dew point was 61, and the relative humidity was 53%. The wind was southeast at 8 miles an hour. The pressure was 30.12 inches and steady. In Maple Lake, it was mostly sunny, the temperature was 80 degrees, the dew point was 60, and the relative humidity was 50%. The wind was east at 5 miles an hour. The pressure was 30.14 inches and rising. Elsewhere across central Minnesota, at St. Cloud, it was sunny, with a temperature of 79. It was mostly sunny, with a temperature of 79 at Anoka, 79 at Crystal, 79 at Princeton, 81 at Litchfield, and 82 at Wilmer. At the Twin Cities, it was partly sunny,
with a temperature of 78. At Little Falls, it was cloudy, with a temperature of 75. Around the state, it was sunny, with a temperature of 76 at Rochester, and 83 at International Falls. At Mankato, it was mostly sunny, with a temperature of 80. It was partly sunny, with a temperature of 79 at Brainerd, and 67 at Duluth. Once again at 5 p.m., in Buffalo, it was 79 degrees under mostly sunny skies. And in Maple Lake, it was 80 degrees under mostly sunny skies. 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The current time is 5:44 p.m. Central Daylight Time. Now here is the hazardous weather outlook for portions of central and southern Minnesota and west central Wisconsin. For tonight, no hazardous weather is expected at this time. And now the extended outlook for the period Tuesday through Sunday. No hazardous weather is expected at this time. Spotter information statement, Skywarn spotter activation will not be needed. Now the forecast for central Minnesota, from St. Cloud to the northwest Twin Cities suburbs. Tonight, mostly clear. Lows in the lower 50s. East winds up to 5 miles an hour. Tuesday, sunny. Highs in the lower 80s. Southeast winds up to 10 miles an hour. Tuesday night, partly cloudy. Lows in the mid-50s. Southeast winds 5 to 10 miles an hour. Wednesday, mostly sunny. Highs in the lower 80s. South winds 5 to 15 miles an hour. Wednesday night, mostly cloudy. Chance of thunderstorms in the evening, then showers overnight. Lows in the upper 50s. South winds 5 to 15 miles an hour. Chance of precipitation 80%. Thursday, rain showers likely in the morning, then rain showers likely and chance of thunderstorms in the afternoon. Highs around 80. Chance of precipitation 70%. Thursday night, mostly cloudy with chance of showers in the evening, then partly cloudy with chance of showers overnight. Lows in the upper 50s. Chance of showers 50%. Friday and Friday night, mostly cloudy. A 50% chance of thunderstorms. Highs in the lower 80s. Lows around 60. Saturday, mostly sunny. Chance of showers in the afternoon. Highs in the lower 80s. Chance of showers 30%. Saturday night, mostly clear. Lows in the lower 60s. Sunday, mostly sunny. Highs in the mid-80s. Sunday night, partly cloudy. Chance of showers overnight. Lows in the mid-60s. Chance of showers 30%. Monday, mostly sunny. Chance of showers in the afternoon. Highs in the mid-80s. Chance of showers 40%. Again, the forecast for central Minnesota, from St. Cloud to the northwest Twin Cities suburbs for tonight, mostly clear. Lows in the lower 50s. East winds up to 5 miles an hour. At 5 p.m., in Buffalo, it was mostly sunny. The temperature was 79 degrees, the dew point was 61, and the relative humidity was 53%. The wind was southeast at 8 miles an hour. Pressure was 30.12 inches and steady. In Maple Lake, it was mostly sunny. The temperature was 80 degrees, the dew point was 60, and the relative humidity was 50%. The wind was east at 5 miles an hour. The pressure was 30.14 inches and rising. Elsewhere across central Minnesota, at St. Cloud, it was sunny, with a temperature of 79. It was mostly sunny, with a temperature of 79 at Anoka, 79 at Crystal, 79 at Princeton, 81 at Litchfield, and 82 at Wilmer. At the Twin Cities,
It was partly sunny, with a temperature of 78. At Little Falls, it was cloudy, with a temperature of 75. Around the state, it was sunny, with a temperature of 76 at Rochester, and 83 at International Falls. At Mankato, it was mostly sunny, with a temperature of 80. It was partly sunny, with a temperature of 79 at Brainerd, and 67 at Duluth. Once again at 5 p.m., in Buffalo, it was 79 degrees under mostly sunny skies. And in Maple Lake, it was 80 degrees under mostly sunny skies. 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The current time is 5:49 p.m. Central Daylight Time. Now here is the hazardous weather outlook for portions of central and southern Minnesota and west central Wisconsin. For tonight, no hazardous weather is expected at this time. And now the extended outlook for the period Tuesday through Sunday. No hazardous weather is expected at this time. Spotter information statement, Skywarn spotter activation will not be needed. The St. Cloud, Minnesota climate summary is at 4 p.m., June 1, 2026. So far today the high temperature has been 79 degrees and the low 61 degrees. No precipitation has fallen. No snow has fallen. The normal high temperature for tomorrow is 74 degrees, and the normal low is 51. The record high for tomorrow is 93, which occurred in 1940, and the record low is 33, which occurred in 1910. Sunset tonight is at 8:58 p.m. Sunrise tomorrow is at 5:30 a.m. Now the forecast for central Minnesota, from St. Cloud to the northwest Twin Cities suburbs. Tonight, mostly clear. Lows in the lower 50s. East winds up to 5 miles an hour. Tuesday, sunny. Highs in the lower 80s. Southeast winds up to 10 miles an hour. Tuesday night, partly cloudy. Lows in the mid-50s. Southeast winds 5 to 10 miles an hour. Wednesday, mostly sunny. Highs in the lower 80s. South winds 5 to 15 miles an hour. Wednesday night, mostly cloudy. Chance of thunderstorms in the evening, then showers overnight. Lows in the upper 50s. South winds 5 to 15 miles an hour. Chance of precipitation 80%. Thursday, rain showers likely in the morning, then rain showers likely and chance of thunderstorms in the afternoon. Highs around 80. Chance of precipitation 70%. Thursday night, mostly cloudy with chance of showers in the evening, then partly cloudy with chance of showers overnight. Lows in the upper 50s. Chance of showers 50%. Friday and Friday night, mostly cloudy. A 50% chance of thunderstorms. Highs in the lower 80s. Lows around 60. Saturday, mostly sunny. Chance of showers in the afternoon. Highs in the lower 80s. Chance of showers 30%. Saturday night, mostly clear. Lows in the lower 60s. Sunday, mostly sunny. Highs in the mid 80s. Sunday night, partly cloudy. Chance of showers overnight. Lows in the mid 60s. Chance of showers 30%. Monday, mostly sunny. Chance of showers in the afternoon. Highs in the mid 80s. Chance of showers 40%. Again, the forecast for central Minnesota, from St. Cloud to the northwest Twin Cities suburbs for tonight, mostly clear. Lows in the lower 50s. East winds up to 5 miles an hour. At 5 p.m., in Buffalo, it was mostly sunny. The temperature was 79 degrees, the dew point was 61, and the relative humidity was 53%.
The wind was southeast at 8 miles an hour. The pressure was 30.12 inches and steady. In Maple Lake, it was mostly sunny. The temperature was 80 degrees, the dew point was 60, and the relative humidity was 50%. The wind was east at 5 miles an hour. The pressure was 30.14 inches and rising. Elsewhere across central Minnesota, at St. Cloud, it was sunny, with a temperature of 79. It was mostly sunny, with a temperature of 79 at Anoka, 79 at Crystal, 79 at Princeton, 81 at Litchfield, and 82 at Wilmer. At the Twin Cities, it was partly sunny, with a temperature of 78. At Little Falls, it was cloudy, with a temperature of 75. Around the state, it was sunny, with a temperature of 76 at Rochester, and 83 at International Falls. At Mankato, it was mostly sunny, with a temperature of 80. It was partly sunny, with a temperature of 79 at Brainerd, and 67 at Duluth. Once again at 5 p.m., in Buffalo, it was 79 degrees under mostly sunny skies. And in Maple Lake, it was 80 degrees under mostly sunny skies. 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The current time is 5:55 p.m. Central Daylight Time. Now here is the hazardous weather outlook for portions of central and southern Minnesota and west central Wisconsin. For tonight, no hazardous weather is expected at this time. And now the extended outlook for the period Tuesday through Sunday. No hazardous weather is expected at this time. Spotter information statement, Skywarn spotter activation will not be needed. Now the forecast for central Minnesota. From St. Cloud to the northwest Twin Cities suburbs. Tonight, mostly clear. Lows in the lower 50s. East winds up to 5 miles an hour. Tuesday, sunny. Highs in the lower 80s. Southeast winds up to 10 miles an hour. Tuesday night, partly cloudy. Lows in the mid 50s. Southeast winds 5 to 10 miles an hour. Wednesday, mostly sunny. Highs in the lower 80s. South winds 5 to 15 miles an hour. Wednesday night, mostly cloudy. Chance of thunderstorms in the evening, then showers overnight. Lows in the upper 50s. South winds 5 to 15 miles an hour. Chance of precipitation 80%. Thursday, rain showers likely in the morning. Then rain showers likely and chance of thunderstorms in the afternoon. Highs around 80. Chance of precipitation 70%. Thursday night, mostly cloudy with chance of showers in the evening. Then partly cloudy with chance of showers overnight. Lows in the upper 50s. Chance of showers 50%. Friday and Friday night, mostly cloudy. A 50% chance of thunderstorms. Highs in the lower 80s. Lows around 60. Saturday, mostly sunny. Chance of showers in the afternoon. Highs in the lower 80s. Chance of showers 30%. Saturday night, mostly clear. Lows in the lower 60s. Sunday, mostly sunny. Highs in the mid 80s. Sunday night, partly cloudy. Chance of showers overnight. Lows in the mid-60s. Chance of showers 30%. Monday, mostly sunny. Chance of showers in the afternoon. Highs in the mid-80s. Chance of showers 40%. Again, the forecast for central Minnesota, from St. Cloud to the northwest Twin Cities suburbs for tonight, mostly clear. Lows in the lower 50s. East winds up to 5 miles an hour. At 5 p.m., in Buffalo, it was mostly sunny. The temperature was 79 degrees,
the dew point was 61, and the relative humidity was 53%. The wind was southeast at 8 miles an hour. The pressure was 30.12 inches and steady. In Maple Lake, it was mostly sunny. The temperature was 80 degrees, the dew point was 60, and the relative humidity was 50%. The wind was east at 5 miles an hour. The pressure was 30.14 inches and rising. Elsewhere across central Minnesota, at St. Cloud, it was sunny, with a temperature of 79. It was mostly sunny, with a temperature of 79 at Anoka, 79 at Crystal, 79 at Princeton, 81 at Litchfield, and 82 at Wilmer. At the Twin Cities, it was partly sunny, with a temperature of 78. At Little Falls, it was cloudy, with a temperature of 75. Around the state, it was sunny, with a temperature of 76 at Rochester, and 83 at International Falls. At Mankato, it was mostly sunny, with a temperature of 80. It was partly sunny, with a temperature of 79 at Brainerd, and 67 at Duluth. Once again at 5 p.m., in Buffalo, it was 79 degrees under mostly sunny skies. And in Maple Lake, it was 80 degrees under mostly sunny skies. The St. Cloud, Minnesota climate summary is at 4 p.m., June 1, 2026. So far today, the high temperature has been 79 degrees and the low 61 degrees. No precipitation has fallen. No snow has fallen. The normal high temperature for tomorrow is 74 degrees, and the normal low is 51. The record high for tomorrow is 93, which occurred in 1940, and the record low is 33, which occurred in 1910. Sunset tonight is at 8:58 p.m. Sunrise tomorrow is at 5:30 a.m. This is Weather Radio Station WNG676 Clearwater, broadcasting on a frequency of 162.50 MHz. 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Current time is 6:01 p.m. Central Daylight Time. Now here is the hazardous weather outlook for portions of central and southern Minnesota and west central Wisconsin. For tonight, no hazardous weather is expected at this time. And now the extended outlook for the period Tuesday through Sunday. No hazardous weather is expected at this time. Spotter information statement, Skywarn spotter activation will not be needed. Now the forecast for central Minnesota, from St. Cloud to the northwest Twin Cities suburbs. Tonight, mostly clear. Lows in the lower 50s. East winds up to 5 miles an hour. Tuesday, sunny. Highs in the lower 80s. Southeast winds up to 10 miles an hour. Tuesday night, partly cloudy. Lows in the mid-50s. Southeast winds 5 to 10 miles an hour. Wednesday, mostly sunny. Highs in the lower 80s. South winds 5 to 15 miles an hour. Wednesday night, mostly cloudy. Chance of thunderstorms in the evening, then showers overnight. Lows in the upper 50s. South winds 5 to 15 miles an hour. Chance of precipitation 80%. Thursday, rain showers likely in the morning, then rain showers likely and chance of thunderstorms in the afternoon. Highs around 80. Chance of precipitation 70%. Thursday night, mostly cloudy with chance of showers in the evening, then partly cloudy with chance of showers overnight. Lows in the upper 50s. Chance of showers 50%. Friday and Friday night, mostly cloudy. A 50% chance of thunderstorms. Highs in the lower 80s. Lows around 60. Saturday, mostly sunny. Chance of showers in the afternoon. Highs in the lower 80s. Chance of showers 30%. Saturday night, mostly clear. Lows in the lower 60s. Sunday, mostly sunny. Highs in the mid 80s.
Sunday night, partly cloudy. Chance of showers overnight. Lows in the mid-60s. Chance of showers 30%. Monday, mostly sunny. Chance of showers in the afternoon. Highs in the mid-80s. Chance of showers 40%. Again, the forecast for central Minnesota, from St. Cloud to the northwest Twin Cities suburbs for tonight, mostly clear. Lows in the lower 50s. East winds up to 5 miles an hour. 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The current time is 6:04 p.m. Central Daylight Time. Now here is the hazardous weather outlook for portions of central and southern Minnesota and west central Wisconsin. For tonight, no hazardous weather is expected at this time. And now the extended outlook for the period Tuesday through Sunday. No hazardous weather is expected at this time. Spotter information statement. Skywarn spotter activation will not be needed. Now the forecast for central Minnesota, from St. Cloud to the northwest Twin Cities suburbs. Tonight, mostly clear. Lows in the lower 50s. East winds up to 5 miles an hour. Tuesday, sunny. Highs in the lower 80s. Southeast winds up to 10 miles an hour. Tuesday night, partly cloudy. Lows in the mid-50s. Southeast winds 5 to 10 miles an hour. Wednesday, mostly sunny. Highs in the lower 80s. South winds 5 to 15 miles an hour. Wednesday night, mostly cloudy. Chance of thunderstorms in the evening, then showers overnight. Lows in the upper 50s. South winds 5 to 15 miles an hour. Chance of precipitation 80%. Thursday, rain showers likely in the morning, then rain showers likely and chance of thunderstorms in the afternoon. Highs around 80. Chance of precipitation 70%. Thursday night, mostly cloudy with chance of showers in the evening, then partly cloudy with chance of showers overnight. Lows in the upper 50s. Chance of showers 50%. Friday and Friday night, mostly cloudy. A 50% chance of thunderstorms. Highs in the lower 80s. Lows around 60. Saturday, mostly sunny. Chance of showers in the afternoon. Highs in the lower 80s. Chance of showers 30%. Saturday night, mostly clear. Lows in the lower 60s. Sunday, mostly sunny. Highs in the mid-80s. Sunday night, partly cloudy. Chance of showers overnight. Lows in the mid-60s. Chance of showers 30%. Monday, mostly sunny. Chance of showers in the afternoon. Highs in the mid-80s. Chance of showers 40%. Again, the forecast for central Minnesota, from St. Cloud to the northwest Twin Cities suburbs for tonight, mostly clear. Lows in the lower 50s. East winds up to 5 miles an hour. 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The current time is 6:07 p.m. Central Daylight Time. Now here is the hazardous weather outlook for portions of central and southern Minnesota and west central Wisconsin. For tonight, no hazardous weather is expected at this time. And now the extended outlook for the period Tuesday through Sunday. No hazardous weather is expected at this time. Spotter information statement. Skywarn spotter activation will not be needed. Now the forecast for central Minnesota, from St. Cloud to the northwest Twin Cities suburbs.
Tonight, mostly clear. Lows in the lower 50s. East winds up to 5 miles an hour. Tuesday, sunny.

80%. Thursday, rain showers likely in the morning, then rain showers likely and chance of thunderstorms in the afternoon. Highs around 80. Chance of precipitation 70%. Thursday night, mostly cloudy with chance of showers in the evening, then partly cloudy with chance of showers overnight. Lows in the upper 50s. Chance of showers 50%. Friday and Friday night, mostly cloudy. A 50% chance of thunderstorms. Highs in the lower 80s. Lows around 60. Saturday, mostly sunny. Chance of showers in the afternoon. Highs in the lower 80s. Chance of showers 30%. Saturday night, mostly clear. Lows in the lower 60s. Sunday, mostly sunny. Highs in the mid 80s. Sunday night, partly cloudy. Chance of showers overnight. Lows in the mid 60s. Chance of showers 30%. Monday, mostly sunny. Chance of showers in the afternoon. Highs in the mid 80s. Chance of showers 40%. Again, the forecast for central Minnesota, from St. Cloud to the northwest Twin Cities suburbs for tonight, mostly clear. Lows in the lower 50s. East winds up to 5 miles an hour. The St. Cloud, Minnesota climate summary is at 4 p.m., June 1, 2026. So far today the high temperature has been 79 degrees and the low 61 degrees. No precipitation has fallen. No snow has fallen. The normal high temperature for tomorrow is 74 degrees, and the normal low is 51. The record high for tomorrow is 93, which occurred in 1940, and the record low is 33, which occurred in 1910. Sunset tonight is at 8:58 p.m. Sunrise tomorrow is at 5:30 a.m. This is Weather Radio Station WNG676 Clearwater, broadcasting on a frequency of 162.50 MHz. 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The current time is 6:11 p.m. Central Daylight Time. Now here is the hazardous weather outlook for portions of central and southern Minnesota and west central Wisconsin. For tonight, no hazardous weather is expected at this time. And now the extended outlook for the period Tuesday through Sunday. No hazardous weather is expected at this time. Spotter information statement. Skywarn spotter activation will not be needed. Now the forecast for central Minnesota, from St. Cloud to the northwest Twin Cities suburbs. Tonight, mostly clear. Lows in the lower 50s. East winds up to 5 miles an hour. Tuesday, sunny. Highs in the lower 80s. Southeast winds up to 10 miles an hour. Tuesday night, partly cloudy. Lows in the mid-50s. Southeast winds 5 to 10 miles an hour. Wednesday, mostly sunny. Highs in the lower 80s. South winds 5 to 15 miles an hour. Wednesday night, mostly cloudy. Chance of thunderstorms in the evening, then showers overnight. Lows in the upper 50s. South winds 5 to 15 miles an hour. Chance of precipitation 80%. Thursday, rain showers likely in the morning, then rain showers likely and chance of thunderstorms in the afternoon. Highs around 80. Chance of precipitation 70%. Thursday night, mostly cloudy with chance of showers in the evening, then partly cloudy with chance of showers overnight. Lows in the upper 50s. Chance of showers 50%. Friday and Friday night, mostly cloudy. A 50% chance of thunderstorms. Highs in the lower 80s. Lows around 60. Saturday, mostly sunny. Chance of showers in the afternoon. Highs in the lower 80s. Chance of showers 30%. Saturday night, mostly clear. Lows in the lower 60s. Sunday.

mostly sunny. Highs in the mid-80s. Sunday night, partly cloudy. Chance of showers overnight. Lows in the mid-60s. Chance of showers 30%. Monday, mostly sunny. Chance of showers in the afternoon. Highs in the mid-80s. Chance of showers 40%. Again, the forecast for central Minnesota, from St. Cloud to the northwest Twin Cities suburbs for tonight, mostly clear. Lows in the lower 50s. East winds up to 5 miles an hour. At 6 p.m., in Buffalo, it was cloudy. The temperature was 79 degrees, the dew point was 59, and the relative humidity was 50%. The wind was east at 9 miles an hour. The pressure was 30.13 inches and steady. In Maple Lake, it was cloudy. The temperature was 79 degrees, the dew point was 59, and the relative humidity was 50%. The wind was east at 9 miles an hour. The pressure was 30.14 inches and steady. Elsewhere across central Minnesota, temperatures were between 77 and 82 degrees. It was sunny at Anoka and Little Falls. It was mostly sunny at the Twin Cities, Crystal, Litchfield, and Wilmer. It was partly sunny at St. Cloud, at Princeton. Around the state, at Rochester, it was sunny, with a temperature of 75. It was mostly sunny, with a temperature of 79 at Mankato, 78 at Brainerd, and 83 at International Falls. At Duluth, it was partly sunny, with a temperature of 63. Once again at 6 p.m., in Buffalo, it was 79 degrees under cloudy skies. And in Maple Lake, it was 79 degrees under cloudy skies. 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The current time is 6:16 p.m. Central Daylight Time. Now here is the hazardous weather outlook for portions of central and southern Minnesota and west central Wisconsin. For tonight, no hazardous weather is expected at this time. And now the extended outlook for the period Tuesday through Sunday. No hazardous weather is expected at this time. Spotter information statement. Skywarn spotter activation will not be needed. Now the forecast for central Minnesota, from St. Cloud to the northwest Twin Cities suburbs. Tonight, mostly clear. Lows in the lower 50s. East winds up to 5 miles an hour. Tuesday, sunny. Highs in the lower 80s. Southeast winds up to 10 miles an hour. Tuesday night, partly cloudy. Lows in the mid-50s. Southeast winds 5 to 10 miles an hour. Wednesday, mostly sunny. Highs in the lower 80s. South winds 5 to 15 miles an hour. Wednesday night, mostly cloudy. Chance of thunderstorms in the evening, then showers overnight. Lows in the upper 50s. South winds 5 to 15 miles an hour. Chance of precipitation 80%. Thursday, rain showers likely in the morning, then rain showers likely and chance of thunderstorms in the afternoon. Highs around 80. Chance of precipitation 70%. Thursday night, mostly cloudy with chance of showers in the evening, then partly cloudy with chance of showers overnight. Lows in the upper 50s. Chance of showers 50%. Friday and Friday night, mostly cloudy. A 50% chance of thunderstorms. Highs in the lower 80s. Lows around 60. Saturday, mostly sunny. Chance of showers in the afternoon. Highs in the lower 80s. Chance of showers 30%. Saturday night, mostly clear. Lows in the lower 60s. Sunday, mostly sunny. Highs in the mid-80s. Sunday night, partly cloudy. Chance of showers overnight.
Lows in the mid-60s. Chance of showers 30%. Monday, mostly sunny. Chance of showers in the afternoon. Highs in the mid-80s. Chance of showers 40%. Again, the forecast for central Minnesota, from St. Cloud to the northwest Twin Cities suburbs for tonight, mostly clear. Lows in the lower 50s. East winds up to 5 miles an hour. At 6 p.m., in Buffalo, it was cloudy. The temperature was 79 degrees, the dew point was 59, and the relative humidity was 50%. The wind was east at 9 miles an hour. The pressure was 30.13 inches and steady. In Maple Lake, it was cloudy. The temperature was 79 degrees, the dew point was 59, and the relative humidity was 50%. The wind was east at 9 miles an hour. The pressure was 30.14 inches and steady. Elsewhere across central Minnesota, temperatures were between 77 and 82 degrees. It was sunny at Anoka and Little Falls. It was mostly sunny at the Twin Cities, Crystal, Litchfield, and Wilmer. It was partly sunny at St. Cloud, at Princeton. Around the state, at Rochester, it was sunny, with a temperature of 75. It was mostly sunny, with a temperature of 79 at Mankato, 78 at Brainerd, and 83 at International Falls. At Duluth, it was partly sunny, with a temperature of 63. Once again at 6 p.m., in Buffalo, it was 79 degrees under cloudy skies. And in Maple Lake, it was 79 degrees under cloudy skies. The St. Cloud, Minnesota climate summary is at 4 p.m., June 1, 2026. So far today, the high temperature has been 79 degrees and the low 61 degrees. No precipitation has fallen. No snow has fallen. The normal high temperature for tomorrow is 74 degrees, and the normal low is 51. The record high for tomorrow is 93, which occurred in 1940, and the record low is 33, which occurred in 1910. Sunset tonight is at 8:58 p.m. Sunrise tomorrow is at 5:30 a.m. This is Weather Radio Station WNG676 Clearwater, broadcasting on a frequency of 162.50 MHz. 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The current time is 6:22 p.m. Central Daylight Time. Now here is the hazardous weather outlook for portions of central and southern Minnesota and west central Wisconsin. For tonight, no hazardous weather is expected at this time. And now the extended outlook for the period Tuesday through Sunday. No hazardous weather is expected at this time. Spotter information statement. Skywarn spotter activation will not be needed. Now the forecast for central Minnesota, from St. Cloud to the northwest Twin Cities suburbs. Tonight, mostly clear. Lows in the lower 50s. East winds up to 5 miles an hour. Tuesday, sunny. Highs in the lower 80s. Southeast winds up to 10 miles an hour. Tuesday night, partly cloudy. Lows in the mid-50s. Southeast winds 5 to 10 miles an hour. Wednesday, mostly sunny. Highs in the lower 80s. South winds 5 to 15 miles an hour. Wednesday night, mostly cloudy. Chance of thunderstorms in the evening, then showers overnight. Lows in the upper 50s. South winds 5 to 15 miles an hour. Chance of precipitation 80%. Thursday, rain showers likely in the morning, then rain showers likely and chance of thunderstorms in the afternoon. Highs around 80. Chance of precipitation 70%. Thursday night, mostly cloudy with chance of showers in the evening, then partly cloudy with chance of showers overnight. Lows in the upper 50s. Chance of showers 50%. Friday and Friday night, mostly cloudy. A 50% chance of thunderstorms.
Highs in the lower 80s. Lows around 60. Saturday, mostly sunny. Chance of showers in the afternoon. Highs in the lower 80s. Chance of showers 30%. Saturday night, mostly clear. Lows in the lower 60s. Sunday, mostly sunny. Highs in the mid 80s. Sunday night, partly cloudy. Chance of showers overnight. Lows in the mid 60s. Chance of showers 30%. Monday, mostly sunny. Chance of showers in the afternoon. Highs in the mid 80s. Chance of showers 40%. Again, the forecast for central Minnesota, from St. Cloud to the northwest Twin Cities suburbs for tonight, mostly clear. Lows in the lower 50s. East winds up to 5 miles an hour. At 6 p.m., in Buffalo, it was cloudy. The temperature was 79 degrees, the dew point was 59, and the relative humidity was 50%. The wind was east at 9 miles an hour. The pressure was 30.13 inches and steady. In Maple Lake, it was cloudy. The temperature was 79 degrees, the dew point was 59, and the relative humidity was 50%. The wind was east at 9 miles an hour. The pressure was 30.14 inches and steady. Elsewhere across central Minnesota, temperatures were between 77 and 82 degrees. It was sunny at Anoka and Little Falls. It was mostly sunny at the Twin Cities, Crystal, Litchfield, and Wilmer. It was partly sunny at St. Cloud, at Princeton. Around the state, at Rochester, it was sunny, with a temperature of 75. It was mostly sunny, with a temperature of 79 at Mankato, 78 at Brainerd, and 83 at International Falls. At Duluth, it was partly sunny, with a temperature of 63. Once again at 6 p.m., in Buffalo, it was 79 degrees under cloudy skies. And in Maple Lake, it was 79 degrees under cloudy skies. 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The current time is 6:27 p.m. Central Daylight Time. Now here is the hazardous weather outlook for portions of central and southern Minnesota and west central Wisconsin. For tonight, no hazardous weather is expected at this time. And now the extended outlook for the period Tuesday through Sunday. No hazardous weather is expected at this time. Spotter information statement, Skywarn spotter activation will not be needed. Now the forecast for central Minnesota, from St. Cloud to the northwest Twin Cities suburbs. Tonight, mostly clear. Lows in the lower 50s. East winds up to 5 miles an hour. Tuesday, sunny. Highs in the lower 80s. Southeast winds up to 10 miles an hour. Tuesday night, partly cloudy. Lows in the mid 50s. Southeast winds 5 to 10 miles an hour. Wednesday, mostly sunny. Highs in the lower 80s. South winds 5 to 15 miles an hour. Wednesday night, mostly cloudy. Chance of thunderstorms in the evening, then showers overnight. Lows in the upper 50s. South winds 5 to 15 miles an hour. Chance of precipitation 80%. Thursday, rain showers likely in the morning, then rain showers likely and chance of thunderstorms in the afternoon. Highs around 80. Chance of precipitation 70%. Thursday night, mostly cloudy with chance of showers in the evening, then partly cloudy with chance of showers overnight. Lows in the upper 50s. Chance of showers 50%. Friday and Friday night, mostly cloudy. A 50% chance of thunderstorms. Highs in the lower 80s. Lows around 60. Saturday, mostly sunny.
Chance of showers in the afternoon. Highs in the lower 80s. Chance of showers 30%. Saturday night, mostly clear. Lows in the lower 60s. Sunday, mostly sunny. Highs in the mid 80s. Sunday night, partly cloudy. Chance of showers overnight. Lows in the mid 60s. Chance of showers 30%. Monday, mostly sunny. Chance of showers in the afternoon. Highs in the mid 80s. Chance of showers 40%. Again, the forecast for central Minnesota, from St. Cloud to the northwest Twin Cities suburbs for tonight, mostly clear. Lows in the lower 50s. East winds up to 5 miles an hour. At 6 p.m., in Buffalo, it was cloudy. The temperature was 79 degrees, the dew point was 59, and the relative humidity was 50%. The wind was east at 9 miles an hour. The pressure was 30.13 inches and steady. In Maple Lake, it was cloudy. The temperature was 79 degrees, the dew point was 59, and the relative humidity was 50%. The wind was east at 9 miles an hour. The pressure was 30.14 inches and steady. Elsewhere across central Minnesota, temperatures were between 77 and 82 degrees. It was sunny at Anoka and Little Falls. It was mostly sunny at the Twin Cities, Crystal, Litchfield, and Wilmer. It was partly sunny at St. Cloud and Princeton. Around the state, at Rochester, it was sunny with a temperature of 75. It was mostly sunny, with a temperature of 79 at Mankato, 78 at Brainerd, and 83 at International Falls. At Duluth, it was partly sunny, with a temperature of 63. Once again at 6 p.m., in Buffalo, it was 79 degrees under cloudy skies. And in Maple Lake, it was 79 degrees under cloudy skies. 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The current time is 6:32 p.m. Central Daylight Time. Now here is the hazardous weather outlook for portions of central and southern Minnesota and west central Wisconsin. For tonight, no hazardous weather is expected at this time. And now the extended outlook for the period Tuesday through Sunday. No hazardous weather is expected at this time. Spotter information statement. Skywarn spotter activation will not be needed. Now the forecast for central Minnesota, from St. Cloud to the northwest Twin Cities suburbs. Tonight, mostly clear. Lows in the lower 50s. East winds up to 5 miles an hour. Tuesday, sunny. Highs in the lower 80s. Southeast winds up to 10 miles an hour. Tuesday night, partly cloudy. Lows in the mid-50s. Southeast winds 5 to 10 miles an hour. Wednesday, mostly sunny. Highs in the lower 80s. South winds 5 to 15 miles an hour. Wednesday night, mostly cloudy. Chance of thunderstorms in the evening, then showers overnight. Lows in the upper 50s. South winds 5 to 15 miles an hour. Chance of precipitation 80%. Thursday, rain showers likely in the morning, then rain showers likely and chance of thunderstorms in the afternoon. Highs around 80. Chance of precipitation 70%. Thursday night, mostly cloudy with chance of showers in the evening, then partly cloudy with chance of showers overnight. Lows in the upper 50s. Chance of showers 50%. Friday and Friday night, mostly cloudy. A 50% chance of thunderstorms. Highs in the lower 80s. Lows around 60. Saturday, mostly sunny. Chance of showers in the afternoon. Highs in the lower 80s. Chance of